Saturday and Saturday night, partly cloudy. Highs in the mid-80s. Lows in the lower 60s. 8 p.m. Eastern Daylight Time weather conditions across north-central Kentucky. At Frankfort. And the pressure was 29.80 inches and steady. At Lexington, it was clear. The temperature was 70 degrees, the dew point 52, and the relative humidity 52%. The wind was south at 8 miles an hour. The pressure was 29.83 inches and rising. At Frankfort. And the pressure was 29.80 inches and steady. Elsewhere around the region, it was clear, with a temperature of 68 at Wilmington, Ohio, 64 at Jackson, 69 at London, and 75 at Bowling Green. It was partly cloudy, with a temperature of 71 at Covington and 70 at Indianapolis. And now here is the 8 to 14 day outlook for the region. This forecast is valid for the period from May 17th to 23, 2026. For Kentucky, temperatures and precipitation are forecast to be above normal. For Indiana, temperatures and precipitation are forecast to be above normal. For Tennessee, temperatures and precipitation are forecast to be above normal. This long-term outlook is updated on NOAA Weather Radio around 5 p.m. Eastern Time each day. Now for the official National Weather Service forecast for Frankfort and surrounding communities. Tonight, mostly clear. Lows in the mid-50s. Southwest winds up to 10 miles an hour. Sunday, mostly sunny. Highs in the mid-70s. Northwest winds up to 10 miles an hour. Sunday night, mostly cloudy. Isolated rain showers after midnight. Lows in the upper 40s. North winds 5 to 10 miles an hour. Chance of showers 20%. Monday, mostly sunny. Highs in the upper 60s. North winds up to 10 miles an hour. Monday night, clear. Lows in the lower 40s. North winds up to 10 miles an hour, shifting to the east after midnight. And now the extended forecast for the radio listening area. Tuesday and Tuesday night, mostly clear. Chance of rain showers and slight chance of thunderstorms. Highs in the lower 70s. Lows in the mid-50s. Chance of precipitation 50%. Wednesday and Wednesday night, partly cloudy. A 20% chance of thunderstorms. Highs in the mid-70s. Lows in the mid-40s. Thursday and Thursday night, mostly clear. Highs around 70. Lows in the upper 40s. Friday and Friday night, partly cloudy. Highs in the upper 70s. Lows in the mid-50s. Saturday and Saturday night, partly cloudy. Highs in the mid-80s. Lows in the lower 60s. The current time is 8:07 p.m. Eastern Daylight Time. 8 p.m. Eastern Daylight Time weather conditions across north-central Kentucky. At Frankfort. And the pressure was 29.80 inches and steady. At Lexington, it was clear. The temperature was 70 degrees, the dew point 52, and the relative humidity 52%. The wind was south at 8 miles an hour. The pressure was 29.83 inches and rising. At Frankfort. And the pressure was 29.80 inches and steady. Elsewhere around the region, it was clear, with a temperature of 68 at Wilmington, Ohio, 64 at Jackson, 69 at London, and 75 at Bowling Green. It was partly cloudy, with a temperature of 71 at Covington and 70 at Indianapolis. And now here is the 8 to 14 day outlook for the region. This forecast is valid for the period from May 17th to 23, 2026. For Kentucky, temperatures and precipitation are forecast to be above normal. For Indiana, temperatures and precipitation are forecast to be above normal. For Tennessee, temperatures and precipitation are forecast to be above normal. This long-term outlook is updated on NOAA Weather Radio around 5 p.m. Eastern.

time each day. Now for the official National Weather Service forecast for Frankfurt and surrounding communities. Tonight, mostly clear. Lows in the mid-50s. Southwest winds up to 10 miles an hour. Sunday, mostly sunny. Highs in the mid-70s. Northwest winds up to 10 miles an hour. Sunday night, mostly cloudy. Isolated rain showers after midnight. Lows in the upper 40s. North winds 5 to 10 miles an hour. Chance of showers 20%. Monday, mostly sunny. Highs in the upper 60s. North winds up to 10 miles an hour. Monday night, clear. Lows in the lower 40s. North winds up to 10 miles an hour, shifting to the east after midnight. And now the extended forecast for the radio listening area. Tuesday and Tuesday night, mostly clear. Chance of rain showers and slight chance of thunderstorms. Highs in the lower 70s. Lows in the mid-50s. Chance of precipitation 50%. Wednesday and Wednesday night, partly cloudy. A 20% chance of thunderstorms. Highs in the mid-70s. Lows in the mid-40s. Thursday and Thursday night, mostly clear. Highs around 70. Lows in the upper 40s. Friday and Friday night, partly cloudy. Highs in the upper 70s. Lows in the mid-50s. Saturday and Saturday night, partly cloudy. Highs in the mid-80s. Lows in the lower 60s. 8 p.m. Eastern Daylight Time weather conditions across north-central Kentucky. At Frankfort. And the pressure was 29.80 inches and steady. At Lexington, it was clear. The temperature was 70 degrees, the dew point 52, and the relative humidity 52%. The wind was south at 8 miles an hour. The pressure was 29.83 inches and rising. At Frankfort. And the pressure was 29.80 inches and steady. Elsewhere around the region, it was clear, with a temperature of 68 at Wilmington, Ohio, 64 at Jackson, 69 at London, and 75 at Bowling Green. It was partly cloudy, with a temperature of 71 at Covington, and 70 at Indianapolis. 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Broadcast from the National Weather Service Forecast Office in Louisville, on a transmitter located in Frankfort on a frequency of 162.5 MHz. The current time is 8:12 p.m. Eastern Daylight Time. 8 p.m. Eastern Daylight Time weather conditions across north-central Kentucky. At Frankfort. And the pressure was 29.80 inches and steady. At Lexington, it was clear. The temperature was 70 degrees, the dew point 52, and the relative humidity 52%. The wind was south at 8 miles an hour. The pressure was 29.83 inches and rising. At Frankfort. And the pressure was 29.80 inches and steady. Elsewhere around the region, it was clear, with a temperature of 68 at Wilmington, Ohio, 64 at Jackson, 69 at London, and 75 at Bowling Green. It was partly cloudy, with a temperature of 71 at Covington, and 70 at Indianapolis. And now here is the 8 to 14 day outlook for the region. This forecast is valid for the period from May 17th to 23, 2026. For Kentucky, temperatures and precipitation are forecast to be above normal. For Indiana, temperatures and precipitation are forecast to be above normal. For Tennessee, temperatures and precipitation are forecast to be above normal. This long-term outlook is updated on NOAA Weather Radio around 5 p.m. Eastern Time each day. Now for the official National Weather Service forecast for Frankfort and surrounding communities. Tonight, mostly clear. Lows in the mid-50s. Southwest winds up to 10 miles an hour. Sunday, mostly sunny.
highs in the mid-70s. Northwest winds up to 10 miles an hour. Sunday night, mostly cloudy. Isolated rain showers after midnight. Lows in the upper 40s. North winds 5 to 10 miles an hour. Chance of showers 20%. Monday, mostly sunny. Highs in the upper 60s. North winds up to 10 miles an hour. Monday night, clear. Lows in the lower 40s. North winds up to 10 miles an hour, shifting to the east after midnight. And now the extended forecast for the radio listening area. Tuesday and Tuesday night, mostly clear. Chance of rain showers and slight chance of thunderstorms. Highs in the lower 70s. Lows in the mid-50s. Chance of precipitation 50%. Wednesday and Wednesday night, partly cloudy. A 20% chance of thunderstorms. Highs in the mid-70s. Lows in the mid-40s. Thursday and Thursday night, mostly clear. Highs around 70. Lows in the upper 40s. Friday and Friday night, partly cloudy. Highs in the upper 70s. Lows in the mid-50s. Saturday and Saturday night, partly cloudy. Highs in the mid-80s. Lows in the lower 60s. 8 p.m. Eastern Daylight Time weather conditions across north-central Kentucky. At Frankfort. And the pressure was 29.80 inches and steady. At Lexington, it was clear. The temperature was 70 degrees, the dew point 52, and the relative humidity 52%. The wind was south at 8 miles an hour. The pressure was 29.83 inches and rising. At Frankfort. And the pressure was 29.80 inches and steady. Elsewhere around the region, it was clear, with a temperature of 68 at Wilmington, Ohio, 64 at Jackson, 69 at London, and 75 at Bowling Green. It was partly cloudy, with a temperature of 71 at Covington and 70 at Indianapolis. And now here is the 8 to 14 day outlook for the region. This forecast is valid for the period from May 17th to 23, 2026. For Kentucky, temperatures and precipitation are forecast to be above normal. For Indiana, temperatures and precipitation are forecast to be above normal. For Tennessee, temperatures and precipitation are forecast to be above normal. This long-term outlook is updated on NOAA Weather Radio around 5 p.m. Eastern Time each day. The current time is 8:17 p.m. Eastern Daylight Time. Now for the official National Weather Service forecast for Frankfort and surrounding communities. Tonight, mostly clear. Lows in the mid-50s. Southwest winds up to 10 miles an hour. Sunday, mostly sunny. Highs in the mid-70s. Northwest winds up to 10 miles an hour. Sunday night, mostly cloudy. Isolated rain showers after midnight. Lows in the upper 40s. North winds 5 to 10 miles an hour. Chance of showers 20%. Monday, mostly sunny. Highs in the upper 60s. North winds up to 10 miles an hour. Monday night, clear. Lows in the lower 40s. North winds up to 10 miles an hour, shifting to the east after midnight. And now the extended forecast for the radio listening area. Tuesday and Tuesday night, mostly clear. Chance of rain showers and slight chance of thunderstorms. Highs in the lower 70s. Lows in the mid-50s. Chance of precipitation 50%. Wednesday and Wednesday night, partly cloudy. A 20% chance of thunderstorms. Highs in the mid-70s. Lows in the mid-40s. Thursday and Thursday night, mostly clear. Highs around 70. Lows in the upper 40s. Friday and Friday night, partly cloudy. Highs in the upper 70s. Lows in the mid-50s. Saturday and Saturday night, partly cloudy. Highs in the mid-80s.
lows in the lower 60s.

8 p.m. Eastern Daylight Time weather conditions across north-central Kentucky at Frankfort, and the pressure was 29.80 inches and steady. At Lexington, it was clear. The temperature was 70 degrees, the dew point 52, and the relative humidity 52%. The wind was south at 8 miles an hour. The pressure was 29.83 inches and rising. At Frankfort, and the pressure was 29.80 inches and steady. Elsewhere around the region, it was clear, with a temperature of 68 at Wilmington, Ohio, 64 at Jackson, 69 at London, and 75 at Bowling Green. It was partly cloudy, with a temperature of 71 at Covington and 70 at Indianapolis. And now here is the 8 to 14 day outlook for the region. This forecast is valid for the period from May 17th to 23, 2026. For Kentucky, temperatures and precipitation are forecast to be above normal. For Indiana, temperatures and precipitation are forecast to be above normal. For Tennessee, temperatures and precipitation are forecast to be above normal. This long-term outlook is updated on NOAA Weather Radio around 5 p.m. Eastern Time each day. Now for the official National Weather Service forecast for Frankfort and surrounding communities. Tonight, mostly clear. Lows in the mid-50s. Southwest winds up to 10 miles an hour. Sunday, mostly sunny. Highs in the mid-70s. Northwest winds up to 10 miles an hour. Sunday night, mostly cloudy. Isolated rain showers after midnight. Lows in the upper 40s. North winds 5 to 10 miles an hour. Chance of showers 20%. Monday, mostly sunny. Highs in the upper 60s. North winds up to 10 miles an hour. Monday night, clear. Lows in the lower 40s. North winds up to 10 miles an hour, shifting to the east after midnight. And now the extended forecast for the radio listening area. Tuesday and Tuesday night, mostly clear. Chance of rain showers and slight chance of thunderstorms. Highs in the lower 70s. Lows in the mid-50s. Chance of precipitation 50%. Wednesday and Wednesday night, partly cloudy. A 20% chance of thunderstorms. Highs in the mid-70s. Lows in the mid-40s. Thursday and Thursday night, mostly clear. Highs around 70. Lows in the upper 40s. Friday and Friday night, partly cloudy. Highs in the upper 70s. Lows in the mid-50s. Saturday and Saturday night, partly cloudy. Highs in the mid-80s. Lows in the lower 60s. The current time is 8:22 p.m. Eastern Daylight Time. 8 p.m. Eastern Daylight Time weather conditions across north-central Kentucky. At Frankfort, and the pressure was 29.80 inches and steady. At Lexington, it was clear. The temperature was 70 degrees, the dew point 52, and the relative humidity 52%. The wind was south at 8 miles an hour. The pressure was 29.83 inches and rising. At Frankfort, and the pressure was 29.80 inches and steady. Elsewhere around the region, it was clear, with a temperature of 68 at Wilmington, Ohio, 64 at Jackson, 69 at London, and 75 at Bowling Green. It was partly cloudy, with a temperature of 71 at Covington and 70 at Indianapolis. And now here is the 8 to 14 day outlook for the region. This forecast is valid for the period from May 17th to 23, 2026. For Kentucky, temperatures and precipitation are forecast to be above normal. For Indiana, temperatures and precipitation are forecast to be above normal. For Tennessee, temperatures and precipitation are forecast to be above normal. This long-term outlook is updated on NOAA Weather Radio around 5 p.m. Eastern Time each day. Now for the official National Weather Service forecast for Frankfort and surrounding communities.

speeds up to 10 miles an hour, shifting to the east after midnight. And now the extended forecast for the radio listening area. Tuesday and Tuesday night, mostly clear. Chance of rain showers and slight chance of thunderstorms. Highs in the lower 70s. Lows in the mid-50s. Chance of precipitation 50%. Wednesday and Wednesday night, partly cloudy. A 20% chance of thunderstorms. Highs in the mid-70s. Lows in the mid-40s. Thursday and Thursday night, mostly clear. Highs around 70. Lows in the upper 40s. Friday and Friday night, partly cloudy. Highs in the upper 70s. Lows in the mid-50s. Saturday and Saturday night, partly cloudy. Highs in the mid-80s. Lows in the lower 60s. 8 p.m. Eastern Daylight Time weather conditions across north-central Kentucky. At Frankfort. And the pressure was 29.80 inches and steady. At Lexington, it was clear. The temperature was 70 degrees, the dew point 52, and the relative humidity 52%. The wind was south at 8 miles an hour. The pressure was 29.83 inches and rising. At Frankfort. And the pressure was 29.80 inches and steady. Elsewhere around the region, it was clear, with a temperature of 68 at Wilmington, Ohio, 64 at Jackson, 69 at London, and 75 at Bowling Green. It was partly cloudy, with a temperature of 71 at Covington and 70 at Indianapolis. The current time is 8:27 p.m. Eastern Daylight Time. And now here is the 8 to 14 day outlook for the region. This forecast is valid for the period from May 17 to 23, 2026. For Kentucky, temperatures and precipitation are forecast to be above normal. For Indiana, temperatures and precipitation are forecast to be above normal. For Tennessee, temperatures and precipitation are forecast to be above normal. This long-term outlook is updated on NOAA Weather Radio around 5 p.m. Eastern Time each day. Now for the official National Weather Service forecast for Frankfort and surrounding communities. Tonight, mostly clear. Lows in the mid-50s. Southwest winds up to 10 miles an hour. Sunday, mostly sunny. Highs in the mid-70s. Northwest winds up to 10 miles an hour. Sunday night, mostly cloudy. Isolated rain showers after midnight. Lows in the upper 40s. North winds 5 to 10 miles an hour. Chance of showers 20%. Monday, mostly sunny. Highs in the upper 60s. North winds up to 10 miles an hour. Monday night, clear. Lows in the lower 40s. North winds up to 10 miles an hour, shifting to the east after midnight. And now the extended forecast for the radio listening area. Tuesday and Tuesday night, mostly clear. Chance of rain showers and slight chance of thunderstorms. Highs in the lower 70s. Lows in the mid-50s. Chance of precipitation 50%. Wednesday and Wednesday night, partly cloudy. A 20% chance of thunderstorms. Highs in the mid-70s. Lows in the mid-40s. Thursday and Thursday night, mostly clear. Highs around 70. Lows in the upper 40s. Friday and Friday night, partly cloudy. Highs in the upper 70s. Lows in the mid-50s. Saturday and Saturday night, partly cloudy. Highs in the mid-80s. Lows in the lower 60s. 8 p.m. Eastern Daylight Time weather conditions across north-central Kentucky. At Frankfort. And the pressure was 29.80 inches and steady. At Lexington, it was clear. The temperature was 70 degrees, the dew point 52, and the relative humidity 52%. The wind was south at 8 miles an hour. The pressure was 29.83 inches and rising. At Frankfort. And the pressure was 29.80 inches.

and steady. Elsewhere around the region, it was clear, with a temperature of 68 at Wilmington, Ohio, 64 at Jackson, 69 at London, and 75 at Bowling Green. It was partly cloudy, with a temperature of 71 at Covington and 70 at Indianapolis. And now here is the 8 to 14 day outlook for the region. This forecast is valid for the period from May 17 to 23, 2026. For Kentucky, temperatures and precipitation are forecast to be above normal. For Indiana, temperatures and precipitation are forecast to be above normal. For Tennessee, temperatures and precipitation are forecast to be above normal. This long-term outlook is updated on NOAA Weather Radio around 5 p.m. Eastern Time each day. Now for the official National Weather Service forecast for Frankfort and surrounding communities. Tonight, mostly clear. Lows in the mid-50s. Southwest winds up to 10 miles an hour. Sunday, mostly sunny. Highs in the mid-70s. Northwest winds up to 10 miles an hour. Sunday night, mostly cloudy. Isolated rain showers after midnight. Lows in the upper 40s. North winds 5 to 10 miles an hour. Chance of showers 20%. Monday, mostly sunny. Highs in the upper 60s. North winds up to 10 miles an hour. Monday night, clear. Lows in the lower 40s. North winds up to 10 miles an hour, shifting to the east after midnight. And now the extended forecast for the radio listening area. Tuesday and Tuesday night, mostly clear. Chance of rain showers and slight chance of thunderstorms. Highs in the lower 70s. Lows in the mid-50s. Chance of precipitation 50%. Wednesday and Wednesday night, partly cloudy. A 20% chance of thunderstorms. Highs in the mid-70s. Lows in the mid-40s. Thursday and Thursday night, mostly clear. Highs around 70. Lows in the upper 40s. Friday and Friday night, partly cloudy. Highs in the upper 70s. Lows in the mid-50s. Saturday and Saturday night, partly cloudy. Highs in the mid-80s. Lows in the lower 60s. The current time is 8:32 p.m. Eastern Daylight Time. 8 p.m. Eastern Daylight Time weather conditions across north central Kentucky. At Frankfort. And the pressure was 29 Eastern Daylight Time. 8 p.m. Eastern Daylight Time weather conditions across north central Kentucky. At Frankfort. And the pressure was 29.80 inches and steady. At Lexington, it was clear. The temperature was 70 degrees, the dew point 52, and the relative humidity 52%. The wind was south at 8 miles an hour. The pressure was 29.83 inches and rising. At Frankfort, and the pressure was 29.80 inches and steady. Elsewhere around the region, it was clear, with a temperature of 68 at Wilmington, Ohio, 64 at Jackson, 69 at London, and 75 at Bowling Green. It was partly cloudy, with a temperature of 71 at Covington and 70 at Indianapolis. And now here is the 8 to 14 day outlook for the region. This forecast is valid for the period from May 17 to 23, 2026. For Kentucky, temperatures and precipitation are forecast to be above normal. For Indiana, temperatures and precipitation are forecast to be above normal. For Tennessee, temperatures and precipitation are forecast to be above normal. This long-term outlook is updated on NOAA Weather Radio around 5 p.m. Eastern Time each day. Now for the official National Weather Service forecast for Frankfort and surrounding communities. Tonight, mostly clear. Lows in the mid-50s. Southwest winds up to 10 miles an hour. Sunday, mostly sunny. Highs in the mid-70s. Northwest winds up to 10 miles an hour. Sunday night, mostly cloudy. Isolated rain showers.

after midnight. Lows in the upper 40s. North winds 5 to 10 miles an hour. Chance of showers 20%. Monday, mostly sunny. Highs in the upper 60s. North winds up to 10 miles an hour. Monday night, clear. Lows in the lower 40s. North winds up to 10 miles an hour, shifting to the east after midnight. And now the extended forecast for the radio listening area. Tuesday and Tuesday night, mostly clear. Chance of rain showers and slight chance of thunderstorms. Highs in the lower 70s. Lows in the mid-50s. Chance of precipitation 50%. Wednesday and Wednesday night, partly cloudy. A 20% chance of thunderstorms. Highs in the mid-70s. Lows in the mid-40s. Thursday and Thursday night, mostly clear. Highs around 70. Lows in the upper 40s. Friday and Friday night, partly cloudy. Highs in the upper 70s. Lows in the mid-50s. Saturday and Saturday night, partly cloudy. Highs in the mid-80s. Lows in the lower 60s. 8 p.m. Eastern Daylight Time weather conditions across north-central Kentucky. At Frankfort. And the pressure was 29.80 inches and steady. At Lexington, it was clear. The temperature was 70 degrees, the dew point 52, and the relative humidity 52%. The wind was south at 8 miles an hour. The pressure was 29.83 inches and rising. At Frankfort. And the pressure was 29.80 inches and steady. Elsewhere around the region, it was clear, with a temperature of 68 at Wilmington, Ohio, 64 at Jackson, 69 at London, and 75 at Bowling Green. It was partly cloudy, with a temperature of 71 at Covington, and 70 at Indianapolis. The current time is 8:37 p.m. Eastern Daylight Time. And now here is the 8 to 14 day outlook for the region. This forecast is valid for the period from May 17th to 23, 2026. For Kentucky, temperatures and precipitation are forecast to be above normal. For Indiana, temperatures and precipitation are forecast to be above normal. For Tennessee, temperatures and precipitation are forecast to be above normal. This long-term outlook is updated on NOAA Weather Radio around 5 p.m. Eastern Time each day. Now for the official National Weather Service forecast for Frankfort and surrounding communities. Tonight, mostly clear. Lows in the mid-50s. Southwest winds up to 10 miles an hour. Sunday, mostly sunny. Highs in the mid-70s. Northwest winds up to 10 miles an hour. Sunday night, mostly cloudy. Isolated rain showers after midnight. Lows in the upper 40s. North winds 5 to 10 miles an hour. Chance of showers 20%. Monday, mostly sunny. Highs in the upper 60s. North winds up to 10 miles an hour. Monday night, clear. Lows in the lower 40s. North winds up to 10 miles an hour, shifting to the east after midnight. And now the extended forecast for the radio listening area. Tuesday and Tuesday night, mostly clear. Chance of rain showers and slight chance of thunderstorms. Highs in the lower 70s. Lows in the mid-50s. Chance of precipitation 50%. Wednesday and Wednesday night, partly cloudy. A 20% chance of thunderstorms. Highs in the mid-70s. Lows in the mid-40s. Thursday and Thursday night, mostly clear. Highs around 70. Lows in the upper 40s. Friday and Friday night, partly cloudy. Highs in the upper 70s. Lows in the mid-50s. Saturday and Saturday night, partly cloudy. Highs in the mid-80s. Lows in the lower 60s. 8 p.m. Eastern Daylight Time weather conditions across north-central Kentucky. At Frankfort. And the pressure was 29.

gained 0 inches and steady. At Lexington, it was clear. The temperature was 70 degrees, the dew point 52, and the relative humidity 52%. The wind was south at 8 miles an hour. The pressure was 29.83 inches and rising. At Frankfurt, and the pressure was 29.80 inches and steady. Elsewhere around the region, it was clear, with a temperature of 68 at Wilmington, Ohio, 64 at Jackson, 69 at London, and 75 at Bowling Green. It was partly cloudy, with a temperature of 71 at Covington and 70 at Indianapolis. And now here is the 8 to 14 day outlook for the region. This forecast is valid for the period from May 17th to 23, 2026. For Kentucky, temperatures and precipitation are forecast to be above normal. For Indiana, temperatures and precipitation are forecast to be above normal. For Tennessee, temperatures and precipitation are forecast to be above normal. This long-term outlook is updated on NOAA Weather Radio around 5 p.m. Eastern Time each day. Now for the official National Weather Service forecast for Frankfurt and surrounding communities. Tonight, mostly clear. Lows in the mid-50s. Southwest winds up to 10 miles an hour. Sunday, mostly sunny. Highs in the mid-70s. Northwest winds up to 10 miles an hour. Sunday night, mostly cloudy. Isolated rain showers after midnight. Lows in the upper 40s. North winds 5 to 10 miles an hour. Chance of showers 20%. Monday, mostly sunny. Highs in the upper 60s. North winds up to 10 miles an hour. Monday night, clear. Lows in the lower 40s. North winds up to 10 miles an hour, shifting to the east after midnight. And now the extended forecast for the radio listening area. Tuesday and Tuesday night, mostly clear. Chance of rain showers and slight chance of thunderstorms. Highs in the lower 70s. Lows in the mid-50s. Chance of precipitation 50%. Wednesday and Wednesday night, partly cloudy. A 20% chance of thunderstorms. Highs in the mid-70s. Lows in the mid-40s. Thursday and Thursday night, mostly clear. Highs around 70. Lows in the upper 40s. Friday and Friday night, partly cloudy. Highs in the upper 70s. Lows in the mid-50s. Saturday and Saturday night, partly cloudy. Highs in the mid-80s. Lows in the lower 60s. 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The current time is 8:43 p.m. Eastern Daylight Time. 8 p.m. Eastern Daylight Time weather conditions across north-central Kentucky. At Frankfurt, and the pressure was 29.80 inches and steady. At Lexington, it was clear. The temperature was 70 degrees, the dew point 52, and the relative humidity 52%. The wind was south at 8 miles an hour. The pressure was 29.83 inches and rising. At Frankfurt, and the pressure was 29.80 inches and steady. Elsewhere around the region, it was clear, with a temperature of 68 at Wilmington, Ohio, 64 at Jackson, 69 at London, and 75 at Bowling Green. It was partly cloudy, with a temperature of 71 at Covington and 70 at Indianapolis. And now here is the 8 to 14 day outlook for the region. This forecast is valid for the period from May 17th to 23, 2026. For Kentucky, temperatures and precipitation are forecast to be above normal. For Indiana, temperatures and precipitation are forecast to be above normal. For Tennessee, temperatures and precipitation are forecast to be above normal.
This long-term outlook is updated on NOAA Weather Radio around 5 p.m. Eastern Time each day. Now for the official National Weather Service forecast for Frankfurt and surrounding communities. Tonight, mostly clear. Lows in the mid-50s. Southwest winds up to 10 miles an hour. Sunday, mostly sunny. Highs in the mid-70s. Northwest winds up to 10 miles an hour. Sunday night, mostly cloudy. Isolated rain showers after midnight. Lows in the upper 40s. North winds 5 to 10 miles an hour. Chance of showers 20%. Monday, mostly sunny. Highs in the upper 60s. North winds up to 10 miles an hour. Monday night, clear. Lows in the lower 40s. North winds up to 10 miles an hour, shifting to the east after midnight. And now the extended forecast for the radio listening area. Tuesday and Tuesday night, mostly clear. Chance of rain showers and slight chance of thunderstorms. Highs in the lower 70s. Lows in the mid-50s. Chance of precipitation 50%. Wednesday and Wednesday night, partly cloudy. A 20% chance of thunderstorms. Highs in the mid-70s. Lows in the mid-40s. Thursday and Thursday night, mostly clear. Highs around 70. Lows in the upper 40s. Friday and Friday night, partly cloudy. Highs in the upper 70s. Lows in the mid-50s. Saturday and Saturday night, partly cloudy. Highs in the mid-80s. Lows in the lower 60s. 8 p.m. Eastern Daylight Time weather conditions across north-central Kentucky. At Frankfurt. And the pressure was 29.80 inches and steady. At Lexington, it was clear. The temperature was 70 degrees, the dew point 52, and the relative humidity 52%. The wind was south at 8 miles an hour. The pressure was 29.83 inches and rising. At Frankfurt, and the pressure was 29.80 inches and steady. Elsewhere around the region, it was clear, with a temperature of 68 at Wilmington, Ohio, 64 at Jackson, 69 at London, and 75 at Bowling Green. It was partly cloudy, with a temperature of 71 at Covington and 70 at Indianapolis. The current time is 8:47 p.m. Eastern Daylight Time. And now here is the 8 to 14 day outlook for the region. This forecast is valid for the period from May 17th to 23, 2026. For Kentucky, temperatures and precipitation are forecast to be above normal. For Indiana, temperatures and precipitation are forecast to be above normal. For Tennessee, temperatures and precipitation are forecast to be above normal. This long-term outlook is updated on NOAA Weather Radio around 5 p.m. Eastern Time each day. Now for the official National Weather Service forecast for Frankfurt and surrounding communities. Tonight, mostly clear. Lows in the mid-50s. Southwest winds up to 10 miles an hour. Sunday, mostly sunny. Highs in the mid-70s. Northwest winds up to 10 miles an hour. Sunday night, mostly cloudy. Isolated rain showers after midnight. Lows in the upper 40s. North winds 5 to 10 miles an hour. Chance of showers 20%. Monday, mostly sunny. Highs in the upper 60s. North winds up to 10 miles an hour. Monday night, clear. Lows in the lower 40s. North winds up to 10 miles an hour, shifting to the east after midnight. And now the extended forecast for the radio listening area. Tuesday and Tuesday night, mostly clear. Chance of rain showers and slight chance of thunderstorms. Highs in the lower 70s. Lows in the mid-50s. Chance of precipitation 50%. Wednesday and Wednesday night, partly cloudy. A 20% chance of thunderstorms. Highs in the mid-70s.
lows in the mid-40s. Thursday and Thursday

Night, mostly clear. Highs around 70. Lows in the upper 40s. Friday and Friday night, partly cloudy. Highs in the upper 70s. Lows in the mid 50s. Saturday and Saturday night, partly cloudy. Highs in the mid 80s. Lows in the lower 60s. 8 p.m. Eastern Daylight Time weather conditions across north central Kentucky. At Frankfort. And the pressure was 29.80 inches and steady. At Lexington, it was clear. The temperature was 70 degrees, the dew point 52, and the relative humidity 52%. The wind was south at 8 miles an hour. The pressure was 29.83 inches and rising. At Frankfort. And the pressure was 29.80 inches and steady. Elsewhere around the region, it was clear, with a temperature of 68 at Wilmington, Ohio, 64 at Jackson, 69 at London, and 75 at Bowling Green. It was partly cloudy, with a temperature of 71 at Covington and 70 at Indianapolis. And now here is the 8 to 14 day outlook for the region. This forecast is valid for the period from May 17 to 23, 2026. For Kentucky, temperatures and precipitation are forecast to be above normal. For Indiana, temperatures and precipitation are forecast to be above normal. For Tennessee, temperatures and precipitation are forecast to be above normal. This long-term outlook is updated on NOAA Weather Radio around 5 p.m. Eastern Time each day. Now for the official National Weather Service forecast for Frankfort and surrounding communities. Tonight, mostly clear. Lows in the mid-50s. Southwest winds up to 10 miles an hour. Sunday, mostly sunny. Highs in the mid-70s. Northwest winds up to 10 miles an hour. Sunday night, mostly cloudy. Isolated rain showers after midnight. Lows in the upper 40s. North winds 5 to 10 miles an hour. Chance of showers 20%. Monday, mostly sunny. Highs in the upper 60s. North winds up to 10 miles an hour. Monday night, clear. Lows in the lower 40s. North winds up to 10 miles an hour, shifting to the east after midnight. And now the extended forecast for the radio listening area. Tuesday and Tuesday night, mostly clear. Chance of rain showers and slight chance of thunderstorms. Highs in the lower 70s. Lows in the mid-50s. Chance of precipitation 50%. Wednesday and Wednesday night, partly cloudy. A 20% chance of thunderstorms. Highs in the mid-70s. Lows in the mid-40s. Thursday and Thursday night, mostly clear. Highs around 70. Lows in the upper 40s. Friday and Friday night, partly cloudy. Highs in the upper 70s. Lows in the mid-50s. Saturday and Saturday night, partly cloudy. Highs in the mid-80s. Lows in the lower 60s. The current time is 8:53 p.m. Eastern Daylight Time. 8 p.m. Eastern Daylight Time weather conditions across north central Kentucky. At Frankfort. And the pressure was 29.80 inches and steady. At Lexington, it was clear. The temperature was 70 degrees, the dew point 52, and the relative humidity 52%. The wind was south at 8 miles an hour. The pressure was 29.83 inches and rising. At Frankfort. And the pressure was 29.80 inches and steady. Elsewhere around the region, it was clear, with a temperature of 68 at Wilmington, Ohio, 64 at Jackson, 69 at London, and 75 at Bowling Green. It was partly cloudy, with a temperature of 71 at Covington and 70 at Indianapolis. And now here is the 8 to 14 day outlook for the region. This forecast is valid for the period from May 17 to 23, 2026. For Kentucky, temperatures and precipitation are forecast to be above normal. For Indiana,

temperatures and precipitation are forecast to be above normal. For Tennessee, temperatures and precipitation are forecast to be above normal. This long-term outlook is updated on NOAA Weather Radio around 5 p.m. Eastern Time each day. Now for the official National Weather Service forecast for Frankfort and surrounding communities. Tonight, mostly clear. Lows in the mid-50s. Southwest winds up to 10 miles an hour. Sunday, mostly sunny. Highs in the mid-70s. Northwest winds up to 10 miles an hour. Sunday night, mostly cloudy. Isolated rain showers after midnight. Lows in the upper 40s. North winds 5 to 10 miles an hour. Chance of showers 20%. Monday, mostly sunny. Highs in the upper 60s. North winds up to 10 miles an hour. Monday night, clear. Lows in the lower 40s. North winds up to 10 miles an hour, shifting to the east after midnight. And now the extended forecast for the radio listening area. Tuesday and Tuesday night, mostly clear. Chance of rain showers and slight chance of thunderstorms. Highs in the lower 70s. Lows in the mid-50s. Chance of precipitation 50%. Wednesday and Wednesday night, partly cloudy. A 20% chance of thunderstorms. Highs in the mid-70s. Lows in the mid-40s. Thursday and Thursday night, mostly clear. Highs around 70. Lows in the upper 40s. Friday and Friday night, partly cloudy. Highs in the upper 70s. Lows in the mid-50s. Saturday and Saturday night, partly cloudy. Highs in the mid-80s. Lows in the lower 60s. The current time is 8:57 p.m. Eastern Daylight Time. 8 p.m. Eastern Daylight Time weather conditions across north central Kentucky. At Frankfort. And the pressure was 29.80 inches and steady. At Lexington, it was clear. The temperature was 70 degrees, the dew point 52, and the relative humidity 52%. The wind was south at 8 miles an hour. The pressure was 29.83 inches and rising. At Frankfort. And the pressure was 29.80 inches and steady. Elsewhere around the region, it was clear, with a temperature of 68 at Wilmington, Ohio, 64 at Jackson, 69 at London, and 75 at Bowling Green. It was partly cloudy, with a temperature of 71 at Covington, and 70 at Indianapolis. And now here is the 8 to 14 day outlook for the region. This forecast is valid for the period from May 17th to 23, 2026. For Kentucky, temperatures and precipitation are forecast to be above normal. For Indiana, temperatures and precipitation are forecast to be above normal. For Tennessee, temperatures and precipitation are forecast to be above normal. This long-term outlook is updated on NOAA Weather Radio around 5 p.m. Eastern Time each day. Now for the official National Weather Service forecast for Frankfort and surrounding communities. Tonight, mostly clear. Lows in the mid-50s. Southwest winds up to 10 miles an hour. Sunday, mostly sunny. Highs in the mid-70s. Northwest winds up to 10 miles an hour. Sunday night, mostly cloudy. Isolated rain showers after midnight. Lows in the upper 40s. North winds 5 to 10 miles an hour. Chance of showers 20%. Monday, mostly sunny. Highs in the upper 60s. North winds up to 10 miles an hour. Monday night, clear. Lows in the lower 40s. North winds up to 10 miles an hour, shifting to the east after midnight. And now the extended forecast for the radio listening area. Tuesday and Tuesday night, mostly clear. Chance of rain showers and slight chance of thunderstorms. Highs in the lower 70s. Lows in the mid-50s. Chance of precipitation 50%.

Wednesday and Wednesday night, partly cloudy. A 20% chance of thunderstorms. Highs in the mid-70s. Lows in the mid-40s. Thursday and Thursday night, mostly clear. Highs around 70. Lows in the upper 40s. Friday and Friday night, partly cloudy. Highs in the upper 70s. Lows in the mid-50s. Saturday and Saturday night, partly cloudy. Highs in the mid-80s. Lows in the lower 60s. 8 p.m. Eastern Daylight Time weather conditions across north-central Kentucky. At Frankfort. And the pressure was 29.80 inches and steady. At Lexington, it was clear. The temperature was 70 degrees, the dew point 52, and the relative humidity 52%. The wind was south at 8 miles an hour. The pressure was 29.83 inches and rising. At Frankfort. And the pressure was 29.80 inches and steady. Elsewhere around the region, it was clear, with a temperature of 68 at Wilmington, Ohio, 64 at Jackson, 69 at London, and 75 at Bowling Green. It was partly cloudy, with a temperature of 71 at Covington and 70 at Indianapolis. Now for the official National Weather Service forecast for Frankfort and surrounding communities. Tonight, mostly clear. Lows in the mid-50s. Southwest winds up to 10 miles an hour. Sunday, mostly sunny. Highs in the mid-70s. Northwest winds up to 10 miles an hour. Sunday night, mostly cloudy. Isolated rain showers after midnight. Lows in the upper 40s. North winds 5 to 10 miles an hour. Chance of showers 20%. Monday, mostly sunny. Highs in the upper 60s. North winds up to 10 miles an hour. Monday night, clear. Lows in the lower 40s. North winds up to 10 miles an hour, shifting to the east after midnight. And now the extended forecast for the radio listening area. Tuesday and Tuesday night, mostly clear. Chance of rain showers and slight chance of thunderstorms. Highs in the lower 70s. Lows in the mid-50s. Chance of precipitation 50%. Wednesday and Wednesday night, partly cloudy. A 20% chance of thunderstorms. Highs in the mid-70s. Lows in the mid-40s. Thursday and Thursday night, mostly clear. Highs around 70. Lows in the upper 40s. Friday and Friday night, partly cloudy. Highs in the upper 70s. Lows in the mid-50s. Saturday and Saturday night, partly cloudy. Highs in the mid-80s. Lows in the lower 60s. The current time is 9:03 p.m. Eastern Daylight Time. 8 p.m. Eastern Daylight Time weather conditions across north-central Kentucky. At Frankfort. And the pressure was 29.80 inches and steady. At Lexington, it was clear. The temperature was 70 degrees, the dew point 52, and the relative humidity 52%. The wind was south at 8 miles an hour. The pressure was 29.83 inches and rising. At Frankfort. And the pressure was 29.80 inches and steady. Elsewhere around the region, it was clear, with a temperature of 68 at Wilmington, Ohio, 64 at Jackson, 69 at London, and 75 at Bowling Green. It was partly cloudy, with a temperature of 71 at Covington and 70 at Indianapolis. 9 p.m. Eastern Daylight Time weather conditions across north-central Kentucky. At Frankfort. And the pressure was 29.82 inches and rising. At Lexington, it was clear. The temperature was 66 degrees, the dew point 52, and the relative humidity 60%. The wind was south at 7 miles an hour. The pressure was 29.84 inches and rising. At Louisville, it was partly cloudy. The temperature was 73 degrees, the dew point 47, and the relative humidity 39%.

was southwest at 7 miles an hour. The pressure was 29.82 inches and rising at Frankfurt. And the pressure was 29.82 inches and rising. Elsewhere around the region, throughout the region, skies ranged from clear to partly cloudy. It was 67 at Covington, 68 at Indianapolis, 69 at Jasper, Indiana, and 62 at Wilmington, Ohio. Jackson reported 63, London reported 66, and Bowling Green reported 73. Now for the official National Weather Service forecast for Frankfurt and surrounding communities. Tonight, mostly clear. Lows in the mid-50s. Southwest winds up to 10 miles an hour. Sunday, mostly sunny. Highs in the mid-70s. Northwest winds up to 10 miles an hour. Sunday night, mostly cloudy. Isolated rain showers after midnight. Lows in the upper 40s. North winds 5 to 10 miles an hour. Chance of showers 20%. Monday, mostly sunny. Highs in the upper 60s. North winds up to 10 miles an hour. Monday night, clear. Lows in the lower 40s. North winds up to 10 miles an hour, shifting to the east after midnight. And now the extended forecast for the radio listening area. Tuesday and Tuesday night, mostly clear. Chance of rain showers and slight chance of thunderstorms. Highs in the lower 70s. Lows in the mid-50s. Chance of precipitation 50%. Wednesday and Wednesday night, partly cloudy. A 20% chance of thunderstorms. Highs in the mid-70s. Lows in the mid-40s. Thursday and Thursday night, mostly clear. Highs around 70. Lows in the upper 40s. Friday and Friday night, partly cloudy. Highs in the upper 70s. Lows in the mid-50s. Saturday and Saturday night, partly cloudy. Highs in the mid-80s. Lows in the lower 60s. The current time is 9:07 p.m. Eastern Daylight Time. 9 p.m. Eastern Daylight Time weather conditions across north central Kentucky. At Frankfurt. And the pressure was 29.82 inches and rising. At Lexington, it was clear. The temperature was 66 degrees, the dew point 52, and the relative humidity 60%. The wind was south at 7 miles an hour. The pressure was 29.84 inches and rising. At Louisville, it was partly cloudy. The temperature was 73 degrees, the dew point 47, and the relative humidity 39%. The wind was southwest at 7 miles an hour. The pressure was 29.82 inches and rising. At Frankfurt, and the pressure was 29.82 inches and rising. Elsewhere around the region, throughout the region, skies ranged from clear to partly cloudy. It was 67 at Covington, 68 at Indianapolis, 69 at Jasper, Indiana, and 62 at Wilmington, Ohio. Jackson reported 63, London reported 66, and Bowling Green reported 73. Now for the official National Weather Service forecast for Frankfurt and surrounding communities. Tonight, mostly clear. Lows in the mid-50s. Southwest winds up to 10 miles an hour. Sunday, mostly sunny. Highs in the mid-70s. Northwest winds up to 10 miles an hour. Sunday night, mostly cloudy. Isolated rain showers after midnight. Lows in the upper 40s. North winds 5 to 10 miles an hour. Chance of showers 20%. Monday, mostly sunny. Highs in the upper 60s. North winds up to 10 miles an hour. Monday night, clear. Lows in the lower 40s. North winds up to 10 miles an hour, shifting to the east after midnight. And now the extended forecast for the radio listening area. Tuesday and Tuesday night, mostly clear. Chance of rain showers and slight chance of thunderstorms.
highs in the lower 70s, lows in the mid-50s, chance of precipitation 50%. Wednesday and Wednesday night, partly cloudy, a 20% chance of thunderstorms, highs in the mid-70s, lows in the mid-40s. Thursday and Thursday night, mostly clear, highs around 70, lows in the upper 40s. Friday and Friday night, partly cloudy, highs in the upper 70s, lows in the mid-50s. Saturday and Saturday night, partly cloudy, highs in the mid-80s, lows in the lower 60s. 9 p.m. Eastern Daylight Time weather conditions across north-central Kentucky at Frankfort, and the pressure was 29.82 inches and rising. At Lexington, it was clear. The temperature was 66 degrees, the dew point 52, and the relative humidity 60%. The wind was south at 7 miles an hour. The pressure was 29.84 inches and rising. At Louisville, it was partly cloudy. The temperature was 73 degrees, the dew point 47, and the relative humidity 39%. The wind was southwest at 7 miles an hour. The pressure was 29.82 inches and rising. At Frankfort, and the pressure was 29.82 inches and rising. Elsewhere around the region, throughout the region, skies ranged from clear to partly cloudy. It was 67 at Covington, 68 at Indianapolis, 69 at Jasper, Indiana, and 62 at Wilmington, Ohio. Jackson reported 63, London reported 66, and Bowling Green reported 73. Now for the official National Weather Service forecast for Frankfort and surrounding communities. Tonight, mostly clear. Lows in the mid-50s. Southwest winds up to 10 miles an hour. Sunday, mostly sunny. Highs in the mid-70s. Northwest winds up to 10 miles an hour. Sunday night, mostly cloudy. Isolated rain showers after midnight. Lows in the upper 40s. North winds 5 to 10 miles an hour. Chance of showers 20%. Monday, mostly sunny. Highs in the upper 60s. North winds up to 10 miles an hour. Monday night, clear. Lows in the lower 40s. North winds up to 10 miles an hour, shifting to the east after midnight. And now the extended forecast for the radio listening area. Tuesday and Tuesday night, mostly clear. Chance of rain showers and slight chance of thunderstorms. Highs in the lower 70s. Lows in the mid-50s. Chance of precipitation 50%. Wednesday and Wednesday night, partly cloudy. A 20% chance of thunderstorms. Highs in the mid-70s. Lows in the mid-40s. Thursday and Thursday night, mostly clear. Highs around 70. Lows in the upper 40s. Friday and Friday night, partly cloudy. Highs in the upper 70s. Lows in the mid-50s. Saturday and Saturday night, partly cloudy. Highs in the mid-80s. Lows in the lower 60s. 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The current time is 9:14 p.m. Eastern Daylight Time. 9 p.m. Eastern Daylight Time weather conditions across north-central Kentucky. At Frankfort, and the pressure was 29.82 inches and rising. At Lexington, it was clear. The temperature was 66 degrees, the dew point 52, and the relative humidity 60%. The wind was south at 7 miles an hour. The pressure was 29.84 inches and rising. At Louisville, it was partly cloudy. The temperature was 73 degrees, the dew point 47, and the relative humidity 39%.

The wind was southwest at 7 miles an hour. The pressure was 29.82 inches and rising at Frankfurt. And the pressure was 29.82 inches and rising. Elsewhere around the region, throughout the region, skies ranged from clear to partly cloudy. It was 67 at Covington, 68 at Indianapolis, 69 at Jasper, Indiana, and 62 at Wilmington, Ohio. Jackson reported 63, London reported 66, and Bowling Green reported 73. Now for the official National Weather Service forecast for Frankfurt and surrounding communities. Tonight, mostly clear. Lows in the mid-50s. Southwest winds up to 10 miles an hour. Sunday, mostly sunny. Highs in the mid-70s. Northwest winds up to 10 miles an hour. Sunday night, mostly cloudy. Isolated rain showers after midnight. Lows in the upper 40s. North winds 5 to 10 miles an hour. Chance of showers 20%. Monday, mostly sunny. Highs in the upper 60s. North winds up to 10 miles an hour. Monday night, clear. Lows in the lower 40s. North winds up to 10 miles an hour, shifting to the east after midnight. And now the extended forecast for the radio listening area. Tuesday and Tuesday night, mostly clear. Chance of rain showers and slight chance of thunderstorms. Highs in the lower 70s. Lows in the mid-50s. Chance of precipitation 50%. Wednesday and Wednesday night, partly cloudy. A 20% chance of thunderstorms. Highs in the mid-70s. Lows in the mid-40s. Thursday and Thursday night, mostly clear. Highs around 70. Lows in the upper 40s. Friday and Friday night, partly cloudy. Highs in the upper 70s. Lows in the mid-50s. Saturday and Saturday night, partly cloudy. Highs in the mid-80s. Lows in the lower 60s. The current time is 9:17 p.m. Eastern Daylight Time. 9 p.m. Eastern Daylight Time weather conditions across north-central Kentucky. At Frankfurt. And the pressure was 29.82 inches and rising. At Lexington, it was clear. The temperature was 66 degrees, the dew point 52, and the relative humidity 60%. The wind was south at 7 miles an hour. The pressure was 29.84 inches and rising. At Louisville, it was partly cloudy. The temperature was 73 degrees, the dew point 47, and the relative humidity 39%. The wind was southwest at 7 miles an hour. The pressure was 29.82 inches and rising at Frankfurt. And the pressure was 29.82 inches and rising. Elsewhere around the region, throughout the region, skies ranged from clear to partly cloudy. It was 67 at Covington, 68 at Indianapolis, 69 at Jasper, Indiana, and 62 at Wilmington, Ohio. Jackson reported 63, London reported 66, and Bowling Green reported 73. Now for the official National Weather Service forecast for Frankfurt and surrounding communities. Tonight, mostly clear. Lows in the mid-50s. Southwest winds up to 10 miles an hour. Sunday, mostly sunny. Highs in the mid-70s. Northwest winds up to 10 miles an hour. Sunday night, mostly cloudy. Isolated rain showers after midnight. Lows in the upper 40s. North winds 5 to 10 miles an hour. Chance of showers 20%. Monday, mostly sunny. Highs in the upper 60s. North winds up to 10 miles an hour. Monday night, clear. Lows in the lower 40s. North winds up to 10 miles an hour, shifting to the east after midnight. And now the extended forecast for the radio listening area. Tuesday and Tuesday night, mostly clear. Chance of rain showers and slight chance of thunderstorms.

highs in the lower 70s. Lows in the mid-50s. Chance of precipitation 50%. Wednesday and Wednesday night, partly cloudy. A 20% chance of thunderstorms. Highs in the mid-70s. Lows in the mid-40s. Thursday and Thursday night, mostly clear. Highs around 70. Lows in the upper 40s. Friday and Friday night, partly cloudy. Highs in the upper 70s. Lows in the mid-50s. Saturday and Saturday night, partly cloudy. Highs in the mid-80s. Lows in the lower 60s. 9 p.m. Eastern Daylight Time weather conditions across north-central Kentucky. At Frankfort. And the pressure was 29.82 inches and rising. At Lexington, it was clear. The temperature was 66 degrees, the dew point 52, and the relative humidity 60%. The wind was south at 7 miles an hour. The pressure was 29.84 inches and rising. At Louisville, it was partly cloudy. The temperature was 73 degrees, the dew point 47, and the relative humidity 39%. The wind was southwest at 7 miles an hour. The pressure was 29.82 inches and rising. At Frankfort. And the pressure was 29.82 inches and rising. Elsewhere around the region, throughout the region, skies ranged from clear to partly cloudy. It was 67 at Covington, 68 at Indianapolis, 69 at Jasper, Indiana, and 62 at Wilmington, Ohio. Jackson reported 63, London reported 66, and Bowling Green reported 73. Now for the official National Weather Service forecast for Frankfort and surrounding communities. Tonight, mostly clear. Lows in the mid-50s. Southwest winds up to 10 miles an hour. Sunday, mostly sunny. Highs in the mid-70s. Northwest winds up to 10 miles an hour. Sunday night, mostly cloudy. Isolated rain showers after midnight. Lows in the upper 40s. North winds 5 to 10 miles an hour. Chance of showers 20%. Monday, mostly sunny. Highs in the upper 60s. North winds up to 10 miles an hour. Monday night, clear. Lows in the lower 40s. North winds up to 10 miles an hour, shifting to the east after midnight. And now the extended forecast for the radio listening area. Tuesday and Tuesday night, mostly clear. Chance of rain showers and slight chance of thunderstorms. Highs in the lower 70s. Lows in the mid-50s. Chance of precipitation 50%. Wednesday and Wednesday night, partly cloudy. A 20% chance of thunderstorms. Highs in the mid-70s. Lows in the mid-40s. Thursday and Thursday night, mostly clear. Highs around 70. Lows in the upper 40s. Friday and Friday night, partly cloudy. Highs in the upper 70s. Lows in the mid-50s. Saturday and Saturday night, partly cloudy. Highs in the mid-80s. Lows in the lower 60s. The current time is 9:23 p.m. Eastern Daylight Time. 9 p.m. Eastern Daylight Time weather conditions across north-central Kentucky. At Frankfort. And the pressure was 29.82 inches and rising. At Lexington, it was clear. The temperature was 66 degrees, the dew point 52, and the relative humidity 60%. The wind was south at 7 miles an hour. The pressure was 29.84 inches and rising. At Louisville, it was partly cloudy. The temperature was 73 degrees, the dew point 47, and the relative humidity 39%. The wind was southwest at 7 miles an hour. The pressure was 29.82 inches and rising. At Frankfort. And the pressure was 29.82 inches and rising. Elsewhere around the region, throughout the region, skies ranged from clear to partly cloudy. It was

showers after midnight. Lows in the upper 40s. North winds 5 to 10 miles an hour. Chance of showers 20%. Monday, mostly sunny. Highs in the upper 60s. North winds up to 10 miles an hour. Monday night, clear. Lows in the lower 40s. North winds up to 10 miles an hour, shifting to the east after midnight. And now the extended forecast for the radio listening area. Tuesday and Tuesday night, mostly clear. Chance of rain showers and slight chance of thunderstorms. Highs in the lower 70s. Lows in the mid-50s. Chance of precipitation 50%. Wednesday and Wednesday night, partly cloudy. A 20% chance of thunderstorms. Highs in the mid-70s. Lows in the mid-40s. Thursday and Thursday night, mostly clear. Highs around 70. Lows in the upper 40s. Friday and Friday night, partly cloudy. Highs in the upper 70s. Lows in the mid-50s. Saturday and Saturday night, partly cloudy. Highs in the mid-80s. Lows in the lower 60s. The current time is 9:27 p.m. Eastern Daylight Time. 9 p.m. Eastern Daylight Time weather conditions across north central Kentucky. At Frankfort. And the pressure was 29.82 inches and rising. At Lexington, it was clear. The temperature was 66 degrees, the dew point 52, and the relative humidity 60%. The wind was south at 7 miles an hour. The pressure was 29.84 inches and rising. At Louisville, it was partly cloudy. The temperature was 73 degrees, the dew point 47, and the relative humidity 39%. The wind was southwest at 7 miles an hour. The pressure was 29.82 inches and rising. At Frankfort. And the pressure was 29.82 inches and rising. Elsewhere around the region, throughout the region, skies ranged from clear to partly cloudy. It was 67 at Covington, 68 at Indianapolis, 69 at Jasper, Indiana, and 62 at Wilmington, Ohio. Jackson reported 63, London reported 66, and Bowling Green reported 73. Now for the official National Weather Service forecast for Frankfort and surrounding communities. Tonight, mostly clear. Lows in the mid-50s. Southwest winds up to 10 miles an hour. Sunday, mostly sunny. Highs in the mid-70s. Northwest winds up to 10 miles an hour. Sunday night, mostly cloudy. Isolated rain showers after midnight. Lows in the upper 40s. North winds 5 to 10 miles an hour. Chance of showers 20%. Monday, mostly sunny. Highs in the upper 60s. North winds up to 10 miles an hour. Monday night, clear. Lows in the lower 40s. North winds up to 10 miles an hour, shifting to the east after midnight. And now the extended forecast for the radio listening area. Tuesday and Tuesday night, mostly clear. Chance of rain showers and slight chance of thunderstorms. Highs in the lower 70s. Lows in the mid-50s. Chance of precipitation 50%. Wednesday and Wednesday night, partly cloudy. A 20% chance of thunderstorms. Highs in the mid-70s. Lows in the mid-40s. Thursday and Thursday night, mostly clear. Highs around 70. Lows in the upper 40s. Friday and Friday night, partly cloudy. Highs in the upper 70s. Lows in the mid-50s. Saturday and Saturday night, partly cloudy. Highs in the mid-80s. Lows in the lower 60s. 9 p.m. Eastern Daylight Time weather conditions across north-central Kentucky. At Frankfort. And the pressure was 29.82 inches and rising. At Lexington, it was clear. The temperature was 66 degrees, the dew point 52, and the relative

humidity 60%. The wind was south at 7 miles an hour. The pressure was 29.84 inches and rising. At Louisville, it was partly cloudy. The temperature was 73 degrees, the dew point 47, and the relative humidity 39%. The wind was southwest at 7 miles an hour. The pressure was 29.82 inches and rising. At Frankfurt, and the pressure was 29.82 inches and rising. Elsewhere around the region, throughout the region, skies ranged from clear to partly cloudy. It was 67 at Covington, 68 at Indianapolis, 69 at Jasper, Indiana, and 62 at Wilmington, Ohio. Jackson reported 63, London reported 66, and Bowling Green reported 73. Now for the official National Weather Service forecast for Frankfurt and surrounding communities. Tonight, mostly clear. Lows in the mid-50s. Southwest winds up to 10 miles an hour. Sunday, mostly sunny. Highs in the mid-70s. Northwest winds up to 10 miles an hour. Sunday night, mostly cloudy. Isolated rain showers after midnight. Lows in the upper 40s. North winds 5 to 10 miles an hour. Chance of showers 20%. Monday, mostly sunny. Highs in the upper 60s. North winds up to 10 miles an hour. Monday night, clear. Lows in the lower 40s. North winds up to 10 miles an hour, shifting to the east after midnight. And now the extended forecast for the radio listening area. Tuesday and Tuesday night, mostly clear. Chance of rain showers and slight chance of thunderstorms. Highs in the lower 70s. Lows in the mid-50s. Chance of precipitation 50%. Wednesday and Wednesday night, partly cloudy. A 20% chance of thunderstorms. Highs in the mid-70s. Lows in the mid-40s. Thursday and Thursday night, mostly clear. Highs around 70. Lows in the upper 40s. Friday and highs in the mid-70s. Lows in the mid-40s. Thursday and Thursday night, mostly clear. Highs around 70. Lows in the upper 40s. Friday and Friday night, partly cloudy. Highs in the upper 70s. Lows in the mid-50s. Saturday and Saturday night, partly cloudy. Highs in the mid-80s. Lows in the lower 60s. The current time is 9:33 p.m. Eastern Daylight Time. 9 p.m. Eastern Daylight Time weather conditions across north central Kentucky. At Frankfurt, and the pressure was 29.82 inches and rising. At Lexington, it was clear. The temperature was 66 degrees, the dew point 52, and the relative humidity 60%. The wind was south at 7 miles an hour. The pressure was 29.84 inches and rising. At Louisville, it was partly cloudy. The temperature was 73 degrees, the dew point 47, and the relative humidity 39%. The wind was southwest at 7 miles an hour. The pressure was 29.82 inches and rising. At Frankfurt, and the pressure was 29.82 inches and rising. Elsewhere around the region, throughout the region, skies ranged from clear to partly cloudy. It was 67 at Covington, 68 at Indianapolis, 69 at Jasper, Indiana, and 62 at Wilmington, Ohio. Jackson reported 63, London reported 66, and Bowling Green reported 73. Now for the official National Weather Service forecast for Frankfurt and surrounding communities. Tonight, mostly clear. Lows in the mid-50s. Southwest winds up to 10 miles an hour. Sunday, mostly sunny. Highs in the mid-70s. Northwest winds up to 10 miles an hour. Sunday night, mostly cloudy. Isolated rain showers after midnight. Lows in the upper 40s. North winds 5 to 10 miles an hour.

chance of showers 20%. Monday, mostly sunny. Highs in the upper 60s. North winds up to 10 miles an hour. Monday night, clear. Lows in the lower 40s. North winds up to 10 miles an hour, shifting to the east after midnight. And now the extended forecast for the radio listening area. Tuesday and Tuesday night, mostly clear. Chance of rain showers and slight chance of thunderstorms. Highs in the lower 70s. Lows in the mid-50s. Chance of precipitation 50%. Wednesday and Wednesday night, partly cloudy. A 20% chance of thunderstorms. Highs in the mid-70s. Lows in the mid-40s. Thursday and Thursday night, mostly clear. Highs around 70. Lows in the upper 40s. Friday and Friday night, partly cloudy. Highs in the upper 70s. Lows in the mid-50s. Saturday and Saturday night, partly cloudy. Highs in the mid-80s. Lows in the lower 60s. 9 p.m. Eastern Daylight Time weather conditions across north-central Kentucky. At Frankfort. And the pressure was 29.82 inches and rising. At Lexington, it was clear. The temperature was 66 degrees, the dew point 52, and the relative humidity 60%. The wind was south at 7 miles an hour. The pressure was 29.84 inches and rising. At Louisville, it was partly cloudy. The temperature was 73 degrees, the dew point 47, and the relative humidity 39%. The wind was southwest at 7 miles an hour. The pressure was 29.82 inches and rising. At Frankfort, and the pressure was 29.82 inches and rising. Elsewhere around the region, throughout the region, skies ranged from clear to partly cloudy. It was 67 at Covington, 68 at Indianapolis, 69 at Jasper, Indiana, and 62 at Wilmington, Ohio. Jackson reported 63, London reported 66, and Bowling Green reported 73. The current time is 9:38 p.m. Eastern Daylight Time. Now for the official National Weather Service forecast for Frankfort and surrounding communities. Tonight, mostly clear. Lows in the mid-50s. Southwest winds up to 10 miles an hour. Sunday, mostly sunny. Highs in the mid-70s. Northwest winds up to 10 miles an hour. Sunday night, mostly cloudy. Isolated rain showers after midnight. Lows in the upper 40s. North winds 5 to 10 miles an hour. Chance of showers 20%. Monday, mostly sunny. Highs in the upper 60s. North winds up to 10 miles an hour. Monday night, clear. Lows in the lower 40s. North winds up to 10 miles an hour, shifting to the east after midnight. And now the extended forecast for the radio listening area. Tuesday and Tuesday night, mostly clear. Chance of rain showers and slight chance of thunderstorms. Highs in the lower 70s. Lows in the mid-50s. Chance of precipitation 50%. Wednesday and Wednesday night, partly cloudy. A 20% chance of thunderstorms. Highs in the mid-70s. Lows in the mid-40s. Thursday and Thursday night, mostly clear. Highs around 70. Lows in the upper 40s. Friday and Friday night, partly cloudy. Highs in the upper 70s. Lows in the mid-50s. Saturday and Saturday night, partly cloudy. Highs in the mid-80s. Lows in the lower 60s. 9 p.m. Eastern Daylight Time weather conditions across north-central Kentucky. At Frankfort. And the pressure was 29.82 inches and rising. At Lexington, it was clear. The temperature was 66 degrees, the dew point 52, and the relative humidity 60%. The wind was south at 7 miles an hour. The pressure was 29.8.

4 inches and rising. At Louisville, it was partly cloudy. The temperature was 73 degrees, the dew point 47, and the relative humidity 39%. The wind was southwest at 7 miles an hour. The pressure was 29.82 inches and rising. At Frankfurt, and the pressure was 29.82 inches and rising. Elsewhere around the region, throughout the region, skies ranged from clear to partly cloudy. It was 67 at Covington, 68 at Indianapolis, 69 at Jasper, Indiana, and 62 at Wilmington, Ohio. Jackson reported 63, London reported 66, and Bowling Green reported 73. Now for the official National Weather Service forecast for Frankfurt and surrounding communities. Tonight, mostly clear. Lows in the mid-50s. Southwest winds up to 10 miles an hour. Sunday, mostly sunny. Highs in the mid-70s. Northwest winds up to 10 miles an hour. Sunday night, mostly cloudy. Isolated rain showers after midnight. Lows in the upper 40s. North winds 5 to 10 miles an hour. Chance of showers 20%. Monday, mostly sunny. Highs in the upper 60s. North winds up to 10 miles an hour. Monday night, clear. Lows in the lower 40s. North winds up to 10 miles an hour, shifting to the east after midnight. And now the extended forecast for the radio listening area. Tuesday and Tuesday night, mostly clear. Chance of rain showers and slight chance of thunderstorms. Highs in the lower 70s. Lows in the mid-50s. Chance of precipitation 50%. Wednesday and Wednesday night, partly cloudy. A 20% chance of thunderstorms. Highs in the mid-70s. Lows in the mid-40s. Thursday and Thursday night, mostly clear. Highs around 70. Lows in the upper 40s. Friday and Friday night, partly cloudy. Highs in the upper 70s. Lows in the mid-50s. Saturday and Saturday night, partly cloudy. Highs in the mid-80s. Lows in the lower 60s. 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The current time is 9:43 p.m. Eastern Daylight Time. 9 p.m. Eastern Daylight Time weather conditions across north-central Kentucky. At Frankfurt, and the pressure was 29.82 inches and rising. At Lexington, it was clear. The temperature was 66 degrees, the dew point 52, and the relative humidity 60%. The wind was south at 7 miles an hour. The pressure was 29.84 inches and rising. At Louisville, it was partly cloudy. The temperature was 73 degrees, the dew point 47, and the relative humidity 39%. The wind was southwest at 7 miles an hour. The pressure was 29.82 inches and rising. At Frankfurt, and the pressure was 29.82 inches and rising. Elsewhere around the region, throughout the region, skies ranged from clear to partly cloudy. It was 67 at Covington, 68 at Indianapolis, 69 at Jasper, Indiana, and 62 at Wilmington, Ohio. Jackson reported 63, London reported 66, and Bowling Green reported 73. Now for the official National Weather Service forecast for Frankfurt and surrounding communities. Tonight, mostly clear. Lows in the mid-50s. Southwest winds up to 10 miles an hour. Sunday, mostly sunny. Highs in the mid-70s. Northwest winds up to 10 miles an hour. Sunday night, mostly cloudy. Isolated rain showers after midnight. Lows in the upper 40s. North winds 5 to 10 miles an hour.

Chance of showers 20%. Monday, mostly sunny. Highs in the upper 60s. North winds up to 10 miles an hour. Monday night, clear. Lows in the lower 40s. North winds up to 10 miles an hour, shifting to the east after midnight. And now the extended forecast for the radio listening area. Tuesday and Tuesday night, mostly clear. Chance of rain showers and slight chance of thunderstorms. Highs in the lower 70s. Lows in the mid-50s. Chance of precipitation 50%. Wednesday and Wednesday night, partly cloudy. A 20% chance of thunderstorms. Highs in the mid-70s. Lows in the mid-40s. Thursday and Thursday night, mostly clear. Highs around 70. Lows in the upper 40s. Friday and Friday night, partly cloudy. Highs in the upper 70s. Lows in the mid-50s. Saturday and Saturday night, partly cloudy. Highs in the mid-80s. Lows in the lower 60s. 9 p.m. Eastern Daylight Time weather conditions across north-central Kentucky. At Frankfort. And the pressure was 29.82 inches and rising. At Lexington, it was clear. The temperature was 66 degrees, the dew point 52, and the relative humidity 60%. The wind was south at 7 miles an hour. The pressure was 29.84 inches and rising. At Louisville, it was partly cloudy. The temperature was 73 degrees, the dew point 47, and the relative humidity 39%. The wind was southwest at 7 miles an hour. The pressure was 29.82 inches and rising. At Frankfort, and the pressure was 29.82 inches and rising. Elsewhere around the region, throughout the region, skies ranged from clear to partly cloudy. It was 67 at Covington, 68 at Indianapolis, 69 at Jasper, Indiana, and 62 at Wilmington, Ohio. Jackson reported 63, London reported 66, and Bowling Green reported 73. The current time is 9:48 p.m. Eastern Daylight Time. Now for the official National Weather Service forecast for Frankfort and surrounding communities. Tonight, mostly clear. Lows in the mid-50s. Southwest winds up to 10 miles an hour. Sunday, mostly sunny. Highs in the mid-70s. Northwest winds up to 10 miles an hour. Sunday night, mostly cloudy. Isolated rain showers after midnight. Lows in the upper 40s. North winds 5 to 10 miles an hour. Chance of showers 20%. Monday, mostly sunny. Highs in the upper 60s. North winds up to 10 miles an hour. Monday night, clear. Lows in the lower 40s. North winds up to 10 miles an hour, shifting to the east after midnight. And now the extended forecast for the radio listening area. Tuesday and Tuesday night, mostly clear. Chance of rain showers and slight chance of thunderstorms. Highs in the lower 70s. Lows in the mid-50s. Chance of precipitation 50%. Wednesday and Wednesday night, partly cloudy. A 20% chance of thunderstorms. Highs in the mid-70s. Lows in the mid-40s. Thursday and Thursday night, mostly clear. Highs around 70. Lows in the upper 40s. Friday and Friday night, partly cloudy. Highs in the upper 70s. Lows in the mid-50s. Saturday and Saturday night, partly cloudy. Highs in the mid-80s. Lows in the lower 60s. 9 p.m. Eastern Daylight Time weather conditions across north-central Kentucky. At Frankfort. And the pressure was 29.82 inches and rising. At Lexington, it was clear. The temperature was 66 degrees, the dew point 52, and the relative humidity 60%. The wind was south at 7 miles an hour. The pressure was 29.84 inches.

rising. At Louisville, it was partly cloudy. The temperature was 73 degrees, the dew point 47, and the relative humidity 39%. The wind was southwest at 7 miles an hour. The pressure was 29.82 inches and rising. At Frankfurt, and the pressure was 29.82 inches and rising. Elsewhere around the region, throughout the region, skies ranged from clear to partly cloudy. It was 67 at Covington, 68 at Indianapolis, 69 at Jasper, Indiana, and 62 at Wilmington, Ohio. Jackson reported 63, London reported 66, and Bowling Green reported 73. Now for the official National Weather Service forecast for Frankfurt and surrounding communities. Tonight, mostly clear. Lows in the mid-50s. Southwest winds up to 10 miles an hour. Sunday, mostly sunny. Highs in the mid-70s. Northwest winds up to 10 miles an hour. Sunday night, mostly cloudy. Isolated rain showers after midnight. Lows in the upper 40s. North winds 5 to 10 miles an hour. Chance of showers 20%. Monday, mostly sunny. Highs in the upper 60s. North winds up to 10 miles an hour. Monday night, clear. Lows in the lower 40s. North winds up to 10 miles an hour, shifting to the east after midnight. And now the extended forecast for the radio listening area. Tuesday and Tuesday night, mostly clear. Chance of rain showers and slight chance of thunderstorms. Highs in the lower 70s. Lows in the mid-50s. Chance of precipitation 50%. Wednesday and Wednesday night, partly cloudy. A 20% chance of thunderstorms. Highs in the mid-70s. Lows in the mid-40s. Thursday and Thursday night, mostly clear. Highs around 70. Lows in the upper 40s. Friday and Friday night, partly cloudy. Highs in the upper 70s. Lows in the mid-50s. Saturday and Saturday night, partly cloudy. Highs in the mid-80s. Lows in the lower 60s. The current time is 9:53 p.m. Eastern Daylight Time. 9 p.m. Eastern Daylight Time weather conditions across north-central Kentucky. At Frankfurt, and the pressure was 29.82 inches and rising. At Lexington, it was clear. The temperature was 66 degrees, the dew point 52, and the relative humidity 60%. The wind was south at 7 miles an hour. The pressure was 29.84 inches and rising. At Louisville, it was partly cloudy. The temperature was 73 degrees, the dew point 47, and the relative humidity 39%. The wind was southwest at 7 miles an hour. The pressure was 29.82 inches and rising. At Frankfurt, and the pressure was 29.82 inches and rising. Elsewhere around the region, throughout the region, skies ranged from clear to partly cloudy. It was 67 at Covington, 68 at Indianapolis, 69 at Jasper, Indiana, and 62 at Wilmington, Ohio. Jackson reported 63, London reported 66, and Bowling Green reported 73. Now for the official National Weather Service forecast for Frankfurt and surrounding communities. Tonight, mostly clear. Lows in the mid-50s. Southwest winds up to 10 miles an hour. Sunday, mostly sunny. Highs in the mid-70s. Northwest winds up to 10 miles an hour. Sunday night, mostly cloudy. Isolated rain showers after midnight. Lows in the upper 40s. North winds 5 to 10 miles an hour. Chance of showers 20%. Monday, mostly sunny. Highs in the upper 60s. North winds up to 10 miles an hour. Monday night, clear. Lows in the lower 40s. North winds up to 10 miles an hour, shifting to the east after midnight. And
And now the extended forecast for the radio listening area. Tuesday and Tuesday night, mostly clear. Chance of rain showers and slight chance of thunderstorms. Highs in the lower 70s. Lows in the mid-50s. Chance of precipitation 50%. Wednesday and Wednesday night, partly cloudy. A 20% chance of thunderstorms. Highs in the mid-70s. Lows in the mid-40s. Thursday and Thursday night, mostly clear. Highs around 70. Lows in the upper 40s. Friday and Friday night, partly cloudy. Highs in the upper 70s. Lows in the mid-50s. Saturday and Saturday night, partly cloudy. Highs in the mid-80s. Lows in the lower 60s. 9 p.m. Eastern Daylight Time weather conditions across north-central Kentucky. At Frankfort. And the pressure was 29.82 inches and rising. At Lexington, it was clear. The temperature was 66 degrees, the dew point 52, and the relative humidity 60%. The wind was south at 7 miles an hour. The pressure was 29.84 inches and rising. At Louisville, it was partly cloudy. The temperature was 73 degrees, the dew point 47, and the relative humidity 39%. The wind was southwest at 7 miles an hour. The pressure was 29.82 inches and rising. At Frankfort, and the pressure was 29.82 inches and rising. Elsewhere around the region, throughout the region, skies ranged from clear to partly cloudy. It was 67 at Covington, 68 at Indianapolis, 69 at Jasper, Indiana, and 62 at Wilmington, Ohio. Jackson reported 63, London reported 66, and Bowling Green reported 73. The current time is 9:57 p.m. Eastern Daylight Time. Now for the official National Weather Service forecast for Frankfort and surrounding communities. Tonight, mostly clear. Lows in the mid-50s. Southwest winds up to 10 miles an hour. Sunday, mostly sunny. Highs in the mid-70s. Northwest winds up to 10 miles an hour. Sunday night, mostly cloudy. Isolated rain showers after midnight. Lows in the upper 40s. North winds 5 to 10 miles an hour. Chance of showers 20%. Monday, mostly sunny. Highs in the upper 60s. North winds up to 10 miles an hour. Monday night, clear. Lows in the lower 40s. North winds up to 10 miles an hour shifting to the east after midnight. And now the extended forecast for the radio listening area. Tuesday and Tuesday night, mostly clear. Chance of rain showers and slight chance of thunderstorms. Highs in the lower 70s. Lows in the mid-50s. Chance of precipitation 50%. Wednesday and Wednesday night, partly cloudy. A 20% chance of thunderstorms. Highs in the mid-70s. Lows in the mid-40s. Thursday and Thursday night, mostly clear. Highs around 70. Lows in the upper 40s. Friday and Friday night, partly cloudy. Highs in the upper 70s. Lows in the mid-50s. Saturday and Saturday night, partly cloudy. Highs in the mid-80s. Lows in the lower 60s. 9 p.m. Eastern Daylight Time weather conditions across north-central Kentucky. At Frankfort. And the pressure was 29.82 inches and rising. At Lexington, it was clear. The temperature was 66 degrees, the dew point 52, and the relative humidity 60%. The wind was south at 7 miles an hour. The pressure was 29.84 inches and rising. At Louisville, it was partly cloudy. The temperature was 73 degrees, the dew point 47, and the relative humidity 39%. The wind was southwest at 7 miles an hour. The pressure was 29.82 inches and rising. At Frankfort,

and the pressure was 29.82 inches and rising. Elsewhere around the region, throughout the region, skies ranged from clear to partly cloudy. It was 67 at Covington, 68 at Indianapolis, 69 at Jasper, Indiana, and 62 at Wilmington, Ohio. Jackson reported 63, London reported 66, and Bowling Green reported 73. Now for the official National Weather Service forecast for Frankfort and surrounding communities. Tonight, mostly clear. Lows in the mid-50s. Southwest winds up to 10 miles an hour. Sunday, mostly sunny. Highs in the mid-70s. Northwest winds up to 10 miles an hour. Sunday night, mostly cloudy. Isolated rain showers after midnight. Lows in the upper 40s. North winds 5 to 10 miles an hour. Chance of showers 20%. Monday, mostly sunny. Highs in the upper 60s. North winds up to 10 miles an hour. Monday night, clear. Lows in the lower 40s. North winds up to 10 miles an hour, shifting to the east after midnight. And now the extended forecast for the radio listening area. Tuesday and Tuesday night, mostly clear. Chance of rain showers and slight chance of thunderstorms. Highs in the lower 70s. Lows in the mid-50s. Chance of precipitation 50%. Wednesday and Wednesday night, partly cloudy. A 20% chance of thunderstorms. Highs in the mid-70s. Lows in the mid-40s. Thursday and Thursday night, mostly clear. Highs around 70. Lows in the upper 40s. Friday and Friday night, partly cloudy. Highs in the upper 70s. Lows in the mid-50s. Saturday and Saturday night, partly cloudy. Highs in the mid-80s. Lows in the lower 60s. The current time is 10:02 p.m. Eastern Daylight Time. 9 p.m. Eastern Daylight Time weather conditions across north central Kentucky. At Frankfort. And the pressure was 29.82 inches and rising. At Lexington, it was clear. The temperature was 66 degrees, the dew point 52, and the relative humidity 60%. The wind was south at 7 miles an hour. The pressure was 29.84 inches and rising. At Louisville, it was partly cloudy. The temperature was 73 degrees, the dew point 47, and the relative humidity 39%. The wind was southwest at 7 miles an hour. The pressure was 29.82 inches and rising. At Frankfort. And the pressure was 29.82 inches and rising. Elsewhere around the region, throughout the region, skies ranged from clear to partly cloudy. It was 67 at Covington, 68 at Indianapolis, 69 at Jasper, Indiana, and 62 at Wilmington, Ohio. Jackson reported 63, London reported 66, and Bowling Green reported 73. Now for the official National Weather Service forecast for Frankfort and surrounding communities. Tonight, mostly clear. Lows in the mid-50s. Southwest winds up to 10 miles an hour. Sunday, mostly sunny. Highs in the mid-70s. Northwest winds up to 10 miles an hour. Sunday night, mostly cloudy. Isolated rain showers after midnight. Lows in the upper 40s. North winds 5 to 10 miles an hour. Chance of showers 20%. Monday, mostly sunny. Highs in the upper 60s. North winds up to 10 miles an hour. Monday night, clear. Lows in the lower 40s. North winds up to 10 miles an hour, shifting to the east after midnight. And now the extended forecast for the radio listening area. Tuesday and Tuesday night, mostly clear. Chance of rain showers and slight chance of thunderstorms. Highs in the lower 70s. Lows in the mid-50s. Chance of precipitation 50%. Wednesday and Wednesday.

Wednesday night, partly cloudy. A 20% chance of thunderstorms. Highs in the mid-70s. Lows in the mid-40s. Thursday and Thursday night, mostly clear. Highs around 70. Lows in the upper 40s. Friday and Friday night, partly cloudy. Highs in the upper 70s. Lows in the mid-50s. Saturday and Saturday night, partly cloudy. Highs in the mid-80s. Lows in the lower 60s. 10 p.m. Eastern Daylight Time weather conditions across north-central Kentucky. At Frankfort. And the pressure was 29.85 inches and rising. At Lexington, it was clear. The temperature was 63 degrees, the dew point 52, and the relative humidity 67%. The wind was south at 7 miles an hour. The pressure was 29.86 inches and rising. At Louisville, it was clear. The temperature was 71 degrees, the dew point 48, and the relative humidity 43%. The wind was southwest at 6 miles an hour. The pressure was 29.85 inches and rising. At Frankfort, and the pressure was 29.85 inches and rising. Elsewhere around the region, it was 62 at Jackson. It was clear, with a temperature of 68 at Jasper, Indiana, 59 at London, and 70 at Bowling Green. It was partly cloudy, with a temperature of 64 at Covington, 64 at Indianapolis, and 61 at Wilmington, Ohio. The current time is 10:07 p.m. Eastern Daylight Time. Now for the official National Weather Service forecast for Frankfort and surrounding communities. Tonight, mostly clear. Lows in the mid-50s. Southwest winds up to 10 miles an hour. Sunday, mostly sunny. Highs in the mid-70s. Northwest winds up to 10 miles an hour. Sunday night, mostly cloudy. Isolated rain showers after midnight. Lows in the upper 40s. North winds 5 to 10 miles an hour. Chance of showers 20%. Monday, mostly sunny. Highs in the upper 60s. North winds up to 10 miles an hour. Monday night, clear. Lows in the lower 40s. North winds up to 10 miles an hour shifting to the east after midnight. And now the extended forecast for the radio listening area. Tuesday and Tuesday night, mostly clear. Chance of rain showers and slight chance of thunderstorms. Highs in the lower 70s. Lows in the mid-50s. Chance of precipitation 50%. Wednesday and Wednesday night, partly cloudy. A 20% chance of thunderstorms. Highs in the mid-70s. Lows in the mid-40s. Thursday and Thursday night, mostly clear. Highs around 70. Lows in the upper 40s. Friday and Friday night, partly cloudy. Highs in the upper 70s. Lows in the mid-50s. Saturday and Saturday night, partly cloudy. Highs in the mid-80s. Lows in the lower 60s. 10 p.m. Eastern Daylight Time weather conditions across north-central Kentucky. At Frankfort. And the pressure was 29.85 inches and rising. At Lexington, it was clear. The temperature was 63 degrees, the dew point 52, and the relative humidity 67%. The wind was south at 7 miles an hour. The pressure was 29.86 inches and rising. At Louisville, it was clear. The temperature was 71 degrees, the dew point 48, and the relative humidity 43%. The wind was southwest at 6 miles an hour. The pressure was 29.85 inches and rising. At Frankfort, and the pressure was 29.85 inches and rising. Elsewhere around the region, it was 62 at Jackson. It was clear, with a temperature of 68 at Jasper, Indiana, 59 at London, and 70 at Bowling Green. It was partly cloudy, with a temperature of 64 at Covington,
64 at Indianapolis, and 61 at Wilmington, Ohio. Now for the official National Weather Service forecast for Frankfort and surrounding communities. Tonight, mostly clear. Lows in the mid-50s. Southwest winds up to 10 miles an hour. Sunday, mostly sunny. Highs in the mid-70s. Northwest winds up to 10 miles an hour. Sunday night, mostly cloudy. Isolated rain showers after midnight. Lows in the upper 40s. North winds 5 to 10 miles an hour. Chance of showers 20%. Monday, mostly sunny. Highs in the upper 60s. North winds up to 10 miles an hour. Monday night, clear. Lows in the lower 40s. North winds up to 10 miles an hour, shifting to the east after midnight. And now the extended forecast for the radio listening area. Tuesday and Tuesday night, mostly clear. Chance of rain showers and slight chance of thunderstorms. Highs in the lower 70s. Lows in the mid-50s. Chance of precipitation 50%. Wednesday and Wednesday night, partly cloudy. A 20% chance of thunderstorms. Highs in the mid-70s. Lows in the mid-40s. Thursday and Thursday night, mostly clear. Highs around 70. Lows in the upper 40s. Friday and Friday night, partly cloudy. Highs in the upper 70s. Lows in the mid-50s. Saturday and Saturday night, partly cloudy. Highs in the mid-80s. Lows in the lower 60s. 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The current time is 10:12 p.m. Eastern Daylight Time. 10 p.m. Eastern Daylight Time weather conditions across north-central Kentucky. At Frankfort. And the pressure was 29.85 inches and rising. At Lexington, it was clear. The temperature was 63 degrees, the dew point 52, and the relative humidity 67%. The wind was south at 7 miles an hour. The pressure was 29.86 inches and rising. At Louisville, it was clear. The temperature was 71 degrees, the dew point 48, and the relative humidity 43%. The wind was southwest at 6 miles an hour. The pressure was 29.85 inches and rising. At Frankfort, and the pressure was 29.85 inches and rising. Elsewhere around the region, it was 62 at Jackson. It was clear, with a temperature of 68 at Jasper, Indiana, 59 at London, and 70 at Bowling Green. It was partly cloudy, with a temperature of 64 at Covington, 64 at Indianapolis, and 61 at Wilmington, Ohio. Now for the official National Weather Service forecast for Frankfort and surrounding communities. Tonight, mostly clear. Lows in the mid-50s. Southwest winds up to 10 miles an hour. Sunday, mostly sunny. Highs in the mid-70s. Northwest winds up to 10 miles an hour. Sunday night, mostly cloudy. Isolated rain showers after midnight. Lows in the upper 40s. North winds 5 to 10 miles an hour. Chance of showers 20%. Monday, mostly sunny. Highs in the upper 60s. North winds up to 10 miles an hour. Monday night, clear. Lows in the lower 40s. North winds up to 10 miles an hour, shifting to the east after midnight. And now the extended forecast for the radio listening area. Tuesday and Tuesday night, mostly clear. Chance of rain showers and slight chance of thunderstorms. Highs in the lower 70s. Lows in the mid-50s. Chance of precipitation 50%. Wednesday and Wednesday night, partly cloudy.
a 20% chance of thunderstorms. Highs in the mid-70s. Lows in the mid-40s. Thursday and Thursday night, mostly clear. Highs around 70. Lows in the upper 40s. Friday and Friday night, partly cloudy. Highs in the upper 70s. Lows in the mid-50s. Saturday and Saturday night, partly cloudy. Highs in the mid-80s. Lows in the lower 60s. 10 p.m. Eastern Daylight Time weather conditions across north-central Kentucky. At Frankfort. And the pressure was 29.85 inches and rising. At Lexington, it was clear. The temperature was 63 degrees, the dew point 52, and the relative humidity 67%. The wind was south at 7 miles an hour. The pressure was 29.86 inches and rising. At Louisville, it was clear. The temperature was 71 degrees, the dew point 48, and the relative humidity 43%. The wind was southwest at 6 miles an hour. The pressure was 29.85 inches and rising. At Frankfort. And the pressure was 29.85 inches and rising. Elsewhere around the region, it was 62 at Jackson. It was clear, with a temperature of 68 at Jasper, Indiana, 59 at London, and 70 at Bowling Green. It was partly cloudy, with a temperature of 64 at Covington, 64 at Indianapolis, and 61 at Wilmington, Ohio. The current time is 10:17 p.m. Eastern Daylight Time. Now for the official National Weather Service forecast for Frankfort and surrounding communities. Tonight, mostly clear. Lows in the mid-50s. Southwest winds up to 10 miles an hour. Sunday, mostly sunny. Highs in the mid-70s. Northwest winds up to 10 miles an hour. Sunday night, mostly cloudy. Isolated rain showers after midnight. Lows in the upper 40s. North winds 5 to 10 miles an hour. Chance of showers 20%. Monday, mostly sunny. Highs in the upper 60s. North winds up to 10 miles an hour. Monday night, clear. Lows in the lower 40s. North winds up to 10 miles an hour, shifting to the east after midnight. And now the extended forecast for the radio listening area. Tuesday and Tuesday night, mostly clear. Chance of rain showers and slight chance of thunderstorms. Highs in the lower 70s. Lows in the mid-50s. Chance of precipitation 50%. Wednesday and Wednesday night, partly cloudy. A 20% chance of thunderstorms. Highs in the mid-70s. Lows in the mid-40s. Thursday and Thursday night, mostly clear. Highs around 70. Lows in the upper 40s. Friday and Friday night, partly cloudy. Highs in the upper 70s. Lows in the mid-50s. Saturday and Saturday night, partly cloudy. Highs in the mid-80s. Lows in the lower 60s. 10 p.m. Eastern Daylight Time weather conditions across north-central Kentucky. At Frankfort. And the pressure was 29.85 inches and rising. At Lexington, it was clear. The temperature was 63 degrees, the dew point 52, and the relative humidity 67%. The wind was south at 7 miles an hour. The pressure was 29.86 inches and rising. At Louisville, it was clear. The temperature was 71 degrees, the dew point 48, and the relative humidity 43%. The wind was southwest at 6 miles an hour. The pressure was 29.85 inches and rising. At Frankfort. And the pressure was 29.85 inches and rising. Elsewhere around the region, it was 62 at Jackson. It was clear, with a temperature of 68 at Jasper, Indiana, 59 at London, and 70 at Bowling Green. It was partly cloudy, with a temperature of 64 at Covington, 64 at Indianapolis,
and 61 at Wilmington, Ohio. Now for the official national

Weather service forecast for Frankfurt and surrounding communities. Tonight, mostly clear. Lows in the mid-50s. Southwest winds up to 10 miles an hour. Sunday, mostly sunny. Highs in the mid-70s. Northwest winds up to 10 miles an hour. Sunday night, mostly cloudy. Isolated rain showers after midnight. Lows in the upper 40s. North winds 5 to 10 miles an hour. Chance of showers 20%. Monday, mostly sunny. Highs in the upper 60s. North winds up to 10 miles an hour. Monday night, clear. Lows in the lower 40s. North winds up to 10 miles an hour, shifting to the east after midnight. And now the extended forecast for the radio listening area. Tuesday and Tuesday night, mostly clear. Chance of rain showers and slight chance of thunderstorms. Highs in the lower 70s. Lows in the mid-50s. Chance of precipitation 50%. Wednesday and Wednesday night, partly cloudy. A 20% chance of thunderstorms. Highs in the mid-70s. Lows in the mid-40s. Thursday and Thursday night, mostly clear. Highs around 70. Lows in the upper 40s. Friday and Friday night, partly cloudy. Highs in the upper 70s. Lows in the mid-50s. Saturday and Saturday night, partly cloudy. Highs in the mid-80s. Lows in the lower 60s. The current time is 10:22 p.m. Eastern Daylight Time. 10 p.m. Eastern Daylight Time weather conditions across north-central Kentucky. At Frankfurt. And the pressure was 29.85 inches and rising. At Lexington, it was clear. The temperature was 63 degrees, the dew point 52, and the relative humidity 67%. The wind was south at 7 miles an hour. The pressure was 29.86 inches and rising. At Louisville, it was clear. The temperature was 71 degrees, the dew point 48, and the relative humidity 43%. The wind was southwest at 6 miles an hour. The pressure was 29.85 inches and rising. At Frankfurt. And the pressure was 29.85 inches and rising. Elsewhere around the region, it was 62 at Jackson. It was clear, with a temperature of 68 at Jasper, Indiana, 59 at London, and 70 at Bowling Green. It was partly cloudy, with a temperature of 64 at Covington, 64 at Indianapolis, and 61 at Wilmington, Ohio. Now for the official National Weather Service forecast for Frankfurt and surrounding communities. Tonight, mostly clear. Lows in the mid-50s. Southwest winds up to 10 miles an hour. Sunday, mostly sunny. Highs in the mid-70s. Northwest winds up to 10 miles an hour. Sunday night, mostly cloudy. Isolated rain showers after midnight. Lows in the upper 40s. North winds 5 to 10 miles an hour. Chance of showers 20%. Monday, mostly sunny. Highs in the upper 60s. North winds up to 10 miles an hour. Monday night, clear. Lows in the lower 40s. North winds up to 10 miles an hour, shifting to the east after midnight. And now the extended forecast for the radio listening area. Tuesday and Tuesday night, mostly clear. Chance of rain showers and slight chance of thunderstorms. Highs in the lower 70s. Lows in the mid-50s. Chance of precipitation 50%. Wednesday and Wednesday night, partly cloudy. A 20% chance of thunderstorms. Highs in the mid-70s. Lows in the mid-40s. Thursday and Thursday night, mostly clear. Highs around 70. Lows in the upper 40s. Friday and Friday night, partly cloudy. Highs in the upper 70s. Lows in the mid-50s. Saturday and Saturday night, partly cloudy.

9.85 inches and rising at Frankfurt. And the pressure was 29.85 inches and rising. Elsewhere around the region, it was 62 at Jackson. It was clear, with a temperature of 68 at Jasper, Indiana, 59 at London, and 70 at Bowling Green. It was partly cloudy, with a temperature of 64 at Covington, 64 at Indianapolis, and 61 at Wilmington, Ohio. Now for the official National Weather Service forecast for Frankfurt and surrounding communities. Tonight, mostly clear. Lows in the mid-50s. Southwest winds up to 10 miles an hour. Sunday, mostly sunny. Highs in the mid-70s. Northwest winds up to 10 miles an hour. Sunday night, mostly cloudy. Isolated rain showers after midnight. Lows in the upper 40s. North winds 5 to 10 miles an hour. Chance of showers 20%. Monday, mostly sunny. Highs in the upper 60s. North winds up to 10 miles an hour. Monday night, clear. Lows in the lower 40s. North winds up to 10 miles an hour, shifting to the east after midnight. And now the extended forecast for the radio listening area. Tuesday and Tuesday night, mostly clear. Chance of rain showers and slight chance of thunderstorms. Highs in the lower 70s. Lows in the mid-50s. Chance of precipitation 50%. Wednesday and Wednesday night, partly cloudy. A 20% chance of thunderstorms. Highs in the mid-70s. Lows in the mid-40s. Thursday and Thursday night, mostly clear. Highs around 70. Lows in the upper 40s. Friday and Friday night, partly cloudy. Highs in the upper 70s. Lows in the mid-50s. Saturday and Saturday night, partly cloudy. Highs in the mid-80s. Lows in the lower 60s. The current time is 10:28 p.m. Eastern Daylight Time. 10 p.m. Eastern Daylight Time weather conditions across north-central Kentucky. At Frankfurt. And the pressure was 29.85 inches and rising. At Lexington, it was clear. The temperature was 63 degrees, the dew point 52, and the relative humidity 67%. The wind was south at 7 miles an hour. The pressure was 29.86 inches and rising. At Louisville, it was clear. The temperature was 71 degrees, the dew point 48, and the relative humidity 43%. The wind was southwest at 6 miles an hour. The pressure was 29.85 inches and rising. At Frankfurt, and the pressure was 29.85 inches and rising. Elsewhere around the region, it was 62 at Jackson. It was clear, with a temperature of 68 at Jasper, Indiana, 59 at London, and 70 at Bowling Green. It was partly cloudy, with a temperature of 64 at Covington, 64 at Indianapolis, and 61 at Wilmington, Ohio. Now for the official National Weather Service forecast for Frankfurt and surrounding communities. Tonight, mostly clear. Lows in the mid-50s. Southwest winds up to 10 miles an hour. Sunday, mostly sunny. Highs in the mid-70s. Northwest winds up to 10 miles an hour. Sunday night, mostly cloudy. Isolated rain showers after midnight. Lows in the upper 40s. North winds 5 to 10 miles an hour. Chance of showers 20%. Monday, mostly sunny. Highs in the upper 60s. North winds up to 10 miles an hour. Monday night, clear. Lows in the lower 40s. North winds up to 10 miles an hour, shifting to the east after midnight. And now the extended forecast for the radio listening area. Tuesday and Tuesday night, mostly clear. Chance of rain showers and slight chance of thunderstorms. Highs in the lower 70s. Lows in the mid-50s. Chance of precipitation 50%.

Wednesday and Wednesday night, partly cloudy. A 20% chance of thunderstorms. Highs in the mid-70s. Lows in the mid-40s. Thursday and Thursday night, mostly clear. Highs around 70. Lows in the upper 40s. Friday and Friday night, partly cloudy. Highs in the upper 70s. Lows in the mid-50s. Saturday and Saturday night, partly cloudy. Highs in the mid-80s. Lows in the lower 60s. 10 p.m. Eastern Daylight Time weather conditions across north-central Kentucky. At Frankfort. And the pressure was 29.85 inches and rising. At Lexington, it was clear. The temperature was 63 degrees, the dew point 52, and the relative humidity 67%. The wind was south at 7 miles an hour. The pressure was 29.86 inches and rising. At Louisville, it was clear. The temperature was 71 degrees, the dew point 48, and the relative humidity 43%. The wind was southwest at 6 miles an hour. The pressure was 29.85 inches and rising. At Frankfort, and the pressure was 29.85 inches and rising. Elsewhere around the region, it was 62 at Jackson. It was clear, with a temperature of 68 at Jasper, Indiana, 59 at London, and 70 at Bowling Green. It was partly cloudy, with a temperature of 64 at Covington, 64 at Indianapolis, and 61 at Wilmington, Ohio. The current time is 10:33 p.m. Eastern Daylight Time. Covington, 64 at Indianapolis, and 61 at Wilmington, Ohio. The current time is 10:33 p.m. Eastern Daylight Time. Now for the official National Weather Service forecast for Frankfort and surrounding communities. Tonight, mostly clear. Lows in the mid-50s. Southwest winds up to 10 miles an hour. Sunday, mostly sunny. Highs in the mid-70s. Northwest winds up to 10 miles an hour. Sunday night, mostly cloudy. Isolated rain showers after midnight. Lows in the upper 40s. North winds 5 to 10 miles an hour. Chance of showers 20%. Monday, mostly sunny. Highs in the upper 60s. North winds up to 10 miles an hour. Monday night, clear. Lows in the lower 40s. North winds up to 10 miles an hour, shifting to the east after midnight. And now the extended forecast for the radio listening area. Tuesday and Tuesday night, mostly clear. Chance of rain showers and slight chance of thunderstorms. Highs in the lower 70s. Lows in the mid-50s. Chance of precipitation 50%. Wednesday and Wednesday night, partly cloudy. A 20% chance of thunderstorms. Highs in the mid-70s. Lows in the mid-40s. Thursday and Thursday night, mostly clear. Highs around 70. Lows in the upper 40s. Friday and Friday night, partly cloudy. Highs in the upper 70s. Lows in the mid-50s. Saturday and Saturday night, partly cloudy. Highs in the mid-80s. Lows in the lower 60s. 10 p.m. Eastern Daylight Time weather conditions across north-central Kentucky. At Frankfort. And the pressure was 29.85 inches and rising. At Lexington, it was clear. The temperature was 63 degrees, the dew point 52, and the relative humidity 67%. The wind was south at 7 miles an hour. The pressure was 29.86 inches and rising. At Louisville, it was clear. The temperature was 71 degrees, the dew point 48, and the relative humidity 43%. The wind was southwest at 6 miles an hour. The pressure was 29.85 inches and rising. At Frankfort. And the pressure was 29.85 inches and rising. Elsewhere around the region, it was 62 at Jackson. It was clear.

The temperature of 68 at Jasper, Indiana, 59 at London, and 70 at Bowling Green. It was partly cloudy, with a temperature of 64 at Covington, 64 at Indianapolis, and 61 at Wilmington, Ohio. Now for the official National Weather Service forecast for Frankfort and surrounding communities. Tonight, mostly clear. Lows in the mid-50s. Southwest winds up to 10 miles an hour. Sunday, mostly sunny. Highs in the mid-70s. Northwest winds up to 10 miles an hour. Sunday night, mostly cloudy. Isolated rain showers after midnight. Lows in the upper 40s. North winds 5 to 10 miles an hour. Chance of showers 20%. Monday, mostly sunny. Highs in the upper 60s. North winds up to 10 miles an hour. Monday night, clear. Lows in the lower 40s. North winds up to 10 miles an hour, shifting to the east after midnight. And now the extended forecast for the radio listening area. Tuesday and Tuesday night, mostly clear. Chance of rain showers and slight chance of thunderstorms. Highs in the lower 70s. Lows in the mid-50s. Chance of precipitation 50%. Wednesday and Wednesday night, partly cloudy. A 20% chance of thunderstorms. Highs in the mid-70s. Lows in the mid-40s. Thursday and Thursday night, mostly clear. Highs around 70. Lows in the upper 40s. Friday and Friday night, partly cloudy. Highs in the upper 70s. Lows in the mid-50s. Saturday and Saturday night, partly cloudy. Highs in the mid-80s. Lows in the lower 60s. The current time is 10:38 p.m. Eastern Daylight Time. 10 p.m. Eastern Daylight Time weather conditions across north-central Kentucky. At Frankfort. And the pressure was 29.85 inches and rising. At Lexington, it was clear. The temperature was 63 degrees, the dew point 52, and the relative humidity 67%. The wind was south at 7 miles an hour. The pressure was 29.86 inches and rising. At Louisville, it was clear. The temperature was 71 degrees, the dew point 48, and the relative humidity 43%. The wind was southwest at 6 miles an hour. The pressure was 29.85 inches and rising. At Frankfort. And the pressure was 29.85 inches and rising. Elsewhere around the region, it was 62 at Jackson. It was clear, with a temperature of 68 at Jasper, Indiana, 59 at London, and 70 at Bowling Green. It was partly cloudy, with a temperature of 64 at Covington, 64 at Indianapolis, and 61 at Wilmington, Ohio. Now for the official National Weather Service forecast for Frankfort and surrounding communities. Tonight, mostly clear. Lows in the mid-50s. Southwest winds up to 10 miles an hour. Sunday, mostly sunny. Highs in the mid-70s. Northwest winds up to 10 miles an hour. Sunday night, mostly cloudy. Isolated rain showers after midnight. Lows in the upper 40s. North winds 5 to 10 miles an hour. Chance of showers 20%. Monday, mostly sunny. Highs in the upper 60s. North winds up to 10 miles an hour. Monday night, clear. Lows in the lower 40s. North winds up to 10 miles an hour, shifting to the east after midnight. And now the extended forecast for the radio listening area. Tuesday and Tuesday night, mostly clear. Chance of rain showers and slight chance of thunderstorms. Highs in the lower 70s. Lows in the mid-50s. Chance of precipitation 50%. Wednesday and Wednesday night, partly cloudy. A 20% chance of thunderstorms. Highs in the mid-70s. Lows in the mid-40s. Thursday and Thursday night, mostly clear.

highs around 70, lows in the upper 40s. Friday and Friday night, partly cloudy, highs in the upper 70s, lows in the mid 50s. Saturday and Saturday night, partly cloudy, highs in the mid 80s, lows in the lower 60s. 10 p.m. Eastern Daylight Time weather conditions across north central Kentucky. At Frankfort, and the pressure was 29.85 inches and rising. At Lexington, it was clear. The temperature was 63 degrees, the dew point 52, and the relative humidity 67%. The wind was south at 7 miles an hour. The pressure was 29.86 inches and rising. At Louisville, it was clear. The temperature was 71 degrees, the dew point 48, and the relative humidity 43%. The wind was southwest at 6 miles an hour. The pressure was 29.85 inches and rising. At Frankfort, and the pressure was 29.85 inches and rising. Elsewhere around the region, it was 62 at Jackson. It was clear, with a temperature of 68 at Jasper, Indiana, 59 at London, and 70 at Bowling Green. It was partly cloudy, with a temperature of 64 at Covington, 64 at Indianapolis, and 61 at Wilmington, Ohio. 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The current time is 10:43 p.m. Eastern Daylight Time. Now for the official National Weather Service forecast for Frankfort and surrounding communities. Tonight, mostly clear. Lows in the mid-50s. Southwest winds up to 10 miles an hour. Sunday, mostly sunny. Highs in the mid-70s. Northwest winds up to 10 miles an hour. Sunday night, mostly cloudy. Isolated rain showers after midnight. Lows in the upper 40s. North winds 5 to 10 miles an hour. Chance of showers 20%. Monday, mostly sunny. Highs in the upper 60s. North winds up to 10 miles an hour. Monday night, clear. Lows in the lower 40s. North winds up to 10 miles an hour, shifting to the east after midnight. And now the extended forecast for the radio listening area. Tuesday and Tuesday night, mostly clear. Chance of rain showers and slight chance of thunderstorms. Highs in the lower 70s. Lows in the mid-50s. Chance of precipitation 50%. Wednesday and Wednesday night, partly cloudy. A 20% chance of thunderstorms. Highs in the mid-70s. Lows in the mid-40s. Thursday and Thursday night, mostly clear. Highs around 70. Lows in the upper 40s. Friday and Friday night, partly cloudy. Highs in the upper 70s. Lows in the mid-50s. Saturday and Saturday night, partly cloudy. Highs in the mid-80s. Lows in the lower 60s. 10 p.m. Eastern Daylight Time weather conditions across north central Kentucky. At Frankfort. And the pressure was 29.85 inches and rising. At Lexington, it was clear. The temperature was 63 degrees, the dew point 52, and the relative humidity 67%. The wind was south at 7 miles an hour. The pressure was 29.86 inches and rising. At Louisville, it was clear. The temperature was 71 degrees, the dew point 48, and the relative humidity 43%. The wind was southwest at 6 miles an hour. The pressure was 29.85 inches and rising. At Frankfort, and the pressure was 29.85 inches and rising. Elsewhere around the region, it was 62 at Jackson. It was clear, with a temperature of 68 at Jasper, Indiana, 59 at London, and 70 at

Bowling Green. It was partly cloudy, with a temperature of 64 at Covington, 64 at Indianapolis, and 61 at Wilmington, Ohio. Now for the official National Weather Service forecast for Frankfort and surrounding communities. Tonight, mostly clear. Lows in the mid-50s. Southwest winds up to 10 miles an hour. Sunday, mostly sunny. Highs in the mid-70s. Northwest winds up to 10 miles an hour. Sunday night, mostly cloudy. Isolated rain showers after midnight. Lows in the upper 40s. North winds 5 to 10 miles an hour. Chance of showers 20%. Monday, mostly sunny. Highs in the upper 60s. North winds up to 10 miles an hour. Monday night, clear. Lows in the lower 40s. North winds up to 10 miles an hour, shifting to the east after midnight. And now the extended forecast for the radio listening area. Tuesday and Tuesday night, mostly clear. Chance of rain showers and slight chance of thunderstorms. Highs in the lower 70s. Lows in the mid-50s. Chance of precipitation 50%. Wednesday and Wednesday night, partly cloudy. A 20% chance of thunderstorms. Highs in the mid-70s. Lows in the mid-40s. Thursday and Thursday night, mostly clear. Highs around 70. Lows in the upper 40s. Friday and Friday night, partly cloudy. Highs in the upper 70s. Lows in the mid-50s. Saturday and Saturday night, partly cloudy. Highs in the mid-80s. Lows in the lower 60s. The current time is 10:48 p.m. Eastern Daylight Time. 10 p.m. Eastern Daylight Time weather conditions across north central Kentucky. At Frankfort. And the pressure was 29.85 inches and rising. At Lexington, it was clear. The temperature was 63 degrees, the dew point 52, and the relative humidity 67%. The wind was south at 7 miles an hour. The pressure was 29.86 inches and rising. At Louisville, it was clear. The temperature was 71 degrees, the dew point 48, and the relative humidity 43%. The wind was southwest at 6 miles an hour. The pressure was 29.85 inches and rising. At Frankfort. And the pressure was 29.85 inches and rising. Elsewhere around the region, it was 62 at Jackson. It was clear, with a temperature of 68 at Jasper, Indiana, 59 at London, and 70 at Bowling Green. It was partly cloudy, with a temperature of 64 at Covington, 64 at Indianapolis, and 61 at Wilmington, Ohio. Now for the official National Weather Service forecast for Frankfort and surrounding communities. Tonight, mostly clear. Lows in the mid-50s. Southwest winds up to 10 miles an hour. Sunday, mostly sunny. Highs in the mid-70s. Northwest winds up to 10 miles an hour. Sunday night, mostly cloudy. Isolated rain showers after midnight. Lows in the upper 40s. North winds 5 to 10 miles an hour. Chance of showers 20%. Monday, mostly sunny. Highs in the upper 60s. North winds up to 10 miles an hour. Monday night, clear. Lows in the lower 40s. North winds up to 10 miles an hour, shifting to the east after midnight. And now the extended forecast for the radio listening area. Tuesday and Tuesday night, mostly clear. Chance of rain showers and slight chance of thunderstorms. Highs in the lower 70s. Lows in the mid-50s. Chance of precipitation 50%. Wednesday and Wednesday night, partly cloudy. A 20% chance of thunderstorms. Highs in the mid-70s. Lows in the mid-40s. Thursday and Thursday night, mostly clear. Highs around 70. Lows in the upper 40s.

Friday and Friday night, partly cloudy. Highs in the upper 70s. Lows in the mid-50s. Saturday and Saturday night, partly cloudy. Highs in the mid-80s. Lows in the lower 60s. 10 p.m. Eastern Daylight Time weather conditions across north-central Kentucky. At Frankfort. And the pressure was 29.85 inches and rising. At Lexington, it was clear. The temperature was 63 degrees, the dew point 52, and the relative humidity 67%. The wind was south at 7 miles an hour. The pressure was 29.86 inches and rising. At Louisville, it was clear. The temperature was 71 degrees, the dew point 48, and the relative humidity 43%. The wind was southwest at 6 miles an hour. The pressure was 29.85 inches and rising. At Frankfort, and the pressure was 29.85 inches and rising. Elsewhere around the region, it was 62 at Jackson. It was clear, with a temperature of 68 at Jasper, Indiana, 59 at London, and 70 at Bowling Green. It was partly cloudy, with a temperature of 64 at Covington, 64 at Indianapolis, and 61 at Wilmington, Ohio. The current time is 10:52 p.m. Eastern Daylight Time. Now for the official National Weather Service forecast for Frankfort and surrounding communities. Tonight, mostly clear. Lows in the mid-50s. Southwest winds up to 10 miles an hour. Sunday, mostly sunny. Highs in the mid-70s. Northwest winds up to 10 miles an hour. Sunday night, mostly cloudy. Isolated rain showers after midnight. Lows in the upper 40s. North winds 5 to 10 miles an hour. Chance of showers 20%. Monday, mostly sunny. Highs in the upper 60s. North winds up to 10 miles an hour. Monday night, clear. Lows in the lower 40s. North winds up to 10 miles an hour, shifting to the east after midnight. And now the extended forecast for the radio listening area. Tuesday and Tuesday night, mostly clear. Chance of rain showers and slight chance of thunderstorms. Highs in the lower 70s. Lows in the mid-50s. Chance of precipitation 50%. Wednesday and Wednesday night, partly cloudy. A 20% chance of thunderstorms. Highs in the mid-70s. Lows in the mid-40s. Thursday and Thursday night, mostly clear. Highs around 70. Lows in the upper 40s. Friday and Friday night, partly cloudy. Highs in the upper 70s. Lows in the mid-50s. Saturday and Saturday night, partly cloudy. Highs in the mid-80s. Lows in the lower 60s. 10 p.m. Eastern Daylight Time weather conditions across north-central Kentucky. At Frankfort. And the pressure was 29.85 inches and rising. At Lexington, it was clear. The temperature was 63 degrees, the dew point 52, and the relative humidity 67%. The wind was south at 7 miles an hour. The pressure was 29.86 inches and rising. At Louisville, it was clear. The temperature was 71 degrees, the dew point 48, and the relative humidity 43%. The wind was southwest at 6 miles an hour. The pressure was 29.85 inches and rising. At Frankfort. And the pressure was 29.85 inches and rising. Elsewhere around the region, it was 62 at Jackson. It was clear, with a temperature of 68 at Jasper, Indiana, 59 at London, and 70 at Bowling Green. It was partly cloudy, with a temperature of 64 at Covington, 64 at Indianapolis, and 61 at Wilmington, Ohio. Now for the official National Weather Service forecast for Frankfort and surrounding communities. Tonight, mostly clear. Lows in the mid-50s. Southwest winds up to 10 miles an hour.
Sunday, mostly sunny. Highs in the mid-70s. Northwest winds up to 10 miles an hour. Sunday night, mostly cloudy. Isolated rain showers after midnight. Lows in the upper 40s. North winds 5 to 10 miles an hour. Chance of showers 20%. Monday, mostly sunny. Highs in the upper 60s. North winds up to 10 miles an hour. Monday night, clear. Lows in the lower 40s. North winds up to 10 miles an hour, shifting to the east after midnight. And now the extended forecast for the radio listening area. Tuesday and Tuesday night, mostly clear. Chance of rain showers and slight chance of thunderstorms. Highs in the lower 70s. Lows in the mid-50s. Chance of precipitation 50%. Wednesday and Wednesday night, partly cloudy. A 20% chance of thunderstorms. Highs in the mid-70s. Lows in the mid-40s. Thursday and Thursday night, mostly clear. Highs around 70. Lows in the upper 40s. Friday and Friday night, partly cloudy. Highs in the upper 70s. Lows in the mid-50s. Saturday and Saturday night, partly cloudy. Highs in the mid-80s. Lows in the lower 60s. The current time is 10:57 p.m. Eastern Daylight Time. 10 p.m. Eastern Daylight Time weather conditions across north central Kentucky. At Frankfort. And the pressure was 29.85 inches and rising. At Lexington, it was clear. The temperature was 63 degrees, the dew point 52, and the relative humidity 67%. The wind was south at 7 miles an hour. The pressure was 29.86 inches and rising. At Louisville, it was clear. The temperature was 71 degrees, the dew point 48, and the relative humidity 43%. The wind was southwest at 6 miles an hour. The pressure was 29.85 inches and rising. At Frankfort, and the pressure was 29.85 inches and rising. Elsewhere around the region, it was 62 at Jackson. It was clear, with a temperature of 68 at Jasper, Indiana, 59 at London, and 70 at Bowling Green. It was partly cloudy, with a temperature of 64 at Covington, 64 at Indianapolis, and 61 at Wilmington, Ohio. Now for the official National Weather Service forecast for Frankfort and surrounding communities. Tonight, mostly clear. Lows in the mid-50s. Southwest winds up to 10 miles an hour. Sunday, mostly sunny. Highs in the mid-70s. Northwest winds up to 10 miles an hour. Sunday night, mostly cloudy. Isolated rain showers after midnight. Lows in the upper 40s. North winds 5 to 10 miles an hour. Chance of showers 20%. Monday, mostly sunny. Highs in the upper 60s. North winds up to 10 miles an hour. Monday night, clear. Lows in the lower 40s. North winds up to 10 miles an hour, shifting to the east after midnight. And now the extended forecast for the radio listening area. Tuesday and Tuesday night, mostly clear. Chance of rain showers and slight chance of thunderstorms. Highs in the lower 70s. Lows in the mid-50s. Chance of precipitation 50%. Wednesday and Wednesday night, partly cloudy. A 20% chance of thunderstorms. Highs in the mid-70s. Lows in the mid-40s. Thursday and Thursday night, mostly clear. Highs around 70. Lows in the upper 40s. Friday and Friday night, partly cloudy. Highs in the upper 70s. Lows in the mid-50s. Saturday and Saturday night, partly cloudy. Highs in the mid-80s. Lows in the lower 60s. 10 p.m. Eastern Daylight Time weather conditions across north central Kentucky. At Frankfort. And the pressure was

29.85 inches and rising. At Lexington, it was clear. The temperature was 63 degrees, the dew point 52, and the relative humidity 67%. The wind was south at 7 miles an hour. The pressure was 29.86 inches and rising. At Louisville, it was clear. The temperature was 71 degrees, the dew point 48, and the relative humidity 43%. The wind was southwest at 6 miles an hour. The pressure was 29.85 inches and rising. At Frankfort, and the pressure was 29.85 inches and rising. Elsewhere around the region, it was 62 at Jackson. It was clear, with a temperature of 68 at Jasper, Indiana, 59 at London, and 70 at Bowling Green. It was partly cloudy, with a temperature of 64 at Covington, 64 at Indianapolis, and 61 at Wilmington, Ohio. The current time is 11:02 p.m. Eastern Daylight Time. Now for the official National Weather Service forecast for Frankfort and surrounding communities. Tonight, mostly clear. Lows in the mid-50s. Southwest winds up to 10 miles an hour. Sunday, mostly sunny. Highs in the mid-70s. Northwest winds up to 10 miles an hour. Sunday night, mostly cloudy. Isolated rain showers after midnight. Lows in the upper 40s. North winds 5 to 10 miles an hour. Chance of showers 20%. Monday, mostly sunny. Highs in the upper 60s. North winds up to 10 miles an hour. Monday night, clear. Lows in the lower 40s. North winds up to 10 miles an hour, shifting to the east after midnight. And now the extended forecast for the radio listening area. Tuesday and Tuesday night, mostly clear. Chance of rain showers and slight chance of thunderstorms. Highs in the lower 70s. Lows in the mid-50s. Chance of precipitation 50%. Wednesday and Wednesday night, partly cloudy. A 20% chance of thunderstorms. Highs in the mid-70s. Lows in the mid-40s. Thursday and Thursday night, mostly clear. Highs around 70. Lows in the upper 40s. Friday and Friday night, partly cloudy. Highs in the upper 70s. Lows in the mid-50s. Saturday and Saturday night, partly cloudy. Highs in the mid-80s. Lows in the lower 60s. 10 p.m. Eastern Daylight Time weather conditions across north-central Kentucky. At Frankfort. And the pressure was 29.85 inches and rising. At Lexington, it was clear. The temperature was 63 degrees, the dew point 52, and the relative humidity 67%. The wind was south at 7 miles an hour. The pressure was 29.86 inches and rising. At Louisville, it was clear. The temperature was 71 degrees, the dew point 48, and the relative humidity 43%. The wind was southwest at 6 miles an hour. The pressure was 29.85 inches and rising. At Frankfort, and the pressure was 29.85 inches and rising. Elsewhere around the region, it was 62 at Jackson. It was clear, with a temperature of 68 at Jasper, Indiana, 59 at London, and 70 at Bowling Green. It was partly cloudy, with a temperature of 64 at Covington, 64 at Indianapolis, and 61 at Wilmington, Ohio. 11 p.m. Eastern Daylight Time weather conditions across north-central Kentucky. At Frankfort, and the pressure was 29.87 inches and rising. At Lexington, it was clear. The temperature was 62 degrees, the dew point 51, and the relative humidity 67%. The wind was south at 9 miles an hour. The pressure was 29.89 inches and rising. At Louisville, it was clear. The temperature was 69 degrees, the dew point 49, and the relative humidity 48%. The wind

southwest at 5 miles an hour. The pressure was 29.87 inches and rising at Frankfurt. And the pressure was 29.87 inches and rising. Elsewhere around the region, it was 61 at Jackson. It was clear, with a temperature of 65 at Jasper, Indiana, 59 at Wilmington, Ohio, 56 at London, and 64 at Bowling Green. It was partly cloudy, with a temperature of 62 at Covington, and 63 at Indianapolis. Now for the official National Weather Service forecast for Frankfurt and surrounding communities. Tonight, mostly clear. Lows in the mid-50s. Southwest winds up to 10 miles an hour. Sunday, mostly sunny. Highs in the mid-70s. Northwest winds up to 10 miles an hour. Sunday night, mostly cloudy. Isolated rain showers after midnight. Lows in the upper 40s. North winds 5 to 10 miles an hour. Chance of showers 20%. Monday, mostly sunny. Highs in the upper 60s. North winds up to 10 miles an hour. Monday night, clear. Lows in the lower 40s. North winds up to 10 miles an hour, shifting to the east after midnight. And now the extended forecast for the radio listening area. Tuesday and Tuesday night, mostly clear. Chance of rain showers and slight chance of thunderstorms. Highs in the lower 70s. Lows in the mid-50s. Chance of precipitation 50%. Wednesday and Wednesday night, partly cloudy. A 20% chance of thunderstorms. Highs in the mid-70s. Lows in the mid-40s. Thursday and Thursday night, mostly clear. Highs around 70. Lows in the upper 40s. Friday and Friday night, partly cloudy. Highs in the upper 70s. Lows in the mid-50s. Saturday and Saturday night, partly cloudy. Highs in the mid-80s. Lows in the lower 60s. The current time is 11:08 p.m. Eastern Daylight Time. 11 p.m. Eastern Daylight Time weather conditions across north-central Kentucky. At Frankfurt. And the pressure was 29.87 inches and rising. At Lexington, it was clear. The temperature was 62 degrees, the dew point 51, and the relative humidity 67%. The wind was south at 9 miles an hour. The pressure was 29.89 inches and rising. At Louisville, it was clear. The temperature was 69 degrees, the dew point 49, and the relative humidity 48%. The wind was southwest at 5 miles an hour. The pressure was 29.87 inches and rising. At Frankfurt, and the pressure was 29.87 inches and rising. Elsewhere around the region, it was 61 at Jackson. It was clear, with a temperature of 65 at Jasper, Indiana, 59 at Wilmington, Ohio, 56 at London, and 64 at Bowling Green. It was partly cloudy, with a temperature of 62 at Covington, and 63 at Indianapolis. Now for the official National Weather Service forecast for Frankfurt and surrounding communities. Tonight, mostly clear. Lows in the mid-50s. Southwest winds up to 10 miles an hour. Sunday, mostly sunny. Highs in the mid-70s. Northwest winds up to 10 miles an hour. Sunday night, mostly cloudy. Isolated rain showers after midnight. Lows in the upper 40s. North winds 5 to 10 miles an hour. Chance of showers 20%. Monday, mostly sunny. Highs in the upper 60s. North winds up to 10 miles an hour. Monday night, clear. Lows in the lower 40s. North winds up to 10 miles an hour, shifting to the east after midnight. And now the extended forecast for the radio listening area. Tuesday and Tuesday night, mostly clear. Chance of rain showers and slight chance of thunderstorms. Highs in the lower 70s.

Lows in the mid-50s. Chance of precipitation 50%. Wednesday and Wednesday night, partly cloudy. A 20% chance of thunderstorms. Highs in the mid-70s. Lows in the mid-40s. Thursday and Thursday night, mostly clear. Highs around 70. Lows in the upper 40s. Friday and Friday night, partly cloudy. Highs in the upper 70s. Lows in the mid-50s. Saturday and Saturday night, partly cloudy. Highs in the mid-80s. Lows in the lower 60s. 11 p.m. Eastern Daylight Time weather conditions across north-central Kentucky. At Frankfort. And the pressure was 29.87 inches and rising. At Lexington, it was clear. The temperature was 62 degrees, the dew point 51, and the relative humidity 67%. The wind was south at 9 miles an hour. The pressure was 29.89 inches and rising. At Louisville, it was clear. The temperature was 69 degrees, the dew point 49, and the relative humidity 48%. The wind was southwest at 5 miles an hour. The pressure was 29.87 inches and rising. At Frankfort. And the pressure was 29.87 inches and rising. Elsewhere around the region, it was 61 at Jackson. It was clear, with a temperature of 65 at Jasper, Indiana, 59 at Wilmington, Ohio, 56 at London, and 64 at Bowling Green. It was partly cloudy, with a temperature of 62 at Covington and 63 at Indianapolis. 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The current time is 11:13 p.m. Eastern Daylight Time. 11 p.m. Eastern Daylight Time weather conditions across north-central Kentucky. At Frankfort. And the pressure was 29.87 inches and rising. At Lexington, it was clear. The temperature was 62 degrees, the dew point 51, and the relative humidity 67%. The wind was south at 9 miles an hour. The pressure was 29.89 inches and rising. At Louisville, it was clear. The temperature was 69 degrees, the dew point 49, and the relative humidity 48%. The wind was southwest at 5 miles an hour. The pressure was 29.87 inches and rising. At Frankfort. And the pressure was 29.87 inches and rising. Elsewhere around the region, it was 61 at Jackson. It was clear, with a temperature of 65 at Jasper, Indiana, 59 at Wilmington, Ohio, 56 at London, and 64 at Bowling Green. It was partly cloudy, with a temperature of 62 at Covington and 63 at Indianapolis. Now for the official National Weather Service forecast for Frankfort and surrounding communities. Tonight, mostly clear. Lows in the mid-50s. Southwest winds up to 10 miles an hour. Sunday, mostly sunny. Highs in the mid-70s. Northwest winds up to 10 miles an hour. Sunday night, mostly cloudy. Isolated rain showers after midnight. Lows in the upper 40s. North winds 5 to 10 miles an hour. Chance of showers 20%. Monday, mostly sunny. Highs in the upper 60s. North winds up to 10 miles an hour. Monday night, clear. Lows in the lower 40s. North winds up to 10 miles an hour, shifting to the east after midnight. And now the extended forecast for the radio listening area. Tuesday and Tuesday night, mostly clear. Chance of rain showers and slight chance of thunderstorms. Highs in the lower 70s. Lows in the mid-50s. Chance of precipitation 50%. Wednesday and Wednesday night, partly cloudy.
a 20% chance of thunderstorms. Highs in the mid-70s. Lows in the mid-40s. Thursday and Thursday night, mostly clear. Highs around 70. Lows in the upper 40s. Friday and Friday night, partly cloudy. Highs in the upper 70s. Lows in the mid-50s. Saturday and Saturday night, partly cloudy. Highs in the mid-80s. Lows in the lower 60s. 11 p.m. Eastern Daylight Time weather conditions across north-central Kentucky. At Frankfort. And the pressure was 29.87 inches and rising. At Lexington, it was clear. The temperature was 62 degrees, the dew point 51, and the relative humidity 67%. The wind was south at 9 miles an hour. The pressure was 29.89 inches and rising. At Louisville, it was clear. The temperature was 69 degrees, the dew point 49, and the relative humidity 48%. The wind was southwest at 5 miles an hour. The pressure was 29.87 inches and rising. At Frankfort, and the pressure was 29.87 inches and rising. Elsewhere around the region, it was 61 at Jackson. It was clear, with a temperature of 65 at Jasper, Indiana, 59 at Wilmington, Ohio, 56 at London, and 64 at Bowling Green. It was partly cloudy, with a temperature of 62 at Covington, and 63 at Indianapolis. The current time is 11:17 p.m. Eastern Daylight Time. Now for the official National Weather Service forecast for Frankfort and surrounding communities. Tonight, mostly clear. Lows in the mid-50s. Southwest winds up to 10 miles an hour. Sunday, mostly sunny. Highs in the mid-70s. Northwest winds up to 10 miles an hour. Sunday night, mostly cloudy. Isolated rain showers after midnight. Lows in the upper 40s. North winds 5 to 10 miles an hour. Chance of showers 20%. Monday, mostly sunny. Highs in the upper 60s. North winds up to 10 miles an hour. Monday night, clear. Lows in the lower 40s. North winds up to 10 miles an hour shifting to the east after midnight. And now the extended forecast for the radio listening area. Tuesday and Tuesday night, mostly clear. Chance of rain showers and slight chance of thunderstorms. Highs in the lower 70s. Lows in the mid-50s. Chance of precipitation 50%. Wednesday and Wednesday night, partly cloudy. A 20% chance of thunderstorms. Highs in the mid-70s. Lows in the mid-40s. Thursday and Thursday night, mostly clear. Highs around 70. Lows in the upper 40s. Friday and Friday night, partly cloudy. Highs in the upper 70s. Lows in the mid-50s. Saturday and Saturday night, partly cloudy. Highs in the mid-80s. Lows in the lower 60s. 11 p.m. Eastern Daylight Time weather conditions across north-central Kentucky. At Frankfort. And the pressure was 29.87 inches and rising. At Lexington, it was clear. The temperature was 62 degrees, the dew point 51, and the relative humidity 67%. The wind was south at 9 miles an hour. The pressure was 29.89 inches and rising. At Louisville, it was clear. The temperature was 69 degrees, the dew point 49, and the relative humidity 48%. The wind was southwest at 5 miles an hour. The pressure was 29.87 inches and rising. At Frankfort, and the pressure was 29.87 inches and rising. Elsewhere around the region, it was 61 at Jackson. It was clear, with a temperature of 65 at Jasper, Indiana, 59 at Wilmington, Ohio, 56 at London, and 64 at Bowling Green. It was partly cloudy, with a temperature of 62 at Covington,

Station 63 at Indianapolis. Now for the official National Weather Service forecast for Frankfort and surrounding communities. Tonight, mostly clear. Lows in the mid-50s. Southwest winds up to 10 miles an hour. Sunday, mostly sunny. Highs in the mid-70s. Northwest winds up to 10 miles an hour. Sunday night, mostly cloudy. Isolated rain showers after midnight. Lows in the upper 40s. North winds 5 to 10 miles an hour. Chance of showers 20%. Monday, mostly sunny. Highs in the upper 60s. North winds up to 10 miles an hour. Monday night, clear. Lows in the lower 40s. North winds up to 10 miles an hour, shifting to the east after midnight. And now the extended forecast for the radio listening area. Tuesday and Tuesday night, mostly clear. Chance of rain showers and slight chance of thunderstorms. Highs in the lower 70s. Lows in the mid-50s. Chance of precipitation 50%. Wednesday and Wednesday night, partly cloudy. A 20% chance of thunderstorms. Highs in the mid-70s. Lows in the mid-40s. Thursday and Thursday night, mostly clear. Highs around 70. Lows in the upper 40s. Friday and Friday night, partly cloudy. Highs in the upper 70s. Lows in the mid-50s. Saturday and Saturday night, partly cloudy. Highs in the mid-80s. Lows in the lower 60s. The current time is 11:23 p.m. Eastern Daylight Time. 11 p.m. Eastern Daylight Time weather conditions across north-central Kentucky. At Frankfort. And the pressure was 29.87 inches and rising. At Lexington, it was clear. The temperature was 62 degrees, the dew point 51, and the relative humidity 67%. The wind was south at 9 miles an hour. The pressure was 29.89 inches and rising. At Louisville, it was clear. The temperature was 69 degrees, the dew point 49, and the relative humidity 48%. The wind was southwest at 5 miles an hour. The pressure was 29.87 inches and rising. At Frankfort, and the pressure was 29.87 inches and rising. Elsewhere around the region, it was 61 at Jackson. It was clear, with a temperature of 65 at Jasper, Indiana, 59 at Wilmington, Ohio, 56 at London, and 64 at Bowling Green. It was partly cloudy, with a temperature of 62 at Covington and 63 at Indianapolis. Now for the official National Weather Service forecast for Frankfort and surrounding communities. Tonight, mostly clear. Lows in the mid-50s. Southwest winds up to 10 miles an hour. Sunday, mostly sunny. Highs in the mid-70s. Northwest winds up to 10 miles an hour. Sunday night, mostly cloudy. Isolated rain showers after midnight. Lows in the upper 40s. North winds 5 to 10 miles an hour. Chance of showers 20%. Monday, mostly sunny. Highs in the upper 60s. North winds up to 10 miles an hour. Monday night, clear. Lows in the lower 40s. North winds up to 10 miles an hour, shifting to the east after midnight. And now the extended forecast for the radio listening area. Tuesday and Tuesday night, mostly clear. Chance of rain showers and slight chance of thunderstorms. Highs in the lower 70s. Lows in the mid-50s. Chance of precipitation 50%. Wednesday and Wednesday night, partly cloudy. A 20% chance of thunderstorms. Highs in the mid-70s. Lows in the mid-40s. Thursday and Thursday night, mostly clear. Highs around 70. Lows in the upper 40s. Friday and Friday night, partly cloudy. Highs in the upper 70s.

9 degrees, the dew point 49, and the relative humidity 48%. The wind was southwest at 5 miles an hour. The pressure was 29.87 inches and rising at Frankfurt. And the pressure was 29.87 inches and rising. Elsewhere around the region, it was 61 at Jackson. It was clear, with a temperature of 65 at Jasper, Indiana, 59 at Wilmington, Ohio, 56 at London, and 64 at Bowling Green. It was partly cloudy, with a temperature of 62 at Covington, and 63 at Indianapolis. The current time is 11:27 p.m. Eastern Daylight Time. Now for the official National Weather Service forecast for Frankfurt and surrounding communities. Tonight, mostly clear. Lows in the mid-50s. Southwest winds up to 10 miles an hour. Sunday, mostly sunny. Highs in the mid-70s. Northwest winds up to 10 miles an hour. Sunday night, mostly cloudy. Isolated rain showers after midnight. Lows in the upper 40s. North winds 5 to 10 miles an hour. Chance of showers 20%. Monday, mostly sunny. Highs in the upper 60s. North winds up to 10 miles an hour. Monday night, clear. Lows in the lower 40s. North winds up to 10 miles an hour, shifting to the east after midnight. And now the extended forecast for the radio listening area. Tuesday and Tuesday night, mostly clear. Chance of rain showers and slight chance of thunderstorms. Highs in the lower 70s. Lows in the mid-50s. Chance of precipitation 50%. Wednesday and Wednesday night, partly cloudy. A 20% chance of thunderstorms. Highs in the mid-70s. Lows in the mid-40s. Thursday and Thursday night, mostly clear. Highs around 70. Lows in the upper 40s. Friday and Friday night, partly cloudy. Highs in the upper 70s. Lows in the mid-50s. Saturday and Saturday night, partly cloudy. Highs in the mid-80s. Lows in the lower 60s. 11 p.m. Eastern Daylight Time weather conditions across north-central Kentucky. At Frankfurt. And the pressure was 29.87 inches and rising. At Lexington, it was clear. The temperature was 62 degrees, the dew point 51, and the relative humidity 67%. The wind was south at 9 miles an hour. The pressure was 29.89 inches and rising. At Louisville, it was clear. The temperature was 69 degrees, the dew point 49, and the relative humidity 48%. The wind was southwest at 5 miles an hour. The pressure was 29.87 inches and rising. At Frankfurt, and the pressure was 29.87 inches and rising. Elsewhere around the region, it was 61 at Jackson. It was clear, with a temperature of 65 at Jasper, Indiana, 59 at Wilmington, Ohio, 56 at London, and 64 at Bowling Green. It was partly cloudy, with a temperature of 62 at Covington, and 63 at Indianapolis. Now for the official National Weather Service forecast for Frankfurt and surrounding communities. Tonight, mostly clear. Lows in the mid-50s. Southwest winds up to 10 miles an hour. Sunday, mostly sunny. Highs in the mid-70s. Northwest winds up to 10 miles an hour. Sunday night, mostly cloudy. Isolated rain showers after midnight. Lows in the upper 40s. North winds 5 to 10 miles an hour. Chance of showers 20%. Monday, mostly sunny. Highs in the upper 60s. North winds up to 10 miles an hour. Monday night, clear. Lows in the lower 40s. North winds up to 10 miles an hour, shifting to the east after midnight. And now the extended forecast for the radio listening area. Tuesday and Tuesday night, mostly clear.

Chance of rain showers and slight chance of thunderstorms. Highs in the lower 70s. Lows in the mid-50s. Chance of precipitation 50%. Wednesday and Wednesday night, partly cloudy. A 20% chance of thunderstorms. Highs in the mid-70s. Lows in the mid-40s. Thursday and Thursday night, mostly clear. Highs around 70. Lows in the upper 40s. Friday and Friday night, partly cloudy. Highs in the upper 70s. Lows in the mid-50s. Saturday and Saturday night, partly cloudy. Highs in the mid-80s. Lows in the lower 60s. The current time is 11:32 p.m. Eastern Daylight Time. 11 p.m. Eastern Daylight Time weather conditions across north-central Kentucky. At Frankfort. And the pressure was 29.87 inches and rising. At Lexington, it was clear. The temperature was 62 degrees, the dew point 51, and the relative humidity 67%. The wind was south at 9 miles an hour. The temperature was 62 degrees, the dew point 51, and the relative humidity 67%. The wind was south at 9 miles an hour. The pressure was 29.89 inches and rising. At Louisville, it was clear. The temperature was 69 degrees, the dew point 49, and the relative humidity 48%. The wind was southwest at 5 miles an hour. The pressure was 29.87 inches and rising. At Frankfort. And the pressure was 29.87 inches and rising. Elsewhere around the region, it was 61 at Jackson. It was clear, with a temperature of 65 at Jasper, Indiana, 59 at Wilmington, Ohio, 56 at London, and 64 at Bowling Green. It was partly cloudy, with a temperature of 62 at Covington and 63 at Indianapolis. Now for the official National Weather Service forecast for Frankfort and surrounding communities. Tonight, mostly clear. Lows in the mid-50s. Southwest winds up to 10 miles an hour. Sunday, mostly sunny. Highs in the mid-70s. Northwest winds up to 10 miles an hour. Sunday night, mostly cloudy. Isolated rain showers after midnight. Lows in the upper 40s. North winds 5 to 10 miles an hour. Chance of showers 20%. Monday, mostly sunny. Highs in the upper 60s. North winds up to 10 miles an hour. Monday night, clear. Lows in the lower 40s. North winds up to 10 miles an hour, shifting to the east after midnight. And now the extended forecast for the radio listening area. Tuesday and Tuesday night, mostly clear. Chance of rain showers and slight chance of thunderstorms. Highs in the lower 70s. Lows in the mid-50s. Chance of precipitation 50%. Wednesday and Wednesday night, partly cloudy. A 20% chance of thunderstorms. Highs in the mid-70s. Lows in the mid-40s. Thursday and Thursday night, mostly clear. Highs around 70. Lows in the upper 40s. Friday and Friday night, partly cloudy. Highs in the upper 70s. Lows in the mid-50s. Saturday and Saturday night, partly cloudy. Highs in the mid-80s. Lows in the lower 60s. 11 p.m. Eastern Daylight Time weather conditions across north-central Kentucky. At Frankfort. And the pressure was 29.87 inches and rising. At Lexington, it was clear. The temperature was 62 degrees, the dew point 51, and the relative humidity 67%. The wind was south at 9 miles an hour. The pressure was 29.89 inches and rising. At Louisville, it was clear. The temperature was 69 degrees, the dew point 49, and the relative humidity 48%. The wind was southwest at 5 miles an hour. The pressure was 29.87.

7 inches and rising at Frankfurt. And the pressure was 29.87 inches and rising. Elsewhere around the region, it was 61 at Jackson. It was clear, with a temperature of 65 at Jasper, Indiana, 59 at Wilmington, Ohio, 56 at London, and 64 at Bowling Green. It was partly cloudy, with a temperature of 62 at Covington and 63 at Indianapolis. The current time is 11:37 p.m. Eastern Daylight Time. Now for the official National Weather Service forecast for Frankfurt and surrounding communities. Tonight, mostly clear. Lows in the mid-50s. Southwest winds up to 10 miles an hour. Sunday, mostly sunny. Highs in the mid-70s. Northwest winds up to 10 miles an hour. Sunday night, mostly cloudy. Isolated rain showers after midnight. Lows in the upper 40s. North winds 5 to 10 miles an hour. Chance of showers 20%. Monday, mostly sunny. Highs in the upper 60s. North winds up to 10 miles an hour. Monday night, clear. Lows in the lower 40s. North winds up to 10 miles an hour, shifting to the east after midnight. And now the extended forecast for the radio listening area. Tuesday and Tuesday night, mostly clear. Chance of rain showers and slight chance of thunderstorms. Highs in the lower 70s. Lows in the mid-50s. Chance of precipitation 50%. Wednesday and Wednesday night, partly cloudy. A 20% chance of thunderstorms. Highs in the mid-70s. Lows in the mid-40s. Thursday and Thursday night, mostly clear. Highs around 70. Lows in the upper 40s. Friday and Friday night, partly cloudy. Highs in the upper 70s. Lows in the mid-50s. Saturday and Saturday night, partly cloudy. Highs in the mid-80s. Lows in the lower 60s. 11 p.m. Eastern Daylight Time weather conditions across north-central Kentucky. At Frankfurt. And the pressure was 29.87 inches and rising. At Lexington, it was clear. The temperature was 62 degrees, the dew point 51, and the relative humidity 67%. The wind was south at 9 miles an hour. The pressure was 29.89 inches and rising. At Louisville, it was clear. The temperature was 69 degrees, the dew point 49, and the relative humidity 48%. The wind was southwest at 5 miles an hour. The pressure was 29.87 inches and rising. At Frankfurt, and the pressure was 29.87 inches and rising. Elsewhere around the region, it was 61 at Jackson. It was clear, with a temperature of 65 at Jasper, Indiana, 59 at Wilmington, Ohio, 56 at London, and 64 at Bowling Green. It was partly cloudy, with a temperature of 62 at Covington and 63 at Indianapolis. Now for the official National Weather Service forecast for Frankfurt and surrounding communities. Tonight, mostly clear. Lows in the mid-50s. Southwest winds up to 10 miles an hour. Sunday, mostly sunny. Highs in the mid-70s. Northwest winds up to 10 miles an hour. Sunday night, mostly cloudy. Isolated rain showers after midnight. Lows in the upper 40s. North winds 5 to 10 miles an hour. Chance of showers 20%. Monday, mostly sunny. Highs in the upper 60s. North winds up to 10 miles an hour. Monday night, clear. Lows in the lower 40s. North winds up to 10 miles an hour, shifting to the east after midnight. And now the extended forecast for the radio listening area. Tuesday and Tuesday night, mostly clear. Chance of rain showers and slight chance of thunderstorms. Highs in the lower 70s. Lows in the mid-50s. Chance of precipitation 50%.

set. Wednesday and Wednesday night, partly cloudy. A 20% chance of thunderstorms. Highs in the mid-70s. Lows in the mid-40s. Thursday and Thursday night, mostly clear. Highs around 70. Lows in the upper 40s. Friday and Friday night, partly cloudy. Highs in the upper 70s. Lows in the mid-50s. Saturday and Saturday night, partly cloudy. Highs in the mid-80s. Lows in the lower 60s. 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The current time is 11:42 p.m. Eastern Daylight Time. 11 p.m. Eastern Daylight Time weather conditions across north-central Kentucky. At Frankfurt. And the pressure was 29.87 inches and rising. At Lexington, it was clear. The temperature was 62 degrees, the dew point 51, and the relative humidity 67%. The wind was south at 9 miles an hour. The pressure was 29.89 inches and rising. At Louisville, it was clear. The temperature was 69 degrees, the dew point 49, and the relative humidity 48%. The wind was southwest at 5 miles an hour. The pressure was 29.87 inches and rising. At Frankfurt, and the pressure was 29.87 inches and rising. Elsewhere around the region, it was 61 at Jackson. It was clear, with a temperature of 65 at Jasper, Indiana, 59 at Wilmington, Ohio, 56 at London, and 64 at Bowling Green. It was partly cloudy, with a temperature of 62 at Covington and 63 at Indianapolis. Now for the official National Weather Service forecast for Frankfurt and surrounding communities. Tonight, mostly clear. Lows in the mid-50s. Southwest winds up to 10 miles an hour. Sunday, mostly sunny. Highs in the mid-70s. Northwest winds up to 10 miles an hour. Sunday night, mostly cloudy. Isolated rain showers after midnight. Lows in the upper 40s. North winds 5 to 10 miles an hour. Chance of showers 20%. Monday, mostly sunny. Highs in the upper 60s. North winds up to 10 miles an hour. Monday night, clear. Lows in the lower 40s. North winds up to 10 miles an hour, shifting to the east after midnight. And now the extended forecast for the radio listening area. Tuesday and Tuesday night, mostly clear. Chance of rain showers and slight chance of thunderstorms. Highs in the lower 70s. Lows in the mid-50s. Chance of precipitation 50%. Wednesday and Wednesday night, partly cloudy. A 20% chance of thunderstorms. Highs in the mid-70s. Lows in the mid-40s. Thursday and Thursday night, mostly clear. Highs around 70. Lows in the upper 40s. Friday and Friday night, partly cloudy. Highs in the upper 70s. Lows in the mid-50s. Saturday and Saturday night, partly cloudy. Highs in the mid-80s. Lows in the lower 60s. 11 p.m. Eastern Daylight Time weather conditions across north-central Kentucky. At Frankfurt. And the pressure was 29.87 inches and rising. At Lexington, it was clear. The temperature was 62 degrees, the dew point 51, and the relative humidity 67%. The wind was south at 9 miles an hour. The pressure was 29.89 inches and rising. At Louisville, it was clear. The temperature was 69 degrees, the dew point 49, and the relative humidity 48%. The wind was southwest at 5 miles an hour. The pressure was 29.87 inches and rising.
at Frankfurt, and the pressure was 29.87 inches and rising. Elsewhere around the region, it was 61 at Jackson. It was clear, with a temperature of 65 at Jasper, Indiana, 59 at Wilmington, Ohio, 56 at London, and 64 at Bowling Green. It was partly cloudy, with a temperature of 62 at Covington and 63 at Indianapolis. The current time is 11:47 p.m. Eastern Daylight Time. Now for the official National Weather Service forecast for Frankfurt and surrounding communities. Tonight, mostly clear. Lows in the mid-50s. Southwest winds up to 10 miles an hour. Sunday, mostly sunny. Highs in the mid-70s. Northwest winds up to 10 miles an hour. Sunday night, mostly cloudy. Isolated rain showers after midnight. Lows in the upper 40s. North winds 5 to 10 miles an hour. Chance of showers 20%. Monday, mostly sunny. Highs in the upper 60s. North winds up to 10 miles an hour. Monday night, clear. Lows in the lower 40s. North winds up to 10 miles an hour, shifting to the east after midnight. And now the extended forecast for the radio listening area. Tuesday and Tuesday night, mostly clear. Chance of rain showers and slight chance of thunderstorms. Highs in the lower 70s. Lows in the mid-50s. Chance of precipitation 50%. Wednesday and Wednesday night, partly cloudy. A 20% chance of thunderstorms. Highs in the mid-70s. Lows in the mid-40s. Thursday and Thursday night, mostly clear. Highs around 70. Lows in the upper 40s. Friday and Friday night, partly cloudy. Highs in the upper 70s. Lows in the mid-50s. Saturday and Saturday night, partly cloudy. Highs in the mid-80s. Lows in the lower 60s. 11 p.m. Eastern Daylight Time weather conditions across north-central Kentucky. At Frankfurt. And the pressure was 29.87 inches and rising. At Lexington, it was clear. The temperature was 62 degrees, the dew point 51, and the relative humidity 67%. The wind was south at 9 miles an hour. The pressure was 29.89 inches and rising. At Louisville, it was clear. The temperature was 69 degrees, the dew point 49, and the relative humidity 48%. The wind was southwest at 5 miles an hour. The pressure was 29.87 inches and rising. At Frankfurt, and the pressure was 29.87 inches and rising. Elsewhere around the region, it was 61 at Jackson. It was clear, with a temperature of 65 at Jasper, Indiana, 59 at Wilmington, Ohio, 56 at London, and 64 at Bowling Green. It was partly cloudy, with a temperature of 62 at Covington and 63 at Indianapolis. Now for the official National Weather Service forecast for Frankfurt and surrounding communities. Tonight, mostly clear. Lows in the mid-50s. Southwest winds up to 10 miles an hour. Sunday, mostly sunny. Highs in the mid-70s. Northwest winds up to 10 miles an hour. Sunday night, mostly cloudy. Isolated rain showers after midnight. Lows in the upper 40s. North winds 5 to 10 miles an hour. Chance of showers 20%. Monday, mostly sunny. Highs in the upper 60s. North winds up to 10 miles an hour. Monday night, clear. Lows in the lower 40s. North winds up to 10 miles an hour, shifting to the east after midnight. And now the extended forecast for the radio listening area. Tuesday and Tuesday night, mostly clear. Chance of rain showers and slight chance of thunderstorms. Highs in the lower 70s. Lows in the mid-50s. Chance of precipitation 50%. Wednesday and

Wednesday night, partly cloudy. A 20% chance of thunderstorms. Highs in the mid-70s. Lows in the mid-40s. Thursday and Thursday night, mostly clear. Highs around 70. Lows in the upper 40s. Friday and Friday night, partly cloudy. Highs in the upper 70s. Lows in the mid-50s. Saturday and Saturday night, partly cloudy. Highs in the mid-80s. Lows in the lower 60s. The current time is 11:52 p.m. Eastern Daylight Time. 11 p.m. Eastern Daylight Time weather conditions across north-central Kentucky. At Frankfort. And the pressure was 29.87 inches and rising. At Lexington, it was clear. The temperature was 62 degrees, the dew point 51, and the relative humidity 67%. The wind was south at 9 miles an hour. The pressure was 29.89 inches and rising. At Louisville, it was clear. The temperature was 69 degrees, the dew point 49, and the relative humidity 48%. The wind was southwest at 5 miles an hour. The pressure was 29.87 inches and rising. At Frankfort, and the pressure was 29.87 inches and rising. Elsewhere around the region, it was 61 at Jackson. It was clear, with a temperature of 65 at Jasper, Indiana, 59 at Wilmington, Ohio, 56 at London, and 64 at Bowling Green. It was partly cloudy, with a temperature of 62 at Covington and 63 at Indianapolis. Now for the official National Weather Service forecast for Frankfort and surrounding communities. Tonight, mostly clear. Lows in the mid-50s. Southwest winds up to 10 miles an hour. Sunday, mostly sunny. Highs in the mid-70s. Northwest winds up to 10 miles an hour. Sunday night, mostly cloudy. Isolated rain showers after midnight. Lows in the upper 40s. North winds 5 to 10 miles an hour. Chance of showers 20%. Monday, mostly sunny. Highs in the upper 60s. North winds up to 10 miles an hour. Monday night, clear. Lows in the lower 40s. North winds up to 10 miles an hour, shifting to the east after midnight. And now the extended forecast for the radio listening area. Tuesday and Tuesday night, mostly clear. Chance of rain showers and slight chance of thunderstorms. Highs in the lower 70s. Lows in the mid-50s. Chance of precipitation 50%. Wednesday and Wednesday night, partly cloudy. A 20% chance of thunderstorms. Highs in the mid-70s. Lows in the mid-40s. Thursday and Thursday night, mostly clear. Highs around 70. Lows in the upper 40s. Friday and Friday night, partly cloudy. Highs in the upper 70s. Lows in the mid-50s. Saturday and Saturday night, partly cloudy. Highs in the mid-80s. Lows in the lower 60s. 11 p.m. Eastern Daylight Time weather conditions across north-central Kentucky. At Frankfort. And the pressure was 29.87 inches and rising. At Lexington, it was clear. The temperature was 62 degrees, the dew point 51, and the relative humidity 67%. The wind was south at 9 miles an hour. The pressure was 29.89 inches and rising. At Louisville, it was clear. The temperature was 69 degrees, the dew point 49, and the relative humidity 48%. The wind was southwest at 5 miles an hour. The pressure was 29.87 inches and rising. At Frankfort, and the pressure was 29.87 inches and rising. Elsewhere around the region, it was 61 at Jackson. It was clear, with a temperature of 65 at Jasper, Indiana, 59 at Wilmington, Ohio, 56 at London, and 64 at Bowling Green.
It was partly cloudy, with a temperature of 62 at Covington and 63 at Indianapolis. Now for the official National Weather Service forecast for Frankfort and surrounding communities. Tonight, mostly clear. Lows in the mid-50s. Southwest winds up to 10 miles an hour. Sunday, mostly sunny. Highs in the mid-70s. Northwest winds up to 10 miles an hour. Sunday night, mostly cloudy. Isolated rain showers after midnight. Lows in the upper 40s. North winds 5 to 10 miles an hour. Chance of showers 20%. Monday, mostly sunny. Highs in the upper 60s. North winds up to 10 miles an hour. Monday night, clear. Lows in the lower 40s. North winds up to 10 miles an hour, shifting to the east after midnight. And now the extended forecast for the radio listening area. Tuesday and Tuesday night, mostly clear. Chance of rain showers and slight chance of thunderstorms. Highs in the lower 70s. Lows in the mid-50s. Chance of precipitation 50%. Wednesday and Wednesday night, partly cloudy. A 20% chance of thunderstorms. Highs in the mid-70s. Lows in the mid-40s. Thursday and Thursday night, mostly clear. Highs around 70. Lows in the upper 40s. Friday and Friday night, partly cloudy. Highs in the upper 70s. Lows in the mid-50s. Saturday and Saturday night, partly cloudy. Highs in the mid-80s. Lows in the lower 60s. The current time is 11:58 p.m. Eastern Daylight Time. 11 p.m. Eastern Daylight Time weather conditions across north central Kentucky. At Frankfort. And the pressure was 29.87 inches and rising. At Lexington, it was clear. The temperature was 62 degrees, the dew point 51, and the relative humidity 67%. The wind was south at 9 miles an hour. The pressure was 29.89 inches and rising. At Louisville, it was clear. The temperature was 69 degrees, the dew point 49, and the relative humidity 48%. The wind was southwest at 5 miles an hour. The pressure was 29.87 inches and rising. At Frankfort, and the pressure was 29.87 inches and rising. Elsewhere around the region, it was 61 at Jackson. It was clear, with a temperature of 65 at Jasper, Indiana, 59 at Wilmington, Ohio, 56 at London, and 64 at Bowling Green. It was partly cloudy, with a temperature of 62 at Covington and 63 at Indianapolis. Now for the official National Weather Service forecast for Frankfort and surrounding communities. Tonight, mostly clear. Lows in the mid-50s. Southwest winds up to 10 miles an hour. Sunday, mostly sunny. Highs in the mid-70s. Northwest winds up to 10 miles an hour. Sunday night, mostly cloudy. Isolated rain showers after midnight. Lows in the upper 40s. North winds 5 to 10 miles an hour. Chance of showers 20%. Monday, mostly sunny. Highs in the upper 60s. North winds up to 10 miles an hour. Monday night, clear. Lows in the lower 40s. North winds up to 10 miles an hour, shifting to the east after midnight. And now the extended forecast for the radio listening area. Tuesday and Tuesday night, mostly clear. Chance of rain showers and slight chance of thunderstorms. Highs in the lower 70s. Lows in the mid-50s. Chance of precipitation 50%. Wednesday and Wednesday night, partly cloudy. A 20% chance of thunderstorms. Highs in the mid-70s. Lows in the mid-40s. Thursday and Thursday night, mostly clear. Highs around 70. Lows in the upper 40s.
Friday and Friday night, partly cloudy.

highs in the upper 70s, lows in the mid-50s. Saturday and Saturday night, partly cloudy. Highs in the mid-80s, lows in the lower 60s. 11 p.m. Eastern Daylight Time weather conditions across north-central Kentucky. At Frankfort, and the pressure was 29.87 inches and rising. At Lexington, it was clear. The temperature was 62 degrees, the dew point 51, and the relative humidity 67%. The wind was south at 9 miles an hour. The pressure was 29.89 inches and rising. At Louisville, it was clear. The temperature was 69 degrees, the dew point 49, and the relative humidity 48%. The wind was southwest at 5 miles an hour. The pressure was 29.87 inches and rising. At Frankfort, and the pressure was 29.87 inches and rising. Elsewhere around the region, it was 61 at Jackson. It was clear, with a temperature of 65 at Jasper, Indiana, 59 at Wilmington, Ohio, 56 at London, and 64 at Bowling Green. It was partly cloudy, with a temperature of 62 at Covington and 63 at Indianapolis. The current time is 12:03 a.m. Eastern Daylight Time. Now for the official National Weather Service forecast for Frankfort and surrounding communities. Tonight, mostly clear. Lows in the mid-50s. Southwest winds up to 10 miles an hour. Sunday, mostly sunny. Highs in the mid-70s. Northwest winds up to 10 miles an hour. Sunday night, mostly cloudy. Isolated rain showers after midnight. Lows in the upper 40s. North winds 5 to 10 miles an hour. Chance of showers 20%. Monday, mostly sunny. Highs in the upper 60s. North winds up to 10 miles an hour. Monday night, clear. Lows in the lower 40s. North winds up to 10 miles an hour, shifting to the east after midnight. And now the extended forecast for the radio listening area. Tuesday and Tuesday night, mostly clear. Chance of rain showers and slight chance of thunderstorms. Highs in the lower 70s. Lows in the mid-50s. Chance of precipitation 50%. Wednesday and Wednesday night, partly cloudy. A 20% chance of thunderstorms. Highs in the mid-70s. Lows in the mid-40s. Thursday and Thursday night, mostly clear. Highs around 70. Lows in the upper 40s. Friday and Friday night, partly cloudy. Highs in the upper 70s. Lows in the mid-50s. Saturday and Saturday night, partly cloudy. Highs in the mid-80s. Lows in the lower 60s. Midnight Eastern Daylight Time weather conditions across north-central Kentucky. At Frankfort, and the pressure was 29.88 inches and rising. At Lexington, it was clear. The temperature was 60 degrees, the dew point 51, and the relative humidity 72%. The wind was south at 8 miles an hour. The pressure was 29.90 inches and rising. At Louisville, it was clear. The temperature was 68 degrees, the dew point 49, and the relative humidity 50%. The wind was south at 3 miles an hour. The pressure was 29.87 inches and steady. At Frankfort, and the pressure was 29.88 inches and rising. Elsewhere around the region, it was clear, with a temperature of 60 at Covington, 64 at Jasper, Indiana, and 58 at Wilmington, Ohio. Under clear skies, Jackson reported 60, London reported 54, and Bowling Green reported 60. At Indianapolis, it was mostly cloudy, with a temperature of 63. Now for the official National Weather Service forecast for Frankfort and surrounding communities. Tonight, mostly clear. Lows in the mid-50s. Southwest winds up to 10 miles an hour. Sunday, mostly sunny.

highs in the mid-70s. Northwest winds up to 10 miles an hour. Sunday night, mostly cloudy. Isolated rain showers after midnight. Lows in the upper 40s. North winds 5 to 10 miles an hour. Chance of showers 20%. Monday, mostly sunny. Highs in the upper 60s. North winds up to 10 miles an hour. Monday night, clear. Lows in the lower 40s. North winds up to 10 miles an hour, shifting to the east after midnight. And now the extended forecast for the radio listening area. Tuesday and Tuesday night, mostly clear. Chance of rain showers and slight chance of thunderstorms. Highs in the lower 70s. Lows in the mid-50s. Chance of precipitation 50%. Wednesday and Wednesday night, partly cloudy. A 20% chance of thunderstorms. Highs in the mid-70s. Lows in the mid-40s. Thursday and Thursday night, mostly clear. Highs around 70. Lows in the upper 40s. Friday and Friday night, partly cloudy. Highs in the upper 70s. Lows in the mid-50s. Saturday and Saturday night, partly cloudy. Highs in the mid-80s. Lows in the lower 60s. The current time is 12:08 a.m. Eastern Daylight Time. Midnight Eastern Daylight Time weather conditions across north central Kentucky. At Frankfort. And the pressure was 29.88 inches and rising. At Lexington, it was clear. The temperature was 60 degrees, the dew point 51, and the relative humidity 72%. The wind was south at 8 miles an hour. The pressure was 29.90 inches and rising. At Louisville, it was clear. The temperature was 68 degrees, the dew point 49, and the relative humidity 50%. The wind was south at 3 miles an hour. The pressure was 29.87 inches and steady. At Frankfort. And the pressure was 29.88 inches and rising. Elsewhere around the region, it was clear, with a temperature of 60 at Covington, 64 at Jasper, Indiana, and 58 at Wilmington, Ohio. Under clear skies, Jackson reported 60, London reported 54, and Bowling Green reported 60. At Indianapolis, it was mostly cloudy, with a temperature of 63. Now for the official National Weather Service forecast for Frankfort and surrounding communities. Tonight, mostly clear. Lows in the mid-50s. Southwest winds up to 10 miles an hour. Sunday, mostly sunny. Highs in the mid-70s. Northwest winds up to 10 miles an hour. Sunday night, mostly cloudy. Isolated rain showers after midnight. Lows in the upper 40s. North winds 5 to 10 miles an hour. Chance of showers 20%. Monday, mostly sunny. Highs in the upper 60s. North winds up to 10 miles an hour. Monday night, clear. Lows in the lower 40s. North winds up to 10 miles an hour, shifting to the east after midnight. And now the extended forecast for the radio listening area. Tuesday and Tuesday night, mostly clear. Chance of rain showers and slight chance of thunderstorms. Highs in the lower 70s. Lows in the mid-50s. Chance of precipitation 50%. Wednesday and Wednesday night, partly cloudy. A 20% chance of thunderstorms. Highs in the mid-70s. Lows in the mid-40s. Thursday and Thursday night, mostly clear. Highs around 70. Lows in the upper 40s. Friday and Friday night, partly cloudy. Highs in the upper 70s. Lows in the mid-50s. Saturday and Saturday night, partly cloudy. Highs in the mid-80s. Lows in the lower 60s. Midnight Eastern Daylight Time weather conditions across north central Kentucky. At Frankfort. And the pressure was 29.88.

inches and rising. At Lexington, it was clear. The temperature was 60 degrees, the dew point 51, and the relative humidity 72%. The wind was south at 8 miles an hour. The pressure was 29.90 inches and rising. At Louisville, it was clear. The temperature was 68 degrees, the dew point 49, and the relative humidity 50%. The wind was south at 3 miles an hour. The pressure was 29.87 inches and steady. At Frankfort, and the pressure was 29.88 inches and rising. Elsewhere around the region, it was clear, with a temperature of 60 at Covington, 64 at Jasper, Indiana, and 58 at Wilmington, Ohio. Under clear skies, Jackson reported 60, London reported 54, and Bowling Green reported 60. At Indianapolis, it was mostly cloudy, with a temperature of 63. 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The current time is 12:13 a.m. Eastern Daylight Time. Midnight Eastern Daylight Time weather conditions across north central Kentucky. At Frankfort, and the pressure was 29.88 inches and rising. At Lexington, it was clear. The temperature was 60 degrees, the dew point 51, and the relative humidity 72%. The wind was south at 8 miles an hour. The pressure was 29.90 inches and rising. At Louisville, it was clear. The temperature was 68 degrees, the dew point 49, and the relative humidity 50%. The wind was south at 3 miles an hour. The pressure was 29.87 inches and steady. At Frankfort, and the pressure was 29.88 inches and rising. Elsewhere around the region, it was clear, with a temperature of 60 at Covington, 64 at Jasper, Indiana, and 58 at Wilmington, Ohio. Under clear skies, Jackson reported 60, London reported 54, and Bowling Green reported 60. At Indianapolis, it was mostly cloudy, with a temperature of 63. Now for the official National Weather Service forecast for Frankfort and surrounding communities. Tonight, mostly clear. Lows in the mid-50s. Southwest winds up to 10 miles an hour. Sunday, mostly sunny. Highs in the mid-70s. Northwest winds up to 10 miles an hour. Sunday night, mostly cloudy. Isolated rain showers after midnight. Lows in the upper 40s. North winds 5 to 10 miles an hour. Chance of showers 20%. Monday, mostly sunny. Highs in the upper 60s. North winds up to 10 miles an hour. Monday night, clear. Lows in the lower 40s. North winds up to 10 miles an hour shifting to the east after midnight. And now the extended forecast for the radio listening area. Tuesday and Tuesday night, mostly clear. Chance of rain showers and slight chance of thunderstorms. Highs in the lower 70s. Lows in the mid-50s. Chance of precipitation 50%. Wednesday and Wednesday night, partly cloudy. A 20% chance of thunderstorms. Highs in the mid-70s. Lows in the mid-40s. Thursday and Thursday night, mostly clear. Highs around 70. Lows in the upper 40s. Friday and Friday night, partly cloudy. Highs in the upper 70s. Lows in the mid-50s. Saturday and Saturday night, partly cloudy. Highs in the mid-80s. Lows in the lower 60s. Midnight Eastern Daylight Time weather conditions across north central Kentucky. At Frankfort, and the pressure was 29.88 inches and rising. At Lexington, it was clear. The temperature was 60 degrees, the dew point 51, and the relative

Humidity 72%. The wind was south at 8 miles an hour. The pressure was 29.90 inches and rising. At Louisville, it was clear. The temperature was 68 degrees, the dew point 49, and the relative humidity 50%. The wind was south at 3 miles an hour. The pressure was 29.87 inches and steady. At Frankfurt, and the pressure was 29.88 inches and rising. Elsewhere around the region, it was clear, with a temperature of 60 at Covington, 64 at Jasper, Indiana, and 58 at Wilmington, Ohio. Under clear skies, Jackson reported 60, London reported 54, and Bowling Green reported 60. At Indianapolis, it was mostly cloudy, with a temperature of 63. The current time is 12:17 a.m. Eastern Daylight Time. Now for the official National Weather Service forecast for Frankfurt and surrounding communities. Tonight, mostly clear. Lows in the mid-50s. Southwest winds up to 10 miles an hour. Sunday, mostly sunny. Highs in the mid-70s. Northwest winds up to 10 miles an hour. Sunday night, mostly cloudy. Isolated rain showers after midnight. Lows in the upper 40s. North winds 5 to 10 miles an hour. Chance of showers 20%. Monday, mostly sunny. Highs in the upper 60s. North winds up to 10 miles an hour. Monday night, clear. Lows in the lower 40s. North winds up to 10 miles an hour, shifting to the east after midnight. And now the extended forecast for the radio listening area. Tuesday and Tuesday night, mostly clear. Chance of rain showers and slight chance of thunderstorms. Highs in the lower 70s. Lows in the mid-50s. Chance of precipitation 50%. Wednesday and Wednesday night, partly cloudy. A 20% chance of thunderstorms. Highs in the mid-70s. Lows in the mid-40s. Thursday and Thursday night, mostly clear. Highs around 70. Lows in the upper 40s. Friday and Friday night, partly cloudy. Highs in the upper 70s. Lows in the mid-50s. Saturday and Saturday night, partly cloudy. Highs in the mid-80s. Lows in the lower 60s. Midnight Eastern Daylight Time weather conditions across north-central Kentucky. At Frankfurt. And the pressure was 29.88 inches and rising. At Lexington, it was clear. The temperature was 60 degrees, the dew point 51, and the relative humidity 72%. The wind was south at 8 miles an hour. The pressure was 29.90 inches and rising. At Louisville, it was clear. The temperature was 68 degrees, the dew point 49, and the relative humidity 50%. The wind was south at 3 miles an hour. The pressure was 29.87 inches and steady. At Frankfurt, and the pressure was 29.88 inches and rising. Elsewhere around the region, it was clear, with a temperature of 60 at Covington, 64 at Jasper, Indiana, and 58 at Wilmington, Ohio. Under clear skies, Jackson reported 60, London reported 54, and Bowling Green reported 60. At Indianapolis, it was mostly cloudy, with a temperature of 63. Now for the official National Weather Service forecast for Frankfurt and surrounding communities. Tonight, mostly clear. Lows in the mid-50s. Southwest winds up to 10 miles an hour. Sunday, mostly sunny. Highs in the mid-70s. Northwest winds up to 10 miles an hour. Sunday night, mostly cloudy. Isolated rain showers after midnight. Lows in the upper 40s. North winds 5 to 10 miles an hour. Chance of showers 20%. Monday, mostly sunny. Highs in the upper 60s. North winds up to 10 miles an hour. Monday night, clear.

lows in the lower 40s. North winds up to 10 miles an hour, shifting to the east after midnight. And now the extended forecast for the radio listening area. Tuesday and Tuesday night, mostly clear. Chance of rain showers and slight chance of thunderstorms. Highs in the lower 70s. Lows in the mid-50s. Chance of precipitation 50%. Wednesday and Wednesday night, partly cloudy. A 20% chance of thunderstorms. Highs in the mid-70s. Lows in the mid-40s. Thursday and Thursday night, mostly clear. Highs around 70. Lows in the upper 40s. Friday and Friday night, partly cloudy. Highs in the upper 70s. Lows in the mid-50s. Saturday and Saturday night, partly cloudy. Highs in the mid-80s. Lows in the lower 60s. The current time is 12:22 a.m. Eastern Daylight Time. Midnight Eastern Daylight Time weather conditions across north central Kentucky. At Frankfort. And the pressure was 29.88 inches and rising. At Lexington, it was clear. The temperature was 60 degrees, the dew point 51, and the relative humidity 72%. The wind was south at 8 miles an hour. The pressure was 29.90 inches and rising. At Louisville, it was clear. The temperature was 68 degrees, the dew point 49, and the relative humidity 50%. The wind was south at 3 miles an hour. The pressure was 29.87 inches and steady. At Frankfort. And the pressure was 29.88 inches and rising. Elsewhere around the region, it was clear, with a temperature of 60 at Covington, 64 at Jasper, Indiana, and 58 at Wilmington, Ohio. Under clear skies, Jackson reported 60, London reported 54, and Bowling Green reported 60. At Indianapolis, it was mostly cloudy, with a temperature of 63. Now for the official National Weather Service forecast for Frankfort and surrounding communities. Tonight, mostly clear. Lows in the mid-50s. Southwest winds up to 10 miles an hour. Sunday, mostly sunny. Highs in the mid-70s. Northwest winds up to 10 miles an hour. Sunday night, mostly cloudy. Isolated rain showers after midnight. Lows in the upper 40s. North winds 5 to 10 miles an hour. Chance of showers 20%. Monday, mostly sunny. Highs in the upper 60s. North winds up to 10 miles an hour. Monday night, clear. Lows in the lower 40s. North winds up to 10 miles an hour, shifting to the east after midnight. And now the extended forecast for the radio listening area. Tuesday and Tuesday night, mostly clear. Chance of rain showers and slight chance of thunderstorms. Highs in the lower 70s. Lows in the mid-50s. Chance of precipitation 50%. Wednesday and Wednesday night, partly cloudy. A 20% chance of thunderstorms. Highs in the mid-70s. Lows in the mid-40s. Thursday and Thursday night, mostly clear. Highs around 70. Lows in the upper 40s. Friday and Friday night, partly cloudy. Highs in the upper 70s. Lows in the mid-50s. Saturday and Saturday night, partly cloudy. Highs in the mid-80s. Lows in the lower 60s. Midnight Eastern Daylight Time weather conditions across north central Kentucky. At Frankfort. And the pressure was 29.88 inches and rising. At Lexington, it was clear. The temperature was 60 degrees, the dew point 51, and the relative humidity 72%. The wind was south at 8 miles an hour. The pressure was 29.90 inches and rising. At Louisville, it was clear. The temperature was 68 degrees, the dew point 49, and the relative humidity 50%. The wind was south at 3 miles an hour.

clear. Lows in the mid-50s. Southwest winds up to 10 miles an hour. Sunday, mostly sunny. Highs in the mid-70s. Northwest winds up to 10 miles an hour. Sunday night, mostly cloudy. Isolated rain showers after midnight. Lows in the upper 40s. North winds 5 to 10 miles an hour. Chance of showers 20%. Monday, mostly sunny. Highs in the upper 60s. North winds up to 10 miles an hour. Monday night, clear. Lows in the lower 40s. North winds up to 10 miles an hour, shifting to the east after midnight. And now the extended forecast for the radio listening area. Tuesday and Tuesday night, mostly clear. Chance of rain showers and slight chance of thunderstorms. Highs in the lower 70s. Lows in the mid-50s. Chance of precipitation 50%. Wednesday and Wednesday night, partly cloudy. A 20% chance of thunderstorms. Highs in the mid-70s. Lows in the mid-40s. Thursday and Thursday night, mostly clear. Highs around 70. Lows in the upper 40s. Friday and Friday night, partly cloudy. Highs in the upper 70s. Lows in the mid-50s. Saturday and Saturday night, partly cloudy. Highs in the mid-80s. Lows in the lower 60s. Midnight Eastern Daylight Time weather conditions across north central Kentucky. At Frankfort. And the pressure was 29.88 inches and rising. At Lexington, it was clear. The temperature was 60 degrees, the dew point 51, and the relative humidity 72%. The wind was south at 8 miles an hour. The pressure was 29.90 inches and rising. At Louisville, it was clear. The temperature was 68 degrees, the dew point 49, and the relative humidity 50%. The wind was south at 3 miles an hour. The pressure was 29.87 inches and steady. At Frankfort, and the pressure was 29.88 inches and rising. Elsewhere around the region, it was clear, with a temperature of 60 at Covington, 64 at Jasper, Indiana, and 58 at Wilmington, Ohio. Under clear skies, Jackson reported 60, London reported 54, and Bowling Green reported 60. At Indianapolis, it was mostly cloudy, with a temperature of 63. Now for the official National Weather Service forecast for Frankfort and surrounding communities. Tonight, mostly clear. Lows in the mid-50s. Southwest winds up to 10 miles an hour. Sunday, mostly sunny. Highs in the mid-70s. Northwest winds up to 10 miles an hour. Sunday night, mostly cloudy. Isolated rain showers after midnight. Lows in the upper 40s. North winds 5 to 10 miles an hour. Chance of showers 20%. Monday, mostly sunny. Highs in the upper 60s. North winds up to 10 miles an hour. Monday night, clear. Lows in the lower 40s. North winds up to 10 miles an hour, shifting to the east after midnight. And now the extended forecast for the radio listening area. Tuesday and Tuesday night, mostly clear. Chance of rain showers and slight chance of thunderstorms. Highs in the lower 70s. Lows in the mid-50s. Chance of precipitation 50%. Wednesday and Wednesday night, partly cloudy. A 20% chance of thunderstorms. Highs in the mid-70s. Lows in the mid-40s. Thursday and Thursday night, mostly clear. Highs around 70. Lows in the upper 40s. Friday and Friday night, partly cloudy. Highs in the upper 70s. Lows in the mid-50s. Saturday and Saturday night, partly cloudy. Highs in the mid-80s. Lows in the lower 60s. The current time is 12:32 a.m. Eastern Daylight Time.

midnight Eastern Daylight Time weather conditions across north-central Kentucky at Frankfort, and the pressure was 29.88 inches and rising. At Lexington, it was clear. The temperature was 60 degrees, the dew point 51, and the relative humidity 72%. The wind was south at 8 miles an hour. The pressure was 29.90 inches and rising. At Louisville, it was clear. The temperature was 68 degrees, the dew point 49, and the relative humidity 50%. The wind was south at 3 miles an hour. The pressure was 29.87 inches and steady. At Frankfort, the relative humidity 50%. The wind was south at 3 miles an hour. The pressure was 29.87 inches and steady. At Frankfort, and the pressure was 29.88 inches and rising. Elsewhere around the region, it was clear, with a temperature of 60 at Covington, 64 at Jasper, Indiana, and 58 at Wilmington, Ohio. Under clear skies, Jackson reported 60, London reported 54, and Bowling Green reported 60. At Indianapolis, it was mostly cloudy, with a temperature of 63. Now for the official National Weather Service forecast for Frankfort and surrounding communities. Tonight, mostly clear. Lows in the mid-50s. Southwest winds up to 10 miles an hour. Sunday, mostly sunny. Highs in the mid-70s. Northwest winds up to 10 miles an hour. Sunday night, mostly cloudy. Isolated rain showers after midnight. Lows in the upper 40s. North winds 5 to 10 miles an hour. Chance of showers 20%. Monday, mostly sunny. Highs in the upper 60s. North winds up to 10 miles an hour. Monday night, clear. Lows in the lower 40s. North winds up to 10 miles an hour, shifting to the east after midnight. And now the extended forecast for the radio listening area. Tuesday and Tuesday night, mostly clear. Chance of rain showers and slight chance of thunderstorms. Highs in the lower 70s. Lows in the mid-50s. Chance of precipitation 50%. Wednesday and Wednesday night, partly cloudy. A 20% chance of thunderstorms. Highs in the mid-70s. Lows in the mid-40s. Thursday and Thursday night, mostly clear. Highs around 70. Lows in the upper 40s. Friday and Friday night, partly cloudy. Highs in the upper 70s. Lows in the mid-50s. Saturday and Saturday night, partly cloudy. Highs in the mid-80s. Lows in the lower 60s. Midnight Eastern Daylight Time weather conditions across north-central Kentucky. At Frankfort, and the pressure was 29.88 inches and rising. At Lexington, it was clear. The temperature was 60 degrees, the dew point 51, and the relative humidity 72%. The wind was south at 8 miles an hour. The pressure was 29.90 inches and rising. At Louisville, it was clear. The temperature was 68 degrees, the dew point 49, and the relative humidity 50%. The wind was south at 3 miles an hour. The pressure was 29.87 inches and steady. At Frankfort, and the pressure was 29.88 inches and rising. Elsewhere around the region, it was clear, with a temperature of 60 at Covington, 64 at Jasper, Indiana, and 58 at Wilmington, Ohio. Under clear skies, Jackson reported 60, London reported 54, and Bowling Green reported 60. At Indianapolis, it was mostly cloudy, with a temperature of 63. Now for the official National Weather Service forecast for Frankfort and surrounding communities. Tonight, mostly clear. Lows in the mid-50s. Southwest winds up to 10 miles an hour. Sunday, mostly sunny. Highs in the mid-70s. Northwest winds up to 10 miles an hour.

Sunday night, mostly cloudy. Isolated rain showers after midnight. Lows in the upper 40s. North winds 5 to 10 miles an hour. Chance of showers 20%. Monday, mostly sunny. Highs in the upper 60s. North winds up to 10 miles an hour. Monday night, clear. Lows in the lower 40s. North winds up to 10 miles an hour, shifting to the east after midnight. And now the extended forecast for the radio listening area. Tuesday and Tuesday night, mostly clear. Chance of rain showers and slight chance of thunderstorms. Highs in the lower 70s. Lows in the mid-50s. Chance of precipitation 50%. Wednesday and Wednesday night, partly cloudy. A 20% chance of thunderstorms. Highs in the mid-70s. Lows in the mid-40s. Thursday and Thursday night, mostly clear. Highs around 70. Lows in the upper 40s. Friday and Friday night, partly cloudy. Highs in the upper 70s. Lows in the mid-50s. Saturday and Saturday night, partly cloudy. Highs in the mid-80s. Lows in the lower 60s. The current time is 12:38 a.m. Eastern Daylight Time. Midnight Eastern Daylight Time weather conditions across north central Kentucky. At Frankfort. And the pressure was 29.88 inches and rising. At Lexington, it was clear. The temperature was 60 degrees, the dew point 51, and the relative humidity 72%. The wind was south at 8 miles an hour. The pressure was 29.90 inches and rising. At Louisville, it was clear. The temperature was 68 degrees, the dew point 49, and the relative humidity 50%. The wind was south at 3 miles an hour. The pressure was 29.87 inches and steady. At Frankfort, and the pressure was 29.88 inches and rising. Elsewhere around the region, it was clear, with a temperature of 60 at Covington, 64 at Jasper, Indiana, and 58 at Wilmington, Ohio. Under clear skies, Jackson reported 60, London reported 54, and Bowling Green reported 60. At Indianapolis, it was mostly cloudy, with a temperature of 63. Now for the official National Weather Service forecast for Frankfort and surrounding communities. Tonight, mostly clear. Lows in the mid-50s. Southwest winds up to 10 miles an hour. Sunday, mostly sunny. Highs in the mid-70s. Northwest winds up to 10 miles an hour. Sunday night, mostly cloudy. Isolated rain showers after midnight. Lows in the upper 40s. North winds 5 to 10 miles an hour. Chance of showers 20%. Monday, mostly sunny. Highs in the upper 60s. North winds up to 10 miles an hour. Monday night, clear. Lows in the lower 40s. North winds up to 10 miles an hour, shifting to the east after midnight. And now the extended forecast for the radio listening area. Tuesday and Tuesday night, mostly clear. Chance of rain showers and slight chance of thunderstorms. Highs in the lower 70s. Lows in the mid-50s. Chance of precipitation 50%. Wednesday and Wednesday night, partly cloudy. A 20% chance of thunderstorms. Highs in the mid-70s. Lows in the mid-40s. Thursday and Thursday night, mostly clear. Highs around 70. Lows in the upper 40s. Friday and Friday night, partly cloudy. Highs in the upper 70s. Lows in the mid-50s. Saturday and Saturday night, partly cloudy. Highs in the mid-80s. Lows in the lower 60s. Midnight Eastern Daylight Time weather conditions across north central Kentucky. At Frankfort. And the pressure was 29.88 inches and rising. At Lexington, it was clear. The temperature was 60 degrees,

the dew point 51, and the relative humidity 72%. The wind was south at 8 miles an hour. The pressure was 29.90 inches and rising. At Louisville, it was clear. The temperature was 68 degrees, the dew point 49, and the relative humidity 50%. The wind was south at 3 miles an hour. The pressure was 29.87 inches and steady. At Frankfurt, and the pressure was 29.88 inches and rising. Elsewhere around the region, it was clear, with a temperature of 60 at Covington, 64 at Jasper, Indiana, and 58 at Wilmington, Ohio. Under clear skies, Jackson reported 60, London reported 54, and Bowling Green reported 60. At Indianapolis, it was mostly cloudy, with a temperature of 63. 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The current time is 12:43 a.m. Eastern Daylight Time. Now for the official National Weather Service forecast for Frankfurt and surrounding communities. Tonight, mostly clear. Lows in the mid-50s. Southwest winds up to 10 miles an hour. Sunday, mostly sunny. Highs in the mid-70s. Northwest winds up to 10 miles an hour. Sunday night, mostly cloudy. Isolated rain showers after midnight. Lows in the upper 40s. North winds 5 to 10 miles an hour. Chance of showers 20%. Monday, mostly sunny. Highs in the upper 60s. North winds up to 10 miles an hour. Monday night, clear. Lows in the lower 40s. North winds up to 10 miles an hour, shifting to the east after midnight. And now the extended forecast for the radio listening area. Tuesday and Tuesday night, mostly clear. Chance of rain showers and slight chance of thunderstorms. Highs in the lower 70s. Lows in the mid-50s. Chance of precipitation 50%. Wednesday and Wednesday night, partly cloudy. A 20% chance of thunderstorms. Highs in the mid-70s. Lows in the mid-40s. Thursday and Thursday night, mostly clear. Highs around 70. Lows in the upper 40s. Friday and Friday night, partly cloudy. Highs in the upper 70s. Lows in the mid-50s. Saturday and Saturday night, partly cloudy. Highs in the mid-80s. Lows in the lower 60s. Midnight Eastern Daylight Time weather conditions across north-central Kentucky. At Frankfurt. And the pressure was 29.88 inches and rising. At Lexington, it was clear. The temperature was 60 degrees, the dew point 51, and the relative humidity 72%. The wind was south at 8 miles an hour. The pressure was 29.90 inches and rising. At Louisville, it was clear. The temperature was 68 degrees, the dew point 49, and the relative humidity 50%. The wind was south at 3 miles an hour. The pressure was 29.87 inches and steady. At Frankfurt, and the pressure was 29.88 inches and rising. Elsewhere around the region, it was clear, with a temperature of 60 at Covington, 64 at Jasper, Indiana, and 58 at Wilmington, Ohio. Under clear skies, Jackson reported 60, London reported 54, and Bowling Green reported 60. At Indianapolis, it was mostly cloudy, with a temperature of 63. Now for the official National Weather Service forecast for Frankfurt and surrounding communities. Tonight, mostly clear. Lows in the mid-50s. Southwest winds up to 10 miles an hour. Sunday, mostly sunny. Highs in the mid-70s. Northwest winds up to 10 miles an hour. Sunday night, mostly cloudy.
isolated rain showers after midnight. Lows in the upper 40s. North winds 5 to 10 miles an hour. Chance of showers 20%. Monday, mostly sunny. Highs in the upper 60s. North winds up to 10 miles an hour. Monday night, clear. Lows in the lower 40s. North winds up to 10 miles an hour, shifting to the east after midnight. And now the extended forecast for the radio listening area. Tuesday and Tuesday night, mostly clear. Chance of rain showers and slight chance of thunderstorms. Highs in the lower 70s. Lows in the mid 50s. Chance of precipitation 50%. Wednesday and Wednesday night, partly cloudy. A 20% chance of thunderstorms. Highs in the mid-70s. Lows in the mid-40s. Thursday and Thursday night, mostly clear. Highs around 70. Lows in the upper 40s. Friday and Friday night, partly cloudy. Highs in the upper 70s. Lows in the mid-50s. Saturday and Saturday night, partly cloudy. Highs in the mid-80s. Lows in the lower 60s. The current time is 12:48 a.m. Eastern Daylight Time. Midnight Eastern Daylight Time weather conditions across north central Kentucky. At Frankfort. And the pressure was 29.88 inches and rising. At Lexington, it was clear. The temperature was 60 degrees, the dew point 51, and the relative humidity 72%. The wind was south at 8 miles an hour. The pressure was 29.90 inches and rising. At Louisville, it was clear. The temperature was 68 degrees, the dew point 49, and the relative humidity 50%. The wind was south at 3 miles an hour. The pressure was 29.87 inches and steady. At Frankfort, and the pressure was 29.88 inches and rising. Elsewhere around the region, it was clear, with a temperature of 60 at Covington, 64 at Jasper, Indiana, and 58 at Wilmington, Ohio. Under clear skies, Jackson reported 60, London reported 54, and Bowling Green reported 60. At Indianapolis, it was mostly cloudy, with a temperature of 63. Now for the official National Weather Service forecast for Frankfort and surrounding communities. Tonight, mostly clear. Lows in the mid-50s. Southwest winds up to 10 miles an hour. Sunday, mostly sunny. Highs in the mid-70s. Northwest winds up to 10 miles an hour. Sunday night, mostly cloudy. Isolated rain showers after midnight. Lows in the upper 40s. North winds 5 to 10 miles an hour. Chance of showers 20%. Monday, mostly sunny. Highs in the upper 60s. North winds up to 10 miles an hour. Monday night, clear. Lows in the lower 40s. North winds up to 10 miles an hour, shifting to the east after midnight. And now the extended forecast for the radio listening area. Tuesday and Tuesday night, mostly clear. Chance of rain showers and slight chance of thunderstorms. Highs in the lower 70s. Lows in the mid-50s. Chance of precipitation 50%. Wednesday and Wednesday night, partly cloudy. A 20% chance of thunderstorms. Highs in the mid-70s. Lows in the mid-40s. Thursday and Thursday night, mostly clear. Highs around 70. Lows in the upper 40s. Friday and Friday night, partly cloudy. Highs in the upper 70s. Lows in the mid-50s. Saturday and Saturday night, partly cloudy. Highs in the mid-80s. Lows in the lower 60s. Midnight Eastern Daylight Time weather conditions across north central Kentucky. At Frankfort. And the pressure was 29.88 inches and rising. At Lexington, it was clear. The temperature was 60 degrees, the dew point 51. And

relative humidity 72%. The wind was south at 8 miles an hour. The pressure was 29.90 inches and rising. At Louisville, it was clear. The temperature was 68 degrees, the dew point 49, and the relative humidity 50%. The wind was south at 3 miles an hour. The pressure was 29.87 inches and steady. At Frankfurt, and the pressure was 29.88 inches and rising. Elsewhere around the region, it was clear, with a temperature of 60 at Covington, 64 at Jasper, Indiana, and 58 at Wilmington, Ohio. Under clear skies, Jackson reported 60, London reported 54, and Bowling Green reported 60. At Indianapolis, it was mostly cloudy, with a temperature of 63. The current time is 12:53 a.m. Eastern Daylight Time. Now for the official National Weather Service forecast for Frankfurt and surrounding communities. Tonight, mostly clear. Lows in the mid-50s. Southwest winds up to 10 miles an hour. Sunday, mostly sunny. Highs in the mid-70s. Northwest winds up to 10 miles an hour. Sunday night, mostly cloudy. Isolated rain showers after midnight. Lows in the upper 40s. North winds 5 to 10 miles an hour. Chance of showers 20%. Monday, mostly sunny. Highs in the upper 60s. North winds up to 10 miles an hour. Monday night, clear. Lows in the lower 40s. North winds up to 10 miles an hour, shifting to the east after midnight. And now the extended forecast for the radio listening area. Tuesday and Tuesday night, mostly clear. Chance of rain showers and slight chance of thunderstorms. Highs in the lower 70s. Lows in the mid-50s. Chance of precipitation 50%. Wednesday and Wednesday night, partly cloudy. A 20% chance of thunderstorms. Highs in the mid-70s. Lows in the mid-40s. Thursday and Thursday night, mostly clear. Highs around 70. Lows in the upper 40s. Friday and Friday night, partly cloudy. Highs in the upper 70s. Lows in the mid-50s. Saturday and Saturday night, partly cloudy. Highs in the mid-80s. Lows in the lower 60s. Midnight Eastern Daylight Time weather conditions across north central Kentucky. At Frankfurt. And the pressure was 29.88 inches and rising. At Lexington, it was clear. The temperature was 60 degrees, the dew point 51, and the relative humidity 72%. The wind was south at 8 miles an hour. The pressure was 29.90 inches and rising. At Louisville, it was clear. The temperature was 68 degrees, the dew point 49, and the relative humidity 50%. The wind was south at 3 miles an hour. The pressure was 29.87 inches and steady. At Frankfurt, and the pressure was 29.88 inches and rising. Elsewhere around the region, it was clear, with a temperature of 60 at Covington, 64 at Jasper, Indiana, and 58 at Wilmington, Ohio. Under clear skies, Jackson reported 60, London reported 54, and Bowling Green reported 60. At Indianapolis, it was mostly cloudy, with a temperature of 63. Now for the official National Weather Service forecast for Frankfurt and surrounding communities. Tonight, mostly clear. Lows in the mid-50s. Southwest winds up to 10 miles an hour. Sunday, mostly sunny. Highs in the mid-70s. Northwest winds up to 10 miles an hour. Sunday night, mostly cloudy. Isolated rain showers after midnight. Lows in the upper 40s. North winds 5 to 10 miles an hour. Chance of showers 20%. Monday, mostly sunny. Highs in the upper 60s. North winds up to 10 miles an hour. Monday night, clear.
lows in the lower 40s. North winds up to 10 miles an hour, shifting to the east after midnight. And now the extended forecast for the radio listening area. Tuesday and Tuesday night, mostly clear. Chance of rain showers and slight chance of thunderstorms. Highs in the lower 70s. Lows in the mid-50s. Chance of precipitation 50%. Wednesday and Wednesday night, partly cloudy. A 20% chance of thunderstorms. Highs in the mid-70s. Lows in the mid-40s. Thursday and Thursday night, mostly clear. Highs around 70. Lows in the upper 40s. Friday and Friday night, partly cloudy. Highs in the upper 70s. Lows in the mid-50s. Saturday and Saturday night, partly cloudy. Highs in the mid-80s. Lows in the lower 60s. The current time is 12:58 a.m. Eastern Daylight Time. Midnight Eastern Daylight Time weather conditions across north central Kentucky. At Frankfort. And the pressure was 29.88 inches and rising. At Lexington, it was clear. The temperature was 60 degrees, the dew point 51, and the relative humidity 72%. The wind was south at 8 miles an hour. The pressure was 29.90 inches and rising. At Louisville, it was clear. The temperature was 68 degrees, the dew point 49, and the relative humidity 50%. The wind was south at 3 miles an hour. The pressure was 29.87 inches and steady. At Frankfort. And the pressure was 29.88 inches and rising. Elsewhere around the region, it was clear, with a temperature of 60 at Covington, 64 at Jasper, Indiana, and 58 at Wilmington, Ohio. Under clear skies, Jackson reported 60, London reported 54, and Bowling Green reported 60. At Indianapolis, it was mostly cloudy, with a temperature of 63. Now for the official National Weather Service forecast for Frankfort and surrounding communities. Tonight, mostly clear. Lows in the mid-50s. Southwest winds up to 10 miles an hour. Sunday, mostly sunny. Highs in the mid-70s. Northwest winds up to 10 miles an hour. Sunday night, mostly cloudy. Isolated rain showers after midnight. Lows in the upper 40s. North winds 5 to 10 miles an hour. Chance of showers 20%. Monday, mostly sunny. Highs in the upper 60s. North winds up to 10 miles an hour. Monday night, clear. Lows in the lower 40s. North winds up to 10 miles an hour, shifting to the east after midnight. And now the extended forecast for the radio listening area. Tuesday and Tuesday night, mostly clear. Chance of rain showers and slight chance of thunderstorms. Highs in the lower 70s. Lows in the mid-50s. Chance of precipitation 50%. Wednesday and Wednesday night, partly cloudy. A 20% chance of thunderstorms. Highs in the mid-70s. Lows in the mid-40s. Thursday and Thursday night, mostly clear. Highs around 70. Lows in the upper 40s. Friday and Friday night, partly cloudy. Highs in the upper 70s. Lows in the mid-50s. Saturday and Saturday night, partly cloudy. Highs in the mid-80s. Lows in the lower 60s. Midnight Eastern Daylight Time weather conditions across north central Kentucky. At Frankfort. And the pressure was 29.88 inches and rising. At Lexington, it was clear. The temperature was 60 degrees, the dew point 51, and the relative humidity 72%. The wind was south at 8 miles an hour. The pressure was 29.90 inches and rising. At Louisville, it was clear. The temperature was 68 degrees, the dew point 49, and the relative humidity 50%. The wind was south at 3 miles an hour.

The pressure was 29.87 inches and steady. At Frankfurt, and the pressure was 29.88 inches and rising. Elsewhere around the region, it was clear, with a temperature of 60 at Covington, 64 at Jasper, Indiana, and 58 at Wilmington, Ohio. Under clear skies, Jackson reported 60, London reported 54, and Bowling Green reported 60. At Indianapolis, it was mostly cloudy, with a temperature of 63. The current time is 1:02 a.m. Eastern Daylight Time. Now for the official National Weather Service forecast for Frankfurt and surrounding communities. Tonight, mostly clear. Lows in the mid-50s. Southwest winds up to 10 miles an hour. Sunday, mostly sunny. Highs in the mid-70s. Northwest winds up to 10 miles an hour. Sunday night, mostly cloudy. Isolated rain showers after midnight. Lows in the upper 40s. North winds 5 to 10 miles an hour. Chance of showers 20%. Monday, mostly sunny. Highs in the upper 60s. North winds up to 10 miles an hour. Monday night, clear. Lows in the lower 40s. North winds up to 10 miles an hour, shifting to the east after midnight. And now the extended forecast for the radio listening area. Tuesday and Tuesday night, mostly clear. Chance of rain showers and slight chance of thunderstorms. Highs in the lower 70s. Lows in the mid-50s. Chance of precipitation 50%. Wednesday and Wednesday night, partly cloudy. A 20% chance of thunderstorms. Highs in the mid-70s. Lows in the mid-40s. Thursday and Thursday night, mostly clear. Highs around 70. Lows in the upper 40s. Friday and Friday night, partly cloudy. Highs in the upper 70s. Lows in the mid-50s. Saturday and Saturday night, partly cloudy. Highs in the mid-80s. Lows in the lower 60s. 1 a.m. Eastern Daylight Time weather conditions across north-central Kentucky. At Frankfurt. And the pressure was 29.88 inches and steady. At Lexington, it was clear. The temperature was 58 degrees, the dew point 50, and the relative humidity 75%. The wind was south at 7 miles an hour. The pressure was 29.89 inches and falling. At Louisville, it was clear. The temperature was 67 degrees, the dew point 49, and the relative humidity 52%. The wind was southwest at 3 miles an hour. The pressure was 29.87 inches and steady. At Frankfurt, and the pressure was 29.88 inches and steady. Elsewhere around the region, it was clear, with a temperature of 60 at Covington, 57 at Jackson, 51 at London, and 57 at Bowling Green. At Jasper, Indiana, it was partly cloudy, with a temperature of 62. It was mostly cloudy, with a temperature of 63 at Indianapolis, and 59 at Wilmington, Ohio. Now for the official National Weather Service forecast for Frankfurt and surrounding communities. Tonight, mostly clear. Lows in the mid-50s. Southwest winds up to 10 miles an hour. Sunday, mostly sunny. Highs in the mid-70s. Northwest winds up to 10 miles an hour. Sunday night, mostly cloudy. Isolated rain showers after midnight. Lows in the upper 40s. North winds 5 to 10 miles an hour. Chance of showers 20%. Monday, mostly sunny. Highs in the upper 60s. North winds up to 10 miles an hour. Monday night, clear. Lows in the lower 40s. North winds up to 10 miles an hour, shifting to the east after midnight. And now the extended forecast for the radio listening area. Tuesday and Tuesday night, mostly clear. Chance of rain showers and slight chance of thunderstorms. Highs in the lower 70s.

lows in the mid-50s. Chance of precipitation 50%. Wednesday and Wednesday night, partly cloudy. A 20% chance of thunderstorms. Highs in the mid-70s. Lows in the mid-40s. Thursday and Thursday night, mostly clear. Highs around 70. Lows in the upper 40s. Friday and Friday night, partly cloudy. Highs in the upper 70s. Lows in the mid-50s. Saturday and Saturday night, partly cloudy. Highs in the mid-80s. Lows in the lower 60s. The current time is 1:07 a.m. Eastern Daylight Time. 1 a.m. Eastern Daylight Time weather conditions across north central Kentucky. At Frankfort. And the pressure was 29.88 inches and steady. At Lexington, it was clear. The temperature was 58 degrees, the dew point 50, and the relative humidity 75%. The wind was south at 7 miles an hour. The pressure was 29.89 inches and falling. At Louisville, it was clear. The temperature was 67 degrees, the dew point 49, and the relative humidity 52%. The wind was southwest at 3 miles an hour. The pressure was 29.87 inches and steady. At Frankfort. And the pressure was 29.88 inches and steady. Elsewhere around the region, it was clear, with a temperature of 60 at Covington, 57 at Jackson, 51 at London, and 57 at Bowling Green. At Jasper, Indiana, it was partly cloudy, with a temperature of 62. It was mostly cloudy, with a temperature of 63 at Indianapolis and 59 at Wilmington, Ohio. Now for the official National Weather Service forecast for Frankfort and surrounding communities. Tonight, mostly clear. Lows in the mid-50s. Southwest winds up to 10 miles an hour. Sunday, mostly sunny. Highs in the mid-70s. Northwest winds up to 10 miles an hour. Sunday night, mostly cloudy. Isolated rain showers after midnight. Lows in the upper 40s. North winds 5 to 10 miles an hour. Chance of showers 20%. Monday, mostly sunny. Highs in the upper 60s. North winds up to 10 miles an hour. Monday night, clear. Lows in the lower 40s. North winds up to 10 miles an hour shifting to the east after midnight. And now the extended forecast for the radio listening area. Tuesday and Tuesday night, mostly clear. Chance of rain showers and slight chance of thunderstorms. Highs in the lower 70s. Lows in the mid-50s. Chance of precipitation 50%. Wednesday and Wednesday night, partly cloudy. A 20% chance of thunderstorms. Highs in the mid-70s. Lows in the mid-40s. Thursday and Thursday night, mostly clear. Highs around 70. Lows in the upper 40s. Friday and Friday night, partly cloudy. Highs in the upper 70s. Lows in the mid-50s. Saturday and Saturday night, partly cloudy. Highs in the mid-80s. Lows in the lower 60s. 1 a.m. Eastern Daylight Time weather conditions across north central Kentucky. At Frankfort. And the pressure was 29.88 inches and steady. At Lexington, it was clear. The temperature was 58 degrees, the dew point 50, and the relative humidity 75%. The wind was south at 7 miles an hour. The pressure was 29.89 inches and falling. At Louisville, it was clear. The temperature was 67 degrees, the dew point 49, and the relative humidity 52%. The wind was southwest at 3 miles an hour. The pressure was 29.87 inches and steady. At Frankfort, and the pressure was 29.88 inches and steady. Elsewhere around the region, it was clear, with a temperature of 60 at Covington, 57 at Jackson, 51 at London, and 57 at Bowling.

green. At Jasper, Indiana, it was partly cloudy, with a temperature of 62. It was mostly cloudy, with a temperature of 63 at Indianapolis, and 59 at Wilmington, Ohio. 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The current time is 1:12 a.m. Eastern Daylight Time. 1 a.m. Eastern Daylight Time weather conditions across north-central Kentucky. At Frankfort. And the pressure was 29.88 inches and steady. At Lexington, it was clear. The temperature was 58 degrees, the dew point 50, and the relative humidity 75%. The wind was south at 7 miles an hour. The pressure was 29.89 inches and falling. At Louisville, it was clear. The temperature was 67 degrees, the dew point 49, and the relative humidity 52%. The wind was southwest at 3 miles an hour. The pressure was 29.87 inches and steady. At Frankfort, and the pressure was 29.88 inches and steady. Elsewhere around the region, it was clear, with a temperature of 60 at Covington, 57 at Jackson, 51 at London, and 57 at Bowling Green. At Jasper, Indiana, it was partly cloudy, with a temperature of 62. It was mostly cloudy, with a temperature of 63 at Indianapolis, and 59 at Wilmington, Ohio. Now for the official National Weather Service forecast for Frankfort and surrounding communities. Tonight, mostly clear. Lows in the mid-50s. Southwest winds up to 10 miles an hour. Sunday, mostly sunny. Highs in the mid-70s. Northwest winds up to 10 miles an hour. Sunday night, mostly cloudy. Isolated rain showers after midnight. Lows in the upper 40s. North winds 5 to 10 miles an hour. Chance of showers 20%. Monday, mostly sunny. Highs in the upper 60s. North winds up to 10 miles an hour. Monday night, clear. Lows in the lower 40s. North winds up to 10 miles an hour, shifting to the east after midnight. And now the extended forecast for the radio listening area. Tuesday and Tuesday night, mostly clear. Chance of rain showers and slight chance of thunderstorms. Highs in the lower 70s. Lows in the mid-50s. Chance of precipitation 50%. Wednesday and Wednesday night, partly cloudy. A 20% chance of thunderstorms. Highs in the mid-70s. Lows in the mid-40s. Thursday and Thursday night, mostly clear. Highs around 70. Lows in the upper 40s. Friday and Friday night, partly cloudy. Highs in the upper 70s. Lows in the mid-50s. Saturday and Saturday night, partly cloudy. Highs in the mid-80s. Lows in the lower 60s. 1 a.m. Eastern Daylight Time weather conditions across north-central Kentucky. At Frankfort. And the pressure was 29.88 inches and steady. At Lexington, it was clear. The temperature was 58 degrees, the dew point 50, and the relative humidity 75%. The wind was south at 7 miles an hour. The pressure was 29.89 inches and falling. At Louisville, it was clear. The temperature was 67 degrees, the dew point 49, and the relative humidity 52%. The wind was southwest at 3 miles an hour. The pressure was 29.87 inches and steady. At Frankfort, and the pressure was 29.88 inches and steady. Elsewhere around the region, it was clear, with a temperature of 60 at Covington, 57 at Jackson, 51 at London, and 57 at Bowling Green. At Jasper, Indiana, it was partly cloudy, with a temperature of 62. It was mostly cloudy.

a temperature of 63 at Indianapolis and 59 at Wilmington, Ohio. The current time is 1:17 a.m. Eastern Daylight Time. Now for the official National Weather Service forecast for Frankfort and surrounding communities. Tonight, mostly clear. Lows in the mid-50s. Southwest winds up to 10 miles an hour. Sunday, mostly sunny. Highs in the mid-70s. Northwest winds up to 10 miles an hour. Sunday night, mostly cloudy. Isolated rain showers after midnight. Lows in the upper 40s. North winds 5 to 10 miles an hour. Chance of showers 20%. Monday, mostly sunny. Highs in the upper 60s. North winds up to 10 miles an hour. Monday night, clear. Lows in the lower 40s. North winds up to 10 miles an hour, shifting to the east after midnight. And now the extended forecast for the radio listening area. Tuesday and Tuesday night, mostly clear. Chance of rain showers and slight chance of thunderstorms. Highs in the lower 70s. Lows in the mid-50s. Chance of precipitation 50%. Wednesday and Wednesday night, partly cloudy. A 20% chance of thunderstorms. Highs in the mid-70s. Lows in the mid-40s. Thursday and Thursday night, mostly clear. Highs around 70. Lows in the upper 40s. Friday and Friday night, partly cloudy. Highs in the upper 70s. Lows in the mid-50s. Saturday and Saturday night, partly cloudy. Highs in the mid-80s. Lows in the lower 60s. 1 a.m. Eastern Daylight Time weather conditions across north-central Kentucky. At Frankfort. And the pressure was 29.88 inches and steady. At Lexington, it was clear. The temperature was 58 degrees, the dew point 50, and the relative humidity 75%. The wind was south at 7 miles an hour. The pressure was 29.89 inches and falling. At Louisville, it was clear. The temperature was 67 degrees, the dew point 49, and the relative humidity 52%. The wind was southwest at 3 miles an hour. The pressure was 29.87 inches and steady. At Frankfort, and the pressure was 29.88 inches and steady. Elsewhere around the region, it was clear, with a temperature of 60 at Covington, 57 at Jackson, 51 at London, and 57 at Bowling Green. At Jasper, Indiana, it was partly cloudy, with a temperature of 62. It was mostly cloudy, with a temperature of 63 at Indianapolis and 59 at Wilmington, Ohio. Now for the official National Weather Service forecast for Frankfort and surrounding communities. Tonight, mostly clear. Lows in the mid-50s. Southwest winds up to 10 miles an hour. Sunday, mostly sunny. Highs in the mid-70s. Northwest winds up to 10 miles an hour. Sunday night, mostly cloudy. Isolated rain showers after midnight. Lows in the upper 40s. North winds 5 to 10 miles an hour. Chance of showers 20%. Monday, mostly sunny. Highs in the upper 60s. North winds up to 10 miles an hour. Monday night, clear. Lows in the lower 40s. North winds up to 10 miles an hour, shifting to the east after midnight. And now the extended forecast for the radio listening area. Tuesday and Tuesday night, mostly clear. Chance of rain showers and slight chance of thunderstorms. Highs in the lower 70s. Lows in the mid-50s. Chance of precipitation 50%. Wednesday and Wednesday night, partly cloudy. A 20% chance of thunderstorms. Highs in the mid-70s. Lows in the mid-40s. Thursday and Thursday night, mostly clear. Highs around 70. Lows in the upper 40s. Friday and Friday night, partly cloudy.

highs in the upper 70s, lows in the mid-50s. Saturday and Saturday night, partly cloudy. Highs in the mid-80s, lows in the lower 60s. The current time is 1:22 a.m. Eastern Daylight Time. 1 a.m. Eastern Daylight Time weather conditions across north-central Kentucky. At Frankfort, and the pressure was 29.88 inches, and steady. At Lexington, it was clear. The temperature was 58 degrees, the dew point 50, and the relative humidity 75%. The wind was south at 7 miles an hour. The pressure was 29.89 inches and falling. At Louisville, it was clear. The temperature was 67 degrees, the dew point 49, and the relative humidity 52%. The wind was southwest at 3 miles an hour. The pressure was 29.87 inches and steady. At Frankfort, and the pressure was 29.88 inches and steady. Elsewhere around the region, it was clear, with a temperature of 60 at Covington, 57 at Jackson, 51 at London, and 57 at Bowling Green. At Jasper, Indiana, it was partly cloudy, with a temperature of 62. It was mostly cloudy, with a temperature of 63 at Indianapolis, and 59 at Wilmington, Ohio. Now for the official National Weather Service forecast for Frankfort and surrounding communities. Tonight, mostly clear. Lows in the mid-50s. Southwest winds up to 10 miles an hour. Sunday, mostly sunny. Highs in the mid-70s. Northwest winds up to 10 miles an hour. Sunday night, mostly cloudy. Isolated rain showers after midnight. Lows in the upper 40s. North winds 5 to 10 miles an hour. Chance of showers 20%. Monday, mostly sunny. Highs in the upper 60s. North winds up to 10 miles an hour. Monday night, clear. Lows in the lower 40s. North winds up to 10 miles an hour, shifting to the east after midnight. And now the extended forecast for the radio listening area. Tuesday and Tuesday night, mostly clear. Chance of rain showers and slight chance of thunderstorms. Highs in the lower 70s. Lows in the mid-50s. Chance of precipitation 50%. Wednesday and Wednesday night, partly cloudy. A 20% chance of thunderstorms. Highs in the mid-70s. Lows in the mid-40s. Thursday and Thursday night, mostly clear. Highs around 70. Lows in the upper 40s. Friday and Friday night, partly cloudy. Highs in the upper 70s. Lows in the mid-50s. Saturday and Saturday night, partly cloudy. Highs in the mid-80s. Lows in the lower 60s. 1 a.m. Eastern Daylight Time weather conditions across north-central Kentucky. At Frankfort. And the pressure was 29.88 inches and steady. At Lexington, it was clear. The temperature was 58 degrees, the dew point 50, and the relative humidity 75%. The wind was south at 7 miles an hour. The pressure was 29.89 inches and falling. At Louisville, it was clear. The temperature was 67 degrees, the dew point 49, and the relative humidity 52%. The wind was southwest at 3 miles an hour. The pressure was 29.87 inches and steady. At Frankfort, and the pressure was 29.88 inches and steady. Elsewhere around the region, it was clear, with a temperature of 60 at Covington, 57 at Jackson, 51 at London, and 57 at Bowling Green. At Jasper, Indiana, it was partly cloudy, with a temperature of 62. It was mostly cloudy, with a temperature of 63 at Indianapolis, and 59 at Wilmington, Ohio. Now for the official National Weather Service forecast for Frankfort and surrounding communities. Tonight, mostly clear. Lows in the mid-50s. Southwest winds up to 10 miles an hour.

listening area. Tuesday and Tuesday night, mostly clear. Chance of rain showers and slight chance of thunderstorms. Highs in the lower 70s. Lows in the mid-50s. Chance of precipitation 50%. Wednesday and Wednesday night, partly cloudy. A 20% chance of thunderstorms. Highs in the mid-70s. Lows in the mid-40s. Thursday and Thursday night, mostly clear. Highs around 70. Lows in the upper 40s. Friday and Friday night, partly cloudy. Highs in the upper 70s. Lows in the mid-50s. Saturday and Saturday night, partly cloudy. Highs in the mid-80s. Lows in the lower 60s. The current time is 1:28 a.m. Eastern Daylight Time. 1 a.m. Eastern Daylight Time weather conditions across north-central Kentucky. At Frankfort. And the pressure was 29.88 inches and steady. At Lexington, it was clear. The temperature was 58 degrees, the dew point 50, and the relative humidity 75%. The wind was south at 7 miles an hour. The pressure was 29.89 inches and falling. At Louisville, it was clear. The temperature was 67 degrees, the dew point 49, and the relative humidity 52%. The wind was southwest at 3 miles an hour. The pressure was 29.87 inches and steady. At Frankfort. And the pressure was 29.88 inches and steady. Elsewhere around the region, it was clear, with a temperature of 60 at Covington, 57 at Jackson, 51 at London, and 57 at Bowling Green. At Jasper, Indiana, it was partly cloudy, with a temperature of 62. It was mostly cloudy, with a temperature of 63 at Indianapolis, and 59 at Wilmington, Ohio. Now for the official National Weather Service forecast for Frankfort and surrounding communities. Tonight, mostly clear. Lows in the mid-50s. Southwest winds up to 10 miles an hour. Sunday, mostly sunny. Highs in the mid-70s. Northwest winds up to 10 miles an hour. Sunday night, mostly cloudy. Isolated rain showers after midnight. Lows in the upper 40s. North winds 5 to 10 miles an hour. Chance of showers 20%. Monday, mostly sunny. Highs in the upper 60s. North winds up to 10 miles an hour. Monday night, clear. Lows in the lower 40s. North winds up to 10 miles an hour, shifting to the east after midnight. And now the extended forecast for the radio listening area. Tuesday and Tuesday night, mostly clear. Chance of rain showers and slight chance of thunderstorms. Highs in the lower 70s. Lows in the mid-50s. Chance of precipitation 50%. Wednesday and Wednesday night, partly cloudy. A 20% chance of thunderstorms. Highs in the mid-70s. Lows in the mid-40s. Thursday and Thursday night, mostly clear. Highs around 70. Lows in the upper 40s. Friday and Friday night, partly cloudy. Highs in the upper 70s. Lows in the mid-50s. Saturday and Saturday night, partly cloudy. Highs in the mid-80s. Lows in the lower 60s. The current time is 1:32 a.m. Eastern Daylight Time. 1 a.m. Eastern Daylight Time weather conditions across north-central Kentucky. At Frankfort. And the pressure was 29.88 inches and steady. At Lexington, it was clear. The temperature was 58 degrees, the dew point 50, and the relative humidity 75%. The wind was south at 7 miles an hour. The pressure was 29.89 inches and falling. At Louisville, it was clear. The temperature was 67 degrees, the dew point 49, and the relative humidity 52%. The wind was southwest at 3 miles an hour. The pressure was 29.87 inches and

steady at Frankfurt, and the pressure was 29.88 inches and steady. Elsewhere around the region, it was clear with a temperature inches and steady at Frankfurt, and the pressure was 29.88 inches and steady. Elsewhere around the region, it was clear with a temperature of 60 at Covington, 57 at Jackson, 51 at London, and 57 at Bowling Green. At Jasper, Indiana, it was partly cloudy, with a temperature of 62. It was mostly cloudy, with a temperature of 63 at Indianapolis, and 59 at Wilmington, Ohio. Now for the official National Weather Service forecast for Frankfurt and surrounding communities. Tonight, mostly clear. Lows in the mid-50s. Southwest winds up to 10 miles an hour. Sunday, mostly sunny. Highs in the mid-70s. Northwest winds up to 10 miles an hour. Sunday night, mostly cloudy. Isolated rain showers after midnight. Lows in the upper 40s. North winds 5 to 10 miles an hour. Chance of showers 20%. Monday, mostly sunny. Highs in the upper 60s. North winds up to 10 miles an hour. Monday night, clear. Lows in the lower 40s. North winds up to 10 miles an hour, shifting to the east after midnight. And now the extended forecast for the radio listening area. Tuesday and Tuesday night, mostly clear. Chance of rain showers and slight chance of thunderstorms. Highs in the lower 70s. Lows in the mid-50s. Chance of precipitation 50%. Wednesday and Wednesday night, partly cloudy. A 20% chance of thunderstorms. Highs in the mid-70s. Lows in the mid-40s. Thursday and Thursday night, mostly clear. Highs around 70. Lows in the upper 40s. Friday and Friday night, partly cloudy. Highs in the upper 70s. Lows in the mid-50s. Saturday and Saturday night, partly cloudy. Highs in the mid-80s. Lows in the lower 60s. 1 a.m. Eastern Daylight Time weather conditions across north-central Kentucky. At Frankfurt. And the pressure was 29.88 inches and steady. At Lexington, it was clear. The temperature was 58 degrees, the dew point 50, and the relative humidity 75%. The wind was south at 7 miles an hour. The pressure was 29.89 inches and falling. At Louisville, it was clear. The temperature was 67 degrees, the dew point 49, and the relative humidity 52%. The wind was southwest at 3 miles an hour. The pressure was 29.87 inches and steady. At Frankfurt. And the pressure was 29.88 inches and steady. Elsewhere around the region, it was clear, with a temperature of 60 at Covington, 57 at Jackson, 51 at London, and 57 at Bowling Green. At Jasper, Indiana, it was partly cloudy, with a temperature of 62. It was mostly cloudy, with a temperature of 63 at Indianapolis, and 59 at Wilmington, Ohio. Now for the official National Weather Service forecast for Frankfurt and surrounding communities. Tonight, mostly clear. Lows in the mid-50s. Southwest winds up to 10 miles an hour. Sunday, mostly sunny. Highs in the mid-70s. Northwest winds up to 10 miles an hour. Sunday night, mostly cloudy. Isolated rain showers after midnight. Lows in the upper 40s. North winds 5 to 10 miles an hour. Chance of showers 20%. Monday, mostly sunny. Highs in the upper 60s. North winds up to 10 miles an hour. Monday night, clear. Lows in the lower 40s. North winds up to 10 miles an hour, shifting to the east after midnight. And now the extended forecast for the radio listening area. Tuesday and Tuesday night, mostly clear. Chance of rain showers and slight chance of thunderstorms.

Highs in the lower 70s. Lows in the mid-50s. Chance of precipitation 50%. Wednesday and Wednesday night, partly cloudy. A 20% chance of thunderstorms. Highs in the mid-70s. Lows in the mid-40s. Thursday and Thursday night, mostly clear. Highs around 70. Lows in the upper 40s. Friday and Friday night, partly cloudy. Highs in the upper 70s. Lows in the mid-50s. Saturday and Saturday night, partly cloudy. Highs in the mid-80s. Lows in the lower 60s. The current time is 1:38 a.m. Eastern Daylight Time. 1 a.m. Eastern Daylight Time weather conditions across north central Kentucky. At Frankfort. And the pressure was 29.88 inches and steady. At Lexington, it was clear. The temperature was 58 degrees, the dew point 50, and the relative humidity 75%. The wind was south at 7 miles an hour. The pressure was 29.89 inches and falling. At Louisville, it was clear. The temperature was 67 degrees, the dew point 49, and the relative humidity 52%. The wind was southwest at 3 miles an hour. The pressure was 29.87 inches and steady. At Frankfort. And the pressure was 29.88 inches and steady. Elsewhere around the region, it was clear, with a temperature of 60 at Covington, 57 at Jackson, 51 at London, and 57 at Bowling Green. At Jasper, Indiana, it was partly cloudy, with a temperature of 62. It was mostly cloudy, with a temperature of 63 at Indianapolis and 59 at Wilmington, Ohio. Now for the official National Weather Service forecast for Frankfort and surrounding communities. Tonight, mostly clear. Lows in the mid-50s. Southwest winds up to 10 miles an hour. Sunday, mostly sunny. Highs in the mid-70s. Northwest winds up to 10 miles an hour. Sunday night, mostly cloudy. Isolated rain showers after midnight. Lows in the upper 40s. North winds 5 to 10 miles an hour. Chance of showers 20%. Monday, mostly sunny. Highs in the upper 60s. North winds up to 10 miles an hour. Monday night, clear. Lows in the lower 40s. North winds up to 10 miles an hour shifting to the east after midnight. And now the extended forecast for the radio listening area. Tuesday and Tuesday night, mostly clear. Chance of rain showers and slight chance of thunderstorms. Highs in the lower 70s. Lows in the mid-50s. Chance of precipitation 50%. Wednesday and Wednesday night, partly cloudy. A 20% chance of thunderstorms. Highs in the mid-70s. Lows in the mid-40s. Thursday and Thursday night, mostly clear. Highs around 70. Lows in the upper 40s. Friday and Friday night, partly cloudy. Highs in the upper 70s. Lows in the mid-50s. Saturday and Saturday night, partly cloudy. Highs in the mid-80s. Lows in the lower 60s. 1 a.m. Eastern Daylight Time weather conditions across north central Kentucky. At Frankfort. And the pressure was 29.88 inches and steady. At Lexington, it was clear. The temperature was 58 degrees, the dew point 50, and the relative humidity 75%. The wind was south at 7 miles an hour. The pressure was 29.89 inches and falling. At Louisville, it was clear. The temperature was 67 degrees, the dew point 49, and the relative humidity 52%. The wind was southwest at 3 miles an hour. The pressure was 29.87 inches and steady. At Frankfort, and the pressure was 29.88 inches and steady. Elsewhere around the region, it was clear, with a temperature of 60 at Covington, 57 at Jackson, 51 at London,
in 57 at Bowling Green. At Jasper, Indiana, it was partly cloudy, with a temperature of 62. It was mostly cloudy, with a temperature of 63 at Indianapolis, and 59 at Wilmington, Ohio. 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The current time is 1:43 a.m. Eastern Daylight Time. Now for the official National Weather Service forecast for Frankfurt and surrounding communities. Tonight, mostly clear. Lows in the mid-50s. Southwest winds up to 10 miles an hour. Sunday, mostly sunny. Highs in the mid-70s. Northwest winds up to 10 miles an hour. Sunday night, mostly cloudy. Isolated rain showers after midnight. Lows in the upper 40s. North winds 5 to 10 miles an hour. Chance of showers 20%. Monday, mostly sunny. Highs in the upper 60s. North winds up to 10 miles an hour. Monday night, clear. Lows in the lower 40s. North winds up to 10 miles an hour, shifting to the east after midnight. And now the extended forecast for the radio listening area. Tuesday and Tuesday night, mostly clear. Chance of rain showers and slight chance of thunderstorms. Highs in the lower 70s. Lows in the mid-50s. Chance of precipitation 50%. Wednesday and Wednesday night, partly cloudy. A 20% chance of thunderstorms. Highs in the mid-70s. Lows in the mid-40s. Thursday and Thursday night, mostly clear. Highs around 70. Lows in the upper 40s. Friday and Friday night, partly cloudy. Highs in the upper 70s. Lows in the mid-50s. Saturday and Saturday night, partly cloudy. Highs in the mid-80s. Lows in the lower 60s. 1 a.m. Eastern Daylight Time weather conditions across north-central Kentucky. At Frankfurt. And the pressure was 29.88 inches and steady. At Lexington, it was clear. The temperature was 58 degrees, the dew point 50, and the relative humidity 75%. The wind was south at 7 miles an hour. The pressure was 29.89 inches and falling. At Louisville, it was clear. The temperature was 67 degrees, the dew point 49, and the relative humidity 52%. The wind was southwest at 3 miles an hour. The pressure was 29.87 inches and steady. At Frankfurt, and the pressure was 29.88 inches and steady. Elsewhere around the region, it was clear, with a temperature of 60 at Covington, 57 at Jackson, 51 at London, and 57 at Bowling Green. At Jasper, Indiana, it was partly cloudy, with a temperature of 62. It was mostly cloudy, with a temperature of 63 at Indianapolis, and 59 at Wilmington, Ohio. Now for the official National Weather Service forecast for Frankfurt and surrounding communities. Tonight, mostly clear. Lows in the mid-50s. Southwest winds up to 10 miles an hour. Sunday, mostly sunny. Highs in the mid-70s. Northwest winds up to 10 miles an hour. Sunday night, mostly cloudy. Isolated rain showers after midnight. Lows in the upper 40s. North winds 5 to 10 miles an hour. Chance of showers 20%. Monday, mostly sunny. Highs in the upper 60s. North winds up to 10 miles an hour. Monday night, clear. Lows in the lower 40s. North winds up to 10 miles an hour, shifting to the east after midnight. And now the extended forecast for the radio listening area. Tuesday and Tuesday night, mostly clear. Chance of rain showers and slight chance of thunderstorms.
Highs in the lower 70s. Lows in the mid-50s. Chance of precipitation 50%. Wednesday and Wednesday night, partly cloudy. A 20% chance of thunderstorms. Highs in the mid-70s. Lows in the mid-40s. Thursday and Thursday night, mostly clear. Highs around 70. Lows in the upper 40s. Friday and Friday night, partly cloudy. Highs in the upper 70s. Lows in the mid-50s. Saturday and Saturday night, partly cloudy. Highs in the mid-80s. Lows in the lower 60s. The current time is 1:48 a.m. Eastern Daylight Time. 1 a.m. Eastern Daylight Time weather conditions across north central Kentucky. At Frankfort. And the pressure was 29.88 inches and steady. At Lexington, it was clear. The temperature was 58 degrees, the dew point 50, and the relative humidity 75%. The wind was south at 7 miles an hour. The pressure was 29.89 inches and falling. At Louisville, it was clear. The temperature was 67 degrees, the dew point 49, and the relative humidity 52%. The wind was southwest at 3 miles an hour. The pressure was 29.87 inches and steady. At Frankfort, and the pressure was 29.88 inches and steady. Elsewhere around the region, it was clear, with a temperature of 60 at Covington, 57 at Jackson, 51 at London, and 57 at Bowling Green. At Jasper, Indiana, it was partly cloudy, with a temperature of 62. It was mostly cloudy, with a temperature of 63 at Indianapolis, and 59 at Wilmington, Ohio. Now for the official National Weather Service forecast for Frankfort and surrounding communities. Tonight, mostly clear. Lows in the mid-50s. Southwest winds up to 10 miles an hour. Sunday, mostly sunny. Highs in the mid-70s. Northwest winds up to 10 miles an hour. Sunday night, mostly cloudy. Isolated rain showers after midnight. Lows in the upper 40s. North winds 5 to 10 miles an hour. Chance of showers 20%. Monday, mostly sunny. Highs in the upper 60s. North winds up to 10 miles an hour. Monday night, clear. Lows in the lower 40s. North winds up to 10 miles an hour, shifting to the east after midnight. And now the extended forecast for the radio listening area. Tuesday and Tuesday night, mostly clear. Chance of rain showers and slight chance of thunderstorms. Highs in the lower 70s. Lows in the mid-50s. Chance of precipitation 50%. Wednesday and Wednesday night, partly cloudy. A 20% chance of thunderstorms. Highs in the mid-70s. Lows in the mid-40s. Thursday and Thursday night, mostly clear. Highs around 70. Lows in the upper 40s. Friday and Friday night, partly cloudy. Highs in the upper 70s. Lows in the mid-50s. Saturday and Saturday night, partly cloudy. Highs in the mid-80s. Lows in the lower 60s. 1 a.m. Eastern Daylight Time weather conditions across north central Kentucky. At Frankfort. And the pressure was 29.88 inches and steady. At Lexington, it was clear. The temperature was 58 degrees, the dew point 50, and the relative humidity 75%. The wind was south at 7 miles an hour. The pressure was 29.89 inches and falling. At Louisville, it was clear. The temperature was 67 degrees, the dew point 49, and the relative humidity 52%. The wind was southwest at 3 miles an hour. The pressure was 29.87 inches and steady. At Frankfort, and the pressure was 29.88 inches and steady. Elsewhere around the region, it was clear, with a temperature of 60 at Covington, 57 at Jackson, 51 at

London, N57 at Bowling Green. At Jasper, Indiana, it was partly cloudy, with a temperature of 62. It was mostly cloudy, with a temperature of 63 at Indianapolis, and 59 at Wilmington, Ohio. The current time is 1:53 a.m. Eastern Daylight Time. Now for the official National Weather Service forecast for Frankfurt and surrounding communities. Tonight, mostly clear. Lows in the mid-50s. Southwest winds up to 10 miles an hour. Sunday, mostly sunny. Highs in the mid-70s. Northwest winds up to 10 miles an hour. Sunday night, mostly cloudy. Isolated rain showers after midnight. Lows in the upper 40s. North winds 5 to 10 miles an hour. Chance of showers 20%. Monday, mostly sunny. Highs in the upper 60s. North winds up to 10 miles an hour. Monday night, clear. Lows in the lower 40s. North winds up to 10 miles an hour, shifting to the east after midnight. And now the extended forecast for the radio listening area. Tuesday and Tuesday night, mostly clear. Chance of rain showers and slight chance of thunderstorms. Highs in the lower 70s. Lows in the mid-50s. Chance of precipitation 50%. Wednesday and Wednesday night, partly cloudy. A 20% chance of thunderstorms. Highs in the mid-70s. Lows in the mid-40s. Thursday and Thursday night, mostly clear. Highs around 70. Lows in the upper 40s. Friday and Friday night, partly cloudy. Highs in the upper 70s. Lows in the mid-50s. Saturday and Saturday night, partly cloudy. Highs in the mid-80s. Lows in the lower 60s. 1 a.m. Eastern Daylight Time weather conditions across north-central Kentucky. At Frankfort. And the pressure was 29.88 inches and steady. At Lexington, it was clear. The temperature was 58 degrees, the dew point 50, and the relative humidity 75%. The wind was south at 7 miles an hour. The pressure was 29.89 inches and falling. At Louisville, it was clear. The temperature was 67 degrees, the dew point 49, and the relative humidity 52%. The wind was southwest at 3 miles an hour. The pressure was 29.87 inches and steady. At Frankfort, and the pressure was 29.88 inches and steady. Elsewhere around the region, it was clear, with a temperature of 60 at Covington, 57 at Jackson, 51 at London, and 57 at Bowling Green. At Jasper, Indiana, it was partly cloudy, with a temperature of 62. It was mostly cloudy, with a temperature of 63 at Indianapolis, and 59 at Wilmington, Ohio. Now for the official National Weather Service forecast for Frankfurt and surrounding communities. Tonight, mostly clear. Lows in the mid-50s. Southwest winds up to 10 miles an hour. Sunday, mostly sunny. Highs in the mid-70s. Northwest winds up to 10 miles an hour. Sunday night, mostly cloudy. Isolated rain showers after midnight. Lows in the upper 40s. North winds 5 to 10 miles an hour. Chance of showers 20%. Monday, mostly sunny. Highs in the upper 60s. North winds up to 10 miles an hour. Monday night, clear. Lows in the lower 40s. North winds up to 10 miles an hour, shifting to the east after midnight. And now the extended forecast for the radio listening area. Tuesday and Tuesday night, mostly clear. Chance of rain showers and slight chance of thunderstorms. Highs in the lower 70s. Lows in the mid-50s. Chance of precipitation 50%. Wednesday and Wednesday night, partly cloudy. A 20% chance of thunderstorms. Highs in the mid-70s. Lows in the mid-40s.
Thursday and Thursday night, mostly clear. Highs around 70. Lows in the upper 40s. Friday and Friday night, partly cloudy. Highs in the upper 70s. Lows in the mid 50s. Saturday and Saturday night, partly cloudy. Highs in the mid 80s. Lows in the lower 60s. The current time is 1:58 a.m. Eastern Daylight Time. 1 a.m. Eastern Daylight Time weather conditions across north central Kentucky. At Frankfort. And the pressure was 29.88 inches and steady. At Lexington, it was clear. The temperature was 58 degrees, the dew point 50, and the relative humidity 75%. The wind was south at 7 miles an hour. The pressure was 29.89 inches and falling. At Louisville, it was clear. The temperature was 67 degrees, the dew point 49, and the relative humidity 52%. The wind was southwest at 3 miles an hour. The pressure was 29.87 inches and steady. At Frankfort, and the pressure was 29.88 inches and steady. Elsewhere around the region, it was clear, with a temperature of 60 at Covington, 57 at Jackson, 51 at London, and 57 at Bowling Green. At Jasper, Indiana, it was partly cloudy, with a temperature of 62. It was mostly cloudy, with a temperature of 63 at Indianapolis, and 59 at Wilmington, Ohio. Now for the official National Weather Service forecast for Frankfort and surrounding communities. Tonight, mostly clear. Lows in the mid-50s. Southwest winds up to 10 miles an hour. Sunday, mostly sunny. Highs in the mid-70s. Northwest winds up to 10 miles an hour. Sunday night, mostly cloudy. Isolated rain showers after midnight. Lows in the upper 40s. North winds 5 to 10 miles an hour. Chance of showers 20%. Monday, mostly sunny. Highs in the upper 60s. North winds up to 10 miles an hour. Monday night, clear. Lows in the lower 40s. North winds up to 10 miles an hour, shifting to the east after midnight. And now the extended forecast for the radio listening area. Tuesday and Tuesday night, mostly clear. Chance of rain showers and slight chance of thunderstorms. Highs in the lower 70s. Lows in the mid 50s. Chance of precipitation 50%. Wednesday and Wednesday night, partly cloudy. A 20% chance of thunderstorms. Highs in the mid 70s. Lows in the mid 40s. Thursday and Thursday night, mostly clear. Highs around 70. Lows in the upper 40s. Friday and Friday night, partly cloudy. Highs in the upper 70s. Lows in the mid 50s. Saturday and Saturday night, partly cloudy. Highs in the mid 80s. Lows in the lower 60s. 1 a.m. Eastern Daylight Time weather conditions across north central Kentucky. At Frankfort. And the pressure was 29.88 inches and steady. At Lexington, it was clear. The temperature was 58 degrees, the dew point 50, and the relative humidity 75%. The wind was south at 7 miles an hour. The pressure was 29.89 inches and falling. At Louisville, it was clear. The temperature was 67 degrees, the dew point 49, and the relative humidity 52%. The wind was southwest at 3 miles an hour. The pressure was 29.87 inches and steady. At Frankfort, and the pressure was 29.88 inches and steady. Elsewhere around the region, it was clear, with a temperature of 60 at Covington, 57 at Jackson, 51 at London, and 57 at Bowling Green. At Jasper, Indiana, it was partly cloudy, with a temperature of 62. It was mostly cloudy, with a temperature of 63 at Indianapolis, and 59 at Wilmington, Ohio.
The current time is 2:02 a.m. Eastern Daylight.

right time. Now for the official National Weather Service forecast for Frankfurt and surrounding communities. Tonight, mostly clear. Lows in the mid-50s. Southwest winds up to 10 miles an hour. Sunday, mostly sunny. Highs in the mid-70s. Northwest winds up to 10 miles an hour. Sunday night, mostly cloudy. Isolated rain showers after midnight. Lows in the upper 40s. North winds 5 to 10 miles an hour. Chance of showers 20%. Monday, mostly sunny. Highs in the upper 60s. North winds up to 10 miles an hour. Monday night, clear. Lows in the lower 40s. North winds up to 10 miles an hour, shifting to the east after midnight. And now the extended forecast for the radio listening area. Tuesday and Tuesday night, mostly clear. Chance of rain showers and slight chance of thunderstorms. Highs in the lower 70s. Lows in the mid-50s. Chance of precipitation 50%. Wednesday and Wednesday night, partly cloudy. A 20% chance of thunderstorms. Highs in the mid-70s. Lows in the mid-40s. Thursday and Thursday night, mostly clear. Highs around 70. Lows in the upper 40s. Friday and Friday night, partly cloudy. Highs in the upper 70s. Lows in the mid-50s. Saturday and Saturday night, partly cloudy. Highs in the mid-80s. Lows in the lower 60s. 2 a.m. Eastern Daylight Time weather conditions across north-central Kentucky. At Frankfurt. And the pressure was 29.88 inches and steady. At Lexington, it was clear. The temperature was 57 degrees, the dew point 50, and the relative humidity 77%. The wind was southwest at 7 miles an hour. The pressure was 29.89 inches and steady. At Louisville, it was clear. The temperature was 65 degrees, the dew point 50, and the relative humidity 58%. The wind was southwest at 5 miles an hour. The pressure was 29.86 inches and falling. At Frankfurt, and the pressure was 29.88 inches and steady. Elsewhere around the region, it was clear, with a temperature of 61 at Jasper, Indiana, 57 at Jackson, 50 at London, and 60 at Bowling Green. At Covington, it was partly cloudy, with a temperature of 60. It was mostly cloudy, with a temperature of 62 at Indianapolis, and 58 at Wilmington, Ohio. Now for the official National Weather Service forecast for Frankfurt and surrounding communities. Tonight, mostly clear. Lows in the mid-50s. Southwest winds up to 10 miles an hour. Sunday, mostly sunny. Highs in the mid-70s. Northwest winds up to 10 miles an hour. Sunday night, mostly cloudy. Isolated rain showers after midnight. Lows in the upper 40s. North winds 5 to 10 miles an hour. Chance of showers 20%. Monday, mostly sunny. Highs in the upper 60s. North winds up to 10 miles an hour. Monday night, clear. Lows in the lower 40s. North winds up to 10 miles an hour, shifting to the east after midnight. And now the extended forecast for the radio listening area. Tuesday and Tuesday night, mostly clear. Chance of rain showers and slight chance of thunderstorms. Highs in the lower 70s. Lows in the mid-50s. Chance of precipitation 50%. Wednesday and Wednesday night, partly cloudy. A 20% chance of thunderstorms. Highs in the mid-70s. Lows in the mid-40s. Thursday and Thursday night, mostly clear. Highs around 70. Lows in the upper 40s. Friday and Friday night, partly cloudy. Highs in the upper 70s. Lows in the mid-50s. Saturday and Saturday night, partly cloudy. Highs in the

Lows in the lower 60s. The current time is 2:07 a.m. Eastern Daylight Time. 2 a.m. Eastern Daylight Time weather conditions across north central Kentucky. At Frankfort. And the pressure was 29.88 inches and steady. At Lexington, it was clear. The temperature was 57 degrees, the dew point 50, and the relative humidity 77%. The wind was southwest at 7 miles an hour. The pressure was 29.89 inches and steady. At Louisville, it was clear. The temperature was 65 degrees, the dew point 50, and the relative humidity 58%. The wind was southwest at 5 miles an hour. The pressure was 29.86 inches and falling. At Frankfort, and the pressure was 29.88 inches and steady. Elsewhere around the region, it was clear, with a temperature of 61 at Jasper, Indiana, 57 at Jackson, 50 at London, and 60 at Bowling Green. At Covington, it was partly cloudy, with a temperature of 60. It was mostly cloudy, with a temperature of 62 at Indianapolis, and 58 at Wilmington, Ohio. Now for the official National Weather Service forecast for Frankfort and surrounding communities. Tonight, mostly clear. Lows in the mid-50s. Southwest winds up to 10 miles an hour. Sunday, mostly sunny. Highs in the mid-70s. Northwest winds up to 10 miles an hour. Sunday night, mostly cloudy. Isolated rain showers after midnight. Lows in the upper 40s. North winds 5 to 10 miles an hour. Chance of showers 20%. Monday, mostly sunny. Highs in the upper 60s. North winds up to 10 miles an hour. Monday night, clear. Lows in the lower 40s. North winds up to 10 miles an hour, shifting to the east after midnight. And now the extended forecast for the radio listening area. Tuesday and Tuesday night, mostly clear. Chance of rain showers and slight chance of thunderstorms. Highs in the lower 70s. Lows in the mid-50s. Chance of precipitation 50%. Wednesday and Wednesday night, partly cloudy. A 20% chance of thunderstorms. Highs in the mid-70s. Lows in the mid-40s. Thursday and Thursday night, mostly clear. Highs around 70. Lows in the upper 40s. Friday and Friday night, partly cloudy. Highs in the upper 70s. Lows in the mid-50s. Saturday and Saturday night, partly cloudy. Highs in the mid-80s. Lows in the lower 60s. 2 a.m. Eastern Daylight Time weather conditions across north central Kentucky. At Frankfort. And the pressure was 29.88 inches and steady. At Lexington, it was clear. The temperature was 57 degrees, the dew point 50, and the relative humidity 77%. The wind was southwest at 7 miles an hour. The pressure was 29.89 inches and steady. At Louisville, it was clear. The temperature was 65 degrees, the dew point 50, and the relative humidity 58%. The wind was southwest at 5 miles an hour. The pressure was 29.86 inches and falling. At Frankfort. And the pressure was 29.88 inches and steady. Elsewhere around the region, it was clear, with a temperature of 61 at Jasper, Indiana, 57 at Jackson, 50 at London, and 60 at Bowling Green. At Covington, it was partly cloudy, with a temperature of 60. It was mostly cloudy, with a temperature of 62 at Indianapolis, and 58 at Wilmington, Ohio. 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The current time is 2:12 a.m. Eastern Daylight Time.

2 a.m. Eastern Daylight Time weather conditions across north-central Kentucky at Frankfort, and the pressure was 29.88 inches and steady. At Lexington, it was clear. The temperature was 57 degrees, the dew point 50, and the relative humidity 77%. The wind was southwest at 7 miles an hour. The pressure was 29.89 inches and steady. At Louisville, it was clear. The temperature was 65 degrees, the dew point 50, and the relative humidity 58%. The wind was southwest at 5 miles an hour. The pressure was 29.86 inches and falling. At Frankfort, and the pressure was 29.88 inches and steady. Elsewhere around the region, it was clear, with a temperature of 61 at Jasper, Indiana, 57 at Jackson, 50 at London, and 60 at Bowling Green. At Covington, it was partly cloudy, with a temperature of 60. It was mostly cloudy, with a temperature of 62 at Indianapolis and 58 at Wilmington, Ohio. Now for the official National Weather Service forecast for Frankfort and surrounding communities. Tonight, mostly clear. Lows in the mid-50s. Southwest winds up to 10 miles an hour. Sunday, mostly sunny. Highs in the mid-70s. Northwest winds up to 10 miles an hour. Sunday night, mostly cloudy. Isolated rain showers after midnight. Lows in the upper 40s. North winds 5 to 10 miles an hour. Chance of showers 20%. Monday, mostly sunny. Highs in the upper 60s. North winds up to 10 miles an hour. Monday night, clear. Lows in the lower 40s. North winds up to 10 miles an hour, shifting to the east after midnight. And now the extended forecast for the radio listening area. Tuesday and Tuesday night, mostly clear. Chance of rain showers and slight chance of thunderstorms. Highs in the lower 70s. Lows in the mid-50s. Chance of precipitation 50%. Wednesday and Wednesday night, partly cloudy. A 20% chance of thunderstorms. Highs in the mid-70s. Lows in the mid-40s. Thursday and Thursday night, mostly clear. Highs around 70. Lows in the upper 40s. Friday and Friday night, partly cloudy. Highs in the upper 70s. Lows in the mid-50s. Saturday and Saturday night, partly cloudy. Highs in the mid-80s. Lows in the lower 60s. 2 a.m. Eastern Daylight Time weather conditions across north-central Kentucky. At Frankfort. And the pressure was 29.88 inches and steady. At Lexington, it was clear. The temperature was 57 degrees, the dew point 50, and the relative humidity 77%. The wind was southwest at 7 miles an hour. The pressure was 29.89 inches and steady. At Louisville, it was clear. The temperature was 65 degrees, the dew point 50, and the relative humidity 58%. The wind was southwest at 5 miles an hour. The pressure was 29.86 inches and falling. At Frankfort, and the pressure was 29.88 inches and steady. Elsewhere around the region, it was clear, with a temperature of 61 at Jasper, Indiana, 57 at Jackson, 50 at London, and 60 at Bowling Green. At Covington, it was partly cloudy, with a temperature of 60. It was mostly cloudy, with a temperature of 62 at Indianapolis and 58 at Wilmington, Ohio. The current time is 2:17 a.m. Eastern Daylight Time. Now for the official National Weather Service forecast for Frankfort and surrounding communities. Tonight, mostly clear. Lows in the mid-50s. Southwest winds up to 10 miles an hour. Sunday, mostly sunny. Highs in the mid-70s. Northwest winds up to 10 miles an hour. Sunday night, mostly cloudy.
isolated rain showers after midnight. Lows in the upper 40s. North winds 5 to 10 miles an hour. Chance of showers 20%. Monday, mostly sunny. Highs in the upper 60s. North winds up to 10 miles an hour. Monday night, clear. Lows in the lower 40s. North winds up to 10 miles an hour, shifting to the east after midnight. And now the extended forecast for the radio listening area. Tuesday and Tuesday night, mostly clear. Chance of rain showers and slight chance of thunderstorms. Highs in the lower 70s. Lows in the mid 50s. Chance of precipitation 50%. Wednesday and Wednesday night, partly cloudy. A 20% chance of thunderstorms. Highs in the mid-70s. Lows in the mid-40s. Thursday and Thursday night, mostly clear. Highs around 70. Lows in the upper 40s. Friday and Friday night, partly cloudy. Highs in the upper 70s. Lows in the mid-50s. Saturday and Saturday night, partly cloudy. Highs in the mid-80s. Lows in the lower 60s. 2 a.m. Eastern Daylight Time weather conditions across north-central Kentucky. At Frankfort. And the pressure was 29.88 inches and steady. At Lexington, it was clear. The temperature was 57 degrees, the dew point 50, and the relative humidity 77%. The wind was southwest at 7 miles an hour. The pressure was 29.89 inches and steady. At Louisville, it was clear. The temperature was 65 degrees, the dew point 50, and the relative humidity 58%. The wind was southwest at 5 miles an hour. The pressure was 29.86 inches and falling. At Frankfort. And the pressure was 29.88 inches and steady. Elsewhere around the region, it was clear, with a temperature of 61 at Jasper, Indiana, 57 at Jackson, 50 at London, and 60 at Bowling Green. At Covington, it was partly cloudy, with a temperature of 60. It was mostly cloudy, with a temperature of 62 at Indianapolis and 58 at Wilmington, Ohio. Now for the official National Weather Service forecast for Frankfort and surrounding communities. Tonight, mostly clear. Lows in the mid-50s. Southwest winds up to 10 miles an hour. Sunday, mostly sunny. Highs in the mid-70s. Northwest winds up to 10 miles an hour. Sunday night, mostly cloudy. Isolated rain showers after midnight. Lows in the upper 40s. North winds 5 to 10 miles an hour. Chance of showers 20%. Monday, mostly sunny. Highs in the upper 60s. North winds up to 10 miles an hour. Monday night, clear. Lows in the lower 40s. North winds up to 10 miles an hour, shifting to the east after midnight. And now the extended forecast for the radio listening area. Tuesday and Tuesday night, mostly clear. Chance of rain showers and slight chance of thunderstorms. Highs in the lower 70s. Lows in the mid-50s. Chance of precipitation 50%. Wednesday and Wednesday night, partly cloudy. A 20% chance of thunderstorms. Highs in the mid-70s. Lows in the mid-40s. Thursday and Thursday night, mostly clear. Highs around 70. Lows in the upper 40s. Friday and Friday night, partly cloudy. Highs in the upper 70s. Lows in the mid-50s. Saturday and Saturday night, partly cloudy. Highs in the mid-80s. Lows in the lower 60s. The current time is 2:22 a.m. Eastern Daylight Time. 2 a.m. Eastern Daylight Time weather conditions across north-central Kentucky. At Frankfort. And the pressure was 29.88 inches and steady. At Lexington, it was clear. The temperature was 57 degrees,
the dew point 50, and the relative humidity.

77%. The wind was southwest at 7 miles an hour. The pressure was 29.89 inches and steady. At Louisville, it was clear. The temperature was 65 degrees, the dew point 50, and the relative humidity 58%. The wind was southwest at 5 miles an hour. The pressure was 29.86 inches and falling. At Frankfurt, and the pressure was 29.88 inches and steady. Elsewhere around the region, it was clear, with a temperature of 61 at Jasper, Indiana, 57 at Jackson, 50 at London, and 60 at Bowling Green. At Covington, it was partly cloudy, with a temperature of 60. It was mostly cloudy, with a temperature of 62 at Indianapolis, and 58 at Wilmington, Ohio. Now for the official National Weather Service forecast for Frankfurt and surrounding communities. Tonight, mostly clear. Lows in the mid-50s. Southwest winds up to 10 miles an hour. Sunday, mostly sunny. Highs in the mid-70s. Northwest winds up to 10 miles an hour. Sunday night, mostly cloudy. Isolated rain showers after midnight. Lows in the upper 40s. North winds 5 to 10 miles an hour. Chance of showers 20%. Monday, mostly sunny. Highs in the upper 60s. North winds up to 10 miles an hour. Monday night, clear. Lows in the lower 40s. North winds up to 10 miles an hour, shifting to the east after midnight. And now the extended forecast for the radio listening area. Tuesday and Tuesday night, mostly clear. Chance of rain showers and slight chance of thunderstorms. Highs in the lower 70s. Lows in the mid-50s. Chance of precipitation 50%. Wednesday and Wednesday night, partly cloudy. A 20% chance of thunderstorms. Highs in the mid-70s. Lows in the mid-40s. Thursday and Thursday night, mostly clear. Highs around 70. Lows in the upper 40s. Friday and Friday night, partly cloudy. Highs in the upper 70s. Lows in the mid-50s. Saturday and Saturday night, partly cloudy. Highs in the mid-80s. Lows in the lower 60s. 2 a.m. Eastern Daylight Time weather conditions across north central Kentucky. At Frankfurt. And the pressure was 29.88 inches and steady. At Lexington, it was clear. The temperature was 57 degrees, the dew point 50, and the relative humidity 77%. The wind was southwest at 7 miles an hour. The pressure was 29.89 inches and steady. At Louisville, it was clear. The temperature was 65 degrees, the dew point 50, and the relative humidity 58%. The wind was southwest at 5 miles an hour. The pressure was 29.86 inches and falling. At Frankfurt, and the pressure was 29.88 inches and steady. Elsewhere around the region, it was clear, with a temperature of 61 at Jasper, Indiana, 57 at Jackson, 50 at London, and 60 at Bowling Green. At Covington, it was partly cloudy, with a temperature of 60. It was mostly cloudy, with a temperature of 62 at Indianapolis, and 58 at Wilmington, Ohio. Now for the official National Weather Service forecast for Frankfurt and surrounding communities. Tonight, mostly clear. Lows in the mid-50s. Southwest winds up to 10 miles an hour. Sunday, mostly sunny. Highs in the mid-70s. Northwest winds up to 10 miles an hour. Sunday night, mostly cloudy. Isolated rain showers after midnight. Lows in the upper 40s. North winds 5 to 10 miles an hour. Chance of showers 20%. Monday, mostly sunny. Highs in the upper 60s. North winds up to 10 miles an hour. Monday night, clear. Lows in the lower 40s. North winds up to 10 miles an hour.

70s. Lows in the mid-50s. Saturday and Saturday night, partly cloudy. Highs in the mid-80s. Lows in the lower 60s. The current time is 2:28 a.m. Eastern Daylight Time. 2 a.m. Eastern Daylight Time weather conditions across north-central Kentucky. At Frankfort. And the pressure was 29.88 inches and steady. At Lexington, it was clear. The temperature was 57 degrees, the dew point 50, and the relative humidity 77%. The wind was southwest at 7 miles an hour. The pressure was 29.89 inches and steady. At Louisville, it was clear. The temperature was 65 degrees, the dew point 50, and the relative humidity 58%. The wind was southwest at 5 miles an hour. The pressure was 29.86 inches and falling. At Frankfort. And the pressure was 29.88 inches and steady. Elsewhere around the region, it was clear, with a temperature of 61 at Jasper, Indiana, 57 at Jackson, 50 at London, and 60 at Bowling Green. At Covington, it was partly cloudy, with a temperature of 60. It was mostly cloudy, with a temperature of 62 at Indianapolis and 58 at Wilmington, Ohio. Now for the official National Weather Service forecast for Frankfort and surrounding communities. Tonight, mostly clear. Lows in the mid-50s. Southwest winds up to 10 miles an hour. Sunday, mostly sunny. Highs in the mid-70s. Northwest winds up to 10 miles an hour. Sunday night, mostly cloudy. Isolated rain showers after midnight. Lows in the upper 40s. North winds 5 to 10 miles an hour. Chance of showers 20%. Monday, mostly sunny. Highs in the upper 60s. North winds up to 10 miles an hour. Monday night, clear. Lows in the lower 40s. North winds up to 10 miles an hour, shifting to the east after midnight. And now the extended forecast for the radio listening area. Tuesday and Tuesday night, mostly clear. Chance of rain showers and slight chance of thunderstorms. Highs in the lower 70s. Lows in the mid-50s. Chance of precipitation 50%. Wednesday and Wednesday night, partly cloudy. A 20% chance of thunderstorms. Highs in the mid-70s. Lows in the mid-40s. Thursday and Thursday night, mostly clear. Highs around 70. Lows in the upper 40s. Friday and Friday night, partly cloudy. Highs in the upper 70s. Lows in the mid-50s. Saturday and Saturday night, partly cloudy. Highs in the mid-80s. Lows in the lower 60s. The current time is 2:32 a.m. Eastern Daylight Time. 2 a.m. Eastern Daylight Time weather conditions across north-central Kentucky. At Frankfort. And the pressure was 29.88 inches and steady. At Lexington, it was clear. The temperature was 57 degrees, the dew point 50, and the relative humidity 77%. The wind was southwest at 7 miles an hour. The pressure was 29.89 inches and steady. At Louisville, it was clear. The temperature was 65 degrees, the dew point 50, and the relative humidity 58%. The wind was southwest at 5 miles an hour. The pressure was 29.86 inches and falling. At Frankfort. And the pressure was 29.88 inches and steady. Elsewhere around the region, it was clear, with a temperature of 61 at Jasper, Indiana, 57 at Jackson, 50 inches, and steady. Elsewhere around the region, it was clear, with a temperature of 61 at Jasper, Indiana, 57 at Jackson, 50 at London, and 60 at Bowling Green. At Covington, it was partly cloudy, with a temperature of 60. It was mostly cloudy, with a temperature of 62 at Indianapolis and 58 at Wilmington, Ohio. Now for

The official National Weather Service forecast for Frankfurt and surrounding communities. Tonight, mostly clear. Lows in the mid-50s. Southwest winds up to 10 miles an hour. Sunday, mostly sunny. Highs in the mid-70s. Northwest winds up to 10 miles an hour. Sunday night, mostly cloudy. Isolated rain showers after midnight. Lows in the upper 40s. North winds 5 to 10 miles an hour. Chance of showers 20%. Monday, mostly sunny. Highs in the upper 60s. North winds up to 10 miles an hour. Monday night, clear. Lows in the lower 40s. North winds up to 10 miles an hour, shifting to the east after midnight. And now the extended forecast for the radio listening area. Tuesday and Tuesday night, mostly clear. Chance of rain showers and slight chance of thunderstorms. Highs in the lower 70s. Lows in the mid-50s. Chance of precipitation 50%. Wednesday and Wednesday night, partly cloudy. A 20% chance of thunderstorms. Highs in the mid-70s. Lows in the mid-40s. Thursday and Thursday night, mostly clear. Highs around 70. Lows in the upper 40s. Friday and Friday night, partly cloudy. Highs in the upper 70s. Lows in the mid-50s. Saturday and Saturday night, partly cloudy. Highs in the mid-80s. Lows in the lower 60s. 2 a.m. Eastern Daylight Time weather conditions across north-central Kentucky. At Frankfurt. And the pressure was 29.88 inches and steady. At Lexington, it was clear. The temperature was 57 degrees, the dew point 50, and the relative humidity 77%. The wind was southwest at 7 miles an hour. The pressure was 29.89 inches and steady. At Louisville, it was clear. The temperature was 65 degrees, the dew point 50, and the relative humidity 58%. The wind was southwest at 5 miles an hour. The pressure was 29.86 inches and falling. At Frankfurt, and the pressure was 29.88 inches and steady. Elsewhere around the region, it was clear, with a temperature of 61 at Jasper, Indiana, 57 at Jackson, 50 at London, and 60 at Bowling Green. At Covington, it was partly cloudy, with a temperature of 60. It was mostly cloudy, with a temperature of 62 at Indianapolis, and 58 at Wilmington, Ohio. Now for the official National Weather Service forecast for Frankfurt and surrounding communities. Tonight, mostly clear. Lows in the mid-50s. Southwest winds up to 10 miles an hour. Sunday, mostly sunny. Highs in the mid-70s. Northwest winds up to 10 miles an hour. Sunday night, mostly cloudy. Isolated rain showers after midnight. Lows in the upper 40s. North winds 5 to 10 miles an hour. Chance of showers 20%. Monday, mostly sunny. Highs in the upper 60s. North winds up to 10 miles an hour. Monday night, clear. Lows in the lower 40s. North winds up to 10 miles an hour, shifting to the east after midnight. And now the extended forecast for the radio listening area. Tuesday and Tuesday night, mostly clear. Chance of rain showers and slight chance of thunderstorms. Highs in the lower 70s. Lows in the mid-50s. Chance of precipitation 50%. Wednesday and Wednesday night, partly cloudy. A 20% chance of thunderstorms. Highs in the mid-70s. Lows in the mid-40s. Thursday and Thursday night, mostly clear. Highs around 70. Lows in the upper 40s. Friday and Friday night, partly cloudy. Highs in the upper 70s. Lows in the mid-50s. Saturday and Saturday night, partly cloudy. Highs in the mid-80s. Lows in the lower

50s. The current time is 2:38 a.m. Eastern Daylight Time. 2 a.m. Eastern Daylight Time weather conditions across north central Kentucky. At Frankfort. And the pressure was 29.88 inches and steady. At Lexington, it was clear. The temperature was 57 degrees, the dew point 50, and the relative humidity 77%. The wind was southwest at 7 miles an hour. The pressure was 29.89 inches and steady. At Louisville, it was clear. The temperature was 65 degrees, the dew point 50, and the relative humidity 58%. The wind was southwest at 5 miles an hour. The pressure was 29.86 inches and falling. At Frankfort. And the pressure was 29.88 inches and steady. Elsewhere around the region, it was clear, with a temperature of 61 at Jasper, Indiana, 57 at Jackson, 50 at London, and 60 at Bowling Green. At Covington, it was partly cloudy, with a temperature of 60. It was mostly cloudy, with a temperature of 62 at Indianapolis and 58 at Wilmington, Ohio. Now for the official National Weather Service forecast for Frankfort and surrounding communities. Tonight, mostly clear. Lows in the mid-50s. Southwest winds up to 10 miles an hour. Sunday, mostly sunny. Highs in the mid-70s. Northwest winds up to 10 miles an hour. Sunday night, mostly cloudy. Isolated rain showers after midnight. Lows in the upper 40s. North winds 5 to 10 miles an hour. Chance of showers 20%. Monday, mostly sunny. Highs in the upper 60s. North winds up to 10 miles an hour. Monday night, clear. Lows in the lower 40s. North winds up to 10 miles an hour shifting to the east after midnight. And now the extended forecast for the radio listening area. Tuesday and Tuesday night, mostly clear. Chance of rain showers and slight chance of thunderstorms. Highs in the lower 70s. Lows in the mid 50s. Chance of precipitation 50%. Wednesday and Wednesday night, partly cloudy. A 20% chance of thunderstorms. Highs in the mid-70s. Lows in the mid-40s. Thursday and Thursday night, mostly clear. Highs around 70. Lows in the upper 40s. Friday and Friday night, partly cloudy. Highs in the upper 70s. Lows in the mid-50s. Saturday and Saturday night, partly cloudy. Highs in the mid-80s. Lows in the lower 60s. 2 a.m. Eastern Daylight Time weather conditions across north-central Kentucky. At Frankfort. And the pressure was 29.88 inches and steady. At Lexington, it was clear. The temperature was 57 degrees, the dew point 50, and the relative humidity 77%. The wind was southwest at 7 miles an hour. The pressure was 29.89 inches and steady. At Louisville, it was clear. The temperature was 65 degrees, the dew point 50, and the relative humidity 58%. The wind was southwest at 5 miles an hour. The pressure was 29.86 inches and falling. At Frankfort. And the pressure was 29.88 inches and steady. Elsewhere around the region, it was clear, with a temperature of 61 at Jasper, Indiana, 57 at Jackson, 50 at London, and 60 at Bowling Green. At Covington, it was partly cloudy, with a temperature of 60. It was mostly cloudy, with a temperature of 62 at Indianapolis and 58 at Wilmington, Ohio. 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The current time is 2:43 a.m. Eastern Daylight Time. Now for the official...

official National Weather Service forecast for Frankfurt and surrounding communities. Tonight, mostly clear. Lows in the mid-50s. Southwest winds up to 10 miles an hour. Sunday, mostly sunny. Highs in the mid-70s. Northwest winds up to 10 miles an hour. Sunday night, mostly cloudy. Isolated rain showers after midnight. Lows in the upper 40s. North winds 5 to 10 miles an hour. Chance of showers 20%. Monday, mostly sunny. Highs in the upper 60s. North winds up to 10 miles an hour. Monday night, clear. Lows in the lower 40s. North winds up to 10 miles an hour, shifting to the east after midnight. And now the extended forecast for the radio listening area. Tuesday and Tuesday night, mostly clear. Chance of rain showers and slight chance of thunderstorms. Highs in the lower 70s. Lows in the mid-50s. Chance of precipitation 50%. Wednesday and Wednesday night, partly cloudy. A 20% chance of thunderstorms. Highs in the mid-70s. Lows in the mid-40s. Thursday and Thursday night, mostly clear. Highs around 70. Lows in the upper 40s. Friday and Friday night, partly cloudy. Highs in the upper 70s. Lows in the mid-50s. Saturday and Saturday night, partly cloudy. Highs in the mid-80s. Lows in the lower 60s. 2 a.m. Eastern Daylight Time weather conditions across north-central Kentucky. At Frankfort. And the pressure was 29.88 inches and steady. At Lexington, it was clear. The temperature was 57 degrees, the dew point 50, and the relative humidity 77%. The wind was southwest at 7 miles an hour. The pressure was 29.89 inches and steady. At Louisville, it was clear. The temperature was 65 degrees, the dew point 50, and the relative humidity 58%. The wind was southwest at 5 miles an hour. The pressure was 29.86 inches and falling. At Frankfort, and the pressure was 29.88 inches and steady. Elsewhere around the region, it was clear, with a temperature of 61 at Jasper, Indiana, 57 at Jackson, 50 at London, and 60 at Bowling Green. At Covington, it was partly cloudy, with a temperature of 60. It was mostly cloudy, with a temperature of 62 at Indianapolis and 58 at Wilmington, Ohio. Now for the official National Weather Service forecast for Frankfort and surrounding communities. Tonight, mostly clear. Lows in the mid-50s. Southwest winds up to 10 miles an hour. Sunday, mostly sunny. Highs in the mid-70s. Northwest winds up to 10 miles an hour. Sunday night, mostly cloudy. Isolated rain showers after midnight. Lows in the upper 40s. North winds 5 to 10 miles an hour. Chance of showers 20%. Monday, mostly sunny. Highs in the upper 60s. North winds up to 10 miles an hour. Monday night, clear. Lows in the lower 40s. North winds up to 10 miles an hour, shifting to the east after midnight. And now the extended forecast for the radio listening area. Tuesday and Tuesday night, mostly clear. Chance of rain showers and slight chance of thunderstorms. Highs in the lower 70s. Lows in the mid-50s. Chance of precipitation 50%. Wednesday and Wednesday night, partly cloudy. A 20% chance of thunderstorms. Highs in the mid-70s. Lows in the mid-40s. Thursday and Thursday night, mostly clear. Highs around 70. Lows in the upper 40s. Friday and Friday night, partly cloudy. Highs in the upper 70s. Lows in the mid-50s. Saturday and Saturday night, partly cloudy. Highs in the mid-80s.
lows in the lower 60s. The current time is 2:48 a.m. Eastern Daylight Time. 2 a.m. Eastern Daylight Time weather conditions across north central Kentucky. At Frankfort. And the pressure was 29.88 inches and steady. At Lexington, it was clear. The temperature was 57 degrees, the dew point 50, and the relative humidity 77%. The wind was southwest at 7 miles an hour. The pressure was 29.89 inches and steady. At Louisville, it was clear. The temperature was 65 degrees, the dew point 50, and the relative humidity 58%. The wind was southwest at 5 miles an hour. The pressure was 29.86 inches and falling. At Frankfort. And the pressure was 29.88 inches and steady. Elsewhere around the region, it was clear, with a temperature of 61 at Jasper, Indiana, 57 at Jackson, 50 at London, and 60 at Bowling Green. At Covington, it was partly cloudy, with a temperature of 60. It was mostly cloudy, with a temperature of 62 at Indianapolis and 58 at Wilmington, Ohio. Now for the official National Weather Service forecast for Frankfort and surrounding communities. Tonight, mostly clear. Lows in the mid-50s. Southwest winds up to 10 miles an hour. Sunday, mostly sunny. Highs in the mid-70s. Northwest winds up to 10 miles an hour. Sunday night, mostly cloudy. Isolated rain showers after midnight. Lows in the upper 40s. North winds 5 to 10 miles an hour. Chance of showers 20%. Monday, mostly sunny. Highs in the upper 60s. North winds up to 10 miles an hour. Monday night, clear. Lows in the lower 40s. North winds up to 10 miles an hour shifting to the east after midnight. And now the extended forecast for the radio listening area. Tuesday and Tuesday night, mostly clear. Chance of rain showers and slight chance of thunderstorms. Highs in the lower 70s. Lows in the mid-50s. Chance of precipitation 50%. Wednesday and Wednesday night, partly cloudy. A 20% chance of thunderstorms. Highs in the mid-70s. Lows in the mid-40s. Thursday and Thursday night, mostly clear. Highs around 70. Lows in the upper 40s. Friday and Friday night, partly cloudy. Highs in the upper 70s. Lows in the mid-50s. Saturday and Saturday night, partly cloudy. Highs in the mid-80s. Lows in the lower 60s. 2 a.m. Eastern Daylight Time weather conditions across north central Kentucky. At Frankfort. And the pressure was 29.88 inches and steady. At Lexington, it was clear. The temperature was 57 degrees, the dew point 50, and the relative humidity 77%. The wind was southwest at 7 miles an hour. The pressure was 29.89 inches and steady. At Louisville, it was clear. The temperature was 65 degrees, the dew point 50, and the relative humidity 58%. The wind was southwest at 5 miles an hour. The pressure was 29.86 inches and falling. At Frankfort. And the pressure was 29.88 inches and steady. Elsewhere around the region, it was clear, with a temperature of 61 at Jasper, Indiana, 57 at Jackson, 50 at London, and 60 at Bowling Green. At Covington, it was partly cloudy, with a temperature of 60. It was mostly cloudy, with a temperature of 62 at Indianapolis and 58 at Wilmington, Ohio. The current time is 2:52 a.m. Eastern Daylight Time. Now for the official National Weather Service forecast for Frankfort and surrounding communities. Tonight, mostly clear. Lows in the mid-50s. Southwest winds up to 10 miles an hour. Sunday, mostly sunny. Highs in the mid-70s.
Northwest winds up to 10

miles an hour. Sunday night, mostly cloudy. Isolated rain showers after midnight. Lows in the upper 40s. North winds 5 to 10 miles an hour. Chance of showers 20%. Monday, mostly sunny. Highs in the upper 60s. North winds up to 10 miles an hour. Monday night, clear. Lows in the lower 40s. North winds up to 10 miles an hour, shifting to the east after midnight. And now the extended forecast for the radio listening area. Tuesday and Tuesday night, mostly clear. Chance of rain showers and slight chance of thunderstorms. Highs in the lower 70s. Lows in the mid 50s. Chance of precipitation 50%. Wednesday and Wednesday night, partly cloudy. A 20% chance of thunderstorms. Highs in the mid-70s. Lows in the mid-40s. Thursday and Thursday night, mostly clear. Highs around 70. Lows in the upper 40s. Friday and Friday night, partly cloudy. Highs in the upper 70s. Lows in the mid-50s. Saturday and Saturday night, partly cloudy. Highs in the mid-80s. Lows in the lower 60s. 2 a.m. Eastern Daylight Time weather conditions across north-central Kentucky. At Frankfort. And the pressure was 29.88 inches and steady. At Lexington, it was clear. The temperature was 57 degrees, the dew point 50, and the relative humidity 77%. The wind was southwest at 7 miles an hour. The pressure was 29.89 inches and steady. At Louisville, it was clear. The temperature was 65 degrees, the dew point 50, and the relative humidity 58%. The wind was southwest at 5 miles an hour. The pressure was 29.86 inches and falling. At Frankfort, and the pressure was 29.88 inches and steady. Elsewhere around the region, it was clear, with a temperature of 61 at Jasper, Indiana, 57 at Jackson, 50 at London, and 60 at Bowling Green. At Covington, it was partly cloudy, with a temperature of 60. It was mostly cloudy, with a temperature of 62 at Indianapolis, and 58 at Wilmington, Ohio. Now for the official National Weather Service forecast for Frankfort and surrounding communities. Tonight, mostly clear. Lows in the mid-50s. Southwest winds up to 10 miles an hour. Sunday, mostly sunny. Highs in the mid-70s. Northwest winds up to 10 miles an hour. Sunday night, mostly cloudy. Isolated rain showers after midnight. Lows in the upper 40s. North winds 5 to 10 miles an hour. Chance of showers 20%. Monday, mostly sunny. Highs in the upper 60s. North winds up to 10 miles an hour. Monday night, clear. Lows in the lower 40s. North winds up to 10 miles an hour, shifting to the east after midnight. And now the extended forecast for the radio listening area. Tuesday and Tuesday night, mostly clear. Chance of rain showers and slight chance of thunderstorms. Highs in the lower 70s. Lows in the mid-50s. Chance of precipitation 50%. Wednesday and Wednesday night, partly cloudy. A 20% chance of thunderstorms. Highs in the mid-70s. Lows in the mid-40s. Thursday and Thursday night, mostly clear. Highs around 70. Lows in the upper 40s. Friday and Friday night, partly cloudy. Highs in the upper 70s. Lows in the mid-50s. Saturday and Saturday night, partly cloudy. Highs in the mid-80s. Lows in the lower 60s. The current time is 2:58 a.m. Eastern Daylight Time. 2 a.m. Eastern Daylight Time weather conditions across north-central Kentucky. At Frankfort. And the pressure was 29.88 inches and steady. At Lexington, it was clear.
The temperature was 57 degrees, the dew point 50, and the relative humidity 77%. The wind was southwest at 7 miles an hour. The pressure was 29.89 inches and steady. At Louisville, it was clear. The temperature was 65 degrees, the dew point 50, and the relative humidity 58%. The wind was southwest at 5 miles an hour. The pressure was 29.86 inches and falling. At Frankfurt, and the pressure was 29.88 inches and steady. Elsewhere around the region, it was clear, with a temperature of 61 at Jasper, Indiana, 57 at Jackson, 50 at London, and 60 at Bowling Green. At Covington, it was partly cloudy, with a temperature of 60. It was mostly cloudy, with a temperature of 62 at Indianapolis, and 58 at Wilmington, Ohio. Now for the official National Weather Service forecast for Frankfurt and surrounding communities. Tonight, mostly clear. Lows in the mid-50s. Southwest winds up to 10 miles an hour. Sunday, mostly sunny. Highs in the mid-70s. Northwest winds up to 10 miles an hour. Sunday night, mostly cloudy. Isolated rain showers after midnight. Lows in the upper 40s. North winds 5 to 10 miles an hour. Chance of showers 20%. Monday, mostly sunny. Highs in the upper 60s. North winds up to 10 miles an hour. Monday night, clear. Lows in the lower 40s. North winds up to 10 miles an hour, shifting to the east after midnight. And now the extended forecast for the radio listening area. Tuesday and Tuesday night, mostly clear. Chance of rain showers and slight chance of thunderstorms. Highs in the lower 70s. Lows in the mid-50s. Chance of precipitation 50%. Wednesday and Wednesday night, partly cloudy. A 20% chance of thunderstorms. Highs in the mid-70s. Lows in the mid-40s. Thursday and Thursday night, mostly clear. Highs around 70. Lows in the upper 40s. Friday and Friday night, partly cloudy. Highs in the upper 70s. Lows in the mid-50s. Saturday and Saturday night, partly cloudy. Highs in the mid-80s. Lows in the lower 60s. 2 a.m. Eastern Daylight Time weather conditions across north-central Kentucky. At Frankfurt. And the pressure was 29.88 inches and steady. At Lexington, it was clear. The temperature was 57 degrees, the dew point 50, and the relative humidity 77%. The wind was southwest at 7 miles an hour. The pressure was 29.89 inches and steady. At Louisville, it was clear. The temperature was 65 degrees, the dew point 50, and the relative humidity 58%. The wind was southwest at 5 miles an hour. The pressure was 29.86 inches and falling. At Frankfurt, and the pressure was 29.88 inches and steady. Elsewhere around the region, it was clear, with a temperature of 61 at Jasper, Indiana, 57 at Jackson, 50 at London, and 60 at Bowling Green. At Covington, it was partly cloudy, with a temperature of 60. It was mostly cloudy, with a temperature of 62 at Indianapolis, and 58 at Wilmington, Ohio. The current time is 3:02 a.m. Eastern Daylight Time. Now for the official National Weather Service forecast for Frankfurt and surrounding communities. Tonight, mostly clear. Lows in the mid-50s. Southwest winds up to 10 miles an hour. Sunday, mostly sunny. Highs in the mid-70s. Northwest winds up to 10 miles an hour. Sunday night, mostly cloudy. Isolated rain showers after midnight. Lows in the upper 40s. North winds 5 to 10 miles an hour. Chance of showers 20%. Monday, mostly sunny. Highs in the upper 60s.

North winds up to 10 miles an hour. Monday night, clear. Lows in the lower 40s. North winds up to 10 miles an hour shifting to the east after midnight. And now the extended forecast for the radio listening area. Tuesday and Tuesday night, mostly clear. Chance of rain showers and slight chance of thunderstorms. Highs in the lower 70s. Lows in the mid 50s. Chance of precipitation 50%. Wednesday and Wednesday night, partly cloudy. A 20% chance of thunderstorms. Highs in the mid-70s. Lows in the mid-40s. Thursday and Thursday night, mostly clear. Highs around 70. Lows in the upper 40s. Friday and Friday night, partly cloudy. Highs in the upper 70s. Lows in the mid-50s. Saturday and Saturday night, partly cloudy. Highs in the mid-80s. Lows in the lower 60s. 3 a.m. Eastern Daylight Time weather conditions across north-central Kentucky. At Frankfort. And the pressure was 29.87 inches and falling. At Lexington, it was clear. The temperature was 57 degrees, the dew point 50, and the relative humidity 77%. The wind was southwest at 7 miles an hour. The pressure was 29.89 inches and steady. At Louisville, it was partly cloudy. The temperature was 63 degrees, the dew point 50, and the relative humidity 62%. The wind was east at 3 miles an hour. The pressure was 29.86 inches and steady. At Frankfort, and the pressure was 29.87 inches and falling. Elsewhere around the region, it was clear, with a temperature of 59 at Covington, 61 at Jasper, Indiana, 55 at Jackson, 49 at London, and 60 at Bowling Green. It was mostly cloudy, with a temperature of 62 at Indianapolis, and 58 at Wilmington, Ohio. Now for the official National Weather Service forecast for Frankfort and surrounding communities. Tonight, mostly clear. Lows in the mid-50s. Southwest winds up to 10 miles an hour. Sunday, mostly sunny. Highs in the mid-70s. Northwest winds up to 10 miles an hour. Sunday night, mostly cloudy. Isolated rain showers after midnight. Lows in the upper 40s. North winds 5 to 10 miles an hour. Chance of showers 20%. Monday, mostly sunny. Highs in the upper 60s. North winds up to 10 miles an hour. Monday night, clear. Lows in the lower 40s. North winds up to 10 miles an hour shifting to the east after midnight. And now the extended forecast for the radio listening area. Tuesday and Tuesday night, mostly clear. Chance of rain showers and slight chance of thunderstorms. Highs in the lower 70s. Lows in the mid-50s. Chance of precipitation 50%. Wednesday and Wednesday night, partly cloudy. A 20% chance of thunderstorms. Highs in the mid-70s. Lows in the mid-40s. Thursday and Thursday night, mostly clear. Highs around 70. Lows in the upper 40s. Friday and Friday night, partly cloudy. Highs in the upper 70s. Lows in the mid-50s. Saturday and Saturday night, partly cloudy. Highs in the mid-80s. Lows in the lower 60s. The current time is 3:07 a.m. Eastern Daylight Time. 3 a.m. Eastern Daylight Time weather conditions across north-central Kentucky. At Frankfort. And the pressure was 29.87 inches and falling. At Lexington, it was clear. The temperature was 57 degrees, the dew point 50, and the relative humidity 77%. The wind was southwest at 7 miles an hour. The pressure was 29.89 inches and steady. At Louisville, it was partly cloudy. The temperature was 63 degrees, the dew point 50, and the

Relative humidity 62%. The wind was east at 3 miles an hour. The pressure was 29.86 inches and steady at Frankfurt. And the pressure was 29.87 inches and falling. Elsewhere around the region, it was clear, with a temperature of 59 at Covington, 61 at Jasper, Indiana, 55 at Jackson, 49 at London, and 60 at Bowling Green. It was mostly cloudy, with a temperature of 62 at Indianapolis, and 58 at Wilmington, Ohio. Now for the official National Weather Service forecast for Frankfurt and surrounding communities. Tonight, mostly clear. Lows in the mid-50s. Southwest winds up to 10 miles an hour. Sunday, mostly sunny. Highs in the mid-70s. Northwest winds up to 10 miles an hour. Sunday night, mostly cloudy. Isolated rain showers after midnight. Lows in the upper 40s. North winds 5 to 10 miles an hour. Chance of showers 20%. Monday, mostly sunny. Highs in the upper 60s. North winds up to 10 miles an hour. Monday night, clear. Lows in the lower 40s. North winds up to 10 miles an hour, shifting to the east after midnight. And now the extended forecast for the radio listening area. Tuesday and Tuesday night, mostly clear. Chance of rain showers and slight chance of thunderstorms. Highs in the lower 70s. Lows in the mid-50s. Chance of precipitation 50%. Wednesday and Wednesday night, partly cloudy. A 20% chance of thunderstorms. Highs in the mid-70s. Lows in the mid-40s. Thursday and Thursday night, mostly clear. Highs around 70. Lows in the upper 40s. Friday and Friday night, partly cloudy. Highs in the upper 70s. Lows in the mid-50s. Saturday and Saturday night, partly cloudy. Highs in the mid-80s. Lows in the lower 60s. 3 a.m. Eastern Daylight Time weather conditions across north-central Kentucky. At Frankfurt. And the pressure was 29.87 inches and falling. At Lexington, it was clear. The temperature was 57 degrees, the dew point 50, and the relative humidity 77%. The wind was southwest at 7 miles an hour. The pressure was 29.89 inches and steady. At Louisville, it was partly cloudy. The temperature was 63 degrees, the dew point 50, and the relative humidity 62%. The wind was east at 3 miles an hour. The pressure was 29.86 inches and steady. At Frankfurt. And the pressure was 29.87 inches and falling. Elsewhere around the region, it was clear, with a temperature of 59 at Covington, 61 at Jasper, Indiana, 55 at Jackson, 49 at London, and 60 at Bowling Green. It was mostly cloudy, with a temperature of 62 at Indianapolis and 58 at Wilmington, Ohio. 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The current time is 3:12 a.m. Eastern Daylight Time. 3 a.m. Eastern Daylight Time weather conditions across north-central Kentucky. At Frankfurt. And the pressure was 29.87 inches and falling. At Lexington, it was clear. The temperature was 57 degrees, the dew point 50, and the relative humidity 77%. The wind was southwest at 7 miles an hour. The pressure was 29.89 inches and steady. At Louisville, it was partly cloudy. The temperature was 63 degrees, the dew point 50, and the relative humidity 62%. The wind was east at 3 miles an hour. The pressure was 29.86 inches and steady. At Frankfurt.
and the pressure was 29.87 inches and falling. Elsewhere around the region, it was clear, with a temperature of 59 at Covington, 61 at Jasper, Indiana, 55 at Jackson, 49 at London, and 60 at Bowling Green. It was mostly cloudy, with a temperature of 62 at Indianapolis and 58 at Wilmington, Ohio. Now for the official National Weather Service forecast for Frankfort and surrounding communities. Tonight, mostly clear. Lows in the mid-50s. Southwest winds up to 10 miles an hour. Sunday, mostly sunny. Highs in the mid-70s. Northwest winds up to 10 miles an hour. Sunday night, mostly cloudy. Isolated rain showers after midnight. Lows in the upper 40s. North winds 5 to 10 miles an hour. Chance of showers 20%. Monday, mostly sunny. Highs in the upper 60s. North winds up to 10 miles an hour. Monday night, clear. Lows in the lower 40s. North winds up to 10 miles an hour, shifting to the east after midnight. And now the extended forecast for the radio listening area. Tuesday and Tuesday night, mostly clear. Chance of rain showers and slight chance of thunderstorms. Highs in the lower 70s. Lows in the mid-50s. Chance of precipitation 50%. Wednesday and Wednesday night, partly cloudy. A 20% chance of thunderstorms. Highs in the mid-70s. Lows in the mid-40s. Thursday and Thursday night, mostly clear. Highs around 70. Lows in the upper 40s. Friday and Friday night, partly cloudy. Highs in the upper 70s. Lows in the mid-50s. Saturday and Saturday night, partly cloudy. Highs in the mid-80s. Lows in the lower 60s. 3 a.m. Eastern Daylight Time weather conditions across north-central Kentucky. At Frankfort. And the pressure was 29.87 inches and falling. At Lexington, it was clear. The temperature was 57 degrees, the dew point 50, and the relative humidity 77%. The wind was southwest at 7 miles an hour. The pressure was 29.89 inches and steady. At Louisville, it was partly cloudy. The temperature was 63 degrees, the dew point 50, and the relative humidity 62%. The wind was east at 3 miles an hour. The pressure was 29.86 inches and steady. At Frankfort, and the pressure was 29.87 inches and falling. Elsewhere around the region, it was clear, with a temperature of 59 at Covington, 61 at Jasper, Indiana, 55 at Jackson, 49 at London, and 60 at Bowling Green. It was mostly cloudy, with a temperature of 62 at Indianapolis and 58 at Wilmington, Ohio. Now for the official National Weather Service forecast for Frankfort and surrounding communities. Tonight, mostly clear. Lows in the mid-50s. Southwest winds up to 10 miles an hour. Sunday, mostly sunny. Highs in the mid-70s. Northwest winds up to 10 miles an hour. Sunday night, mostly cloudy. Isolated rain showers after midnight. Lows in the upper 40s. North winds 5 to 10 miles an hour. Chance of showers 20%. Monday, mostly sunny. Highs in the upper 60s. North winds up to 10 miles an hour. Monday night, clear. Lows in the lower 40s. North winds up to 10 miles an hour, shifting to the east after midnight. And now the extended forecast for the radio listening area. Tuesday and Tuesday night, mostly clear. Chance of rain showers and slight chance of thunderstorms. Highs in the lower 70s. Lows in the mid-50s. Chance of precipitation 50%. Wednesday and Wednesday night, partly cloudy. A 20% chance of thunderstorms. Highs in the mid-70s. Lows in the mid-40s.
Thursday and Thursday night, mostly

clear. Highs around 70. Lows in the upper 40s. Friday and Friday night, partly cloudy. Highs in the upper 70s. Lows in the mid 50s. Saturday and Saturday night, partly cloudy. Highs in the mid 80s. Lows in the lower 60s. The current time is 3:18 a.m. Eastern Daylight Time. 3 a.m. Eastern Daylight Time weather conditions across north central Kentucky. At Frankfort. And the pressure was 29.87 inches and falling. At Lexington, it was clear. The temperature was 57 degrees, the dew point 50, and the relative humidity 77%. The wind was southwest at 7 miles an hour. The pressure was 29.89 inches and steady. At Louisville, it was partly cloudy. The temperature was 63 degrees, the dew point 50, and the relative humidity 62%. The wind was east at 3 miles an hour. The pressure was 29.86 inches and steady. At Frankfort, and the pressure was 29.87 inches and falling. Elsewhere around the region, it was clear, with a temperature of 59 at Covington, 61 at Jasper, Indiana, 55 at Jackson, 49 at London, and 60 at Bowling Green. It was mostly cloudy, with a temperature of 62 at Indianapolis and 58 at Wilmington, Ohio. Now for the official National Weather Service forecast for Frankfort and surrounding communities. Tonight, mostly clear. Lows in the mid-50s. Southwest winds up to 10 miles an hour. Sunday, mostly sunny. Highs in the mid-70s. Northwest winds up to 10 miles an hour. Sunday night, mostly cloudy. Isolated rain showers after midnight. Lows in the upper 40s. North winds 5 to 10 miles an hour. Chance of showers 20%. Monday, mostly sunny. Highs in the upper 60s. North winds up to 10 miles an hour. Monday night, clear. Lows in the lower 40s. North winds up to 10 miles an hour, shifting to the east after midnight. And now the extended forecast for the radio listening area. Tuesday and Tuesday night, mostly clear. Chance of rain showers and slight chance of thunderstorms. Highs in the lower 70s. Lows in the mid-50s. Chance of precipitation 50%. Wednesday and Wednesday night, partly cloudy. A 20% chance of thunderstorms. Highs in the mid-70s. Lows in the mid-40s. Thursday and Thursday night, mostly clear. Highs around 70. Lows in the upper 40s. Friday and Friday night, partly cloudy. Highs in the upper 70s. Lows in the mid-50s. Saturday and Saturday night, partly cloudy. Highs in the mid-80s. Lows in the lower 60s. The current time is 3:22 a.m. Eastern Daylight Time. 3 a.m. Eastern Daylight Time weather conditions across north central Kentucky. At Frankfort. And the pressure was 29.87 inches and falling. At Lexington, it was clear. The temperature was 57 degrees, the dew point 50, and the relative humidity 77%. The wind was southwest at 7 miles an hour. The pressure was 29.89 inches and steady. At Louisville, it was partly cloudy. The temperature was 63 degrees, the dew point 50, and the relative humidity 62%. The wind was east at 3 miles an hour. The pressure was 29.86 inches and steady. At Frankfort. And the pressure was 29.87 inches and falling. Elsewhere around the region, it was clear, with a temperature of 59 at Covington, 61 at Jasper, Indiana, 55 at Jackson, 49 at London, and 60 at Bowling Green. It was mostly cloudy, with a temperature of 62 at Indianapolis and 58 at Wilmington, Ohio. Now for the official National Weather Service forecast for Frankfort and surrounding communities.

Tonight, mostly clear. Lows in the mid-50s. Southwest winds up to 10 miles an hour. Sunday, mostly sunny. Highs in the mid-70s. Northwest winds up to 10 miles an hour. Sunday night, mostly cloudy. Isolated rain showers after midnight. Lows in the upper 40s. North winds 5 to 10 miles an hour. Chance of showers 20%. Monday, mostly sunny. Highs in the upper 60s. North winds up to 10 miles an hour. Monday night, clear. Lows in the lower 40s. North winds up to 10 miles an hour, shifting to the east after midnight. And now the extended forecast for the radio listening area. Tuesday and Tuesday night, mostly clear. Chance of rain showers and slight chance of thunderstorms. Highs in the lower 70s. Lows in the mid-50s. Chance of precipitation 50%. Wednesday and Wednesday night, partly cloudy. A 20% chance of thunderstorms. Highs in the mid-70s. Lows in the mid-40s. Thursday and Thursday night, mostly clear. Highs around 70. Lows in the upper 40s. Friday and Friday night, partly cloudy. Highs in the upper 70s. Lows in the mid-50s. Saturday and Saturday night, partly cloudy. Highs in the mid-80s. Lows in the lower 60s. 3 a.m. Eastern Daylight Time weather conditions across north-central Kentucky. At Frankfort. And the pressure was 29.87 inches and falling. At Lexington, it was clear. The temperature was 57 degrees, the dew point 50, and the relative humidity 77%. The wind was southwest at 7 miles an hour. The pressure was 29.89 inches and steady. At Louisville, it was partly cloudy. The temperature was 63 degrees, the dew point 50, and the relative humidity 62%. The wind was east at 3 miles an hour. The pressure was 29.86 inches and steady. At Frankfort, and the pressure was 29.87 inches and falling. Elsewhere around the region, it was clear, with a temperature of 59 at Covington, 61 at Jasper, Indiana, 55 at Jackson, 49 at London, and 60 at Bowling Green. It was mostly cloudy, with a temperature of 62 at Indianapolis and 58 at Wilmington, Ohio. Now for the official National Weather Service forecast for Frankfort and surrounding communities. Tonight, mostly clear. Lows in the mid-50s. Southwest winds up to 10 miles an hour. Sunday, mostly sunny. Highs in the mid-70s. Northwest winds up to 10 miles an hour. Sunday night, mostly cloudy. Isolated rain showers after midnight. Lows in the upper 40s. North winds 5 to 10 miles an hour. Chance of showers 20%. Monday, mostly sunny. Highs in the upper 60s. North winds up to 10 miles an hour. Monday night, clear. Lows in the lower 40s. North winds up to 10 miles an hour, shifting to the east after midnight. And now the extended forecast for the radio listening area. Tuesday and Tuesday night, mostly clear. Chance of rain showers and slight chance of thunderstorms. Highs in the lower 70s. Lows in the mid-50s. Chance of precipitation 50%. Wednesday and Wednesday night, partly cloudy. A 20% chance of thunderstorms. Highs in the mid-70s. Lows in the mid-40s. Thursday and Thursday night, mostly clear. Highs around 70. Lows in the upper 40s. Friday and Friday night, partly cloudy. Highs in the upper 70s. Lows in the mid-50s. Saturday and Saturday night, partly cloudy. Highs in the mid-80s. Lows in the lower 60s. The current time is 3:28 a.m. Eastern Daylight Time.

steady at Frankfurt, and the pressure was 29.87 inches and falling. Elsewhere around the region, it was clear, with a temperature of 59 at Covington, 61 at Jasper, Indiana, 55 at Jackson, 49 at London, and 60 at Bowling Green. It was mostly cloudy, with a temperature of 62 at Indianapolis, and 58 at Wilmington, Ohio. Now for the official National Weather Service forecast for Frankfurt and surrounding communities. Tonight, mostly clear. Lows in the mid-50s. Southwest winds up to 10 miles an hour. Sunday, mostly sunny. Highs in the mid-70s. Northwest winds up to 10 miles an hour. Sunday night, mostly cloudy. Isolated rain showers after midnight. Lows in the upper 40s. North winds 5 to 10 miles an hour. Chance of showers 20%. Monday, mostly sunny. Highs in the upper 60s. North winds up to 10 miles an hour. Monday night, clear. Lows in the lower 40s. North winds up to 10 miles an hour, shifting to the east after midnight. And now the extended forecast for the radio listening area. Tuesday and Tuesday night, mostly clear. Chance of rain showers and slight chance of thunderstorms. Highs in the lower 70s. Lows in the mid-50s. Chance of precipitation 50%. Wednesday and Wednesday night, partly cloudy. A 20% chance of thunderstorms. Highs in the mid-70s. Lows in the mid-40s. Thursday and Thursday night, mostly clear. Highs around 70. Lows in the upper 40s. Friday and Friday night, partly cloudy. Highs in the upper 70s. Lows in the mid-50s. Saturday and Saturday night, partly cloudy. Highs in the mid-80s. Lows in the lower 60s. 3 a.m. Eastern Daylight Time weather conditions across north-central Kentucky. At Frankfurt. And the pressure was 29.87 inches and falling. At Lexington, it was clear. The temperature was 57 degrees, the dew point 50, and the relative humidity 77%. The wind was southwest at 7 miles an hour. The pressure was 29.89 inches and steady. At Louisville, it was partly cloudy. The temperature was 63 degrees, the dew point 50, and the relative humidity 62%. The wind was east at 3 miles an hour. The pressure was 29.86 inches and steady. At Frankfurt, and the pressure was 29.87 inches and falling. Elsewhere around the region, it was clear, with a temperature of 59 at Covington, 61 at Jasper, Indiana, 55 at Jackson, 49 at London, and 60 at Bowling Green. It was mostly cloudy, with a temperature of 62 at Indianapolis and 58 at Wilmington, Ohio. The current time is 3:32 a.m. Eastern Daylight Time. Now for the official National Weather Service forecast for Frankfurt and surrounding communities. Tonight, mostly clear. Lows in the mid-50s. Southwest winds up to 10 miles an hour. Sunday, mostly sunny. Tonight, mostly clear. Lows in the mid-50s. Southwest winds up to 10 miles an hour. Sunday, mostly sunny. Highs in the mid-70s. Northwest winds up to 10 miles an hour. Sunday night, mostly cloudy. Isolated rain showers after midnight. Lows in the upper 40s. North winds 5 to 10 miles an hour. Chance of showers 20%. Monday, mostly sunny. Highs in the upper 60s. North winds up to 10 miles an hour. Monday night, clear. Lows in the lower 40s. North winds up to 10 miles an hour, shifting to the east after midnight. And now the extended forecast for the radio listening area. Tuesday and Tuesday night, mostly clear. Chance of rain showers and slight chance of thunderstorms. Highs in the

70s. Lows in the mid-50s. Chance of precipitation 50%. Wednesday and Wednesday night, partly cloudy. A 20% chance of thunderstorms. Highs in the mid-70s. Lows in the mid-40s. Thursday and Thursday night, mostly clear. Highs around 70. Lows in the upper 40s. Friday and Friday night, partly cloudy. Highs in the upper 70s. Lows in the mid-50s. Saturday and Saturday night, partly cloudy. Highs in the mid-80s. Lows in the lower 60s. 3 a.m. Eastern Daylight Time weather conditions across north-central Kentucky. At Frankfort. And the pressure was 29.87 inches and falling. At Lexington, it was clear. The temperature was 57 degrees, the dew point 50, and the relative humidity 77%. The wind was southwest at 7 miles an hour. The pressure was 29.89 inches and steady. At Louisville, it was partly cloudy. The temperature was 63 degrees, the dew point 50, and the relative humidity 62%. The wind was east at 3 miles an hour. The pressure was 29.86 inches and steady. At Frankfort, and the pressure was 29.87 inches and falling. Elsewhere around the region, it was clear, with a temperature of 59 at Covington, 61 at Jasper, Indiana, 55 at Jackson, 49 at London, and 60 at Bowling Green. It was mostly cloudy, with a temperature of 62 at Indianapolis, and 58 at Wilmington, Ohio. Now for the official National Weather Service forecast for Frankfort and surrounding communities. Tonight, mostly clear. Lows in the mid-50s. Southwest winds up to 10 miles an hour. Sunday, mostly sunny. Highs in the mid-70s. Northwest winds up to 10 miles an hour. Sunday night, mostly cloudy. Isolated rain showers after midnight. Lows in the upper 40s. North winds 5 to 10 miles an hour. Chance of showers 20%. Monday, mostly sunny. Highs in the upper 60s. North winds up to 10 miles an hour. Monday night, clear. Lows in the lower 40s. North winds up to 10 miles an hour, shifting to the east after midnight. And now the extended forecast for the radio listening area. Tuesday and Tuesday night, mostly clear. Chance of rain showers and slight chance of thunderstorms. Highs in the lower 70s. Lows in the mid-50s. Chance of precipitation 50%. Wednesday and Wednesday night, partly cloudy. A 20% chance of thunderstorms. Highs in the mid-70s. Lows in the mid-40s. Thursday and Thursday night, mostly clear. Highs around 70. Lows in the upper 40s. Friday and Friday night, partly cloudy. Highs in the upper 70s. Lows in the mid-50s. Saturday and Saturday night, partly cloudy. Highs in the mid-80s. Lows in the lower 60s. The current time is 3:37 a.m. Eastern Daylight Time. 3 a.m. Eastern Daylight Time weather conditions across north-central Kentucky. At Frankfort. And the pressure was 29.87 inches and falling. At Lexington, it was clear. The temperature was 57 degrees, the dew point 50, and the relative humidity 77%. The wind was southwest at 7 miles an hour. The pressure was 29.89 inches and steady. At Louisville, it was partly cloudy. The temperature was 63 degrees, the dew point 50, and the relative humidity 62%. The wind was east at 3 miles an hour. The pressure was 29.86 inches and steady. At Frankfort, and the pressure was 29.87 inches and falling. Elsewhere around the region, it was clear, with a temperature of 59 at Covington, 61 at Jasper, Indiana, 55 at Jackson, 49 at London,
and 60 at Bowling Green. It was mostly cloudy, with a temperature of 62 at Indianapolis and 58 at Wilmington, Ohio. Now for the official National Weather Service forecast for Frankfort and surrounding communities. Tonight, mostly clear. Lows in the mid-50s. Southwest winds up to 10 miles an hour. Sunday, mostly sunny. Highs in the mid-70s. Northwest winds up to 10 miles an hour. Sunday night, mostly cloudy. Isolated rain showers after midnight. Lows in the upper 40s. North winds 5 to 10 miles an hour. Chance of showers 20%. Monday, mostly sunny. Highs in the upper 60s. North winds up to 10 miles an hour. Monday night, clear. Lows in the lower 40s. North winds up to 10 miles an hour, shifting to the east after midnight. And now the extended forecast for the radio listening area. Tuesday and Tuesday night, mostly clear. Chance of rain showers and slight chance of thunderstorms. Highs in the lower 70s. Lows in the mid-50s. Chance of precipitation 50%. Wednesday and Wednesday night, partly cloudy. A 20% chance of thunderstorms. Highs in the mid-70s. Lows in the mid-40s. Thursday and Thursday night, mostly clear. Highs around 70. Lows in the upper 40s. Friday and Friday night, partly cloudy. Highs in the upper 70s. Lows in the mid-50s. Saturday and Saturday night, partly cloudy. Highs in the mid-80s. Lows in the lower 60s. 3 a.m. Eastern Daylight Time weather conditions across north-central Kentucky. At Frankfort. And the pressure was 29.87 inches and falling. At Lexington, it was clear. The temperature was 57 degrees, the dew point 50, and the relative humidity 77%. The wind was southwest at 7 miles an hour. The pressure was 29.89 inches and steady. At Louisville, it was partly cloudy. The temperature was 63 degrees, the dew point 50, and the relative humidity 62%. The wind was east at 3 miles an hour. The pressure was 29.86 inches and steady. At Frankfort, and the pressure was 29.87 inches and falling. Elsewhere around the region, it was clear, with a temperature of 59 at Covington, 61 at Jasper, Indiana, 55 at Jackson, 49 at London, and 60 at Bowling Green. It was mostly cloudy, with a temperature of 62 at Indianapolis and 58 at Wilmington, Ohio. 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The current time is 3:42 a.m. Eastern Daylight Time. Now for the official National Weather Service forecast for Frankfort and surrounding communities. Tonight, mostly clear. Lows in the mid-50s. Southwest winds up to 10 miles an hour. Sunday, mostly sunny. Highs in the mid-70s. Northwest winds up to 10 miles an hour. Sunday night, mostly cloudy. Isolated rain showers after midnight. Lows in the upper 40s. North winds 5 to 10 miles an hour. Chance of showers 20%. Monday, mostly sunny. Highs in the upper 60s. North winds up to 10 miles an hour. Monday night, clear. Lows in the lower 40s. North winds up to 10 miles an hour, shifting to the east after midnight. And now the extended forecast for the radio listening area. Tuesday and Tuesday night, mostly clear. Chance of rain showers and slight chance of thunderstorms. Highs in the lower 70s. Lows in the mid-50s. Chance of precipitation 50%.
Wednesday and

Wednesday night, partly cloudy. A 20% chance of thunderstorms. Highs in the mid-70s. Lows in the mid-40s. Thursday and Thursday night, mostly clear. Highs around 70. Lows in the upper 40s. Friday and Friday night, partly cloudy. Highs in the upper 70s. Lows in the mid-50s. Saturday and Saturday night, partly cloudy. Highs in the mid-80s. Lows in the lower 60s. 3 a.m. Eastern Daylight Time weather conditions across north-central Kentucky. At Frankfort. And the pressure was 29.87 inches and falling. At Lexington, it was clear. The temperature was 57 degrees, the dew point 50, and the relative humidity 77%. The wind was southwest at 7 miles an hour. The pressure was 29.89 inches and steady. At Louisville, it was partly cloudy. The temperature was 63 degrees, the dew point 50, and the relative humidity 62%. The wind was east at 3 miles an hour. The pressure was 29.86 inches and steady. At Frankfort, and the pressure was 29.87 inches and falling. Elsewhere around the region, it was clear, with a temperature of 59 at Covington, 61 at Jasper, Indiana, 55 at Jackson, 49 at London, and 60 at Bowling Green. It was mostly cloudy, with a temperature of 62 at Indianapolis and 58 at Wilmington, Ohio. Now for the official National Weather Service forecast for Frankfort and surrounding communities. Tonight, mostly clear. Lows in the mid-50s. Southwest winds up to 10 miles an hour. Sunday, mostly sunny. Highs in the mid-70s. Northwest winds up to 10 miles an hour. Sunday night, mostly cloudy. Isolated rain showers after midnight. Lows in the upper 40s. North winds 5 to 10 miles an hour. Chance of showers 20%. Monday, mostly sunny. Highs in the upper 60s. North winds up to 10 miles an hour. Monday night, clear. Lows in the lower 40s. North winds up to 10 miles an hour, shifting to the east after midnight. And now the extended forecast for the radio listening area. Tuesday and Tuesday night, mostly clear. Chance of rain showers and slight chance of thunderstorms. Highs in the lower 70s. Lows in the mid-50s. Chance of precipitation 50%. Wednesday and Wednesday night, partly cloudy. A 20% chance of thunderstorms. Highs in the mid-70s. Lows in the mid-40s. Thursday and Thursday night, mostly clear. Highs around 70. Lows in the upper 40s. Friday and Friday night, partly cloudy. Highs in the upper 70s. Lows in the mid-50s. Saturday and Saturday night, partly cloudy. Highs in the mid-80s. Lows in the lower 60s. The current time is 3:47 a.m. Eastern Daylight Time. 3 a.m. Eastern Daylight Time weather conditions across north-central Kentucky. At Frankfort. And the pressure was 29.87 inches and falling. At Lexington, it was clear. The temperature was 57 degrees, the dew point 50, and the relative humidity 77%. The wind was southwest at 7 miles an hour. The pressure was 29.89 inches and steady. At Louisville, it was partly cloudy. The temperature was 63 degrees, the dew point 50, and the relative humidity 62%. The wind was east at 3 miles an hour. The pressure was 29.86 inches and steady. At Frankfort, and the pressure was 29.87 inches and falling. Elsewhere around the region, it was clear, with a temperature of 59 at Covington, 61 at Jasper, Indiana, 55 at Jackson, 49 at London, and 60 at Bowling Green. It was mostly cloudy, with a temperature of 62 at Indianapolis
and 58 at Wilmington, Ohio. Now for the official National Weather Service forecast for Frankfort and surrounding communities. Tonight, mostly clear. Lows in the mid-50s. Southwest winds up to 10 miles an hour. Sunday, mostly sunny. Highs in the mid-70s. Northwest winds up to 10 miles an hour. Sunday night, mostly cloudy. Isolated rain showers after midnight. Lows in the upper 40s. North winds 5 to 10 miles an hour. Chance of showers 20%. Monday, mostly sunny. Highs in the upper 60s. North winds up to 10 miles an hour. Monday night, clear. Lows in the lower 40s. North winds up to 10 miles an hour, shifting to the east after midnight. And now the extended forecast for the radio listening area. Tuesday and Tuesday night, mostly clear. Chance of rain showers and slight chance of thunderstorms. Highs in the lower 70s. Lows in the mid-50s. Chance of precipitation 50%. Wednesday and Wednesday night, partly cloudy. A 20% chance of thunderstorms. Highs in the mid-70s. Lows in the mid-40s. Thursday and Thursday night, mostly clear. Highs around 70. Lows in the upper 40s. Friday and Friday night, partly cloudy. Highs in the upper 70s. Lows in the mid-50s. Saturday and Saturday night, partly cloudy. Highs in the mid-80s. Lows in the lower 60s. 3 a.m. Eastern Daylight Time weather conditions across north-central Kentucky. At Frankfort. And the pressure was 29.87 inches and falling. At Lexington, it was clear. The temperature was 57 degrees, the dew point 50, and the relative humidity 77%. The wind was southwest at 7 miles an hour. The pressure was 29.89 inches and steady. At Louisville, it was partly cloudy. The temperature was 63 degrees, the dew point 50, and the relative humidity 62%. The wind was east at 3 miles an hour. The pressure was 29.86 inches and steady. At Frankfort, and the pressure was 29.87 inches and falling. Elsewhere around the region, it was clear, with a temperature of 59 at Covington, 61 at Jasper, Indiana, 55 at Jackson, 49 at London, and 60 at Bowling Green. It was mostly cloudy, with a temperature of 62 at Indianapolis and 58 at Wilmington, Ohio. The current time is 3:52 a.m. Eastern Daylight Time. Now for the official National Weather Service forecast for Frankfort and surrounding communities. Tonight, mostly clear. Lows in the mid-50s. Southwest winds up to 10 miles an hour. Sunday, mostly sunny. Highs in the mid-70s. Northwest winds up to 10 miles an hour. Sunday night, mostly cloudy. Isolated rain showers after midnight. Lows in the upper 40s. North winds 5 to 10 miles an hour. Chance of showers 20%. Monday, mostly sunny. Highs in the upper 60s. North winds up to 10 miles an hour. Monday night, clear. Lows in the lower 40s. North winds up to 10 miles an hour, shifting to the east after midnight. And now the extended forecast for the radio listening area. Tuesday and Tuesday night, mostly clear. Chance of rain showers and slight chance of thunderstorms. Highs in the lower 70s. Lows in the mid-50s. Chance of precipitation 50%. Wednesday and Wednesday night, partly cloudy. A 20% chance of thunderstorms. Highs in the mid-70s. Lows in the mid-40s. Thursday and Thursday night, mostly clear. Highs around 70. Lows in the upper 40s. Friday and Friday night, partly cloudy. Highs in the upper 70s. Lows in the mid-50s.
Saturday and Saturday.

Saturday night, partly cloudy. Highs in the mid-80s. Lows in the lower 60s. 3 a.m. Eastern Daylight Time weather conditions across north-central Kentucky. At Frankfort. And the pressure was 29.87 inches and falling. At Lexington, it was clear. The temperature was 57 degrees, the dew point 50, and the relative humidity 77%. The wind was southwest at 7 miles an hour. The pressure was 29.89 inches and steady. At Louisville, it was partly cloudy. The temperature was 63 degrees, the dew point 50, and the relative humidity 62%. The wind was east at 3 miles an hour. The pressure was 29.86 inches and steady. At Frankfort, and the pressure was 29.87 inches and falling. Elsewhere around the region, it was clear, with a temperature of 59 at Covington, 61 at Jasper, Indiana, 55 at Jackson, 49 at London, and 60 at Bowling Green. It was mostly cloudy, with a temperature of 62 at Indianapolis, and 58 at Wilmington, Ohio. Now for the official National Weather Service forecast for Frankfort and surrounding communities. Tonight, mostly clear. Lows in the mid-50s. Southwest winds up to 10 miles an hour. Sunday, mostly sunny. Highs in the mid-70s. Northwest winds up to 10 miles an hour. Sunday night, mostly cloudy. Isolated rain showers after midnight. Lows in the upper 40s. North winds 5 to 10 miles an hour. Chance of showers 20%. Monday, mostly sunny. Highs in the upper 60s. North winds up to 10 miles an hour. Monday night, clear. Lows in the lower 40s. North winds up to 10 miles an hour, shifting to the east after midnight. And now the extended forecast for the radio listening area. Tuesday and Tuesday night, mostly clear. Chance of rain showers and slight chance of thunderstorms. Highs in the lower 70s. Lows in the mid-50s. Chance of precipitation 50%. Wednesday and Wednesday night, partly cloudy. A 20% chance of thunderstorms. Highs in the mid-70s. Lows in the mid-40s. Thursday and Thursday night, mostly clear. Highs around 70. Lows in the upper 40s. Friday and Friday night, partly cloudy. Highs in the upper 70s. Lows in the mid-50s. Saturday and Saturday night, partly cloudy. Highs in the mid-80s. Lows in the lower 60s. The current time is 3:57 a.m. Eastern Daylight Time. 3 a.m. Eastern Daylight Time weather conditions across north-central Kentucky. At Frankfort. And the pressure was 29.87 inches and falling. At Lexington, it was clear. The temperature was 57 degrees, the dew point 50, and the relative humidity 77%. The wind was southwest at 7 miles an hour. The pressure was 29.89 inches and steady. At Louisville, it was partly cloudy. The temperature was 63 degrees, the dew point 50, and the relative humidity 62%. The wind was east at 3 miles an hour. The pressure was 29.86 inches and steady. At Frankfort, and the pressure was 29.87 inches and falling. Elsewhere around the region, it was clear, with a temperature of 59 at Covington, 61 at Jasper, Indiana, 55 at Jackson, 49 at London, and 60 at Bowling Green. It was mostly cloudy, with a temperature of 62 at Indianapolis and 58 at Wilmington, Ohio. Now for the official National Weather Service forecast for Frankfort and surrounding communities. Tonight, mostly clear. Lows in the mid-50s. Southwest winds up to 10 miles an hour. Sunday, mostly sunny. Highs in the mid-70s. Northwest winds up to 10 miles an hour. Sunday night, mostly cloudy.
isolated rain showers after midnight. Lows in the upper 40s. North winds 5 to 10 miles an hour. Chance of showers 20%. Monday, mostly sunny. Highs in the upper 60s. North winds up to 10 miles an hour. Monday night, clear. Lows in the lower 40s. North winds up to 10 miles an hour, shifting to the east after midnight. And now the extended forecast for the radio listening area. Tuesday and Tuesday night, mostly clear. Chance of rain showers and slight chance of thunderstorms. Highs in the lower 70s. Lows in the mid 50s. Chance of precipitation 50%. Wednesday and Wednesday night, partly cloudy. A 20% chance of thunderstorms. Highs in the mid-70s. Lows in the mid-40s. Thursday and Thursday night, mostly clear. Highs around 70. Lows in the upper 40s. Friday and Friday night, partly cloudy. Highs in the upper 70s. Lows in the mid-50s. Saturday and Saturday night, partly cloudy. Highs in the mid-80s. Lows in the lower 60s. 3 a.m. Eastern Daylight Time weather conditions across north-central Kentucky. At Frankfort. And the pressure was 29.87 inches and falling. At Lexington, it was clear. The temperature was 57 degrees, the dew point 50, and the relative humidity 77%. The wind was southwest at 7 miles an hour. The pressure was 29.89 inches and steady. At Louisville, it was partly cloudy. The temperature was 63 degrees, the dew point 50, and the relative humidity 62%. The wind was east at 3 miles an hour. The pressure was 29.86 inches and steady. At Frankfort, and the pressure was 29.87 inches and falling. Elsewhere around the region, it was clear, with a temperature of 59 at Covington, 61 at Jasper, Indiana, 55 at Jackson, 49 at London, and 60 at Bowling Green. It was mostly cloudy, with a temperature of 62 at Indianapolis and 58 at Wilmington, Ohio. Now for the official National Weather Service forecast for Frankfort and surrounding communities. Tonight, mostly clear. Lows in the mid-50s. Southwest winds up to 10 miles an hour. Sunday, mostly sunny. Highs in the mid-70s. Northwest winds up to 10 miles an hour. Sunday night, mostly cloudy. Isolated rain showers after midnight. Lows in the upper 40s. North winds 5 to 10 miles an hour. Chance of showers 20%. Monday, mostly sunny. Highs in the upper 60s. North winds up to 10 miles an hour. Monday night, clear. Lows in the lower 40s. North winds up to 10 miles an hour, shifting to the east after midnight. And now the extended forecast for the radio listening area. Tuesday and Tuesday night, mostly clear. Chance of rain showers and slight chance of thunderstorms. Highs in the lower 70s. Lows in the mid-50s. Chance of precipitation 50%. Wednesday and Wednesday night, partly cloudy. A 20% chance of thunderstorms. Highs in the mid-70s. Lows in the mid-40s. Thursday and Thursday night, mostly clear. Highs around 70. Lows in the upper 40s. Friday and Friday night, partly cloudy. Highs in the upper 70s. Lows in the mid-50s. Saturday and Saturday night, partly cloudy. Highs in the mid-80s. Lows in the lower 60s. The current time is 4:03 a.m. Eastern Daylight Time. 3 a.m. Eastern Daylight Time weather conditions across north-central Kentucky. At Frankfort. And the pressure was 29.87 inches and falling. At Lexington, it was clear. The temperature was 57 degrees, the dew point 50, and the relative humidity 77%.

8%. The wind was southwest at 7 miles an hour. The pressure was 29.89 inches and steady. At Louisville, it was partly cloudy. The temperature was 63 degrees, the dew point 50, and the relative humidity 62%. The wind was east at 3 miles an hour. The pressure was 29.86 inches and steady. At Frankfurt, and the pressure was 29.87 inches and falling. Elsewhere around the region, it was clear, with a temperature of 59 at Covington, 61 at Jasper, Indiana, 55 at Jackson, 49 at London, and 60 at Bowling Green. It was mostly cloudy, with a temperature of 62 at Indianapolis and 58 at Wilmington, Ohio. 4 a.m. Eastern Daylight Time weather conditions across north-central Kentucky. At Frankfort, and the pressure was 29.87 inches and steady. At Lexington, it was clear. The temperature was 57 degrees, the dew point 49, and the relative humidity 74%. The wind was south at 8 miles an hour. The pressure was 29.89 inches and steady. At Louisville, it was partly cloudy. The temperature was 64 degrees, the dew point 50, and the relative humidity 60%. The wind was southwest at 6 miles an hour. The pressure was 29.87 inches and rising. At Frankfort, and the pressure was 29.87 inches and steady. Elsewhere around the region, it was clear, with a temperature of 57 at Covington, 55 at Jackson, 49 at London, and 55 at Bowling Green. At Wilmington, Ohio, it was partly cloudy, with a temperature of 54. It was mostly cloudy, with a temperature of 59 at Indianapolis and 59 at Jasper, Indiana. Now for the official National Weather Service forecast for Frankfort and surrounding communities. Tonight, mostly clear. Lows in the mid-50s. Southwest winds up to 10 miles an hour. Sunday, mostly sunny. Highs in the mid-70s. Northwest winds up to 10 miles an hour. Sunday night, mostly cloudy. Isolated rain showers after midnight. Lows in the upper 40s. North winds 5 to 10 miles an hour. Chance of showers 20%. Monday, mostly sunny. Highs in the upper 60s. North winds up to 10 miles an hour. Monday night, clear. Lows in the lower 40s. North winds up to 10 miles an hour, shifting to the east after midnight. And now the extended forecast for the radio listening area. Tuesday and Tuesday night, mostly clear. Chance of rain showers and slight chance of thunderstorms. Highs in the lower 70s. Lows in the mid-50s. Chance of precipitation 50%. Wednesday and Wednesday night, partly cloudy. A 20% chance of thunderstorms. Highs in the mid-70s. Lows in the mid-40s. Thursday and Thursday night, mostly clear. Highs around 70. Lows in the upper 40s. Friday and Friday night, partly cloudy. Highs in the upper 70s. Lows in the mid-50s. Saturday and Saturday night, partly cloudy. Highs in the mid-80s. Lows in the lower 60s. Now for the official National Weather Service forecast for Frankfort and surrounding communities. Today, mostly sunny. A 20% chance of thunderstorms late in the afternoon. Highs in the mid-70s. West winds up to 10 miles an hour. Tonight, mostly cloudy. Lows in the upper 40s. North winds up to 10 miles an hour. Monday, partly sunny in the morning, then clearing. Highs in the lower 70s. Northeast winds up to 10 miles an hour. Monday night, clear. Lows in the mid-40s. North winds up to 10 miles an hour, shifting to the east after midnight. And now the extended forecast for the radio listening area. Tuesday and Tuesday night, mostly clear. A 40% chance of rain showers.

hours. Highs in the mid-70s. Lows in the mid-50s. Wednesday and Wednesday night, mostly clear. A 20% chance of rain showers. Highs in the mid-70s. Lows in the mid-40s. Thursday and Thursday night, mostly clear. Highs around 70. Lows in the upper 40s. Friday and Friday night, partly cloudy. A 20% chance of rain showers. Highs in the upper 70s. Lows in the upper 50s. Saturday and Saturday night, partly cloudy. A 30% chance of thunderstorms. Highs in the mid-80s. Lows in the lower 60s. The current time is 4:09 a.m. Eastern Daylight Time. 4 a.m. Eastern Daylight Time weather conditions across north-central Kentucky. At Frankfort. And the pressure was 29.87 inches and steady. At Lexington, it was clear. The temperature was 57 degrees, the dew point 49, and the relative humidity 74%. The wind was south at 8 miles an hour. The pressure was 29.89 inches and steady. At Louisville, it was partly cloudy. The temperature was 64 degrees, the dew point 50, and the relative humidity 60%. The wind was southwest at 6 miles an hour. The pressure was 29.87 inches and rising. At Frankfort, and the pressure was 29.87 inches and steady. Elsewhere around the region, it was clear, with a temperature of 57 at Covington, 55 at Jackson, 49 at London, and 55 at Bowling Green. At Wilmington, Ohio, it was partly cloudy, with a temperature of 54. It was mostly cloudy, with a temperature of 59 at Indianapolis and 59 at Jasper, Indiana. Now for the official National Weather Service forecast for Frankfort and surrounding communities. Today, mostly sunny. A 20% chance of thunderstorms late in the afternoon. Highs in the mid-70s. West winds up to 10 miles an hour. Tonight, mostly cloudy. Lows in the upper 40s. North winds up to 10 miles an hour. Monday, partly sunny in the morning then clearing. Highs in the lower 70s. Northeast winds up to 10 miles an hour. Monday night, clear. Lows in the mid-40s. North winds up to 10 miles an hour shifting to the east after midnight. And now the extended forecast for the radio listening area. Tuesday and Tuesday night, mostly clear. A 40% chance of rain showers. Highs in the mid-70s. Lows in the mid-50s. Wednesday and Wednesday night, mostly clear. A 20% chance of rain showers. Highs in the mid-70s. Lows in the mid-40s. Thursday and Thursday night, mostly clear. Highs around 70. Lows in the upper 40s. Friday and Friday night, partly cloudy. A 20% chance of rain showers. Highs in the upper 70s. Lows in the upper 50s. Saturday and Saturday night, partly cloudy. A 30% chance of thunderstorms. Highs in the mid-80s. Lows in the lower 60s. 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The current time is 4:13 a.m. Eastern Daylight Time. 4 a.m. Eastern Daylight Time weather conditions across north-central Kentucky. At Frankfort. And the pressure was 29.87 inches and steady. At Lexington, it was partly cloudy. The temperature was 57 degrees, the dew point 49, and the relative humidity 74%. The wind was south at 8 miles an hour. The pressure was 29.89 inches and steady. At Louisville, it was partly cloudy. The temperature was 64 degrees,
the dew point 50, and the relative humidity 60%. The wind was southwest at 6 miles an hour. The pressure was 29.87 inches and rising at Frankfurt. And the pressure was 29.87 inches and steady. Elsewhere around the region, it was clear, with a temperature of 55 at Jackson, 49 at London, and 55 at Bowling Green. It was partly cloudy, with a temperature of 57 at Covington, and 54 at Wilmington, Ohio. It was mostly cloudy, with a temperature of 59 at Indianapolis, and 59 at Jasper, Indiana. Now for the official National Weather Service forecast for Frankfurt and surrounding communities. Today, mostly sunny. A 20% chance of thunderstorms late in the afternoon. Highs in the mid-70s. West winds up to 10 miles an hour. Tonight, mostly cloudy. Lows in the upper 40s. North winds up to 10 miles an hour. Monday, partly sunny in the morning then clearing. Highs in the lower 70s. Northeast winds up to 10 miles an hour. Monday night, clear. Lows in the mid-40s. North winds up to 10 miles an hour shifting to the east after midnight. And now the extended forecast for the radio listening area. Tuesday and Tuesday night, mostly clear. A 40% chance of rain showers. Highs in the mid-70s. Lows in the mid-50s. Wednesday and Wednesday night, mostly clear. A 20% chance of rain showers. Highs in the mid-70s. Lows in the mid-40s. Thursday and Thursday night, mostly clear. Highs around 70. Lows in the upper 40s. Friday and Friday night, partly cloudy. A 20% chance of rain showers. Highs in the upper 70s. Lows in the upper 50s. Saturday and Saturday night, partly cloudy. A 30% chance of thunderstorms. Highs in the mid-80s. Lows in the lower 60s. 4 a.m. Eastern Daylight Time weather conditions across north-central Kentucky. At Frankfurt. And the pressure was 29.87 inches and steady. At Lexington, it was partly cloudy. The temperature was 57 degrees, the dew point 49, and the relative humidity 74%. The wind was south at 8 miles an hour. The pressure was 29.89 inches and steady. At Louisville, it was partly cloudy. The temperature was 64 degrees, the dew point 50, and the relative humidity 60%. The wind was southwest at 6 miles an hour. The pressure was 29.87 inches and rising at Frankfurt. And the pressure was 29.87 inches and steady. Elsewhere around the region, it was clear, with a temperature of 55 at Jackson, 49 at London, and 55 at Bowling Green. It was partly cloudy, with a temperature of 57 at Covington and 54 at Wilmington, Ohio. It was mostly cloudy, with a temperature of 59 at Indianapolis and 59 at Jasper, Indiana. The current time is 4:17 a.m. Eastern Daylight Time. Now for the official National Weather Service forecast for Frankfurt and surrounding communities. Today, mostly sunny. A 20% chance of thunderstorms late in the afternoon. Highs in the mid-70s. West winds up to 10 miles an hour. Tonight, mostly cloudy. Lows in the upper 40s. North winds up to 10 miles an hour. Monday, partly sunny in the morning then clearing. Highs in the lower 70s. Northeast winds up to 10 miles an hour. Monday night, clear. Lows in the mid-40s. North winds up to 10 miles an hour shifting to the east after midnight. And now the extended forecast for the radio listening area. Tuesday and Tuesday night, mostly clear. A 40% chance of rain showers. Highs in the mid-70s. Lows in the mid-50s. Wednesday and Wednesday night, mostly clear.
a 20% chance of rain showers.

Highs in the mid-70s. Lows in the mid-40s. Thursday and Thursday night, mostly clear. Highs around 70. Lows in the upper 40s. Friday and Friday night, partly cloudy. A 20% chance of rain showers. Highs in the upper 70s. Lows in the upper 50s. Saturday and Saturday night, partly cloudy. A 30% chance of thunderstorms. Highs in the mid-80s. Lows in the lower 60s. 4 a.m. Eastern Daylight Time weather conditions across north-central Kentucky. At Frankfort. And the pressure was 29.87 inches and steady. At Lexington, it was partly cloudy. The temperature was 57 degrees, the dew point 49, and the relative humidity 74%. The wind was south at 8 miles an hour. The pressure was 29.89 inches and steady. At Louisville, it was partly cloudy. The temperature was 64 degrees, the dew point 50, and the relative humidity 60%. The wind was southwest at 6 miles an hour. The pressure was 29.87 inches and rising. At Frankfort, and the pressure was 29.87 inches and steady. Elsewhere around the region, it was clear, with a temperature of 55 at Jackson, 49 at London, and 55 at Bowling Green. It was partly cloudy, with a temperature of 57 at Covington and 54 at Wilmington, Ohio. It was mostly cloudy, with a temperature of 59 at Indianapolis and 59 at Jasper, Indiana. Now for the official National Weather Service forecast for Frankfort and surrounding communities. Today, mostly sunny. A 20% chance of thunderstorms late in the afternoon. Highs in the mid-70s. West winds up to 10 miles an hour. Tonight, mostly cloudy. Lows in the upper 40s. North winds up to 10 miles an hour. Monday, partly sunny in the morning then clearing. Highs in the lower 70s. Northeast winds up to 10 miles an hour. Monday night, clear. Lows in the mid-40s. North winds up to 10 miles an hour shifting to the east after midnight. And now the extended forecast for the radio listening area. Tuesday and Tuesday night, mostly clear. A 40% chance of rain showers. Highs in the mid-70s. Lows in the mid-50s. Wednesday and Wednesday night, mostly clear. A 20% chance of rain showers. Highs in the mid-70s. Lows in the mid-40s. Thursday and Thursday night, mostly clear. Highs around 70. Lows in the upper 40s. Friday and Friday night, partly cloudy. A 20% chance of rain showers. Highs in the upper 70s. Lows in the upper 50s. Saturday and Saturday night, partly cloudy. A 30% chance of thunderstorms. Highs in the mid-80s. Lows in the lower 60s. The current time is 4:22 a.m. Eastern Daylight Time. 4 a.m. Eastern Daylight Time weather conditions across north-central Kentucky. At Frankfort. And the pressure was 29.87 inches and steady. At Lexington, it was partly cloudy. The temperature was 57 degrees, the dew point 49, and the relative humidity 74%. The wind was south at 8 miles an hour. The pressure was 29.89 inches and steady. At Louisville, it was partly cloudy. The temperature was 64 degrees, the dew point 50, and the relative humidity 60%. The wind was southwest at 6 miles an hour. The pressure was 29.87 inches and rising. At Frankfort, and the pressure was 29.87 inches and steady. Elsewhere around the region, it was clear, with a temperature of 55 at Jackson, 49 at London, and 55 at Bowling Green. It was partly cloudy, with a temperature of 57 at Covington and 54 at Wilmington, Ohio. It was mostly cloudy, with a temperature of 59 at Indianapolis.

and 59 at Jasper, Indiana. Now for the official National Weather Service forecast for Frankfort and surrounding communities. Today, mostly sunny. Highs in the mid-70s. West winds up to 10 miles an hour, shifting to the northwest in the afternoon. Tonight, mostly cloudy. Lows in the upper 40s. North winds up to 10 miles an hour. Monday, partly sunny in the morning, then clearing. Highs in the lower 70s. Northeast winds up to 10 miles an hour. Monday night, clear. Lows in the mid 40s. North winds up to 10 miles an hour, shifting to the east after midnight. And now the extended forecast for the radio listening area. Tuesday and Tuesday night, mostly clear. A 40% chance of rain showers. Highs in the mid-70s. Lows in the mid-50s. Wednesday and Wednesday night, mostly clear. A 20% chance of rain showers. Highs in the mid-70s. Lows in the mid-40s. Thursday and Thursday night, mostly clear. Highs around 70. Lows in the upper 40s. Friday and Friday night, partly cloudy. A 20% chance of rain showers. Highs in the upper 70s. Lows in the upper 50s. Saturday and Saturday night, partly cloudy. A 30% chance of thunderstorms. Highs in the mid-80s. Lows in the lower 60s. 4 a.m. Eastern Daylight Time weather conditions across north-central Kentucky. At Frankfort. And the pressure was 29.87 inches and steady. At Lexington, it was partly cloudy. The temperature was 57 degrees, the dew point 49, and the relative humidity 74%. The wind was south at 8 miles an hour. The pressure was 29.89 inches and steady. At Louisville, it was partly cloudy. The temperature was 64 degrees, the dew point 50, and the relative humidity 60%. The wind was southwest at 6 miles an hour. The pressure was 29.87 inches and rising. At Frankfort, and the pressure was 29.87 inches and steady. Elsewhere around the region, it was clear, with a temperature of 55 at Jackson, 49 at London, and 55 at Bowling Green. It was partly cloudy, with a temperature of 57 at Covington, and 54 at Wilmington, Ohio. It was mostly cloudy, with a temperature of 59 at Indianapolis, and 59 at Jasper, Indiana. The current time is 4:27 a.m. Eastern Daylight Time. Now for the official National Weather Service forecast for Frankfort and surrounding communities. Today, mostly sunny. Highs in the mid-70s. West winds up to 10 miles an hour, shifting to the northwest in the afternoon. Tonight, mostly cloudy. Lows in the upper 40s. North winds up to 10 miles an hour. Monday, partly sunny in the morning, then clearing. Highs in the lower 70s. Northeast winds up to 10 miles an hour. Monday night, clear. Lows in the mid-40s. North winds up to 10 miles an hour, shifting to the east after midnight. And now the extended forecast for the radio listening area. Tuesday and Tuesday night, mostly clear. A 40% chance of rain showers. Highs in the mid-70s. Lows in the mid-50s. Wednesday and Wednesday night, mostly clear. A 20% chance of rain showers. Highs in the mid-70s. Lows in the mid-40s. Thursday and Thursday night, mostly clear. Highs around 70. Lows in the upper 40s. Friday and Friday night, partly cloudy. A 20% chance of rain showers. Highs in the upper 70s. Lows in the upper 50s. Saturday and Saturday night, partly cloudy. A 30% chance of thunderstorms. Highs in the mid-80s. Lows in the lower 60s. 4 a.m. Eastern Daylight Time weather conditions across north-central Kentucky.

and the pressure was 29.87 inches and steady. Elsewhere around the region, it was clear, with a temperature of 55 at Jackson, 49 at London, and 55 at Bowling Green. It was partly cloudy, with a temperature of 57 at Covington, and 54 at Wilmington, Ohio. It was mostly cloudy, with a temperature of 59 at Indianapolis, and 59 at Jasper, Indiana. Now for the official National Weather Service forecast for Frankfort and surrounding communities. Today, mostly sunny. Highs in the mid-70s. West winds up to 10 miles an hour, shifting to the northwest in the afternoon. Tonight, mostly cloudy. Lows in the upper 40s. North winds up to 10 miles an hour. Monday, partly sunny in the morning, then clearing. Highs in the lower 70s. Northeast winds up to 10 miles an hour. Monday night, clear. Lows in the mid-40s. North winds up to 10 miles an hour, shifting to the east after midnight. And now the extended forecast for the radio listening area. Tuesday and Tuesday night, mostly clear. A 40% chance of rain showers. Highs in the mid-70s. Lows in the mid-50s. Wednesday and Wednesday night, mostly clear. A 20% chance of rain showers. Highs in the mid-70s. Lows in the mid-40s. Thursday and Thursday night, mostly clear. Highs around 70. Lows in the upper 40s. Friday and Friday night, partly cloudy. A 20% chance of rain showers. Highs in the upper 70s. Lows in the upper 50s. Saturday and Saturday night, partly cloudy. A 30% chance of thunderstorms. Highs in the mid-80s. Lows in the lower 60s. 4 a.m. Eastern Daylight Time weather conditions across north-central Kentucky. At Frankfort. And the pressure was 29.87 inches and steady. At Lexington, it was partly cloudy. The temperature was 57 degrees, the dew point 49, and the relative humidity 74%. The wind was south at 8 miles an hour. The pressure was 29.89 inches and steady. At Louisville, it was partly cloudy. The temperature was 64 degrees, the dew point 50, and the relative humidity 60%. The wind was southwest at 6 miles an hour. The pressure was 29.87 inches and rising. At Frankfort, and the pressure was 29.87 inches and steady. Elsewhere around the region, it was clear, with a temperature of 55 at Jackson, 49 at London, and 55 at Bowling Green. It was partly cloudy, with a temperature of 57 at Covington, and 54 at Wilmington, Ohio. It was mostly cloudy, green. It was partly cloudy, with a temperature of 57 at Covington, and 54 at Wilmington, Ohio. It was mostly cloudy, with a temperature of 59 at Indianapolis, and 59 at Jasper, Indiana. The current time is 4:33 a.m. Eastern Daylight Time. Now for the official National Weather Service forecast for Frankfort and surrounding communities. Today, mostly sunny. Highs in the mid-70s. West winds up to 10 miles an hour, shifting to the northwest in the afternoon. Tonight, mostly cloudy. Lows in the upper 40s. North winds up to 10 miles an hour. Monday, partly sunny in the morning, then clearing. Highs in the lower 70s. Northeast winds up to 10 miles an hour. Monday night, clear. Lows in the mid-40s. North winds up to 10 miles an hour, shifting to the east after midnight. And now the extended forecast for the radio listening area. Tuesday and Tuesday night, mostly clear. A 40% chance of rain showers. Highs in the mid-70s. Lows in the mid-50s. Wednesday and Wednesday night, mostly clear. A 20% chance of rain showers. Highs in the mid-70s. Lows in the mid-40s. Thursday and Thursday night, mostly clear.

clear. Highs around 70. Lows in the upper 40s. Friday and Friday night, partly cloudy. A 20% chance of rain showers. Highs in the upper 70s. Lows in the upper 50s. Saturday and Saturday night, partly cloudy. A 30% chance of thunderstorms. Highs in the mid-80s. Lows in the lower 60s. 4 a.m. Eastern Daylight Time weather conditions across north-central Kentucky. At Frankfort. And the pressure was 29.87 inches and steady. At Lexington, it was partly cloudy. The temperature was 57 degrees, the dew point 49, and the relative humidity 74%. The wind was south at 8 miles an hour. The pressure was 29.89 inches and steady. At Louisville, it was partly cloudy. The temperature was 64 degrees, the dew point 50, and the relative humidity 60%. The wind was southwest at 6 miles an hour. The pressure was 29.87 inches and rising. At Frankfort, and the pressure was 29.87 inches and steady. Elsewhere around the region, it was clear, with a temperature of 55 at Jackson, 49 at London, and 55 at Bowling Green. It was partly cloudy, with a temperature of 57 at Covington, and 54 at Wilmington, Ohio. It was mostly cloudy, with a temperature of 59 at Indianapolis, and 59 at Jasper, Indiana. Now for the official National Weather Service forecast for Frankfort and surrounding communities. Today, mostly sunny. Highs in the mid-70s. West winds up to 10 miles an hour shifting to the northwest in the afternoon. Tonight, mostly cloudy. Lows in the upper 40s. North winds up to 10 miles an hour. Monday, partly sunny in the morning then clearing. Highs in the lower 70s. Northeast winds up to 10 miles an hour. Monday night, clear. Lows in the mid-40s. North winds up to 10 miles an hour shifting to the east after midnight. And now the extended forecast for the radio listening area. Tuesday and Tuesday night, mostly clear. A 40% chance of rain showers. Highs in the mid-70s. Lows in the mid-50s. Wednesday and Wednesday night, mostly clear. A 20% chance of rain showers. Highs in the mid-70s. Lows in the mid-40s. Thursday and Thursday night, mostly clear. Highs around 70. Lows in the upper 40s. Friday and Friday night, partly cloudy. A 20% chance of rain showers. Highs in the upper 70s. Lows in the upper 50s. Saturday and Saturday night, partly cloudy. A 30% chance of thunderstorms. Highs in the mid-80s. Lows in the lower 60s. The current time is 4:38 a.m. Eastern Daylight Time. 4 a.m. Eastern Daylight Time weather conditions across north-central Kentucky. At Frankfort. And the pressure was 29.87 inches and steady. At Lexington, it was partly cloudy. The temperature was 57 degrees, the dew point 49, and the relative humidity 74%. The wind was south at 8 miles an hour. The pressure was 29.89 inches and steady. At Louisville, it was partly cloudy. The temperature was 64 degrees, the dew point 50, and the relative humidity 60%. The wind was southwest at 6 miles an hour. The pressure was 29.87 inches and rising. At Frankfort, and the pressure was 29.87 inches and steady. Elsewhere around the region, it was clear, with a temperature of 55 at Jackson, 49 at London, and 55 at Bowling Green. It was partly cloudy, with a temperature of 57 at Covington, and 54 at Wilmington, Ohio. It was mostly cloudy, with a temperature of 59 at Indianapolis, and 59 at Jasper, Indiana. Now for the official National Weather Service forecast for Frankfort and surrounding communities.
Today, mostly sunny. Highs in the mid-70s. West winds up to 10 miles an hour, shifting to the northwest in the afternoon. Tonight, mostly cloudy. Lows in the upper 40s. North winds up to 10 miles an hour. Monday, partly sunny in the morning, then clearing. Highs in the lower 70s. Northeast winds up to 10 miles an hour. Monday night, clear. Lows in the mid-40s. North winds up to 10 miles an hour, shifting to the east after midnight. And now the extended forecast for the radio listening area. Tuesday and Tuesday night, mostly clear. A 40% chance of rain showers. Highs in the mid-70s. Lows in the mid-50s. Wednesday and Wednesday night, mostly clear. A 20% chance of rain showers. Highs in the mid-70s. Lows in the mid-40s. Thursday and Thursday night, mostly clear. Highs around 70. Lows in the upper 40s. Friday and Friday night, partly cloudy. A 20% chance of rain showers. Highs in the upper 70s. Lows in the upper 50s. Saturday and Saturday night, partly cloudy. A 30% chance of thunderstorms. Highs in the mid-80s. Lows in the lower 60s. 4 a.m. Eastern Daylight Time weather conditions across north-central Kentucky. At Frankfort. And the pressure was 29.87 inches and steady. At Lexington, it was partly cloudy. The temperature was 57 degrees, the dew point 49, and the relative humidity 74%. The wind was south at 8 miles an hour. The pressure was 29.89 inches and steady. At Louisville, it was partly cloudy. The temperature was 64 degrees, the dew point 50, and the relative humidity 60%. The wind was southwest at 6 miles an hour. The pressure was 29.87 inches and rising. At Frankfort, and the pressure was 29.87 inches and steady. Elsewhere around the region, it was clear, with a temperature of 55 at Jackson, 49 at London, and 55 at Bowling Green. It was partly cloudy, with a temperature of 57 at Covington, and 54 at Wilmington, Ohio. It was mostly cloudy, with a temperature of 59 at Indianapolis, and 59 at Jasper, Indiana. 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The current time is 4:42 a.m. Eastern Daylight Time. Now for the official National Weather Service forecast for Frankfort and surrounding communities. Today, mostly sunny. Highs in the mid-70s. West winds up to 10 miles an hour, shifting to the northwest in the afternoon. Tonight, mostly cloudy. Lows in the upper 40s. North winds up to 10 miles an hour. Monday, partly sunny in the morning, then clearing. Highs in the lower 70s. Northeast winds up to 10 miles an hour. Monday night, clear. Lows in the mid-40s. North winds up to 10 miles an hour, shifting to the east after midnight. And now the extended forecast for the radio listening area. Tuesday and Tuesday night, mostly clear. A 40% chance of rain showers. Highs in the mid-70s. Lows in the mid-50s. Wednesday and Wednesday night, mostly clear. A 20% chance of rain showers. Highs in the mid-70s. Lows in the mid-40s. Thursday and Thursday night, mostly clear. Highs around 70. Lows in the upper 40s. Friday and Friday night, partly cloudy. A 20% chance of rain showers. Highs in the upper 70s. Lows in the upper 50s. Saturday and Saturday night, partly cloudy. A 30% chance of thunderstorms.

Highs in the mid-80s. Lows in the lower 60s. 4 a.m. Eastern Daylight Time weather conditions across north-central Kentucky. At Frankfort. And the pressure was 29.87 inches and steady. At Lexington, it was partly cloudy. The temperature was 57 degrees, the dew point 49, and the relative humidity 74%. The wind was south at 8 miles an hour. The pressure was 29.89 inches and steady. At Louisville, it was partly cloudy. The temperature was 64 degrees, the dew point 50, and the relative humidity 60%. The wind was southwest at 6 miles an hour. The pressure was 29.87 inches and rising. At Frankfort. And the pressure was 29.87 inches and steady. Elsewhere around the region, it was clear, with a temperature of 55 at Jackson, 49 at London, and 55 at Bowling Green. It was partly cloudy, with a temperature of 57 at Covington, and 54 at Wilmington, Ohio. It was mostly cloudy, with a temperature of 59 at Indianapolis, and 59 at Jasper, Indiana. Now for the official National Weather Service forecast for Frankfort and surrounding communities. Today, mostly sunny. Highs in the mid-70s. West winds up to 10 miles an hour, shifting to the northwest in the afternoon. Tonight, mostly cloudy. Lows in the upper 40s. North winds up to 10 miles an hour. Monday, partly sunny in the morning, then clearing. Highs in the lower 70s. Northeast winds up to 10 miles an hour. Monday night, clear. Lows in the mid-40s. North winds up to 10 miles an hour, shifting to the east after midnight. And now the extended forecast for the radio listening area. Tuesday and Tuesday night, mostly clear. A 40% chance of rain showers. Highs in the mid-70s. Lows in the mid-50s. Wednesday and Wednesday night, mostly clear. A 20% chance of rain showers. Highs in the mid-70s. Lows in the mid-40s. Thursday and Thursday night, mostly clear. Highs around 70. Lows in the upper 40s. Friday and Friday night, partly cloudy. A 20% chance of rain showers. Highs in the upper 70s. Lows in the upper 50s. Saturday and Saturday night, partly cloudy. A 30% chance of thunderstorms. Highs in the mid-80s. Lows in the lower 60s. The current time is 4:47 a.m. Eastern Daylight Time. 4 a.m. Eastern Daylight Time weather conditions across north-central Kentucky. At Frankfort. And the pressure was 29.87 inches and steady. At Lexington, it was partly cloudy. The temperature was 57 degrees, the dew point 49, and the relative humidity 74%. The wind was south at 8 miles an hour. The pressure was 29.89 inches and steady. At Louisville, it was partly cloudy. The temperature was 64 degrees, the dew point 50, and the relative humidity 60%. The wind was southwest at 6 miles an hour. The pressure was 29.87 inches and rising. At Frankfort. And the pressure was 29.87 inches and steady. Elsewhere around the region, it was clear, with a temperature of 55 at Jackson, 49 at London, and 55 at Bowling Green. It was partly cloudy, with a temperature of 57 at Covington, and 54 at Wilmington, Ohio. It was mostly cloudy, with a temperature of 59 at Indianapolis, and 59 at Jasper, Indiana. Now for the official National Weather Service forecast for Frankfort and surrounding communities. Today, mostly sunny. Highs in the mid-70s. West winds up to 10 miles an hour, shifting to the northwest in the afternoon. Tonight, mostly cloudy. Lows in the upper 40s. North winds up to 10 miles an hour. Monday, partly sunny in the morning, then clearing.
Highs in the lower 70s. Northeast winds up to 10 miles an hour. Monday night, clear. Lows in the mid-40s. North winds up to 10 miles an hour, shifting to the east after midnight. And now the extended forecast for the radio listening area. Tuesday and Tuesday night, mostly clear. A 40% chance of rain showers. Highs in the mid-70s. Lows in the mid-50s. Wednesday and Wednesday night, mostly clear. A 20% chance of rain showers. Highs in the mid-70s. Lows in the mid-40s. Thursday and Thursday night, mostly clear. Highs around 70. Lows in the upper 40s. Friday and Friday night, partly cloudy. A 20% chance of rain showers. Highs in the upper 70s. Lows in the upper 50s. Saturday and Saturday night, partly cloudy. A 30% chance of thunderstorms. Highs in the mid-80s. Lows in the lower 60s. 4 a.m. Eastern Daylight Time weather conditions across north-central Kentucky. At Frankfort. And the pressure was 29.87 inches and steady. At Lexington, it was partly cloudy. The temperature was 57 degrees, the dew point 49, and the relative humidity 74%. The wind was south at 8 miles an hour. The pressure was 29.89 inches and steady. At Louisville, it was partly cloudy. The temperature was 64 degrees, the dew point 50, and the relative humidity 60%. The wind was southwest at 6 miles an hour. The pressure was 29.87 inches and rising. At Frankfort. And the pressure was 29.87 inches and steady. Elsewhere around the region, it was clear, with a temperature of 55 at Jackson, 49 at London, and 55 at Bowling Green. It was partly cloudy, with a temperature of 57 at Covington, and 54 at Wilmington, Ohio. It was mostly cloudy, with a temperature of 59 at Indianapolis, and 59 at Jasper, Indiana. The current time is 4:52 a.m. Eastern Daylight Time. Now for the official National Weather Service forecast for Frankfort and surrounding communities. Today, mostly sunny. Highs in the mid-70s. West winds up to 10 miles an hour, shifting to the northwest in the afternoon. Tonight, mostly cloudy. Lows in the upper 40s. North winds up to 10 miles an hour. Monday, partly sunny in the morning, then clearing. Highs in the lower 70s. Northeast winds up to 10 miles an hour. Monday night, clear. Lows in the mid-40s. North winds up to 10 miles an hour, shifting to the east after midnight. And now the extended forecast for the radio listening area. Tuesday and Tuesday night, mostly clear. A 40% chance of rain showers. Highs in the mid-70s. Lows in the mid-50s. Wednesday and Wednesday night, mostly clear. A 20% chance of rain showers. Highs in the mid-70s. Lows in the mid-40s. Thursday and Thursday night, mostly clear. Highs around 70. Lows in the upper 40s. Friday and Friday night, partly cloudy. A 20% chance of rain showers. Highs in the upper 70s. Lows in the upper 50s. Saturday and Saturday night, partly cloudy. A 30% chance of thunderstorms. Highs in the mid-80s. Lows in the lower 60s. 4 a.m. Eastern Daylight Time weather conditions across north-central Kentucky. At Frankfort. And the pressure was 29.87 inches and steady. At Lexington, it was partly cloudy. The temperature was 57 degrees, the dew point 49, and the relative humidity 74%. The wind was south at 8 miles an hour. The pressure was 29.89 inches and steady. At Louisville, it was partly cloudy. The temperature was 64 degrees,
the dew point 50, and the relative humidity 60%.

The wind was southwest at 6 miles an hour. The pressure was 29.87 inches and rising at Frankfurt. And the pressure was 29.87 inches and steady. Elsewhere around the region, it was clear, with a temperature of 55 at Jackson, 49 at London, and 55 at Bowling Green. It was partly cloudy, with a temperature of 57 at Covington, and 54 at Wilmington, Ohio. It was mostly cloudy, with a temperature of 59 at Indianapolis, and 59 at Jasper, Indiana. Now for the official National Weather Service forecast for Frankfurt and surrounding communities. Today, mostly sunny. Highs in the mid-70s. West winds up to 10 miles an hour shifting to the northwest in the afternoon. Tonight, mostly cloudy. Lows in the upper 40s. North winds up to 10 miles an hour. Monday, partly sunny in the morning then clearing. Highs in the lower 70s. Northeast winds up to 10 miles an hour. Monday night, clear. Lows in the mid-40s. North winds up to 10 miles an hour shifting to the east after midnight. And now the extended forecast for the radio listening area. Tuesday and Tuesday night, mostly clear. A 40% chance of rain showers. Highs in the mid-70s. Lows in the mid-50s. Wednesday and Wednesday night, mostly clear. A 20% chance of rain showers. Highs in the mid-70s. Lows in the mid-40s. Thursday and Thursday night, mostly clear. Highs around 70. Lows in the upper 40s. Friday and Friday night, partly cloudy. A 20% chance of rain showers. Highs in the upper 70s. Lows in the upper 50s. Saturday and Saturday night, partly cloudy. A 30% chance of thunderstorms. Highs in the mid-80s. Lows in the lower 60s. 4 a.m. Eastern Daylight Time weather conditions across north-central Kentucky. At Frankfurt. And the pressure was 29.87 inches and steady. At Lexington, it was partly cloudy. The temperature was 57 degrees, the dew point 49, and the relative humidity 74%. The wind was south at 8 miles an hour. The pressure was 29.89 inches and steady. At Louisville, it was partly cloudy. The temperature was 64 degrees, the dew point 50, and the relative humidity 60%. The wind was southwest at 6 miles an hour. The pressure was 29.87 inches and rising. At Frankfurt, and the pressure was 29.87 inches and steady. Elsewhere around the region, it was clear, with a temperature of 55 at Jackson, 49 at London, and 55 at Bowling Green. It was partly cloudy, with a temperature of 57 at Covington, and 54 at Wilmington, Ohio. It was mostly cloudy, with a temperature of 59 at Indianapolis, and 59 at Jasper, Indiana. The current time is 4:58 a.m. Eastern Daylight Time. Now for the official National Weather Service forecast for Frankfurt and surrounding communities. Today, mostly sunny. Highs in the mid-70s. West winds up to 10 miles an hour shifting to the northwest in the afternoon. Tonight, mostly cloudy. Lows in the upper 40s. North winds up to 10 miles an hour. Monday, partly sunny in the morning then clearing. Highs in the lower 70s. Northeast winds up to 10 miles an hour. Monday night, clear. Lows in the mid-40s. North winds up to 10 miles an hour shifting to the east after midnight. And now the extended forecast for the radio listening area. Tuesday and Tuesday night, mostly clear. A 40% chance of rain showers. Highs in the mid-70s. Lows in the mid-50s. Wednesday and Wednesday night, mostly clear. A 20% chance of rain showers. Highs in the mid-70s. Lows in the mid-40s. Thursday and Thursday night,

mostly clear. Highs around 70. Lows in the upper 40s. Friday and Friday night, partly cloudy. A 20% chance of rain showers. Highs in the upper 70s. Lows in the upper 50s. Saturday and Saturday night, partly cloudy. A 30% chance of thunderstorms. Highs in the mid-80s. Lows in the lower 60s. 4 a.m. Eastern Daylight Time weather conditions across north-central Kentucky. At Frankfort. And the pressure was 29.87 inches and steady. At Lexington, it was partly cloudy. The temperature was 57 degrees, the dew point 49, and the relative humidity 74%. The wind was south at 8 miles an hour. The pressure was 29.89 inches and steady. At Louisville, it was partly cloudy. The temperature was 64 degrees, the dew point 50, and the relative humidity 60%. The wind was southwest at 6 miles an hour. The pressure was 29.87 inches and rising. At Frankfort, and the pressure was 29.87 inches and steady. Elsewhere around the region, it was clear, with a temperature of 55 at Jackson, 49 at London, and 55 at Bowling Green. It was partly cloudy, with a temperature of 57 at Covington and 54 at Wilmington, Ohio. It was mostly cloudy, with a temperature of 59 at Indianapolis and 59 at Jasper, Indiana. Now for the official National Weather Service forecast for Frankfort and surrounding communities. Today, mostly sunny. Highs in the mid-70s. West winds up to 10 miles an hour shifting to the northwest in the afternoon. Tonight, mostly cloudy. Lows in the upper 40s. North winds up to 10 miles an hour. Monday, partly sunny in the morning then clearing. Highs in the lower 70s. Northeast winds up to 10 miles an hour. Monday night, clear. Lows in the mid 40s. North winds up to 10 miles an hour shifting to the east after midnight. And now the extended forecast for the radio listening area. Tuesday and Tuesday night, mostly clear. A 40% chance of rain showers. Highs in the mid-70s. Lows in the mid-50s. Wednesday and Wednesday night, mostly clear. A 20% chance of rain showers. Highs in the mid-70s. Lows in the mid-40s. Thursday and Thursday night, mostly clear. Highs around 70. Lows in the upper 40s. Friday and Friday night, partly cloudy. A 20% chance of rain showers. Highs in the upper 70s. Lows in the upper 50s. Saturday and Saturday night, partly cloudy. A 30% chance of thunderstorms. Highs in the mid-80s. Lows in the lower 60s. The current time is 5:03 a.m. Eastern Daylight Time. 4 a.m. Eastern Daylight Time weather conditions across north-central Kentucky. At Frankfort. And the pressure was 29.87 inches and steady. At Lexington, it was partly cloudy. The temperature was 57 degrees, the dew point 49, and the relative humidity 74%. The wind was south at 8 miles an hour. The pressure was 29.89 inches and steady. At Louisville, it was partly cloudy. The temperature was 64 degrees, the dew point 50, and the relative humidity 60%. The wind was southwest at 6 miles an hour. The pressure was 29.87 inches and rising. At Frankfort, and the pressure was 29.87 inches and steady. Elsewhere around the region, it was clear, with a temperature of 55 at Jackson, 49 at London, and 55 at Bowling Green. It was partly cloudy, with a temperature of 57 at Covington and 54 at Wilmington, Ohio. It was mostly cloudy, with a temperature of 59 at Indianapolis and 59 at Jasper, Indiana. 5 a.m. Eastern Daylight Time weather conditions across north-central Kentucky.
at Frankfurt, and the pressure was 29.89 inches and rising. At Lexington, it was partly cloudy. The temperature was 55 degrees, the dew point 48, and the relative humidity 77%. The wind was south at 8 miles an hour. The pressure was 29.91 inches and rising. At Louisville, it was mostly cloudy. The temperature was 64 degrees, the dew point 49, and the relative humidity 57%. The wind was southwest at 5 miles an hour. The pressure was 29.88 inches and rising. At Frankfurt, and the pressure was 29.89 inches and rising. Elsewhere around the region, it was clear, with a temperature of 54 at Jackson, 48 at London, and 56 at Bowling Green. It was partly cloudy, with a temperature of 56 at Covington, and 54 at Wilmington, Ohio. At Jasper, Indiana, it was mostly cloudy, with a temperature of 61. At Indianapolis, it was cloudy, with a temperature of 58. Now for the official National Weather Service forecast for Frankfurt and surrounding communities. Today, mostly sunny. Highs in the mid-70s. West winds up to 10 miles an hour, shifting to the northwest in the afternoon. Tonight, mostly cloudy. Lows in the upper 40s. North winds up to 10 miles an hour. Monday, partly sunny in the morning, then clearing. Highs in the lower 70s. Northeast winds up to 10 miles an hour. Monday night, clear. Lows in the mid 40s. North winds up to 10 miles an hour, shifting to the east after midnight. And now the extended forecast for the radio listening area. Tuesday and Tuesday night, mostly clear. A 40% chance of rain showers. Highs in the mid-70s. Lows in the mid-50s. Wednesday and Wednesday night, mostly clear. A 20% chance of rain showers. Highs in the mid-70s. Lows in the mid-40s. Thursday and Thursday night, mostly clear. Highs around 70. Lows in the upper 40s. Friday and Friday night, partly cloudy. A 20% chance of rain showers. Highs in the upper 70s. Lows in the upper 50s. Saturday and Saturday night, partly cloudy. A 30% chance of thunderstorms. Highs in the mid-80s. Lows in the lower 60s. The current time is 5:07 a.m. Eastern Daylight Time. 5 a.m. Eastern Daylight Time weather conditions across north-central Kentucky. At Frankfurt, and the pressure was 29.89 inches and rising. At Lexington, it was partly cloudy. The temperature was 55 degrees, the dew point 48, and the relative humidity 77%. The wind was south at 8 miles an hour. The pressure was 29.91 inches and rising. At Louisville, it was mostly cloudy. The temperature was 64 degrees, the dew point 49, and the relative humidity 57%. The wind was southwest at 5 miles an hour. The pressure was 29.88 inches and rising. At Frankfurt, and the pressure was 29.89 inches and rising. Elsewhere around the region, it was clear, with a temperature of 54 at Jackson, 48 at London, and 56 at Bowling Green. It was partly cloudy, with a temperature of 56 at Covington, and 54 at Wilmington, Ohio. At Jasper, Indiana, it was mostly cloudy, with a temperature of 61. At Indianapolis, it was cloudy, with a temperature of 58. Now for the official National Weather Service forecast for Frankfurt and surrounding communities. Today, mostly sunny. Highs in the mid-70s. West winds up to 10 miles an hour, shifting to the northwest in the afternoon. Tonight, mostly cloudy. Lows in the upper 40s. North winds up to 10 miles an hour. Monday, partly sunny in the morning, then clearing. Highs in the lower 70s. Northeast winds up to 10 miles

an hour. Monday night, clear. Lows in the mid-40s. North winds up to 10 miles an hour, shifting to the east after midnight. And now the extended forecast for the radio listening area. Tuesday and Tuesday night, mostly clear. A 40% chance of rain showers. Highs in the mid-70s. Lows in the mid-50s. Wednesday and Wednesday night, mostly clear. A 20% chance of rain showers. Highs in the mid-70s. Lows in the mid-40s. Thursday and Thursday night, mostly clear. Highs around 70. Lows in the upper 40s. Friday and Friday night, partly cloudy. A 20% chance of rain showers. Highs in the upper 70s. Lows in the upper 50s. Saturday and Saturday night, partly cloudy. A 30% chance of thunderstorms. Highs in the mid-80s. Lows in the lower 60s. 5 a.m. Eastern Daylight Time weather conditions across north-central Kentucky. At Frankfort. And the pressure was 29.89 inches and rising. At Lexington, it was partly cloudy. The temperature was 55 degrees, the dew point 48, and the relative humidity 77%. The wind was south at 8 miles an hour. The pressure was 29.91 inches and rising. At Louisville, it was mostly cloudy. The temperature was 64 degrees, the dew point 49, and the relative humidity 57%. The wind was southwest at 5 miles an hour. The pressure was 29.88 inches and rising. At Frankfort, and the pressure was 29.89 inches and rising. Elsewhere around the region, it was clear, with a temperature of 54 at Jackson, 48 at London, and 56 at Bowling Green. It was partly cloudy, with a temperature of 56 at Covington, and 54 at Wilmington, Ohio. At Jasper, Indiana, it was mostly cloudy, with a temperature of 61. At Indianapolis, it was cloudy, with a temperature of 58. 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The current time is 5:12 a.m. Eastern Daylight Time. 5 a.m. Eastern Daylight Time weather conditions across north-central Kentucky. At Frankfort. And the pressure was 29.89 inches and rising. At Lexington, it was partly cloudy. The temperature was 55 degrees, the dew point 48, and the relative humidity 77%. The wind was south at 8 miles an hour. The pressure was 29.91 inches and rising. At Louisville, it was mostly cloudy. The temperature was 64 degrees, the dew point 49, and the relative humidity 57%. The wind was southwest at 5 miles an hour. The pressure was 29.88 inches and rising. At Frankfort, and the pressure was 29.89 inches and rising. Elsewhere around the region, it was clear, with a temperature of 54 at Jackson, 48 at London, and 56 at Bowling Green. At Wilmington, Ohio, it was partly cloudy, with a temperature of 54. It was mostly cloudy, with a temperature of 56 at Covington, and 61 at Jasper, Indiana. At Indianapolis, it was cloudy, with a temperature of 58. Now for the official National Weather Service forecast for Frankfort and surrounding communities. Today, mostly sunny. Highs in the mid-70s. West winds up to 10 miles an hour, shifting to the northwest in the afternoon. Tonight, mostly cloudy. Lows in the upper 40s. North winds up to 10 miles an hour. Monday, partly sunny in the morning, then clearing. Highs in the lower 70s. Northeast winds up to 10 miles an hour. Monday night, clear. Lows in the mid-40s. North winds up to 10 miles an hour, shifting.

Heading to the east after midnight. And now the extended forecast for the radio listening area. Tuesday and Tuesday night, mostly clear. A 40% chance of rain showers. Highs in the mid-70s. Lows in the mid-50s. Wednesday and Wednesday night, mostly clear. A 20% chance of rain showers. Highs in the mid-70s. Lows in the mid-40s. Thursday and Thursday night, mostly clear. Highs around 70. Lows in the upper 40s. Friday and Friday night, partly cloudy. A 20% chance of rain showers. Highs in the upper 70s. Lows in the upper 50s. Saturday and Saturday night, partly cloudy. A 30% chance of thunderstorms. Highs in the mid-80s. Lows in the lower 60s. 5 a.m. Eastern Daylight Time weather conditions across north-central Kentucky. At Frankfort. And the pressure was 29.89 inches and rising. At Lexington, it was partly cloudy. The temperature was 55 degrees, the dew point 48, and the relative humidity 77%. The wind was south at 8 miles an hour. The pressure was 29.91 inches and rising. At Louisville, it was mostly cloudy. The temperature was 64 degrees, the dew point 49, and the relative humidity 57%. The wind was southwest at 5 miles an hour. The pressure was 29.88 inches and rising. At Frankfort, and the pressure was 29.89 inches and rising. Elsewhere around the region, it was clear, with a temperature of 54 at Jackson, 48 at London, and 56 at Bowling Green. At Wilmington, Ohio, it was partly cloudy, with a temperature of 54. It was mostly cloudy, with a temperature of 56 at Covington, and 61 at Jasper, Indiana. At Indianapolis, it was cloudy, with a temperature of 58. Now for the official National Weather Service forecast for Frankfort and surrounding communities. Today, mostly sunny. Highs in the mid-70s. West winds up to 10 miles an hour shifting to the northwest in the afternoon. Tonight, mostly cloudy. Lows in the upper 40s. North winds up to 10 miles an hour. Monday, partly sunny in the morning then clearing. Highs in the lower 70s. Northeast winds up to 10 miles an hour. Monday night, clear. Lows in the mid-40s. North winds up to 10 miles an hour shifting to the east after midnight. And now the extended forecast for the radio listening area. Tuesday and Tuesday night, mostly clear. A 40% chance of rain showers. Highs in the mid-70s. Lows in the mid-50s. Wednesday and Wednesday night, mostly clear. A 20% chance of rain showers. Highs in the mid-70s. Lows in the mid-40s. Thursday and Thursday night, mostly clear. Highs around 70. Lows in the upper 40s. Friday and Friday night, partly cloudy. A 20% chance of rain showers. Highs in the upper 70s. Lows in the upper 50s. Saturday and Saturday night, partly cloudy. A 30% chance of thunderstorms. Highs in the mid-80s. Lows in the lower 60s. The current time is 5:18 a.m. Eastern Daylight Time. 5 a.m. Eastern Daylight Time weather conditions across north-central Kentucky. At Frankfort. And the pressure was 29.89 inches and rising. At Lexington, it was partly cloudy. The temperature was 55 degrees, the dew point 48, and the relative humidity 77%. The wind was south at 8 miles an hour. The pressure was 29.91 inches and rising. At Louisville, it was mostly cloudy. The temperature was 64 degrees, the dew point 49, and the relative humidity 57%. The wind was southwest at 5 miles an hour. The pressure was 29.88 inches and rising.
at Frankfurt, and the pressure was 29.89 inches and rising. Elsewhere around the region, it was clear, with a temperature of 54 at Jackson, 48 at London, and 56 at Bowling Green. At Wilmington, Ohio, it was partly cloudy, with a temperature of 54. It was mostly cloudy, with a temperature of 56 at Covington and 61 at Jasper, Indiana. At Indianapolis, it was cloudy, with a temperature of 58. Now for the official National Weather Service forecast for Frankfurt and surrounding communities. Today, mostly sunny. Highs in the mid-70s. West winds up to 10 miles an hour, shifting to the northwest in the afternoon. Tonight, mostly cloudy. Lows in the upper 40s. North winds up to 10 miles an hour. Monday, partly sunny in the morning, then clearing. Highs in the lower 70s. Northeast winds up to 10 miles an hour. Monday night, clear. Lows in the mid 40s. North winds up to 10 miles an hour, shifting to the east after midnight. And now the extended forecast for the radio listening area. Tuesday and Tuesday night, mostly clear. A 40% chance of rain showers. Highs in the mid-70s. Lows in the mid-50s. Wednesday and Wednesday night, mostly clear. A 20% chance of rain showers. Highs in the mid-70s. Lows in the mid-40s. Thursday and Thursday night, mostly clear. Highs around 70. Lows in the upper 40s. Friday and Friday night, partly cloudy. A 20% chance of rain showers. Highs in the upper 70s. Lows in the upper 50s. Saturday and Saturday night, partly cloudy. A 30% chance of thunderstorms. Highs in the mid-80s. Lows in the lower 60s. 5 a.m. Eastern Daylight Time weather conditions across north-central Kentucky. At Frankfurt. And the pressure was 29.89 inches and rising. At Lexington, it was partly cloudy. The temperature was 55 degrees, the dew point 48, and the relative humidity 77%. The wind was south at 8 miles an hour. The pressure was 29.91 inches and rising. At Louisville, it was mostly cloudy. The temperature was 64 degrees, the dew point 49, and the relative humidity 57%. The wind was southwest at 5 miles an hour. The pressure was 29.88 inches and rising. At Frankfurt, and the pressure was 29.89 inches and rising. Elsewhere around the region, it was clear, with a temperature of 54 at Jackson, 48 at London, and 56 at Bowling Green. At Wilmington, Ohio, it was partly cloudy, with a temperature of 54. It was mostly cloudy, with a temperature of 56 at Covington and 61 at Jasper, Indiana. At Indianapolis, it was cloudy, with a temperature of 58. The current time is 5:23 a.m. Eastern Daylight Time. Now for the official National Weather Service forecast for Frankfurt and surrounding communities. Today, mostly sunny. Highs in the mid-70s. West winds up to 10 miles an hour, shifting to the northwest in the afternoon. Tonight, mostly cloudy. Lows in the upper 40s. North winds up to 10 miles an hour. Monday, partly sunny in the morning, then clearing. Highs in the lower 70s. Northeast winds up to 10 miles an hour. Monday night, clear. Lows in the mid-40s. North winds up to 10 miles an hour, shifting to the east after midnight. And now the extended forecast for the radio listening area. Tuesday and Tuesday night, mostly clear. A 40% chance of rain showers. Highs in the mid-70s. Lows in the mid-50s. Wednesday and Wednesday night, mostly clear. A 20% chance of rain showers. Highs in the mid-70s. Lows in the mid-40s. Thursday and Thursday night, mostly clear.
highs around 70.

lows in the upper 40s. Friday and Friday night, partly cloudy. A 20% chance of rain showers. Highs in the upper 70s. Lows in the upper 50s. Saturday and Saturday night, partly cloudy. A 30% chance of thunderstorms. Highs in the mid-80s. Lows in the lower 60s. 5 a.m. Eastern Daylight Time weather conditions across north-central Kentucky. At Frankfort. And the pressure was 29.89 inches and rising. At Lexington, it was partly cloudy. The temperature was 55 degrees, the dew point 48, and the relative humidity 77%. The wind was south at 8 miles an hour. The pressure was 29.91 inches and rising. At Louisville, it was mostly cloudy. The temperature was 64 degrees, the dew point 49, and the relative humidity 57%. The wind was southwest at 5 miles an hour. The pressure was 29.88 inches and rising. At Frankfort. And the pressure was 29.89 inches and rising. Elsewhere around the region, it was clear, with a temperature of 54 at Jackson, 48 at London, and 56 at Bowling Green. At Wilmington, Ohio, it was partly cloudy, with a temperature of 54. It was mostly cloudy, with a temperature of 56 at Covington and 61 at Jasper, Indiana. At Indianapolis, it was cloudy, with a temperature of 58. Now for the official National Weather Service forecast for Frankfort and surrounding communities. Today, mostly sunny. Highs in the mid-70s. West winds up to 10 miles an hour, shifting to the northwest in the afternoon. Tonight, mostly cloudy. Lows in the upper 40s. North winds up to 10 miles an hour. Monday, partly sunny in the morning, then clearing. Highs in the lower 70s. Northeast winds up to 10 miles an hour. Monday night, clear. Lows in the mid 40s. North winds up to 10 miles an hour, shifting to the east after midnight. And now the extended forecast for the radio listening area. Tuesday and Tuesday night, mostly clear. A 40% chance of rain showers. Highs in the mid-70s. Lows in the mid-50s. Wednesday and Wednesday night, mostly clear. A 20% chance of rain showers. Highs in the mid-70s. Lows in the mid-40s. Thursday and Thursday night, mostly clear. Highs around 70. Lows in the upper 40s. Friday and Friday night, partly cloudy. A 20% chance of rain showers. Highs in the upper 70s. Lows in the upper 50s. Saturday and Saturday night, partly cloudy. A 30% chance of thunderstorms. Highs in the mid-80s. Lows in the lower 60s. The current time is 5:28 a.m. Eastern Daylight Time. 5 a.m. Eastern Daylight Time weather conditions across north-central Kentucky. At Frankfort. And the pressure was 29.89 inches and rising. At Lexington, it was partly cloudy. The temperature was 55 degrees, the dew point 48, and the relative humidity 77%. The wind was south at 8 miles an hour. The pressure was 29.91 inches and rising. At Louisville, it was mostly cloudy. The temperature was 64 degrees, the dew point 49, and the relative humidity 57%. The wind was southwest at 5 miles an hour. The pressure was 29.88 inches and rising. At Frankfort, and the pressure was 29.89 inches and rising. Elsewhere around the region, it was clear, with a temperature of 54 at Jackson, 48 at London, and 56 at Bowling Green. At Wilmington, Ohio, it was partly cloudy, with a temperature of 54. It was mostly cloudy, with a temperature of 56 at Covington, and 61 at Jasper, Indiana. At Indianapolis, it was cloudy, with a temperature of 58. Now for the official national weather.

listening area. Tuesday and Tuesday night, mostly clear. A 40% chance of rain showers. Highs in the mid-70s. Lows in the mid-50s. Wednesday and Wednesday night, mostly clear. A 20% chance of rain showers. Highs in the mid-70s. Lows in the mid-40s. Thursday and Thursday night, mostly clear. Highs around 70. Lows in the upper 40s. Friday and Friday night, partly cloudy. A 20% chance of rain showers. Highs in the upper 70s. Lows in the upper 50s. Saturday and Saturday night, partly cloudy. A 30% chance of thunderstorms. Highs in the mid-80s. Lows in the lower 60s. 5 a.m. Eastern Daylight Time weather conditions across north-central Kentucky. At Frankfort. And the pressure was 29.89 inches and rising. At Lexington, it was partly cloudy. The temperature was 55 degrees, the dew point 48, and the relative humidity 77%. The wind was south at 8 miles an hour. The pressure was 29.91 inches and rising. At Louisville, it was mostly cloudy. The temperature was 64 degrees, the dew point 49, and the relative humidity 57%. The wind was southwest at 5 miles an hour. The pressure was 29.88 inches and rising. At Frankfort, and the pressure was 29.89 inches and rising. Elsewhere around the region, it was clear, with a temperature of 54 at Jackson, 48 at London, and 56 at Bowling Green. At Wilmington, Ohio, it was partly cloudy, with a temperature of 54. It was mostly cloudy, with a temperature of 56 at Covington, and 61 at Jasper, Indiana. At Indianapolis, it was cloudy, with a temperature of 58. The current time is 5:32 a.m. Eastern Daylight Time. Now for the official National Weather Service forecast for Frankfort and surrounding communities. Today, mostly sunny. Highs in the mid-70s. West winds up to 10 miles an hour shifting to the northwest in the afternoon. Tonight, mostly cloudy. Lows in the upper 40s. North winds up to 10 miles an hour. Monday, partly sunny in the morning then clearing, partly cloudy. A 20% chance of rain showers. Highs in the upper 70s. Lows in the upper 50s. Saturday and Saturday night, partly cloudy. A 30% chance of thunderstorms. Highs in the mid-80s. Lows in the lower 60s. 5 a.m. Eastern Daylight Time weather conditions across north-central Kentucky. At Frankfort. And the pressure was 29.89 inches and rising. At Lexington, it was partly cloudy. The temperature was 55 degrees, the dew point 48, and the relative humidity 77%. The wind was south at 8 miles an hour. The pressure was 29.91 inches and rising. At Louisville, it was mostly cloudy. The temperature was 64 degrees, the dew point 49, and the relative humidity 57%. The wind was southwest at 5 miles an hour. The pressure was 29.88 inches and rising. At Frankfort, and the pressure was 29.89 inches and rising. Elsewhere around the region, it was clear, with a temperature of 54 at Jackson, 48 at London, and 56 at Bowling Green. At Wilmington, Ohio, it was partly cloudy, with a temperature of 54. It was mostly cloudy, with a temperature of 56 at Covington, and 61 at Jasper, Indiana. At Indianapolis, it was cloudy, with a temperature of 58. Now for the official National Weather Service forecast for Frankfort and surrounding communities. Today, mostly sunny. Highs in the mid-70s. West winds up to 10 miles an hour shifting to the northwest in the afternoon. Tonight, mostly cloudy. Lows in the upper 40s. North winds up to 10 miles an hour. Monday.

partly sunny in the morning, then clearing. Highs in the lower 70s. Northeast winds up to 10 miles an hour. Monday night, clear. Lows in the mid-40s. North winds up to 10 miles an hour, shifting to the east after midnight. And now the extended forecast for the radio listening area. Tuesday and Tuesday night, mostly clear. A 40% chance of rain showers. Highs in the mid-70s. Lows in the mid-50s. Wednesday and Wednesday night, mostly clear. A 20% chance of rain showers. Highs in the mid-70s. Lows in the mid-40s. Thursday and Thursday night, mostly clear. Highs around 70. Lows in the upper 40s. Friday and Friday night, partly cloudy. A 20% chance of rain showers. Highs in the upper 70s. Lows in the upper 50s. Saturday and Saturday night, partly cloudy. A 30% chance of thunderstorms. Highs in the mid-80s. Lows in the lower 60s. The current time is 5:37 a.m. Eastern Daylight Time. 5 a.m. Eastern Daylight Time weather conditions across north-central Kentucky. At Frankfort. And the pressure was 29.89 inches and rising. At Lexington, it was partly cloudy. The temperature was 55 degrees, the dew point 48, and the relative humidity 77%. The wind was south at 8 miles an hour. The pressure was 29.91 inches and rising. At Louisville, it was mostly cloudy. The temperature was 64 degrees, the dew point 49, and the relative humidity 57%. The wind was southwest at 5 miles an hour. The pressure was 29.88 inches and rising. At Frankfort. And the pressure was 29.89 inches and rising. Elsewhere around the region, it was clear, with a temperature of 54 at Jackson, 48 at London, and 56 at Bowling Green. At Wilmington, Ohio, it was partly cloudy, with a temperature of 54. It was mostly cloudy, with a temperature of 56 at Covington and 61 at Jasper, Indiana. At Indianapolis, it was cloudy, with a temperature of 58. Now for the official National Weather Service forecast for Frankfort and surrounding communities. Today, mostly sunny. Highs in the mid-70s. West winds up to 10 miles an hour, shifting to the northwest in the afternoon. Tonight, mostly cloudy. Lows in the upper 40s. North winds up to 10 miles an hour. Monday, partly sunny in the morning, then clearing. Highs in the lower 70s. Northeast winds up to 10 miles an hour. Monday night, clear. Lows in the mid-40s. North winds up to 10 miles an hour, shifting to the east after midnight. And now the extended forecast for the radio listening area. Tuesday and Tuesday night, mostly clear. A 40% chance of rain showers. Highs in the mid-70s. Lows in the mid-50s. Wednesday and Wednesday night, mostly clear. A 20% chance of rain showers. Highs in the mid-70s. Lows in the mid-40s. Thursday and Thursday night, mostly clear. Highs around 70. Lows in the upper 40s. Friday and Friday night, partly cloudy. A 20% chance of rain showers. Highs in the upper 70s. Lows in the upper 50s. Saturday and Saturday night, partly cloudy. A 30% chance of thunderstorms. Highs in the mid-80s. Lows in the lower 60s. 5 a.m. Eastern Daylight Time weather conditions across north-central Kentucky. At Frankfort. And the pressure was 29.89 inches and rising. At Lexington, it was partly cloudy. The temperature was 55 degrees, the dew point 48, and the relative humidity 77%. The wind was south at 8 miles an hour. The pressure was 29.91 inches and rising.
At Louisville, it was mostly cloudy. The temperature was 64 degrees, the dew point 49, and the relative humidity 57%. The wind was southwest at 5 miles an hour. The pressure was 29.88 inches and rising. At Frankfurt, and the pressure was 29.89 inches and rising. Elsewhere around the region, it was clear, with a temperature of 54 at Jackson, 48 at London, and 56 at Bowling Green. At Wilmington, Ohio, it was partly cloudy, with a temperature of 54. It was mostly cloudy, with a temperature of 56 at Covington, and 61 at Jasper, Indiana. At Indianapolis, it was cloudy, with a temperature of 58. 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The current time is 5:42 a.m. Eastern Daylight Time. Now for the official National Weather Service forecast for Frankfurt and surrounding communities. Today, mostly sunny. Highs in the mid-70s. West winds up to 10 miles an hour, shifting to the northwest in the afternoon. Tonight, mostly cloudy. Lows in the upper 40s. North winds up to 10 miles an hour. Monday, partly sunny in the morning, then clearing. Highs in the lower 70s. Northeast winds up to 10 miles an hour. Monday night, clear. Lows in the mid-40s. North winds up to 10 miles an hour, shifting to the east after midnight. And now the extended forecast for the radio listening area. Tuesday and Tuesday night, mostly clear. A 40% chance of rain showers. Highs in the mid-70s. Lows in the mid-50s. Wednesday and Wednesday night, mostly clear. A 20% chance of rain showers. Highs in the mid-70s. Lows in the mid-40s. Thursday and Thursday night, mostly clear. Highs around 70. Lows in the upper 40s. Friday and Friday night, partly cloudy. A 20% chance of rain showers. Highs in the upper 70s. Lows in the upper 50s. Saturday and Saturday night, partly cloudy. A 30% chance of thunderstorms. Highs in the mid-80s. Lows in the lower 60s. 5 a.m. Eastern Daylight Time weather conditions across north-central Kentucky. At Frankfurt. And the pressure was 29.89 inches and rising. At Lexington, it was partly cloudy. The temperature was 55 degrees, the dew point 48, and the relative humidity 77%. The wind was south at 8 miles an hour. The pressure was 29.91 inches and rising. At Louisville, it was mostly cloudy. The temperature was 64 degrees, the dew point 49, and the relative humidity 57%. The wind was southwest at 5 miles an hour. The pressure was 29.88 inches and rising. At Frankfurt. And the pressure was 29.89 inches and rising. Elsewhere around the region, it was clear, with a temperature of 54 at Jackson, 48 at London, and 56 at Bowling Green. At Wilmington, Ohio, it was partly cloudy, with a temperature of 54. It was mostly cloudy, with a temperature of 56 at Covington and 61 at Jasper, Indiana. At Indianapolis, it was cloudy, with a temperature of 58. Now for the official National Weather Service forecast for Frankfurt and surrounding communities. Today, mostly sunny. Highs in the mid-70s. West winds up to 10 miles an hour, shifting to the northwest in the afternoon. Tonight, mostly cloudy. Lows in the upper 40s. North winds up to 10 miles an hour. Monday, partly sunny in the morning, then clearing. Highs in the lower 70s. Northeast winds up to 10 miles an hour. Monday night, clear.
lows in the mid-40s. North wind.

up to 10 miles an hour, shifting to the east after midnight. And now the extended forecast for the radio listening area. Tuesday and Tuesday night, mostly clear. A 40% chance of rain showers. Highs in the mid-70s. Lows in the mid-50s. Wednesday and Wednesday night, mostly clear. A 20% chance of rain showers. Highs in the mid-70s. Lows in the mid-40s. Thursday and Thursday night, mostly clear. Highs around 70. Lows in the upper 40s. Friday and Friday night, partly cloudy. A 20% chance of rain showers. Highs in the upper 70s. Lows in the upper 50s. Saturday and Saturday night, partly cloudy. A 30% chance of thunderstorms. Highs in the mid-80s. Lows in the lower 60s. The current time is 5:47 a.m. Eastern Daylight Time. 5 a.m. Eastern Daylight Time weather conditions across north central Kentucky. At Frankfort. And the pressure was 29.89 inches and rising. At Lexington, it was partly cloudy. The temperature was 55 degrees, the dew point 48, and the relative humidity 77%. The wind was south at 8 miles an hour. The pressure was 29.91 inches and rising. At Louisville, it was mostly cloudy. The temperature was 64 degrees, the dew point 49, and the relative humidity 57%. The wind was southwest at 5 miles an hour. The pressure was 29.88 inches and rising. At Frankfort, and the pressure was 29.89 inches and rising. Elsewhere around the region, it was clear, with a temperature of 54 at Jackson, 48 at London, and 56 at Bowling Green. At Wilmington, Ohio, it was partly cloudy, with a temperature of 54. It was mostly cloudy, with a temperature of 56 at Covington, and 61 at Jasper, Indiana. At Indianapolis, it was cloudy, with a temperature of 58. Now for the official National Weather Service forecast for Frankfort and surrounding communities. Today, mostly sunny. Highs in the mid-70s. West winds up to 10 miles an hour, shifting to the northwest in the afternoon. Tonight, mostly cloudy. Lows in the upper 40s. North winds up to 10 miles an hour. Monday, partly sunny in the morning, then clearing. Highs in the lower 70s. Northeast winds up to 10 miles an hour. Monday night, clear. Lows in the mid-40s. North winds up to 10 miles an hour, shifting to the east after midnight. And now the extended forecast for the radio listening area. Tuesday and Tuesday night, mostly clear. A 40% chance of rain showers. Highs in the mid-70s. Lows in the mid-50s. Wednesday and Wednesday night, mostly clear. A 20% chance of rain showers. Highs in the mid-70s. Lows in the mid-40s. Thursday and Thursday night, mostly clear. Highs around 70. Lows in the upper 40s. Friday and Friday night, partly cloudy. A 20% chance of rain showers. Highs in the upper 70s. Lows in the upper 50s. Saturday and Saturday night, partly cloudy. A 30% chance of thunderstorms. Highs in the mid-80s. Lows in the lower 60s. 5 a.m. Eastern Daylight Time weather conditions across north central Kentucky. At Frankfort. And the pressure was 29.89 inches and rising. At Lexington, it was partly cloudy. The temperature was 55 degrees, the dew point 48, and the relative humidity 77%. The wind was south at 8 miles an hour. The pressure was 29.91 inches and rising. At Louisville, it was mostly cloudy. The temperature was 64 degrees, the dew point 49, and the relative humidity 57%. The wind was southwest at 5 miles an hour.
The pressure was 29.88 inches and rising at Frankfurt. And the pressure was 29.89 inches and rising. Elsewhere around the region, it was clear, with a temperature of 54 at Jackson, 48 at London, and 56 at Bowling Green. At Wilmington, Ohio, it was partly cloudy, with a temperature of 54. It was mostly cloudy, with a temperature of 56 at Covington, and 61 at Jasper, Indiana. At Indianapolis, it was cloudy, with a temperature of 58. Now for the official National Weather Service forecast for Frankfurt and surrounding communities. Today, mostly sunny. Highs in the mid-70s. West winds up to 10 miles an hour shifting to the northwest in the afternoon. Tonight, mostly cloudy. Lows in the upper 40s. North winds up to 10 miles an hour. Monday, partly sunny in the morning then clearing. Highs in the lower 70s. Northeast winds up to 10 miles an hour. Monday night, clear. Lows in the mid 40s. North winds up to 10 miles an hour shifting to the east after midnight. And now the extended forecast for the radio listening area. Tuesday and Tuesday night, mostly clear. A 40% chance of rain showers. Highs in the mid 70s. Lows in the mid 50s. Wednesday and Wednesday night, mostly clear. A 20% chance of rain showers. Highs in the mid 70s. Lows in the mid 40s. Thursday and Thursday night, mostly clear. Highs around 70. Lows in the upper 40s. Friday and Friday night, partly cloudy. A 20% chance of rain showers. Highs in the upper 70s. Lows in the upper 50s. Saturday and Saturday night, partly cloudy. A 30% chance of thunderstorms. Highs in the mid 80s. Lows in the lower 60s. The current time is 5:53 a.m. Eastern Daylight Time. 5 a.m. Eastern Daylight Time weather conditions across north central Kentucky. At Frankfurt. And the pressure was 29.89 inches and rising. At Lexington, it was partly cloudy. The temperature was 55 degrees, the dew point 48, and the relative humidity 77%. The wind was south at 8 miles an hour. The pressure was 29.91 inches and rising. At Louisville, it was mostly cloudy. The temperature was 64 degrees, the dew point 49, and the relative humidity 57%. The wind was southwest at 5 miles an hour. The pressure was 29.88 inches and rising. At Frankfurt. And the pressure was 29.89 inches and rising. Elsewhere around the region, it was clear, with a temperature of 54 at Jackson, 48 at London, and 56 at Bowling Green. At Wilmington, Ohio, it was partly cloudy, with a temperature of 54. It was mostly cloudy, with a temperature of 56 at Covington, and 61 at Jasper, Indiana. At Indianapolis, it was cloudy, with a temperature of 58. Now for the official National Weather Service forecast for Frankfurt and surrounding communities. Today, mostly sunny. Highs in the mid-70s. West winds up to 10 miles an hour shifting to the northwest in the afternoon. Tonight, mostly cloudy. Lows in the upper 40s. North winds up to 10 miles an hour. Monday, partly sunny in the morning then clearing. Highs in the lower 70s. Northeast winds up to 10 miles an hour. Monday night, clear. Lows in the mid 40s. North winds up to 10 miles an hour shifting to the east after midnight. And now the extended forecast for the radio listening area. Tuesday and Tuesday night, mostly clear. A 40% chance of rain showers. Highs in the mid-70s. Lows in the mid-50s. Wednesday and Wednesday night, mostly clear. A 20% chance of rain showers. Highs in the mid-70s. Lows in the mid-40s.
Thursday and Thursday night, mostly clear.

highs around 70, lows in the upper 40s. Friday and Friday night, partly cloudy. A 20% chance of rain showers. Highs in the upper 70s. Lows in the upper 50s. Saturday and Saturday night, partly cloudy. A 30% chance of thunderstorms. Highs in the mid-80s. Lows in the lower 60s. 5 a.m. Eastern Daylight Time weather conditions across north-central Kentucky. At Frankfort. And the pressure was 29.89 inches and rising. At Lexington, it was partly cloudy. The temperature was 55 degrees, the dew point 48, and the relative humidity 77%. The wind was south at 8 miles an hour. The pressure was 29.91 inches and rising. At Louisville, it was mostly cloudy. The temperature was 64 degrees, the dew point 49, and the relative humidity 57%. The wind was southwest at 5 miles an hour. The pressure was 29.88 inches and rising. At Frankfort, and the pressure was 29.89 inches and rising. Elsewhere around the region, it was clear, with a temperature of 54 at Jackson, 48 at London, and 56 at Bowling Green. At Wilmington, Ohio, it was partly cloudy, with a temperature of 54. It was mostly cloudy, with a temperature of 56 at Covington and 61 at Jasper, Indiana. At Indianapolis, it was cloudy, with a temperature of 58. The current time is 5:58 a.m. Eastern Daylight Time. Now for the official National Weather Service forecast for Frankfort and surrounding communities. Today, mostly sunny. Highs in the mid-70s. West winds up to 10 miles an hour shifting to the northwest in the afternoon. Tonight, mostly cloudy. Lows in the upper 40s. North winds up to 10 miles an hour. Monday, partly sunny in the morning then clearing. Highs in the lower 70s. Northeast winds up to 10 miles an hour. Monday night, clear. Lows in the mid-40s. North winds up to 10 miles an hour shifting to the east after midnight. And now the extended forecast for the radio listening area. Tuesday and Tuesday night, mostly clear. A 40% chance of rain showers. Highs in the mid-70s. Lows in the mid-50s. Wednesday and Wednesday night, mostly clear. A 20% chance of rain showers. Highs in the mid-70s. Lows in the mid-40s. Thursday and Thursday night, mostly clear. Highs around 70. Lows in the upper 40s. Friday and Friday night, partly cloudy. A 20% chance of rain showers. Highs in the upper 70s. Lows in the upper 50s. Saturday and Saturday night, partly cloudy. A 30% chance of thunderstorms. Highs in the mid-80s. Lows in the lower 60s. 5 a.m. Eastern Daylight Time weather conditions across north-central Kentucky. At Frankfort. And the pressure was 29.89 inches and rising. At Lexington, it was partly cloudy. The temperature was 55 degrees, the dew point 48, and the relative humidity 77%. The wind was south at 8 miles an hour. The pressure was 29.91 inches and rising. At Louisville, it was mostly cloudy. The temperature was 64 degrees, the dew point 49, and the relative humidity 57%. The wind was southwest at 5 miles an hour. The pressure was 29.88 inches and rising. At Frankfort, and the pressure was 29.89 inches and rising. Elsewhere around the region, it was clear, with a temperature of 54 at Jackson, 48 at London, and 56 at Bowling Green. At Wilmington, Ohio, it was partly cloudy, with a temperature of 54. It was mostly cloudy, with a temperature of 56 at Covington and 61 at Jasper, Indiana. At Indianapolis, it was cloudy, with a temperature of 58.

Now for the official National Weather Service forecast for Frankfurt and surrounding communities. Today, mostly sunny. Highs in the mid-70s. West winds up to 10 miles an hour, shifting to the northwest in the afternoon. Tonight, mostly cloudy. Lows in the upper 40s. North winds up to 10 miles an hour. Monday, partly sunny in the morning, then clearing. Highs in the lower 70s. Northeast winds up to 10 miles an hour. Monday night, clear. Lows in the mid 40s. North winds up to 10 miles an hour, shifting to the east after midnight. And now the extended forecast for the radio listening area. Tuesday and Tuesday night, mostly clear. A 40% chance of rain showers. Highs in the mid-70s. Lows in the mid-50s. Wednesday and Wednesday night, mostly clear. A 20% chance of rain showers. Highs in the mid-70s. Lows in the mid-40s. Thursday and Thursday night, mostly clear. Highs around 70. Lows in the upper 40s. Friday and Friday night, partly cloudy. A 20% chance of rain showers. Highs in the upper 70s. Lows in the upper 50s. Saturday and Saturday night, partly cloudy. A 30% chance of thunderstorms. Highs in the mid-80s. Lows in the lower 60s. The current time is 6:02 a.m. Eastern Daylight Time. 5 a.m. Eastern Daylight Time weather conditions across north-central Kentucky. At Frankfort. And the pressure was 29.89 inches and rising. At Lexington, it was partly cloudy. The temperature was 55 degrees, the dew point 48, and the relative humidity 77%. The wind was south at 8 miles an hour. The pressure was 29.91 inches and rising. At Louisville, it was mostly cloudy. The temperature was 64 degrees, the dew point 49, and the relative humidity 57%. The wind was southwest at 5 miles an hour. The pressure was 29.88 inches and rising. At Frankfort, and the pressure was 29.89 inches and rising. Elsewhere around the region, it was clear, with a temperature of 54 at Jackson, 48 at London, and 56 at Bowling Green. At Wilmington, Ohio, it was partly cloudy, with a temperature of 54. It was mostly cloudy, with a temperature of 56 at Covington, and 61 at Jasper, Indiana. At Indianapolis, it was cloudy, with a temperature of 58. 6 a.m. Eastern Daylight Time weather conditions across north-central Kentucky. At Frankfort, and the pressure was 29.90 inches and rising. At Lexington, it was partly cloudy. The temperature was 57 degrees, the dew point 48, and the relative humidity 72%. The wind was south at 8 miles an hour. The pressure was 29.92 inches and rising. At Louisville, it was mostly cloudy. The temperature was 64 degrees, the dew point 49, and the relative humidity 57%. The wind was west at 10 miles an hour. The pressure was 29.90 inches and rising. At Frankfort, and the pressure was 29.90 inches and rising. Elsewhere around the region, it was clear, with a temperature of 54 at Jackson, 46 at London, and 57 at Bowling Green. At Wilmington, Ohio, it was partly cloudy, with a temperature of 57. It was mostly cloudy, with a temperature of 57 at Covington, 55 at Indianapolis, and 62 at Jasper, Indiana. Now for the official National Weather Service forecast for Frankfort and surrounding communities. Today, mostly sunny. Highs in the mid-70s. West winds up to 10 miles an hour, shifting to the northwest in the afternoon. Tonight, mostly cloudy. Lows in the upper 40s. North winds up to 10 miles an hour. Monday, partly sunny in the morning, then clearing. Highs in the lower 70s.
northeast winds up to 10 miles an hour. Monday night, clear. Lows in the mid-40s. North winds up to 10 miles an hour shifting to the east after midnight. And now the extended forecast for the radio listening area. Tuesday and Tuesday night, mostly clear. A 40% chance of rain showers. Highs in the mid-70s. Lows in the mid-50s. Wednesday and Wednesday night, mostly clear. A 20% chance of rain showers. Highs in the mid-70s. Lows in the mid-40s. Thursday and Thursday night, mostly clear. Highs around 70. Lows in the upper 40s. Friday and Friday night, partly cloudy. A 20% chance of rain showers. Highs in the upper 70s. Lows in the upper 50s. Saturday and Saturday night, partly cloudy. A 30% chance of thunderstorms. Highs in the mid-80s. Lows in the lower 60s. The current time is 6:07 a.m. Eastern Daylight Time. 6 a.m. Eastern Daylight Time weather conditions across north-central Kentucky. At Frankfort. And the pressure was 29.90 inches and rising. At Lexington, it was partly cloudy. The temperature was 57 degrees, the dew point 48, and the relative humidity 72%. The wind was south at 8 miles an hour. The pressure was 29.92 inches and rising. At Louisville, it was mostly cloudy. The temperature was 64 degrees, the dew point 49, and the relative humidity 57%. The wind was west at 10 miles an hour. The pressure was 29.90 inches and rising. At Frankfort, and the pressure was 29.90 inches and rising. Elsewhere around the region, it was clear, with a temperature of 54 at Jackson, 46 at London, and 57 at Bowling Green. At Wilmington, Ohio, it was partly cloudy, with a temperature of 57. It was mostly cloudy, with a temperature of 57 at Covington, 55 at Indianapolis, and 62 at Jasper, Indiana. Now for the official National Weather Service forecast for Frankfort and surrounding communities. Today, mostly sunny. Highs in the mid-70s. West winds up to 10 miles an hour shifting to the northwest in the afternoon. Tonight, mostly cloudy. Lows in the upper 40s. North winds up to 10 miles an hour. Monday, partly sunny in the morning then clearing. Highs in the lower 70s. Northeast winds up to 10 miles an hour. Monday night, clear. Lows in the mid-40s. North winds up to 10 miles an hour shifting to the east after midnight. And now the extended forecast for the radio listening area. Tuesday and Tuesday night, mostly clear. A 40% chance of rain showers. Highs in the mid-70s. Lows in the mid-50s. Wednesday and Wednesday night, mostly clear. A 20% chance of rain showers. Highs in the mid-70s. Lows in the mid-40s. Thursday and Thursday night, mostly clear. Highs around 70. Lows in the upper 40s. Friday and Friday night, partly cloudy. A 20% chance of rain showers. Highs in the upper 70s. Lows in the upper 50s. Saturday and Saturday night, partly cloudy. A 30% chance of thunderstorms. Highs in the mid-80s. Lows in the lower 60s. 6 a.m. Eastern Daylight Time weather conditions across north-central Kentucky. At Frankfort. And the pressure was 29.90 inches and rising. At Lexington, it was partly cloudy. The temperature was 57 degrees, the dew point 48, and the relative humidity 72%. The wind was south at 8 miles an hour. The pressure was 29.92 inches and rising. At Louisville, it was mostly cloudy. The temperature was 64 degrees, the dew point 49, and the relative humidity 57%.

10%. The wind was west at 10 miles an hour. The pressure was 29.90 inches and rising at Frankfurt. And the pressure was 29.90 inches and rising. Elsewhere around the region, it was clear, with a temperature of 54 at Jackson, 46 at London, and 57 at Bowling Green. At Wilmington, Ohio, it was partly cloudy, with a temperature of 57. It was mostly cloudy, with a temperature of 57 at Covington, 55 at Indianapolis, and 62 at Jasper, Indiana. Now for the official National Weather Service forecast for Frankfurt and surrounding communities. Today, mostly sunny. Highs in the mid-70s. West winds up to 10 miles an hour, shifting to the northwest in the afternoon. Tonight, mostly cloudy. Lows in the upper 40s. North winds up to 10 miles an hour. Monday, partly sunny in the morning, then clearing. Highs in the lower 70s. Northeast winds up to 10 miles an hour. Monday night, clear. Lows in the mid-40s. North winds up to 10 miles an hour, shifting to the east after midnight. And now the extended forecast for the radio listening area. Tuesday and Tuesday night, mostly clear. A 40% chance of rain showers. Highs in the mid-70s. Lows in the mid-50s. Wednesday and Wednesday night, mostly clear. A 20% chance of rain showers. Highs in the mid-70s. Lows in the mid-40s. Thursday and Thursday night, mostly clear. Highs around 70. Lows in the upper 40s. Friday and Friday night, partly cloudy. A 20% chance of rain showers. Highs in the upper 70s. Lows in the upper 50s. Saturday and Saturday night, partly cloudy. A 30% chance of thunderstorms. Highs in the mid-80s. Lows in the lower 60s. 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The current time is 6:13 a.m. Eastern Daylight Time. 6 a.m. Eastern Daylight Time weather conditions across north-central Kentucky. At Frankfurt. And the pressure was 29.90 inches and rising. At Lexington, it was partly cloudy. The temperature was 57 degrees, the dew point 48, and the relative humidity 72%. The wind was south at 8 miles an hour. The pressure was 29.92 inches and rising. At Louisville, it was mostly cloudy. The temperature was 64 degrees, the dew point 49, and the relative humidity 57%. The wind was west at 10 miles an hour. The pressure was 29.90 inches and rising. At Frankfurt. And the pressure was 29.90 inches and rising. Elsewhere around the region, it was clear, with a temperature of 54 at Jackson, 46 at London, and 57 at Bowling Green. It was partly cloudy, with a temperature of 55 at Indianapolis and 62 at Jasper, Indiana. It was mostly cloudy, with a temperature of 57 at Covington and 57 at Wilmington, Ohio. Now for the official National Weather Service forecast for Frankfurt and surrounding communities. Today, mostly sunny. Highs in the mid-70s. West winds up to 10 miles an hour, shifting to the northwest in the afternoon. Tonight, mostly cloudy. Lows in the upper 40s. North winds up to 10 miles an hour. Monday, partly sunny in the morning, then clearing. Highs in the lower 70s. Northeast winds up to 10 miles an hour. Monday night, clear. Lows in the mid-40s. North winds up to 10 miles an hour, shifting to the east after midnight. And now the extended forecast for the radio listening area. Tuesday and Tuesday night, mostly clear.
a 40% chance of rain showers. Highs in the mid-70s. Lows in the mid-50s. Wednesday and Wednesday night, mostly clear. A 20% chance of rain showers. Highs in the mid-70s. Lows in the mid-40s. Thursday and Thursday night, mostly clear. Highs around 70. Lows in the upper 40s. Friday and Friday night, partly cloudy. A 20% chance of rain showers. Highs in the upper 70s. Lows in the upper 50s. Saturday and Saturday night, partly cloudy. A 30% chance of thunderstorms. Highs in the mid-80s. Lows in the lower 60s. The current time is 6:17 a.m. Eastern Daylight Time. 6 a.m. Eastern Daylight Time weather conditions across north-central Kentucky. At Frankfort. And the pressure was 29.90 inches and rising. At Lexington, it was partly cloudy. The temperature was 57 degrees, the dew point 48, and the relative humidity 72%. The wind was south at 8 miles an hour. The pressure was 29.92 inches and rising. At Louisville, it was mostly cloudy. The temperature was 64 degrees, the dew point 49, and the relative humidity 57%. The wind was west at 10 miles an hour. The pressure was 29.90 inches and rising. At Frankfort, and the pressure was 29.90 inches and rising. Elsewhere around the region, it was clear, with a temperature of 54 at Jackson, 46 at London, and 57 at Bowling Green. It was partly cloudy, with a temperature of 55 at Indianapolis, and 62 at Jasper, Indiana. It was mostly cloudy, with a temperature of 57 at Covington, and 57 at Wilmington, Ohio. Now for the official National Weather Service forecast for Frankfort and surrounding communities. Today, mostly sunny. Highs in the mid-70s. West winds up to 10 miles an hour shifting to the northwest in the afternoon. Tonight, mostly cloudy. Lows in the upper 40s. North winds up to 10 miles an hour. Monday, partly sunny in the morning then clearing. Highs in the lower 70s. Northeast winds up to 10 miles an hour. Monday night, clear. Lows in the mid-40s. North winds up to 10 miles an hour shifting to the east after midnight. And now the extended forecast for the radio listening area. Tuesday and Tuesday night, mostly clear. A 40% chance of rain showers. Highs in the mid-70s. Lows in the mid-50s. Wednesday and Wednesday night, mostly clear. A 20% chance of rain showers. Highs in the mid-70s. Lows in the mid-40s. Thursday and Thursday night, mostly clear. Highs around 70. Lows in the upper 40s. Friday and Friday night, partly cloudy. A 20% chance of rain showers. Highs in the upper 70s. Lows in the upper 50s. Saturday and Saturday night, partly cloudy. A 30% chance of thunderstorms. Highs in the mid-80s. Lows in the lower 60s. 6 a.m. Eastern Daylight Time weather conditions across north-central Kentucky. At Frankfort. And the pressure was 29.90 inches and rising. At Lexington, it was partly cloudy. The temperature was 57 degrees, the dew point 48, and the relative humidity 72%. The wind was south at 8 miles an hour. The pressure was 29.92 inches and rising. At Louisville, it was mostly cloudy. The temperature was 64 degrees, the dew point 49, and the relative humidity 57%. The wind was west at 10 miles an hour. The pressure was 29.90 inches and rising. At Frankfort. And the pressure was 29.90 inches and rising. Elsewhere around the region, it was clear, with a temperature of 54 at Jackson, 46 at London.

in 57 at Bowling Green. It was partly cloudy, with a temperature of 55 at Indianapolis and 62 at Jasper, Indiana. It was mostly cloudy, with a temperature of 57 at Covington and 57 at Wilmington, Ohio. Now for the official National Weather Service forecast for Frankfort and surrounding communities. Today, mostly sunny. Highs in the mid-70s. West winds up to 10 miles an hour, shifting to the northwest in the afternoon. Tonight, mostly cloudy. Lows in the upper 40s. North winds up to 10 miles an hour. Monday, partly sunny in the morning, then clearing. Highs in the lower 70s. Northeast winds up to 10 miles an hour. Monday night, clear. Lows in the mid-40s. North winds up to 10 miles an hour, shifting to the east after midnight. And now the extended forecast for the radio listening area. Tuesday and Tuesday night, mostly clear. A 40% chance of rain showers. Highs in the mid-70s. Lows in the mid-50s. Wednesday and Wednesday night, mostly clear. A 20% chance of rain showers. Highs in the mid-70s. Lows in the mid-40s. Thursday and Thursday night, mostly clear. Highs around 70. Lows in the upper 40s. Friday and Friday night, partly cloudy. A 20% chance of rain showers. Highs in the upper 70s. Lows in the upper 50s. Saturday and Saturday night, partly cloudy. A 30% chance of thunderstorms. Highs in the mid-80s. Lows in the lower 60s. The current time is 6:23 a.m. Eastern Daylight Time. 6 a.m. Eastern Daylight Time weather conditions across north-central Kentucky. At Frankfort. And the pressure was 29.90 inches and rising. At Lexington, it was partly cloudy. The temperature was 57 degrees, the dew point 48, and the relative humidity 72%. The wind was south at 8 miles an hour. The pressure was 29.92 inches and rising. At Louisville, it was mostly cloudy. The temperature was 64 degrees, the dew point 49, and the relative humidity 57%. The wind was west at 10 miles an hour. The pressure was 29.90 inches and rising. At Frankfort, and the pressure was 29.90 inches and rising. Elsewhere around the region, it was clear, with a temperature of 54 at Jackson, 46 at London, and 57 at Bowling Green. It was partly cloudy, with a temperature of 55 at Indianapolis and 62 at Jasper, Indiana. It was mostly cloudy, with a temperature of 57 at Covington and 57 at Wilmington, Ohio. Now for the official National Weather Service forecast for Frankfort and surrounding communities. Today, mostly sunny. Highs in the mid-70s. West winds up to 10 miles an hour, shifting to the northwest in the afternoon. Tonight, mostly cloudy. Lows in the upper 40s. North winds up to 10 miles an hour. Monday, partly sunny in the morning, then clearing. Highs in the lower 70s. Northeast winds up to 10 miles an hour. Monday night, clear. Lows in the mid-40s. North winds up to 10 miles an hour, shifting to the east after midnight. And now the extended forecast for the radio listening area. Tuesday and Tuesday night, mostly clear. A 40% chance of rain showers. Highs in the mid-70s. Lows in the mid-50s. Wednesday and Wednesday night, mostly clear. A 20% chance of rain showers. Highs in the mid-70s. Lows in the mid-40s. Thursday and Thursday night, mostly clear. Highs around 70. Lows in the upper 40s. Friday and Friday night, partly cloudy. A 20% chance of rain showers. Highs in the upper 70s. Lows in the upper 50s. Saturday and Saturday night, partly cloudy.

40. A 30% chance of thunderstorms. Highs in the mid-80s. Lows in the lower 60s. 6 a.m. Eastern Daylight Time weather conditions across north-central Kentucky. At Frankfort. And the pressure was 29.90 inches and rising. At Lexington, it was partly cloudy. The temperature was 57 degrees, the dew point 48, and the relative humidity 72%. The wind was south at 8 miles an hour. The pressure was 29.92 inches and rising. At Louisville, it was mostly cloudy. The temperature was 64 degrees, the dew point 49, and the relative humidity 57%. The wind was west at 10 miles an hour. The pressure was 29.90 inches and rising. At Frankfort. And the pressure was 29.90 inches and rising. Elsewhere around the region, it was clear, with a temperature of 54 at Jackson, 46 at London, and 57 at Bowling Green. It was partly cloudy, with a temperature of 55 at Indianapolis, and 62 at Jasper, Indiana. It was mostly cloudy, with a temperature of 57 at Covington and 57 at Wilmington, Ohio. The current time is 6:27 a.m. Eastern Daylight Time. Now for the official National Weather Service forecast for Frankfort and surrounding communities. Today, mostly sunny. Highs in the mid-70s. West winds up to 10 miles an hour shifting to the northwest in the afternoon. Tonight, mostly cloudy. Lows in the upper 40s. North winds up to 10 miles an hour. Monday, partly sunny in the morning then clearing. Highs in the lower 70s. Northeast winds up to 10 miles an hour. Monday night, clear. Lows in the mid 40s. North winds up to 10 miles an hour shifting to the east after midnight. And now the extended forecast for the radio listening area. Tuesday and Tuesday night, mostly clear. A 40% chance of rain showers. Highs in the mid-70s. Lows in the mid-50s. Wednesday and Wednesday night, mostly clear. A 20% chance of rain showers. Highs in the mid-70s. Lows in the mid-40s. Thursday and Thursday night, mostly clear. Highs around 70. Lows in the upper 40s. Friday and Friday night, partly cloudy. A 20% chance of rain showers. Highs in the upper 70s. Lows in the upper 50s. Saturday and Saturday night, partly cloudy. A 30% chance of thunderstorms. Highs in the mid-80s. Lows in the lower 60s. 6 a.m. Eastern Daylight Time weather conditions across north-central Kentucky. At Frankfort. And the pressure was 29.90 inches and rising. At Lexington, it was partly cloudy. The temperature was 57 degrees, the dew point 48, and the relative humidity 72%. The wind was south at 8 miles an hour. The pressure was 29.92 inches and rising. At Louisville, it was mostly cloudy. The temperature was 64 degrees, the dew point 49, and the relative humidity 57%. The wind was west at 10 miles an hour. The pressure was 29.90 inches and rising. At Frankfort. And the pressure was 29.90 inches and rising. Elsewhere around the region, it was clear, with a temperature of 54 at Jackson, 46 at London, and 57 at Bowling Green. It was partly clear.

highs in the mid-70s. West winds up to 10 miles an hour, shifting to the northwest in the afternoon. Tonight, mostly cloudy. Lows in the upper 40s. North winds up to 10 miles an hour. Monday, partly sunny in the morning, then clearing. Highs in the lower 70s. Northeast winds up to 10 miles an hour. Monday night, clear. Lows in the mid 40s. North winds up to 10 miles an hour, shifting to the east after midnight. And now the extended forecast for the radio listening area. Tuesday and Tuesday night, mostly clear. A 40% chance of rain showers. Highs in the mid-70s. Lows in the mid-50s. Wednesday and Wednesday night, mostly clear. A 20% chance of rain showers. Highs in the mid-70s. Lows in the mid-40s. Thursday and Thursday night, mostly clear. Highs around 70. Lows in the upper 40s. Friday and Friday night, partly cloudy. A 20% chance of rain showers. Highs in the upper 70s. Lows in the upper 50s. Saturday and Saturday night, partly cloudy. A 30% chance of thunderstorms. Highs in the mid-80s. Lows in the lower 60s. The current time is 6:32 a.m. Eastern Daylight Time. 6 a.m. Eastern Daylight Time weather conditions across north central Kentucky. At Frankfort. And the pressure was 29.90 inches and rising. At Lexington, it was partly cloudy. The temperature was 57 degrees, the dew point 48, and the relative humidity 72%. The wind was south at 8 miles an hour. The pressure was 29.92 inches and rising. At Louisville, it was mostly cloudy. The temperature was south at 8 miles an hour. The pressure was 29.92 inches and rising. At Louisville, it was mostly cloudy. The temperature was 64 degrees, the dew point 49, and the relative humidity 57%. The wind was west at 10 miles an hour. The pressure was 29.90 inches and rising. At Frankfort. And the pressure was 29.90 inches and rising. Elsewhere around the region, it was clear, with a temperature of 54 at Jackson, 46 at London, and 57 at Bowling Green. It was partly cloudy, with a temperature of 55 at Indianapolis, and 62 at Jasper, Indiana. It was mostly cloudy, with a temperature of 57 at Covington, and 57 at Wilmington, Ohio. Now for the official National Weather Service forecast for Frankfort and surrounding communities. Today, mostly sunny. Highs in the mid-70s. West winds up to 10 miles an hour, shifting to the northwest in the afternoon. Tonight, mostly cloudy. Lows in the upper 40s. North winds up to 10 miles an hour. Monday, partly sunny in the morning, then clearing. Highs in the lower 70s. Northeast winds up to 10 miles an hour. Monday night, clear. Lows in the mid-40s. North winds up to 10 miles an hour, shifting to the east after midnight. And now the extended forecast for the radio listening area. Tuesday and Tuesday night, mostly clear. A 40% chance of rain showers. Highs in the mid-70s. Lows in the mid-50s. Wednesday and Wednesday night, mostly clear. A 20% chance of rain showers. Highs in the mid-70s. Lows in the mid-40s. Thursday and Thursday night, mostly clear. Highs around 70. Lows in the upper 40s. Friday and Friday night, partly cloudy. A 20% chance of rain showers. Highs in the upper 70s. Lows in the upper 50s. Saturday and Saturday night, partly cloudy. A 30% chance of thunderstorms. Highs in the mid-80s. Lows in the lower 60s. 6 a.m. Eastern Daylight Time weather conditions across north central Kentucky.

Frankfurt, and the pressure was 29.90 inches and rising. At Lexington, it was partly cloudy. The temperature was 57 degrees, the dew point 48, and the relative humidity 72%. The wind was south at 8 miles an hour. The pressure was 29.92 inches and rising. At Louisville, it was mostly cloudy. The temperature was 64 degrees, the dew point 49, and the relative humidity 57%. The wind was west at 10 miles an hour. The pressure was 29.90 inches and rising. At Frankfurt, and the pressure was 29.90 inches and rising. Elsewhere around the region, it was clear, with a temperature of 54 at Jackson, 46 at London, and 57 at Bowling Green. It was partly cloudy, with a temperature of 55 at Indianapolis and 62 at Jasper, Indiana. It was mostly cloudy, with a temperature of 57 at Covington and 57 at Wilmington, Ohio. Now for the official National Weather Service forecast for Frankfurt and surrounding communities. Today, mostly sunny. Highs in the mid-70s. West winds up to 10 miles an hour, shifting to the northwest in the afternoon. Tonight, mostly cloudy. Lows in the upper 40s. North winds up to 10 miles an hour. Monday, partly sunny in the morning, then clearing. Highs in the lower 70s. Northeast winds up to 10 miles an hour. Monday night, clear. Lows in the mid-40s. North winds up to 10 miles an hour, shifting to the east after midnight. And now the extended forecast for the radio listening area. Tuesday and Tuesday night, mostly clear. A 40% chance of rain showers. Highs in the mid-70s. Lows in the mid-50s. Wednesday and Wednesday night, mostly clear. A 20% chance of rain showers. Highs in the mid-70s. Lows in the mid-40s. Thursday and Thursday night, mostly clear. Highs around 70. Lows in the upper 40s. Friday and Friday night, partly cloudy. A 20% chance of rain showers. Highs in the upper 70s. Lows in the upper 50s. Saturday and Saturday night, partly cloudy. A 30% chance of thunderstorms. Highs in the mid-80s. Lows in the lower 60s. The current time is 6:38 a.m. Eastern Daylight Time. 6 a.m. Eastern Daylight Time weather conditions across north-central Kentucky. At Frankfurt. And the pressure was 29.90 inches and rising. At Lexington, it was partly cloudy. The temperature was 57 degrees, the dew point 48, and the relative humidity 72%. The wind was south at 8 miles an hour. The pressure was 29.92 inches and rising. At Louisville, it was mostly cloudy. The temperature was 64 degrees, the dew point 49, and the relative humidity 57%. The wind was west at 10 miles an hour. The pressure was 29.90 inches and rising. At Frankfurt, and the pressure was 29.90 inches and rising. Elsewhere around the region, it was clear, with a temperature of 54 at Jackson, 46 at London, and 57 at Bowling Green. It was partly cloudy, with a temperature of 55 at Indianapolis and 62 at Jasper, Indiana. It was mostly cloudy, with a temperature of 57 at Covington and 57 at Wilmington, Ohio. Now for the official National Weather Service forecast for Frankfurt and surrounding communities. Today, mostly sunny. Highs in the mid-70s. West winds up to 10 miles an hour, shifting to the northwest in the afternoon. Tonight, mostly cloudy. Lows in the upper 40s. North winds up to 10 miles an hour. Monday, partly sunny in the morning, then clearing. Highs in the lower 70s. Northeast winds up to 10 miles an hour. Monday night, clear. Lows in the mid-40s.

with winds up to 10 miles an hour shifting to the east after midnight. And now the extended forecast for the radio listening area. Tuesday and Tuesday night, mostly clear. A 40% chance of rain showers. Highs in the mid-70s. Lows in the mid-50s. Wednesday and Wednesday night, mostly clear. A 20% chance of rain showers. Highs in the mid-70s. Lows in the mid-40s. Thursday and Thursday night, mostly clear. Highs around 70. Lows in the upper 40s. Friday and Friday night, partly cloudy. A 20% chance of rain showers. Highs in the upper 70s. Lows in the upper 50s. Saturday and Saturday night, partly cloudy. A 30% chance of thunderstorms. Highs in the mid-80s. Lows in the lower 60s. 6 a.m. Eastern Daylight Time weather conditions across north-central Kentucky. At Frankfort. And the pressure was 29.90 inches and rising. At Lexington, it was partly cloudy. The temperature was 57 degrees, the dew point 48, and the relative humidity 72%. The wind was south at 8 miles an hour. The pressure was 29.92 inches and rising. At Louisville, it was mostly cloudy. The temperature was 64 degrees, the dew point 49, and the relative humidity 57%. The wind was west at 10 miles an hour. The pressure was 29.90 inches and rising. At Frankfort, and the pressure was 29.90 inches and rising. Elsewhere around the region, it was clear, with a temperature of 54 at Jackson, 46 at London, and 57 at Bowling Green. It was partly cloudy, with a temperature of 55 at Indianapolis, and 62 at Jasper, Indiana. It was mostly cloudy, with a temperature of 57 at Covington, and 57 at Wilmington, Ohio. 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The current time is 6:43 a.m. Eastern Daylight Time. Now for the official National Weather Service forecast for Frankfort and surrounding communities. Today, mostly sunny. Highs in the mid-70s. West winds up to 10 miles an hour shifting to the northwest in the afternoon. Tonight, mostly cloudy. Lows in the upper 40s. North winds up to 10 miles an hour. Monday, partly sunny in the morning then clearing. Highs in the lower 70s. Northeast winds up to 10 miles an hour. Monday night, clear. Lows in the mid-40s. North winds up to 10 miles an hour shifting to the east after midnight. And now the extended forecast for the radio listening area. Tuesday and Tuesday night, mostly clear. A 40% chance of rain showers. Highs in the mid-70s. Lows in the mid-50s. Wednesday and Wednesday night, mostly clear. A 20% chance of rain showers. Highs in the mid-70s. Lows in the mid-40s. Thursday and Thursday night, mostly clear. Highs around 70. Lows in the upper 40s. Friday and Friday night, partly cloudy. A 20% chance of rain showers. Highs in the upper 70s. Lows in the upper 50s. Saturday and Saturday night, partly cloudy. A 30% chance of thunderstorms. Highs in the mid-80s. Lows in the lower 60s. 6 a.m. Eastern Daylight Time weather conditions across north-central Kentucky. At Frankfort. And the pressure was 29.90 inches and rising. At Lexington, it was partly cloudy. The temperature was 57 degrees, the dew point 48, and the relative humidity 72%. The wind was south at 8 miles an hour. The pressure was 29.9.

Indiana. It was mostly cloudy, with a temperature of 57 at Covington and 57 at Wilmington, Ohio. Now for the official National Weather Service forecast for Frankfort and surrounding communities. Today, mostly sunny. Highs in the mid-70s. West winds up to 10 miles an hour, shifting to the northwest in the afternoon. Tonight, mostly cloudy. Lows in the upper 40s. North winds up to 10 miles an hour. Monday, partly sunny in the morning, then clearing. Highs in the lower 70s. Northeast winds up to 10 miles an hour. Monday night, clear. Lows in the mid 40s. North winds up to 10 miles an hour, shifting to the east after midnight. And now the extended forecast for the radio listening area. Tuesday and Tuesday night, mostly clear. A 40% chance of rain showers. Highs in the mid-70s. Lows in the mid-50s. Wednesday and Wednesday night, mostly clear. A 20% chance of rain showers. Highs in the mid-70s. Lows in the mid-40s. Thursday and Thursday night, mostly clear. Highs around 70. Lows in the upper 40s. Friday and Friday night, partly cloudy. A 20% chance of rain showers. Highs in the upper 70s. Lows in the upper 50s. Saturday and Saturday night, partly cloudy. A 30% chance of thunderstorms. Highs in the mid-80s. Lows in the lower 60s. The current time is 6:57 a.m. Eastern Daylight Time. 6 a.m. Eastern Daylight Time weather conditions across north-central Kentucky. At Frankfort. And the pressure was 29.90 inches and rising. At Lexington, it was partly cloudy. The temperature was 57 degrees, the dew point 48, and the relative humidity 72%. The wind was south at 8 miles an hour. The pressure was 29.92 inches and rising. At Louisville, it was mostly cloudy. The temperature was 64 degrees, the dew point 49, and the relative humidity 57%. The wind was west at 10 miles an hour. The pressure was 29.90 inches and rising. At Frankfort, and the pressure was 29.90 inches and rising. Elsewhere around the region, it was clear, with a temperature of 54 at Jackson, 46 at London, and 57 at Bowling Green. It was partly cloudy, with a temperature of 55 at Indianapolis and 62 at Jasper, Indiana. It was mostly cloudy, with a temperature of 57 at Covington and 57 at Wilmington, Ohio. Now for the official National Weather Service forecast for Frankfort and surrounding communities. Today, mostly sunny. Highs in the mid-70s. West winds up to 10 miles an hour, shifting to the northwest in the afternoon. Tonight, mostly cloudy. Lows in the upper 40s. North winds up to 10 miles an hour. Monday, partly sunny in the morning, then clearing. Highs in the lower 70s. Northeast winds up to 10 miles an hour. Monday night, clear. Lows in the mid-40s. North winds up to 10 miles an hour, shifting to the east after midnight. And now the extended forecast for the radio listening area. Tuesday and Tuesday night, mostly clear. A 40% chance of rain showers. Highs in the mid-70s. Lows in the mid-50s. Wednesday and Wednesday night, mostly clear. A 20% chance of rain showers. Highs in the mid-70s. Lows in the mid-40s. Thursday and Thursday night, mostly clear. Highs around 70. Lows in the upper 40s. Friday and Friday night, partly cloudy. A 20% chance of rain showers. Highs in the upper 70s. Lows in the upper 50s. Saturday and Saturday night, partly cloudy. A 30% chance of thunderstorms. Highs in the mid-80s. Lows in the lower 60s.

6 a.m. Eastern Daylight Time weather conditions across north-central Kentucky. At Frankfort, and the pressure was 29.90 inches and rising. At Lexington, it was partly cloudy. The temperature was 57 degrees, the dew point 48, and the relative humidity 72%. The wind was south at 8 miles an hour. The pressure was 29.92 inches and rising. At Louisville, it was mostly cloudy. The temperature was 64 degrees, the dew point 49, and the relative humidity 57%. The wind was west at 10 miles an hour. The pressure was 29.90 inches and rising. At Frankfort, and the pressure was 29.90 inches and rising. Elsewhere around the region, it was clear, with a temperature of 54 at Jackson, 46 at London, and 57 at Bowling Green. It was partly cloudy, with a temperature of 55 at Indianapolis and 62 at Jasper, Indiana. It was mostly cloudy, with a temperature of 57 at Covington and 57 at Wilmington, Ohio. The current time is 7:02 a.m. Eastern Daylight Time. Now for the official National Weather Service forecast for Frankfort and surrounding communities. Today, mostly sunny. Highs in the mid-70s. West winds up to 10 miles an hour, shifting to the northwest in the afternoon. Tonight, mostly cloudy. Lows in the upper 40s. North winds up to 10 miles an hour. Monday, partly sunny in the morning, then clearing. Highs in the lower 70s. Northeast winds up to 10 miles an hour. Monday night, clear. Lows in the mid-40s. North winds up to 10 miles an hour, shifting to the east after midnight. And now the extended forecast for the radio listening area. Tuesday and Tuesday night, mostly clear. A 40% chance of rain showers. Highs in the mid-70s. Lows in the mid-50s. Wednesday and Wednesday night, mostly clear. A 20% chance of rain showers. Highs in the mid-70s. Lows in the mid-40s. Thursday and Thursday night, mostly clear. Highs around 70. Lows in the upper 40s. Friday and Friday night, partly cloudy. A 20% chance of rain showers. Highs in the upper 70s. Lows in the upper 50s. Saturday and Saturday night, partly cloudy. A 30% chance of thunderstorms. Highs in the mid-80s. Lows in the lower 60s. 6 a.m. Eastern Daylight Time weather conditions across north-central Kentucky. At Frankfort, and the pressure was 29.90 inches and rising. At Lexington, it was partly cloudy. The temperature was 57 degrees, the dew point 48, and the relative humidity 72%. The wind was south at 8 miles an hour. The pressure was 29.92 inches and rising. At Louisville, it was mostly cloudy. The temperature was 64 degrees, the dew point 49, and the relative humidity 57%. The wind was west at 10 miles an hour. The pressure was 29.90 inches and rising. At Frankfort, and the pressure was 29.90 inches and rising. Elsewhere around the region, it was clear, with a temperature of 54 at Jackson, 46 at London, and 57 at Bowling Green. It was partly cloudy, with a temperature of 55 at Indianapolis and 62 at Jasper, Indiana. It was mostly cloudy, with a temperature of 57 at Covington and 57 at Wilmington, Ohio. 7 a.m. Eastern Daylight Time weather conditions across north-central Kentucky. At Frankfort, and the pressure was 29.93 inches and rising. At Lexington, it was partly cloudy. The temperature was 56 degrees, the dew point 48, and the relative humidity 74%. The wind was southwest at 7 miles an hour. The pressure was 29.94 inches and rising. At Louisville, it was mostly cloudy.

The temperature was 64 degrees, the dew point 49, and the relative humidity 57%. The wind was south at 5 miles an hour. The pressure was 29.92 inches and rising at Frankfurt. And the pressure was 29.93 inches and rising. Elsewhere around the region, at Bowling Green, it was clear, with a temperature of 57. It was partly cloudy, with a temperature of 53 at Indianapolis, 59 at Jasper, Indiana, 54 at Jackson, and 47 at London. At Wilmington, Ohio, it was mostly cloudy, with a temperature of 55. At Covington, it was cloudy, with a temperature of 58. Now for the official National Weather Service forecast for Frankfurt and surrounding communities. Today, mostly sunny. Highs in the mid-70s. West winds up to 10 miles an hour, shifting to the northwest in the afternoon. Tonight, mostly cloudy. Lows in the upper 40s. North winds up to 10 miles an hour. Monday, partly sunny in the morning, then clearing. Highs in the lower 70s. Northeast winds up to 10 miles an hour. Monday night, clear. Lows in the mid 40s. North winds up to 10 miles an hour, shifting to the east after midnight. And now the extended forecast for the radio listening area. Tuesday and Tuesday night, mostly clear. A 40% chance of rain showers. Highs in the mid-70s. Lows in the mid-50s. Wednesday and Wednesday night, mostly clear. A 20% chance of rain showers. Highs in the mid-70s. Lows in the mid-40s. Thursday and Thursday night, mostly clear. Highs around 70. Lows in the upper 40s. Friday and Friday night, partly cloudy. A 20% chance of rain showers. Highs in the upper 70s. Lows in the upper 50s. Saturday and Saturday night, partly cloudy. A 30% chance of thunderstorms. Highs in the mid-80s. Lows in the lower 60s. The current time is 7:08 a.m. Eastern Daylight Time. 7 a.m. Eastern Daylight Time weather conditions across north-central Kentucky. At Frankfurt. And the pressure was 29.93 inches and rising. At Lexington, it was partly cloudy. The temperature was 56 degrees, the dew point 48, and the relative humidity 74%. The wind was southwest at 7 miles an hour. The pressure was 29.94 inches and rising. At Louisville, it was mostly cloudy. The temperature was 64 degrees, the dew point 49, and the relative humidity 57%. The wind was south at 5 miles an hour. The pressure was 29.92 inches and rising. At Frankfurt, and the pressure was 29.93 inches and rising. Elsewhere around the region, at Bowling Green, it was clear, with a temperature of 57. It was partly cloudy, with a temperature of 53 at Indianapolis, 59 at Jasper, Indiana, 54 at Jackson, and 47 at London. At Wilmington, Ohio, it was mostly cloudy, with a temperature of 55. At Covington, it was cloudy, with a temperature of 58. Now for the official National Weather Service forecast for Frankfurt and surrounding communities. Today, mostly sunny. Highs in the mid-70s. West winds up to 10 miles an hour, shifting to the northwest in the afternoon. Tonight, mostly cloudy. Lows in the upper 40s. North winds up to 10 miles an hour. Monday, partly sunny in the morning, then clearing. Highs in the lower 70s. Northeast winds up to 10 miles an hour. Monday night, clear. Lows in the mid-40s. North winds up to 10 miles an hour, shifting to the east after midnight. And now the extended forecast for the radio listening area. Tuesday and Tuesday night, mostly clear. A 40% chance of rain showers. Highs in the mid-70s. Lows in the mid-50s.

and Wednesday night, mostly clear. A 20% chance of rain showers. Highs in the mid-70s. Lows in the mid-40s. Thursday and Thursday night, mostly clear. Highs around 70. Lows in the upper 40s. Friday and Friday night, partly cloudy. A 20% chance of rain showers. Highs in the upper 70s. Lows in the upper 50s. Saturday and Saturday night, partly cloudy. A 30% chance of thunderstorms. Highs in the mid-80s. Lows in the lower 60s. 7 a.m. Eastern Daylight Time weather conditions across north-central Kentucky. At Frankfort. And the pressure was 29.93 inches and rising. At Lexington, it was partly cloudy. The temperature was 56 degrees, the dew point 48, and the relative humidity 74%. The wind was southwest at 7 miles an hour. The pressure was 29.94 inches and rising. At Louisville, it was mostly cloudy. The temperature was 64 degrees, the dew point 49, and the relative humidity 57%. The wind was south at 5 miles an hour. The pressure was 29.92 inches and rising. At Frankfort, and the pressure was 29.93 inches and rising. Elsewhere around the region, at Bowling Green, it was clear, with a temperature of 57. It was partly cloudy, with a temperature of 53 at Indianapolis, 59 at Jasper, Indiana, 54 at Jackson, and 47 at London. At Wilmington, Ohio, it was mostly cloudy, with a temperature of 55. At Covington, it was cloudy, with a temperature of 58. 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The current time is 7:13 a.m. Eastern Daylight Time. 7 a.m. Eastern Daylight Time weather conditions across north-central Kentucky. At Frankfort, and the pressure was 29.93 inches and rising. At Lexington, it was partly cloudy. The temperature was 56 degrees, the dew point 48, and the relative humidity 74%. The wind was southwest at 7 miles an hour. The pressure was 29.94 inches and rising. At Louisville, it was mostly cloudy. The temperature was 64 degrees, the dew point 49, and the relative humidity 57%. The wind was south at 5 miles an hour. The pressure was 29.92 inches and rising. At Frankfort, and the pressure was 29.93 inches and rising. Elsewhere around the region, at Bowling Green, it was clear, with a temperature of 57. It was partly cloudy, with a temperature of 53 at Indianapolis, 59 at Jasper, Indiana, 54 at Jackson, and 47 at London. At Wilmington, Ohio, it was mostly cloudy, with a temperature of 55. At Covington, it was cloudy, with a temperature of 58. Now for the official National Weather Service forecast for Frankfort and surrounding communities. Today, mostly sunny. Highs in the mid-70s. West winds up to 10 miles an hour, shifting to the northwest in the afternoon. Tonight, mostly cloudy. Lows in the upper 40s. North winds up to 10 miles an hour. Monday, partly sunny in the morning, then clearing. Highs in the lower 70s. Northeast winds up to 10 miles an hour. Monday night, clear. Lows in the mid-40s. North winds up to 10 miles an hour, shifting to the east after midnight. And now the extended forecast for the radio listening area. Tuesday and Tuesday night, mostly clear. A 40% chance of rain showers. Highs in the mid-70s. Lows in the mid-50s. Wednesday and Wednesday night, mostly clear. A 20% chance of rain showers.
Highs in the mid-70s. Lows in the mid-40s. Thursday and Thursday night, mostly clear. Highs around 70. Lows in the upper 40s. Friday and Friday night, partly cloudy. A 20% chance of rain showers. Highs in the upper 70s. Lows in the upper 50s. Saturday and Saturday night, partly cloudy. A 30% chance of thunderstorms. Highs in the mid-80s. Lows in the lower 60s. 7 a.m. Eastern Daylight Time weather conditions across north-central Kentucky. At Frankfort. And the pressure was 29.93 inches and rising. At Lexington, it was partly cloudy. The temperature was 56 degrees, the dew point 48, and the relative humidity 74%. The wind was southwest at 7 miles an hour. The pressure was 29.94 inches and rising. At Louisville, it was mostly cloudy. The temperature was 64 degrees, the dew point 49, and the relative humidity 57%. The wind was south at 5 miles an hour. The pressure was 29.92 inches and rising. At Frankfort, and the pressure was 29.93 inches and rising. Elsewhere around the region, at Bowling Green, it was clear, with a temperature of 57. It was partly cloudy, with a temperature of 53 at Indianapolis, 59 at Jasper, Indiana, 54 at Jackson, and 47 at London. At Wilmington, Ohio, it was mostly cloudy, with a temperature of 55. At Covington, it was cloudy, with a temperature of 58. The current time is 7:17 a.m. Eastern Daylight Time. Now for the official National Weather Service forecast for Frankfort and surrounding communities. Today, mostly sunny. Highs in the mid-70s. West winds up to 10 miles an hour, shifting to the northwest in the afternoon. Tonight, mostly cloudy. Lows in the upper 40s. North winds up to 10 miles an hour. Monday, partly sunny in the morning, then clearing. Highs in the lower 70s. Northeast winds up to 10 miles an hour. Monday night, clear. Lows in the mid-40s. North winds up to 10 miles an hour, shifting to the east after midnight. And now the extended forecast for the radio listening area. Tuesday and Tuesday night, mostly clear. A 40% chance of rain showers. Highs in the mid-70s. Lows in the mid-50s. Wednesday and Wednesday night, mostly clear. A 20% chance of rain showers. Highs in the mid-70s. Lows in the mid-40s. Thursday and Thursday night, mostly clear. Highs around 70. Lows in the upper 40s. Friday and Friday night, partly cloudy. A 20% chance of rain showers. Highs in the upper 70s. Lows in the upper 50s. Saturday and Saturday night, partly cloudy. A 30% chance of thunderstorms. Highs in the mid-80s. Lows in the lower 60s. 7 a.m. Eastern Daylight Time weather conditions across north-central Kentucky. At Frankfort. And the pressure was 29.93 inches and rising. At Lexington, it was partly cloudy. The temperature was 56 degrees, the dew point 48, and the relative humidity 74%. The wind was southwest at 7 miles an hour. The pressure was 29.94 inches and rising. At Louisville, it was mostly cloudy. The temperature was 64 degrees, the dew point 49, and the relative humidity 57%. The wind was south at 5 miles an hour. The pressure was 29.92 inches and rising. At Frankfort, and the pressure was 29.93 inches and rising. Elsewhere around the region, at Bowling Green, it was clear, with a temperature of 57. It was partly cloudy, with a temperature of 53 at Indianapolis, 59 at Jasper, Indiana, 54 at Jackson, and 47 at London.
at Wilmington, Ohio.

It was mostly cloudy, with a temperature of 55. At Covington, it was cloudy, with a temperature of 58. Now for the official National Weather Service forecast for Frankfurt and surrounding communities. Today, mostly sunny. Highs in the mid-70s. West winds up to 10 miles an hour, shifting to the northwest in the afternoon. Tonight, mostly cloudy. Lows in the upper 40s. North winds up to 10 miles an hour. Monday, partly sunny in the morning, then clearing. Highs in the lower 70s. Northeast winds up to 10 miles an hour. Monday night, clear. Lows in the mid 40s. North winds up to 10 miles an hour, shifting to the east after midnight. And now the extended forecast for the radio listening area. Tuesday and Tuesday night, mostly clear. A 40% chance of rain showers. Highs in the mid-70s. Lows in the mid-50s. Wednesday and Wednesday night, mostly clear. A 20% chance of rain showers. Highs in the mid-70s. Lows in the mid-40s. Thursday and Thursday night, mostly clear. Highs around 70. Lows in the upper 40s. Friday and Friday night, partly cloudy. A 20% chance of rain showers. Highs in the upper 70s. Lows in the upper 50s. Saturday and Saturday night, partly cloudy. A 30% chance of thunderstorms. Highs in the mid-80s. Lows in the lower 60s. The current time is 7:22 a.m. Eastern Daylight Time. 7 a.m. Eastern Daylight Time weather conditions across north-central Kentucky. At Frankfort. And the pressure was 29.93 inches and rising. At Lexington, it was partly cloudy. The temperature was 56 degrees, the dew point 48, and the relative humidity 74%. The wind was southwest at 7 miles an hour. The pressure was 29.94 inches and rising. At Louisville, it was mostly cloudy. The temperature was 64 degrees, the dew point 49, and the relative humidity 57%. The wind was south at 5 miles an hour. The pressure was 29.92 inches and rising. At Frankfort, and the pressure was 29.93 inches and rising. Elsewhere around the region, at Bowling Green, it was clear, with a temperature of 57. It was partly cloudy, with a temperature of 53 at Indianapolis, 59 at Jasper, Indiana, 54 at Jackson, and 47 at London. At Wilmington, Ohio, it was mostly cloudy, with a temperature of 55. At Covington, it was cloudy, with a temperature of 58. Now for the official National Weather Service forecast for Frankfurt and surrounding communities. Today, mostly sunny. Highs in the mid-70s. West winds up to 10 miles an hour, shifting to the northwest in the afternoon. Tonight, mostly cloudy. Lows in the upper 40s. North winds up to 10 miles an hour. Monday, partly sunny in the morning, then clearing. Highs in the lower 70s. Northeast winds up to 10 miles an hour. Monday night, clear. Lows in the mid-40s. North winds up to 10 miles an hour, shifting to the east after midnight. And now the extended forecast for the radio listening area. Tuesday and Tuesday night, mostly clear. A 40% chance of rain showers. Highs in the mid-70s. Lows in the mid-50s. Wednesday and Wednesday night, mostly clear. A 20% chance of rain showers. Highs in the mid-70s. Lows in the mid-40s. Thursday and Thursday night, mostly clear. Highs around 70. Lows in the upper 40s. Friday and Friday night, partly cloudy. A 20% chance of rain showers. Highs in the upper 70s. Lows in the upper 50s. Saturday and Saturday night, partly cloudy. A 30% chance of thunderstorms. Highs in the mid-80s.

Lows in the lower 60s. 7 a.m. Eastern Daylight Time weather conditions across north-central Kentucky. At Frankfort. And the pressure was 29.93 inches and rising. At Lexington, it was partly cloudy. The temperature was 56 degrees, the dew point 48, and the relative humidity 74%. The wind was southwest at 7 miles an hour. The pressure was 29.94 inches and rising. At Louisville, it was mostly cloudy. The temperature was 64 degrees, the dew point 49, and the relative humidity 57%. The wind was south at 5 miles an hour. The pressure was 29.92 inches and rising. At Frankfort, and the pressure was 29.93 inches and rising. Elsewhere around the region, at Bowling Green, it was clear, with a temperature of 57. It was partly cloudy, with a temperature of 53 at Indianapolis, 59 at Jasper, Indiana, 54 at Jackson, and 47 at London. At Wilmington, Ohio, it was mostly cloudy, with a temperature of 55. At Covington, it was cloudy, with a temperature of 58. The current time is 7:27 a.m. Eastern Daylight Time. Now for the official National Weather Service forecast for Frankfort and surrounding communities. Today, mostly sunny. Highs in the mid-70s. West winds up to 10 miles an hour, shifting to the northwest in the afternoon. Tonight, mostly cloudy. Lows in the upper 40s. North winds up to 10 miles an hour. Monday, partly sunny in the morning, then clearing. Highs in the lower 70s. Northeast winds up to 10 miles an hour. Monday night, clear. Lows in the mid 40s. North winds up to 10 miles an hour, shifting to the east after midnight. And now the extended forecast for the radio listening area. Tuesday and Tuesday night, mostly clear. A 40% chance of rain showers. Highs in the mid-70s. Lows in the mid-50s. Wednesday and Wednesday night, mostly clear. A 20% chance of rain showers. Highs in the mid-70s. Lows in the mid-40s. Thursday and Thursday night, mostly clear. Highs around 70. Lows in the upper 40s. Friday and Friday night, partly cloudy. A 20% chance of rain showers. Highs in the upper 70s. Lows in the upper 50s. Saturday and Saturday night, partly cloudy. A 30% chance of thunderstorms. Highs in the mid-80s. Lows in the lower 60s. 7 a.m. Eastern Daylight Time weather conditions across north-central Kentucky. At Frankfort. And the pressure was 29.93 inches and rising. At Lexington, it was partly cloudy. The temperature was 56 degrees, the dew point 48, and the relative humidity 74%. The wind was southwest at 7 miles an hour. The pressure was 29.94 inches and rising. At Louisville, it was mostly cloudy. The temperature was 64 degrees, the dew point 49, and the relative humidity 57%. The wind was south at 5 miles an hour. The pressure was 29.92 inches and rising. At Frankfort. And the pressure was 29.93 inches and rising. Elsewhere around the region, at Bowling Green, it was clear, with a temperature of 57. It was partly cloudy, with a temperature of 53 at Indianapolis, 59 at Jasper, Indiana, 54 at Jackson, and 47 at London. At Wilmington, Ohio, it was mostly cloudy, with a temperature of 55. At Covington, it was cloudy, with a temperature of 58. Now for the official National Weather Service forecast for Frankfort and surrounding communities. Today, mostly sunny. Highs in the mid-70s. West winds up to 10 miles an hour, shifting to the northwest in the afternoon. Tonight, mostly cloudy. Lows in the upper 40s. North winds up to

lows in the mid-40s. Thursday and Thursday night, mostly clear. Highs around 70. Lows in the upper 40s. Friday and Friday night, partly cloudy. A 20% chance of rain showers. Highs in the upper 70s. Lows in the upper 50s. Saturday and Saturday night, partly cloudy. A 30% chance of thunderstorms. Highs in the mid-80s. Lows in the lower 60s. The current time is 7:32 a.m. Eastern Daylight Time. 7 a.m. Eastern Daylight Time weather conditions across north-central Kentucky. At Frankfort. And the pressure was 29.93 inches and rising. At Lexington, it was partly cloudy. The temperature was 56 degrees, the dew point 48, and the relative humidity 74%. The wind was southwest at 7 miles an hour. The pressure was 29.94 inches and rising. At Louisville, it was mostly cloudy. The temperature was 64 degrees, the dew point 49, and the relative humidity 57%. The wind was south at 5 miles an hour. The pressure was 29.92 inches and rising. At Frankfort, and the pressure was 29.93 inches and rising. Elsewhere around the region, at Bowling Green, 2 inches and rising. At Frankfort, and the pressure was 29.93 inches and rising. Elsewhere around the region, at Bowling Green, it was clear, with a temperature of 57. It was partly cloudy, with a temperature of 53 at Indianapolis, 59 at Jasper, Indiana, 54 at Jackson, and 47 at London. At Wilmington, Ohio, it was mostly cloudy, with a temperature of 55. At Covington, it was cloudy, with a temperature of 58. Now for the official National Weather Service forecast for Frankfort and surrounding communities. Today, mostly sunny. Highs in the mid-70s. West winds up to 10 miles an hour shifting to the northwest in the afternoon. Tonight, mostly cloudy. Lows in the upper 40s. North winds up to 10 miles an hour. Monday, partly sunny in the morning then clearing. Highs in the lower 70s. Northeast winds up to 10 miles an hour. Monday night, clear. Lows in the mid-40s. North winds up to 10 miles an hour shifting to the east after midnight. And now the extended forecast for the radio listening area. Tuesday and Tuesday night, mostly clear. A 40% chance of rain showers. Highs in the mid-70s. Lows in the mid-50s. Wednesday and Wednesday night, mostly clear. A 20% chance of rain showers. Highs in the mid-70s. Lows in the mid-40s. Thursday and Thursday night, mostly clear. Highs around 70. Lows in the upper 40s. Friday and Friday night, partly cloudy. A 20% chance of rain showers. Highs in the upper 70s. Lows in the upper 50s. Saturday and Saturday night, partly cloudy. A 30% chance of thunderstorms. Highs in the mid-80s. Lows in the lower 60s. 7 a.m. Eastern Daylight Time weather conditions across north-central Kentucky. At Frankfort. And the pressure was 29.93 inches and rising. At Lexington, it was partly cloudy. The temperature was 56 degrees, the dew point 48, and the relative humidity 74%. The wind was southwest at 7 miles an hour. The pressure was 29.94 inches and rising. At Louisville, it was mostly cloudy. The temperature was 64 degrees, the dew point 49, and the relative humidity 57%. The wind was south at 5 miles an hour. The pressure was 29.92 inches and rising. At Frankfort, and the pressure was 29.93 inches and rising. Elsewhere around the region, at Bowling Green, it was clear, with a temperature of 57. It was partly cloudy.

with a temperature of 53 at Indianapolis, 59 at Jasper, Indiana, 54 at Jackson, and 47 at London. At Wilmington, Ohio, it was mostly cloudy, with a temperature of 55. At Covington, it was cloudy, with a temperature of 58. Now for the official National Weather Service forecast for Frankfort and surrounding communities. Today, mostly sunny. Highs in the mid-70s. West winds up to 10 miles an hour, shifting to the northwest in the afternoon. Tonight, mostly cloudy. Lows in the upper 40s. North winds up to 10 miles an hour. Monday, partly sunny in the morning, then clearing. Highs in the lower 70s. Northeast winds up to 10 miles an hour. Monday night, clear. Lows in the mid 40s. North winds up to 10 miles an hour, shifting to the east after midnight. And now the extended forecast for the radio listening area. Tuesday and Tuesday night, mostly clear. A 40% chance of rain showers. Highs in the mid-70s. Lows in the mid-50s. Wednesday and Wednesday night, mostly clear. A 20% chance of rain showers. Highs in the mid-70s. Lows in the mid-40s. Thursday and Thursday night, mostly clear. Highs around 70. Lows in the upper 40s. Friday and Friday night, partly cloudy. A 20% chance of rain showers. Highs in the upper 70s. Lows in the upper 50s. Saturday and Saturday night, partly cloudy. A 30% chance of thunderstorms. Highs in the mid-80s. Lows in the lower 60s. The current time is 7:38 a.m. Eastern Daylight Time. 7 a.m. Eastern Daylight Time weather conditions across north-central Kentucky. At Frankfort. And the pressure was 29.93 inches and rising. At Lexington, it was partly cloudy. The temperature was 56 degrees, the dew point 48, and the relative humidity 74%. The wind was southwest at 7 miles an hour. The pressure was 29.94 inches and rising. At Louisville, it was mostly cloudy. The temperature was 64 degrees, the dew point 49, and the relative humidity 57%. The wind was south at 5 miles an hour. The pressure was 29.92 inches and rising. At Frankfort, and the pressure was 29.93 inches and rising. Elsewhere around the region, at Bowling Green, it was clear, with a temperature of 57. It was partly cloudy, with a temperature of 53 at Indianapolis, 59 at Jasper, Indiana, 54 at Jackson, and 47 at London. At Wilmington, Ohio, it was mostly cloudy, with a temperature of 55. At Covington, it was cloudy, with a temperature of 58. Now for the official National Weather Service forecast for Frankfort and surrounding communities. Today, mostly sunny. Highs in the mid-70s. West winds up to 10 miles an hour, shifting to the northwest in the afternoon. Tonight, mostly cloudy. Lows in the upper 40s. North winds up to 10 miles an hour. Monday, partly sunny in the morning, then clearing. Highs in the lower 70s. Northeast winds up to 10 miles an hour. Monday night, clear. Lows in the mid-40s. North winds up to 10 miles an hour, shifting to the east after midnight. And now the extended forecast for the radio listening area. Tuesday and Tuesday night, mostly clear. A 40% chance of rain showers. Highs in the mid-70s. Lows in the mid-50s. Wednesday and Wednesday night, mostly clear. A 20% chance of rain showers. Highs in the mid-70s. Lows in the mid-40s. Thursday and Thursday night, mostly clear. Highs around 70. Lows in the upper 40s. Friday and Friday night, partly cloudy. A 20% chance of rain showers. Highs in the upper 70s.
lows in the upper 50s. Saturday and Saturday night, partly cloudy. A 30% chance of thunderstorms. Highs in the mid-80s. Lows in the lower 60s. 7 a.m. Eastern Daylight Time weather conditions across north-central Kentucky. At Frankfort. And the pressure was 29.93 inches and rising. At Lexington, it was partly cloudy. The temperature was 56 degrees, the dew point 48, and the relative humidity 74%. The wind was southwest at 7 miles an hour. The pressure was 29.94 inches and rising. At Louisville, it was mostly cloudy. The temperature was 64 degrees, the dew point 49, and the relative humidity 57%. The wind was south at 5 miles an hour. The pressure was 29.92 inches and rising. At Frankfort, and the pressure was 29.93 inches and rising. Elsewhere around the region, at Bowling Green, it was clear, with a temperature of 57. It was partly cloudy, with a temperature of 53 at Indianapolis, 59 at Jasper, Indiana, 54 at Jackson, and 47 at London. At Wilmington, Ohio, it was mostly cloudy, with a temperature of 55. At Covington, it was cloudy, with a temperature of 58. 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The current time is 7:43 a.m. Eastern Daylight Time. Now for the official National Weather Service forecast for Frankfort and surrounding communities. Today, mostly sunny. Highs in the mid-70s. West winds up to 10 miles an hour, shifting to the northwest in the afternoon. Tonight, mostly cloudy. Lows in the upper 40s. North winds up to 10 miles an hour. Monday, partly sunny in the morning, then clearing. Highs in the lower 70s. Northeast winds up to 10 miles an hour. Monday night, clear. Lows in the mid-40s. North winds up to 10 miles an hour, shifting to the east after midnight. And now the extended forecast for the radio listening area. Tuesday and Tuesday night, mostly clear. A 40% chance of rain showers. Highs in the mid-70s. Lows in the mid-50s. Wednesday and Wednesday night, mostly clear. A 20% chance of rain showers. Highs in the mid-70s. Lows in the mid-40s. Thursday and Thursday night, mostly clear. Highs around 70. Lows in the upper 40s. Friday and Friday night, partly cloudy. A 20% chance of rain showers. Highs in the upper 70s. Lows in the upper 50s. Saturday and Saturday night, partly cloudy. A 30% chance of thunderstorms. Highs in the mid-80s. Lows in the lower 60s. 7 a.m. Eastern Daylight Time weather conditions across north-central Kentucky. At Frankfort. And the pressure was 29.93 inches and rising. At Lexington, it was partly cloudy. The temperature was 56 degrees, the dew point 48, and the relative humidity 74%. The wind was southwest at 7 miles an hour. The pressure was 29.94 inches and rising. At Louisville, it was mostly cloudy. The temperature was 64 degrees, the dew point 49, and the relative humidity 57%. The wind was south at 5 miles an hour. The pressure was 29.92 inches and rising. At Frankfort. And the pressure was 29.93 inches and rising. Elsewhere around the region, at Bowling Green, it was clear, with a temperature of 57. It was partly cloudy, with a temperature of 53 at Indianapolis, 59 at Jasper, Indiana, 54 at Jackson, and 47 at London. At Wilmington, Ohio,
It was mostly cloudy.

a temperature of 55. At Covington, it was cloudy, with a temperature of 58. Now for the official National Weather Service forecast for Frankfurt and surrounding communities. Today, mostly sunny. Highs in the mid-70s. West winds up to 10 miles an hour, shifting to the northwest in the afternoon. Tonight, mostly cloudy. Lows in the upper 40s. North winds up to 10 miles an hour. Monday, partly sunny in the morning, then clearing. Highs in the lower 70s. Northeast winds up to 10 miles an hour. Monday night, clear. Lows in the mid-40s. North winds up to 10 miles an hour, shifting to the east after midnight. And now the extended forecast for the radio listening area. Tuesday and Tuesday night, mostly clear. A 40% chance of rain showers. Highs in the mid-70s. Lows in the mid-50s. Wednesday and Wednesday night, mostly clear. A 20% chance of rain showers. Highs in the mid-70s. Lows in the mid-40s. Thursday and Thursday night, mostly clear. Highs around 70. Lows in the upper 40s. Friday and Friday night, partly cloudy. A 20% chance of rain showers. Highs in the upper 70s. Lows in the upper 50s. Saturday and Saturday night, partly cloudy. A 30% chance of thunderstorms. Highs in the mid-80s. Lows in the lower 60s. The current time is 7:48 a.m. Eastern Daylight Time. 7 a.m. Eastern Daylight Time weather conditions across north-central Kentucky. At Frankfort. And the pressure was 29.93 inches and rising. At Lexington, it was partly cloudy. The temperature was 56 degrees, the dew point 48, and the relative humidity 74%. The wind was southwest at 7 miles an hour. The pressure was 29.94 inches and rising. At Louisville, it was mostly cloudy. The temperature was 64 degrees, the dew point 49, and the relative humidity 57%. The wind was south at 5 miles an hour. The pressure was 29.92 inches and rising. At Frankfort, and the pressure was 29.93 inches and rising. Elsewhere around the region, at Bowling Green, it was clear, with a temperature of 57. It was partly cloudy, with a temperature of 53 at Indianapolis, 59 at Jasper, Indiana, 54 at Jackson, and 47 at London. At Wilmington, Ohio, it was mostly cloudy, with a temperature of 55. At Covington, it was cloudy, with a temperature of 58. Now for the official National Weather Service forecast for Frankfurt and surrounding communities. Today, mostly sunny. Highs in the mid-70s. West winds up to 10 miles an hour, shifting to the northwest in the afternoon. Tonight, mostly cloudy. Lows in the upper 40s. North winds up to 10 miles an hour. Monday, partly sunny in the morning, then clearing. Highs in the lower 70s. Northeast winds up to 10 miles an hour. Monday night, clear. Lows in the mid-40s. North winds up to 10 miles an hour, shifting to the east after midnight. And now the extended forecast for the radio listening area. Tuesday and Tuesday night, mostly clear. A 40% chance of rain showers. Highs in the mid-70s. Lows in the mid-50s. Wednesday and Wednesday night, mostly clear. A 20% chance of rain showers. Highs in the mid-70s. Lows in the mid-40s. Thursday and Thursday night, mostly clear. Highs around 70. Lows in the upper 40s. Friday and Friday night, partly cloudy. A 20% chance of rain showers. Highs in the upper 70s. Lows in the upper 50s. Saturday and Saturday night, partly cloudy. A 30% chance of thunderstorms. Highs in the mid-80s. Lows in the low.

7 a.m. Eastern Daylight Time weather conditions across north-central Kentucky at Frankfort, and the pressure was 29.93 inches and rising. At Lexington, it was partly cloudy. The temperature was 56 degrees, the dew point 48, and the relative humidity 74%. The wind was southwest at 7 miles an hour. The pressure was 29.94 inches and rising. At Louisville, it was mostly cloudy. The temperature was 64 degrees, the dew point 49, and the relative humidity 57%. The wind was south at 5 miles an hour. The pressure was 29.92 inches and rising. At Frankfort, and the pressure was 29.93 inches and rising. Elsewhere around the region, at Bowling Green, it was clear, with a temperature of 57. It was partly cloudy, with a temperature of 53 at Indianapolis, 59 at Jasper, Indiana, 54 at Jackson, and 47 at London. At Wilmington, Ohio, it was mostly cloudy, with a temperature of 55. At Covington, it was cloudy, with a temperature of 58. The current time is 7:52 a.m. Eastern Daylight Time. Now for the official National Weather Service forecast for Frankfort and surrounding communities. Today, mostly sunny. Highs in the mid-70s. West winds up to 10 miles an hour, shifting to the northwest in the afternoon. Tonight, mostly cloudy. Lows in the upper 40s. North winds up to 10 miles an hour. Monday, partly sunny in the morning, then clearing. Highs in the lower 70s. Northeast winds up to 10 miles an hour. Monday night, clear. Lows in the mid-40s. North winds up to 10 miles an hour, shifting to the east after midnight. And now the extended forecast for the radio listening area. Tuesday and Tuesday night, mostly clear. A 40% chance of rain showers. Highs in the mid-70s. Lows in the mid-50s. Wednesday and Wednesday night, mostly clear. A 20% chance of rain showers. Highs in the mid-70s. Lows in the mid-40s. Thursday and Thursday night, mostly clear. Highs around 70. Lows in the upper 40s. Friday and Friday night, partly cloudy. A 20% chance of rain showers. Highs in the upper 70s. Lows in the upper 50s. Saturday and Saturday night, partly cloudy. A 30% chance of thunderstorms. Highs in the mid-80s. Lows in the lower 60s. 7 a.m. Eastern Daylight Time weather conditions across north-central Kentucky. At Frankfort, and the pressure was 29.93 inches and rising. At Lexington, it was partly cloudy. The temperature was 56 degrees, the dew point 48, and the relative humidity 74%. The wind was southwest at 7 miles an hour. The pressure was 29.94 inches and rising. At Louisville, it was mostly cloudy. The temperature was 64 degrees, the dew point 49, and the relative humidity 57%. The wind was south at 5 miles an hour. The pressure was 29.92 inches and rising. At Frankfort, and the pressure was 29.93 inches and rising. Elsewhere around the region, at Bowling Green, it was clear, with a temperature of 57. It was partly cloudy, with a temperature of 53 at Indianapolis, 59 at Jasper, Indiana, 54 at Jackson, and 47 at London. At Wilmington, Ohio, it was mostly cloudy, with a temperature of 55. At Covington, it was cloudy, with a temperature of 58. Now for the official National Weather Service forecast for Frankfort and surrounding communities. Today, mostly sunny. Highs in the mid-70s. West winds up to 10 miles an hour, shifting to the northwest in the afternoon. Tonight, mostly cloudy. Lows in the upper 40s. North winds up to 10 miles an hour.

Monday, partly sunny in the morning, then clearing. Highs in the lower 70s. Northeast winds up to 10 miles an hour. Monday night, clear. Lows in the mid-40s. North winds up to 10 miles an hour, shifting to the east after midnight. And now the extended forecast for the radio listening area. Tuesday and Tuesday night, mostly clear. A 40% chance of rain showers. Highs in the mid-70s. Lows in the mid-50s. Wednesday and Wednesday night, mostly clear. A 20% chance of rain showers. Highs in the mid-70s. Lows in the mid-40s. Thursday and Thursday night, mostly clear. Highs around 70. Lows in the upper 40s. Friday and Friday night, partly cloudy. A 20% chance of rain showers. Highs in the upper 70s. Lows in the upper 50s. Saturday and Saturday night, partly cloudy. A 30% chance of thunderstorms. Highs in the mid-80s. Lows in the lower 60s. The current time is 7:57 a.m. Eastern Daylight Time. 7 a.m. Eastern Daylight Time weather conditions across north-central Kentucky. At Frankfort. And the pressure was 29.93 inches and rising. At Lexington, it was partly cloudy. The temperature was 56 degrees, the dew point 48, and the relative humidity 74%. The wind was southwest at 7 miles an hour. The pressure was 29.94 inches and rising. At Louisville, it was mostly cloudy. The temperature was 64 degrees, the dew point 49, and the relative humidity 57%. The wind was south at 5 miles an hour. The pressure was 29.92 inches and rising. At Frankfort, and the pressure was 29.93 inches and rising. Elsewhere around the region, at Bowling Green, it was clear, with a temperature of 57. It was partly cloudy, with a temperature of 53 at Indianapolis, 59 at Jasper, Indiana, 54 at Jackson, and 47 at London. At Wilmington, Ohio, it was mostly cloudy, with a temperature of 55. At Covington, it was cloudy, with a temperature of 58. Now for the official National Weather Service forecast for Frankfort and surrounding communities. Today, mostly sunny. Highs in the mid-70s. West winds up to 10 miles an hour, shifting to the northwest in the afternoon. Tonight, mostly cloudy. Lows in the upper 40s. North winds up to 10 miles an hour. Monday, partly sunny in the morning, then clearing. Highs in the lower 70s. Northeast winds up to 10 miles an hour. Monday night, clear. Lows in the mid-40s. North winds up to 10 miles an hour, shifting to the east after midnight. And now the extended forecast for the radio listening area. Tuesday and Tuesday night, mostly clear. A 40% chance of rain showers. Highs in the mid-70s. Lows in the mid-50s. Wednesday and Wednesday night, mostly clear. A 20% chance of rain showers. Highs in the mid-70s. Lows in the mid-40s. Thursday and Thursday night, mostly clear. Highs around 70. Lows in the upper 40s. Friday and Friday night, partly cloudy. A 20% chance of rain showers. Highs in the upper 70s. Lows in the upper 50s. Saturday and Saturday night, partly cloudy. A 30% chance of thunderstorms. Highs in the mid-80s. Lows in the lower 60s. 7 a.m. Eastern Daylight Time weather conditions across north-central Kentucky. At Frankfort. And the pressure was 29.93 inches and rising. At Lexington, it was partly cloudy. The temperature was 56 degrees, the dew point 48, and the relative humidity 74%. The wind was southwest at 7 miles an hour. The pressure was 29.94 inches and rising.

at Louisville, it was mostly cloudy. The temperature was 64 degrees, the dew point 49, and the relative humidity 57%. The wind was south at 5 miles an hour. The pressure was 29.92 inches and rising at Frankfort. And the pressure was 29.93 inches and rising. Elsewhere around the region, at Bowling Green, it was clear, with a temperature of 57. It was partly cloudy, with a temperature of 53 at Indianapolis, 59 at Jasper, Indiana, 54 at Jackson, and 47 at London. At Wilmington, Ohio, it was mostly cloudy, with a temperature of 55. At Covington, it was cloudy, with a temperature of 58. The current time is 8:02 a.m. Eastern Daylight Time. Now for the official National Weather Service forecast for Frankfort and surrounding communities. Today, mostly sunny. Highs in the mid-70s. West winds up to 10 miles an hour, shifting to the northwest in the afternoon. Tonight, mostly cloudy. Lows in the upper 40s. North winds up to 10 miles an hour. Monday, partly sunny in the morning, then clearing. Highs in the lower 70s. Northeast winds up to 10 miles an hour. Monday night, clear. Lows in the mid 40s. North winds up to 10 miles an hour, shifting to the east after midnight. And now the extended forecast for the radio listening area. Tuesday and Tuesday night, mostly clear. A 40% chance of rain showers. Highs in the mid-70s. Lows in the mid-50s. Wednesday and Wednesday night, mostly clear. A 20% chance of rain showers. Highs in the mid-70s. Lows in the mid-40s. Thursday and Thursday night, mostly clear. Highs around 70. Lows in the upper 40s. Friday and Friday night, partly cloudy. A 20% chance of rain showers. Highs in the upper 70s. Lows in the upper 50s. Saturday and Saturday night, partly cloudy. A 30% chance of thunderstorms. Highs in the mid-80s. Lows in the lower 60s. 7 a.m. Eastern Daylight Time weather conditions across north-central Kentucky. At Frankfort. And the pressure was 29.93 inches and rising. At Lexington, it was partly cloudy. The temperature was 56 degrees, the dew point 48, and the relative humidity 74%. The wind was southwest at 7 miles an hour. The pressure was 29.94 inches and rising. At Louisville, it was mostly cloudy. The temperature was 64 degrees, the dew point 49, and the relative humidity 57%. The wind was south at 5 miles an hour. The pressure was 29.92 inches and rising. At Frankfort. And the pressure was 29.93 inches and rising. Elsewhere around the region, at Bowling Green, it was clear, with a temperature of 57. It was partly cloudy, with a temperature of 53 at Indianapolis, 59 at Jasper, Indiana, 54 at Jackson, and 47 at London. At Wilmington, Ohio, it was mostly cloudy, with a temperature of 55. At Covington, it was cloudy, with a temperature of 58. 8 a.m. Eastern Daylight Time weather conditions across north-central Kentucky. At Frankfort. And the pressure was 29.94 inches and rising. At Lexington, it was mostly sunny. The temperature was 59 degrees, the dew point 49, and the relative humidity 69%. The wind was south at 8 miles an hour. The pressure was 29.96 inches and rising. At Louisville, it was partly sunny. The temperature was 64 degrees, the dew point 51, and the relative humidity 62%. The wind was south at 3 miles an hour. The pressure was 29.93 inches and rising. At Frankfort. And the pressure was 29.94 inches and rising. Elsewhere around the region,
At Wilmington, Ohio, rain was falling with a temperature of 55. It was sunny with a temperature of 57 at Jackson, 51 at London, and 60 at Bowling Green. It was mostly sunny with a temperature of 56 at Indianapolis and 59 at Jasper, Indiana. At Covington, it was partly sunny with a temperature of 57. Now for the official National Weather Service forecast for Frankfurt and surrounding communities. Today, mostly sunny. Highs in the mid-70s. West winds up to 10 miles an hour, shifting to the northwest in the afternoon. Tonight, mostly cloudy. Lows in the upper 40s. North winds up to 10 miles an hour. Monday, partly sunny in the morning, then clearing. Highs in the lower 70s. Northeast winds up to 10 miles an hour. Monday night, clear. Lows in the mid-40s. North winds up to 10 miles an hour, shifting to the east after midnight. And now the extended forecast for the radio listening area. Tuesday and Tuesday night, mostly clear. A 40% chance of rain showers. Highs in the mid-70s. Lows in the mid-50s. Wednesday and Wednesday night, mostly clear. A 20% chance of rain showers. Highs in the mid-70s. Lows in the mid-40s. Thursday and Thursday night, mostly clear. Highs around 70. Lows in the upper 40s. Friday and Friday night, partly cloudy. A 20% chance of rain showers. Highs in the upper 70s. Lows in the upper 50s. Saturday and Saturday night, partly cloudy. A 30% chance of thunderstorms. Highs in the mid-80s. Lows in the lower 60s. The current time is 8:08 a.m. Eastern Daylight Time. 8 a.m. Eastern Daylight Time weather conditions across north-central Kentucky. At Frankfurt. And the pressure was 29.94 inches and rising. At Lexington, it was mostly sunny. The temperature was 59 degrees, the dew point 49, and the relative humidity 69%. The wind was south at 8 miles an hour. The pressure was 29.96 inches and rising. At Louisville, it was partly sunny. The temperature was 64 degrees, the dew point 51, and the relative humidity 62%. The wind was south at 3 miles an hour. The pressure was 29.93 inches and rising. At Frankfurt, and the pressure was 29.94 inches and rising. Elsewhere around the region, at Wilmington, Ohio, rain was falling with a temperature of 55. It was sunny with a temperature of 57 at Jackson, 51 at London, and 60 at Bowling Green. It was mostly sunny with a temperature of 56 at Indianapolis and 59 at Jasper, Indiana. At Covington, it was partly sunny with a temperature of 57. Now for the official National Weather Service forecast for Frankfurt and surrounding communities. Today, mostly sunny. Highs in the mid-70s. West winds up to 10 miles an hour, shifting to the northwest in the afternoon. Tonight, mostly cloudy. Lows in the upper 40s. North winds up to 10 miles an hour. Monday, partly sunny in the morning, then clearing. Highs in the lower 70s. Northeast winds up to 10 miles an hour. Monday night, clear. Lows in the mid-40s. North winds up to 10 miles an hour, shifting to the east after midnight. And now the extended forecast for the radio listening area. Tuesday and Tuesday night, mostly clear. A 40% chance of rain showers. Highs in the mid-70s. Lows in the mid-50s. Wednesday and Wednesday night, mostly clear. A 20% chance of rain showers. Highs in the mid-70s. Lows in the mid-40s. Thursday and Thursday night, mostly clear. Highs around 70. Lows in the upper 40s. Friday and Friday night, partly cloudy. A 20% chance of rain showers.
highs in the upper 70s.

lows in the upper 50s. Saturday and Saturday night, partly cloudy. A 30% chance of thunderstorms. Highs in the mid-80s. Lows in the lower 60s. 8 a.m. Eastern Daylight Time weather conditions across north-central Kentucky. At Frankfort. And the pressure was 29.94 inches and rising. At Lexington, it was mostly sunny. The temperature was 59 degrees, the dew point 49, and the relative humidity 69%. The wind was south at 8 miles an hour. The pressure was 29.96 inches and rising. At Louisville, it was partly sunny. The temperature was 64 degrees, the dew point 51, and the relative humidity 62%. The wind was south at 3 miles an hour. The pressure was 29.93 inches and rising. At Frankfort, and the pressure was 29.94 inches and rising. Elsewhere around the region, at Wilmington, Ohio, rain was falling with a temperature of 55. It was sunny with a temperature of 57 at Jackson, 51 at London, and 60 at Bowling Green. It was mostly sunny with a temperature of 56 at Indianapolis and 59 at Jasper, Indiana. At Covington, it was partly sunny with a temperature of 57. 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The current time is 8:13 a.m. Eastern Daylight Time. 8 a.m. Eastern Daylight Time weather conditions across north-central Kentucky. At Frankfort. And the pressure was 29.94 inches and rising. At Lexington, it was partly sunny. The temperature was 59 degrees, the dew point 49, and the relative humidity 69%. The wind was south at 8 miles an hour. The pressure was 29.96 inches and rising. At Louisville, it was partly sunny. The temperature was 64 degrees, the dew point 51, and the relative humidity 62%. The wind was south at 3 miles an hour. The pressure was 29.93 inches and rising. At Frankfort, and the pressure was 29.94 inches and rising. Elsewhere around the region, at Wilmington, Ohio, rain was falling with a temperature of 55. It was sunny with a temperature of 59 at Jasper, Indiana, 57 at Jackson, 51 at London, and 60 at Bowling Green. At Indianapolis, it was mostly sunny with a temperature of 56. At Covington, it was partly sunny with a temperature of 57. Now for the official National Weather Service forecast for Frankfort and surrounding communities. Today, mostly sunny. Highs in the mid-70s. West winds up to 10 miles an hour, shifting to the northwest in the afternoon. Tonight, mostly cloudy. Lows in the upper 40s. North winds up to 10 miles an hour. Monday, partly sunny in the morning, then clearing. Highs in the lower 70s. Northeast winds up to 10 miles an hour. Monday night, clear. Lows in the mid-40s. North winds up to 10 miles an hour, shifting to the east after midnight. And now the extended forecast for the radio listening area. Tuesday and Tuesday night, mostly clear. A 40% chance of rain showers. Highs in the mid-70s. Lows in the mid-50s. Wednesday and Wednesday night, mostly clear. A 20% chance of rain showers. Highs in the mid-70s. Lows in the mid-40s. Thursday and Thursday night, mostly clear. Highs around 70. Lows in the upper 40s. Friday and Friday night, partly cloudy. A 20% chance of rain showers. Highs in the upper 70s. Lows in the upper 50s. Saturday and Saturday night, partly cloudy. A 30% chance of thunderstorms.
highs in the mid-80s, lows in the lower 60s. 8 a.m. Eastern Daylight Time weather conditions across north-central Kentucky at Frankfort, and the pressure was 29.94 inches and rising. At Lexington, it was partly sunny. The temperature was 59 degrees, the dew point 49, and the relative humidity 69%. The wind was south at 8 miles an hour. The pressure was 29.96 inches and rising. At Louisville, it was partly sunny. The temperature was 64 degrees, the dew point 51, and the relative humidity 62%. The wind was south at 3 miles an hour. The pressure was 29.93 inches and rising. At Frankfort, and the pressure was 29.94 inches and rising. Elsewhere around the region, at Wilmington, Ohio, rain was falling with a temperature of 55. It was sunny with a temperature of 59 at Jasper, Indiana, 57 at Jackson, 51 at London, and 60 at Bowling Green. At Indianapolis, it was mostly sunny with a temperature of 56. At Covington, it was partly sunny with a temperature of 57. The current time is 8:17 a.m. Eastern Daylight Time. Now for the official National Weather Service forecast for Frankfort and surrounding communities. Today, mostly sunny. Highs in the mid-70s. West winds up to 10 miles an hour, shifting to the northwest in the afternoon. Tonight, mostly cloudy. Lows in the upper 40s. North winds up to 10 miles an hour. Monday, partly sunny in the morning, then clearing. Highs in the lower 70s. Northeast winds up to 10 miles an hour. Monday night, clear. Lows in the mid 40s. North winds up to 10 miles an hour, shifting to the east after midnight. And now the extended forecast for the radio listening area. Tuesday and Tuesday night, mostly clear. A 40% chance of rain showers. Highs in the mid-70s. Lows in the mid-50s. Wednesday and Wednesday night, mostly clear. A 20% chance of rain showers. Highs in the mid-70s. Lows in the mid-40s. Thursday and Thursday night, mostly clear. Highs around 70. Lows in the upper 40s. Friday and Friday night, partly cloudy. A 20% chance of rain showers. Highs in the upper 70s. Lows in the upper 50s. Saturday and Saturday night, partly cloudy. A 30% chance of thunderstorms. Highs in the mid-80s. Lows in the lower 60s. This is the climate data for Frankfort for yesterday. The high temperature was 75. The low was 52. That gave a mean temperature of 64, which was normal. There was one heating degree day for a monthly total of 85 and a seasonal total of 4154, which was 173 degree days below normal. Cooling degree days remained at 1 for the month and 92 for the season, which was 44 degree days above normal. No precipitation fell yesterday for a monthly total of 0.52 inches and a yearly total of 10.98 inches, which was 6.61 inches below normal. Since midnight, the low temperature was and precipitation was unavailable. The record high for today is 93, set in 1936. The record low for today is 30, set in 1947 and previous years. Sunrise today, 6:33 a.m. Sunset tonight, 8:39 p.m. Sunrise tomorrow, 6:32 a.m. Sunset tomorrow, 8:40 p.m. 8 a.m. Eastern Daylight Time weather conditions across north-central Kentucky. At Frankfort. And the pressure was 29.94 inches and rising. At Lexington, it was partly sunny. The temperature was 59 degrees, the dew point 49, and the relative humidity 69%. The wind was south at 8 miles an hour. The pressure was 29.96 inches and rising. At Louisville, it was partly sunny. The temperature was 64 degrees, the dew point

wind 51, and the relative humidity 62%. The wind was south at 3 miles an hour. The pressure was 29.93 inches and rising at Frankfurt. And the pressure was 29.94 inches and rising. Elsewhere around the region, at Wilmington, Ohio, rain was falling with a temperature of 55. It was sunny with a temperature of 59 at Jasper, Indiana, 57 at Jackson, 51 at London, and 60 at Bowling Green. At Indianapolis, it was mostly sunny with a temperature of 56. At Covington, it was partly sunny with a temperature of 57. The current time is 8:22 a.m. Eastern Daylight Time. Now for the official National Weather Service forecast for Frankfurt and surrounding communities. Today, mostly sunny. Highs in the mid-70s. West winds up to 10 miles an hour, shifting to the northwest in the afternoon. Tonight, mostly cloudy. Lows in the upper 40s. North winds up to 10 miles an hour. Monday, partly sunny in the morning, then clearing. Highs in the lower 70s. Northeast winds up to 10 miles an hour. Monday night, clear. Lows in the mid 40s. North winds up to 10 miles an hour, shifting to the east after midnight. And now the extended forecast for the radio listening area. Tuesday and Tuesday night, mostly clear. A 40% chance of rain showers. Highs in the mid-70s. Lows in the mid-50s. Wednesday and Wednesday night, mostly clear. A 20% chance of rain showers. Highs in the mid-70s. Lows in the mid-40s. Thursday and Thursday night, mostly clear. Highs around 70. Lows in the upper 40s. Friday and Friday night, partly cloudy. A 20% chance of rain showers. Highs in the upper 70s. Lows in the upper 50s. Saturday and Saturday night, partly cloudy. A 30% chance of thunderstorms. Highs in the mid 80s. Lows in the lower 60s. This is the climate data for Frankfurt for yesterday. The high temperature was 75. The low was 52. That gave a mean temperature of 64, which was normal. There was one heating degree day for a monthly total of 85 and a seasonal total of 4154, which was 173 degree days below normal. Cooling degree days remained at 1 for the month and 92 for the season, which was 44 degree days above normal. No precipitation fell yesterday for a monthly total of 0.52 inches and a yearly total of 10.98 inches, which was 6.61 inches below normal. Since midnight, the low temperature was and precipitation was unavailable. The record high for today is 93, set in 1936. The record low for today is 30, set in 1947 and previous years. Sunrise today, 6:33 a.m. Sunset tonight, 8:39 p.m. Sunrise tomorrow, 6:32 a.m. Sunset tomorrow, 8:40 p.m. 8 a.m. Eastern Daylight Time weather conditions across north central Kentucky. At Frankfurt. And the pressure was 29.94 inches and rising. At Lexington, it was partly sunny. The temperature was 59 degrees, the dew point 49, and the relative humidity 69%. The wind was south at 8 miles an hour. The pressure was 29.96 inches and rising. At Louisville, it was partly sunny. The temperature was 64 degrees, the dew point 51, and the relative humidity 62%. The wind was south at 3 miles an hour. The pressure was 29.93 inches and rising. At Frankfurt, and the pressure was 29.94 inches and rising. Elsewhere around the region, at Wilmington, Ohio, rain was falling with a temperature of 55. It was sunny with a temperature of 59 at Jasper, Indiana, 57 at Jackson, 51 at London, and 60 at Bowling Green. At Indianapolis, it was mostly sunny with a temperature of 56. At Covington,

partly sunny, with a temperature of 57. Now for the official National Weather Service forecast for Frankfurt and surrounding communities. Today, mostly sunny. Highs in the mid-70s. West winds up to 10 miles an hour, shifting to the northwest in the afternoon. Tonight, mostly cloudy. Lows in the upper 40s. North winds up to 10 miles an hour. Monday, partly sunny in the morning, then clearing. Highs in the lower 70s. Northeast winds up to 10 miles an hour. Monday night, clear. Lows in the mid 40s. North winds up to 10 miles an hour, shifting to the east after midnight. And now the extended forecast for the radio listening area. Tuesday and Tuesday night, mostly clear. A 40% chance of rain showers. Highs in the mid-70s. Lows in the mid-50s. Wednesday and Wednesday night, mostly clear. A 20% chance of rain showers. Highs in the mid-70s. Lows in the mid-40s. Thursday and Thursday night, mostly clear. Highs around 70. Lows in the upper 40s. Friday and Friday night, partly cloudy. A 20% chance of rain showers. Highs in the upper 70s. Lows in the upper 50s. Saturday and Saturday night, partly cloudy. A 30% chance of thunderstorms. Highs in the mid-80s. Lows in the lower 60s. The current time is 8:28 a.m. Eastern Daylight Time. This is the climate data for Frankfurt for yesterday. The high temperature was 75. The low was 52. That gave a mean temperature of 64, which was normal. There was one heating degree day for a monthly total of 85 and a seasonal total of 4154, which was 173 degree days below normal. Cooling degree days remained at 1 for the month and 92 for the season, which was 44 degree days above normal. No precipitation fell yesterday for a monthly total of 0.52 inches and a yearly total of 10.98 inches, which was 6.61 inches below normal. Since midnight, the low temperature was and precipitation was unavailable. The record high for today is 93, set in 1936. The record low for today is 30, set in 1947 and previous years. Sunrise today, 6:33 a.m. Sunset tonight, 8:39 p.m. Sunrise tomorrow, 6:32 a.m. Sunset tomorrow, 8:40 p.m. 8 a.m. Eastern Daylight Time weather conditions across north-central Kentucky. At Frankfurt. And the pressure was 29.94 inches and rising. At Lexington, it was partly sunny. The temperature was 59 degrees, the dew point 49, and the relative humidity 69%. The wind was south at 8 miles an hour. The pressure was 29.96 inches and rising. At Louisville, it was partly sunny. The temperature was 64 degrees, the dew point 51, and the relative humidity 62%. The wind was south at 3 miles an hour. The pressure was 29.93 inches and rising. At Frankfurt, and the pressure was 29.94 inches and rising. Elsewhere around the region, at Wilmington, Ohio, rain was falling with a temperature of 55. It was sunny with a temperature of 59 at Jasper, Indiana, 57 at Jackson, 51 at London, and 60 at Bowling Green. At Indianapolis, it was mostly sunny, with a temperature of 56. At Covington, it was partly sunny, with a temperature of 57. Now for the official National Weather Service forecast for Frankfurt and surrounding communities. Today, mostly sunny. Highs in the mid-70s. West winds up to 10 miles an hour, shifting to the northwest in the afternoon. Tonight, mostly cloudy. Lows in the upper 40s. North winds up to 10 miles an hour. Monday, partly sunny in the morning, then clearing. Highs in the lower 70s. Northeast winds up to 10 miles an hour. Monday night, clear.

Tonight, partly cloudy. A 20% chance of rain showers. Highs in the upper 70s. Lows in the upper 50s. Saturday and Saturday night, partly cloudy. A 30% chance of thunderstorms. Highs in the mid 80s. Lows in the lower 60s. The current time is 8:32 a.m. Eastern Daylight Time. This is the climate data for Frankfurt for yesterday. The high temperature was 75. The low was 52. That gave a mean temperature of 64, which was normal. There was one heating degree day for a monthly total of 85 and a seasonal total of 41.54, which was 173 degree days below normal. Cooling degree days remained at 1 for the month and 92 for the season, which was 44 degree days above normal. No precipitation fell yesterday for a monthly total of 0.52 inches and a yearly total of 10.98 inches, which was 6.61 inches below normal, degree days above normal. No precipitation fell yesterday for a monthly total of 0.52 inches and a yearly total of 10.98 inches, which was 6.61 inches below normal. Since midnight, the low temperature was and precipitation was unavailable. The record high for today is 93, set in 1936. The record low for today is 30, set in 1947 and previous years. Sunrise today, 6:33 a.m. Sunset tonight, 8:39 p.m. Sunrise tomorrow, 6:32 a.m. Sunset tomorrow, 8:40 p.m. 8 a.m. Eastern Daylight Time weather conditions across north central Kentucky. At Frankfurt, and the pressure was 29.94 inches and rising. At Lexington, it was partly sunny. The temperature was 59 degrees, the dew point 49, and the relative humidity 69%. The wind was south at 8 miles an hour. The pressure was 29.96 inches and rising. At Louisville, it was partly sunny. The temperature was 64 degrees, the dew point 51, and the relative humidity 62%. The wind was south at 3 miles an hour. The pressure was 29.93 inches and rising. At Frankfurt, and the pressure was 29.94 inches and rising. Elsewhere around the region, at Wilmington, Ohio, rain was falling with a temperature of 55. It was sunny with a temperature of 59 at Jasper, Indiana, 57 at Jackson, 51 at London, and 60 at Bowling Green. At Indianapolis, it was mostly sunny with a temperature of 56. At Covington, it was partly sunny, with a temperature of 57. Now for the official National Weather Service forecast for Frankfurt and surrounding communities. Today, mostly sunny. Highs in the mid-70s. West winds up to 10 miles an hour, shifting to the northwest in the afternoon. Tonight, mostly cloudy. Lows in the upper 40s. North winds up to 10 miles an hour. Monday, partly sunny in the morning, then clearing. Highs in the lower 70s. Northeast winds up to 10 miles an hour. Monday night, clear. Lows in the mid 40s. North winds up to 10 miles an hour, shifting to the east after midnight. And now the extended forecast for the radio listening area. Tuesday and Tuesday night, mostly clear. A 40% chance of rain showers. Highs in the mid-70s. Lows in the mid-50s. Wednesday and Wednesday night, mostly clear. A 20% chance of rain showers. Highs in the mid-70s. Lows in the mid-40s. Thursday and Thursday night, mostly clear. Highs around 70. Lows in the upper 40s. Friday and Friday night, partly cloudy. A 20% chance of rain showers. Highs in the upper 70s. Lows in the upper 50s. Saturday and Saturday night, partly cloudy. A 30% chance of thunderstorms. Highs in the mid 80s. Lows in the lower 60s. This is the climate data for Frankfurt for yesterday. The high temperature was 70.

25. The low was 52. That gave a mean temperature of 64, which was normal. There was one heating degree day for a monthly total of 85 and a seasonal total of 4154, which was 173 degree days below normal. Cooling degree days remained at 1 for the month and 92 for the season, which was 44 degree days above normal. No precipitation fell yesterday for a monthly total of 0.52 inches and a yearly total of 10.98 inches, which was 6.61 inches below normal. Since midnight, the low temperature was and precipitation was unavailable. The record high for today is 93, set in 1936. The record low for today is 30, set in 1947 and previous years. Sunrise today, 6:33 a.m. Sunset tonight, 8:39 p.m. Sunrise tomorrow, 6:32 a.m. Sunset tomorrow, 8:40 p.m. The current time is 8:37 a.m. Eastern Daylight Time. 8 a.m. Eastern Daylight Time weather conditions across north central Kentucky. At Frankfort, and the pressure was 29.94 inches and rising. At Lexington, it was partly sunny. The temperature was 59 degrees, the dew point 49, and the relative humidity 69%. The wind was south at 8 miles an hour. The pressure was 29.96 inches and rising. At Louisville, it was partly sunny. The temperature was 64 degrees, the dew point 51, and the relative humidity 62%. The wind was south at 3 miles an hour. The pressure was 29.93 inches and rising. At Frankfort, and the pressure was 29.94 inches and rising. Elsewhere around the region, at Wilmington, Ohio, rain was falling with a temperature of 55. It was sunny with a temperature of 59 at Jasper, Indiana, 57 at Jackson, 51 at London, and 60 at Bowling Green. At Indianapolis, it was mostly sunny with a temperature of 56. At Covington, it was partly sunny with a temperature of 57. Now for the official National Weather Service forecast for Frankfort and surrounding communities. Today, mostly sunny. Highs in the mid-70s. West winds up to 10 miles an hour, shifting to the northwest in the afternoon. Tonight, mostly cloudy. Lows in the upper 40s. North winds up to 10 miles an hour. Monday, partly sunny in the morning, then clearing. Highs in the lower 70s. Northeast winds up to 10 miles an hour. Monday night, clear. Lows in the mid-40s. North winds up to 10 miles an hour, shifting to the east after midnight. And now the extended forecast for the radio listening area. Tuesday and Tuesday night, mostly clear. A 40% chance of rain showers. Highs in the mid-70s. Lows in the mid-50s. Wednesday and Wednesday night, mostly clear. A 20% chance of rain showers. Highs in the mid-70s. Lows in the mid-40s. Thursday and Thursday night, mostly clear. Highs around 70. Lows in the upper 40s. Friday and Friday night, partly cloudy. A 20% chance of rain showers. Highs in the upper 70s. Lows in the upper 50s. Saturday and Saturday night, partly cloudy. A 30% chance of thunderstorms. Highs in the mid-80s. Lows in the lower 60s. This is the climate data for Frankfort for yesterday. The high temperature was 75. The low was 52. That gave a mean temperature of 64, which was normal. There was one heating degree day for a monthly total of 85 and a seasonal total of 4154, which was 173 degree days below normal. Cooling degree days remained at 1 for the month and 92 for the season, which was 44 degree days above normal. No precipitation fell yesterday for a monthly total of 0.52 inches and a yearly total of 10.98 inches, which was 6.61 inches below normal. Since midnight, the low temperature was and precipitation was unavailable.

The record high for today is 93, set in 1936. The record low for today is 30, set in 1947 and previous years. Sunrise today, 6:33 a.m. Sunset tonight, 8:39 p.m. Sunrise tomorrow, 6:32 a.m. Sunset tomorrow, 8:40 p.m. This is NOAA Weather Radio, your best source for 24-hour-a-day weather information. 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The current time is 8:42 a.m. Eastern Daylight Time. 8 a.m. Eastern Daylight Time weather conditions across north-central Kentucky. At Frankfurt. And the pressure was 29.94 inches and rising. At Lexington, it was partly sunny. The temperature was 59 degrees, the dew point 49, and the relative humidity 69%. The wind was south at 8 miles an hour. The pressure was 29.96 inches and rising. At Louisville, it was partly sunny. The temperature was 64 degrees, the dew point 51, and the relative humidity 62%. The wind was south at 3 miles an hour. The pressure was 29.93 inches and rising. At Frankfurt, and the pressure was 29.94 inches and rising. Elsewhere around the region, at Wilmington, Ohio, rain was falling with a temperature of 55. It was sunny, with a temperature of 59 at Jasper, Indiana, 57 at Jackson, 51 at London, and 60 at Bowling Green. At Indianapolis, it was mostly sunny, with a temperature of 56. At Covington, it was partly sunny, with a temperature of 57. Now for the official National Weather Service forecast for Frankfurt and surrounding communities. Today, mostly sunny. Highs in the mid-70s. West winds up to 10 miles an hour, shifting to the northwest in the afternoon. Tonight, mostly cloudy. Lows in the upper 40s. North winds up to 10 miles an hour. Monday, partly sunny in the morning, then clearing. Highs in the lower 70s. Northeast winds up to 10 miles an hour. Monday night, clear. Lows in the mid-40s. North winds up to 10 miles an hour, shifting to the east after midnight. And now the extended forecast for the radio listening area. Tuesday and Tuesday night, mostly clear. A 40% chance of rain showers. Highs in the mid-70s. Lows in the mid-50s. Wednesday and Wednesday night, mostly clear. A 20% chance of rain showers. Highs in the mid-70s. Lows in the mid-40s. Thursday and Thursday night, mostly clear. Highs around 70. Lows in the upper 40s. Friday and Friday night, partly cloudy. A 20% chance of rain showers. Highs in the upper 70s. Lows in the upper 50s. Saturday and Saturday night, partly cloudy. A 30% chance of thunderstorms. Highs in the mid-80s. Lows in the lower 60s. This is the climate data for Frankfurt for yesterday. The high temperature was 75. The low was 52. That gave a mean temperature of 64, which was normal. There was one heating degree day for a monthly total of 85 and a seasonal total of 4154, which was 173 degree days below normal. Cooling degree days remained at 1 for the month and 92 for the season, which was 44 degree days above normal. No precipitation fell yesterday for a monthly total of 0.52 inches and a yearly total of 10.98 inches, which was 6.61 inches below normal. Since midnight, the low temperature was and precipitation was unavailable. The record high for today is 93, set in 1936. The record low for today is 30, set in 1947 and previous years. Sunrise today, 6:33 a.m. Sunset tonight, 8:39 p.m. Sunrise tomorrow, 6:32 a.m.

Martin set tomorrow, 8:40 p.m. 8 a.m. Eastern Daylight Time weather conditions across north-central Kentucky. At Frankfort. And the pressure was 29.94 inches and rising. At Lexington, it was partly sunny. The temperature was 59 degrees, the dew point 49, and the relative humidity 69%. The wind was south at 8 miles an hour. The pressure was 29.96 inches and rising. At Louisville, it was partly sunny. The temperature was 64 degrees, the dew point 51, and the relative humidity 62%. The wind was south at 3 miles an hour. The pressure was 29.93 inches and rising. At Frankfort, and the pressure was 29.94 inches and rising. Elsewhere around the region, at Wilmington, Ohio, rain was falling with a temperature of 55. It was sunny with a temperature of 59 at Jasper, Indiana, 57 at Jackson, 51 at London, and 60 at Bowling Green. At Indianapolis, it was mostly sunny with a temperature of 56. At Covington, it was partly sunny with a temperature of 57. The current time is 8:48 a.m. Eastern Daylight Time. Now for the official National Weather Service forecast for Frankfort and surrounding communities. Today, mostly sunny. Highs in the mid-70s. West winds up to 10 miles an hour shifting to the northwest in the afternoon. Tonight, mostly cloudy. Lows in the upper 40s. North winds up to 10 miles an hour. Monday, partly sunny in the morning then clearing. Highs in the lower 70s. Northeast winds up to 10 miles an hour. Monday night, clear. Lows in the mid 40s. North winds up to 10 miles an hour shifting to the east after midnight. And now the extended forecast for the radio listening area. Tuesday and Tuesday night, mostly clear. A 40% chance of rain showers. Highs in the mid-70s. Lows in the mid-50s. Wednesday and Wednesday night, mostly clear. A 20% chance of rain showers. Highs in the mid-70s. Lows in the mid-40s. Thursday and Thursday night, mostly clear. Highs around 70. Lows in the upper 40s. Friday and Friday night, partly cloudy. A 20% chance of rain showers. Highs in the upper 70s. Lows in the upper 50s. Saturday and Saturday night, partly cloudy. A 30% chance of thunderstorms. Highs in the mid-80s. Lows in the lower 60s. This is the climate data for Frankfort for yesterday. The high temperature was 75. The low was 52. That gave a mean temperature of 64, which was normal. There was one heating degree day for a monthly total of 85 and a seasonal total of 4154, which was 173 degree days below normal. Cooling degree days remained at 1 for the month and 92 for the season, which was 44 degree days above normal. No precipitation fell yesterday for a monthly total of 0.52 inches and a yearly total of 10.98 inches, which was 6.61 inches below normal. Since midnight, the low temperature was and precipitation was unavailable. The record high for today is 93, set in 1936. The record low for today is 30, set in 1947 and previous years. Sunrise today, 6:33 a.m. Sunset tonight, 8:39 p.m. Sunrise tomorrow, 6:32 a.m. Sunset tomorrow, 8:40 p.m. 8 a.m. Eastern Daylight Time weather conditions across north-central Kentucky. At Frankfort. And the pressure was 29.94 inches and rising. At Lexington, it was partly sunny. The temperature was 59 degrees, the dew point 49, and the relative humidity 69%. The wind was south at 8 miles an hour. The pressure was 29.96 inches and rising. At Louisville, it was partly sunny. The temperature was 64 degrees, the dew point 51, and the relative humidity

62%. The wind was south at 3 miles an hour. The pressure was 29.93 inches and rising at Frankfurt. And the pressure was 29.94 inches and rising. Elsewhere around the region, at Wilmington, Ohio, rain was falling with a temperature of 55. It was sunny with a temperature of 59 at Jasper, Indiana, 57 at Jackson, 51 at London, and 60 at Bowling Green. At Indianapolis, it was mostly sunny with a temperature of 56. At Covington, it was partly sunny with a temperature of 57. The current time is 8:52 a.m. Eastern Daylight Time. Now for the official National Weather Service forecast for Frankfurt and surrounding communities. Today, mostly sunny. Highs in the mid-70s. West winds up to 10 miles an hour, shifting to the northwest in the afternoon. Tonight, mostly cloudy. Lows in the upper 40s. North winds up to 10 miles an hour. Monday, partly sunny in the morning, then clearing. Highs in the lower 70s. Northeast winds up to 10 miles an hour. Monday night, clear. Lows in the mid 40s. North winds up to 10 miles an hour, shifting to the east after midnight. And now the extended forecast for the radio listening area. Tuesday and Tuesday night, mostly clear. A 40% chance of rain showers. Highs in the mid-70s. Lows in the mid-50s. Wednesday and Wednesday night, mostly clear. A 20% chance of rain showers. Highs in the mid-70s. Lows in the mid-40s. Thursday and Thursday night, mostly clear. Highs around 70. Lows in the upper 40s. Friday and Friday night, partly cloudy. A 20% chance of rain showers. Highs in the upper 70s. Lows in the upper 50s. Saturday and Saturday night, partly cloudy. A 30% chance of thunderstorms. Highs in the mid-80s. Lows in the lower 60s. This is the climate data for Frankfurt for yesterday. The high temperature was 75. The low was 52. That gave a mean temperature of 64, which was normal. There was one heating degree day for a monthly total of 85 and a seasonal total of 4154, which was 173 degree days below normal. Cooling degree days remained at 1 for the month and 92 for the season, which was 44 degree days above normal. No precipitation fell yesterday for a monthly total of 0.52 inches and a yearly total of 10.98 inches, which was 6.61 inches below normal. Since midnight, the low temperature was and precipitation was unavailable. The record high for today is 93, set in 1936. The record low for today is 30, set in 1947 and previous years. Sunrise today, 6:33 a.m. Sunset tonight, 8:39 p.m. Sunrise tomorrow, 6:32 a.m. Sunset tomorrow, 8:40 p.m. 8 a.m. Eastern Daylight Time weather conditions across north-central Kentucky. At Frankfurt. And the pressure was 29.94 inches and rising. At Lexington, it was partly sunny. The temperature was 59 degrees, the dew point 49, and the relative humidity 69%. The wind was south at 8 miles an hour. The pressure was 29.96 inches and rising. At Louisville, it was partly sunny. The temperature was 64 degrees, the dew point 51, and the relative humidity 62%. The wind was south at 3 miles an hour. The pressure was 29.93 inches and rising. At Frankfurt. And the pressure was 29.94 inches and rising. Elsewhere around the region, at Wilmington, Ohio, rain was falling with a temperature of 55. It was sunny with a temperature of 59 at Jasper, Indiana, 57 at Jackson, 51 at London, and 60 at Bowling Green. At Indianapolis, it was mostly sunny with a temperature of 56. At Covington, it was partly sunny with a temperature of

57. Now for the official National Weather Service forecast for Frankfurt and surrounding communities. Today, mostly sunny. Highs in the mid-70s. West winds up to 10 miles an hour, shifting to the northwest in the afternoon. Tonight, mostly cloudy. Lows in the upper 40s. North winds up to 10 miles an hour. Monday, partly sunny in the morning, then clearing. Highs in the lower 70s. Northeast winds up to 10 miles an hour. Monday night, clear. Lows in the mid 40s. North winds up to 10 miles an hour, shifting to the east after midnight. And now the extended forecast for the radio listening area. Tuesday and Tuesday night, mostly clear. A 40% chance of rain showers. Highs in the mid-70s. Lows in the mid-50s. Wednesday and Wednesday night, mostly clear. A 20% chance of rain showers. Highs in the mid-70s. Lows in the mid-40s. Thursday and Thursday night, mostly clear. Highs around 70. Lows in the upper 40s. Friday and Friday night, partly cloudy. A 20% chance of rain showers. Highs in the upper 70s. Lows in the upper 50s. Saturday and Saturday night, partly cloudy. A 30% chance of thunderstorms. Highs in the mid-80s. Lows in the lower 60s. The current time is 8:58 a.m. Eastern Daylight Time. This is the climate data for Frankfurt for yesterday. The high temperature was 75. The low was 52. That gave a mean temperature of 64, which was normal. There was one heating degree day for a monthly total of 85 and a seasonal total of 41.54, which was 173 degree days below normal. Cooling degree days remained at 1 for the month and 92 for the season, which was 44 degree days above normal. No precipitation fell yesterday for a monthly total of 0.52 inches and a yearly total of 10.98 inches, which was 6.61 inches below normal. Since midnight, the low temperature was and precipitation was unavailable. The record high for today is 93, set in 1936. The record low for today is 30, set in 1947 and previous years. Sunrise today, 6:33 a.m. Sunset tonight, 8:39 p.m. Sunrise tomorrow, 6:32 a.m. Sunset tomorrow, 8:40 p.m. 8 a.m. Eastern Daylight Time weather conditions across north central Kentucky. At Frankfurt. And the pressure was 29.94 inches and rising. At Lexington, it was partly sunny. The temperature was 59 degrees, the dew point 49, and the relative humidity 69%. The wind was south at 8 miles an hour. The pressure was 29.96 inches and rising. At Louisville, it was partly sunny. The temperature was 64 degrees, the dew point 51, and the relative humidity 62%. The wind was south at 3 miles an hour. The pressure was 29.93 inches and rising. At Frankfurt, and the pressure was 29.94 inches and rising. Elsewhere around the region, at Wilmington, Ohio, rain was falling with a temperature of 55. It was sunny with a temperature of 59 at Jasper, Indiana, 57 at Jackson, 51 at London, and 60 at Bowling Green. At Indianapolis, it was mostly sunny with a temperature of 56. At Covington, it was partly sunny, with a temperature of 57. Now for the official National Weather Service forecast for Frankfurt and surrounding communities. Today, mostly sunny. Highs in the mid-70s. West winds up to 10 miles an hour, shifting to the northwest in the afternoon. Tonight, mostly cloudy. Lows in the upper 40s. North winds up to 10 miles an hour. Monday, partly sunny in the morning, then clearing. Highs in the lower 70s. Northeast winds up to 10 miles an hour. Monday night, clear. Lows in the mid-40s.

north winds up to 10 miles an hour, shifting to the east after midnight. And now the extended forecast for the radio listening area. Tuesday and Tuesday night, mostly clear. A 40% chance of rain showers. Highs in the mid-70s. Lows in the mid-50s. Wednesday and Wednesday night, mostly clear. A 20% chance of rain showers. Highs in the mid-70s. Lows in the mid-40s. Thursday and Thursday night, mostly clear. Highs around 70. Lows in the upper 40s. Friday and Friday night, partly cloudy. A 20% chance of rain showers. Highs in the upper 70s. Lows in the upper 50s. Saturday and Saturday night, partly cloudy. A 30% chance of thunderstorms. Highs in the mid-80s. Lows in the lower 60s. The current time is 9:02 a.m. Eastern Daylight Time. This is the climate data for Frankfurt for yesterday. The high temperature was 75. The low was 52. That gave a mean temperature of 64, which was normal. There was one heating degree day for a monthly total of 85 and a seasonal total of 4154, which was 173 degree days below normal. Cooling degree days remained at 1 for the month and 92 for the season, which was 44 degree days above normal. No precipitation fell yesterday for a monthly total of 0.52 inches and a yearly total of 10.98 inches, which was 6.61 inches below normal. Since midnight, the low temperature was and precipitation was unavailable. The record high for today is 93, set in 1936. The record low for today is 30, set in 1947 and previous years. Sunrise today, 6:33 a.m. Sunset tonight, 8:39 p.m. Sunrise tomorrow, 6:32 a.m. Sunset tomorrow, 8:40 p.m. 8 a.m. Eastern Daylight Time weather conditions across north-central Kentucky. At Frankfurt. And the pressure was 29.94 inches and rising. At Lexington, it was partly sunny. The temperature was 59 degrees, the dew point 49, and the relative humidity 69%. The wind was south at 8 miles an hour. The pressure was 29.96 inches and rising. At Louisville, it was partly sunny. The temperature was 64 degrees, the dew point 51, and the relative humidity 62%. The wind was south at 3 miles an hour. The pressure was 29.93 inches and rising. At Frankfurt, and the pressure was 29.94 inches and rising. Elsewhere around the region, at Wilmington, Ohio, rain was falling with a temperature of 55. It was sunny, with a temperature of 59 at Jasper, Indiana, 57 at Jackson, 51 at London, and 60 at Bowling Green. At Indianapolis, it was mostly sunny, with a temperature of 56. At Covington, it was partly sunny, with a temperature of 57. 9 a.m. Eastern Daylight Time weather conditions across north-central Kentucky. At Frankfurt, and the pressure was 29.95 inches and rising. At Lexington, it was partly sunny. The temperature was 62 degrees, the dew point 50, and the relative humidity 64%. The wind was southwest at 9 miles an hour. The pressure was 29.97 inches and rising. At Louisville, it was partly sunny. The temperature was 66 degrees, the dew point 51, and the relative humidity 58%. The wind was west at 5 miles an hour. The pressure was 29.96 inches and rising. At Frankfurt, and the pressure was 29.95 inches and rising. Elsewhere around the region, it was sunny, with a temperature of 64 at Jasper, Indiana, and 64 at Bowling Green. It was mostly sunny, with a temperature of 59 at Covington, 59 at Indianapolis, and 58 at London. It was cloudy, with a temperature of 55 at Wilmington, Ohio, and 59 at Jackson.
Now for the official National Weather Service forecast for Frankfurt and surrounding communities. Today, mostly sunny. Highs in the mid-70s. West winds up to 10 miles an hour, shifting to the northwest in the afternoon. Tonight, mostly cloudy. Lows in the upper 40s. North winds up to 10 miles an hour. Monday, partly sunny in the morning, then clearing. Highs in the lower 70s. Northeast winds up to 10 miles an hour. Monday night, clear. Lows in the mid 40s. North winds up to 10 miles an hour, shifting to the east after midnight. And now the extended forecast for the radio listening area. Tuesday and Tuesday night, mostly clear. A 40% chance of rain showers. Highs in the mid-70s. Lows in the mid-50s. Wednesday and Wednesday night, mostly clear. A 20% chance of rain showers. Highs in the mid-70s. Lows in the mid-40s. Thursday and Thursday night, mostly clear. Highs around 70. Lows in the upper 40s. Friday and Friday night, partly cloudy. A 20% chance of rain showers. Highs in the upper 70s. Lows in the upper 50s. Saturday and Saturday night, partly cloudy. A 30% chance of thunderstorms. Highs in the mid-80s. Lows in the lower 60s. The current time is 9:08 a.m. Eastern Daylight Time. This is the climate data for Frankfurt for yesterday. The high temperature was 75. The low was 52. That gave a mean temperature of 64, which was normal. There was one heating degree day for a monthly total of 85 and a seasonal total of 41.54, which was 173 degree days below normal. Cooling degree days remained at 1 for the month and 92 for the season, which was 44 degree days above normal. No precipitation fell yesterday for a monthly total of 0.52 inches and a yearly total of 10.98 inches, which was 6.61 inches below normal. Since midnight, the low temperature was and precipitation was unavailable. The record high for today is 93, set in 1936. The record low for today is 30, set in 1947 and previous years. Sunrise today, 6:33 a.m. Sunset tonight, 8:39 p.m. Sunrise tomorrow, 6:32 a.m. Sunset tomorrow, 8:40 p.m. 9 a.m. Eastern Daylight Time weather conditions across north-central Kentucky. At Frankfurt. And the pressure was 29.95 inches and rising. At Lexington, it was partly sunny. The temperature was 62 degrees, the dew point 50, and the relative humidity 64%. The wind was southwest at 9 miles an hour. The pressure was 29.97 inches and rising. At Louisville, it was partly sunny. The temperature was 66 degrees, the dew point 51, and the relative humidity 58%. The wind was west at 5 miles an hour. The pressure was 29.96 inches and rising. At Frankfurt, and the pressure was 29.95 inches and rising. Elsewhere around the region, it was sunny, with a temperature of 64 at Jasper, Indiana, and 64 at Bowling Green. It was mostly sunny, with a temperature of 59 at Covington, 59 at Indianapolis, and 58 at London. It was cloudy, with a temperature of 55 at Wilmington, Ohio, and 59 at Jackson. Now for the official National Weather Service forecast for Frankfurt and surrounding communities. Today, mostly sunny. Highs in the mid-70s. West winds up to 10 miles an hour, shifting to the northwest in the afternoon. Tonight, mostly cloudy. Lows in the upper 40s. North winds up to 10 miles an hour. Monday, partly sunny in the morning, then clearing. Highs in the lower 70s. Northeast winds up to 10 miles an hour. Monday night, clear. Lows in the mid-40s. North winds up to 10 miles an hour, shifting to the east after midnight.
And now the extended forecast for the

radio listening area. Tuesday and Tuesday night, mostly clear. A 40% chance of rain showers. Highs in the mid-70s. Lows in the mid-50s. Wednesday and Wednesday night, mostly clear. A 20% chance of rain showers. Highs in the mid-70s. Lows in the mid-40s. Thursday and Thursday night, mostly clear. Highs around 70. Lows in the upper 40s. Friday and Friday night, partly cloudy. A 20% chance of rain showers. Highs in the upper 70s. Lows in the upper 50s. Saturday and Saturday night, partly cloudy. A 30% chance of thunderstorms. Highs in the mid-80s. Lows in the lower 60s. 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The current time is 9:13 a.m. Eastern Daylight Time. This is the climate data for Frankfurt for yesterday. The high temperature was 75. The low was 52. That gave a mean temperature of 64, which was normal. There was one heating degree day for a monthly total of 85 and a seasonal total of 41.54, which was 173 degree days below normal. Cooling degree days remained at 1 for the month and 92 for the season, which was 44 degree days above normal. No precipitation fell yesterday for a monthly total of 0.52 inches and a yearly total of 10.98 inches, which was 6.61 inches below normal. Since midnight, the low temperature was and precipitation was unavailable. The record high for today is 93, set in 1936. The record low for today is 30, set in 1947 and previous years. Sunrise today, 6:33 a.m. Sunset tonight, 8:39 p.m. Sunrise tomorrow, 6:32 a.m. Sunset tomorrow, 8:40 p.m. 9 a.m. Eastern Daylight Time weather conditions across north-central Kentucky. At Frankfurt. And the pressure was 29.95 inches and rising. At Lexington, it was mostly sunny. The temperature was 62 degrees, the dew point 50, and the relative humidity 64%. The wind was southwest at 9 miles an hour. The pressure was 29.97 inches and rising. At Louisville, it was mostly sunny. The temperature was 66 degrees, the dew point 51, and the relative humidity 58%. The wind was west at 5 miles an hour. The pressure was 29.96 inches and rising. At Frankfurt. And the pressure was 29.95 inches and rising. Elsewhere around the region, at Jasper, Indiana, it was sunny, with a temperature of 64. It was mostly sunny, with a temperature of 59 at Covington, 59 at Indianapolis, 58 at London, and 64 at Bowling Green. It was cloudy, with a temperature of 55 at Wilmington, Ohio, and 59 at Jackson. Now for the official National Weather Service forecast for Frankfurt and surrounding communities. Today, mostly sunny. Highs in the mid-70s. West winds up to 10 miles an hour, shifting to the northwest in the afternoon. Tonight, mostly cloudy. Lows in the upper 40s. North winds up to 10 miles an hour. Monday, partly sunny in the morning, then clearing. Highs in the lower 70s. Northeast winds up to 10 miles an hour. Monday night, clear. Lows in the mid-40s. North winds up to 10 miles an hour, shifting to the east after midnight. And now the extended forecast for the radio listening area. Tuesday and Tuesday night, mostly clear. A 40% chance of rain showers. Highs in the mid-70s. Lows in the mid-50s. Wednesday and Wednesday night, mostly clear. A 20% chance of rain showers. Highs in the mid-70s.

Today is 30, set in 1947 and previous years. Sunrise today, 6:33 a.m. Sunset tonight, 8:39 p.m. Sunrise tomorrow, 6:32 a.m. Sunset tomorrow, 8:40 p.m. The current time is 9:27 a.m. Eastern Daylight Time. 9 a.m. Eastern Daylight Time weather conditions across north-central Kentucky. At Frankfort. And the pressure was 29.95 inches and rising. At Lexington, it was mostly sunny. The temperature was 62 degrees, the dew point 50, and the relative humidity 64%. The wind was southwest at 9 miles an hour. The pressure was 29.97 inches and rising. At Louisville, it was mostly sunny. The temperature was 66 degrees, the dew point 51, and the relative humidity 58%. The wind was west at 5 miles an hour. The pressure was 29.96 inches and rising. At Frankfort, and the pressure was 29.95 inches and rising. Elsewhere around the region, at Jasper, Indiana, it was sunny, with a temperature of 64. It was mostly sunny, with a temperature of 59 at Covington, 59 at Indianapolis, 58 at London, and 64 at Bowling Green. It was cloudy, with a temperature of 55 at Wilmington, Ohio, and 59 at Jackson. Now for the official National Weather Service forecast for Frankfort and surrounding communities. Today, mostly sunny. Highs in the mid-70s. West winds up to 10 miles an hour, shifting to the northwest in the afternoon. Tonight, mostly cloudy. Lows in the upper 40s. North winds up to 10 miles an hour. Monday, partly sunny in the morning, then clearing. Highs in the lower 70s. Northeast winds up to 10 miles an hour. Monday night, clear. Lows in the mid-40s. North winds up to 10 miles an hour, shifting to the east after midnight. And now the extended forecast for the radio listening area. Tuesday and Tuesday night, mostly clear. A 40% chance of rain showers. Highs in the mid-70s. Lows in the mid-50s. Wednesday and Wednesday night, mostly clear. A 20% chance of rain showers. Highs in the mid-70s. Lows in the mid-40s. Thursday and Thursday night, mostly clear. Highs around 70. Lows in the upper 40s. Friday and Friday night, partly cloudy. A 20% chance of rain showers. Highs in the upper 70s. Lows in the upper 50s. Saturday and Saturday night, partly cloudy. A 30% chance of thunderstorms. Highs in the mid-80s. Lows in the lower 60s. This is the climate data for Frankfort for yesterday. The high temperature was 75. The low was 52. That gave a mean temperature of 64, which was normal. There was one heating degree day for a monthly total of 85 and a seasonal total of 4154, which was 173 degree days below normal. Cooling degree days remained at 1 for the month and 92 for the season, which was 44 degree days above normal. No precipitation fell yesterday for a monthly total of 0.52 inches and a yearly total of 10.98 inches, which was 6.61 inches below normal. Since midnight, the low temperature was and precipitation was unavailable. The record high for today is 93, set in 1936. The record low for today is 30, set in 1947 and previous years. Sunrise today, 6:33 a.m. Sunset tonight, 8:39 p.m. Sunrise tomorrow, 6:32 a.m. Sunset tomorrow, 8:40 p.m. 9 a.m. Eastern Daylight Time weather conditions across north-central Kentucky. At Frankfort. And the pressure was 29.95 inches and rising. At Lexington, it was mostly sunny. The temperature was 62 degrees, the dew point 50, and the relative humidity 64%. The wind was southwest at 9 miles an hour.

with a temperature of 55 at Wilmington, Ohio, and 59 at Jackson. The current time is 9:32 a.m. Eastern Daylight Time. Now for the official National Weather Service forecast for Frankfort and surrounding communities. Today, mostly sunny. Highs in the mid-70s. West winds up to 10 miles an hour, shifting to the northwest in the afternoon. Tonight, mostly cloudy. Lows in the upper 40s. Winds up to 10 miles an hour, shifting to the northwest in the afternoon. Tonight, mostly cloudy. Lows in the upper 40s. North winds up to 10 miles an hour. Monday, partly sunny in the morning, then clearing. Highs in the lower 70s. Northeast winds up to 10 miles an hour. Monday night, clear. Lows in the mid-40s. North winds up to 10 miles an hour, shifting to the east after midnight. And now the extended forecast for the radio listening area. Tuesday and Tuesday night, mostly clear. A 40% chance of rain showers. Highs in the mid-70s. Lows in the mid-50s. Wednesday and Wednesday night, mostly clear. A 20% chance of rain showers. Highs in the mid-70s. Lows in the mid-40s. Thursday and Thursday night, mostly clear. Highs around 70. Lows in the upper 40s. Friday and Friday night, partly cloudy. A 20% chance of rain showers. Highs in the upper 70s. Lows in the upper 50s. Saturday and Saturday night, partly cloudy. A 30% chance of thunderstorms. Highs in the mid-80s. Lows in the lower 60s. This is the climate data for Frankfort for yesterday. The high temperature was 75. The low was 52. That gave a mean temperature of 64, which was normal. There was one heating degree day for a monthly total of 85 and a seasonal total of 4154, which was 173 degree days below normal. Cooling degree days remained at 1 for the month and 92 for the season, which was 44 degree days above normal. No precipitation fell yesterday for a monthly total of 0.52 inches and a yearly total of 10.98 inches, which was 6.61 inches below normal. Since midnight, the low temperature was and precipitation was unavailable. The record high for today is 93, set in 1936. The record low for today is 30, set in 1947 and previous years. Sunrise today, 6:33 a.m. Sunset tonight, 8:39 p.m. Sunrise tomorrow, 6:32 a.m. Sunset tomorrow, 8:40 p.m. 9 a.m. Eastern Daylight Time weather conditions across north-central Kentucky. At Frankfort. And the pressure was 29.95 inches and rising. At Lexington, it was mostly sunny. The temperature was 62 degrees, the dew point 50, and the relative humidity 64%. The wind was southwest at 9 miles an hour. The pressure was 29.97 inches and rising. At Louisville, it was mostly sunny. The temperature was 66 degrees, the dew point 51, and the relative humidity 58%. The wind was west at 5 miles an hour. The pressure was 29.96 inches and rising. At Frankfort. And the pressure was 29.95 inches and rising. Elsewhere around the region, at Jasper, Indiana, it was sunny, with a temperature of 64. It was mostly sunny, with a temperature of 59 at Covington, 59 at Indianapolis, 58 at London, and 64 at Bowling Green. It was cloudy, with a temperature of 55 at Wilmington, Ohio, and 59 at Jackson. The current time is 9:37 a.m. Eastern Daylight Time. Now for the official National Weather Service forecast for Frankfort and surrounding communities. Today, mostly sunny. Highs in the mid-70s. West winds up to 10 miles an hour, shifting to the northwest in the afternoon. Tonight, mostly cloudy. Lows in the upper 40s.

winds up to 10 miles an hour. Monday, partly sunny in the morning, then clearing. Highs in the lower 70s. Northeast winds up to 10 miles an hour. Monday night, clear. Lows in the mid-40s. North winds up to 10 miles an hour, shifting to the east after midnight. And now the extended forecast for the radio listening area. Tuesday and Tuesday night, mostly clear. A 40% chance of rain showers. Highs in the mid-70s. Lows in the mid-50s. Wednesday and Wednesday night, mostly clear. A 20% chance of rain showers. Highs in the mid-70s. Lows in the mid-40s. Thursday and Thursday night, mostly clear. Highs around 70. Lows in the upper 40s. Friday and Friday night, partly cloudy. A 20% chance of rain showers. Highs in the upper 70s. Lows in the upper 50s. Saturday and Saturday night, partly cloudy. A 30% chance of thunderstorms. Highs in the mid-80s. Lows in the lower 60s. This is the climate data for Frankfurt for yesterday. The high temperature was 75. The low was 52. That gave a mean temperature of 64, which was normal. There was one heating degree day for a monthly total of 85 and a seasonal total of 4154, which was 173 degree days below normal. Cooling degree days remained at 1 for the month and 92 for the season, which was 44 degree days above normal. No precipitation fell yesterday for a monthly total of 0.52 inches and a yearly total of 10.98 inches, which was 6.61 inches below normal. Since midnight, the low temperature was and precipitation was unavailable. The record high for today is 93, set in 1936. The record low for today is 30, set in 1947 and previous years. Sunrise today, 6:33 a.m. Sunset tonight, 8:39 p.m. Sunrise tomorrow, 6:32 a.m. Sunset tomorrow, 8:40 p.m. 9 a.m. Eastern Daylight Time weather conditions across north-central Kentucky. At Frankfurt. And the pressure was 29.95 inches and rising. At Lexington, it was mostly sunny. The temperature was 62 degrees, the dew point 50, and the relative humidity 64%. The wind was southwest at 9 miles an hour. The pressure was 29.97 inches and rising. At Louisville, it was mostly sunny. The temperature was 66 degrees, the dew point 51, and the relative humidity 58%. The wind was west at 5 miles an hour. The pressure was 29.96 inches and rising. At Frankfurt, and the pressure was 29.95 inches and rising. Elsewhere around the region, at Jasper, Indiana, it was sunny, with a temperature of 64. It was mostly sunny, with a temperature of 59 at Covington, 59 at Indianapolis, 58 at London, and 64 at Bowling Green. It was cloudy, with a temperature of 55 at Wilmington, Ohio, and 59 at Jackson. Now for the official National Weather Service forecast for Frankfurt and surrounding communities. Today, mostly sunny. Highs in the mid-70s. West winds up to 10 miles an hour, shifting to the northwest in the afternoon. Tonight, mostly cloudy. Lows in the upper 40s. North winds up to 10 miles an hour. Monday, partly sunny in the morning, then clearing. Highs in the lower 70s. Northeast winds up to 10 miles an hour. Monday night, clear. Lows in the mid-40s. North winds up to 10 miles an hour, shifting to the east after midnight. And now the extended forecast for the radio listening area. Tuesday and Tuesday night, mostly clear. A 40% chance of rain showers. Highs in the mid-70s. Lows in the mid-50s. Wednesday and Wednesday night, mostly clear. A 20% chance of rain showers. Highs in the mid-70s. Lows in the mid-40s.

Thursday and Thursday night, mostly clear. Highs around 70. Lows in the upper 40s. Friday and Friday night, partly cloudy. A 20% chance of rain showers. Highs in the upper 70s. Lows in the upper 50s. Saturday and Saturday night, partly cloudy. A 30% chance of thunderstorms. Highs in the mid-80s. Lows in the lower 60s. 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The current time is 9:43 a.m. Eastern Daylight Time. This is the climate data for Frankfurt for yesterday. The high temperature was 75. The low was 52. That gave a mean temperature of 64, which was normal. There was one heating degree day for a monthly total of 85 and a seasonal total of 4154, which was 173 degree days below normal. Cooling degree days remained at 1 for the month and 92 for the season, which was 44 degree days above normal. No precipitation fell yesterday for a monthly total of 0.52 inches and a yearly total of 10.98 inches, which was 6.61 inches below normal. Since midnight, the low temperature was and precipitation was unavailable. The record high for today is 93, set in 1936. The record low for today is 30, set in 1947 and previous years. Sunrise today, 6:33 a.m. Sunset tonight, 8:39 p.m. Sunrise tomorrow, 6:32 a.m. Sunset tomorrow, 8:40 p.m. 9 a.m. Eastern Daylight Time weather conditions across north-central Kentucky. At Frankfurt. And the pressure was 29.95 inches and rising. At Lexington, it was mostly sunny. The temperature was 62 degrees, the dew point 50, and the relative humidity 64%. The wind was southwest at 9 miles an hour. The pressure was 29.97 inches and rising. At Louisville, it was mostly sunny. The temperature was 66 degrees, the dew point 51, and the relative humidity 58%. The wind was west at 5 miles an hour. The pressure was 29.96 inches and rising. At Frankfurt. And the pressure was 29.95 inches and rising. Elsewhere around the region, at Jasper, Indiana, it was sunny, with a temperature of 64. It was mostly sunny, with a temperature of 59 at Covington, 59 at Indianapolis, 58 at London, and 64 at Bowling Green. It was cloudy, with a temperature of 55 at Wilmington, Ohio, and 59 at Jackson. Now for the official National Weather Service forecast for Frankfurt and surrounding communities. Today, mostly sunny. Highs in the mid-70s. West winds up to 10 miles an hour, shifting to the northwest in the afternoon. Tonight, mostly cloudy. Lows in the upper 40s. North winds up to 10 miles an hour. Monday, partly sunny in the morning, then clearing. Highs in the lower 70s. Northeast winds up to 10 miles an hour. Monday night, clear. Lows in the mid-40s. North winds up to 10 miles an hour, shifting to the east after midnight. And now the extended forecast for the radio listening area. Tuesday and Tuesday night, mostly clear. A 40% chance of rain showers. Highs in the mid-70s. Lows in the mid-50s. Wednesday and Wednesday night, mostly clear. A 20% chance of rain showers. Highs in the mid-70s. Lows in the mid-40s. Thursday and Thursday night, mostly clear. Highs around 70. Lows in the upper 40s. Friday and Friday night, partly cloudy. A 20% chance of rain showers. Highs in the upper 70s. Lows in the upper 50s. Saturday and Saturday night,

cloudy. A 30% chance of thunderstorms. Highs in the mid-80s. Lows in the lower 60s. The current time is 9:47 a.m. Eastern Daylight Time. This is the climate data for Frankfurt for yesterday. The high temperature was 75. The low was 52. That gave a mean temperature of 64, which was normal. There was one heating degree day for a monthly total of 85 and a seasonal total of 4154, which was 173 degree days below normal. Cooling degree days remained at 1 for the month and 92 for the season, which was 44 degree days above normal. No precipitation fell yesterday for a monthly total of 0.52 inches and a yearly total of 10.98 inches, which was 6.61 inches below normal. Since midnight, the low temperature was and precipitation was unavailable. The record high for today is 93, set in 1936. The record low for today is 30, set in 1947 and previous years. Sunrise today, 6:33 a.m. Sunset tonight, 8:39 p.m. Sunrise tomorrow, 6:32 a.m. Sunset tomorrow, 8:40 p.m. 9 a.m. Eastern Daylight Time weather conditions across north-central Kentucky. At Frankfurt. And the pressure was 29.95 inches and rising. At Lexington, it was mostly sunny. The temperature was 62 degrees, the dew point 50, and the relative humidity 64%. The wind was southwest at 9 miles an hour. The pressure was 29.97 inches and rising. At Louisville, it was mostly sunny. The temperature was 66 degrees, the dew point 51, and the relative humidity 58%. The wind was west at 5 miles an hour. The pressure was 29.96 inches and rising. At Frankfurt. And the pressure was 29.95 inches and rising. Elsewhere around the region, at Jasper, Indiana, it was sunny, with a temperature of 64. It was mostly sunny, with a temperature of 59 at Covington, 59 at Indianapolis, 58 at London, and 64 at Bowling Green. It was cloudy, with a temperature of 55 at Wilmington, Ohio, and 59 at Jackson. Now for the official National Weather Service forecast for Frankfurt and surrounding communities. Today, mostly sunny. Highs in the mid-70s. West winds up to 10 miles an hour, shifting to the northwest in the afternoon. Tonight, mostly cloudy. Lows in the upper 40s. North winds up to 10 miles an hour. Monday, partly sunny in the morning, then clearing. Highs in the lower 70s. Northeast winds up to 10 miles an hour. Monday night, clear. Lows in the mid-40s. North winds up to 10 miles an hour, shifting to the east after midnight. And now the extended forecast for the radio listening area. Tuesday and Tuesday night, mostly clear. A 40% chance of rain showers. Highs in the mid-70s. Lows in the mid-50s. Wednesday and Wednesday night, mostly clear. A 20% chance of rain showers. Highs in the mid-70s. Lows in the mid-40s. Thursday and Thursday night, mostly clear. Highs around 70. Lows in the upper 40s. Friday and Friday night, partly cloudy. A 20% chance of rain showers. Highs in the upper 70s. Lows in the upper 50s. Saturday and Saturday night, partly cloudy. A 30% chance of thunderstorms. Highs in the mid-80s. Lows in the lower 60s. Here are some river levels reported this morning. On the Kentucky River, Highbridge Lock 10.6, Frankfurt Lock 7.5, Lockport Lock 9.3. On North Elkhorn Creek, Georgetown 4.2, here are some nearby reservoir levels. Harrington Lake 725.8, Taylorsville Lake 547.0. The current time is 9:52 a.m. Eastern Daylight Time. This is the climate data for Frankfurt for yesterday.

High temperature was 75. The low was 52. That gave a mean temperature of 64, which was normal. There was one heating degree day for a monthly total of 85 and a seasonal total of 4154, which was 173 degree days below normal. Cooling degree days remained at 1 for the month and 92 for the season, which was 44 degree days above normal. No precipitation fell yesterday for a monthly total of 0.52 inches and a yearly total of 10.98 inches, which was 6.61 inches below normal. Since midnight, the low temperature was and precipitation was unavailable. The record high for today is 93, set in 1936. The record low for today is 30, set in 1947 and previous years. Sunrise today, 6:33 a.m. Sunset tonight, 8:39 p.m. Sunrise tomorrow, 6:32 a.m. Sunset tomorrow, 8:40 p.m. 9 a.m. Eastern Daylight Time weather conditions across north-central Kentucky. At Frankfort, and the pressure was 29.95 inches and rising. At Lexington, it was mostly sunny. The temperature was 62 degrees, the dew point 50, and the relative humidity 64%. The wind was southwest at 9 miles an hour. The pressure was 29.97 inches and rising. At Louisville, it was mostly sunny. The temperature was 66 degrees, the dew point 51, and the relative humidity 58%. The wind was west at 5 miles an hour. The pressure was 29.96 inches and rising. At Frankfort, and the pressure was 29.95 inches and rising. Elsewhere around the region, at Jasper, Indiana, it was sunny, with a temperature of 64. It was mostly sunny, with a temperature of 59 at Covington, 59 at Indianapolis, 58 at London, and 64 at Bowling Green. It was cloudy, with a temperature of 55 at Wilmington, Ohio, and 59 at Jackson. Now for the official National Weather Service forecast for Frankfort and surrounding communities. Today, mostly sunny. Highs in the mid-70s. West winds up to 10 miles an hour, shifting to the northwest in the afternoon. Tonight, mostly cloudy. Lows in the upper 40s. North winds up to 10 miles an hour. Monday, partly sunny in the morning, then clearing. Highs in the lower 70s. Northeast winds up to 10 miles an hour. Monday night, clear. Lows in the mid-40s. North winds up to 10 miles an hour, shifting to the east after midnight. And now the extended forecast for the radio listening area. Tuesday and Tuesday night, mostly clear. A 40% chance of rain showers. Highs in the mid-70s. Lows in the mid-50s. Wednesday and Wednesday night, mostly clear. A 20% chance of rain showers. Highs in the mid-70s. Lows in the mid-40s. Thursday and Thursday night, mostly clear. Highs around 70. Lows in the upper 40s. Friday and Friday night, partly cloudy. A 20% chance of rain showers. Highs in the upper 70s. Lows in the upper 50s. Saturday and Saturday night, partly cloudy. A 30% chance of thunderstorms. Highs in the mid-80s. Lows in the lower 60s. Here are some river levels reported this morning. On the Kentucky River, Highbridge Lock 10.6, Frankfort Lock 7.5, Lockport Lock 9.3. On North Elkhorn Creek, Georgetown 4.2. Here are some nearby reservoir levels. Harrington Lake 725.8, Taylorsville Lake 547.0. This is the climate data for Frankfort for yesterday. The high temperature was 75. The low was 52. That gave a mean temperature of 64, which was normal. There was one heating degree day for a monthly total of 85 and a seasonal total of 4154, which was 173 degree days below normal. Cooling degree days remained at 1 for the month and 92 for the season, which was 44 degree days above

No precipitation fell yesterday for a monthly total of 0.52 inches and a yearly total of 10.98 inches, which was 6.61 inches below normal. Since midnight, the low temperature was and precipitation was unavailable. The record high for today is 93 set in 1936. The record low for today is 30 set in 1947 and previous years. Sunrise today, 6:33 a.m. Sunset tonight, 8:39 p.m. Sunrise tomorrow, 6:32 a.m. Sunset tomorrow, 8:40 p.m. The current time is 9:58 a.m. Eastern Daylight Time. 9 a.m. Eastern Daylight Time weather conditions across north-central Kentucky. At Frankfort. And the pressure was 29.95 inches and rising. At Lexington, it was mostly sunny. The temperature was 62 degrees, the dew point 50, and the relative humidity 64%. The wind was southwest at 9 miles an hour. The pressure was 29.97 inches and rising. At Louisville, it was mostly sunny. The temperature was 66 degrees, the dew point 51, and the relative humidity 58%. The wind was west at 5 miles an hour. The pressure was 29.96 inches and rising. At Frankfort. And the pressure was 29.95 inches and rising. Elsewhere around the region, at Jasper, Indiana, it was sunny, with a temperature of 64. It was mostly sunny, with a temperature of 59 at Covington, 59 at Indianapolis, 58 at London, and 64 at Bowling Green. It was cloudy, with a temperature of 55 at Wilmington, Ohio, and 59 at Jackson. Now for the official National Weather Service forecast for Frankfort and surrounding communities. Today, mostly sunny. Highs in the mid-70s. West winds up to 10 miles an hour, shifting to the northwest in the afternoon. Tonight, mostly cloudy. Lows in the upper 40s. North winds up to 10 miles an hour. Monday, partly sunny in the morning, then clearing. Highs in the lower 70s. Northeast winds up to 10 miles an hour. Monday night, clear. Lows in the mid-40s. North winds up to 10 miles an hour, shifting to the east after midnight. And now the extended forecast for the radio listening area. Tuesday and Tuesday night, mostly clear. A 40% chance of rain showers. Highs in the mid-70s. Lows in the mid-50s. Wednesday and Wednesday night, mostly clear. A 20% chance of rain showers. Highs in the mid-70s. Lows in the mid-40s. Thursday and Thursday night, mostly clear. Highs around 70. Lows in the upper 40s. Friday and Friday night, partly cloudy. A 20% chance of rain showers. Highs in the upper 70s. Lows in the upper 50s. Saturday and Saturday night, partly cloudy. A 30% chance of thunderstorms. Highs in the mid-80s. Lows in the lower 60s. Here are some river levels reported this morning. On the Kentucky River, Highbridge Lock 10.6, Frankfort Lock 7.5, Lockport Lock 9.3. On North Elkhorn Creek, Georgetown 4.2, here are some nearby reservoir levels. Harrington Lake 725.8, Taylorsville Lake 547.0. This is the climate data for Frankfort for yesterday. The high temperature was 75. The low was 52. That gave a mean temperature of 64, which was normal. There was one heating degree day for a monthly total of 85 and a seasonal total of 4154, which was 173 degree days below normal. Cooling degree days remained at 1 for the month and 92 for the season, which was 44 degree days above normal. No precipitation fell yesterday for a monthly total of 0.52 inches and a yearly total of 10.98 inches, which was 6.61 inches below normal. Since midnight, the low temperature was and precipitation was unavailable. The record high for today is 93.

set in 1936. The record low for today is 30, set in 1947 and previous years. Sunrise today, 6:33 a.m. Sunset tonight, 8:39 p.m. Sunrise tomorrow, 6:32 a.m. Sunset tomorrow, 8:40 p.m. The current time is 10:02 a.m. Eastern Daylight Time. 9 a.m. Eastern Daylight Time weather conditions across north central Kentucky. At Frankfort. And the pressure was 29.95 inches and rising. At Lexington, it was mostly sunny. The temperature was 62 degrees, the dew point 50, and the relative humidity 64%. The wind was southwest at 9 miles an hour. The pressure was 29.97 inches and rising. At Louisville, it was mostly sunny. The temperature was 66 degrees, the dew point 51, and the relative humidity 58%. The wind was west at 5 miles an hour. The pressure was 29.96 inches and rising. At Frankfort, and the pressure was 29.95 inches and rising. Elsewhere around the region, at Jasper, Indiana, it was sunny, with a temperature of 64. It was mostly sunny, with a temperature of 59 at Covington, 59 at Indianapolis, 58 at London, and 64 at Bowling Green. It was cloudy, with a temperature of 55 at Wilmington, Ohio, and 59 at Jackson. Now for the official National Weather Service forecast for Frankfort and surrounding communities. Today, mostly sunny. Highs in the mid-70s. West winds up to 10 miles an hour, shifting to the northwest in the afternoon. Tonight, mostly cloudy. Lows in the upper 40s. North winds up to 10 miles an hour. Monday, partly sunny in the morning, then clearing. Highs in the lower 70s. Northeast winds up to 10 miles an hour. Monday night, clear. Lows in the mid-40s. North winds up to 10 miles an hour, shifting to the east after midnight. And now the extended forecast for the radio listening area. Tuesday and Tuesday night, mostly clear. A 40% chance of rain showers. Highs in the mid-70s. Lows in the mid-50s. Wednesday and Wednesday night, mostly clear. A 20% chance of rain showers. Highs in the mid-70s. Lows in the mid-40s. Thursday and Thursday night, mostly clear. Highs around 70. Lows in the upper 40s. Friday and Friday night, partly cloudy. A 20% chance of rain showers. Highs in the upper 70s. Lows in the upper 50s. Saturday and Saturday night, partly cloudy. A 30% chance of thunderstorms. Highs in the mid-80s. Lows in the lower 60s. Here are some river levels reported this morning. On the Kentucky River, Highbridge Lock 10.6, Frankfort Lock 7.5, Lockport Lock 9.3, on North Elkhorn Creek, Georgetown 4.2, here are some nearby reservoir levels, Harrington Lake 725.8, Taylorsville Lake 547.0. This is the climate data for Frankfort for yesterday. The high temperature was 75. The low was 52. That gave a mean temperature of 64, which was normal. There was one heating degree day for a monthly total of 85 and a seasonal total of 4154, which was 173 degree days below normal. Cooling degree days remained at 1 for the month and 92 for the season, which was 44 degree days above normal. No precipitation fell yesterday for a monthly total of 0.52 inches and a yearly total of 10.98 inches, which was 6.61 inches below normal. Since midnight, the low temperature was and precipitation was unavailable. The record high for today is 93, set in 1936. The record low for today is 30, set in 1947 and previous years. Sunrise today, 6:33 a.m. Sunset tonight, 8:39 p.m. Sunrise tomorrow, 6:32 a.m. Sunset tomorrow, 8:40 p.m.
The current time is 10:07 a.m. Eastern Daylight Time. 10 a.m. Eastern Daylight Time weather conditions across north central Kentucky. At Frankfort. And the pressure was 29.98 inches and rising. At Lexington, it was partly sunny. The temperature was 64 degrees, the dew point 52, and the relative humidity 64%. The wind was southwest at 6 miles an hour. The pressure was 29.99 inches and rising. At Frankfort, and the pressure was 29.98 inches and rising. Elsewhere around the region, it was sunny, with a temperature of 63 at Jackson and 64 at London. It was mostly sunny, with a temperature of 63 at Covington, 62 at Indianapolis, 59 at Wilmington, Ohio, and 68 at Bowling Green. Now for the official National Weather Service forecast for Frankfort and surrounding communities. Today, mostly sunny. Highs in the mid-70s. West winds up to 10 miles an hour, shifting to the northwest in the afternoon. Tonight, mostly cloudy. Lows in the upper 40s. North winds up to 10 miles an hour. Monday, partly sunny in the morning, then clearing. Highs in the lower 70s. Northeast winds up to 10 miles an hour. Monday night, clear. Lows in the mid 40s. North winds up to 10 miles an hour, shifting to the east after midnight. And now the extended forecast for the radio listening area. Tuesday and Tuesday night, mostly clear. A 40% chance of rain showers. Highs in the mid-70s. Lows in the mid-50s. Wednesday and Wednesday night, mostly clear. A 20% chance of rain showers. Highs in the mid-70s. Lows in the mid-40s. Thursday and Thursday night, mostly clear. Highs around 70. Lows in the upper 40s. Friday and Friday night, partly cloudy. A 20% chance of rain showers. Highs in the upper 70s. Lows in the upper 50s. Saturday and Saturday night, partly cloudy. A 30% chance of thunderstorms. Highs in the mid-80s. Lows in the lower 60s. Here are some river levels reported this morning. On the Kentucky River, Highbridge Lock 10.6, Frankfort Lock 7.5, Lockport Lock 9.3. On North Elkhorn Creek, Georgetown 4.2. Here are some nearby reservoir levels. Harrington Lake 725.8, Taylorsville Lake 547.0. This is the climate data for Frankfort for yesterday. The high temperature was 75. The low was 52. That gave a mean temperature of 64, which was normal. There was one heating degree day for a monthly total of 85 and a seasonal total of 4154, which was 173 degree days below normal. Cooling degree days remained at 1 for the month and 92 for the season, which was 44 degree days above normal. No precipitation fell yesterday for a monthly total of 0.52 inches and a yearly total of 10.98 inches, which was 6.61 inches below normal. Since midnight, the low temperature was and precipitation was unavailable. The record high for today is 93, set in 1936. The record low for today is 30, set in 1947 and previous years. Sunrise today, 6:33 a.m. Sunset tonight, 8:39 p.m. Sunrise tomorrow, 6:32 a.m. Sunset tomorrow, 8:40 p.m. 10 a.m. Eastern Daylight Time weather conditions across north central Kentucky. At Frankfort. And the pressure was 29.98 inches and rising. At Lexington, it was partly sunny. The temperature was 64 degrees. The dew point 52, and the relative humidity 64%. The wind was southwest at 6 miles an hour. The pressure was 29.99 inches and rising. At Frankfort. And the pressure was 29.98 inches and rising. Elsewhere around the region, it was sunny, with a temperature of 63 at Jackson.

and 64 at London. It was mostly sunny, with a temperature of 63 at Covington, 62 at Indianapolis, 59 at Wilmington, Ohio, and 68 at Bowling Green. 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The current time is 10:13 a.m. Eastern Daylight Time. 10 a.m. Eastern Daylight Time weather conditions across north-central Kentucky. At Frankfurt. And the pressure was 29.98 inches and rising. At Lexington, it was partly sunny. The temperature was 64 degrees, the dew point 52, and the relative humidity 64%. The wind was southwest at 6 miles an hour. The pressure was 29.99 inches and rising. At Louisville, it was partly sunny. The temperature was 68 degrees, the dew point 53, and the relative humidity 58%. The wind was west at 6 miles an hour. The pressure was 29.98 inches and rising. At Frankfurt, and the pressure was 29.98 inches and rising. Elsewhere around the region, throughout the region, skies ranged from sunny to mostly sunny. It was 63 at Covington, 62 at Indianapolis, 67 at Jasper, Indiana, and 59 at Wilmington, Ohio. Jackson reported 63, London reported 64, and Bowling Green reported 68. Now for the official National Weather Service forecast for Frankfurt and surrounding communities. Today, mostly sunny. Highs in the mid-70s. West winds up to 10 miles an hour shifting to the northwest in the afternoon. Tonight, mostly cloudy. Lows in the upper 40s. North winds up to 10 miles an hour. Monday, partly sunny in the morning then clearing. Highs in the lower 70s. Northeast winds up to 10 miles an hour. Monday night, clear. Lows in the mid 40s. North winds up to 10 miles an hour shifting to the east after midnight. And now the extended forecast for the radio listening area. Tuesday and Tuesday night, mostly clear. A 40% chance of rain showers. Highs in the mid-70s. Lows in the mid-50s. Wednesday and Wednesday night, mostly clear. A 20% chance of rain showers. Highs in the mid-70s. Lows in the mid-40s. Thursday and Thursday night, mostly clear. Highs around 70. Lows in the upper 40s. Friday and Friday night, partly cloudy. A 20% chance of rain showers. Highs in the upper 70s. Lows in the upper 50s. Saturday and Saturday night, partly cloudy. A 30% chance of thunderstorms. Highs in the mid-80s. Lows in the lower 60s. Here are some river levels reported this morning. On the Kentucky River, Highbridge Lock 10.6, Frankfurt Lock 7.5, Lockport Lock 9.3, on North Elkhorn Creek, Georgetown 4.2, here are some nearby reservoir levels, Harrington Lake 725.8, Taylorsville Lake 547.0. This is the climate data for Frankfurt for yesterday. The high temperature was 75. The low was 52. That gave a mean temperature of 64, which was normal. There was one heating degree day for a monthly total of 85 and a seasonal total of 4154, which was 173 degree days below normal. Cooling degree days remained at 1 for the month and 92 for the season, which was 44 degree days above normal. No precipitation fell yesterday for a monthly total of 0.52 inches and a yearly total of 10.98 inches, which was 6.61 inches below normal. Since midnight, the low temperature was and precipitation was unavailable. The record high for today is 93, set in 1936. The record low for today is 30, set in 1947 and previous years.

Sunrise today, 6:33 a.m. Sunset tonight, 8:39 p.m. Sunrise tomorrow, 6:32 a.m. Sunset tomorrow, 8:40 p.m. The current time is 10:17 a.m. Eastern Daylight Time. 10 a.m. Eastern Daylight Time weather conditions across north central Kentucky. At Frankfort. And the pressure was 29.98 inches and rising. At Lexington, it was partly sunny. The temperature was 64 degrees, the dew point 52, and the relative humidity 64%. The wind was southwest at 6 miles an hour. The pressure was 29.99 inches and rising. At Louisville, it was partly sunny. The temperature was 68 degrees, the dew point 53, and the relative humidity 58%. The wind was west at 6 miles an hour. The pressure was 29.98 inches and rising. At Frankfort, and the pressure was 29.98 inches and rising. Elsewhere around the region, throughout the region, skies ranged from sunny to mostly sunny. It was 63 at Covington, 62 at Indianapolis, 67 at Jasper, Indiana, and 59 at Wilmington, Ohio. Jackson reported 63, London reported 64, and Bowling Green reported 68. Now for the official National Weather Service forecast for Frankfort and surrounding communities. Today, mostly sunny. Highs in the mid-70s. West winds up to 10 miles an hour, shifting to the northwest in the afternoon. Tonight, mostly cloudy. Lows in the upper 40s. North winds up to 10 miles an hour. Monday, partly sunny in the morning, then clearing. Highs in the lower 70s. Northeast winds up to 10 miles an hour. Monday night, clear. Lows in the mid 40s. North winds up to 10 miles an hour, shifting to the east after midnight. And now the extended forecast for the radio listening area. Tuesday and Tuesday night, mostly clear. A 40% chance of rain showers. Highs in the mid-70s. Lows in the mid-50s. Wednesday and Wednesday night, mostly clear. A 20% chance of rain showers. Highs in the mid-70s. Lows in the mid-40s. Thursday and Thursday night, mostly clear. Highs around 70. Lows in the upper 40s. Friday and Friday night, partly cloudy. A 20% chance of rain showers. Highs in the upper 70s. Lows in the upper 50s. Saturday and Saturday night, partly cloudy. A 30% chance of thunderstorms. Highs in the mid-80s. Lows in the lower 60s. Here are some river levels reported this morning. On the Kentucky River, Highbridge Lock 10.6, Frankfort Lock 7.5, Lockport Lock 9.3, on North Elkhorn Creek, Georgetown 4.2, here are some nearby reservoir levels, Harrington Lake 725.8, Taylorsville Lake 547.0. This is the climate data for Frankfort for yesterday. The high temperature was 75. The low was 52. That gave a mean temperature of 64, which was normal. There was one heating degree day for a monthly total of 85 and a seasonal total of 4154, which was 173 degree days below normal. Cooling degree days remained at 1 for the month and 92 for the season, which was 44 degree days above normal. No precipitation fell yesterday for a monthly total of 0.52 inches and a yearly total of 10.98 inches, which was 6.61 inches below normal. Since midnight, the low temperature was and precipitation was unavailable. The record high for today is 93, set in 1936. The record low for today is 30, set in 1947 and previous years. Sunrise today, 6:33 a.m. Sunset tonight, 8:39 p.m. Sunrise tomorrow, 6:32 a.m. Sunset tomorrow, 8:40 p.m. The current time is 10:22 a.m. Eastern Daylight Time. 10 a.m. Eastern Daylight.

daytime weather conditions across north-central Kentucky at Frankfort, and the pressure was 29.98 inches and rising. At Lexington, it was partly sunny. The temperature was 64 degrees, the dew point 52, and the relative humidity 64%. The wind was southwest at 6 miles an hour. The pressure was 29.99 inches and rising. At Louisville, it was partly sunny. The temperature was 68 degrees, the dew point 53, and the relative humidity 58%. The wind was west at 6 miles an hour. The pressure was 29.98 inches and rising. At Frankfort, and the pressure was 29.98 inches and rising. Elsewhere around the region, throughout the region, skies ranged from sunny to mostly sunny. It was 63 at Covington, 62 at Indianapolis, 67 at Jasper, Indiana, and 59 at Wilmington, Ohio. Jackson reported 63, London reported 64, and Bowling Green reported 68. Now for the official National Weather Service forecast for Frankfort and surrounding communities. Today, mostly sunny. Highs in the mid-70s. West winds up to 10 miles an hour, shifting to the northwest in the afternoon. Tonight, mostly cloudy. Lows in the upper 40s. North winds up to 10 miles an hour. Monday, partly sunny in the morning, then clearing. Highs in the lower 70s. Northeast winds up to 10 miles an hour. Monday night, clear. Lows in the mid-40s. North winds up to 10 miles an hour, shifting to the east after midnight. And now the extended forecast for the radio listening area. Tuesday and Tuesday night, mostly clear. A 40% chance of rain showers. Highs in the mid-70s. Lows in the mid-50s. Wednesday and Wednesday night, mostly clear. A 20% chance of rain showers. Highs in the mid-70s. Lows in the mid-40s. Thursday and Thursday night, mostly clear. Highs around 70. Lows in the upper 40s. Friday and Friday night, partly cloudy. A 20% chance of rain showers. Highs in the upper 70s. Lows in the upper 50s. Saturday and Saturday night, partly cloudy. A 30% chance of thunderstorms. Highs in the mid-80s. Lows in the lower 60s. Here are some river levels reported this morning. On the Kentucky River, Highbridge Lock 10.6, Frankfort Lock 7.5, Lockport Lock 9.3. On North Elkhorn Creek, Georgetown 4.2, here are some nearby reservoir levels. Harrington Lake 725.8, Taylorsville Lake 547.0. This is the climate data for Frankfort for yesterday. The high temperature was 75. The low was 52. That gave a mean temperature of 64, which was normal. There was one heating degree day for a monthly total of 85 and a seasonal total of 4154, which was 173 degree days below normal. Cooling degree days remained at 1 for the month and 92 for the season, which was 44 degree days above normal. No precipitation fell yesterday for a monthly total of 0.52 inches and a yearly total of 10.98 inches, which was 6.61 inches below normal. Since midnight, the low temperature was and precipitation was unavailable. The record high for today is 93, set in 1936. The record low for today is 30, set in 1947 and previous years. Sunrise today, 6:33 a.m. Sunset tonight, 8:39 p.m. Sunrise tomorrow, 6:32 a.m. Sunset tomorrow, 8:40 p.m. The current time is 10:27 a.m. Eastern Daylight Time. 10 a.m. Eastern Daylight Time weather conditions across north-central Kentucky. At Frankfort, and the pressure was 29.98 inches and rising. At Lexington, it was partly sunny. The temperature was 64 degrees, the dew point 52, and the relative humidity 64%.

wind was southwest at 6 miles an hour. The pressure was 29.99 inches and rising. At Louisville, it was partly sunny. The temperature was 68 degrees, the dew point 53, and the relative humidity 58%. The wind was west at 6 miles an hour. The pressure was 29.98 inches and rising. At Frankfort, and the pressure was 29.98 inches and rising. Elsewhere around the region, throughout the region, skies ranged from sunny to mostly sunny. It was 63 at Covington, 62 at Indianapolis, 67 at Jasper, Indiana, and 59 at Wilmington, Ohio. Jackson reported 63, London reported 64, and Bowling Green reported 68. Now for the official National Weather Service forecast for Frankfort and surrounding communities. Today, mostly sunny. Highs in the mid-70s. West winds up to 10 miles an hour shifting to the northwest in the afternoon. Tonight, mostly cloudy. Lows in the upper 40s. North winds up to 10 miles an hour. Monday, partly sunny in the morning then clearing. Highs in the lower 70s. Northeast winds up to 10 miles an hour. Monday night, clear. Lows in the mid-40s. North winds up to 10 miles an hour shifting to the east after midnight. And now the extended forecast for the radio listening area. Tuesday and Tuesday night, mostly clear. A 40% chance of rain showers. Highs in the mid-70s. Lows in the mid-50s. Wednesday and Wednesday night, mostly clear. A 20% chance of rain showers. Highs in the mid-70s. Lows in the mid-40s. Thursday and Thursday night, mostly clear. Highs around 70. Lows in the upper 40s. Friday and Friday night, partly cloudy. A 20% chance of rain showers. Highs in the upper 70s. Lows in the upper 50s. Saturday and Saturday night, partly cloudy. A 30% chance of thunderstorms. Highs in the mid-80s. Lows in the lower 60s. Here are some river levels reported this morning. On the Kentucky River, Highbridge Lock 10.6, Frankfort Lock 7.5, Lockport Lock 9.3. On North Elkhorn Creek, Georgetown 4.2, here are some nearby reservoir levels. Harrington Lake 725.8, Taylorsville Lake 547.0. This is the climate data for Frankfort for yesterday. The high temperature was 75. The low was 52. That gave a mean temperature of 64, which was normal. There was one heating degree day for a monthly total of 85 and a seasonal total of 4154, which was 173 degree days below normal. Cooling degree days remained at 1 for the month and 92 for the season, which was 44 degree days above normal. No precipitation fell yesterday for a monthly total of 0.52 inches and a yearly total of 10.98 inches, which was 6.61 inches below normal. Since midnight, the low temperature was and precipitation was unavailable. The record high for today is 93, set in 1936. The record low for today is 30, set in 1947 and previous years. Sunrise today, 6:33 a.m. Sunset tonight, 8:39 p.m. Sunrise tomorrow, 6:32 a.m. Sunset tomorrow, 8:40 p.m. 10 a.m. Eastern Daylight Time weather conditions across north central Kentucky. At Frankfort, and the pressure was 29.98 inches and rising. At Lexington, it was partly sunny. The temperature was 64 degrees, the dew point 52, and the relative humidity 64%. The wind was southwest at 6 miles an hour. The pressure was 29.99 inches and rising. At Louisville, it was partly sunny. The temperature was 68 degrees, the dew point 53, and the relative humidity 58%. The wind was west at 6 miles an hour. The pressure was 29.98 inches and rising.

northwest winds up to 10 miles an hour, shifting to the northwest in the afternoon. Tonight, mostly cloudy. Lows in the upper 40s. North winds up to 10 miles an hour. Monday, partly sunny in the morning, then clearing. Highs in the lower 70s. Northeast winds up to 10 miles an hour. Monday night, clear. Lows in the mid 40s. North winds up to 10 miles an hour, shifting to the east after midnight. And now the extended forecast for the radio listening area. Tuesday and Tuesday night, mostly clear. A 40% chance of rain showers. Highs in the mid 70s. Lows in the mid 50s. Wednesday and Wednesday night, mostly clear. A 20% chance of rain showers. Highs in the mid 70s. Lows in the mid 40s. Thursday and Thursday night, mostly clear. Highs around 70. Lows in the upper 40s. Friday and Friday night, partly cloudy. A 20% chance of rain showers. Highs in the upper 70s. Lows in the upper 50s. Saturday and Saturday night, partly cloudy. A 30% chance of thunderstorms. Highs in the mid-80s. Lows in the lower 60s. Here are some river levels reported this morning. On the Kentucky River, Highbridge Lock 10.6, Frankfort Lock 7.5, Lockport Lock 9.3. On North Elkhorn Creek, Georgetown 4.2. Here are some nearby reservoir levels. Harrington Lake 725.8, Taylorsville Lake 547.0. This is the climate data for Frankfort for yesterday. The high temperature was 75. The low was 52. That gave a mean temperature of 64, which was normal. There was one heating degree day for a monthly total of 85 and a seasonal total of 4154, which was 173 degree days below normal. Cooling degree days remained at 1 for the month and 92 for the season, which was 44 degree days above normal. No precipitation fell yesterday for a monthly total of 0.52 inches and a yearly total of 10.98 inches, which was 6.61 inches below normal. Since midnight, the low temperature was and precipitation was unavailable. The record high for today is 93, set in 1936. The record low for today is 30, set in 1947 and previous years. Sunrise today, 6:33 a.m. Sunset tonight, 8:39 p.m. Sunrise tomorrow, 6:32 a.m. Sunset tomorrow, 8:40 p.m. 10 a.m. Eastern Daylight Time weather conditions across north central Kentucky. At Frankfort. And the pressure was 29.98 inches and rising. At Lexington, it was partly sunny. The temperature was 64 degrees, the dew point 52, and the relative humidity 64%. The wind was southwest at 6 miles an hour. The pressure was 29.99 inches and rising. At Louisville, it was partly sunny. The temperature was 68 degrees, the dew point 53, and the relative humidity 58%. The wind was west at 6 miles an hour. The pressure was 29.98 inches and rising. At Frankfort, and the pressure was 29.98 inches and rising. Elsewhere around the region, throughout the region, skies ranged from sunny to mostly sunny. It was 63 at Covington, 62 at Indianapolis, 67 at Jasper, Indiana, and 59 at Wilmington, Ohio. Jackson reported 63, London reported 64, and Bowling Green reported 68. The current time is 10:37 a.m. Eastern Daylight Time. Now for the official National Weather Service forecast for Frankfort and surrounding communities. Today, mostly sunny. Highs in the mid-70s. West winds up to 10 miles an hour, shifting to the northwest in the afternoon. Tonight, mostly cloudy. Lows in the upper 40s. North winds up to 10 miles an hour. Monday, partly sunny in the morning, then clearing. Highs in the lower 70s.

East. Northeast winds up to 10 miles an hour. Monday night, clear. Lows in the mid-40s. North winds up to 10 miles an hour shifting to the east after midnight. And now the extended forecast for the radio listening area. Tuesday and Tuesday night, mostly clear. A 40% chance of rain showers. Highs in the mid-70s. Lows in the mid-50s. Wednesday and Wednesday night, mostly clear. A 20% chance of rain showers. Highs in the mid-70s. Lows in the mid-40s. Thursday and Thursday night, mostly clear. Highs around 70. Lows in the upper 40s. Friday and Friday night, partly cloudy. A 20% chance of rain showers. Highs in the upper 70s. Lows in the upper 50s. Saturday and Saturday night, partly cloudy. A 30% chance of thunderstorms. Highs in the mid-80s. Lows in the lower 60s. Here are some river levels reported this morning. On the Kentucky River, Highbridge Lock 10.6, Frankfort Lock 7.5, Lockport Lock 9.3. On North Elkhorn Creek, Georgetown 4.2. Here are some nearby reservoir levels. Harrington Lake 725.8, Taylorsville Lake 547.0. This is the climate data for Frankfort for yesterday. The high temperature was 75. The low was 52. That gave a mean temperature of 64, which was normal. There was one heating degree day for a monthly total of 85 and a seasonal total of 4154, which was 173 degree days below normal. Cooling degree days remained at 1 for the month and 92 for the season, which was 44 degree days above normal. No precipitation fell yesterday for a monthly total of 0.52 inches and a yearly total of 10.98 inches, which was 6.61 inches below normal. Since midnight, the low temperature was and precipitation was unavailable. The record high for today is 93, set in 1936. The record low for today is 30, set in 1947 and previous years. Sunrise today, 6:33 a.m. Sunset tonight, 8:39 p.m. Sunrise tomorrow, 6:32 a.m. Sunset tomorrow, 8:40 p.m. 10 a.m. Eastern Daylight Time weather conditions across north central Kentucky. At Frankfort, and the pressure was 29.98 inches and rising. At Lexington, it was partly sunny. The temperature was 64 degrees, the dew point 52, and the relative humidity 64%. The wind was southwest at 6 miles an hour. The pressure was 29.99 inches and rising. At Louisville, it was partly sunny. The temperature was 68 degrees, the dew point 53, and the relative humidity 58%. The wind was west at 6 miles an hour. The pressure was 29.98 inches and rising. At Frankfort, and the pressure was 29.98 inches and rising. Elsewhere around the region, throughout the region, skies ranged from sunny to mostly sunny. It was 63 at Covington, 62 at Indianapolis, 67 at Jasper, Indiana, and 59 at Wilmington, Ohio. Jackson reported 63, London reported 64, and Bowling Green reported 68. 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The current time is 10:42 a.m. Eastern Daylight Time. Now for the official National Weather Service forecast for Frankfort and surrounding communities. Today, mostly sunny. Highs in the mid-70s. West winds up to 10 miles an hour shifting to the northwest in the afternoon. Tonight, mostly cloudy. Lows in the upper 40s. North winds up to 10 miles an hour. Monday, partly sunny in the morning then clearing. Highs in the lower 70s.

northeast winds up to 10 miles an hour. Monday night, clear. Lows in the mid-40s. North winds up to 10 miles an hour shifting to the east after midnight. And now the extended forecast for the radio listening area. Tuesday and Tuesday night, mostly clear. A 40% chance of rain showers. Highs in the mid-70s. Lows in the mid-50s. Wednesday and Wednesday night, mostly clear. A 20% chance of rain showers. Highs in the mid-70s. Lows in the mid-40s. Thursday and Thursday night, mostly clear. Highs around 70. Lows in the upper 40s. Friday and Friday night, partly cloudy. A 20% chance of rain showers. Highs in the upper 70s. Lows in the upper 50s. Saturday and Saturday night, partly cloudy. A 30% chance of thunderstorms. Highs in the mid-80s. Lows in the lower 60s. Here are some river levels reported this morning. On the Kentucky River, Highbridge Lock 10.6, Frankfort Lock 7.5, Lockport Lock 9.3. On North Elkhorn Creek, Georgetown 4.2. Here are some nearby reservoir levels. Harrington Lake 725.8, Taylorsville Lake 547.0. This is the climate data for Frankfort for yesterday. The high temperature was 75. The low was 52. That gave a mean temperature of 64, which was normal. There was one heating degree day for a monthly total of 85 and a seasonal total of 4154, which was 173 degree days below normal. Cooling degree days remained at 1 for the month and 92 for the season, which was 44 degree days above normal. No precipitation fell yesterday for a monthly total of 0.52 inches and a yearly total of 10.98 inches, which was 6.61 inches below normal. Since midnight, the low temperature was and precipitation was unavailable. The record high for today is 93, set in 1936. The record low for today is 30, set in 1947 and previous years. Sunrise today, 6:33 a.m. Sunset tonight, 8:39 p.m. Sunrise tomorrow, 6:32 a.m. Sunset tomorrow, 8:40 p.m. 10 a.m. Eastern Daylight Time weather conditions across north central Kentucky. At Frankfort. And the pressure was 29.98 inches and rising. At Lexington, it was partly sunny. The temperature was 64 degrees, the dew point 52, and the relative humidity 64%. The wind was southwest at 6 miles an hour. The pressure was 29.99 inches and rising. At Louisville, it was partly sunny. The temperature was 68 degrees, the dew point 53, and the relative humidity 58%. The wind was west at 6 miles an hour. The pressure was 29.98 inches and rising. At Frankfort, and the pressure was 29.98 inches and rising. Elsewhere around the region, throughout the region, skies ranged from sunny to mostly sunny. It was 63 at Covington, 62 at Indianapolis, 67 at Jasper, Indiana, and 59 at Wilmington, Ohio. Jackson reported 63, London reported 64, and Bowling Green reported 68. The current time is 10:47 a.m. Eastern Daylight Time. Now for the official National Weather Service forecast for Frankfort and surrounding communities. Today, mostly sunny. Highs in the mid-70s. West winds up to 10 miles an hour shifting to the northwest in the afternoon. Tonight, mostly cloudy. Lows in the upper 40s. North winds up to 10 miles an hour. Monday, partly sunny in the morning then clearing. Highs in the lower 70s. Northeast winds up to 10 miles an hour. Monday night, clear. Lows in the mid-40s. North winds up to 10 miles an hour shifting to the east after midnight. And now the extended forecast for the radio listening area. Tuesday and Tuesday night,

mostly clear. A 40% chance of rain showers. Highs in the mid-70s. Lows in the mid-50s. Wednesday and Wednesday night, mostly clear. A 20% chance of rain showers. Highs in the mid-70s. Lows in the mid-40s. Thursday and Thursday night, mostly clear. Highs around 70. Lows in the upper 40s. Friday and Friday night, partly cloudy. A 20% chance of rain showers. Highs in the upper 70s. Lows in the upper 50s. Saturday and Saturday night, partly cloudy. A 30% chance of thunderstorms. Highs in the mid-80s. Lows in the lower 60s. Here are some river levels reported this morning. On the Kentucky River, Highbridge Lock 10.6, Frankfort Lock 7.5, Lockport Lock 9.3. On North Elkhorn Creek, Georgetown 4.2. Here are some nearby reservoir levels. Harrington Lake 725.8, Taylorsville Lake 547.0. This is the climate data for Frankfort for yesterday. The high temperature was 75. The low was 52. That gave a mean temperature of 64, which was normal. There was one heating degree day for a monthly total of 85 and a seasonal total of 4154, which was 173 degree days below normal. Cooling degree days remained at 1 for the month and 92 for the season, which was 44 degree days above normal. No precipitation fell yesterday for a monthly total of 0.52 inches and a yearly total of 10.98 inches, which was 6.61 inches below normal. Since midnight, the low temperature was and precipitation was unavailable. The record high for today is 93, set in 1936. The record low for today is 30, set in 1947 and previous years. Sunrise today, 6:33 a.m. Sunset tonight, 8:39 p.m. Sunrise tomorrow, 6:32 a.m. Sunset tomorrow, 8:40 p.m. 10 a.m. Eastern Daylight Time weather conditions across north-central Kentucky. At Frankfort. And the pressure was 29.98 inches and rising. At Lexington, it was partly sunny. The temperature was 64 degrees, the dew point 52, and the relative humidity 64%. The wind was southwest at 6 miles an hour. The pressure was 29.99 inches and rising. At Louisville, it was partly sunny. The temperature was 68 degrees, the dew point 53, and the relative humidity 58%. The wind was west at 6 miles an hour. The pressure was 29.98 inches and rising. At Frankfort, and the pressure was 29.98 inches and rising. Elsewhere around the region, throughout the region, skies ranged from sunny to mostly sunny. It was 63 at Covington, 62 at Indianapolis, 67 at Jasper, Indiana, and 59 at Wilmington, Ohio. Jackson reported 63, London reported 64, and Bowling Green reported 68. Now for the official National Weather Service forecast for Frankfort and surrounding communities. Today, mostly sunny. Highs in the mid-70s. West winds up to 10 miles an hour, shifting to the northwest in the afternoon. Tonight, mostly cloudy. Lows in the upper 40s. North winds up to 10 miles an hour. Monday, partly sunny in the morning, then clearing. Highs in the lower 70s. Northeast winds up to 10 miles an hour. Monday night, clear. Lows in the mid 40s. North winds up to 10 miles an hour, shifting to the east after midnight. And now the extended forecast for the radio listening area. Tuesday and Tuesday night, mostly clear. A 40% chance of rain showers. Highs in the mid-70s. Lows in the mid-50s. Wednesday and Wednesday night, mostly clear. A 20% chance of rain showers. Highs in the mid-70s. Lows in the mid-40s. Thursday and Thursday night, mostly clear. Highs around 70.

40. Lows in the upper 40s. Friday and Friday night, partly cloudy. A 20% chance of rain showers. Highs in the upper 70s. Lows in the upper 50s. Saturday and Saturday night, partly cloudy. A 30% chance of thunderstorms. Highs in the mid-80s. Lows in the lower 60s. The current time is 10:53 a.m. Eastern Daylight Time. Here are some river levels reported this morning. On the Kentucky River, Highbridge Lock 10.6, Frankfort Lock 7.5, Lockport Lock 9.3. On North Elkhorn Creek, Georgetown 4.2. Here are some nearby reservoir levels. Harrington Lake 725.8. Taylorsville Lake 547.0. This is the climate data for Frankfort for yesterday. The high temperature was 75. The low was 52. That gave a mean temperature of 64, which was normal. There was one heating degree day for a monthly total of 85 and a seasonal total of 41.54, which was 173 degree days below normal. Cooling degree days remained at 1 for the month and 92 for the season, which was 44 degree days above normal. No precipitation fell yesterday for a monthly total of 0.52 inches and a yearly total of 10.98 inches, which was 6.61 inches below normal. Since midnight, the low temperature was and precipitation was unavailable. The record high for today is 93, set in 1936. The record low for today is 30, set in 1947 and previous years. Sunrise today, 6:33 a.m. Sunset tonight, 8:39 p.m. Sunrise tomorrow, 6:32 a.m. Sunset tomorrow, 8:40 p.m. 10 a.m. Eastern Daylight Time weather conditions across north-central Kentucky. At Frankfort. And the pressure was 29.98 inches and rising. At Lexington, it was partly sunny. The temperature was 64 degrees, the dew point 52, and the relative humidity 64%. The wind was southwest at 6 miles an hour. The pressure was 29.99 inches and rising. At Louisville, it was partly sunny. The temperature was 68 degrees, the dew point 53, and the relative humidity 58%. The wind was west at 6 miles an hour. The pressure was 29.98 inches and rising. At Frankfort, and the pressure was 29.98 inches and rising. Elsewhere around the region, throughout the region, skies ranged from sunny to mostly sunny. It was 63 at Covington, 62 at Indianapolis, 67 at Jasper, Indiana, and 59 at Wilmington, Ohio. Jackson reported 63, London reported 64, and Bowling Green reported 68. Now for the official National Weather Service forecast for Frankfort and surrounding communities. Today, mostly sunny. Highs in the mid-70s. West winds up to 10 miles an hour, shifting to the northwest in the afternoon. Tonight, mostly cloudy. Lows in the upper 40s. North winds up to 10 miles an hour. Monday, partly sunny in the morning, then clearing. Highs in the lower 70s. Northeast winds up to 10 miles an hour. Monday night, clear. Lows in the mid 40s. North winds up to 10 miles an hour, shifting to the east after midnight. And now the extended forecast for the radio listening area. Tuesday and Tuesday night, mostly clear. A 40% chance of rain showers. Highs in the mid-70s. Lows in the mid-50s. Wednesday and Wednesday night, mostly clear. A 20% chance of rain showers. Highs in the mid-70s. Lows in the mid-40s. Thursday and Thursday night, mostly clear. Highs around 70. Lows in the upper 40s. Friday and Friday night, partly cloudy. A 20% chance of rain showers. Highs in the upper 70s. Lows in the upper 50s. Saturday and Saturday night, partly cloudy. A 30% chance of

thunderstorms, highs in the mid-80s, lows in the lower 60s. The current time is 10:58 a.m. Eastern Daylight Time. Here are some river levels reported this morning. On the Kentucky River, Highbridge Lock 10.6, Frankfort Lock 7.5, Lockport Lock 9.3. On North Elkhorn Creek, Georgetown 4.2, here are some nearby reservoir levels. Harrington Lake 725.8, Taylorsville Lake 547.0. This is the climate data for Frankfort for yesterday. The high temperature was 75. The low was 52. That gave a mean temperature of 64, which was normal. There was one heating degree day for a monthly total of 85 and a seasonal total of 4154, which was 173 degree days below normal. Cooling degree days remained at 1 for the month and 92 for the season, which was 44 degree days above normal. No precipitation fell yesterday for a monthly total of 0.52 inches and a yearly total of 10.98 inches, which was 6.61 inches below normal. Since midnight, the low temperature was and precipitation was unavailable. The record high for today is 93, set in 1936. The record low for today is 30, set in 1947 and previous years. Sunrise today, 6:33 a.m. Sunset tonight, 8:39 p.m. Sunrise tomorrow, 6:32 a.m. Sunset tomorrow, 8:40 p.m. 10 a.m. Eastern Daylight Time weather conditions across north-central Kentucky. At Frankfort, and the pressure was 29.98 inches and rising. At Lexington, it was partly sunny. The temperature was 64 degrees, the dew point 52, and the relative humidity 64%. The wind was southwest at 6 miles an hour. The pressure was 29.99 inches and rising. At Louisville, it was partly sunny. The temperature was 68 degrees, the dew point 53, and the relative humidity 58%. The wind was west at 6 miles an hour. The pressure was 29.98 inches and rising. At Frankfort, and the pressure was 29.98 inches and rising. Elsewhere around the region, throughout the region, skies ranged from sunny to mostly sunny. It was 63 at Covington, 62 at Indianapolis, 67 at Jasper, Indiana, and 59 at Wilmington, Ohio. Jackson reported 63, London reported 64, and Bowling Green reported 68. Now for the official National Weather Service forecast for Frankfort and surrounding communities. Today, mostly sunny. Highs in the mid-70s. West winds up to 10 miles an hour, shifting to the northwest in the afternoon. Tonight, mostly cloudy. Lows in the upper 40s. North winds up to 10 miles an hour. Monday, partly sunny in the morning, then clearing. Highs in the lower 70s. Northeast winds up to 10 miles an hour. Monday night, clear. Lows in the mid 40s. North winds up to 10 miles an hour, shifting to the east after midnight. And now the extended forecast for the radio listening area. Tuesday and Tuesday night, mostly clear. A 40% chance of rain showers. Highs in the mid-70s. Lows in the mid-50s. Wednesday and Wednesday night, mostly clear. A 20% chance of rain showers. Highs in the mid-70s. Lows in the mid-40s. Thursday and Thursday night, mostly clear. Highs around 70. Lows in the upper 40s. Friday and Friday night, partly cloudy. A 20% chance of rain showers. Highs in the upper 70s. Lows in the upper 50s. Saturday and Saturday night, partly cloudy. A 30% chance of thunderstorms. Highs in the mid-80s. Lows in the lower 60s. The current time is 11:02 a.m. Eastern Daylight Time. Here are some river levels reported this morning. On the Kentucky River, Highbridge Lock 10.6, Frankfort Lock 7.0.

5, Lockport Lock 9.3, on North Elkhorn Creek, Georgetown 4.2. Here are some nearby reservoir levels. Harrington Lake 725.8, Taylorsville Lake 547.0. This is the climate data for Frankfurt for yesterday. The high temperature was 75. The low was 52. That gave a mean temperature of 64, which was normal. There was one heating degree day for a monthly total of 85 and a seasonal total of 4154, which was 173 degree days below normal. Cooling degree days remained at 1 for the month and 92 for the season, which was 44 degree days above normal. No precipitation fell yesterday for a monthly total of 0.52 inches and a yearly total of 10.98 inches, which was 6.61 inches below normal. Since midnight, the low temperature was and precipitation was unavailable. The record high for today is 93, set in 1936. The record low for today is 30, set in 1947 and previous years. Sunrise today, 6:33 a.m. Sunset tonight, 8:39 p.m. Sunrise tomorrow, 6:32 a.m. Sunset tomorrow, 8:40 p.m. 11 a.m. Eastern Daylight Time weather conditions across north central Kentucky. At Frankfurt, and the pressure was 29.98 inches and steady. At Lexington, it was mostly sunny. The temperature was 68 degrees, the dew point 53, and the relative humidity 58%. The wind was southwest at 10 miles an hour. The pressure was 30.00 inches and rising. At Louisville, it was partly sunny. The temperature was 71 degrees, the dew point 53, and the relative humidity 52%. The wind was northwest at 3 miles an hour. The pressure was 29.99 inches and rising. At Frankfurt, and the pressure was 29.98 inches and steady. Elsewhere around the region, it was sunny, with a temperature of 68 at Jackson and 71 at London. It was mostly sunny, with a temperature of 64 at Covington, 63 at Indianapolis, 68 at Jasper, Indiana, and 73 at Bowling Green. At Wilmington, Ohio, it was cloudy, with a temperature of 61. Now for the official National Weather Service forecast for Frankfurt and surrounding communities. Today, mostly sunny. Highs in the mid-70s. West winds up to 10 miles an hour, shifting to the northwest in the afternoon. Tonight, mostly cloudy. Lows in the upper 40s. North winds up to 10 miles an hour. Monday, partly sunny in the morning, then clearing. Highs in the lower 70s. Northeast winds up to 10 miles an hour. Monday night, clear. Lows in the mid-40s. North winds up to 10 miles an hour, shifting to the east after midnight. And now the extended forecast for the radio listening area. Tuesday and Tuesday night, mostly clear. A 40% chance of rain showers. Highs in the mid-70s. Lows in the mid-50s. Wednesday and Wednesday night, mostly clear. A 20% chance of rain showers. Highs in the mid-70s. Lows in the mid-40s. Thursday and Thursday night, mostly clear. Highs around 70. Lows in the upper 40s. Friday and Friday night, partly cloudy. A 20% chance of rain showers. Highs in the upper 70s. Lows in the upper 50s. Saturday and Saturday night, partly cloudy. A 30% chance of thunderstorms. Highs in the mid-80s. Lows in the lower 60s. The current time is 11:07 a.m. Eastern Daylight Time. Here are some river levels reported this morning. On the Kentucky River, Highbridge Lock 10.6, Frankfurt Lock 7.5, Lockport Lock 9.3, on North Elkhorn Creek, Georgetown 4.2, here are some nearby reservoir levels, Harrington Lake 725.8, Taylorsville Lake 547.0. This is the climate data for Frankfurt for yesterday.

The high temperature was 75. The low was 52. That gave a mean temperature of 64, which was normal. There was one heating degree day for a monthly total of 85 and a seasonal total of 4154, which was 173 degree days below normal. Cooling degree days remained at 1 for the month and 92 for the season, which was 44 degree days above normal. No precipitation fell yesterday for a monthly total of 0.52 inches and a yearly total of 10.98 inches, which was 6.61 inches below normal. Since midnight, the low temperature was and precipitation was unavailable. The record high for today is 93, set in 1936. The record low for today is 30, set in 1947 and previous years. Sunrise today, 6:33 a.m. Sunset tonight, 8:39 p.m. Sunrise tomorrow, 6:32 a.m. Sunset tomorrow, 8:40 p.m. 11 a.m. Eastern Daylight Time. Weather conditions across north central Kentucky. At Frankfort, and the pressure was 29.98 inches and steady. At Lexington, it was mostly sunny. The temperature was 68 degrees, the dew point 53, and the relative humidity 58%. The wind was southwest at 10 miles an hour. The pressure was 30.00 inches and rising. At Louisville, it was partly sunny. The temperature was 71 degrees, the dew point 53, and the relative humidity 52%. The wind was northwest at 3 miles an hour. The pressure was 29.99 inches and rising. At Frankfort, and the pressure was 29.98 inches and steady. Elsewhere around the region, it was sunny, with a temperature of 68 at Jackson and 71 at London. It was mostly sunny, with a temperature of 64 at Covington, 63 at Indianapolis, 68 at Jasper, Indiana, and 73 at Bowling Green. At Wilmington, Ohio, it was cloudy, with a temperature of 61. Now for the official National Weather Service forecast for Frankfort and surrounding communities. Today, mostly sunny. Highs in the mid-70s. West winds up to 10 miles an hour, shifting to the northwest in the afternoon. Tonight, mostly cloudy. Lows in the upper 40s. North winds up to 10 miles an hour. Monday, partly sunny in the morning, then clearing. Highs in the lower 70s. Northeast winds up to 10 miles an hour. Monday night, clear. Lows in the mid-40s. North winds up to 10 miles an hour, shifting to the east after midnight. And now the extended forecast for the radio listening area. Tuesday and Tuesday night, mostly clear. A 40% chance of rain showers. Highs in the mid-70s. Lows in the mid-50s. Wednesday and Wednesday night, mostly clear. A 20% chance of rain showers. Highs in the mid-70s. Lows in the mid-40s. Thursday and Thursday night, mostly clear. Highs around 70. Lows in the upper 40s. Friday and Friday night, partly cloudy. A 20% chance of rain showers. Highs in the upper 70s. Lows in the upper 50s. Saturday and Saturday night, partly cloudy. A 30% chance of thunderstorms. Highs in the mid-80s. Lows in the lower 60s. 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The current time is 11:12 a.m. Eastern Daylight Time. This is the climate data for Frankfort for yesterday. The high temperature was 75. The low was 52. That gave a mean temperature of 64, which was normal. There was one heating degree day for a monthly total of 85 and a seasonal total of 4154, which was 173 degree days below normal. Cooling degree days remained at 1 for

month and 92 for the season, which was 44 degree days above normal. No precipitation fell yesterday for a monthly total of 0.52 inches and a yearly total of 10.98 inches, which was 6.61 inches below normal. Since midnight, the low temperature was and precipitation was unavailable. The record high for today is 93, set in 1936. The record low for today is 30, set in 1947 and previous years. Sunrise today, 6:33 a.m. Sunset tonight, 8:39 p.m. Sunrise tomorrow, 6:32 a.m. Sunset tomorrow, 8:40 p.m. 11 a.m. Eastern Daylight Time weather conditions across north-central Kentucky. At Frankfort, and the pressure was 29.98 inches and steady. At Lexington, it was mostly sunny. The temperature was 68 degrees, the dew point 53, and the relative humidity 58%. The wind was southwest at 10 miles an hour. The pressure was 30.00 inches and rising. At Louisville, it was partly sunny. The temperature was 71 degrees, the dew point 53, and the relative humidity 52%. The wind was northwest at 3 miles an hour. The pressure was 29.99 inches and rising. At Frankfort, and the pressure was 29.98 inches and steady. Elsewhere around the region, it was sunny, with a temperature of 68 at Jackson and 71 at London. It was mostly sunny, with a temperature of 64 at Covington, 63 at Indianapolis, 68 at Jasper, Indiana, and 73 at Bowling Green. At Wilmington, Ohio, it was cloudy, with a temperature of 61. Now for the official National Weather Service forecast for Frankfort and surrounding communities. Today, mostly sunny. Highs in the mid-70s. West winds up to 10 miles an hour, shifting to the northwest in the afternoon. Tonight, mostly cloudy. Lows in the upper 40s. North winds up to 10 miles an hour. Monday, partly sunny in the morning, then clearing. Highs in the lower 70s. Northeast winds up to 10 miles an hour. Monday night, clear. Lows in the mid 40s. North winds up to 10 miles an hour, shifting to the east after midnight. And now the extended forecast for the radio listening area. Tuesday and Tuesday night, mostly clear. A 40% chance of rain showers. Highs in the mid-70s. Lows in the mid-50s. Wednesday and Wednesday night, mostly clear. A 20% chance of rain showers. Highs in the mid-70s. Lows in the mid-40s. Thursday and Thursday night, mostly clear. Highs around 70. Lows in the upper 40s. Friday and Friday night, partly cloudy. A 20% chance of rain showers. Highs in the upper 70s. Lows in the upper 50s. Saturday and Saturday night, partly cloudy. A 30% chance of thunderstorms. Highs in the mid-80s. Lows in the lower 60s. Here are some river levels reported this morning. On the Kentucky River, Highbridge Lock 10.6, Frankfort Lock 7.5, Lockport Lock 9.3. On North Elkhorn Creek, Georgetown 4.2. Here are some nearby reservoir levels. Harrington Lake 725.8, Taylorsville Lake 547.0. The current time is 11:17 a.m. Eastern Daylight Time. This is the climate data for Frankfort for yesterday. The high temperature was 75. The low was 52. That gave a mean temperature of 64, which was normal. There was one heating degree day for a monthly total of 85 and a seasonal total of 41.54, which was 173 degree days below normal. Cooling degree days remained at 1 for the month and 92 for the season, which was 44 degree days above normal. No precipitation fell yesterday for a monthly total of 0.52 inches and a yearly total of 10.98 inches, which was 6.61 inches below normal.
Since midnight, the low temperature was precipitation was unavailable. The record high for today is 93, set in 1936. The record low for today is 30, set in 1947 and previous years. Sunrise today, 6:33 a.m. Sunset tonight, 8:39 p.m. Sunrise tomorrow, 6:32 a.m. Sunset tomorrow, 8:40 p.m. 11 a.m. Eastern Daylight Time weather conditions across north-central Kentucky. At Frankfort, and the pressure was 29.98 inches and steady. At Lexington, it was mostly sunny. The temperature was 68 degrees, the dew point 53, and the relative humidity 58%. The wind was southwest at 10 miles an hour. The pressure was 30.00 inches and rising. At Louisville, it was partly sunny. The temperature was 71 degrees, the dew point 53, and the relative humidity 52%. The wind was northwest at 3 miles an hour. The pressure was 29.99 inches and rising. At Frankfort, and the pressure was 29.98 inches and steady. Elsewhere around the region, it was sunny, with a temperature of 68 at Jackson and 71 at London. It was mostly sunny, with a temperature of 64 at Covington, 63 at Indianapolis, 68 at Jasper, Indiana, and 73 at Bowling Green. At Wilmington, Ohio, it was cloudy, with a temperature of 61. Now for the official National Weather Service forecast for Frankfort and surrounding communities. Today, mostly sunny. Highs in the mid-70s. West winds up to 10 miles an hour, shifting to the northwest in the afternoon. Tonight, mostly cloudy. Lows in the upper 40s. North winds up to 10 miles an hour. Monday, partly sunny in the morning, then clearing. Highs in the lower 70s. Northeast winds up to 10 miles an hour. Monday night, clear. Lows in the mid-40s. North winds up to 10 miles an hour, shifting to the east after midnight. And now the extended forecast for the radio listening area. Tuesday and Tuesday night, mostly clear. A 40% chance of rain showers. Highs in the mid-70s. Lows in the mid-50s. Wednesday and Wednesday night, mostly clear. A 20% chance of rain showers. Highs in the mid-70s. Lows in the mid-40s. Thursday and Thursday night, mostly clear. Highs around 70. Lows in the upper 40s. Friday and Friday night, partly cloudy. A 20% chance of rain showers. Highs in the upper 70s. Lows in the upper 50s. Saturday and Saturday night, partly cloudy. A 30% chance of thunderstorms. Highs in the mid-80s. Lows in the lower 60s. Here are some river levels reported this morning. On the Kentucky River, Highbridge Lock 10.6, Frankfort Lock 7.5, Lockport Lock 9.3, on North Elkhorn Creek, Georgetown 4.2, here are some nearby reservoir levels. Harrington Lake 725.8, Taylorsville Lake 547.0. The current time is 11:22 a.m. Eastern Daylight Time. 11 a.m. Eastern Daylight Time weather conditions across north-central Kentucky. At Frankfort, and the pressure was 29.98 inches and steady. At Lexington, it was mostly sunny. The temperature was 68 degrees, the dew point 53, and the relative humidity 58%. The wind was southwest at 10 miles an hour. The pressure was 30.00 inches and rising. At Louisville, it was partly sunny. The temperature was 71 degrees, the dew point 53, and the relative humidity 52%. The wind was northwest at 3 miles an hour. The pressure was 29.99 inches and rising. At Frankfort, and the pressure was 29.98 inches and steady. Elsewhere around the region, it was sunny,
with a temperature of 68 at Jackson and 71 at London. It was mostly sunny, with a temperature of 64 at Covington, 63 at Indianapolis, 68 at Jasper, Indiana, and 73 at Bowling Green. At Wilmington, Ohio, it was cloudy, with a temperature of 61. Now for the official National Weather Service forecast for Frankfurt and surrounding communities. Today, mostly sunny. Highs in the mid-70s. West winds up to 10 miles an hour, shifting to the northwest in the afternoon. Tonight, mostly cloudy. Lows in the upper 40s. North winds up to 10 miles an hour. Monday, partly sunny in the morning, then clearing. Highs in the lower 70s. Northeast winds up to 10 miles an hour. Monday night, clear. Lows in the mid 40s. North winds up to 10 miles an hour, shifting to the east after midnight. And now the extended forecast for the radio listening area. Tuesday and Tuesday night, mostly clear. A 40% chance of rain showers. Highs in the mid-70s. Lows in the mid-50s. Wednesday and Wednesday night, mostly clear. A 20% chance of rain showers. Highs in the mid-70s. Lows in the mid-40s. Thursday and Thursday night, mostly clear. Highs around 70. Lows in the upper 40s. Friday and Friday night, partly cloudy. A 20% chance of rain showers. Highs in the upper 70s. Lows in the upper 50s. Saturday and Saturday night, partly cloudy. A 30% chance of thunderstorms. Highs in the mid-80s. Lows in the lower 60s. Here are some river levels reported this morning. On the Kentucky River, Highbridge Lock 10.6, Frankfurt Lock 7.5, Lockport Lock 9.3. On North Elkhorn Creek, Georgetown 4.2. Here are some nearby reservoir levels. Harrington Lake 725.8, Taylorsville Lake 547.0. 11 a.m. Eastern Daylight Time weather conditions across north central Kentucky. At Frankfurt, and the pressure was 29.98 inches and steady. At Lexington, it was mostly sunny. The temperature was 68 degrees, the dew point 53, and the relative humidity 58%. The wind was southwest at 10 miles an hour. The pressure was 30.00 inches and rising. At Louisville, it was partly sunny. The temperature was 71 degrees, the dew point 53, and the relative humidity 52%. The wind was northwest at 3 miles an hour. The pressure was 29.99 inches and rising. At Frankfurt, and the pressure was 29.98 inches and steady. Elsewhere around the region, it was sunny, with a temperature of 68 at Jackson and 71 at London. It was mostly sunny, with a temperature of 64 at Covington, 63 at Indianapolis, 68 at Jasper, Indiana, and 73 at Bowling Green. At Wilmington, Ohio, it was cloudy, with a temperature of 61. Now for the official National Weather Service forecast for Frankfurt and surrounding communities. Today, mostly sunny. Highs in the mid-70s. West winds up to 10 miles an hour, shifting to the northwest in the afternoon. Tonight, mostly cloudy. Lows in the upper 40s. North winds up to 10 miles an hour. Monday, partly sunny in the morning, then clearing. Highs in the lower 70s. Northeast winds up to 10 miles an hour. Monday night, clear. Lows in the mid-40s. North winds up to 10 miles an hour, shifting to the east after midnight. And now the extended forecast for the radio listening area. Tuesday and Tuesday night, mostly clear. A 40% chance of rain showers. Highs in the mid-70s. Lows in the mid-50s. Wednesday and Wednesday night, mostly clear. A 20% chance of rain showers. Highs in the mid-70s. Lows in the mid-40s.
Thursday and Thursday night, mostly clear. Highs around 70. Lows in the

upper 40s. Friday and Friday night, partly cloudy. A 20% chance of rain showers. Highs in the upper 70s. Lows in the upper 50s. Saturday and Saturday night, partly cloudy. A 30% chance of thunderstorms. Highs in the mid-80s. Lows in the lower 60s. The current time is 11:28 a.m. Eastern Daylight Time. Here are some river levels reported this morning. On the Kentucky River, Highbridge Lock 10.6, Frankfort Lock 7.5, Lockport Lock 9.3. On North Elkhorn Creek, Georgetown 4.2, here are some nearby reservoir levels. Harrington Lake 725.8, Taylorsville Lake 547.0. 11 a.m. Eastern Daylight Time weather conditions across north central Kentucky. At Frankfort, and the pressure was 29.98 inches and steady. At Lexington, it was mostly sunny. The temperature was 68 degrees, the dew point 53, and the relative humidity 58%. The wind was southwest at 10 miles an hour. The pressure was 30.00 inches and rising. At Louisville, it was partly sunny. The temperature was 71 degrees, the dew point 53, and the relative humidity 52%. The wind was northwest at 3 miles an hour. The pressure was 29.99 inches and rising. At Frankfort, and the pressure was 29.98 inches and steady. Elsewhere around the region, it was sunny, with a temperature of 68 at Jackson and 71 at London. It was mostly sunny, with a temperature of 64 at Covington, 63 at Indianapolis, 68 at Jasper, Indiana, and 73 at Bowling Green. At Wilmington, Ohio, it was cloudy, with a temperature of 61. Now for the official National Weather Service forecast for Frankfort and surrounding communities. Today, mostly sunny. Highs in the mid-70s. West winds up to 10 miles an hour, shifting to the northwest in the afternoon. Tonight, mostly cloudy. Lows in the upper 40s. North winds up to 10 miles an hour. Monday, partly sunny in the morning, then clearing. Highs in the lower 70s. Northeast winds up to 10 miles an hour. Monday night, clear. Lows in the mid-40s. North winds up to 10 miles an hour, shifting to the east after midnight. And now the extended forecast for the radio listening area. Tuesday and Tuesday night, mostly clear. A 40% chance of rain showers. Highs in the mid-70s. Lows in the mid-50s. Wednesday and Wednesday night, mostly clear. A 20% chance of rain showers. Highs in the mid-70s. Lows in the mid-40s. Thursday and Thursday night, mostly clear. Highs around 70. Lows in the upper 40s. Friday and Friday night, partly cloudy. A 20% chance of rain showers. Highs in the upper 70s. Lows in the upper 50s. Saturday and Saturday night, partly cloudy. A 30% chance of thunderstorms. Highs in the mid-80s. Lows in the lower 60s. The current time is 11:32 a.m. Eastern Daylight Time. Here are some river levels reported this morning. On the Kentucky River, Highbridge Lock 10.6, Frankfort Lock 7.5, Lockport Lock 9.3. On North Elkhorn Creek, Georgetown 4.2, here are some nearby reservoir levels. Harrington Lake 725.8, Taylorsville Lake 547.0. 11 a.m. Eastern Daylight Time weather conditions across north central Kentucky. At Frankfort, and the pressure was 29.98 inches and steady. At Lexington, it was mostly sunny. The temperature was 68 degrees, the dew point 53, and the relative humidity 58%. The wind was southwest at 10 miles an hour. The pressure was 30.00 inches and rising. At Louisville, it was partly sunny. The temperature

The service forecast for Frankfurt and surrounding communities. Today, mostly sunny. Highs in the mid-70s. West winds up to 10 miles an hour, shifting to the northwest in the afternoon. Tonight, mostly cloudy. Lows in the upper 40s. North winds up to 10 miles an hour. Monday, partly sunny in the morning, then clearing. Highs in the lower 70s. Northeast winds up to 10 miles an hour. Monday night, clear. Lows in the mid-40s. North winds up to 10 miles an hour, shifting to the east after midnight. And now the extended forecast for the radio listening area. Tuesday and Tuesday night, mostly clear. A 40% chance of rain showers. Highs in the mid-70s. Lows in the mid-50s. Wednesday and Wednesday night, mostly clear. A 20% chance of rain showers. Highs in the mid-70s. Lows in the mid-40s. Thursday and Thursday night, mostly clear. Highs around 70. Lows in the upper 40s. Friday and Friday night, partly cloudy. A 20% chance of rain showers. Highs in the upper 70s. Lows in the upper 50s. Saturday and Saturday night, partly cloudy. A 30% chance of thunderstorms. Highs in the mid-80s. Lows in the lower 60s. Here are some river levels reported this morning. On the Kentucky River, Highbridge Lock 10.6, Frankfurt Lock 7.5, Lockport Lock 9.3, on North Elkhorn Creek, Georgetown 4.2, here are some nearby reservoir levels, Harrington Lake 725.8, Taylorsville Lake 547.0. 11 a.m. Eastern Daylight Time weather conditions across north central Kentucky. At Frankfort, and the pressure was 29.98 inches and steady. At Lexington, it was mostly sunny. The temperature was 68 degrees, the dew point 53, and the relative humidity 58%. The wind was southwest at 10 miles an hour. The pressure was 30.00 inches and rising. At Louisville, it was partly sunny. The temperature was 71 degrees, the dew point 53, and the relative humidity 52%. The wind was northwest at 3 miles an hour. The pressure was 29.99 inches and rising. At Frankfort, and the pressure was 29.98 inches and steady. Elsewhere around the region, it was sunny, with a temperature of 68 at Jackson and 71 at London. It was mostly sunny, with a temperature of 64 at Covington, 63 at Indianapolis, 68 at Jasper, Indiana, and 73 at Bowling Green. At Wilmington, Ohio, it was cloudy, with a temperature of 61. The current time is 11:37 a.m. Eastern Daylight Time. Now for the official National Weather Service forecast for Frankfort and surrounding communities. Today, mostly sunny. Highs in the mid-70s. West winds up to 10 miles an hour, shifting to the northwest in the afternoon. Tonight, mostly cloudy. Lows in the upper 40s. North winds up to 10 miles an hour. Monday, partly sunny in the morning, then clearing. Highs in the lower 70s. Northeast winds up to 10 miles an hour. Monday night, clear. Lows in the mid-40s. North winds up to 10 miles an hour, shifting to the east after midnight. And now the extended forecast for the radio listening area. Tuesday and Tuesday night, mostly clear. A 40% chance of rain showers. Highs in the mid-70s. Lows in the mid-50s. Wednesday and Wednesday night, mostly clear. A 20% chance of rain showers. Highs in the mid-70s. Lows in the mid-40s. Thursday and Thursday night, mostly clear. Highs around 70. Lows in the upper 40s. Friday and Friday night, partly cloudy. A 20% chance of rain showers. Highs in the upper 70s. Lows in the upper 50s.

degrees. Saturday and Saturday night, partly cloudy. A 30% chance of thunderstorms. Highs in the mid-80s. Lows in the lower 60s. Here are some river levels reported this morning. On the Kentucky River, Highbridge Lock 10.6, Frankfort Lock 7.5, Lockport Lock 9.3. On North Elkhorn Creek, Georgetown 4.2, here are some nearby reservoir levels. Harrington Lake 725.8, Taylorsville Lake 547.0. 11 a.m. Eastern Daylight Time weather conditions across north central Kentucky. At Frankfort, and the pressure was 29.98 inches and steady. At Lexington, it was mostly sunny. The temperature was 68 degrees, the dew point 53, and the relative humidity 58%. The wind was southwest at 10 miles an hour. The pressure was 30.00 inches and rising. At Louisville, it was partly sunny. The temperature was 71 degrees, the dew point 53, and the relative humidity 52%. The wind was northwest at 3 miles an hour. The pressure was 29.99 inches and rising. At Frankfort, and the pressure was 29.98 inches and steady. Elsewhere around the region, it was sunny, with a temperature of 68 at Jackson and 71 at London. It was mostly sunny, with a temperature of 64 at Covington, 63 at Indianapolis, 68 at Jasper, Indiana, and 73 at Bowling Green. At Wilmington, Ohio, it was cloudy, with a temperature of 61. Now for the official National Weather Service forecast for Frankfort and surrounding communities. Today, mostly sunny. Highs in the mid-70s. West winds up to 10 miles an hour, shifting to the northwest in the afternoon. Tonight, mostly cloudy. Lows in the upper 40s. North winds up to 10 miles an hour. Monday, partly sunny in the morning, then clearing. Highs in the lower 70s. Northeast winds up to 10 miles an hour. Monday night, clear. Lows in the mid-40s. North winds up to 10 miles an hour, shifting to the east after midnight. And now the extended forecast for the radio listening area. Tuesday and Tuesday night, mostly clear. A 40% chance of rain showers. Highs in the mid-70s. Lows in the mid-50s. Wednesday and Wednesday night, mostly clear. A 20% chance of rain showers. Highs in the mid-70s. Lows in the mid-40s. Thursday and Thursday night, mostly clear. Highs around 70. Lows in the upper 40s. Friday and Friday night, partly cloudy. A 20% chance of rain showers. Highs in the upper 70s. Lows in the upper 50s. Saturday and Saturday night, partly cloudy. A 30% chance of thunderstorms. Highs in the mid-80s. Lows in the lower 60s. 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The current time is 11:42 a.m. Eastern Daylight Time. Here are some river levels reported this morning. On the Kentucky River, Highbridge Lock 10.6, Frankfort Lock 7.5, Lockport Lock 9.3. On North Elkhorn Creek, Georgetown 4.2, here are some nearby reservoir levels. Harrington Lake 725.8, Taylorsville Lake 547.0. 11 a.m. Eastern Daylight Time weather conditions across north central Kentucky. At Frankfort, and the pressure was 29.98 inches and steady. At Lexington, it was mostly sunny. The temperature was 68 degrees, the dew point 53, and the relative humidity 58%. The wind was southwest at 10 miles an hour. The pressure was 30.00 inches and rising. At Louisville,

was partly sunny. The temperature was 71 degrees, the dew point 53, and the relative humidity 52%. The wind was northwest at 3 miles an hour. The pressure was 29.99 inches and rising at Frankfurt. And the pressure was 29.98 inches and steady. Elsewhere around the region, it was sunny with a temperature of 68 at Jackson and 71 at London. It was mostly sunny with a temperature of 64 at Covington, 63 at Indianapolis, 68 at Jasper, Indiana, and 73 at Bowling Green. At Wilmington, Ohio, it was cloudy with a temperature of 61. Now for the official National Weather Service forecast for Frankfurt and surrounding communities. Today, mostly sunny. Highs in the mid-70s. West winds up to 10 miles an hour, shifting to the northwest in the afternoon. Tonight, mostly cloudy. Lows in the upper 40s. North winds up to 10 miles an hour. Monday, partly sunny in the morning, then clearing. Highs in the lower 70s. Northeast winds up to 10 miles an hour. Monday night, clear. Lows in the mid-40s. North winds up to 10 miles an hour, shifting to the east after midnight. And now the extended forecast for the radio listening area. Tuesday and Tuesday night, mostly clear. A 40% chance of rain showers. Highs in the mid-70s. Lows in the mid-50s. Wednesday and Wednesday night, mostly clear. A 20% chance of rain showers. Highs in the mid-70s. Lows in the mid-40s. Thursday and Thursday night, mostly clear. Highs around 70. Lows in the upper 40s. Friday and Friday night, partly cloudy. A 20% chance of rain showers. Highs in the upper 70s. Lows in the upper 50s. Saturday and Saturday night, partly cloudy. A 30% chance of thunderstorms. Highs in the mid-80s. Lows in the lower 60s. Here are some river levels reported this morning. On the Kentucky River, Highbridge Lock 10.6, Frankfurt Lock 7.5, Lockport Lock 9.3, on North Elkhorn Creek, Georgetown 4.2, here are some nearby reservoir levels, Harrington Lake 725.8, Taylorsville Lake 547.0. 11 a.m. Eastern Daylight Time weather conditions across north central Kentucky. At Frankfurt. And the pressure was 29.98 inches and steady. At Lexington, it was mostly sunny. The temperature was 68 degrees, the dew point 53, and the relative humidity 58%. The wind was southwest at 10 miles an hour. The pressure was 30.00 inches and rising. At Louisville, it was partly sunny. The temperature was 71 degrees, the dew point 53, and the relative humidity 52%. The wind was northwest at 3 miles an hour. The pressure was 29.99 inches and rising. At Frankfurt, and the pressure was 29.98 inches and steady. Elsewhere around the region, it was sunny, with a temperature of 68 at Jackson and 71 at London. It was mostly sunny, with a temperature of 64 at Covington, 63 at Indianapolis, 68 at Jasper, Indiana, and 73 at Bowling Green. At Wilmington, Ohio, it was cloudy, with a temperature of 61. The current time is 11:48 a.m. Eastern Daylight Time. Now for the official National Weather Service forecast for Frankfurt and surrounding communities. Today, mostly sunny. Highs in the mid-70s. West winds up to 10 miles an hour, shifting to the northwest in the afternoon. Tonight, mostly cloudy. Lows in the upper 40s. North winds up to 10 miles an hour. Monday, partly sunny in the morning, then clearing. Highs in the lower 70s. Northeast winds up to 10 miles an hour. Monday night, clear. Lows in the mid-40s. North winds up to 10 miles an hour.

are shifting to the east after midnight. And now the extended forecast for the radio listening area. Tuesday and Tuesday night, mostly clear. A 40% chance of rain showers. Highs in the mid-70s. Lows in the mid-50s. Wednesday and Wednesday night, mostly clear. A 20% chance of rain showers. Highs in the mid-70s. Lows in the mid-40s. Thursday and Thursday night, mostly clear. Highs around 70. Lows in the upper 40s. Friday and Friday night, partly cloudy. A 20% chance of rain showers. Highs in the upper 70s. Lows in the upper 50s. Saturday and Saturday night, partly cloudy. A 30% chance of thunderstorms. Highs in the mid-80s. Lows in the lower 60s. Here are some river levels reported this morning. On the Kentucky River, Highbridge Lock 10.6, Frankfort Lock 7.5, Lockport Lock 9.3. On North Elkhorn Creek, Georgetown 4.2, here are some nearby reservoir levels. Harrington Lake 725.8, Taylorsville Lake 547.0. 11 a.m. Eastern Daylight Time weather conditions across north central Kentucky. At Frankfort, and the pressure was 29.98 inches and steady. At Lexington, it was mostly sunny. The temperature was 68 degrees, the dew point 53, and the relative humidity 58%. The wind was southwest at 10 miles an hour. The pressure was 30.00 inches and rising. At Louisville, it was partly sunny. The temperature was 71 degrees, the dew point 53, and the relative humidity 52%. The wind was northwest at 3 miles an hour. The pressure was 29.99 inches and rising. At Frankfort, and the pressure was 29.98 inches and steady. Elsewhere around the region, it was sunny, with a temperature of 68 at Jackson and 71 at London. It was mostly sunny, with a temperature of 64 at Covington, 63 at Indianapolis, 68 at Jasper, Indiana, and 73 at Bowling Green. At Wilmington, Ohio, it was cloudy, with a temperature of 61. Now for the official National Weather Service forecast for Frankfort and surrounding communities. Today, mostly sunny. Highs in the mid-70s. West winds up to 10 miles an hour shifting to the northwest in the afternoon. Tonight, mostly cloudy. Lows in the upper 40s. North winds up to 10 miles an hour. Monday, partly sunny in the morning then clearing. Highs in the lower 70s. Northeast winds up to 10 miles an hour. Monday night, clear. Lows in the mid-40s. North winds up to 10 miles an hour shifting to the east after midnight. And now the extended forecast for the radio listening area. Tuesday and Tuesday night, mostly clear. A 40% chance of rain showers. Highs in the mid-70s. Lows in the mid-50s. Wednesday and Wednesday night, mostly clear. A 20% chance of rain showers. Highs in the mid-70s. Lows in the mid-40s. Thursday and Thursday night, mostly clear. Highs around 70. Lows in the upper 40s. Friday and Friday night, partly cloudy. A 20% chance of rain showers. Highs in the upper 70s. Lows in the upper 50s. Saturday and Saturday night, partly cloudy. A 30% chance of thunderstorms. Highs in the mid-80s. Lows in the lower 60s. The current time is 11:53 a.m. Eastern Daylight Time. Here are some river levels reported this morning. On the Kentucky River, Highbridge Lock 10.6, Frankfort Lock 7.5, Lockport Lock 9.3. On North Elkhorn Creek, Georgetown 4.2, here are some nearby reservoir levels. Harrington Lake 725.8, Taylorsville Lake 547.0. 11 a.m. Eastern Daylight Time weather.

conditions across north-central Kentucky at Frankfort, and the pressure was 29.98 inches and steady. At Lexington, it was mostly sunny. The temperature was 68 degrees, the dew point 53, and the relative humidity 58%. The wind was southwest at 10 miles an hour. The pressure was 30.00 inches and rising. At Louisville, it was partly sunny. The temperature was 71 degrees, the dew point 53, and the relative humidity 52%. The wind was northwest at 3 miles an hour. The pressure was 29.99 inches and rising. At Frankfort, and the pressure was 29.98 inches and steady. Elsewhere around the region, it was sunny, with a temperature of 68 at Jackson and 71 at London. It was mostly sunny, with a temperature of 64 at Covington, 63 at Indianapolis, 68 at Jasper, Indiana, and 73 at Bowling Green. At Wilmington, Ohio, it was cloudy, with a temperature of 61. Now for the official National Weather Service forecast for Frankfort and surrounding communities. Today, mostly sunny. Highs in the mid-70s. West winds up to 10 miles an hour, shifting to the northwest in the afternoon. Tonight, mostly cloudy. Lows in the upper 40s. North winds up to 10 miles an hour. Monday, partly sunny in the morning, then clearing. Highs in the lower 70s. Northeast winds up to 10 miles an hour. Monday night, clear. Lows in the mid-40s. North winds up to 10 miles an hour, shifting to the east after midnight. And now the extended forecast for the radio listening area. Tuesday and Tuesday night, mostly clear. A 40% chance of rain showers. Highs in the mid-70s. Lows in the mid-50s. Wednesday and Wednesday night, mostly clear. A 20% chance of rain showers. Highs in the mid-70s. Lows in the mid-40s. Thursday and Thursday night, mostly clear. Highs around 70. Lows in the upper 40s. Friday and Friday night, partly cloudy. A 20% chance of rain showers. Highs in the upper 70s. Lows in the upper 50s. Saturday and Saturday night, partly cloudy. A 30% chance of thunderstorms. Highs in the mid-80s. Lows in the lower 60s. Here are some river levels reported this morning. On the Kentucky River, Highbridge Lock 10.6, Frankfort Lock 7.5, Lockport Lock 9.3. On North Elkhorn Creek, Georgetown 4.2. Here are some nearby reservoir levels. Harrington Lake 725.8, Taylorsville Lake 547.0. The current time is 11:57 a.m. Eastern Daylight Time. 11 a.m. Eastern Daylight Time weather conditions across north-central Kentucky. At Frankfort, and the pressure was 29.98 inches and steady. At Lexington, it was mostly sunny. The temperature was 68 degrees, the dew point 53, and the relative humidity 58%. The wind was southwest at 10 miles an hour. The pressure was 30.00 inches and rising. At Louisville, it was partly sunny. The temperature was 71 degrees, the dew point 53, and the relative humidity 52%. The wind was northwest at 3 miles an hour. The pressure was 29.99 inches and rising. At Frankfort, and the pressure was 29.98 inches and steady. Elsewhere around the region, it was sunny, with a temperature of 68 at Jackson and 71 at London. It was mostly sunny, with a temperature of 64 at Covington, 63 at Indianapolis, 68 at Jasper, Indiana, and 73 at Bowling Green. At Wilmington, Ohio, it was cloudy, with a temperature of 61. Now for the official National Weather Service forecast for Frankfort and surrounding communities. Today, mostly sunny. Highs in the mid-70s. West winds up to 10.

miles an hour, shifting to the northwest in the afternoon. Tonight, mostly cloudy. Lows in the upper 40s. North winds up to 10 miles an hour. Monday, partly sunny in the morning, then clearing. Highs in the lower 70s. Northeast winds up to 10 miles an hour. Monday night, clear. Lows in the mid-40s. North winds up to 10 miles an hour, shifting to the east after midnight. And now the extended forecast for the radio listening area. Tuesday and Tuesday night, mostly clear. A 40% chance of rain showers. Highs in the mid-70s. Lows in the mid-50s. Wednesday and Wednesday night, mostly clear. A 20% chance of rain showers. Highs in the mid-70s. Lows in the mid-40s. Thursday and Thursday night, mostly clear. Highs around 70. Lows in the upper 40s. Friday and Friday night, partly cloudy. A 20% chance of rain showers. Highs in the upper 70s. Lows in the upper 50s. Saturday and Saturday night, partly cloudy. A 30% chance of thunderstorms. Highs in the mid-80s. Lows in the lower 60s. Here are some river levels reported this morning. On the Kentucky River, Highbridge Lock 10.6, Frankfort Lock 7.5, Lockport Lock 9.3, on North Elkhorn Creek, Georgetown 4.2, here are some nearby reservoir levels, Harrington Lake 725.8, Taylorsville Lake 547.0. 11 a.m. Eastern Daylight Time weather conditions across north central Kentucky. At Frankfort, and the pressure was 29.98 inches and steady. At Lexington, it was mostly sunny. The temperature was 68 degrees, the dew point 53, and the relative humidity 58%. The wind was southwest at 10 miles an hour. The pressure was 30.00 inches and rising. At Louisville, it was partly sunny. The temperature was 71 degrees, the dew point 53, and the relative humidity 52%. The wind was northwest at 3 miles an hour. The pressure was 29.99 inches and rising. At Frankfort, and the pressure was 29.98 inches and steady. Elsewhere around the region, it was sunny, with a temperature of 68 at Jackson and 71 at London. It was mostly sunny, with a temperature of 64 at Covington, 63 at Indianapolis, 68 at Jasper, Indiana, and 73 at Bowling Green. At Wilmington, Ohio, it was cloudy, with a temperature of 61. The current time is 12:02 p.m. Eastern Daylight Time. Now for the official National Weather Service forecast for Frankfort and surrounding communities. Today, mostly sunny. Highs in the mid-70s. West winds up to 10 miles an hour, shifting to the northwest in the afternoon. Tonight, mostly cloudy. Lows in the upper 40s. North winds up to 10 miles an hour. Monday, partly sunny in the morning, then clearing. Highs in the lower 70s. Northeast winds up to 10 miles an hour. Monday night, clear. Lows in the mid-40s. North winds up to 10 miles an hour, shifting to the east after midnight. And now the extended forecast for the radio listening area. Tuesday and Tuesday night, mostly clear. A 40% chance of rain showers. Highs in the mid-70s. Lows in the mid-50s. Wednesday and Wednesday night, mostly clear. A 20% chance of rain showers. Highs in the mid-70s. Lows in the mid-40s. Thursday and Thursday night, mostly clear. Highs around 70. Lows in the upper 40s. Friday and Friday night, partly cloudy. A 20% chance of rain showers. Highs in the upper 70s. Lows in the upper 50s. Saturday and Saturday night, partly cloudy. A 30% chance of thunderstorms. Highs in the mid-80s.

the lower 60s. Here are some river levels reported this morning. On the Kentucky River, Pinebridge Lock 10.6, Frankfort Lock 7.5, Lockport Lock 9.3. On North Elkhorn Creek, Georgetown 4.2, here are some nearby reservoir levels. Harrington Lake 725.8, Taylorsville Lake 547.0. Noon Eastern Daylight Time weather conditions across north central Kentucky. At Frankfort, and the pressure was 29.99 inches and rising. At Lexington, it was mostly sunny. The temperature was 71 degrees, the dew point 55, and the relative humidity 56%. The wind was southwest at 7 miles an hour. The pressure was 30.00 inches and steady. At Louisville, it was partly sunny. The temperature was 73 degrees, the dew point 52, and the relative humidity 47%. The wind was northwest at 7 miles an hour. The pressure was 30.00 inches and rising. At Frankfort, and the pressure was 29.99 inches and rising. Elsewhere around the region, throughout the region, skies ranged from sunny to mostly sunny. It was 66 at Covington, 64 at Indianapolis, 70 at Jasper, Indiana, and 63 at Wilmington, Ohio. Jackson reported 72, London reported 74, and Bowling Green reported 74. Now for the official National Weather Service forecast for Frankfort and surrounding communities. Today, mostly sunny. Highs in the mid-70s. West winds up to 10 miles an hour, shifting to the northwest in the afternoon. Tonight, mostly cloudy. Lows in the upper 40s. North winds up to 10 miles an hour. Monday, partly sunny in the morning, then clearing. Highs in the lower 70s. Northeast winds up to 10 miles an hour. Monday night, clear. Lows in the mid 40s. North winds up to 10 miles an hour, shifting to the east after midnight. And now the extended forecast for the radio listening area. Tuesday and Tuesday night, mostly clear. A 40% chance of rain showers. Highs in the mid-70s. Lows in the mid-50s. Wednesday and Wednesday night, mostly clear. A 20% chance of rain showers. Highs in the mid-70s. Lows in the mid-40s. Thursday and Thursday night, mostly clear. Highs around 70. Lows in the upper 40s. Friday and Friday night, partly cloudy. A 20% chance of rain showers. Highs in the upper 70s. Lows in the upper 50s. Saturday and Saturday night, partly cloudy. A 30% chance of thunderstorms. Highs in the mid-80s. Lows in the lower 60s. The current time is 12:07 p.m. Eastern Daylight Time. Here are some river levels reported this morning. On the Kentucky River, Pinebridge Lock 10.6, Frankfort Lock 7.5, Lockport Lock 9.3. On North Elkhorn Creek, Georgetown 4.2. Here are some nearby reservoir levels. Harrington Lake 725.8. Taylorsville Lake 547.0. Noon Eastern Daylight Time weather conditions across north central Kentucky. At Frankfort, and the pressure was 29.99 inches and rising. At Lexington, it was mostly sunny. The temperature was 71 degrees, the dew point 55, and the relative humidity 56%. The wind was southwest at 7 miles an hour. The pressure was 30.00 inches and steady. At Louisville, it was partly sunny. The temperature was 73 degrees, the dew point 52, and the relative humidity 47%. The wind was northwest at 7 miles an hour. The pressure was 30.00 inches and rising. At Frankfort, and the pressure was 29.99 inches and rising. Elsewhere around the region, throughout the region, skies ranged from sunny to mostly sunny. It was 66 at Covington, 64 at Indianapolis,

70 in Jasper, Indiana, and 63 in Wilmington, Ohio. Jackson reported 72, London reported 74, and Bowling Green reported 74. Now for the official National Weather Service forecast for Frankfort and surrounding communities. Today, mostly sunny. Highs in the mid-70s. West winds up to 10 miles an hour, shifting to the northwest in the afternoon. Tonight, mostly cloudy. Lows in the upper 40s. North winds up to 10 miles an hour. Monday, partly sunny in the morning, then clearing. Highs in the lower 70s. Northeast winds up to 10 miles an hour. Monday night, clear. Lows in the mid 40s. North winds up to 10 miles an hour, shifting to the east after midnight. And now the extended forecast for the radio listening area. Tuesday and Tuesday night, mostly clear. A 40% chance of rain showers. Highs in the mid-70s. Lows in the mid-50s. Wednesday and Wednesday night, mostly clear. A 20% chance of rain showers. Highs in the mid-70s. Lows in the mid-40s. Thursday and Thursday night, mostly clear. Highs around 70. Lows in the upper 40s. Friday and Friday night, partly cloudy. A 20% chance of rain showers. Highs in the upper 70s. Lows in the upper 50s. Saturday and Saturday night, partly cloudy. A 30% chance of thunderstorms. Highs in the mid-80s. Lows in the lower 60s. Here are some river levels reported this morning. On the Kentucky River, Highbridge Lock 10.6, Frankfort Lock 7.5, Lockport Lock 9.3. On North Elkhorn Creek, Georgetown 4.2. Here are some nearby reservoir levels. Harrington Lake 725.8, Taylorsville Lake 547.0. Noon Eastern Daylight Time weather conditions across north central Kentucky. At Frankfort, and the pressure was 29.99 inches and rising. At Lexington, it was mostly sunny. The temperature was 71 degrees, the dew point 55, and the relative humidity 56%. The wind was southwest at 7 miles an hour. The pressure was 30.00 inches and steady. At Louisville, it was partly sunny. The temperature was 73 degrees, the dew point 52, and the relative humidity 47%. The wind was northwest at 7 miles an hour. The pressure was 30.00 inches and rising. At Frankfort, and the pressure was 29.99 inches and rising. Elsewhere around the region, throughout the region, skies ranged from sunny to mostly sunny. It was 66 at Covington, 64 at Indianapolis, 70 at Jasper, Indiana, and 63 at Wilmington, Ohio. Jackson reported 72, London reported 74, and Bowling Green reported 74. 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The current time is 12:12 p.m. Eastern Daylight Time. Noon Eastern Daylight Time weather conditions across north central Kentucky. At Frankfort, and the pressure was 29.99 inches and rising. At Lexington, it was mostly sunny. The temperature was 71 degrees, the dew point 55, and the relative humidity 56%. The wind was southwest at 7 miles an hour. The pressure was 30.00 inches and steady. At Louisville, it was partly sunny. The temperature was 73 degrees, the dew point 52, and the relative humidity 47%. The wind was northwest at 7 miles an hour. The pressure was 30.00 inches and rising. At Frankfort, and the pressure was 29.99 inches and rising. Elsewhere around the region, at Wilmington, Ohio, it was sunny.

with a temperature of 63. It was mostly sunny, with a temperature of 66 at Covington, 64 at Indianapolis, 70 at Jasper, Indiana, 72 at Jackson, and 74 at London. At Bowling Green, it was partly sunny, with a temperature of 74. Now for the official National Weather Service forecast for Frankfort and surrounding communities. Today, mostly sunny. Highs in the mid-70s. West winds up to 10 miles an hour, shifting to the northwest in the afternoon. Tonight, mostly cloudy. Lows in the upper 40s. North winds up to 10 miles an hour. Monday, partly sunny in the morning, then clearing. Highs in the lower 70s. Northeast winds up to 10 miles an hour. Monday night, clear. Lows in the mid 40s. North winds up to 10 miles an hour, shifting to the east after midnight. And now the extended forecast for the radio listening area. Tuesday and Tuesday night, mostly clear. A 40% chance of rain showers. Highs in the mid-70s. Lows in the mid-50s. Wednesday and Wednesday night, mostly clear. A 20% chance of rain showers. Highs in the mid-70s. Lows in the mid-40s. Thursday and Thursday night, mostly clear. Highs around 70. Lows in the upper 40s. Friday and Friday night, partly cloudy. A 20% chance of rain showers. Highs in the upper 70s. Lows in the upper 50s. Saturday and Saturday night, partly cloudy. A 30% chance of thunderstorms. Highs in the mid-80s. Lows in the lower 60s. Here are some river levels reported this morning. On the Kentucky River, Highbridge Lock 10.6, Frankfort Lock 7.5, Lockport Lock 9.3. On North Elkhorn Creek, Georgetown 4.2. Here are some nearby reservoir levels. Harrington Lake 725.8, Taylorsville Lake 547.0. Noon Eastern Daylight Time weather conditions across north central Kentucky. At Frankfort, and the pressure was 29.99 inches and rising. At Lexington, it was mostly sunny. The temperature was 71 degrees, the dew point 55, and the relative humidity 56%. The wind was southwest at 7 miles an hour. The pressure was 30.00 inches and steady. At Louisville, it was partly sunny. The temperature was 73 degrees, the dew point 52, and the relative humidity 47%. The wind was northwest at 7 miles an hour. The pressure was 30.00 inches and rising. At Frankfort, and the pressure was 29.99 inches and rising. Elsewhere around the region, at Wilmington, Ohio, it was sunny, with a temperature of 63. It was mostly sunny, with a temperature of 66 at Covington, 64 at Indianapolis, 70 at Jasper, Indiana, 72 at Jackson, and 74 at London. At Bowling Green, it was partly sunny, with a temperature of 74. The current time is 12:17 p.m. Eastern Daylight Time. Now for the official National Weather Service forecast for Frankfort and surrounding communities. Today, mostly sunny. Highs in the mid-70s. West winds up to 10 miles an hour, shifting to the northwest in the afternoon. Tonight, mostly cloudy. Lows in the upper 40s. North winds up to 10 miles an hour. Monday, partly sunny in the morning, then clearing. Highs in the lower 70s. Northeast winds up to 10 miles an hour. Monday night, clear. Lows in the mid-40s. North winds up to 10 miles an hour, shifting to the east after midnight. And now the extended forecast for the radio listening area. Tuesday and Tuesday night, mostly clear. A 40% chance of rain showers. Highs in the mid-70s. Lows in the mid-50s. Wednesday and Wednesday night, mostly clear. A 20% chance of rain showers. Highs in the mid-70s.

lows in the mid-40s. Thursday and Thursday night, mostly clear. Highs around 70. Lows in the upper 40s. Friday and Friday night, partly cloudy. A 20% chance of rain showers. Highs in the upper 70s. Lows in the upper 50s. Saturday and Saturday night, partly cloudy. A 30% chance of thunderstorms. Highs in the mid-80s. Lows in the lower 60s. Here are some river levels reported this morning. On the Kentucky River, Highbridge Lock 10.6, Frankfort Lock 7.5, Lockport Lock 9.3. On North Elkhorn Creek, Georgetown 4.2, here are some nearby reservoir levels. Harrington Lake 725.8, Taylorsville Lake 547.0. Noon Eastern Daylight Time weather conditions across north central Kentucky. At Frankfort, and the pressure was 29.99 inches and rising. At Lexington, it was mostly sunny. The temperature was 71 degrees, the dew point 55, and the relative humidity 56%. The wind was southwest at 7 miles an hour. The pressure was 30.00 inches and steady. At Louisville, it was partly sunny. The temperature was 73 degrees, the dew point 52, and the relative humidity 47%. The wind was northwest at 7 miles an hour. The pressure was 30.00 inches and rising. At Frankfort, and the pressure was 29.99 inches and rising. Elsewhere around the region, at Wilmington, Ohio, it was sunny, with a temperature of 63. It was mostly sunny, with a temperature of 66 at Covington, 64 at Indianapolis, 70 at Jasper, Indiana, 72 at Jackson, and 74 at London. At Bowling Green, it was partly sunny, with a temperature of 74. Now for the official National Weather Service forecast for Frankfort and surrounding communities. Today, mostly sunny. Highs in the mid-70s. West winds up to 10 miles an hour, shifting to the northwest in the afternoon. Tonight, mostly cloudy. Lows in the upper 40s. North winds up to 10 miles an hour. Monday, partly sunny in the morning, then clearing. Highs in the lower 70s. Northeast winds up to 10 miles an hour. Monday night, clear. Lows in the mid-40s. North winds up to 10 miles an hour, shifting to the east after midnight. And now the extended forecast for the radio listening area. Tuesday and Tuesday night, mostly clear. A 40% chance of rain showers. Highs in the mid-70s. Lows in the mid-50s. Wednesday and Wednesday night, mostly clear. A 20% chance of rain showers. Highs in the mid-70s. Lows in the mid-40s. Thursday and Thursday night, mostly clear. Highs around 70. Lows in the upper 40s. Friday and Friday night, partly cloudy. A 20% chance of rain showers. Highs in the upper 70s. Lows in the upper 50s. Saturday and Saturday night, partly cloudy. A 30% chance of thunderstorms. Highs in the mid-80s. Lows in the lower 60s. The current time is 12:22 p.m. Eastern Daylight Time. Here are some river levels reported this morning. On the Kentucky River, Highbridge Lock 10.6, Frankfort Lock 7.5, Lockport Lock 9.3. On North Elkhorn Creek, Georgetown 4.2, here are some nearby reservoir levels. Harrington Lake 725.8, Taylorsville Lake 547.0. Noon Eastern Daylight Time weather conditions across north central Kentucky. At Frankfort, and the pressure was 29.99 inches and rising. At Lexington, it was mostly sunny. The temperature was 71 degrees, the dew point 55, and the relative humidity 56%. The wind was southwest at 7 miles an hour. The pressure was 30.00 inches and steady.
at Louisville, it was partly sunny. The temperature was 73 degrees, the dew point 52, and the relative humidity 47%. The wind was northwest at 7 miles an hour. The pressure was 30.00 inches and rising at Frankfurt. And the pressure was 29.99 inches and rising. Elsewhere around the region, at Wilmington, Ohio, it was sunny, with a temperature of 63. It was mostly sunny, with a temperature of 66 at Covington, 64 at Indianapolis, 70 at Jasper, Indiana, 72 at Jackson, and 74 at London. At Bowling Green, it was partly sunny, with a temperature of 74. Now for the official National Weather Service forecast for Frankfurt and surrounding communities. Today, mostly sunny. Highs in the mid-70s. West winds up to 10 miles an hour, shifting to the northwest in the afternoon. Tonight, mostly cloudy. Lows in the upper 40s. North winds up to 10 miles an hour. Monday, partly sunny in the morning, then clearing. Highs in the lower 70s. Northeast winds up to 10 miles an hour. Monday night, clear. Lows in the mid-40s. North winds up to 10 miles an hour, shifting to the east after midnight. And now the extended forecast for the radio listening area. Tuesday and Tuesday night, mostly clear. A 40% chance of rain showers. Highs in the mid-70s. Lows in the mid-50s. Wednesday and Wednesday night, mostly clear. A 20% chance of rain showers. Highs in the mid-70s. Lows in the mid-40s. Thursday and Thursday night, mostly clear. Highs around 70. Lows in the upper 40s. Friday and Friday night, partly cloudy. A 20% chance of rain showers. Highs in the upper 70s. Lows in the upper 50s. Saturday and Saturday night, partly cloudy. A 30% chance of thunderstorms. Highs in the mid-80s. Lows in the lower 60s. Here are some river levels reported this morning. On the Kentucky River, Highbridge Lock 10.6, Frankfurt Lock 7.5, Lockport Lock 9.3. On North Elkhorn Creek, Georgetown 4.2, here are some nearby reservoir levels. Harrington Lake 725.8, Taylorsville Lake 547.0. Noon Eastern Daylight Time weather conditions across North Central Kentucky. At Frankfurt. And the pressure was 29.99 inches and rising. At Lexington, it was mostly sunny. The temperature was 71 degrees, the dew point 55, and the relative humidity 56%. The wind was southwest at 7 miles an hour. The pressure was 30.00 inches and steady. At Louisville, it was partly sunny. The temperature was 73 degrees, the dew point 52, and the relative humidity 47%. The wind was northwest at 7 miles an hour. The pressure was 30.00 inches and rising. At Frankfurt. And the pressure was 29.99 inches and rising. Elsewhere around the region, at Wilmington, Ohio, it was sunny, with a temperature of 63. It was mostly sunny, with a temperature of 66 at Covington, 64 at Indianapolis, 70 at Jasper, Indiana, 72 at Jackson, and 74 at London. At Bowling Green, it was partly sunny, with a temperature of 74. The current time is 12:28 p.m. Eastern Daylight Time. Now for the official National Weather Service forecast for Frankfurt and surrounding communities. Today, mostly sunny. Highs in the mid-70s. West winds up to 10 miles an hour, shifting to the northwest in the afternoon. Tonight, mostly cloudy. Lows in the upper 40s. North winds up to 10 miles an hour. Monday, partly sunny in the morning, then clearing. Highs in the lower 70s. Northeast winds up to 10 miles an hour. Monday night, clear. Lows in the mid-40s.
north winds up to 10 miles an hour.

shifting to the east after midnight. And now the extended forecast for the radio listening area. Tuesday and Tuesday night, mostly clear. A 40% chance of rain showers. Highs in the mid-70s. Lows in the mid-50s. Wednesday and Wednesday night, mostly clear. A 20% chance of rain showers. Highs in the mid-70s. Lows in the mid-40s. Thursday and Thursday night, mostly clear. Highs around 70. Lows in the upper 40s. Friday and Friday night, partly cloudy. A 20% chance of rain showers. Highs in the upper 70s. Lows in the upper 50s. Saturday and Saturday night, partly cloudy. A 30% chance of thunderstorms. Highs in the mid-80s. Lows in the lower 60s. Here are some river levels reported this morning. On the Kentucky River, Highbridge Lock 10.6, Frankfort Lock 7.5, Lockport Lock 9.3. On North Elkhorn Creek, Georgetown 4.2, here are some nearby reservoir levels. Harrington Lake 725.8, Taylorsville Lake 547.0. Noon Eastern Daylight Time weather conditions across North Central Kentucky. At Frankfort, and the pressure was 29.99 inches and rising. At Lexington, it was mostly sunny. The temperature was 71 degrees, the dew point 55, and the relative humidity 56%. The wind was southwest at 7 miles an hour. The pressure was 30.00 inches and steady. At Louisville, it was partly sunny. The temperature was 73 degrees, the dew point 52, and the relative humidity 47%. The wind was northwest at 7 miles an hour. The pressure was 30.00 inches and rising. At Frankfort, and the pressure was 29.99 inches and rising. Elsewhere around the region, at Wilmington, Ohio, it was sunny, with a temperature of 63. It was mostly sunny, with a temperature of 66 at Covington, 64 at Indianapolis, 70 at Jasper, Indiana, 72 at Jackson, and 74 at London. At Bowling Green, it was partly sunny, with a temperature of 74. Now for the official National Weather Service forecast for Frankfort and surrounding communities. Today, mostly sunny. Highs in the mid-70s. West winds up to 10 miles an hour shifting to the northwest in the afternoon. Tonight, mostly cloudy. Lows in the upper 40s. North winds up to 10 miles an hour. Monday, partly sunny in the morning then clearing. Highs in the lower 70s. Northeast winds up to 10 miles an hour. Monday night, clear. Lows in the mid-40s. North winds up to 10 miles an hour shifting to the east after midnight. And now the extended forecast for the radio listening area. Tuesday and Tuesday night, mostly clear. A 40% chance of rain showers. Highs in the mid-70s. Lows in the mid-50s. Wednesday and Wednesday night, mostly clear. A 20% chance of rain showers. Highs in the mid-70s. Lows in the mid-40s. Thursday and Thursday night, mostly clear. Highs around 70. Lows in the upper 40s. Friday and Friday night, partly cloudy. A 20% chance of rain showers. Highs in the upper 70s. 70. Lows in the upper 40s. Friday and Friday night, partly cloudy. A 20% chance of rain showers. Highs in the upper 70s. Lows in the upper 50s. Saturday and Saturday night, partly cloudy. A 30% chance of thunderstorms. Highs in the mid-80s. Lows in the lower 60s. The current time is 12:33 p.m. Eastern Daylight Time. Here are some river levels reported this morning. On the Kentucky River, Highbridge Lock 10.6, Frankfort Lock 7.5, Lockport Lock 9.3. On North Elkhorn Creek, Georgetown 4.2,

relative humidity 47%. The wind was northwest at 7 miles an hour. The pressure was 30.00 inches and rising at Frankfurt. And the pressure was 29.99 inches and rising. Elsewhere around the region, at Wilmington, Ohio, it was sunny with a temperature of 63. It was mostly sunny with a temperature of 66 at Covington, 64 at Indianapolis, 70 at Jasper, Indiana, 72 at Jackson, and 74 at London. At Bowling Green, it was partly sunny with a temperature of 74. Now for the official National Weather Service forecast for Frankfurt and surrounding communities. Today, mostly sunny. Highs in the mid-70s. West winds up to 10 miles an hour, shifting to the northwest in the afternoon. Tonight, mostly cloudy. Lows in the upper 40s. North winds up to 10 miles an hour. Monday, partly sunny in the morning, then clearing. Highs in the lower 70s. Northeast winds up to 10 miles an hour. Monday night, clear. Lows in the mid-40s. North winds up to 10 miles an hour, shifting to the east after midnight. And now the extended forecast for the radio listening area. Tuesday and Tuesday night, mostly clear. A 40% chance of rain showers. Highs in the mid-70s. Lows in the mid-50s. Wednesday and Wednesday night, mostly clear. A 20% chance of rain showers. Highs in the mid-70s. Lows in the mid-40s. Thursday and Thursday night, mostly clear. Highs around 70. Lows in the upper 40s. Friday and Friday night, partly cloudy. A 20% chance of rain showers. Highs in the upper 70s. Lows in the upper 50s. Saturday and Saturday night, partly cloudy. A 30% chance of thunderstorms. Highs in the mid-80s. Lows in the lower 60s. Here are some river levels reported this morning. On the Kentucky River, Highbridge Lock 10.6, Frankfurt Lock 7.5, Lockport Lock 9.3. On North Elkhorn Creek, Georgetown 4.2, here are some nearby reservoir levels. Harrington Lake 725.8, Taylorsville Lake 547.0. The current time is 12:37 p.m. Eastern Daylight Time. Noon Eastern Daylight Time weather conditions across north central Kentucky. At Frankfurt. And the pressure was 29.99 inches and rising. At Lexington, it was mostly sunny. The temperature was 71 degrees, the dew point 55, and the relative humidity 56%. The wind was southwest at 7 miles an hour. The pressure was 30.00 inches and steady. At Louisville, it was partly sunny. The temperature was 73 degrees, the dew point 52, and the relative humidity 47%. The wind was northwest at 7 miles an hour. The pressure was 30.00 inches and rising. At Frankfurt. And the pressure was 29.99 inches and rising. Elsewhere around the region, at Wilmington, Ohio, it was sunny with a temperature of 63. It was mostly sunny with a temperature of 66 at Covington, 64 at Indianapolis, 70 at Jasper, Indiana, 72 at Jackson, and 74 at London. At Bowling Green, it was partly sunny with a temperature of 74. Now for the official National Weather Service forecast for Frankfurt and surrounding communities. Today, mostly sunny. Highs in the mid-70s. West winds up to 10 miles an hour, shifting to the northwest in the afternoon. Tonight, mostly cloudy. Lows in the upper 40s. North winds up to 10 miles an hour. Monday, partly sunny in the morning, then clearing. Highs in the lower 70s. Northeast winds up to 10 miles an hour. Monday night, clear. Lows in the mid-40s. North winds up to 10 miles an hour, shifting to the east after midnight. And now the extended forecast for the radio listening area.

Tuesday and Tuesday night, mostly clear. A 40% chance of rain showers. Highs in the mid-70s. Lows in the mid-50s. Wednesday and Wednesday night, mostly clear. A 20% chance of rain showers. Highs in the mid-70s. Lows in the mid-40s. Thursday and Thursday night, mostly clear. Highs around 70. Lows in the upper 40s. Friday and Friday night, partly cloudy. A 20% chance of rain showers. Highs in the upper 70s. Lows in the upper 50s. Saturday and Saturday night, partly cloudy. A 30% chance of thunderstorms. Highs in the mid-80s. Lows in the lower 60s. Here are some river levels reported this morning. On the Kentucky River, Highbridge Lock 10.6, Frankfort Lock 7.5, Lockport Lock 9.3. On North Elkhorn Creek, Georgetown 4.2. Here are some nearby reservoir levels. Harrington Lake 725.8, Taylorsville Lake 547.0. Noon Eastern Daylight Time weather conditions across north central Kentucky. At Frankfort, and the pressure was 29.99 inches and rising. At Lexington, it was mostly sunny. The temperature was 71 degrees, the dew point 55, and the relative humidity 56%. The wind was southwest at 7 miles an hour. The pressure was 30.00 inches and steady. At Louisville, it was partly sunny. The temperature was 73 degrees, the dew point 52, and the relative humidity 47%. The wind was northwest at 7 miles an hour. The pressure was 30.00 inches and rising. At Frankfort, and the pressure was 29.99 inches and rising. Elsewhere around the region, at Wilmington, Ohio, it was sunny with a temperature of 63. It was mostly sunny, with a temperature of 66 at Covington, 64 at Indianapolis, 70 at Jasper, Indiana, 72 at Jackson, and 74 at London. At Bowling Green, it was partly sunny, with a temperature of 74. 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Broadcast from the National Weather Service Forecast Office in Louisville, on a transmitter located in Frankfort on a frequency of 162.5 MHz. The current time is 12:42 p.m. Eastern Daylight Time. Now for the official National Weather Service forecast for Frankfort and surrounding communities. Today, mostly sunny. Highs in the mid-70s. West winds up to 10 miles an hour shifting to the northwest in the afternoon. Tonight, mostly cloudy. Lows in the upper 40s. North winds up to 10 miles an hour. Monday, partly sunny in the morning then clearing. Highs in the lower 70s. Northeast winds up to 10 miles an hour. Monday night, clear. Lows in the mid 40s. North winds up to 10 miles an hour shifting to the east after midnight. And now the extended forecast for the radio listening area. Tuesday and Tuesday night, mostly clear. A 40% chance of rain showers. Highs in the mid-70s. Lows in the mid-50s. Wednesday and Wednesday night, mostly clear. A 20% chance of rain showers. Highs in the mid-70s. Lows in the mid-40s. Thursday and Thursday night, mostly clear. Highs around 70. Lows in the upper 40s. Friday and Friday night, partly cloudy. A 20% chance of rain showers. Highs in the upper 70s. Lows in the upper 50s. Saturday and Saturday night, partly cloudy. A 30% chance of thunderstorms. Highs in the mid-80s. Lows in the lower 60s. Here are some river levels reported this morning. On the Kentucky River, Highbridge Lock 10.6, Frankfort Lock 7.5, Lockport Lock 9.3, on North Elkhorn Creek, Georgia.

Town 4.2. Here are some nearby reservoir levels. Harrington Lake 725.8. Taylorsville Lake 547.0. Noon Eastern Daylight Time weather conditions across north central Kentucky. At Frankfort. And the pressure was 29.99 inches and rising. At Lexington, it was mostly sunny. The temperature was 71 degrees, the dew point 55, and the relative humidity 56%. The wind was southwest at 7 miles an hour. The pressure was 30.00 inches and steady. At Louisville, it was partly sunny. The temperature was 73 degrees, the dew point 52, and the relative humidity 47%. The wind was northwest at 7 miles an hour. The pressure was 30.00 inches and rising. At Frankfort, and the pressure was 29.99 inches and rising. Elsewhere around the region, at Wilmington, Ohio, it was sunny, with a temperature of 63. It was mostly sunny, with a temperature of 66 at Covington, 64 at Indianapolis, 70 at Jasper, Indiana, 72 at Jackson, and 74 at London. At Bowling Green, it was partly sunny, with a temperature of 74. Now for the official National Weather Service forecast for Frankfort and surrounding communities. Today, mostly sunny. Highs in the mid-70s. West winds up to 10 miles an hour, shifting to the northwest in the afternoon. Tonight, mostly cloudy. Lows in the upper 40s. North winds up to 10 miles an hour. Monday, partly sunny in the morning, then clearing. Highs in the lower 70s. Northeast winds up to 10 miles an hour. Monday night, clear. Lows in the mid-40s. North winds up to 10 miles an hour, shifting to the east after midnight. And now the extended forecast for the radio listening area. Tuesday and Tuesday night, mostly clear. A 40% chance of rain showers. Highs in the mid-70s. Lows in the mid-50s. Wednesday and Wednesday night, mostly clear. A 20% chance of rain showers. Highs in the mid-70s. Lows in the mid-40s. Thursday and Thursday night, mostly clear. Highs around 70. Lows in the upper 40s. Friday and Friday night, partly cloudy. A 20% chance of rain showers. Highs in the upper 70s. Lows in the upper 50s. Saturday and Saturday night, partly cloudy. A 30% chance of thunderstorms. Highs in the mid-80s. Lows in the lower 60s. The current time is 12:47 p.m. Eastern Daylight Time. Here are some river levels reported this morning. On the Kentucky River, Highbridge Lock 10.6, Frankfort Lock 7.5, Lockport Lock 9.3, on North Elkhorn Creek, Georgetown 4.2, here are some nearby reservoir levels, Harrington Lake 725.8, Taylorsville Lake 547.0. Noon Eastern Daylight Time weather conditions across north central Kentucky. At Frankfort, and the pressure was 29.99 inches and rising. At Lexington, it was mostly sunny. The temperature was 71 degrees, the dew point 55, and the relative humidity 56%. The wind was southwest at 7 miles an hour. The pressure was 30.00 inches and steady. At Louisville, it was partly sunny. The temperature was 73 degrees, the dew point 52, and the relative humidity 47%. The wind was northwest at 7 miles an hour. The pressure was 30.00 inches and rising. At Frankfort, and the pressure was 29.99 inches and rising. Elsewhere around the region, at Wilmington, Ohio, it was sunny, with a temperature of 63. It was mostly sunny, with a temperature of 66 at Covington, 64 at Indianapolis, 70 at Jasper, Indiana, 72 at Jackson, and 74 at London. At Bowling Green, it was partly sunny, with a temperature of 74.

for the official National Weather Service forecast for Frankfurt and surrounding communities. Today, mostly sunny. Highs in the mid-70s. West winds up to 10 miles an hour, shifting to the northwest in the afternoon. Tonight, mostly cloudy. Lows in the upper 40s. North winds up to 10 miles an hour. Monday, partly sunny in the morning, then clearing. Highs in the lower 70s. Northeast winds up to 10 miles an hour. Monday night, clear. Lows in the mid 40s. North winds up to 10 miles an hour, shifting to the east after midnight. And now the extended forecast for the radio listening area. Tuesday and Tuesday night, mostly clear. A 40% chance of rain showers. Highs in the mid-70s. Lows in the mid-50s. Wednesday and Wednesday night, mostly clear. A 20% chance of rain showers. Highs in the mid-70s. Lows in the mid-40s. Thursday and Thursday night, mostly clear. Highs around 70. Lows in the upper 40s. Friday and Friday night, partly cloudy. A 20% chance of rain showers. Highs in the upper 70s. Lows in the upper 50s. Saturday and Saturday night, partly cloudy. A 30% chance of thunderstorms. Highs in the mid-80s. Lows in the lower 60s. Here are some river levels reported this morning. On the Kentucky River, Highbridge Lock 10.6, Frankfurt Lock 7.5, Lockport Lock 9.3, on North Elkhorn Creek, Georgetown 4.2, here are some nearby reservoir levels, Harrington Lake 725.8, Taylorsville Lake 547.0. Noon Eastern Daylight Time weather conditions across North Central Kentucky. At Frankfurt, and the pressure was 29.99 inches and rising. At Lexington, it was mostly sunny. The temperature was 71 degrees, the dew point 55, and the relative humidity 56%. The wind was southwest at 7 miles an hour. The pressure was 30.00 inches and steady. At Louisville, it was partly sunny. The temperature was 73 degrees, the dew point 52, and the relative humidity 47%. The wind was northwest at 7 miles an hour. The pressure was 30.00 inches and rising. At Frankfurt, and the pressure was 29.99 inches and rising. Elsewhere around the region, at Wilmington, Ohio, it was sunny, with a temperature of 63. It was mostly sunny, with a temperature of 66 at Covington, 64 at Indianapolis, 70 at Jasper, Indiana, 72 at Jackson, and 74 at London. At Bowling Green, it was partly sunny, with a temperature of 74. The current time is 12:52 p.m. Eastern Daylight Time. Now for the official National Weather Service forecast for Frankfurt and surrounding communities. Today, mostly sunny. Highs in the mid-70s. West winds up to 10 miles an hour, shifting to the northwest in the afternoon. Tonight, mostly cloudy. Lows in the upper 40s. North winds up to 10 miles an hour. Monday, partly sunny in the morning, then clearing. Highs in the lower 70s. Northeast winds up to 10 miles an hour. Monday night, clear. Lows in the mid-40s. North winds up to 10 miles an hour, shifting to the east after midnight. And now the extended forecast for the radio listening area. Tuesday and Tuesday night, mostly clear. A 40% chance of rain showers. Highs in the mid-70s. Lows in the mid-50s. Wednesday and Wednesday night, mostly clear. A 20% chance of rain showers. Highs in the mid-70s. Lows in the mid-40s. Thursday and Thursday night, mostly clear. Highs around 70. Lows in the upper 40s. Friday and Friday night, partly cloudy. A 20% chance of rain showers. Highs in the upper 70s. Lows

the upper 50s. Saturday and Saturday night, partly cloudy. A 30% chance of thunderstorms. Highs in the mid-80s. Lows in the lower 60s. Here are some river levels reported this morning. On the Kentucky River, Highbridge Lock 10.6, Frankfort Lock 7.5, Lockport Lock 9.3, on North Elkhorn Creek, Georgetown 4.2, here are some nearby reservoir levels, Harrington Lake 725.8, Taylorsville Lake 547.0. Noon Eastern Daylight Time weather conditions across North Central Kentucky. At Frankfort, and the pressure was 29.99 inches and rising. At Lexington, it was mostly sunny. The temperature was 71 degrees, the dew point 55, and the relative humidity 56%. The wind was southwest at 7 miles an hour. The pressure was 30.00 inches and steady. At Louisville, it was partly sunny. The temperature was 73 degrees, the dew point 52, and the relative humidity 47%. The wind was northwest at 7 miles an hour. The pressure was 30.00 inches and rising. At Frankfort, and the pressure was 29.99 inches and rising. Elsewhere around the region, at Wilmington, Ohio, it was sunny, with a temperature of 63. It was mostly sunny, with a temperature of 66 at Covington, 64 at Indianapolis, 70 at Jasper, Indiana, 72 at Jackson, and 74 at London. At Bowling Green, it was partly sunny, with a temperature of 74. Now for the official National Weather Service forecast for Frankfort and surrounding communities. Today, mostly sunny. Highs in the mid-70s. West winds up to 10 miles an hour shifting to the northwest in the afternoon. Tonight, mostly cloudy. Lows in the upper 40s. North winds up to 10 miles an hour. Monday, partly sunny in the morning then clearing. Highs in the lower 70s. Northeast winds up to 10 miles an hour. Monday night, clear. Lows in the mid 40s. North winds up to 10 miles an hour shifting to the east after midnight. And now the extended forecast for the radio listening area. Tuesday and Tuesday night, mostly clear. A 40% chance of rain showers. Highs in the mid-70s. Lows in the mid-50s. Wednesday and Wednesday night, mostly clear. A 20% chance of rain showers. Highs in the mid-70s. Lows in the mid-40s. Thursday and Thursday night, mostly clear. Highs around 70. Lows in the upper 40s. Friday and Friday night, partly cloudy. A 20% chance of rain showers. Highs in the upper 70s. Lows in the upper 50s. Saturday and Saturday night, partly cloudy. A 30% chance of thunderstorms. Highs in the mid-80s. Lows in the lower 60s. The current time is 12:58 p.m. Eastern Daylight Time. Here are some river levels reported this morning. On the Kentucky River, Highbridge Lock 10.6, Frankfort Lock 7.5, Lockport Lock 9.3, on North Elkhorn Creek, Georgetown 4.2, here are some nearby reservoir levels, Harrington Lake 725.8, Taylorsville Lake 547.0. Noon Eastern Daylight Time weather conditions across North Central Kentucky. At Frankfort, and the pressure was 29.99 inches and rising. At Lexington, it was mostly sunny. The temperature was 71 degrees, the dew point 55, and the relative humidity 56%. The wind was southwest at 7 miles an hour. The pressure was 30.00 inches and steady. At Louisville, it was partly sunny. The temperature was 73 degrees, the dew point 52, and the relative humidity 47%. The wind was northwest at 7 miles an hour. The pressure was 30.00 inches and rising. At Frankfort, and the pressure was 29.9.

9 inches and rising. Elsewhere around the region, at Wilmington, Ohio, it was sunny with a temperature of 63. It was mostly sunny with a temperature of 66 at Covington, 64 at Indianapolis, 70 at Jasper, Indiana, 72 at Jackson, and 74 at London. At Bowling Green, it was partly sunny with a temperature of 74. Now for the official National Weather Service forecast for Frankfort and surrounding communities. Today, mostly sunny. Highs in the mid-70s. West winds up to 10 miles an hour, shifting to the northwest in the afternoon. Tonight, mostly cloudy. Lows in the upper 40s. North winds up to 10 miles an hour. Monday, partly sunny in the morning, then clearing. Highs in the lower 70s. Northeast winds up to 10 miles an hour. Monday night, clear. Lows in the mid-40s. North winds up to 10 miles an hour, shifting to the east after midnight. And now the extended forecast for the radio listening area. Tuesday and Tuesday night, mostly clear. A 40% chance of rain showers. Highs in the mid-70s. Lows in the mid-50s. Wednesday and Wednesday night, mostly clear. A 20% chance of rain showers. Highs in the mid-70s. Lows in the mid-40s. Thursday and Thursday night, mostly clear. Highs around 70. Lows in the upper 40s. Friday and Friday night, partly cloudy. A 20% chance of rain showers. Highs in the upper 70s. Lows in the upper 50s. Saturday and Saturday night, partly cloudy. A 30% chance of thunderstorms. Highs in the mid-80s. Lows in the lower 60s. Here are some river levels reported this morning. On the Kentucky River, Highbridge Lock 10.6, Frankfort Lock 7.5, Lockport Lock 9.3. On North Elkhorn Creek, Georgetown 4.2, here are some nearby reservoir levels. Harrington Lake 725.8, Taylorsville Lake 547.0. The current time is 1:02 p.m. Eastern Daylight Time. Noon Eastern Daylight Time weather conditions across north central Kentucky. At Frankfort, and the pressure was 29.99 inches and rising. At Lexington, it was mostly sunny. The temperature was 71 degrees, the dew point 55, and the relative humidity 56%. The wind was southwest at 7 miles an hour. The pressure was 30.00 inches and steady. At Louisville, it was partly sunny. The temperature was 73 degrees, the dew point 52, and the relative humidity 47%. The wind was northwest at 7 miles an hour. The pressure was 30.00 inches and rising. At Frankfort, and the pressure was 29.99 inches and rising. Elsewhere around the region, at Wilmington, Ohio, it was sunny with a temperature of 63. It was mostly sunny with a temperature of 66 at Covington, 64 at Indianapolis, 70 at Jasper, Indiana, 72 at Jackson, and 74 at London. At Bowling Green, it was partly sunny, with a temperature of 74. Now for the official National Weather Service forecast for Frankfort and surrounding communities. Today, mostly sunny. Highs in the mid-70s. West winds up to 10 miles an hour, shifting to the northwest in the afternoon. Tonight, mostly cloudy. Lows in the upper 40s. North winds up to 10 miles an hour. Monday, partly sunny in the morning, then clearing. Highs in the lower 70s. Northeast winds up to 10 miles an hour. Monday night, clear. Lows in the mid-40s. North winds up to 10 miles an hour, shifting to the east after midnight. And now the extended forecast for the radio listening area. Tuesday and Tuesday night, mostly clear. A 40% chance of rain showers. Highs in the mid-70s. Lows in the mid-50s. Wednesday and Wednesday night, mostly clear.

clear. A 20% chance of rain showers. Highs in the mid-70s. Lows in the mid-40s. Thursday and Thursday night, mostly clear. Highs around 70. Lows in the upper 40s. Friday and Friday night, partly cloudy. A 20% chance of rain showers. Highs in the upper 70s. Lows in the upper 50s. Saturday and Saturday night, partly cloudy. A 30% chance of thunderstorms. Highs in the mid-80s. Lows in the lower 60s. Here are some river levels reported this morning. On the Kentucky River, Highbridge Lock 10.6, Frankfort Lock 7.5, Lockport Lock 9.3. On North Elkhorn Creek, Georgetown 4.2, here are some nearby reservoir levels. Harrington Lake 725.8, Taylorsville Lake 547.0. 1 p.m. Eastern Daylight Time weather conditions across north central Kentucky. At Frankfort, and the pressure was 30.00 inches and rising. At Lexington, it was mostly sunny. The temperature was 73 degrees, the dew point 54, and the relative humidity 51%. The wind was west at 12 miles an hour, gusting to 17. The pressure was 30.01 inches and rising. At Frankfort, and the pressure was 30.00 inches and rising. Elsewhere around the region, at Wilmington, Ohio, it was sunny, with a temperature of 64. It was mostly sunny, with a temperature of 68 at Covington, 65 at Indianapolis, and 76 at London. It was partly sunny, with a temperature of 72 at Jasper, Indiana, and 75 at Jackson. At Bowling Green, it was cloudy, with a temperature of 72. Now for the official National Weather Service forecast for Frankfort and surrounding communities. Today, mostly sunny. Highs in the mid-70s. West winds up to 10 miles an hour shifting to the northwest in the afternoon. Tonight, mostly cloudy. Lows in the upper 40s. North winds up to 10 miles an hour. Monday, partly sunny in the morning then clearing. Highs in the lower 70s. Northeast winds up to 10 miles an hour. Monday night, clear. Lows in the mid-40s. North winds up to 10 miles an hour shifting to the east after midnight. And now the extended forecast for the radio listening area. Tuesday and Tuesday night, mostly clear. A 40% chance of rain showers. Highs in the mid-70s. Lows in the mid-50s. Wednesday and Wednesday night, mostly clear. A 20% chance of rain showers. Highs in the mid-70s. Lows in the mid-40s. Thursday and Thursday night, mostly clear. Highs around 70. Lows in the upper 40s. Friday and Friday night, partly cloudy. A 20% chance of rain showers. Highs in the upper 70s. Lows in the upper 50s. Saturday and Saturday night, partly cloudy. A 30% chance of thunderstorms. Highs in the mid-80s. Lows in the lower 60s. The current time is 1:08 p.m. Eastern Daylight Time. Here are some river levels reported this morning. On the Kentucky River, Highbridge Lock 10.6, Frankfort Lock 7.5, Lockport Lock 9.3. On North Elkhorn Creek, Georgetown 4.2, here are some nearby reservoir levels. Harrington Lake 725.8, Taylorsville Lake 547.0. 1 p.m. Eastern Daylight Time weather conditions across north central Kentucky. At Frankfort, and the pressure was 30.00 inches and rising. At Lexington, it was mostly sunny. The temperature was 73 degrees, the dew point 54, and the relative humidity 51%. The wind was west at 12 miles an hour, gusting to 17. The pressure was 30.01 inches and rising. At Frankfort, and the pressure was 30.00 inches and rising.

Elsewhere around the region, at Wilmington, Ohio, it was sunny, with a temperature of 64. It was mostly sunny, with a temperature of 68 at Covington, 65 at Indianapolis, and 76 at London. It was partly sunny, with a temperature of 72 at Jasper, Indiana, and 75 at Jackson. At Bowling Green, it was cloudy, with a temperature of 72. Now for the official National Weather Service forecast for Frankfort and surrounding communities. Today, mostly sunny. Highs in the mid-70s. West winds up to 10 miles an hour, shifting to the northwest in the afternoon. Tonight, mostly cloudy. Lows in the upper 40s. North winds up to 10 miles an hour. Monday, partly sunny in the morning, then clearing. Highs in the lower 70s. Northeast winds up to 10 miles an hour. Monday night, clear. Lows in the mid 40s. North winds up to 10 miles an hour, shifting to the east after midnight. And now the extended forecast for the radio listening area. Tuesday and Tuesday night, mostly clear. A 40% chance of rain showers. Highs in the mid-70s. Lows in the mid-50s. Wednesday and Wednesday night, mostly clear. A 20% chance of rain showers. Highs in the mid-70s. Lows in the mid-40s. Thursday and Thursday night, mostly clear. Highs around 70. Lows in the upper 40s. Friday and Friday night, partly cloudy. A 20% chance of rain showers. Highs in the upper 70s. Lows in the upper 50s. Saturday and Saturday night, partly cloudy. A 30% chance of thunderstorms. Highs in the mid-80s. Lows in the lower 60s. Here are some river levels reported this morning. On the Kentucky River, Highbridge Lock 10.6, Frankfort Lock 7.5, Lockport Lock 9.3. On North Elkhorn Creek, Georgetown 4.2, here are some nearby reservoir levels. Harrington Lake 725.8, Taylorsville Lake 547.0. 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The current time is 1:12 p.m. Eastern Daylight Time. 1 p.m. Eastern Daylight Time weather conditions across north-central Kentucky. At Frankfort. And the pressure was 30.00 inches and rising. At Lexington, it was mostly sunny. The temperature was 73 degrees, the dew point 54, and the relative humidity 51%. The wind was west at 12 miles an hour. Gusting to 17. The pressure was 30.01 inches and rising. At Frankfort. And the pressure was 30.00 inches and rising. Elsewhere around the region, at Wilmington, Ohio, it was sunny, with a temperature of 64. It was mostly sunny, with a temperature of 68 at Covington, 65 at Indianapolis, and 76 at London. It was partly sunny, with a temperature of 72 at Jasper, Indiana, and 75 at Jackson. At Bowling Green, it was cloudy, with a temperature of 72. Now for the official National Weather Service forecast for Frankfort and surrounding communities. Today, mostly sunny. Highs in the mid-70s. West winds up to 10 miles an hour, shifting to the northwest in the afternoon. Tonight, mostly cloudy. Lows in the upper 40s. North winds up to 10 miles an hour. Monday, partly sunny in the morning, then clearing. Highs in the lower 70s. Northeast winds up to 10 miles an hour. Monday night, clear. Lows in the mid-40s. North winds up to 10 miles an hour, shifting to the east after midnight. And now the extended forecast for the radio listening area. Tuesday and Tuesday night, mostly clear. A 40% chance of rain.

In showers. Highs in the mid-70s. Lows in the mid-50s. Wednesday and Wednesday night, mostly clear. A 20% chance of rain showers. Highs in the mid-70s. Lows in the mid-40s. Thursday and Thursday night, mostly clear. Highs around 70. Lows in the upper 40s. Friday and Friday night, partly cloudy. A 20% chance of rain showers. Highs in the upper 70s. Lows in the upper 50s. Saturday and Saturday night, partly cloudy. A 30% chance of thunderstorms. Highs in the mid-80s. Lows in the lower 60s. Here are some river levels reported this morning. On the Kentucky River, Highbridge Lock 10.6, Frankfort Lock 7.5, Lockport Lock 9.3. On North Elkhorn Creek, Georgetown 4.2. Here are some nearby reservoir levels. Harrington Lake 725.8, Taylorsville Lake 547.0. 1 p.m. Eastern Daylight Time weather conditions across north central Kentucky. At Frankfort, and the pressure was 30.00 inches and rising. At Lexington, it was mostly sunny. The temperature was 73 degrees, the dew point 54, and the relative humidity 51%. The wind was west at 12 miles an hour, gusting to 17. The pressure was 30.01 inches and rising. At Frankfort, and the pressure was 30.00 inches and rising. Elsewhere around the region, at Wilmington, Ohio, it was sunny, with a temperature of 64. It was mostly sunny, with a temperature of 68 at Covington, 65 at Indianapolis, and 76 at London. It was partly sunny, with a temperature of 72 at Jasper, Indiana, and 75 at Jackson. At Bowling Green, it was cloudy, with a temperature of 72. Now for the official National Weather Service forecast for Frankfort and surrounding communities. Today, mostly sunny. Highs in the mid-70s. West winds up to 10 miles an hour, shifting to the northwest in the afternoon. Tonight, mostly cloudy. Lows in the upper 40s. North winds up to 10 miles an hour. Monday, partly sunny in the morning, then clearing. Highs in the lower 70s. Northeast winds up to 10 miles an hour. Monday night, clear. Lows in the mid-40s. North winds up to 10 miles an hour, shifting to the east after midnight. And now the extended forecast for the radio listening area. Tuesday and Tuesday night, mostly clear. A 40% chance of rain showers. Highs in the mid-70s. Lows in the mid-50s. Wednesday and Wednesday night, mostly clear. A 20% chance of rain showers. Highs in the mid-70s. Lows in the mid-40s. Thursday and Thursday night, mostly clear. Highs around 70. Lows in the upper 40s. Friday and Friday night, partly cloudy. A 20% chance of rain showers. Highs in the upper 70s. Lows in the upper 50s. Saturday and Saturday night, partly cloudy. A 30% chance of thunderstorms. Highs in the mid-80s. Lows in the lower 60s. The current time is 1:18 p.m. Eastern Daylight Time. Here are some river levels reported this morning. On the Kentucky River, Highbridge Lock 10.6, Frankfort Lock 7.5, Lockport Lock 9.3. On North Elkhorn Creek, Georgetown 4.2. Here are some nearby reservoir levels. Harrington Lake 725.8, Taylorsville Lake 547.0. 1 p.m. Eastern Daylight Time weather conditions across north central Kentucky. At Frankfort, and the pressure was 30.00 inches and rising. At Lexington, it was mostly sunny. The temperature was 73 degrees, the dew point 54, and the relative humidity 51%. The wind was west at 12 miles an hour, gusting to 17. The pressure was

30.01 inches and rising at Frankfurt. And the pressure was 30.00 inches and rising. Elsewhere around the region, at Wilmington, Ohio, it was sunny with a temperature of 64. It was mostly sunny with a temperature of 68 at Covington, 65 at Indianapolis, and 76 at London. It was partly sunny with a temperature of 72 at Jasper, Indiana, and 75 at Jackson. At Bowling Green, it was cloudy with a temperature of 72. Now for the official National Weather Service forecast for Frankfurt and surrounding communities. Today, mostly sunny. Highs in the mid-70s. West winds up to 10 miles an hour, shifting to the northwest in the afternoon. Tonight, mostly cloudy. Lows in the upper 40s. North winds up to 10 miles an hour. Monday, partly sunny in the morning, then clearing. Highs in the lower 70s. Northeast winds up to 10 miles an hour. Monday night, clear. Lows in the mid 40s. North winds up to 10 miles an hour, shifting to the east after midnight. And now the extended forecast for the radio listening area. Tuesday and Tuesday night, mostly clear. A 40% chance of rain showers. Highs in the mid-70s. Lows in the mid-50s. Wednesday and Wednesday night, mostly clear. A 20% chance of rain showers. Highs in the mid-70s. Lows in the mid-40s. Thursday and Thursday night, mostly clear. Highs around 70. Lows in the upper 40s. Friday and Friday night, partly cloudy. A 20% chance of rain showers. Highs in the upper 70s. Lows in the upper 50s. Saturday and Saturday night, partly cloudy. A 30% chance of thunderstorms. Highs in the mid-80s. Lows in the lower 60s. Here are some river levels reported this morning. On the Kentucky River, Highbridge Lock 10.6, Frankfurt Lock 7.5, Lockport Lock 9.3. On North Elkhorn Creek, Georgetown 4.2. Here are some nearby reservoir levels. Harrington Lake 725.8, Taylorsville Lake 547.0. The current time is 1:22 p.m. Eastern Daylight Time. 1 p.m. Eastern Daylight Time weather conditions across north central Kentucky. At Frankfurt. And the pressure was 30.00 inches and rising. At Lexington, it was mostly sunny. The temperature was 73 degrees, the dew point 54, and the relative humidity 51%. The wind was west at 12 miles an hour. Gusting to 17. The pressure was 30.01 inches and rising. At Frankfurt. And the pressure was 30.00 inches and rising. Elsewhere around the region, at Wilmington, Ohio, it was sunny with a temperature of 64. It was mostly sunny with a temperature of 68 at Covington, 65 at Indianapolis, and 76 at London. It was partly sunny, with a temperature of 72 at Jasper, Indiana, and 75 at Jackson. At Bowling Green, it was cloudy, with a temperature of 72. Now for the official National Weather Service forecast for Frankfurt and surrounding communities. Today, mostly sunny. Highs in the mid-70s. West winds up to 10 miles an hour, shifting to the northwest in the afternoon. Tonight, mostly cloudy. Lows in the upper 40s. North winds up to 10 miles an hour. Monday, partly sunny in the morning, then clearing. Highs in the lower 70s. Northeast winds up to 10 miles an hour. Monday night, clear. Lows in the mid 40s. North winds up to 10 miles an hour, shifting to the east after midnight. And now the extended forecast for the radio listening area. Tuesday and Tuesday night, mostly clear. A 40% chance of rain showers. Highs in the mid-70s. Lows in the mid-50s. Wednesday and Wednesday night, mostly clear.
a 20% chance of rain showers. Highs in the mid-70s. Lows in the mid-40s. Thursday and Thursday night, mostly clear. Highs around 70. Lows in the upper 40s. Friday and Friday night, partly cloudy. A 20% chance of rain showers. Highs in the upper 70s. Lows in the upper 50s. Saturday and Saturday night, partly cloudy. A 30% chance of thunderstorms. Highs in the mid-80s. Lows in the lower 60s. Here are some river levels reported this morning. On the Kentucky River, Highbridge Lock 10.6, Frankfort Lock 7.5, Lockport Lock 9.3. On North Elkhorn Creek, Georgetown 4.2, here are some nearby reservoir levels. Harrington Lake 725.8, Taylorsville Lake 547.0. 1 p.m. Eastern Daylight Time weather conditions across north central Kentucky. At Frankfort, and the pressure was 30.00 inches and rising. At Lexington, it was mostly sunny. The temperature was 73 degrees, the dew point 54, and the relative humidity 51%. The wind was west at 12 miles an hour, gusting to 17. The pressure was 30.01 inches and rising. At Frankfort, and the pressure was 30.00 inches and rising. Elsewhere around the region, at Wilmington, Ohio, it was sunny, with a temperature of 64. It was mostly sunny, with a temperature of 68 at Covington, 65 at Indianapolis, and 76 at London. It was partly sunny, with a temperature of 72 at Jasper, Indiana, and 75 at Jackson. At Bowling Green, it was cloudy, with a temperature of 72. Now for the official National Weather Service forecast for Frankfort and surrounding communities. Today, mostly sunny. Highs in the mid-70s. West winds up to 10 miles an hour, shifting to the northwest in the afternoon. Tonight, mostly cloudy. Lows in the upper 40s. North winds up to 10 miles an hour. Monday, partly sunny in the morning, then clearing. Highs in the lower 70s. Northeast winds up to 10 miles an hour. Monday night, clear. Lows in the mid-40s. North winds up to 10 miles an hour, shifting to the east after midnight. And now the extended forecast for the radio listening area. Tuesday and Tuesday night, mostly clear. A 40% chance of rain showers. Highs in the mid-70s. Lows in the mid-50s. Wednesday and Wednesday night, mostly clear. A 20% chance of rain showers. Highs in the mid-70s. Lows in the mid-40s. Thursday and Thursday night, mostly clear. Highs around 70. Lows in the upper 40s. Friday and Friday night, partly cloudy. A 20% chance of rain showers. Highs in the upper 70s. Lows in the upper 50s. Saturday and Saturday night, partly cloudy. A 30% chance of thunderstorms. Highs in the mid-80s. Lows in the lower 60s. The current time is 1:28 p.m. Eastern Daylight Time. Here are some river levels reported this morning. On the Kentucky River, Highbridge Lock 10.6, Frankfort Lock 7.5, Lockport Lock 9.3. On North Elkhorn Creek, Georgetown 4.2, here are some nearby reservoir levels. Harrington Lake 725.8, Taylorsville Lake 547.0. 1 p.m. Eastern Daylight Time weather conditions across north central Kentucky. At Frankfort, and the pressure was 30.00 inches and rising. At Lexington, it was mostly sunny. The temperature was 73 degrees, the dew point 54, and the relative humidity 51%. The wind was west at 12 miles an hour, gusting to 17. The pressure was 30.01 inches and rising. At Frankfort, and the pressure was 30.00 inches and rising.
elsewhere around the region at

Wilmington, Ohio, it was sunny, with a temperature of 64. It was mostly sunny, with a temperature of 68 at Covington, 65 at Indianapolis, and 76 at London. It was partly sunny, with a temperature of 72 at Jasper, Indiana, and 75 at Jackson. At Bowling Green, it was cloudy, with a temperature of 72. Now for the official National Weather Service forecast for Frankfort and surrounding communities. Today, mostly sunny. Highs in the mid-70s. West winds up to 10 miles an hour, shifting to the northwest in the afternoon. Tonight, mostly cloudy. Lows in the upper 40s. North winds up to 10 miles an hour. Monday, partly sunny in the morning, then clearing. Highs in the lower 70s. Northeast winds up to 10 miles an hour. Monday night, clear. Lows in the mid-40s. North winds up to 10 miles an hour, shifting to the east after midnight. And now the extended forecast for the radio listening area. Tuesday and Tuesday night, mostly clear. A 40% chance of rain showers. Highs in the mid-70s. Lows in the mid-50s. Wednesday and Wednesday night, mostly clear. A 20% chance of rain showers. Highs in the mid-70s. Lows in the mid-40s. Thursday and Thursday night, mostly clear. Highs around 70. Lows in the upper 40s. Friday and Friday night, partly cloudy. A 20% chance of rain showers. Highs in the upper 70s. Lows in the upper 50s. Saturday and Saturday night, partly cloudy. A 30% chance of thunderstorms. Highs in the mid-80s. Lows in the lower 60s. Here are some river levels reported this morning. On the Kentucky River, Highbridge Lock 10.6, Frankfort Lock 7.5, Lockport Lock 9.3. On North Elkhorn Creek, Georgetown 4.2, here are some nearby reservoir levels. Harrington Lake 725.8, Taylorsville Lake 547.0. The current time is 1:32 p.m. Eastern Daylight Time. 1 p.m. Eastern Daylight Time weather conditions across north central Kentucky. At Frankfort, and the pressure was 30.00 inches and rising. At Lexington, it was mostly sunny. The temperature was 73 degrees, the dew point 54, and the relative humidity 51%. The wind was west at 12 miles an hour, gusting to 17. The pressure was 30.01 inches and rising. At Frankfort, and the pressure was 30.00 inches and rising. Elsewhere around the region, at Wilmington, Ohio, it was sunny, with a temperature of 64. It was mostly sunny, with a temperature of 68 at Covington, 65 at Indianapolis, and 76 at London. It was partly sunny, with a temperature of 72 at Jasper, Indiana, and 75 at Jackson. At Bowling Green, and 76 at London. It was partly sunny, with a temperature of 72 at Jasper, Indiana, and 75 at Jackson. At Bowling Green, it was cloudy, with a temperature of 72. Now for the official National Weather Service forecast for Frankfort and surrounding communities. Today, mostly sunny. Highs in the mid-70s. West winds up to 10 miles an hour, shifting to the northwest in the afternoon. Tonight, mostly cloudy. Lows in the upper 40s. North winds up to 10 miles an hour. Monday, partly sunny in the morning, then clearing. Highs in the lower 70s. Northeast winds up to 10 miles an hour. Monday night, clear. Lows in the mid-40s. North winds up to 10 miles an hour, shifting to the east after midnight. And now the extended forecast for the radio listening area. Tuesday and Tuesday night, mostly clear. A 40% chance of rain showers. Highs in the mid-70s. Lows in the mid-50s. Wednesday and Wednesday night, mostly clear. A 20% chance of rain.

Frankfurt Lock 7.5, Lockport Lock 9.3, on North Elkhorn Creek, Georgetown 4.2, here are some nearby reservoir levels, Harrington Lake 725.8, Taylorsville Lake 547.0. 1 p.m. Eastern Daylight Time weather conditions across north central Kentucky. At Frankfurt, and the pressure was 30.00 inches, and rising. At Lexington, it was mostly sunny. The temperature was 73 degrees, the dew point 54, and the relative humidity 51%. The wind was west at 12 miles an hour, gusting to 17. The pressure was 30.01 inches and rising. At Frankfurt, and the pressure was 30.00 inches and rising. Elsewhere around the region, at Wilmington, Ohio, it was sunny, with a temperature of 64. It was mostly sunny, with a temperature of 68 at Covington, 65 at Indianapolis, and 76 at London. It was partly sunny, with a temperature of 72 at Jasper, Indiana, and 75 at Jackson. At Bowling Green, it was cloudy, with a temperature of 72. Now for the official National Weather Service forecast for Frankfurt and surrounding communities. Today, mostly sunny. Highs in the mid-70s. West winds up to 10 miles an hour shifting to the northwest in the afternoon. Tonight, mostly cloudy. Lows in the upper 40s. North winds up to 10 miles an hour. Monday, partly sunny in the morning then clearing. Highs in the lower 70s. Northeast winds up to 10 miles an hour. Monday night, clear. Lows in the mid-40s. North winds up to 10 miles an hour shifting to the east after midnight. And now the extended forecast for the radio listening area. Tuesday and Tuesday night, mostly clear. A 40% chance of rain showers. Highs in the mid-70s. Lows in the mid-50s. Wednesday and Wednesday night, mostly clear. A 20% chance of rain showers. Highs in the mid-70s. Lows in the mid-40s. Thursday and Thursday night, mostly clear. Highs around 70. Lows in the upper 40s. Friday and Friday night, partly cloudy. A 20% chance of rain showers. Highs in the upper 70s. Lows in the upper 50s. Saturday and Saturday night, partly cloudy. A 30% chance of thunderstorms. Highs in the mid-80s. Lows in the lower 60s. The current time is 1:38 p.m. Eastern Daylight Time. Here are some river levels reported this morning. On the Kentucky River, Highbridge Lock 10.6, Frankfurt Lock 7.5, Lockport Lock 9.3, on North Elkhorn Creek, Georgetown 4.2, here are some nearby reservoir levels, Harrington Lake 725.8, Taylorsville Lake 547.0. 1 p.m. Eastern Daylight Time weather conditions across north central Kentucky. At Frankfurt, and the pressure was 30.00 inches and rising. At Lexington, it was mostly sunny. The temperature was 73 degrees, the dew point 54, and the relative humidity 51%. The wind was west at 12 miles an hour, gusting to 17. The pressure was 30.01 inches and rising. At Frankfurt, and the pressure was 30.00 inches and rising. Elsewhere around the region, at Wilmington, Ohio, it was sunny, with a temperature of 64. It was mostly sunny, with a temperature of 68 at Covington, 65 at Indianapolis, and 76 at London. It was partly sunny, with a temperature of 72 at Jasper, Indiana, and 75 at Jackson. At Bowling Green, it was cloudy, with a temperature of 72. Now for the official National Weather Service forecast for Frankfurt and surrounding communities. Today, mostly sunny. Highs in the mid-70s. West winds up to 10 miles an hour shifting to the northwest in the afternoon. Tonight, mostly cloudy.

lows in the upper 40s. North winds up to 10 miles an hour. Monday, partly sunny in the morning, then clearing. Highs in the lower 70s. Northeast winds up to 10 miles an hour. Monday night, clear. Lows in the mid-40s. North winds up to 10 miles an hour, shifting to the east after midnight. And now the extended forecast for the radio listening area. Tuesday and Tuesday night, mostly clear. A 40% chance of rain showers. Highs in the mid-70s. Lows in the mid-50s. Wednesday and Wednesday night, mostly clear. A 20% chance of rain showers. Highs in the mid-70s. Lows in the mid-40s. Thursday and Thursday night, mostly clear. Highs around 70. Lows in the upper 40s. Friday and Friday night, partly cloudy. A 20% chance of rain showers. Highs in the upper 70s. Lows in the upper 50s. Saturday and Saturday night, partly cloudy. A 30% chance of thunderstorms. Highs in the mid-80s. Lows in the lower 60s. Here are some river levels reported this morning. On the Kentucky River, Highbridge Lock 10.6, Frankfort Lock 7.5, Lockport Lock 9.3. On North Elkhorn Creek, Georgetown 4.2, here are some nearby reservoir levels. Harrington Lake 725.8, Taylorsville Lake 547.0. 1 p.m. Eastern Daylight Time weather conditions across north central Kentucky. At Frankfort, and the pressure was 30.00 inches and rising. At Lexington, it was mostly sunny. The temperature was 73 degrees, the dew point 54, and the relative humidity 51%. The wind was west at 12 miles an hour, gusting to 17. The pressure was 30.01 inches and rising. At Frankfort, and the pressure was 30.00 inches and rising. Elsewhere around the region, at Wilmington, Ohio, it was sunny, with a temperature of 64. It was mostly sunny, with a temperature of 68 at Covington, 65 at Indianapolis, and 76 at London. It was partly sunny, with a temperature of 72 at Jasper, Indiana, and 75 at Jackson. At Bowling Green, it was cloudy, with a temperature of 72. 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The current time is 1:43 p.m. Eastern Daylight Time. Now for the official National Weather Service forecast for Frankfort and surrounding communities. Today, mostly sunny. Highs in the mid-70s. West winds up to 10 miles an hour, shifting to the northwest in the afternoon. Tonight, mostly cloudy. Lows in the upper 40s. North winds up to 10 miles an hour. Monday, partly sunny in the morning, then clearing. Highs in the lower 70s. Northeast winds up to 10 miles an hour. Monday night, clear. Lows in the mid-40s. North winds up to 10 miles an hour, shifting to the east after midnight. And now the extended forecast for the radio listening area. Tuesday and Tuesday night, mostly clear. A 40% chance of rain showers. Highs in the mid-70s. Lows in the mid-50s. Wednesday and Wednesday night, mostly clear. A 20% chance of rain showers. Highs in the mid-70s. Lows in the mid-40s. Thursday and Thursday night, mostly clear. Highs around 70. Lows in the upper 40s. Friday and Friday night, partly cloudy. A 20% chance of rain showers. Highs in the upper 70s. Lows in the upper 50s. Saturday and Saturday night, partly cloudy. A 30% chance of thunderstorms. Highs in the mid-80s.

was in the lower 60s. Here are some river levels reported this morning. On the Kentucky River, Highbridge locked 10.6, Frankfort locked 7.5, Lockport locked 9.3. On North Elkhorn Creek, Georgetown 4.2. Here are some nearby reservoir levels. Harrington Lake 725.8, Taylorsville Lake 547.0. 1 p.m. Eastern Daylight Time weather conditions across north central Kentucky. At Frankfort, and the pressure was 30.00 inches and rising. At Lexington, it was mostly sunny. The temperature was 73 degrees, the dew point 54, and the relative humidity 51%. The wind was west at 12 miles an hour, gusting to 17. The pressure was 30.01 inches and rising. At Frankfort, and the pressure was 30.00 inches and rising. Elsewhere around the region, at Wilmington, Ohio, it was sunny, with a temperature of 64. It was mostly sunny, with a temperature of 68 at Covington, 65 at Indianapolis, and 76 at London. It was partly sunny, with a temperature of 72 at Jasper, Indiana, and 75 at Jackson. At Bowling Green, it was cloudy, with a temperature of 72. Now for the official National Weather Service forecast for Frankfort and surrounding communities. Today, mostly sunny. Highs in the mid-70s. West winds up to 10 miles an hour, shifting to the northwest in the afternoon. Tonight, mostly cloudy. Lows in the upper 40s. North winds up to 10 miles an hour. Monday, partly sunny in the morning, then clearing. Highs in the lower 70s. Northeast winds up to 10 miles an hour. Monday night, clear. Lows in the mid 40s. North winds up to 10 miles an hour, shifting to the east after midnight. And now the extended forecast for the radio listening area. Tuesday and Tuesday night, mostly clear. A 40% chance of rain showers. Highs in the mid 70s. Lows in the mid-50s. Wednesday and Wednesday night, mostly clear. A 20% chance of rain showers. Highs in the mid-70s. Lows in the mid-40s. Thursday and Thursday night, mostly clear. Highs around 70. Lows in the upper 40s. Friday and Friday night, partly cloudy. A 20% chance of rain showers. Highs in the upper 70s. Lows in the upper 50s. Saturday and Saturday night, partly cloudy. A 30% chance of thunderstorms. Highs in the mid-80s. Lows in the lower 60s. The current time is 1:48 p.m. Eastern Daylight Time. Here are some river levels reported this morning. On the Kentucky River, Highbridge locked 10.6. Frankfort locked 7.5, Lockport locked 9.3, on North Elkhorn Creek, Georgetown 4.2, here are some nearby reservoir levels, Harrington Lake 725.8, Taylorsville Lake 547.0. 1 p.m. Eastern Daylight Time weather conditions across north central Kentucky. At Frankfort, and the pressure was 30.00 inches and rising. At Lexington, it was mostly sunny. The temperature was 73 degrees, the dew point 54, and the relative humidity 51%. The wind was west at 12 miles an hour, gusting to 17. The pressure was 30.01 inches and rising. At Frankfort, and the pressure was 30.00 inches and rising. Elsewhere around the region, at Wilmington, Ohio, it was sunny, with a temperature of 64. It was mostly sunny, with a temperature of 68 at Covington, 65 at Indianapolis, and 76 at London. It was partly sunny, with a temperature of 72 at Jasper, Indiana, and 75 at Jackson. At Bowling Green, it was cloudy, with a temperature of 72. Now for the official National Weather Service forecast for Frankfort and surrounding communities. Today, mostly sunny. Highs in the mid-70s.

northwest winds up to 10 miles an hour, shifting to the northwest in the afternoon. Tonight, mostly cloudy. Lows in the upper 40s. North winds up to 10 miles an hour. Monday, partly sunny in the morning, then clearing. Highs in the lower 70s. Northeast winds up to 10 miles an hour. Monday night, clear. Lows in the mid-40s. North winds up to 10 miles an hour, shifting to the east after midnight. And now the extended forecast for the radio listening area. Tuesday and Tuesday night, mostly clear. A 40% chance of rain showers. Highs in the mid-70s. Lows in the mid-50s. Wednesday and Wednesday night, mostly clear. A 20% chance of rain showers. Highs in the mid-70s. Lows in the mid-40s. Thursday and Thursday night, mostly clear. Highs around 70. Lows in the upper 40s. Friday and Friday night, partly cloudy. A 20% chance of rain showers. Highs in the upper 70s. Lows in the upper 50s. Saturday and Saturday night, partly cloudy. A 30% chance of thunderstorms. Highs in the mid-80s. Lows in the lower 60s. Here are some river levels reported this morning. On the Kentucky River, Highbridge Lock 10.6, Frankfort Lock 7.5, Lockport Lock 9.3. On North Elkhorn Creek, Georgetown 4.2. Here are some nearby reservoir levels. Harrington Lake 725.8, Taylorsville Lake 547.0. The current time is 1:52 p.m. Eastern Daylight Time. 1 p.m. Eastern Daylight Time weather conditions across north central Kentucky. At Frankfort, and the pressure was 30.00 inches and rising. At Lexington, it was mostly sunny. The temperature was 73 degrees, the dew point 54, and the relative humidity 51%. The wind was west at 12 miles an hour, gusting to 17. The pressure was 30.01 inches and rising. At Frankfort, and the pressure was 30.00 inches and rising. Elsewhere around the region, at Wilmington, Ohio, it was sunny, with a temperature of 64. It was mostly sunny, with a temperature of 68 at Covington, 65 at Indianapolis, and 76 at London. It was partly sunny, with a temperature of 72 at Jasper, Indiana, and 75 at Jackson. At Bowling Green, it was cloudy, with a temperature of 72. Now for the official National Weather Service forecast for Frankfort and surrounding communities. Today, mostly sunny. Highs in the mid-70s. West winds up to 10 miles an hour, shifting to the northwest in the afternoon. Tonight, mostly cloudy. Lows in the upper 40s. North winds up to 10 miles an hour. Monday, partly sunny in the morning, then clearing. Highs in the lower 70s. Northeast winds up to 10 miles an hour. Monday night, clear. Lows in the mid-40s. North winds up to 10 miles an hour, shifting to the east after midnight. And now the extended forecast for the radio listening area. Tuesday and Tuesday night, mostly clear. A 40% chance of rain showers. Highs in the mid-70s. Lows in the mid-50s. Wednesday and Wednesday night, mostly clear. A 20% chance of rain showers. Highs in the mid-70s. Lows in the mid-40s. Thursday and Thursday night, mostly clear. Highs around 70. Lows in the upper 40s. Friday and Friday night, partly cloudy. A 20% chance of rain showers. Highs in the upper 70s. Lows in the upper 50s. Saturday and Saturday night, partly cloudy. A 30% chance of thunderstorms. Highs in the mid-80s. Lows in the lower 60s. Here are some river levels reported this morning. On the Kentucky River, Highbridge Lock 10.6, Frankfort Lock 7.5.

5, Lockport Lock 9.3, on North Elkhorn Creek, Georgetown 4.2, here are some nearby reservoir levels, Harrington Lake 725.8, Taylorsville Lake 547.0. 1 p.m. Eastern Daylight Time weather conditions across north central Kentucky. At Frankfort, and the pressure was 30.00 inches, and rising. At Lexington, it was mostly sunny. The temperature was 73 degrees, the dew point 54, and the relative humidity 51%. The wind was west at 12 miles an hour, gusting to 17. The pressure was 30.01 inches and rising. At Frankfort, and the pressure was 30.00 inches and rising. Elsewhere around the region, at Wilmington, Ohio, it was sunny, with a temperature of 64. It was mostly sunny, with a temperature of 68 at Covington, 65 at Indianapolis, and 76 at London. It was partly sunny, with a temperature of 72 at Jasper, Indiana, and 75 at Jackson. At Bowling Green, it was cloudy, with a temperature of 72. Now for the official National Weather Service forecast for Frankfort and surrounding communities. Today, mostly sunny. Highs in the mid-70s. West winds up to 10 miles an hour, shifting to the northwest in the afternoon. Tonight, mostly cloudy. Lows in the upper 40s. North winds up to 10 miles an hour. Monday, partly sunny in the morning, then clearing. Highs in the lower 70s. Northeast winds up to 10 miles an hour. Monday night, clear. Lows in the mid-40s. North winds up to 10 miles an hour, shifting to the east after midnight. And now the extended forecast for the radio listening area. Tuesday and Tuesday night, mostly clear. A 40% chance of rain showers. Highs in the mid-70s. Lows in the mid-50s. Wednesday and Wednesday night, mostly clear. A 20% chance of rain showers. Highs in the mid-70s. Lows in the mid-40s. Thursday and Thursday night, mostly clear. Highs around 70. Lows in the upper 40s. Friday and Friday night, partly cloudy. A 20% chance of rain showers. Highs in the upper 70s. Lows in the upper 50s. Saturday and Saturday night, partly cloudy. A 30% chance of thunderstorms. Highs in the mid-80s. Lows in the lower 60s. The current time is 1:58 p.m. Eastern Daylight Time. Here are some river levels reported this morning. On the Kentucky River, Highbridge Lock 10.6, Frankfort Lock 7.5, Lockport Lock 9.3, on North Elkhorn Creek, Georgetown 4.2, here are some nearby reservoir levels, Harrington Lake 725.8, Taylorsville Lake 547.0. 1 p.m. Eastern Daylight Time weather conditions across north central Kentucky. At Frankfort, and the pressure was 30.00 inches, and rising. At Lexington, it was mostly sunny. The temperature was 73 degrees, the dew point 54, and the relative humidity 51%. The wind was west at 12 miles an hour, gusting to 17. The pressure was 30.01 inches and rising. At Frankfort, and the pressure was 30.00 inches and rising. Elsewhere around the region, at Wilmington, Ohio, it was sunny, with a temperature of 64. It was mostly sunny, with a temperature of 68 at Covington, 65 at Indianapolis, and 76 at London. It was partly sunny, with a temperature of 72 at Jasper, Indiana, and 75 at Jackson. At Bowling Green, it was cloudy, with a temperature of 72. Now for the official National Weather Service forecast for Frankfort and surrounding communities. Today, mostly sunny. Highs in the mid-70s. West winds up to 10 miles an hour, shifting to the northwest in the afternoon. Tonight, mostly cloudy. Lows in the upper 40s.

North winds up to 10 miles an hour. Monday, partly sunny in the morning, then clearing. Highs in the lower 70s. Northeast winds up to 10 miles an hour. Monday night, clear. Lows in the mid-40s. North winds up to 10 miles an hour, shifting to the east after midnight. And now the extended forecast for the radio listening area. Tuesday and Tuesday night, mostly clear. A 40% chance of rain showers. Highs in the mid-70s. Lows in the mid-50s. Wednesday and Wednesday night, mostly clear. A 20% chance of rain showers. Highs in the mid-70s. Lows in the mid-40s. Thursday and Thursday night, mostly clear. Highs around 70. Lows in the upper 40s. Friday and Friday night, partly cloudy. A 20% chance of rain showers. Highs in the upper 70s. Lows in the upper 50s. Saturday and Saturday night, partly cloudy. A 30% chance of thunderstorms. Highs in the mid-80s. Lows in the lower 60s. Here are some river levels reported this morning. On the Kentucky River, Highbridge Lock 10.6, Frankfort Lock 7.5, Lockport Lock 9.3. On North Elkhorn Creek, Georgetown 4.2. Here are some nearby reservoir levels. Harrington Lake 725.8, Taylorsville Lake 547.0. 1 p.m. Eastern Daylight Time weather conditions across north central Kentucky. At Frankfort, and the pressure was 30.00 inches and rising. At Lexington, it was mostly sunny. The temperature was 73 degrees, the dew point 54, and the relative humidity 51%. The wind was west at 12 miles an hour, gusting to 17. The pressure was 30.01 inches and rising. At Frankfort, and the pressure was 30.00 inches and rising. Elsewhere around the region, at Wilmington, Ohio, it was sunny, with a temperature of 64. It was mostly sunny, with a temperature of 68 at Covington, 65 at Indianapolis, and 76 at London. It was partly sunny, with a temperature of 72 at Jasper, Indiana, and 75 at Jackson. At Bowling Green, it was cloudy, with a temperature of 72. The current time is 2:02 p.m. Eastern Daylight Time. Now for the official National Weather Service forecast for Frankfort and surrounding communities. Today, mostly sunny. Highs in the mid-70s. West winds up to 10 miles an hour, shifting to the northwest in the afternoon. Tonight, mostly cloudy. Lows in the upper 40s. North winds up to 10 miles an hour. Monday, partly sunny in the morning, then clearing. Highs in the lower 70s. Northeast winds up to 10 miles an hour. Monday night, clear. Lows in the mid-40s. North winds up to 10 miles an hour, shifting to the east after midnight. And now the extended forecast for the radio listening area. Tuesday and Tuesday night, mostly clear. A 40% chance of rain showers. Highs in the mid-70s. Lows in the mid-50s. Wednesday and Wednesday night, mostly clear. A 20% chance of rain showers. Highs in the mid-70s. Lows in the mid-40s. Thursday and Thursday night, mostly clear. Highs around 70. Lows in the upper 40s. Friday and Friday night, partly cloudy. A 20% chance of rain showers. Highs in the upper 70s. Lows in the upper 50s. Saturday and Saturday night, partly cloudy. A 30% chance of thunderstorms. Highs in the mid-80s. Lows in the lower 60s. Here are some river levels reported this morning. On the Kentucky River, Highbridge Lock 10.6, Frankfort Lock 7.5, Lockport Lock 9.3. On North Elkhorn Creek, Georgetown 4.2. Here are some nearby reservoir levels. Harrington Lake 725.8,

Roseville Lake 547.0. 2 p.m. Eastern Daylight Time weather conditions across north central Kentucky. At Frankfort. And the pressure was 30.00 inches and steady. At Lexington, it was mostly sunny. The temperature was 74 degrees, the dew point 55, and the relative humidity 51%. The wind was variable at 7 miles an hour. The pressure was 30.01 inches and steady. At Louisville, it was partly sunny. The temperature was 75 degrees, the dew point 53, and the relative humidity 46%. The wind was northwest at 10 miles an hour. The pressure was 30.00 inches and falling. At Frankfort, and the pressure was 30.00 inches and steady. Elsewhere around the region, at Wilmington, Ohio, it was sunny with a temperature of 65. It was mostly sunny with a temperature of 68 at Covington, 66 at Indianapolis, 72 at Jasper, Indiana, and 77 at London. At Bowling Green, it was partly sunny with a temperature of 75. At Jackson, it was cloudy with a temperature of 73. Now for the official National Weather Service forecast for Frankfort and surrounding communities. Today, mostly sunny. Highs in the mid-70s. West winds up to 10 miles an hour, shifting to the northwest in the afternoon. Tonight, mostly cloudy. Lows in the upper 40s. North winds up to 10 miles an hour. Monday, partly sunny in the morning, then clearing. Highs in the lower 70s. Northeast winds up to 10 miles an hour. Monday night, clear. Lows in the mid-40s. North winds up to 10 miles an hour, shifting to the east after midnight. And now the extended forecast for the radio listening area. Tuesday and Tuesday night, mostly clear. A 40% chance of rain showers. Highs in the mid-70s. Lows in the mid-50s. Wednesday and Wednesday night, mostly clear. A 20% chance of rain showers. Highs in the mid-70s. Lows in the mid-40s. Thursday and Thursday night, mostly clear. Highs around 70. Lows in the upper 40s. Friday and Friday night, partly cloudy. A 20% chance of rain showers. Highs in the upper 70s. Lows in the upper 50s. Saturday and Saturday night, partly cloudy. A 30% chance of thunderstorms. Highs in the mid-80s. Lows in the lower 60s. The current time is 2:08 p.m. Eastern Daylight Time. Here are some river levels reported this morning. On the Kentucky River, Highbridge Lock 10.6, Frankfort Lock 7.5, Lockport Lock 9.3. On North Elkhorn Creek, Georgetown 4.2. Here are some nearby reservoir levels. Harrington Lake 725.8, Taylorsville Lake 547.0. 2 p.m. Eastern Daylight Time weather conditions across north central Kentucky. At Frankfort, and the pressure was 30.00 inches and steady. At Lexington, it was mostly sunny. The temperature was 74 degrees, the dew point 55, and the relative humidity 51%. The wind was variable at 7 miles an hour. The pressure was 30.01 inches and steady. At Louisville, it was partly sunny. The temperature was 75 degrees, the dew point 53, and the relative humidity 46%. The wind was northwest at 10 miles an hour. The pressure was 30.00 inches and falling. At Frankfort, and the pressure was 30.00 inches and steady. Elsewhere around the region, at Wilmington, Ohio, it was sunny with a temperature of 65. It was mostly sunny, with a temperature of 68 at Covington, 66 at Indianapolis, 72 at Jasper, Indiana, and 77 at London. At Bowling Green, it was partly sunny, with a temperature of 75. At Jackson, it was cloudy, with a temperature of 73.

for the official National Weather Service forecast for Frankfurt and surrounding communities. Today, mostly sunny. Highs in the mid-70s. West winds up to 10 miles an hour, shifting to the northwest in the afternoon. Tonight, mostly cloudy. Lows in the upper 40s. North winds up to 10 miles an hour. Monday, partly sunny in the morning, then clearing. Highs in the lower 70s. Northeast winds up to 10 miles an hour. Monday night, clear. Lows in the mid-40s. North winds up to 10 miles an hour, shifting to the east after midnight. And now the extended forecast for the radio listening area. Tuesday and Tuesday night, mostly clear. A 40% chance of rain showers. Highs in the mid-70s. Lows in the mid-50s. Wednesday and Wednesday night, mostly clear. A 20% chance of rain showers. Highs in the mid-70s. Lows in the mid-40s. Thursday and Thursday night, mostly clear. Highs around 70. Lows in the upper 40s. Friday and Friday night, partly cloudy. A 20% chance of rain showers. Highs in the upper 70s. Lows in the upper 50s. Saturday and Saturday night, partly cloudy. A 30% chance of thunderstorms. Highs in the mid-80s. Lows in the lower 60s. Here are some river levels reported this morning. On the Kentucky River, Highbridge Lock 10.6, Frankfurt Lock 7.5, Lockport Lock 9.3. On North Elkhorn Creek, Georgetown 4.2. Here are some nearby reservoir levels. Harrington Lake 725.8, Taylorsville Lake 547.0. 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The current time is 2:12 p.m. Eastern Daylight Time. 2 p.m. Eastern Daylight Time weather conditions across north-central Kentucky. At Frankfurt, and the pressure was 30.00 inches, and steady. At Lexington, it was mostly sunny. The temperature was 74 degrees, the dew point 55, and the relative humidity 51%. The wind was variable at 7 miles an hour. The pressure was 30.01 inches and steady. At Louisville, it was partly sunny. The temperature was 75 degrees, the dew point 53, and the relative humidity 46%. The wind was northwest at 10 miles an hour. The pressure was 30.00 inches and falling. At Frankfurt, and the pressure was 30.00 inches and steady. Elsewhere around the region, at Wilmington, Ohio, it was sunny, with a temperature of 65. It was mostly sunny, with a temperature of 68 at Covington, 66 at Indianapolis, 72 at Jasper, Indiana, and 77 at London. At Bowling Green, it was partly sunny, with a temperature of 75. At Jackson, it was cloudy, with a temperature of 73. Now for the official National Weather Service forecast for Frankfurt and surrounding communities. Today, mostly sunny. Highs in the mid-70s. West winds up to 10 miles an hour, shifting to the northwest in the afternoon. Tonight, mostly cloudy. Lows in the upper 40s. North winds up to 10 miles an hour. Monday, partly sunny in the morning, then clearing. Highs in the lower 70s. Northeast winds up to 10 miles an hour. Monday night, clear. Lows in the mid-40s. North winds up to 10 miles an hour, shifting to the east after midnight. And now the extended forecast for the radio listening area. Tuesday and Tuesday night, mostly clear. A 40% chance of rain showers. Highs in the mid-70s. Lows in the mid-50s. Wednesday and Wednesday night, mostly clear. A 20% chance of rain showers.

Highs in the mid-70s. Lows in the mid-40s. Thursday and Thursday night, mostly clear. Highs around 70. Lows in the upper 40s. Friday and Friday night, partly cloudy. A 20% chance of rain showers. Highs in the upper 70s. Lows in the upper 50s. Saturday and Saturday night, partly cloudy. A 30% chance of thunderstorms. Highs in the mid-80s. Lows in the lower 60s. Here are some river levels reported this morning. On the Kentucky River, Highbridge Lock 10.6, Frankfort Lock 7.5, Lockport Lock 9.3. On North Elkhorn Creek, Georgetown 4.2, here are some nearby reservoir levels. Harrington Lake 725.8, Taylorsville Lake 547.0. 2 p.m. Eastern Daylight Time weather conditions across north central Kentucky. At Frankfort, and the pressure was 30.00 inches and steady. At Lexington, it was mostly sunny. The temperature was 74 degrees, the dew point 55, and the relative humidity 51%. The wind was variable at 7 miles an hour. The pressure was 30.01 inches and steady. At Louisville, it was partly sunny. The temperature was 75 degrees, the dew point 53, and the relative humidity 46%. The wind was northwest at 10 miles an hour. The pressure was 30.00 inches and falling. At Frankfort, and the pressure was 30.00 inches and steady. Elsewhere around the region, at Wilmington, Ohio, it was sunny with a temperature of 65. It was mostly sunny, with a temperature of 68 at Covington, 66 at Indianapolis, 72 at Jasper, Indiana, and 77 at London. At Bowling Green, it was partly sunny, with a temperature of 75. At Jackson, it was cloudy, with a temperature of 73. The current time is 2:17 p.m. Eastern Daylight Time. Now for the official National Weather Service forecast for Frankfort and surrounding communities. Today, mostly sunny. Highs in the mid-70s. West winds up to 10 miles an hour, shifting to the northwest in the afternoon. Tonight, mostly cloudy. Lows in the upper 40s. North winds up to 10 miles an hour. Monday, partly sunny in the morning, then clearing. Highs in the lower 70s. Northeast winds up to 10 miles an hour. Monday night, clear. Lows in the mid-40s. North winds up to 10 miles an hour, shifting to the east after midnight. And now the extended forecast for the radio listening area. Tuesday and Tuesday night, mostly clear. A 40% chance of rain showers. Highs in the mid-70s. Lows in the mid-50s. Wednesday and Wednesday night, mostly clear. A 20% chance of rain showers. Highs in the mid-70s. Lows in the mid-40s. Thursday and Thursday night, mostly clear. Highs around 70. Lows in the upper 40s. Friday and Friday night, partly cloudy. A 20% chance of rain showers. Highs in the upper 70s. Lows in the upper 50s. Saturday and Saturday night, partly cloudy. A 30% chance of thunderstorms. Highs in the mid-80s. Lows in the lower 60s. Here are some river levels reported this morning. On the Kentucky River, Highbridge Lock 10.6, Frankfort Lock 7.5, Lockport Lock 9.3. On North Elkhorn Creek, Georgetown 4.2, here are some nearby reservoir levels. Harrington Lake 725.8, Taylorsville Lake 547.0. 2 p.m. Eastern Daylight Time weather conditions across north central Kentucky. At Frankfort, and the pressure was 30.00 inches and steady. At Lexington, it was mostly sunny. The temperature was 74 degrees, the dew point 55, and the relative humidity 51%. The wind was variable at 7 miles an hour.

Or the pressure was 30.01 inches and steady. At Louisville, it was partly sunny. The temperature was 75 degrees, the dew point 53, and the relative humidity 46%. The wind was northwest at 10 miles an hour. The pressure was 30.00 inches and falling. At Frankfurt, and the pressure was 30.00 inches and steady. Elsewhere around the region, at Wilmington, Ohio, it was sunny, with a temperature of 65. It was mostly sunny, with a temperature of 68 at Covington, 66 at Indianapolis, 72 at Jasper, Indiana, and 77 at London. At Bowling Green, it was partly sunny, with a temperature of 75. At Jackson, it was cloudy, with a temperature of 73. Now for the official National Weather Service forecast for Frankfurt and surrounding communities. Today, mostly sunny. Highs in the mid-70s. West winds up to 10 miles an hour, shifting to the northwest in the afternoon. Tonight, mostly cloudy. Lows in the upper 40s. North winds up to 10 miles an hour. Monday, partly sunny in the morning, then clearing. Highs in the lower 70s. Northeast winds up to 10 miles an hour. Monday night, clear. Lows in the mid 40s. North winds up to 10 miles an hour, shifting to the east after midnight. And now the extended forecast for the radio listening area. Tuesday and Tuesday night, mostly clear. A 40% chance of rain showers. Highs in the mid-70s. Lows in the mid-50s. Wednesday and Wednesday night, mostly clear. A 20% chance of rain showers. Highs in the mid-70s. Lows in the mid-40s. Thursday and Thursday night, mostly clear. Highs around 70. Lows in the upper 40s. Friday and Friday night, partly cloudy. A 20% chance of rain showers. Highs in the upper 70s. Lows in the upper 50s. Saturday and Saturday night, partly cloudy. A 30% chance of thunderstorms. Highs in the mid-80s. Lows in the lower 60s. The current time is 2:22 p.m. Eastern Daylight Time. Here are some river levels reported this morning. On the Kentucky River, Highbridge Lock 10.6, Frankfurt Lock 7.5, Lockport Lock 9.3. On North Elkhorn Creek, Georgetown 4.2. Here are some nearby reservoir levels. Harrington Lake 725.8, Taylorsville Lake 547.0. 2 p.m. Eastern Daylight Time weather conditions across north-central Kentucky. At Frankfurt, and the pressure was 30.00 inches and steady. At Lexington, it was mostly sunny. The temperature was 74 degrees, the dew point 55, and the relative humidity 51%. The wind was variable at 7 miles an hour. The pressure was 30.01 inches and steady. At Louisville, it was partly sunny. The temperature was 75 degrees, the dew point 53, and the relative humidity 46%. The wind was northwest at 10 miles an hour. The pressure was 30.00 inches and falling. At Frankfurt, and the pressure was 30.00 inches and steady. Elsewhere around the region, at Wilmington, Ohio, it was sunny, with a temperature of 65. It was mostly sunny, with a temperature of 68 at Covington, 66 at Indianapolis, 72 at Jasper, Indiana, and 77 at London. At Bowling Green, it was partly sunny, with a temperature of 75. At Jackson, it was cloudy, with a temperature of 73. Now for the official National Weather Service forecast for Frankfurt and surrounding communities. Today, mostly sunny. Highs in the mid-70s. West winds up to 10 miles an hour, shifting to the northwest in the afternoon. Tonight, mostly cloudy. Lows in the upper 40s. North winds up to 10 miles an hour. Monday, partly sunny in the morning, then clearing.
highs in the lower 70s. Northeast winds up to 10 miles an hour. Monday night, clear. Lows in the mid-40s. North winds up to 10 miles an hour, shifting to the east after midnight. And now the extended forecast for the radio listening area. Tuesday and Tuesday night, mostly clear. A 40% chance of rain showers. Highs in the mid-70s. Lows in the mid-50s. Wednesday and Wednesday night, mostly clear. A 20% chance of rain showers. Highs in the mid-70s. Lows in the mid-40s. Thursday and Thursday night, mostly clear. Highs around 70. Lows in the upper 40s. Friday and Friday night, partly cloudy. A 20% chance of rain showers. Highs in the upper 70s. Lows in the upper 50s. Saturday and Saturday night, partly cloudy. A 30% chance of thunderstorms. Highs in the mid-80s. Lows in the lower 60s. Here are some river levels reported this morning. On the Kentucky River, Highbridge Lock 10.6, Frankfort Lock 7.5, Lockport Lock 9.3. On North Elkhorn Creek, Georgetown 4.2. Here are some nearby reservoir levels. Harrington Lake 725.8, Taylorsville Lake 547.0. 2 p.m. Eastern Daylight Time weather conditions across north central Kentucky. At Frankfort, and the pressure was 30.00 inches and steady. At Lexington, it was mostly sunny. The temperature was 74 degrees, the dew point 55, and the relative humidity 51%. The wind was variable at 7 miles an hour. The pressure was 30.01 inches and steady. At Louisville, it was partly sunny. The temperature was 75 degrees, the dew point 53, and the relative humidity 46%. The wind was northwest at 10 miles an hour. The pressure was 30.00 inches and falling. At Frankfort, and the pressure was 30.00 inches and steady. Elsewhere around the region, at Wilmington, Ohio, it was sunny, with a temperature of 65. It was mostly sunny, with a temperature of 68 at Covington, 66 at Indianapolis, 72 at Jasper, Indiana, and 77 at London. At Bowling Green, it was partly sunny, with a temperature of 75. At Jackson, it was cloudy, with a temperature of 73. The current time is 2:28 p.m. Eastern Daylight Time. Now for the official National Weather Service forecast for Frankfort and surrounding communities. Today, mostly sunny. Highs in the mid-70s. West winds up to 10 miles an hour, shifting to the northwest in the afternoon. Tonight, mostly cloudy. Lows in the upper 40s. North winds up to 10 miles an hour. Monday, partly sunny in the morning, then clearing. Highs in the lower 70s. Northeast winds up to 10 miles an hour. Monday night, clear. Lows in the mid-40s. North winds up to 10 miles an hour, shifting to the east after midnight. And now the extended forecast for the radio listening area. Tuesday and Tuesday night, mostly clear. A 40% chance of rain showers. Highs in the mid-70s. Lows in the mid-50s. Wednesday and Wednesday night, mostly clear. A 20% chance of rain showers. Highs in the mid-70s. Lows in the mid-40s. Thursday and Thursday night, mostly clear. Highs around 70. Lows in the upper 40s. Friday and Friday night, partly cloudy. A 20% chance of rain showers. Highs in the upper 70s. Lows in the upper 50s. Saturday and Saturday night, partly cloudy. A 30% chance of thunderstorms. Highs in the mid-80s. Lows in the lower 60s. Here are some river levels reported this morning. On the Kentucky River, Highbridge Lock 10.6, Frankfort Lock 7.5, Lockport Lock 9.3,

On North Elkhorn Creek, Georgetown 4.2, here are some nearby reservoir levels. Harrington Lake 725.8, Taylorsville Lake 547.0. 2 p.m. Eastern Daylight Time weather conditions across north-central Kentucky. At Frankfort, and the pressure was 30.00 inches, and steady. At Lexington, it was mostly sunny. The temperature was 74 degrees, the dew point 55, and the relative humidity 51%. The wind was variable at 7 miles an hour. The pressure was 30.01 inches and steady. At Louisville, it was partly sunny. The temperature was 75 degrees, the dew point 53, and the relative humidity 46%. The wind was northwest at 10 miles an hour. The pressure was 30.00 inches and falling. At Frankfort, and the pressure was 30.00 inches and steady. Elsewhere around the region, at Wilmington, Ohio, it was sunny with a temperature of 65. It was mostly sunny with a temperature of 68 at Covington, 66 at Indianapolis, 72 at Jasper, Indiana, and 77 at London. At Bowling Green, it was partly sunny with a temperature of 75. At Jackson, it was cloudy with a temperature of 73. Now for the official National Weather Service forecast for Frankfort and surrounding communities. Today, mostly sunny. Highs in the mid-70s. West winds up to 10 miles an hour, shifting to the northwest in the afternoon. Tonight, mostly cloudy. Lows in the upper 40s. North winds up to 10 miles an hour. Monday, partly sunny in the morning, then clearing. Highs in the lower 70s. Northeast winds up to 10 miles an hour. Monday night, clear. Lows in the mid 40s. North winds up to 10 miles an hour, shifting to the east after midnight. And now the extended forecast for the radio listening area. Tuesday and Tuesday night, mostly clear. A 40% chance of rain showers. Highs in the mid-70s. Lows in the mid-50s. Wednesday and Wednesday night, mostly clear. A 20% chance of rain showers. Highs in the mid-70s. Lows in the mid-40s. Thursday and Thursday night, mostly clear. Highs around 70. Lows in the upper 40s. Friday and Friday night, partly cloudy. A 20% chance of rain showers. Highs in the upper 70s. Lows in the upper 50s. Saturday and Friday night, partly cloudy. A 20% chance of rain showers. Highs in the upper 70s. Lows in the upper 50s. Saturday and Saturday night, partly cloudy. A 30% chance of thunderstorms. Highs in the mid-80s. Lows in the lower 60s. The current time is 2:33 p.m. Eastern Daylight Time. Here are some river levels reported this morning. On the Kentucky River, Highbridge Lock 10.6, Frankfort Lock 7.5, Lockport Lock 9.3. On North Elkhorn Creek, Georgetown 4.2, here are some nearby reservoir levels. Harrington Lake 725.8, Taylorsville Lake 547.0. 2 p.m. Eastern Daylight Time weather conditions across north-central Kentucky. At Frankfort, and the pressure was 30.00 inches and steady. At Lexington, it was mostly sunny. The temperature was 74 degrees, the dew point 55, and the relative humidity 51%. The wind was variable at 7 miles an hour. The pressure was 30.01 inches and steady. At Louisville, it was partly sunny. The temperature was 75 degrees, the dew point 53, and the relative humidity 46%. The wind was northwest at 10 miles an hour. The pressure was 30.00 inches and falling. At Frankfort, and the pressure was 30.00 inches and steady. Elsewhere around the region, at Wilmington, Ohio, it was sunny with a temperature of 65. It was

partly sunny in the morning, then clearing. Highs in the lower 70s. Northeast winds up to 10 miles an hour. Monday night, clear. Lows in the mid-40s. North winds up to 10 miles an hour, shifting to the east after midnight. And now the extended forecast for the radio listening area. Tuesday and Tuesday night, mostly clear. A 40% chance of rain showers. Highs in the mid-70s. Lows in the mid-50s. Wednesday and Wednesday night, mostly clear. A 20% chance of rain showers. Highs in the mid-70s. Lows in the mid-40s. Thursday and Thursday night, mostly clear. Highs around 70. Lows in the upper 40s. Friday and Friday night, partly cloudy. A 20% chance of rain showers. Highs in the upper 70s. Lows in the upper 50s. Saturday and Saturday night, partly cloudy. A 30% chance of thunderstorms. Highs in the mid-80s. Lows in the lower 60s. Here are some river levels reported this morning. On the Kentucky River, Highbridge Lock 10.6, Frankfort Lock 7.5, Lockport Lock 9.3. On North Elkhorn Creek, Georgetown 4.2. Here are some nearby reservoir levels. Harrington Lake 725.8, Taylorsville Lake 547.0. The current time is 2:37 p.m. Eastern Daylight Time. 2 p.m. Eastern Daylight Time weather conditions across north central Kentucky. At Frankfort, and the pressure was 30.00 inches and steady. At Lexington, it was mostly sunny. The temperature was 74 degrees, the dew point 55, and the relative humidity 51%. The wind was variable at 7 miles an hour. The pressure was 30.01 inches and steady. At Louisville, it was partly sunny. The temperature was 75 degrees, the dew point 53, and the relative humidity 46%. The wind was northwest at 10 miles an hour. The pressure was 30.00 inches and falling. At Frankfort, and the pressure was 30.00 inches and steady. Elsewhere around the region, at Wilmington, Ohio, it was sunny with a temperature of 65. It was mostly sunny with a temperature of 68 at Covington, 66 at Indianapolis, 72 at Jasper, Indiana, and 77 at London. At Bowling Green, it was partly sunny with a temperature of 75. At Jackson, it was cloudy with a temperature of 73. Now for the official National Weather Service forecast for Frankfort and surrounding communities. Today, mostly sunny. Highs in the mid-70s. West winds up to 10 miles an hour, shifting to the northwest in the afternoon. Tonight, mostly cloudy. Lows in the upper 40s. North winds up to 10 miles an hour. Monday, partly sunny in the morning, then clearing. Highs in the lower 70s. Northeast winds up to 10 miles an hour. Monday night, clear. Lows in the mid-40s. North winds up to 10 miles an hour, shifting to the east after midnight. And now the extended forecast for the radio listening area. Tuesday and Tuesday night, mostly clear. A 40% chance of rain showers. Highs in the mid-70s. Lows in the mid-50s. Wednesday and Wednesday night, mostly clear. A 20% chance of rain showers. Highs in the mid-70s. Lows in the mid-40s. Thursday and Thursday night, mostly clear. Highs around 70. Lows in the upper 40s. Friday and Friday night, partly cloudy. A 20% chance of rain showers. Highs in the upper 70s. Lows in the upper 50s. Saturday and Saturday night, partly cloudy. A 30% chance of thunderstorms. Highs in the mid-80s. Lows in the lower 60s. Here are some river levels reported this morning. On the Kentucky River, Highbridge Lock 10.6, Frankfort Lock.

Lock 7.5, Lockport Lock 9.3, on North Elkhorn Creek, Georgetown 4.2, here are some nearby reservoir levels, Harrington Lake 725.8, Taylorsville Lake 547.0. 2 p.m. Eastern Daylight Time weather conditions across north central Kentucky. At Frankfort, and the pressure was 30.00 inches, and steady. At Lexington, it was mostly sunny. The temperature was 74 degrees, the dew point 55, and the relative humidity 51%. The wind was variable at 7 miles an hour. The pressure was 30.01 inches and steady. At Louisville, it was partly sunny. The temperature was 75 degrees, the dew point 53, and the relative humidity 46%. The wind was northwest at 10 miles an hour. The pressure was 30.00 inches and falling. At Frankfort, and the pressure was 30.00 inches and steady. Elsewhere around the region, at Wilmington, Ohio, it was sunny, with a temperature of 65. It was mostly sunny, with a temperature of 68 at Covington, 66 at Indianapolis, 72 at Jasper, Indiana, and 77 at London. At Bowling Green, it was partly sunny, with a temperature of 75. At Jackson, it was cloudy, with a temperature of 73. 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The current time is 2:42 p.m. Eastern Daylight Time. Now for the official National Weather Service forecast for Frankfort and surrounding communities. Today, mostly sunny. Highs in the mid-70s. West winds up to 10 miles an hour, shifting to the northwest in the afternoon. Tonight, mostly cloudy. Lows in the upper 40s. North winds up to 10 miles an hour. Monday, partly sunny in the morning, then clearing. Highs in the lower 70s. Northeast winds up to 10 miles an hour. Monday night, clear. Lows in the mid 40s. North winds up to 10 miles an hour, shifting to the east after midnight. And now the extended forecast for the radio listening area. Tuesday and Tuesday night, mostly clear. A 40% chance of rain showers. Highs in the mid-70s. Lows in the mid-50s. Wednesday and Wednesday night, mostly clear. A 20% chance of rain showers. Highs in the mid-70s. Lows in the mid-40s. Thursday and Thursday night, mostly clear. Highs around 70. Lows in the upper 40s. Friday and Friday night, partly cloudy. A 20% chance of rain showers. Highs in the upper 70s. Lows in the upper 50s. Saturday and Saturday night, partly cloudy. A 30% chance of thunderstorms. Highs in the mid-80s. Lows in the lower 60s. Here are some river levels reported this morning. On the Kentucky River, Highbridge Lock 10.6, Frankfort Lock 7.5, Lockport Lock 9.3, on North Elkhorn Creek, Georgetown 4.2, here are some nearby reservoir levels, Harrington Lake 725.8, Taylorsville Lake 547.0. 2 p.m. Eastern Daylight Time weather conditions across north central Kentucky. At Frankfort, and the pressure was 30.00 inches, and steady. At Lexington, it was mostly sunny. The temperature was 74 degrees, the dew point 55, and the relative humidity 51%. The wind was variable at 7 miles an hour. The pressure was 30.01 inches and steady. At Louisville, it was partly sunny. The temperature was 75 degrees, the dew point 53, and the relative humidity 46%. The wind was northwest at 10 miles an hour. The pressure was 30.00 inches and falling. At Frankfort,

and the pressure was 30.00 inches and steady. Elsewhere around the region, at Wilmington, Ohio, it was sunny with a temperature of 65. It was mostly sunny with a temperature of 68 at Covington, 66 at Indianapolis, 72 at Jasper, Indiana, and 77 at London. At Bowling Green, it was partly sunny with a temperature of 75. At Jackson, it was cloudy with a temperature of 73. Now for the official National Weather Service forecast for Frankfort and surrounding communities. Today, mostly sunny. Highs in the mid-70s. West winds up to 10 miles an hour, shifting to the northwest in the afternoon. Tonight, mostly cloudy. Lows in the upper 40s. North winds up to 10 miles an hour. Monday, partly sunny in the morning, then clearing. Highs in the lower 70s. Northeast winds up to 10 miles an hour. Monday night, clear. Lows in the mid 40s. North winds up to 10 miles an hour, shifting to the east after midnight. And now the extended forecast for the radio listening area. Tuesday and Tuesday night, mostly clear. A 40% chance of rain showers. Highs in the mid 70s. Lows in the mid-50s. Wednesday and Wednesday night, mostly clear. A 20% chance of rain showers. Highs in the mid-70s. Lows in the mid-40s. Thursday and Thursday night, mostly clear. Highs around 70. Lows in the upper 40s. Friday and Friday night, partly cloudy. A 20% chance of rain showers. Highs in the upper 70s. Lows in the upper 50s. Saturday and Saturday night, partly cloudy. A 30% chance of thunderstorms. Highs in the mid 80s. Lows in the lower 60s. The current time is 2:47 p.m. Eastern Daylight Time. Here are some river levels reported this morning. On the Kentucky River, Highbridge Lock 10.6. Frankfort Lock 7.5, Lockport Lock 9.3, on North Elkhorn Creek, Georgetown 4.2, here are some nearby reservoir levels, Harrington Lake 725.8, Taylorsville Lake 547.0. 2 p.m. Eastern Daylight Time weather conditions across north central Kentucky. At Frankfort, and the pressure was 30.00 inches and steady. At Lexington, it was mostly sunny. The temperature was 74 degrees, the dew point 55, and the relative humidity 51%. The wind was variable at 7 miles an hour. The pressure was 30.01 inches and steady. At Louisville, it was partly sunny. The temperature was 75 degrees, the dew point 53, and the relative humidity 46%. The wind was northwest at 10 miles an hour. The pressure was 30.00 inches and falling. At Frankfort, and the pressure was 30.00 inches and steady. Elsewhere around the region, at Wilmington, Ohio, it was sunny with a temperature of 65. It was mostly sunny with a temperature of 68 at Covington, 66 at Indianapolis, 72 at Jasper, Indiana, and 77 at London. At Bowling Green, it was partly sunny, with a temperature of 75. At Jackson, it was cloudy, with a temperature of 73. Now for the official National Weather Service forecast for Frankfort and surrounding communities. Today, mostly sunny. Highs in the mid-70s. West winds up to 10 miles an hour, shifting to the northwest in the afternoon. Tonight, mostly cloudy. Lows in the upper 40s. North winds up to 10 miles an hour. Monday, partly sunny in the morning, then clearing. Highs in the lower 70s. Northeast winds up to 10 miles an hour. Monday night, clear. Lows in the mid 40s. North winds up to 10 miles an hour, shifting to the east after midnight. And now the extended forecast for the radio listening area. Tuesday and Tuesday night, mostly clear. A 40%

chance of rain showers. Highs in the mid-70s. Lows in the mid-50s. Wednesday and Wednesday night, mostly clear. A 20% chance of rain showers. Highs in the mid-70s. Lows in the mid-40s. Thursday and Thursday night, mostly clear. Highs around 70. Lows in the upper 40s. Friday and Friday night, partly cloudy. A 20% chance of rain showers. Highs in the upper 70s. Lows in the upper 50s. Saturday and Saturday night, partly cloudy. A 30% chance of thunderstorms. Highs in the mid-80s. Lows in the lower 60s. Here are some river levels reported this morning. On the Kentucky River, Highbridge Lock 10.6, Frankfort Lock 7.5, Lockport Lock 9.3. On North Elkhorn Creek, Georgetown 4.2. Here are some nearby reservoir levels. Harrington Lake 725.8, Taylorsville Lake 547.0. 2 p.m. Eastern Daylight Time weather conditions across north central Kentucky. At Frankfort, and the pressure was 30.00 inches and steady. At Lexington, it was mostly sunny. The temperature was 74 degrees, the dew point 55, and the relative humidity 51%. The wind was variable at 7 miles an hour. The pressure was 30.01 inches and steady. At Louisville, it was partly sunny. The temperature was 75 degrees, the dew point 53, and the relative humidity 46%. The wind was northwest at 10 miles an hour. The pressure was 30.00 inches and falling. At Frankfort, and the pressure was 30.00 inches and steady. Elsewhere around the region, at Wilmington, Ohio, it was sunny with a temperature of 65. It was mostly sunny, with a temperature of 68 at Covington, 66 at Indianapolis, 72 at Jasper, Indiana, and 77 at London. At Bowling Green, it was partly sunny, with a temperature of 75. At Jackson, it was cloudy, with a temperature of 73. The current time is 2:53 p.m. Eastern Daylight Time. Now for the official National Weather Service forecast for Frankfort and surrounding communities. Today, mostly sunny. Highs in the mid-70s. West winds up to 10 miles an hour shifting to the northwest in the afternoon. Tonight, mostly cloudy. Lows in the upper 40s. North winds up to 10 miles an hour. Monday, partly sunny in the morning then clearing. Highs in the lower 70s. Northeast winds up to 10 miles an hour. Monday night, clear. Lows in the mid-40s. North winds up to 10 miles an hour shifting to the east after midnight. And now the extended forecast for the radio listening area. Tuesday and Tuesday night, mostly clear. A 40% chance of rain showers. Highs in the mid-70s. Lows in the mid-50s. Wednesday and Wednesday night, mostly clear. A 20% chance of rain showers. Highs in the mid-70s. Lows in the mid-40s. Thursday and Thursday night, mostly clear. Highs around 70. Lows in the upper 40s. Friday and Friday night, partly cloudy. A 20% chance of rain showers. Highs in the upper 70s. Lows in the upper 50s. Saturday and Saturday night, partly cloudy. A 30% chance of thunderstorms. Highs in the mid-80s. Lows in the lower 60s. Here are some river levels reported this morning. On the Kentucky River, Highbridge Lock 10.6, Frankfort Lock 7.5, Lockport Lock 9.3. On North Elkhorn Creek, Georgetown 4.2, here are some nearby reservoir levels. Harrington Lake 725.8, Taylorsville Lake 547.0. 2 p.m. Eastern Daylight Time weather conditions across north central Kentucky. At Frankfort, and the pressure was 30.00 inches and steady.
at Lexington, it was mostly sunny. The temperature was 74 degrees, the dew point 55, and the relative humidity 51%. The wind was variable at 7 miles an hour. The pressure was 30.01 inches and steady. At Louisville, it was partly sunny. The temperature was 75 degrees, the dew point 53, and the relative humidity 46%. The wind was northwest at 10 miles an hour. The pressure was 30.00 inches and falling. At Frankfort, and the pressure was 30.00 inches and steady. Elsewhere around the region, at Wilmington, Ohio, it was sunny with a temperature of 65. It was mostly sunny with a temperature of 68 at Covington, 66 at Indianapolis, 72 at Jasper, Indiana, and 77 at London. At Bowling Green, it was partly sunny with a temperature of 75. At Jackson, it was cloudy with a temperature of 73. Now for the official National Weather Service forecast for Frankfort and surrounding communities. Today, mostly sunny. Highs in the mid-70s. West winds up to 10 miles an hour, shifting to the northwest in the afternoon. Tonight, mostly cloudy. Lows in the upper 40s. North winds up to 10 miles an hour. Monday, partly sunny in the morning, then clearing. Highs in the lower 70s. Northeast winds up to 10 miles an hour. Monday night, clear. Lows in the mid 40s. North winds up to 10 miles an hour, shifting to the east after midnight. And now the extended forecast for the radio listening area. Tuesday and Tuesday night, mostly clear. A 40% chance of rain showers. Highs in the mid 70s. Lows in the mid 50s. Wednesday and Wednesday night, mostly clear. A 20% chance of rain showers. Highs in the mid 70s. Lows in the mid 40s. Thursday and Thursday night, mostly clear. Highs around 70. Lows in the upper 40s. Friday and Friday night, partly cloudy. A 20% chance of rain showers. Highs in the upper 70s. Lows in the upper 50s. Saturday and Saturday night, partly cloudy. A 30% chance of thunderstorms. Highs in the mid-80s. Lows in the lower 60s. The current time is 2:58 p.m. Eastern Daylight Time. Here are some river levels reported this morning. On the Kentucky River, Highbridge Lock 10.6, Frankfort Lock 7.5, Lockport Lock 9.3. On North Elkhorn Creek, Georgetown 4.2. Here are some nearby reservoir levels. Harrington Lake 725.8. Taylorsville Lake 547.0. 2 p.m. Eastern Daylight Time weather conditions across north central Kentucky. At Frankfort, and the pressure was 30.00 inches and steady. At Lexington, it was mostly sunny. The temperature was 74 degrees, the dew point 55, and the relative humidity 51%. The wind was variable at 7 miles an hour. The pressure was 30.01 inches and steady. At Louisville, it was partly sunny. The temperature was 75 degrees, the dew point 53, and the relative humidity 46%. The wind was northwest at 10 miles an hour. The pressure was 30.00 inches and falling. At Frankfort, and the pressure was 30.00 inches and steady. Elsewhere around the region, at Wilmington, Ohio, it was sunny with a temperature of 65. It was mostly sunny with a temperature of 68 at Covington, 66 at Indianapolis, 72 at Jasper, Indiana, and 77 at London. At Bowling Green, it was partly sunny with a temperature of 75. At Jackson, it was cloudy with a temperature of 73. Now for the official National Weather Service forecast for Frankfort and surrounding communities. Today, mostly sunny. Highs in the mid-70s. West winds up to 10 miles an hour, shifting to the northwest in the afternoon.

Tonight, mostly cloudy. Lows in the upper 40s. North winds up to 10 miles an hour. Monday, partly sunny in the morning then clearing. Highs in the lower 70s. Northeast winds up to 10 miles an hour. Monday night, clear. Lows in the mid 40s. North winds up to 10 miles an hour shifting to the east after midnight. And now the extended forecast for the radio listening area. Tuesday and Tuesday night, mostly clear. A 40% chance of rain showers. Highs in the mid 70s. Lows in the mid 50s. Wednesday and Wednesday night, mostly clear. A 20% chance of rain showers. Highs in the mid 70s. Lows in the mid 40s. Thursday and Thursday night, mostly clear. Highs around 70. Lows in the upper 40s. Friday and Friday night, partly cloudy. A 20% chance of rain showers. Highs in the upper 70s. Lows in the upper 50s. Saturday and Saturday night, partly cloudy. A 30% chance of thunderstorms. Highs in the mid 80s. Lows in the lower 60s. The current time is 3:02 p.m. Eastern Daylight Time. Here are some river levels reported this morning. On the Kentucky River, Highbridge Lock 10.6, Frankfort Lock 7.5, Lockport Lock 9.3, on North Elkhorn Creek, Georgetown 4.2, here are some nearby reservoir levels, Harrington Lake 725.8, Taylorsville Lake 547.0. 2 p.m. Eastern Daylight Time weather conditions across north central Kentucky. At Frankfort, and the pressure was 30.00 inches and steady. At Lexington, it was mostly sunny. The temperature was 74 degrees, the dew point 55, and the relative humidity 51%. The wind was variable at 7 miles an hour. The pressure was 30.01 inches and steady. At Louisville, it was partly sunny. The temperature was 75 degrees, the dew point 53, and the relative humidity 46%. The wind was northwest at 10 miles an hour. The pressure was 30.00 inches and falling. At Frankfort, and the pressure was 30.00 inches and steady. Elsewhere around the region, at Wilmington, Ohio, it was sunny with a temperature of 65. It was mostly sunny with a temperature of 68 at Covington, 66 at Indianapolis, 72 at Jasper, Indiana, and 77 at London. At Bowling Green, it was partly sunny, with a temperature of 75. At Jackson, it was cloudy, with a temperature of 73. Now for the official National Weather Service forecast for Frankfort and surrounding communities. Today, mostly sunny. Highs in the mid-70s. West winds up to 10 miles an hour shifting to the northwest in the afternoon. Tonight, mostly cloudy. Lows in the upper 40s. North winds up to 10 miles an hour. Monday, partly sunny in the morning then clearing. Highs in the lower 70s. Northeast winds up to 10 miles an hour. Monday night, clear. Lows in the mid 40s. North winds up to 10 miles an hour shifting to the east after midnight. And now the extended forecast for the radio listening area. Tuesday and Tuesday night, mostly clear. A 40% chance of rain showers. Highs in the mid-70s. Lows in the mid-50s. Wednesday and Wednesday night, mostly clear. A 20% chance of rain showers. Highs in the mid-70s. Lows in the mid-40s. Thursday and Thursday night, mostly clear. Highs around 70. Lows in the upper 40s. Friday and Friday night, partly cloudy. A 20% chance of rain showers. Highs in the upper 70s. Lows in the upper 50s. Saturday and Saturday night, partly cloudy. A 30% chance of thunderstorms. Highs in the mid-80s. Lows in the lower

Here are some river levels reported this morning. On the Kentucky River, Pinebridge Lock 10.6, Frankfort Lock 7.5, Lockport Lock 9.3. On North Elkhorn Creek, Georgetown 4.2, here are some nearby reservoir levels. Harrington Lake 725.8, Taylorsville Lake 547.0. 3 p.m. Eastern Daylight Time weather conditions across north central Kentucky. At Frankfort, and the pressure was 30.00 inches, and steady. At Lexington, it was mostly sunny. The temperature was 76 degrees, the dew point 55, and the relative humidity 48%. The wind was variable at 7 miles an hour. The pressure was 30.01 inches and steady. At Louisville, it was partly sunny. The temperature was 76 degrees, the dew point 51, and the relative humidity 41%. The wind was northwest at 8 miles an hour, gusting to 20. The pressure was 30.00 inches and steady. At Frankfort, and the pressure was 30.00 inches and steady. Elsewhere around the region, at Wilmington, Ohio, it was sunny, with a temperature of 66. It was mostly sunny, with a temperature of 69 at Covington, 67 at Indianapolis, and 72 at Jasper, Indiana. It was partly sunny, with a temperature of 76 at London, and 77 at Bowling Green. At Jackson, it was cloudy, with a temperature of 71. The current time is 3:07 p.m. Eastern Daylight Time. Now for the official National Weather Service forecast for Frankfort and surrounding communities. Today, mostly sunny. Highs in the mid-70s. West winds up to 10 miles an hour shifting to the northwest in the afternoon. Tonight, mostly cloudy. Lows in the upper 40s. North winds up to 10 miles an hour. Monday, partly sunny in the morning then clearing. Highs in the lower 70s. Northeast winds up to 10 miles an hour. Monday night, clear. Lows in the mid 40s. North winds up to 10 miles an hour shifting to the east after midnight. And now the extended forecast for the radio listening area. Tuesday and Tuesday night, mostly clear. A 40% chance of rain showers. Highs in the mid-70s. Lows in the mid-50s. Wednesday and Wednesday night, mostly clear. A 20% chance of rain showers. Highs in the mid-70s. Lows in the mid-40s. Thursday and Thursday night, mostly clear. Highs around 70. Lows in the upper 40s. Friday and Friday night, partly cloudy. A 20% chance of rain showers. Highs in the upper 70s. Lows in the upper 50s. Saturday and Saturday night, partly cloudy. A 30% chance of thunderstorms. Highs in the mid-80s. Lows in the lower 60s. Here are some river levels reported this morning. On the Kentucky River, Pinebridge Lock 10.6, Frankfort Lock 7.5, Lockport Lock 9.3. On North Elkhorn Creek, Georgetown 4.2. Here are some nearby reservoir levels. Harrington Lake 725.8, Taylorsville Lake 547.0. 3 p.m. Eastern Daylight Time weather conditions across north central Kentucky. At Frankfort, and the pressure was 30.00 inches and steady. At Lexington, it was mostly sunny. The temperature was 76 degrees, the dew point 55, and the relative humidity 48%. The wind was variable at 7 miles an hour. The pressure was 30.01 inches and steady. At Louisville, it was partly sunny. The temperature was 76 degrees, the dew point 51, and the relative humidity 41%. The wind was northwest at 8 miles an hour, gusting to 20. The pressure was 30.00 inches and steady. At Frankfort, and the pressure was 30.00 inches and steady. Elsewhere around the region,

Region at Wilmington, Ohio, it was sunny with a temperature of 66. It was mostly sunny with a temperature of 69 at Covington, 67 at Indianapolis, and 72 at Jasper, Indiana. It was partly sunny with a temperature of 76 at London and 77 at Bowling Green. At Jackson, it was cloudy with a temperature of 71. Now for the official National Weather Service forecast for Frankfort and surrounding communities. Today, mostly sunny. Highs in the mid-70s. West winds up to 10 miles an hour, shifting to the northwest in the afternoon. Tonight, mostly cloudy. Lows in the upper 40s. North winds up to 10 miles an hour. Monday, partly sunny in the morning, then clearing. Highs in the lower 70s. Northeast winds up to 10 miles an hour. Monday night, clear. Lows in the mid 40s. North winds up to 10 miles an hour, shifting to the east after midnight. And now the extended forecast for the radio listening area. Tuesday and Tuesday night, mostly clear. A 40% chance of rain showers. Highs in the mid-70s. Lows in the mid-50s. Wednesday and Wednesday night, mostly clear. A 20% chance of rain showers. Highs in the mid-70s. Lows in the mid-40s. Thursday and Thursday night, mostly clear. Highs around 70. Lows in the upper 40s. Friday and Friday night, partly cloudy. A 20% chance of rain showers. Highs in the upper 70s. Lows in the upper 50s. Saturday and Saturday night, partly cloudy. A 30% chance of thunderstorms. Highs in the mid-80s. Lows in the lower 60s. 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The current time is 3:13 p.m. Eastern Daylight Time. Here are some river levels reported this morning. On the Kentucky River, Highbridge Lock 10.6, Frankfort Lock 7.5, Lockport Lock 9.3. On North Elkhorn Creek, Georgetown 4.2, here are some nearby reservoir levels. Harrington Lake 725.8, Taylorsville Lake 547.0. 3 p.m. Eastern Daylight Time weather conditions across north central Kentucky. At Frankfort, and the pressure was 30.00 inches and steady. At Lexington, it was mostly sunny. The temperature was 76 degrees, the dew point 55, and the relative humidity 48%. The wind was variable at 7 miles an hour. The pressure was 30.01 inches and steady. At Louisville, it was partly sunny. The temperature was 76 degrees, the dew point 51, and the relative humidity 41%. The wind was northwest at 8 miles an hour, gusting to 20. The pressure was 30.00 inches and steady. At Frankfort, and the pressure was 30.00 inches and steady. Elsewhere around the region, at Wilmington, Ohio, it was sunny with a temperature of 66. It was mostly sunny, with a temperature of 69 at Covington, 67 at Indianapolis, and 72 at Jasper, Indiana. It was partly sunny, with a temperature of 76 at London, and 77 at Bowling Green. At Jackson, it was cloudy, with a temperature of 71. Now for the official National Weather Service forecast for Frankfort and surrounding communities. Today, mostly sunny. Highs in the mid-70s. West winds up to 10 miles an hour, shifting to the northwest in the afternoon. Tonight, mostly cloudy. Lows in the upper 40s. North winds up to 10 miles an hour. Monday, partly sunny in the morning, then clearing. Highs in the lower 70s. Northeast winds up to 10 miles an hour. Monday night, clear.

lows in the mid-40s. North winds up to 10 miles an hour, shifting to the east after midnight. And now the extended forecast for the radio listening area. Tuesday and Tuesday night, mostly clear. A 40% chance of rain showers. Highs in the mid-70s. Lows in the mid-50s. Wednesday and Wednesday night, mostly clear. A 20% chance of rain showers. Highs in the mid-70s. Lows in the mid-40s. Thursday and Thursday night, mostly clear. Highs around 70. Lows in the upper 40s. Friday and Friday night, partly cloudy. A 20% chance of rain showers. Highs in the upper 70s. Lows in the upper 50s. Saturday and Saturday night, partly cloudy. A 30% chance of thunderstorms. Highs in the mid-80s. Lows in the lower 60s. Here are some river levels reported this morning. On the Kentucky River, Highbridge Lock 10.6, Frankfort Lock 7.5, Lockport Lock 9.3. On North Elkhorn Creek, Georgetown 4.2, here are some nearby reservoir levels. Harrington Lake 725.8, Taylorsville Lake 547.0. The current time is 3:17 p.m. Eastern Daylight Time. 3 p.m. Eastern Daylight Time weather conditions across north central Kentucky. At Frankfort, and the pressure was 30.00 inches and steady. At Lexington, it was mostly sunny. The temperature was 76 degrees, the dew point 55, and the relative humidity 48%. The wind was variable at 7 miles an hour. The pressure was 30.01 inches and steady. At Louisville, it was partly sunny. The temperature was 76 degrees, the dew point 51, and the relative humidity 41%. The wind was northwest at 8 miles an hour, gusting to 20. The pressure was 30.00 inches and steady. At Frankfort, and the pressure was 30.00 inches and steady. Elsewhere around the region, at Wilmington, Ohio, it was sunny, with a temperature of 66. It was mostly sunny, with a temperature of 69 at Covington, 67 at Indianapolis, and 72 at Jasper, Indiana. It was partly sunny, with a temperature of 76 at London, and 77 at Bowling Green. At Jackson, it was cloudy, with a temperature of 71. Now for the official National Weather Service forecast for Frankfort and surrounding communities. Today, mostly sunny. Highs in the mid-70s. West winds up to 10 miles an hour, shifting to the northwest in the afternoon. Tonight, mostly cloudy. Lows in the upper 40s. North winds up to 10 miles an hour. Monday, partly sunny in the morning, then clearing. Highs in the lower 70s. Northeast winds up to 10 miles an hour. Monday night, clear. Lows in the mid-40s. North winds up to 10 miles an hour, shifting to the east after midnight. And now the extended forecast for the radio listening area. Tuesday and Tuesday night, mostly clear. A 40% chance of rain showers. Highs in the mid-70s. Lows in the mid-50s. Wednesday and Wednesday night, mostly clear. A 20% chance of rain showers. Highs in the mid-70s. Lows in the mid-40s. Thursday and Thursday night, mostly clear. Highs around 70. Lows in the upper 40s. Friday and Friday night, partly cloudy. A 20% chance of rain showers. Highs in the upper 70s. Lows in the upper 50s. Saturday and Saturday night, partly cloudy. A 30% chance of thunderstorms. Highs in the mid-80s. Lows in the lower 60s. Here are some river levels reported this morning. On the Kentucky River, Highbridge Lock 10.6, Frankfort Lock 7.5, Lockport Lock 9.3. On North Elkhorn Creek, Georgetown 4.2, here are some nearby reservoirs.

levels. Harrington Lake 725.8. Taylorsville Lake 547.0. 3 p.m. Eastern Daylight Time weather conditions across north central Kentucky. At Frankfort. And the pressure was 30.00 inches and steady. At Lexington, it was mostly sunny. The temperature was 76 degrees, the dew point 55, and the relative humidity 48%. The wind was variable at 7 miles an hour. The pressure was 30.01 inches and steady. At Louisville, it was partly sunny. The temperature was 76 degrees, the dew point 51, and the relative humidity 41%. The wind was northwest at 8 miles an hour, gusting to 20. The pressure was 30.00 inches and steady. At Frankfort, and the pressure was 30.00 inches and steady. Elsewhere around the region, at Wilmington, Ohio, it was sunny, with a temperature of 66. It was mostly sunny, with a temperature of 69 at Covington, 67 at Indianapolis, and 72 at Jasper, Indiana. It was partly sunny, with a temperature of 76 at London, and 77 at Bowling Green. At Jackson, it was cloudy, with a temperature of 71. The current time is 3:22 p.m. Eastern Daylight Time. Now for the official National Weather Service forecast for Frankfort and surrounding communities. Today, mostly sunny. Highs in the mid-70s. West winds up to 10 miles an hour, shifting to the northwest in the afternoon. Tonight, mostly cloudy. Lows in the upper 40s. North winds up to 10 miles an hour. Monday, partly sunny in the morning, then clearing. Highs in the lower 70s. Northeast winds up to 10 miles an hour. Monday night, clear. Lows in the mid-40s. North winds up to 10 miles an hour, shifting to the east after midnight. And now the extended forecast for the radio listening area. Tuesday and Tuesday night, mostly clear. A 40% chance of rain showers. Highs in the mid-70s. Lows in the mid-50s. Wednesday and Wednesday night, mostly clear. A 20% chance of rain showers. Highs in the mid-70s. Lows in the mid-40s. Thursday and Thursday night, mostly clear. Highs around 70. Lows in the upper 40s. Friday and Friday night, partly cloudy. A 20% chance of rain showers. Highs in the upper 70s. Lows in the upper 50s. Saturday and Saturday night, partly cloudy. A 30% chance of thunderstorms. Highs in the mid-80s. Lows in the lower 60s. Here are some river levels reported this morning. On the Kentucky River, Highbridge Lock 10.6, Frankfort Lock 7.5, Lockport Lock 9.3. On North Elkhorn Creek, Georgetown 4.2. Here are some nearby reservoir levels. Harrington Lake 725.8, Taylorsville Lake 547.0. 3 p.m. Eastern Daylight Time weather conditions across north central Kentucky. At Frankfort. And the pressure was 30.00 inches and steady. At Lexington, it was mostly sunny. The temperature was 76 degrees, the dew point 55, and the relative humidity 48%. The wind was variable at 7 miles an hour. The pressure was 30.01 inches and steady. At Louisville, it was partly sunny. The temperature was 76 degrees, the dew point 51, and the relative humidity 41%. The wind was northwest at 8 miles an hour, gusting to 20. The pressure was 30.00 inches and steady. At Frankfort, and the pressure was 30.00 inches and steady. Elsewhere around the region, at Wilmington, Ohio, it was sunny, with a temperature of 66. It was mostly sunny, with a temperature of 69 at Covington, 67 at Indianapolis, and 72 at Jasper, Indiana.
It was partly sunny, with a temperature of 76 at London and 77 at Bowling Green. At Jackson, it was cloudy, with a temperature of 71. Now for the official National Weather Service forecast for Frankfurt and surrounding communities. Today, mostly sunny. Highs in the mid-70s. West winds up to 10 miles an hour, shifting to the northwest in the afternoon. Tonight, mostly cloudy. Lows in the upper 40s. North winds up to 10 miles an hour. Monday, partly sunny in the morning, then clearing. Highs in the lower 70s. Northeast winds up to 10 miles an hour. Monday night, clear. Lows in the mid 40s. North winds up to 10 miles an hour, shifting to the east after midnight. And now the extended forecast for the radio listening area. Tuesday and Tuesday night, mostly clear. A 40% chance of rain showers. Highs in the mid-70s. Lows in the mid-50s. Wednesday and Wednesday night, mostly clear. A 20% chance of rain showers. Highs in the mid-70s. Lows in the mid-40s. Thursday and Thursday night, mostly clear. Highs around 70. Lows in the upper 40s. Friday and Friday night, partly cloudy. A 20% chance of rain showers. Highs in the upper 70s. Lows in the upper 50s. Saturday and Saturday night, partly cloudy. A 30% chance of thunderstorms. Highs in the mid-80s. Lows in the lower 60s. The current time is 3:27 p.m. Eastern Daylight Time. Here are some river levels reported this morning. On the Kentucky River, Highbridge Lock 10.6, Frankfurt Lock 7.5, Lockport Lock 9.3. On North Elkhorn Creek, Georgetown 4.2. Here are some nearby reservoir levels. Harrington Lake 725.8, Taylorsville Lake 547.0. 3 p.m. Eastern Daylight Time weather conditions across north central Kentucky. At Frankfurt, and the pressure was 30.00 inches, and steady. At Lexington, it was mostly sunny. The temperature was 76 degrees, the dew point 55, and the relative humidity 48%. The wind was variable at 7 miles an hour. The pressure was 30.01 inches and steady. At Louisville, it was partly sunny. The temperature was 76 degrees, the dew point 51, and the relative humidity 41%. The wind was northwest at 8 miles an hour, gusting to 20. The pressure was 30.00 inches and steady. At Frankfurt, and the pressure was 30.00 inches and steady. Elsewhere around the region, at Wilmington, Ohio, it was sunny, with a temperature of 66. It was mostly sunny, with a temperature of 69 at Covington, 67 at Indianapolis, and 72 at Jasper, Indiana. It was partly sunny, with a temperature of 76 at London, and 77 at Bowling Green. At Jackson, it was cloudy, with a temperature of 71. Now for the official National Weather Service forecast for Frankfurt and surrounding communities. Today, mostly sunny. Highs in the mid-70s. West winds up to 10 miles an hour, shifting to the northwest in the afternoon. Tonight, mostly cloudy. Lows in the upper 40s. North winds up to 10 miles an hour. Monday, partly sunny in the morning, then clearing. Highs in the lower 70s. Northeast winds up to 10 miles an hour. Monday night, clear. Lows in the mid-40s. North winds up to 10 miles an hour, shifting to the east after midnight. And now the extended forecast for the radio listening area. Tuesday and Tuesday night, mostly clear. A 40% chance of rain showers. Highs in the mid-70s. Lows in the mid-50s. Wednesday and Wednesday night, mostly clear. A 20% chance of rain showers. Highs in the mid-70s. Lows in the mid-40s.
Thursday and Thursday night, mostly clear.

highs around 70, lows in the upper 40s. Friday and Friday night, partly cloudy. A 20% chance of rain showers. Highs in the upper 70s. Lows in the upper 50s. Saturday and Saturday night, partly cloudy. A 30% chance of thunderstorms. Highs in the mid-80s. Lows in the lower 60s. Here are some river levels reported this morning. On the Kentucky River, Highbridge Lock 10.6, Frankfort Lock 7.5, Lockport Lock 9.3. On North Elkhorn Creek, Georgetown 4.2, here are some nearby reservoir levels. Harrington Lake 725.8, Taylorsville Lake 547.0. 3 p.m. Eastern Daylight Time weather conditions across north central Kentucky. At Frankfort, and the pressure was 30.00 inches and steady. At Lexington, it was mostly sunny. The temperature was 76 degrees, the dew point 55, and the relative humidity 48%. The wind was variable at 7 miles an hour. The pressure was 30.01 inches and steady. At Louisville, it was partly sunny. The temperature was 76 degrees, the dew point 51, and the relative humidity 41%. The wind was northwest at 8 miles an hour, gusting to 20. The pressure was 30.00 inches and steady. At Frankfort, and the pressure was 30.00 inches and steady. Elsewhere around the region, at Wilmington, Ohio, it was sunny, with a temperature of 66. It was mostly sunny, with a temperature of 69 at Covington, 67 at Indianapolis, and 72 at Jasper, Indiana. It was partly sunny, with a temperature of 76 at London, and 77 at Bowling Green. At Jackson, it was cloudy, with a temperature of 71. The current time is 3:32 p.m. Eastern Daylight Time. Now for the official National Weather Service forecast for Frankfort and surrounding communities. Today, mostly sunny. Highs in the mid-70s. West time. Now for the official National Weather Service forecast for Frankfort and surrounding communities. Today, mostly sunny. Highs in the mid-70s. West winds up to 10 miles an hour, shifting to the northwest in the afternoon. Tonight, mostly cloudy. Lows in the upper 40s. North winds up to 10 miles an hour. Monday, partly sunny in the morning, then clearing. Highs in the lower 70s. Northeast winds up to 10 miles an hour. Monday night, clear. Lows in the mid 40s. North winds up to 10 miles an hour, shifting to the east after midnight. And now the extended forecast for the radio listening area. Tuesday and Tuesday night, mostly clear. A 40% chance of rain showers. Highs in the mid-70s. Lows in the mid-50s. Wednesday and Wednesday night, mostly clear. A 20% chance of rain showers. Highs in the mid-70s. Lows in the mid-40s. Thursday and Thursday night, mostly clear. Highs around 70. Lows in the upper 40s. Friday and Friday night, partly cloudy. A 20% chance of rain showers. Highs in the upper 70s. Lows in the upper 50s. Saturday and Saturday night, partly cloudy. A 30% chance of thunderstorms. Highs in the mid-80s. Lows in the lower 60s. Here are some river levels reported this morning. On the Kentucky River, Highbridge Lock 10.6, Frankfort Lock 7.5, Lockport Lock 9.3. On North Elkhorn Creek, Georgetown 4.2, here are some nearby reservoir levels. Harrington Lake 725.8, Taylorsville Lake 547.0. 3 p.m. Eastern Daylight Time weather conditions across north central Kentucky. At Frankfort, and the pressure was 30.00 inches and steady. At Lexington, it was mostly sunny. The temperature was 76 degrees.

was mostly sunny, with a temperature of 69 at Covington, 67 at Indianapolis, and 72 at Jasper, Indiana. It was partly sunny, with a temperature of 76 at London, and 77 at Bowling Green. At Jackson, it was cloudy, with a temperature of 71. Now for the official National Weather Service forecast for Frankfort and surrounding communities. Today, mostly sunny. Highs in the mid-70s. West winds up to 10 miles an hour, shifting to the northwest in the afternoon. Tonight, mostly cloudy. Lows in the upper 40s. North winds up to 10 miles an hour. Monday, partly sunny in the morning, then clearing. Highs in the lower 70s. Northeast winds up to 10 miles an hour. Monday night, clear. Lows in the mid-40s. North winds up to 10 miles an hour, shifting to the east after midnight. And now the extended forecast for the radio listening area. Tuesday and Tuesday night, mostly clear. A 40% chance of rain showers. Highs in the mid-70s. Lows in the mid-50s. Wednesday and Wednesday night, mostly clear. A 20% chance of rain showers. Highs in the mid-70s. Lows in the mid-40s. Thursday and Thursday night, mostly clear. Highs around 70. Lows in the upper 40s. Friday and Friday night, partly cloudy. A 20% chance of rain showers. Highs in the upper 70s. Lows in the upper 50s. Saturday and Saturday night, partly cloudy. A 30% chance of thunderstorms. Highs in the mid-80s. Lows in the lower 60s. The current time is 3:38 p.m. Eastern Daylight Time. Here are some river levels reported this morning. On the Kentucky River, Highbridge Lock 10.6, Frankfort Lock 7.5, Lockport Lock 9.3. On North Elkhorn Creek, Georgetown 4.2, here are some nearby reservoir levels. Harrington Lake 725.8, Taylorsville Lake 547.0. 3 p.m. Eastern Daylight Time weather conditions across north central Kentucky. At Frankfort, and the pressure was 30.00 inches and steady. At Lexington, it was mostly sunny. The temperature was 76 degrees, the dew point 55, and the relative humidity 48%. The wind was variable at 7 miles an hour. The pressure was 30.01 inches and steady. At Louisville, it was partly sunny. The temperature was 76 degrees, the dew point 51, and the relative humidity 41%. The wind was northwest at 8 miles an hour, gusting to 20. The pressure was 30.00 inches and steady. At Frankfort, and the pressure was 30.00 inches and steady. Elsewhere around the region, at Wilmington, Ohio, it was sunny, with a temperature of 66. It was mostly sunny, with a temperature of 69 at Covington, 67 at Indianapolis, and 72 at Jasper, Indiana. It was partly sunny, with a temperature of 76 at London, and 77 at Bowling Green. At Jackson, it was cloudy, with a temperature of 71. Now for the official National Weather Service forecast for Frankfort and surrounding communities. Today, mostly sunny. Highs in the mid-70s. West winds up to 10 miles an hour, shifting to the northwest in the afternoon. Tonight, mostly cloudy. Lows in the upper 40s. North winds up to 10 miles an hour. Monday, partly sunny in the morning, then clearing. Highs in the lower 70s. Northeast winds up to 10 miles an hour. Monday night, clear. Lows in the mid-40s. North winds up to 10 miles an hour, shifting to the east after midnight. And now the extended forecast for the radio listening area. Tuesday and Tuesday night, mostly clear. A 40% chance of rain showers. Highs in the mid-70s. Lows in the mid-50s. Wednesday and Wednesday night, mostly clear.

clear. A 20% chance of rain showers. Highs in the mid-70s. Lows in the mid-40s. Thursday and Thursday night, mostly clear. Highs around 70. Lows in the upper 40s. Friday and Friday night, partly cloudy. A 20% chance of rain showers. Highs in the upper 70s. Lows in the upper 50s. Saturday and Saturday night, partly cloudy. A 30% chance of thunderstorms. Highs in the mid-80s. Lows in the lower 60s. Here are some river levels reported this morning. On the Kentucky River, Highbridge Lock 10.6, Frankfort Lock 7.5, Lockport Lock 9.3. On North Elkhorn Creek, Georgetown 4.2. Here are some nearby reservoir levels. Harrington Lake 725.8, Taylorsville Lake 547.0. 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The current time is 3:42 p.m. Eastern Daylight Time. 3 p.m. Eastern Daylight Time weather conditions across north-central Kentucky. At Frankfort, and the pressure was 30.00 inches and steady. At Lexington, it was mostly sunny. The temperature was 76 degrees, the dew point 55, and the relative humidity 48%. The wind was variable at 7 miles an hour. The pressure was 30.01 inches and steady. At Louisville, it was partly sunny. The temperature was 76 degrees, the dew point 51, and the relative humidity 41%. The wind was northwest at 8 miles an hour, gusting to 20. The pressure was 30.00 inches and steady. At Frankfort, and the pressure was 30.00 inches and steady. Elsewhere around the region, at Wilmington, Ohio, it was sunny, with a temperature of 66. It was mostly sunny, with a temperature of 69 at Covington, 67 at Indianapolis, and 72 at Jasper, Indiana. It was partly sunny, with a temperature of 76 at London, and 77 at Bowling Green. At Jackson, it was cloudy, with a temperature of 71. Now for the official National Weather Service forecast for Frankfort and surrounding communities. Today, mostly sunny. Highs in the mid-70s. West winds up to 10 miles an hour shifting to the northwest in the afternoon. Tonight, mostly cloudy. Lows in the upper 40s. North winds up to 10 miles an hour. Monday, partly sunny in the morning then clearing. Highs in the lower 70s. Northeast winds up to 10 miles an hour. Monday night, clear. Lows in the mid-40s. North winds up to 10 miles an hour shifting to the east after midnight. And now the extended forecast for the radio listening area. Tuesday and Tuesday night, mostly clear. A 40% chance of rain showers. Highs in the mid-70s. Lows in the mid-50s. Wednesday and Wednesday night, mostly clear. A 20% chance of rain showers. Highs in the mid-70s. Lows in the mid-40s. Thursday and Thursday night, mostly clear. Highs around 70. Lows in the upper 40s. Friday and Friday night, partly cloudy. A 20% chance of rain showers. Highs in the upper 70s. Lows in the upper 50s. Saturday and Saturday night, partly cloudy. A 30% chance of thunderstorms. Highs in the mid-80s. Lows in the lower 60s. Here are some river levels reported this morning. On the Kentucky River, Highbridge Lock 10.6, Frankfort Lock 7.5, Lockport Lock 9.3. On North Elkhorn Creek, Georgetown 4.2. Here are some nearby reservoir levels. Harrington Lake 725.8, Taylorsville Lake 547.8.

0. 3 p.m. Eastern Daylight Time weather conditions across north-central Kentucky. At Frankfort. And the pressure was 30.00 inches and steady. At Lexington, it was mostly sunny. The temperature was 76 degrees, the dew point 55, and the relative humidity 48%. The wind was variable at 7 miles an hour. The pressure was 30.01 inches and steady. At Louisville, it was partly sunny. The temperature was 76 degrees, the dew point 51, and the relative humidity 41%. The wind was northwest at 8 miles an hour, gusting to 20. The pressure was 30.00 inches and steady. At Frankfort, and the pressure was 30.00 inches and steady. Elsewhere around the region, at Wilmington, Ohio, it was sunny, with a temperature of 66. It was mostly sunny, with a temperature of 69 at Covington, 67 at Indianapolis, and 72 at Jasper, Indiana. It was partly sunny, with a temperature of 76 at London, and 77 at Bowling Green. At Jackson, it was cloudy, with a temperature of 71. The current time is 3:47 p.m. Eastern Daylight Time. Now for the official National Weather Service forecast for Frankfort and surrounding communities. Today, mostly sunny. Highs in the mid-70s. West winds up to 10 miles an hour, shifting to the northwest in the afternoon. Tonight, mostly cloudy. Lows in the upper 40s. North winds up to 10 miles an hour. Monday, partly sunny in the morning, then clearing. Highs in the lower 70s. Northeast winds up to 10 miles an hour. Monday night, clear. Lows in the mid-40s. North winds up to 10 miles an hour, shifting to the east after midnight. And now the extended forecast for the radio listening area. Tuesday and Tuesday night, mostly clear. A 40% chance of rain showers. Highs in the mid-70s. Lows in the mid-50s. Wednesday and Wednesday night, mostly clear. A 20% chance of rain showers. Highs in the mid-70s. Lows in the mid-40s. Thursday and Thursday night, mostly clear. Highs around 70. Lows in the upper 40s. Friday and Friday night, partly cloudy. A 20% chance of rain showers. Highs in the upper 70s. Lows in the upper 50s. Saturday and Saturday night, partly cloudy. A 30% chance of thunderstorms. Highs in the mid-80s. Lows in the lower 60s. 3 p.m. Eastern Daylight Time weather conditions across north-central Kentucky. At Frankfort. And the pressure was 30.00 inches and steady. At Lexington, it was mostly sunny. The temperature was 76 degrees, the dew point 55, and the relative humidity 48%. The wind was variable at 7 miles an hour. The pressure was 30.01 inches and steady. At Louisville, it was partly sunny. The temperature was 76 degrees, the dew point 51, and the relative humidity 41%. The wind was northwest at 8 miles an hour, gusting to 20. The pressure was 30.00 inches and steady. At Frankfort, and the pressure was 30.00 inches and steady. Elsewhere around the region, at Wilmington, Ohio, it was sunny, with a temperature of 66. It was mostly sunny, with a temperature of 69 at Covington, 67 at Indianapolis, and 72 at Jasper, Indiana. It was partly sunny, with a temperature of 76 at London, and 77 at Bowling Green. At Jackson, it was cloudy, with a temperature of 71. Now for the official National Weather Service forecast for Frankfort and surrounding communities. Today, mostly sunny. Highs in the mid-70s. West winds up to 10 miles an hour, shifting to the northwest in the afternoon. Tonight, mostly cloudy. Lows in the upper 40s.

north winds up to 10 miles an hour. Monday, partly sunny in the morning then clearing. Highs in the lower 70s. Northeast winds up to 10 miles an hour. Monday night, clear. Lows in the mid-40s. North winds up to 10 miles an hour shifting to the east after midnight. And now the extended forecast for the radio listening area. Tuesday and Tuesday night, mostly clear. A 40% chance of rain showers. Highs in the mid-70s. Lows in the mid-50s. Wednesday and Wednesday night, mostly clear. A 20% chance of rain showers. Highs in the mid-70s. Lows in the mid-40s. Thursday and Thursday night, mostly clear. Highs around 70. Lows in the upper 40s. Friday and Friday night, partly cloudy. A 20% chance of rain showers. Highs in the upper 70s. Lows in the upper 50s. Saturday and Saturday night, partly cloudy. A 30% chance of thunderstorms. Highs in the mid-80s. Lows in the lower 60s. The current time is 3:52 p.m. Eastern Daylight Time. 3 p.m. Eastern Daylight Time weather conditions across north central Kentucky. At Frankfort. And the pressure was 30.00 inches and steady. At Lexington, it was mostly sunny. The temperature was 76 degrees, the dew point 55, and the relative humidity 48%. The wind was variable at 7 miles an hour. The pressure was 30.01 inches and steady. At Louisville, it was partly sunny. The temperature was 76 degrees, the dew point 51, and the relative humidity 41%. The wind was northwest at 8 miles an hour, gusting to 20. The pressure was 30.00 inches and steady. At Frankfort, and the pressure was 30.00 inches and steady. Elsewhere around the region, at Wilmington, Ohio, it was sunny, with a temperature of 66. It was mostly sunny, with a temperature of 69 at Covington, 67 at Indianapolis, and 72 at Jasper, Indiana. It was partly sunny, with a temperature of 76 at London, and 77 at Bowling Green. At Jackson, it was cloudy, with a temperature of 71. Now for the official National Weather Service forecast for Frankfort and surrounding communities. Today, mostly sunny. Highs in the mid-70s. West winds up to 10 miles an hour shifting to the northwest in the afternoon. Tonight, mostly cloudy. Lows in the upper 40s. North winds up to 10 miles an hour. Monday, partly sunny in the morning then clearing. Highs in the lower 70s. Northeast winds up to 10 miles an hour. Monday night, clear. Lows in the mid-40s. North winds up to 10 miles an hour shifting to the east after midnight. And now the extended forecast for the radio listening area. Tuesday and Tuesday night, mostly clear. A 40% chance of rain showers. Highs in the mid-70s. Lows in the mid-50s. Wednesday and Wednesday night, mostly clear. A 20% chance of rain showers. Highs in the mid-70s. Lows in the mid-40s. Thursday and Thursday night, mostly clear. Highs around 70. Lows in the upper 40s. Friday and Friday night, partly cloudy. A 20% chance of rain showers. Highs in the upper 70s. Lows in the upper 50s. Saturday and Saturday night, partly cloudy. A 30% chance of thunderstorms. Highs in the mid-80s. Lows in the lower 60s. 3 p.m. Eastern Daylight Time weather conditions across north-central Kentucky. At Frankfort. And the pressure was 30.00 inches and steady. At Lexington, it was mostly sunny. The temperature was 76 degrees, the dew point 55, and the relative humidity 48%.

was variable at 7 miles an hour. The pressure was 30.01 inches and steady. At Louisville, it was partly sunny. The temperature was 76 degrees, the dew point 51, and the relative humidity 41%. The wind was northwest at 8 miles an hour, gusting to 20. The pressure was 30.00 inches and steady. At Frankfurt, and the pressure was 30.00 inches and steady. Elsewhere around the region, at Wilmington, Ohio, it was sunny with a temperature of 66. It was mostly sunny with a temperature of 69 at Covington, 67 at Indianapolis, and 72 at Jasper, Indiana. It was partly sunny with a temperature of 76 at London and 77 at Bowling Green. At Jackson, it was cloudy with a temperature of 71. The current time is 3:57 p.m. Eastern Daylight Time. Now for the official National Weather Service forecast for Frankfurt and surrounding communities. Today, mostly sunny. Highs in the mid-70s. West winds up to 10 miles an hour, shifting to the northwest in the afternoon. Tonight, mostly cloudy. Lows in the upper 40s. North winds up to 10 miles an hour. Monday, partly sunny in the morning, then clearing. Highs in the lower 70s. Northeast winds up to 10 miles an hour. Monday night, clear. Lows in the mid 40s. North winds up to 10 miles an hour, shifting to the east after midnight. And now the extended forecast for the radio listening area. Tuesday and Tuesday night, mostly clear. A 40% chance of rain showers. Highs in the mid-70s. Lows in the mid-50s. Wednesday and Wednesday night, mostly clear. A 20% chance of rain showers. Highs in the mid-70s. Lows in the mid-40s. Thursday and Thursday night, mostly clear. Highs around 70. Lows in the upper 40s. Friday and Friday night, partly cloudy. A 20% chance of rain showers. Highs in the upper 70s. Lows in the upper 50s. Saturday and Saturday night, partly cloudy. A 30% chance of thunderstorms. Highs in the mid-80s. Lows in the lower 60s. 3 p.m. Eastern Daylight Time weather conditions across north-central Kentucky. At Frankfurt. And the pressure was 30.00 inches and steady. At Lexington, it was mostly sunny. The temperature was 76 degrees, the dew point 55, and the relative humidity 48%. The wind was variable at 7 miles an hour. The pressure was 30.01 inches and steady. At Louisville, it was partly sunny. The temperature was 76 degrees, the dew point 51, and the relative humidity 41%. The wind was northwest at 8 miles an hour, gusting to 20. The pressure was 30.00 inches and steady. At Frankfurt, and the pressure was 30.00 inches and steady. Elsewhere around the region, at Wilmington, Ohio, it was sunny with a temperature of 66. It was mostly sunny with a temperature of 69 at Covington, 67 at Indianapolis, and 72 at Jasper, Indiana. It was partly sunny with a temperature of 76 at London and 77 at Bowling Green. At Jackson, it was cloudy with a temperature of 71. Now for the official National Weather Service forecast for Frankfurt and surrounding communities. Today, mostly sunny. Highs in the mid-70s. West winds up to 10 miles an hour, shifting to the northwest in the afternoon. Tonight, mostly cloudy. Lows in the upper 40s. North winds up to 10 miles an hour. Monday, partly sunny in the morning, then clearing. Highs in the lower 70s. Northeast winds up to 10 miles an hour. Monday night, clear. Lows in the mid-40s. North winds up to 10 miles an hour, shifting to the east after midnight. And now the extended forecast.

for the radio listening area. Tuesday and Tuesday night, mostly clear. A 40% chance of rain showers. Highs in the mid-70s. Lows in the mid-50s. Wednesday and Wednesday night, mostly clear. A 20% chance of rain showers. Highs in the mid-70s. Lows in the mid-40s. Thursday and Thursday night, mostly clear. Highs around 70. Lows in the upper 40s. Friday and Friday night, partly cloudy. A 20% chance of rain showers. Highs in the upper 70s. Lows in the upper 50s. Saturday and Saturday night, partly cloudy. A 30% chance of thunderstorms. Highs in the mid-80s. Lows in the lower 60s. The current time is 4:02 p.m. Eastern Daylight Time. 3 p.m. Eastern Daylight Time weather conditions across north-central Kentucky. At Frankfort. And the pressure was 30.00 inches and steady. At Lexington, it was mostly sunny. The temperature was 76 degrees, the dew point 55, and the relative humidity 48%. The wind was variable at 7 miles an hour. The pressure was 30.01 inches and steady. At Louisville, it was partly sunny. The temperature was 76 degrees, the dew point 51, and the relative humidity 41%. The wind was northwest at 8 miles an hour, gusting to 20. The pressure was 30.00 inches and steady. At Frankfort, and the pressure was 30.00 inches and steady. Elsewhere around the region, at Wilmington, Ohio, it was sunny with a temperature of 66. It was mostly sunny with a temperature of 69 at Covington, 67 at Indianapolis, and 72 at Jasper, Indiana. It was partly sunny with a temperature of 76 at London and 77 at Bowling Green. At Jackson, it was cloudy with a temperature of 71. Now for the official National Weather Service forecast for Frankfort and surrounding communities. Today, mostly sunny. Highs in the mid-70s. West winds up to 10 miles an hour, shifting to the northwest in the afternoon. Tonight, mostly cloudy. Lows in the upper 40s. North winds up to 10 miles an hour. Monday, partly sunny in the morning, then clearing. Highs in the lower 70s. Northeast winds up to 10 miles an hour. Monday night, clear. Lows in the mid-40s. North winds up to 10 miles an hour, shifting to the east after midnight. And now the extended forecast for the radio listening area. Tuesday and Tuesday night, mostly clear. A 40% chance of rain showers. Highs in the mid-70s. Lows in the mid-50s. Wednesday and Wednesday night, mostly clear. A 20% chance of rain showers. Highs in the mid-70s. Lows in the mid-40s. Thursday and Thursday night, mostly clear. Highs around 70. Lows in the upper 40s. Friday and Friday night, partly cloudy. A 20% chance of rain showers. Highs in the upper 70s. Lows in the upper 50s. Saturday and Saturday night, partly cloudy. A 30% chance of thunderstorms. Highs in the mid-80s. Lows in the lower 60s. 4 p.m. Eastern Daylight Time weather conditions across north-central Kentucky. At Frankfort. And the pressure was 29.99 inches and falling. At Lexington, it was mostly sunny. The temperature was 75 degrees, the dew point 53, and the relative humidity 46%. The wind was west at 12 miles an hour. The pressure was 30.00 inches and falling. At Louisville, it was partly sunny. The temperature was 75 degrees, the dew point 49, and the relative humidity 39%. The wind was north at 10 miles an hour, gusting to 17. The pressure was 30.01 inches and rising.

at Frankfurt, and the pressure was 29.99 inches and falling. Elsewhere around the region, throughout the region, skies ranged from mostly sunny to partly sunny. It was 71 at Covington, 67 at Indianapolis, 73 at Jasper, Indiana, and 68 at Wilmington, Ohio. Jackson reported 72, London reported 78, and Bowling Green reported 77. Now for the official National Weather Service forecast for Frankfurt and surrounding communities. Today, mostly sunny. Highs in the mid-70s. West winds up to 10 miles an hour, shifting to the northwest in the afternoon. Tonight, mostly cloudy. Lows in the upper 40s. North winds up to 10 miles an hour. Monday, partly sunny in the morning, then clearing. Highs in the lower 70s. Northeast winds up to 10 miles an hour. Monday night, clear. Lows in the mid-40s. North winds up to 10 miles an hour, shifting to the east after midnight. And now the extended forecast for the radio listening area. Tuesday and Tuesday night, mostly clear. A 40% chance of rain showers. Highs in the mid-70s. Lows in the mid-50s. Wednesday and Wednesday night, mostly clear. A 20% chance of rain showers. Highs in the mid-70s. Lows in the mid-40s. Thursday and Thursday night, mostly clear. Highs around 70. Lows in the upper 40s. Friday and Friday night, partly cloudy. A 20% chance of rain showers. Highs in the upper 70s. Lows in the upper 50s. Saturday and Saturday night, partly cloudy. A 30% chance of thunderstorms. Highs in the mid-80s. Lows in the lower 60s. The current time is 4:08 p.m. Eastern Daylight Time. Now for the official National Weather Service forecast for Frankfurt and surrounding communities. Tonight, mostly cloudy. Isolated rain showers late in the night. Lows around 50. North winds up to 10 miles an hour. Chance of showers 20%. Monday, sunny. Highs in the lower 70s. Northeast winds up to 10 miles an hour. Monday night, partly cloudy. Lows in the mid-40s. North winds up to 10 miles an hour, shifting to the east after midnight. Tuesday, sunny. Highs in the mid-70s. Southeast winds up to 5 miles an hour, shifting to the southwest in the afternoon. Tuesday night, warmer. Mostly clear until midnight, then mostly cloudy with a 50% chance of rain showers after midnight. Lows in the mid-50s. Southwest winds 5 to 15 miles an hour. And now the extended forecast for the radio listening area. Wednesday and Wednesday night, mostly clear. A 20% chance of thunderstorms. Highs in the mid-70s. Lows in the mid-40s. Thursday and Thursday night, mostly clear. Highs in the upper 60s. Lows in the mid-40s. Friday and Friday night, partly cloudy. A 20% chance of rain showers. Highs in the upper 70s. Lows in the upper 50s. Saturday and Saturday night, partly cloudy. A 20% chance of thunderstorms. Highs in the mid-80s. Lows in the lower 60s. Sunday and Sunday night, partly cloudy. A 20% chance of showers. Highs in the upper 80s. Lows in the mid-60s. 4 p.m. Eastern Daylight Time weather conditions across north-central Kentucky. At Frankfurt. And the pressure was 29.99 inches and falling. At Lexington, it was mostly sunny. The temperature was 75 degrees, the dew point 53, and the relative humidity 46%. The wind was west at 12 miles an hour. The pressure was 30.00 inches and falling. At Louisville, it was partly sunny. The temperature was 75 degrees, the dew point 49, and the relative humidity

humidity 39%. The wind was north at 10 miles an hour, gusting to 17. The pressure was 30.01 inches and rising at Frankfurt, and the pressure was 29.99 inches and falling. Elsewhere around the region, throughout the region, skies ranged from mostly sunny to partly sunny. It was 71 at Covington, 67 at Indianapolis, 73 at Jasper, Indiana, and 68 at Wilmington, Ohio. Jackson reported 72, London reported 78, and Bowling Green reported 77. Now for the official National Weather Service forecast for Frankfurt and surrounding communities. Tonight, mostly cloudy. Isolated rain showers late in the night. Lows around 50. North winds up to 10 miles an hour. Chance of showers 20%. Monday, sunny. Highs in the lower 70s. Northeast winds up to 10 miles an hour. Monday night, partly cloudy. Lows in the mid-40s. North winds up to 10 miles an hour, shifting to the east after midnight. Tuesday, sunny. Highs in the mid-70s. Southeast winds up to 5 miles an hour, shifting to the southwest in the afternoon. Tuesday night, warmer. Mostly clear until midnight, then mostly cloudy with a 50% chance of rain showers after midnight. Lows in the mid-50s. Southwest winds 5 to 15 miles an hour. And now the extended forecast for the radio listening area. Wednesday and Wednesday night, mostly clear. A 20% chance of thunderstorms. Highs in the mid-70s. Lows in the mid-40s. Thursday and Thursday night, mostly clear. Highs in the upper 60s. Lows in the mid-40s. Friday and Friday night, partly cloudy. A 20% chance of rain showers. Highs in the upper 70s. Lows in the upper 50s. Saturday and Saturday night, partly cloudy. A 20% chance of thunderstorms. Highs in the mid-80s. Lows in the lower 60s. Sunday and Sunday night, partly cloudy. A 20% chance of showers. Highs in the upper 80s. Lows in the mid-60s. 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The current time is 4:14 p.m. Eastern Daylight Time. 4 p.m. Eastern Daylight Time weather conditions across north-central Kentucky. At Frankfurt. And the pressure was 29.99 inches and falling. At Lexington, it was partly sunny. The temperature was 75 degrees, the dew point 53, and the relative humidity 46%. The wind was west at 12 miles an hour. The pressure was 30.00 inches and falling. At Louisville, it was partly sunny. The temperature was 75 degrees, the dew point 49, and the relative humidity 39%. The wind was north at 10 miles an hour, gusting to 17. The pressure was 30.01 inches and rising. At Frankfurt, and the pressure was 29.99 inches and falling. Elsewhere around the region, at Jasper, Indiana, it was sunny, with a temperature of 73. It was mostly sunny, with a temperature of 71 at Covington and 68 at Wilmington, Ohio. It was partly sunny, with a temperature of 67 at Indianapolis, 72 at Jackson, 78 at London, and 77 at Bowling Green. Now for the official National Weather Service forecast for Frankfurt and surrounding communities. Tonight, mostly cloudy. Isolated rain showers late in the night. Lows around 50. North winds up to 10 miles an hour. Chance of showers 20%. Monday, sunny. Highs in the lower 70s. Northeast winds up to 10 miles an hour. Monday night.

partly cloudy. Lows in the mid-40s. North winds up to 10 miles an hour, shifting to the east after midnight. Tuesday, sunny. Highs in the mid-70s. Southeast winds up to 5 miles an hour, shifting to the southwest in the afternoon. Tuesday night, warmer. Mostly clear until midnight, then mostly cloudy with a 50% chance of rain showers after midnight. Lows in the mid-50s. Southwest winds 5 to 15 miles an hour. And now the extended forecast for the radio listening area. Wednesday and Wednesday night, mostly clear. A 20% chance of thunderstorms. Highs in the mid-70s. Lows in the mid-40s. Thursday and Thursday night, mostly clear. Highs in the upper 60s. Lows in the mid-40s. Friday and Friday night, partly cloudy. A 20% chance of rain showers. Highs in the upper 70s. Lows in the upper 50s. Saturday and Saturday night, partly cloudy. A 20% chance of thunderstorms. Highs in the mid-80s. Lows in the lower 60s. Sunday and Sunday night, partly cloudy. A 20% chance of showers. Highs in the upper 80s. Lows in the mid-60s. The current time is 4:17 p.m. Eastern Daylight Time. 4 p.m. Eastern Daylight Time weather conditions across north-central Kentucky. At Frankfort. And the pressure was 29.99 inches and falling. At Lexington, it was partly sunny. The temperature was 75 degrees, the dew point 53, and the relative humidity 46%. The wind was west at 12 miles an hour. The pressure was 30.00 inches and falling. At Louisville, it was partly sunny. The temperature was 75 degrees, the dew point 49, and the relative humidity 39%. The wind was north at 10 miles an hour, gusting to 17. The pressure was 30.01 inches and rising. At Frankfort, and the pressure was 29.99 inches and falling. Elsewhere around the region, at Jasper, Indiana, it was sunny, with a temperature of 73. It was mostly sunny, with a temperature of 71 at Covington and 68 at Wilmington, Ohio. It was partly sunny, with a temperature of 67 at Indianapolis, 72 at Jackson, 78 at London, and 77 at Bowling Green. Now for the official National Weather Service forecast for Frankfort and surrounding communities. Tonight, mostly cloudy. Isolated rain showers late in the night. Lows around 50. North winds up to 10 miles an hour. Chance of showers 20%. Monday, sunny. Highs in the lower 70s. Northeast winds up to 10 miles an hour. Monday night, partly cloudy. Lows in the mid-40s. North winds up to 10 miles an hour, shifting to the east after midnight. Tuesday, sunny. Highs in the mid-70s. Southeast winds up to 5 miles an hour, shifting to the southwest in the afternoon. Tuesday night, warmer. Mostly clear until midnight, then mostly cloudy with a 50% chance of rain showers after midnight. Lows in the mid-50s. Southwest winds 5 to 15 miles an hour. And now the extended forecast for the radio listening area. Wednesday and Wednesday night, mostly clear. A 20% chance of thunderstorms. Highs in the mid-70s. Lows in the mid-40s. Thursday and Thursday night, mostly clear. Highs in the upper 60s. Lows in the mid-40s. Friday and Friday night, partly cloudy. A 20% chance of rain showers. Highs in the upper 70s. Lows in the upper 50s. Saturday and Saturday night, partly cloudy. A 20% chance of thunderstorms. Highs in the mid-80s. Lows in the lower 60s. Sunday and Sunday night, partly cloudy. A 20% chance of showers. Highs in the upper 80s.

lows in the mid-60s. 4 p.m. Eastern Daylight Time weather conditions across north-central Kentucky. At Frankfort. And the pressure was 29.99 inches and falling. At Lexington, it was partly sunny. The temperature was 75 degrees, the dew point 53, and the relative humidity 46%. The wind was west at 12 miles an hour. The pressure was 30.00 inches and falling. At Louisville, it was partly sunny. The temperature was 75 degrees, the dew point 49, and the relative humidity 39%. The wind was north at 10 miles an hour, gusting to 17. The pressure was 30.01 inches and rising. At Frankfort, and the pressure was 29.99 inches and falling. Elsewhere around the region, at Jasper, Indiana, it was sunny with a temperature of 73. It was mostly sunny with a temperature of 71 at Covington and 68 at Wilmington, Ohio. It was partly sunny with a temperature of 67 at Indianapolis, 72 at Jackson, 78 at London, and 77 at Bowling Green. The current time is 4:22 p.m. Eastern Daylight Time. Now for the official National Weather Service forecast for Frankfort and surrounding communities. Tonight, mostly cloudy. Isolated rain showers late in the night. Lows around 50. North winds up to 10 miles an hour. Chance of showers 20%. Monday, sunny. Highs in the lower 70s. Northeast winds up to 10 miles an hour. Monday night, partly cloudy. Lows in the mid-40s. North winds up to 10 miles an hour, shifting to the east after midnight. Tuesday, sunny. Highs in the mid-70s. Southeast winds up to 5 miles an hour, shifting to the southwest in the afternoon. Tuesday night, warmer. Mostly clear until midnight, then mostly cloudy with a 50% chance of rain showers after midnight. Lows in the mid-50s. Southwest winds 5 to 15 miles an hour. And now the extended forecast for the radio listening area. Wednesday and Wednesday night, mostly clear. A 20% chance of thunderstorms. Highs in the mid-70s. Lows in the mid-40s. Thursday and Thursday night, mostly clear. Highs in the upper 60s. Lows in the mid-40s. Friday and Friday night, partly cloudy. A 20% chance of rain showers. Highs in the upper 70s. Lows in the upper 50s. Saturday and Saturday night, partly cloudy. A 20% chance of thunderstorms. Highs in the mid-80s. Lows in the lower 60s. Sunday and Sunday night, partly cloudy. A 20% chance of showers. Highs in the upper 80s. Lows in the mid-60s. 4 p.m. Eastern Daylight Time weather conditions across north-central Kentucky. At Frankfort. And the pressure was 29.99 inches and falling. At Lexington, it was partly sunny. The temperature was 75 degrees, the dew point 53, and the relative humidity 46%. The wind was west at 12 miles an hour. The pressure was 30.00 inches and falling. At Louisville, it was partly sunny. The temperature was 75 degrees, the dew point 49, and the relative humidity 39%. The wind was north at 10 miles an hour, gusting to 17. The pressure was 30.01 inches and rising. At Frankfort, and the pressure was 29.99 inches and falling. Elsewhere around the region, at Jasper, Indiana, it was sunny with a temperature of 73. It was mostly sunny with a temperature of 71 at Covington and 68 at Wilmington, Ohio. It was partly sunny with a temperature of 67 at Indianapolis, 72 at Jackson, 78 at London, and 77 at Bowling Green. Now for the official National Weather Service forecast for Frankfort and surrounding communities. Tonight,
mostly cloudy. Isolated rain showers late in the night. Lows around 50. North winds up to 10 miles an hour. Chance of showers 20%. Monday, sunny. Highs in the lower 70s. Northeast winds up to 10 miles an hour. Monday night, partly cloudy. Lows in the mid-40s. North winds up to 10 miles an hour, shifting to the east after midnight. Tuesday, sunny. Highs in the mid-70s. Southeast winds up to 5 miles an hour, shifting to the southwest in the afternoon. Tuesday night, warmer. Mostly clear until midnight, then mostly cloudy with a 50% chance of rain showers after midnight. Lows in the mid-50s. Southwest winds 5 to 15 miles an hour. And now the extended forecast for the radio listening area. Wednesday and Wednesday night, mostly clear. A 20% chance of thunderstorms. Highs in the mid-70s. Lows in the mid-40s. Thursday and Thursday night, mostly clear. Highs in the upper 60s. Lows in the mid-40s. Friday and Friday night, partly cloudy. A 20% chance of rain showers. Highs in the upper 70s. Lows in the upper 50s. Saturday and Saturday night, partly cloudy. A 20% chance of thunderstorms. Highs in the mid-80s. Lows in the lower 60s. Sunday and Sunday night, partly cloudy. A 20% chance of showers. Highs in the upper 80s. Lows in the mid-60s. The current time is 4:28 p.m. Eastern Daylight Time. 4 p.m. Eastern Daylight Time weather conditions across north-central Kentucky. At Frankfort. And the pressure was 29.99 inches and falling. At Lexington, it was partly sunny. The temperature was 75 degrees, the dew point 53, and the relative humidity 46%. The wind was west at 12 miles an hour. The pressure was 30.00 inches and falling. At Louisville, it was partly sunny. The temperature was 75 degrees, the dew point 49, and the relative humidity 39%. The wind was north at 10 miles an hour, gusting to 17. The pressure was 30.01 inches and rising. At Frankfort, and the pressure was 29.99 inches and falling. Elsewhere around the region, at Jasper, Indiana, it was sunny, with a temperature of 73. It was mostly sunny, with a temperature of 71 at Covington and 68 at Wilmington, Ohio. It was partly sunny, with a temperature of 67 at Indianapolis, 72 at Jackson, 78 at London, and 77 at Bowling Green. Now for the official National Weather Service forecast for Frankfort and surrounding communities. Tonight, mostly cloudy. Isolated rain showers late in the night. Lows around 50. North winds up to 10 miles an hour. Chance of showers 20%. Monday, sunny. Highs in the lower 70s. Northeast winds up to 10 miles an hour. Monday night, partly cloudy. Lows in the mid-40s. North winds up to 10 miles an hour, shifting to the east after midnight. Tuesday, sunny. Highs in the mid-70s. Southeast winds up to 5 miles an hour, shifting to the southwest in the afternoon. Tuesday night, warmer. Mostly clear until midnight, then mostly cloudy with a 50% chance of rain showers after midnight. Lows in the mid-50s. Southwest winds 5 to 15 miles an hour. And now the extended forecast for the radio listening area. Wednesday and Wednesday night, mostly clear. A 20% chance of thunderstorms. Highs in the mid-70s. Lows in the mid-40s. Thursday and Thursday night, mostly clear. Highs in the upper 60s. Lows in the mid-40s. Friday and Friday night, partly cloudy. A 20% chance of rain showers. Highs in the upper 70s.

lows in the upper 50s. Saturday and Saturday night, partly cloudy. A 20% chance of thunderstorms. Highs in the mid-80s. Lows in the lower 60s. Sunday and Sunday night, partly cloudy. A 20% chance of showers. Highs in the upper 80s. Lows in the mid-60s. 4 p.m. Eastern Daylight Time weather conditions across north-central Kentucky. At Frankfort. And the pressure was 29.99 inches and falling. At Lexington, it was partly sunny. The temperature was 75 degrees, the dew point 53, and the relative humidity 46%. The wind was west at 12 miles an hour. The pressure was 30.00 inches and falling. At Louisville, it was partly sunny. The temperature was 75 degrees, the dew point 49, and the relative humidity 39%. The wind was north at 10 miles an hour, gusting to 17. The pressure was 30.01 inches and rising at Frankfort, and the pressure was 29.99 inches and falling. Elsewhere around the region, at Jasper, Indiana, it was sunny with a temperature of 73. It was mostly sunny, with a temperature of 71 at Covington and 68 at Wilmington, Ohio. It was partly sunny, with a temperature of 67 at Indianapolis, 72 at Jackson, 78 at London, and 77 at Bowling Green. The current time is 4:32 p.m. Eastern Daylight Time. Now for the official National Weather Service forecast for Frankfort and surrounding communities. Tonight, mostly cloudy. 5 p.m. Eastern Daylight Time. Now for the official National Weather Service forecast for Frankfort and surrounding communities. Tonight, mostly cloudy. Isolated rain showers late in the night. Lows around 50. North winds up to 10 miles an hour. Chance of showers 20%. Monday, sunny. Highs in the lower 70s. Northeast winds up to 10 miles an hour. Monday night, partly cloudy. Lows in the mid-40s. North winds up to 10 miles an hour, shifting to the east after midnight. Tuesday, sunny. Highs in the mid-70s. Southeast winds up to 5 miles an hour, shifting to the southwest in the afternoon. Tuesday night, warmer. Mostly clear until midnight, then mostly cloudy with a 50% chance of rain showers after midnight. Lows in the mid-50s. Southwest winds 5 to 15 miles an hour. And now the extended forecast for the radio listening area. Wednesday and Wednesday night, mostly clear. A 20% chance of thunderstorms. Highs in the mid-70s. Lows in the mid-40s. Thursday and Thursday night, mostly clear. Highs in the upper 60s. Lows in the mid-40s. Friday and Friday night, partly cloudy. A 20% chance of rain showers. Highs in the upper 70s. Lows in the upper 50s. Saturday and Saturday night, partly cloudy. A 20% chance of thunderstorms. Highs in the mid-80s. Lows in the lower 60s. Sunday and Sunday night, partly cloudy. A 20% chance of showers. Highs in the upper 80s. Lows in the mid-60s. 4 p.m. Eastern Daylight Time weather conditions across north-central Kentucky. At Frankfort. And the pressure was 29.99 inches and falling. At Lexington, it was partly sunny. The temperature was 75 degrees, the dew point 53, and the relative humidity 46%. The wind was west at 12 miles an hour. The pressure was 30.00 inches and falling. At Louisville, it was partly sunny. The temperature was 75 degrees, the dew point 49, and the relative humidity 39%. The wind was north at 10 miles an hour, gusting to 17. The pressure was 30.01 inches and rising at Frankfort, and the pressure was 20.

chance of showers 20%. Monday, sunny. Highs in the lower 70s. Northeast winds up to 10 miles an hour. Monday night, partly cloudy. Lows in the mid-40s. North winds up to 10 miles an hour, shifting to the east after midnight. Tuesday, sunny. Highs in the mid-70s. Southeast winds up to 5 miles an hour, shifting to the southwest in the afternoon. Tuesday night, warmer. Mostly clear until midnight, then mostly cloudy with a 50% chance of rain showers after midnight. Lows in the mid-50s. Southwest winds 5 to 15 miles an hour. And now the extended forecast for the radio listening area. Wednesday and Wednesday night, mostly clear. A 20% chance of thunderstorms. Highs in the mid-70s. Lows in the mid-40s. Thursday and Thursday night, mostly clear. Highs in the upper 60s. Lows in the mid-40s. Friday and Friday night, partly cloudy. A 20% chance of rain showers. Highs in the upper 70s. Lows in the upper 50s. Saturday and Saturday night, partly cloudy. A 20% chance of thunderstorms. Highs in the mid-80s. Lows in the lower 60s. Sunday and Sunday night, partly cloudy. A 20% chance of showers. Highs in the upper 80s. Lows in the mid-60s. The current time is 4:38 p.m. Eastern Daylight Time. 4 p.m. Eastern Daylight Time weather conditions across north-central Kentucky. At Frankfort. And the pressure was 29.99 inches and falling. At Lexington, it was partly sunny. The temperature was 75 degrees, the dew point 53, and the relative humidity 46%. The wind was west at 12 miles an hour. The pressure was 30.00 inches and falling. At Louisville, it was partly sunny. The temperature was 75 degrees, the dew point 49, and the relative humidity 39%. The wind was north at 10 miles an hour, gusting to 17. The pressure was 30.01 inches and rising. At Frankfort, and the pressure was 29.99 inches and falling. Elsewhere around the region, at Jasper, Indiana, it was sunny with a temperature of 73. It was mostly sunny with a temperature of 71 at Covington and 68 at Wilmington, Ohio. It was partly sunny, with a temperature of 67 at Indianapolis, 72 at Jackson, 78 at London, and 77 at Bowling Green. Now for the official National Weather Service forecast for Frankfort and surrounding communities. Tonight, mostly cloudy. Isolated rain showers late in the night. Lows around 50. North winds up to 10 miles an hour. Chance of showers 20%. Monday, sunny. Highs in the lower 70s. Northeast winds up to 10 miles an hour. Monday night, partly cloudy. Lows in the mid-40s. North winds up to 10 miles an hour, shifting to the east after midnight. Tuesday, sunny. Highs in the mid-70s. Southeast winds up to 5 miles an hour, shifting to the southwest in the afternoon. Tuesday night, warmer. Mostly clear until midnight, then mostly cloudy with a 50% chance of rain showers after midnight. Lows in the mid-50s. Southwest winds 5 to 15 miles an hour. And now the extended forecast for the radio listening area. Wednesday and Wednesday night, mostly clear. A 20% chance of thunderstorms. Highs in the mid-70s. Lows in the mid-40s. Thursday and Thursday night, mostly clear. Highs in the upper 60s. Lows in the mid-40s. Friday and Friday night, partly cloudy. A 20% chance of rain showers. Highs in the upper 70s. Lows in the upper 50s. Saturday and Saturday night, partly cloudy. A 20% chance of thunderstorms. Highs in the mid-

80s. Lows in the lower 60s. Sunday and Sunday night, partly cloudy. A 20% chance of showers. Highs in the upper 80s. Lows in the mid-60s. 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The current time is 4:42 p.m. Eastern Daylight Time. 4 p.m. Eastern Daylight Time weather conditions across north-central Kentucky. At Frankfort. And the pressure was 29.99 inches and falling. At Lexington, it was partly sunny. The temperature was 75 degrees, the dew point 53, and the relative humidity 46%. The wind was west at 12 miles an hour. The pressure was 30.00 inches and falling. At Louisville, it was partly sunny. The temperature was 75 degrees, the dew point 49, and the relative humidity 39%. The wind was north at 10 miles an hour, gusting to 17. The pressure was 30.01 inches and rising. At Frankfort, and the pressure was 29.99 inches and falling. Elsewhere around the region, at Jasper, Indiana, it was sunny, with a temperature of 73. It was mostly sunny, with a temperature of 71 at Covington and 68 at Wilmington, Ohio. It was partly sunny, with a temperature of 67 at Indianapolis, 72 at Jackson, 78 at London, and 77 at Bowling Green. Now for the official National Weather Service forecast for Frankfort and surrounding communities. Tonight, mostly cloudy. Isolated rain showers late in the night. Lows around 50. North winds up to 10 miles an hour. Chance of showers 20%. Monday, sunny. Highs in the lower 70s. Northeast winds up to 10 miles an hour. Monday night, partly cloudy. Lows in the mid-40s. North winds up to 10 miles an hour, shifting to the east after midnight. Tuesday, sunny. Highs in the mid-70s. Southeast winds up to 5 miles an hour, shifting to the southwest in the afternoon. Tuesday night, warmer. Mostly clear until midnight, then mostly cloudy with a 50% chance of rain showers after midnight. Lows in the mid-50s. Southwest winds 5 to 15 miles an hour. And now the extended forecast for the radio listening area. Wednesday and Wednesday night, mostly clear. A 20% chance of thunderstorms. Highs in the mid-70s. Lows in the mid-40s. Thursday and Thursday night, mostly clear. Highs in the upper 60s. Lows in the mid-40s. Friday and Friday night, partly cloudy. A 20% chance of rain showers. Highs in the upper 70s. Lows in the upper 50s. Saturday and Saturday night, partly cloudy. A 20% chance of thunderstorms. Highs in the mid-80s. Lows in the lower 60s. Sunday and Sunday night, partly cloudy. A 20% chance of showers. Highs in the upper 80s. Lows in the mid-60s. 4 p.m. Eastern Daylight Time weather conditions across north-central Kentucky. At Frankfort. And the pressure was 29.99 inches and falling. At Lexington, it was partly sunny. The temperature was 75 degrees, the dew point 53, and the relative humidity 46%. The wind was west at 12 miles an hour. The pressure was 30.00 inches and falling. At Louisville, it was partly sunny. The temperature was 75 degrees, the dew point 49, and the relative humidity 39%. The wind was north at 10 miles an hour, gusting to 17. The pressure was 30.01 inches and rising. At Frankfort, and the pressure was 29.99 inches and falling.

elsewhere around the region. At Jasper, Indiana, it was sunny, with a temperature of 73. It was mostly sunny, with a temperature of 71 at Covington and 68 at Wilmington, Ohio. It was partly sunny, with a temperature of 67 at Indianapolis, 72 at Jackson, 78 at London, and 77 at Bowling Green. The current time is 4:47 p.m. Eastern Daylight Time. Now for the official National Weather Service forecast for Frankfort and surrounding communities. Tonight, mostly cloudy. Isolated rain showers late in the night. Lows around 50. North winds up to 10 miles an hour. Chance of showers 20%. Monday, sunny. Highs in the lower 70s. Northeast winds up to 10 miles an hour. Monday night, partly cloudy. Lows in the mid-40s. North winds up to 10 miles an hour, shifting to the east after midnight. Tuesday, sunny. Highs in the mid-70s. Southeast winds up to 5 miles an hour, shifting to the southwest in the afternoon. Tuesday night, warmer. Mostly clear until midnight, then mostly cloudy with a 50% chance of rain showers after midnight. Lows in the mid-50s. Southwest winds 5 to 15 miles an hour. And now the extended forecast for the radio listening area. Wednesday and Wednesday night, mostly clear. A 20% chance of thunderstorms. Highs in the mid-70s. Lows in the mid-40s. Thursday and Thursday night, mostly clear. Highs in the upper 60s. Lows in the mid-40s. Friday and Friday night, partly cloudy. A 20% chance of rain showers. Highs in the upper 70s. Lows in the upper 50s. Saturday and Saturday night, partly cloudy. A 20% chance of thunderstorms. Highs in the mid-80s. Lows in the lower 60s. Sunday and Sunday night, partly cloudy. A 20% chance of showers. Highs in the upper 80s. Lows in the mid-60s. 4 p.m. Eastern Daylight Time weather conditions across north-central Kentucky. At Frankfort. And the pressure was 29.99 inches and falling. At Lexington, it was partly sunny. The temperature was 75 degrees, the dew point 53, and the relative humidity 46%. The wind was west at 12 miles an hour. The pressure was 30.00 inches and falling. At Louisville, it was partly sunny. The temperature was 75 degrees, the dew point 49, and the relative humidity 39%. The wind was north at 10 miles an hour, gusting to 17. The pressure was 30.01 inches and rising. At Frankfort, and the pressure was 29.99 inches and falling. Elsewhere around the region, at Jasper, Indiana, it was sunny, with a temperature of 73. It was mostly sunny, with a temperature of 71 at Covington and 68 at Wilmington, Ohio. It was partly sunny, with a temperature of 67 at Indianapolis, 72 at Jackson, 78 at London, and 77 at Bowling Green. Now for the official National Weather Service forecast for Frankfort and surrounding communities. Tonight, mostly cloudy. Isolated rain showers late in the night. Lows around 50. North winds up to 10 miles an hour. Chance of showers 20%. Monday, sunny. Highs in the lower 70s. Northeast winds up to 10 miles an hour. Monday night, partly cloudy. Lows in the mid-40s. North winds up to 10 miles an hour, shifting to the east after midnight. Tuesday, sunny. Highs in the mid-70s. Southeast winds up to 5 miles an hour, shifting to the southwest in the afternoon. Tuesday night, warmer. Mostly clear until midnight, then mostly cloudy with a 50% chance of rain showers after midnight. Lows in the mid-50s. Southwest winds 5 to 15 miles an hour.

The extended forecast for the radio listening area. Wednesday and Wednesday night, mostly clear. A 20% chance of thunderstorms. Highs in the mid-70s. Lows in the mid-40s. Thursday and Thursday night, mostly clear. Highs in the upper 60s. Lows in the mid-40s. Friday and Friday night, partly cloudy. A 20% chance of rain showers. Highs in the upper 70s. Lows in the upper 50s. Saturday and Saturday night, partly cloudy. A 20% chance of thunderstorms. Highs in the mid-80s. Lows in the lower 60s. Sunday and Sunday night, partly cloudy. A 20% chance of showers. Highs in the upper 80s. Lows in the mid-60s. The current time is 4:52 p.m. Eastern Daylight Time. 4 p.m. Eastern Daylight Time weather conditions across north-central Kentucky. At Frankfort. And the pressure was 29.99 inches and falling. At Lexington, it was partly sunny. The temperature was 75 degrees, the dew point 53, and the relative humidity 46%. The wind was west at 12 miles an hour. The pressure was 30.00 inches and falling. At Louisville, it was partly sunny. The temperature was 75 degrees, the dew point 49, and the relative humidity 39%. The wind was north at 10 miles an hour, gusting to 17. The pressure was 30.01 inches and rising. At Frankfort, and the pressure was 29.99 inches and falling. Elsewhere around the region, at Jasper, Indiana, it was sunny with a temperature of 73. It was mostly sunny with a temperature of 71 at Covington and 68 at Wilmington, Ohio. It was partly sunny with a temperature of 67 at Indianapolis, 72 at Jackson, 78 at London, and 77 at Bowling Green. Now for the official National Weather Service forecast for Frankfort and surrounding communities. Tonight, mostly cloudy. Isolated rain showers late in the night. Lows around 50. North winds up to 10 miles an hour. Chance of showers 20%. Monday, sunny. Highs in the lower 70s. Northeast winds up to 10 miles an hour. Monday night, partly cloudy. Lows in the mid-40s. North winds up to 10 miles an hour, shifting to the east after midnight. Tuesday, sunny. Highs in the mid-70s. Southeast winds up to 5 miles an hour, shifting to the southwest in the afternoon. Tuesday night, warmer. Mostly clear until midnight, then mostly cloudy with a 50% chance of rain showers after midnight. Lows in the mid-50s. Southwest winds 5 to 15 miles an hour. And now the extended forecast for the radio listening area. Wednesday and Wednesday night, mostly clear. A 20% chance of thunderstorms. Highs in the mid-70s. Lows in the mid-40s. Thursday and Thursday night, mostly clear. Highs in the upper 60s. Lows in the mid-40s. Friday and Friday night, partly cloudy. A 20% chance of rain showers. Highs in the upper 70s. Lows in the upper 50s. Saturday and Saturday night, partly cloudy. A 20% chance of thunderstorms. Highs in the mid-80s. Lows in the lower 60s. Sunday and Sunday night, partly cloudy. A 20% chance of showers. Highs in the upper 80s. Lows in the mid-60s. 4 p.m. Eastern Daylight Time weather conditions across north-central Kentucky. At Frankfort. And the pressure was 29.99 inches and falling. At Lexington, it was partly sunny. The temperature was 75 degrees, the dew point 53, and the relative humidity 46%. The wind was west at 12 miles an hour. The pressure was 30.00 inches and falling. At Louisville, it was partly sunny.
the temperature was 75 degrees, the dew point 49, and the relative humidity 39%. The wind was north at 10 miles an hour, gusting to 17. The pressure was 30.01 inches and rising at Frankfurt, and the pressure was 29.99 inches and falling. Elsewhere around the region, at Jasper, Indiana, it was sunny with a temperature of 73. It was mostly sunny with a temperature of 71 at Covington and 68 at Wilmington, Ohio. It was partly sunny with a temperature of 67 at Indianapolis, 72 at Jackson, 78 at London, and 77 at Bowling Green. The current time is 4:57 p.m. Eastern Daylight Time. Now for the official National Weather Service forecast for Frankfurt and surrounding communities. Tonight, mostly cloudy. Isolated rain showers late in the night. Lows around 50. North winds up to 10 miles an hour. Chance of showers 20%. Monday, sunny. Highs in the lower 70s. Northeast winds up to 10 miles an hour. Monday night, partly cloudy. Lows in the mid-40s. North winds up to 10 miles an hour, shifting to the east after midnight. Tuesday, sunny. Highs in the mid-70s. Southeast winds up to 5 miles an hour, shifting to the southwest in the afternoon. Tuesday night, warmer. Mostly clear until midnight, then mostly cloudy with a 50% chance of rain showers after midnight. Lows in the mid-50s. Southwest winds 5 to 15 miles an hour. And now the extended forecast for the radio listening area. Wednesday and Wednesday night, mostly clear. A 20% chance of thunderstorms. Highs in the mid-70s. Lows in the mid-40s. Thursday and Thursday night, mostly clear. Highs in the upper 60s. Lows in the mid-40s. Friday and Friday night, partly cloudy. A 20% chance of rain showers. Highs in the upper 70s. Lows in the upper 50s. Saturday and Saturday night, partly cloudy. A 20% chance of thunderstorms. Highs in the mid-80s. Lows in the lower 60s. Sunday and Sunday night, partly cloudy. A 20% chance of showers. Highs in the upper 80s. Lows in the mid-60s. 4 p.m. Eastern Daylight Time weather conditions across north-central Kentucky. At Frankfurt. And the pressure was 29.99 inches and falling. At Lexington, it was partly sunny. The temperature was 75 degrees, the dew point 53, and the relative humidity 46%. The wind was west at 12 miles an hour. The pressure was 30.00 inches and falling. At Louisville, it was partly sunny. The temperature was 75 degrees, the dew point 49, and the relative humidity 39%. The wind was north at 10 miles an hour, gusting to 17. The pressure was 30.01 inches and rising. At Frankfurt, and the pressure was 29.99 inches and falling. Elsewhere around the region, at Jasper, Indiana, it was sunny with a temperature of 73. It was mostly sunny with a temperature of 71 at Covington and 68 at Wilmington, Ohio. It was partly sunny with a temperature of 67 at Indianapolis, 72 at Jackson, 78 at London, and 77 at Bowling Green. And now here is the 8 to 14 day outlook for the region. This forecast is valid for the period from May 18th to 24, 2026. For Kentucky, temperatures and precipitation are forecast to be above normal. For Indiana, temperatures and precipitation are forecast to be above normal. For Tennessee, temperatures and precipitation are forecast to be above normal. This long-term outlook is updated on NOAA Weather Radio around 5 p.m. Eastern Time each day. Now for the official National Weather Service forecast for Frankfurt and surrounding communities. Tonight, mostly cloudy.

isolated rain showers late in the night. Lows around 50. North winds up to 10 miles an hour. Chance of showers 20%. Monday, sunny. Highs in the lower 70s. Northeast winds up to 10 miles an hour. Monday night, partly cloudy. Lows in the mid-40s. North winds up to 10 miles an hour, shifting to the east after midnight. Tuesday, sunny. Highs in the mid-70s. Southeast winds up to 5 miles an hour, shifting to the southwest in the afternoon. Tuesday night, warmer. Mostly clear until midnight, then mostly cloudy with a 50% chance of rain showers after midnight. Lows in the mid-50s. Southwest winds 5 to 15 miles an hour. And now the extended forecast for the radio listening area. Wednesday and Wednesday night, mostly clear. A 20% chance of thunderstorms. Highs in the mid-70s. Lows in the mid-40s. Thursday and Thursday night, mostly clear. Highs in the upper 60s. Lows in the mid-40s. Friday and Friday night, partly cloudy. A 20% chance of rain showers. Highs in the upper 70s. Lows in the upper 50s. Saturday and Saturday night, partly cloudy. A 20% chance of thunderstorms. Highs in the mid-80s. Lows in the lower 60s. Sunday and Sunday night, partly cloudy. A 20% chance of showers. Highs in the upper 80s. Lows in the mid-60s. The current time is 5:03 p.m. Eastern Daylight Time. 4 p.m. Eastern Daylight Time weather conditions across north-central Kentucky. At Frankfort. And the pressure was 29.99 inches and falling. At Lexington, it was partly sunny. The temperature was 75 degrees, the dew point 53, and the relative humidity 46%. The wind was west at 12 miles an hour. The pressure was 30.00 inches and falling. At Louisville, it was partly sunny. The temperature was 75 degrees, the dew point 49, and the relative humidity 39%. The wind was north at 10 miles an hour, gusting to 17. The pressure was 30.01 inches and rising. At Frankfort, and the pressure was 29.99 inches and falling. Elsewhere around the region, at Jasper, Indiana, it was sunny, with a temperature of 73. It was mostly sunny, with a temperature of 71 at Covington and 68 at Wilmington, Ohio. It was partly sunny, with a temperature of 67 at Indianapolis, 72 at Jackson, 78 at London, and 77 at Bowling Green. 5 p.m. Eastern Daylight Time weather conditions across north-central Kentucky. At Frankfort, and the pressure was 30.00 inches and rising. At Lexington, it was partly sunny. The temperature was 76 degrees, the dew point 54, and the relative humidity 46%. The wind was northwest at 7 miles an hour. The pressure was 30.00 inches and steady. At Louisville, it was partly sunny. The temperature was 75 degrees, the dew point 46, and the relative humidity 35%. The wind was northwest at 10 miles an hour, gusting to 20. The pressure was 30.01 inches and steady. At Frankfort, and the pressure was 30.00 inches and rising. Elsewhere around the region, throughout the region, skies ranged from mostly sunny to partly sunny. It was 70 at Covington, 68 at Indianapolis, 72 at Jasper, Indiana, and 67 at Wilmington, Ohio. Jackson reported 74, London reported 76, and Bowling Green reported 77. And now here is the 8 to 14 day outlook for the region. This forecast is valid for the period from May 18th to 24, 2026. For Kentucky, temperatures and precipitation are forecast to be above normal. For Indiana, temperatures and precipitation are forecast to be above normal.

for Tennessee, temperatures and precipitation are forecast to be above normal. This long-term outlook is updated on NOAA Weather Radio around 5 p.m. Eastern Time each day. Now for the official National Weather Service forecast for Frankfort and surrounding communities. Tonight, mostly cloudy. Isolated rain showers late in the night. Lows around 50. North winds up to 10 miles an hour. Chance of showers 20%. Monday, sunny. Highs in the lower 70s. Northeast winds up to 10 miles an hour. Monday night, partly cloudy. Lows in the mid-40s. North winds up to 10 miles an hour, shifting to the east after midnight. Tuesday, sunny. Highs in the mid-70s. Southeast winds up to 5 miles an hour, shifting to the southwest in the afternoon. Tuesday night, warmer. Mostly clear until midnight, then mostly cloudy with a 50% chance of rain showers after midnight. Lows in the mid-50s. Southwest winds 5 to 15 miles an hour. And now the extended forecast for the radio listening area. Wednesday and Wednesday night, mostly clear. A 20% chance of thunderstorms. Highs in the mid-70s. Lows in the mid-40s. Thursday and Thursday night, mostly clear. Highs in the upper 60s. Lows in the mid-40s. Friday and Friday night, partly cloudy. A 20% chance of rain showers. Highs in the upper 70s. Lows in the upper 50s. Saturday and Saturday night, partly cloudy. A 20% chance of thunderstorms. Highs in the mid-80s. Lows in the lower 60s. Sunday and Sunday night, partly cloudy. A 20% chance of showers. Highs in the upper 80s. Lows in the mid-60s. The current time is 5:09 p.m. Eastern Daylight Time. 5 p.m. Eastern Daylight Time weather conditions across north-central Kentucky. At Frankfort. And the pressure was 30.00 inches and rising. At Lexington, it was partly sunny. The temperature was 76 degrees, the dew point 54, and the relative humidity 46%. The wind was northwest at 7 miles an hour. The pressure was 30.00 inches and steady. At Louisville, it was partly sunny. The temperature was 75 degrees, the dew point 46, and the relative humidity 35%. The wind was northwest at 10 miles an hour, gusting to 20. The pressure was 30.01 inches and steady. At Frankfort, and the pressure was 30.00 inches and rising. Elsewhere around the region, throughout the region, skies ranged from mostly sunny to partly sunny. It was 70 at Covington, 68 at Indianapolis, 72 at Jasper, Indiana, and 67 at Wilmington, Ohio. Jackson reported 74, London reported 76, and Bowling Green reported 77. And now here is the 8 to 14 day outlook for the region. This forecast is valid for the period from May 18th to 24, 2026. For Kentucky, temperatures and precipitation are forecast to be above normal. For Indiana, temperatures and precipitation are forecast to be above normal. For Tennessee, temperatures and precipitation are forecast to be above normal. This long-term outlook is updated on NOAA Weather Radio around 5 p.m. Eastern Time each day. Now for the official National Weather Service forecast for Frankfort and surrounding communities. Tonight, mostly cloudy. Isolated rain showers late in the night. Lows around 50. North winds up to 10 miles an hour. Chance of showers 20%. Monday, sunny. Highs in the lower 70s. Northeast winds up to 10 miles an hour. Monday night, partly cloudy. Lows in the mid-40s. North winds up to 10 miles an hour, shifting to the east after midnight. Tuesday, sunny. Highs in the mid-70s.

southeast winds up to 5 miles an hour, shifting to the southwest in the afternoon. Tuesday night, warmer. Mostly clear until midnight, then mostly cloudy with a 50% chance of rain showers after midnight. Lows in the mid-50s. Southwest winds 5 to 15 miles an hour. And now the extended forecast for the radio listening area. Wednesday and Wednesday night, mostly clear. A 20% chance of thunderstorms. Highs in the mid-70s. Lows in the mid-40s. Thursday and Thursday night, mostly clear. Highs in the upper 60s. Lows in the mid-40s. Friday and Friday night, partly cloudy. A 20% chance of rain showers. Highs in the upper 70s. Lows in the upper 50s. Saturday and Saturday night, partly cloudy. A 20% chance of thunderstorms. Highs in the mid-80s. Lows in the lower 60s. Sunday and Sunday night, partly cloudy. A 20% chance of showers. Highs in the upper 80s. Lows in the mid-60s. 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The current time is 5:13 p.m. Eastern Daylight Time. 5 p.m. Eastern Daylight Time weather conditions across north-central Kentucky. At Frankfurt, and the pressure was 30.00 inches and rising. At Lexington, it was mostly sunny. The temperature was 76 degrees, the dew point 54, and the relative humidity 46%. The wind was northwest at 7 miles an hour. The pressure was 30.00 inches and steady. At Louisville, it was partly sunny. The temperature was 75 degrees, the dew point 46, and the relative humidity 35%. The wind was northwest at 10 miles an hour, gusting to 20. The pressure was 30.01 inches and steady. At Frankfurt, and the pressure was 30.00 inches and rising. Elsewhere around the region, throughout the region, skies ranged from mostly sunny to partly sunny. It was 70 at Covington, 68 at Indianapolis, 72 at Jasper, Indiana, and 67 at Wilmington, Ohio. Jackson reported 74, London reported 76, and Bowling Green reported 77. And now here is the 8 to 14 day outlook for the region. This forecast is valid for the period from May 18th to 24, 2026. For Kentucky, temperatures and precipitation are forecast to be above normal. For Indiana, temperatures and precipitation are forecast to be above normal. For Tennessee, temperatures and precipitation are forecast to be above normal. This long-term outlook is updated on NOAA Weather Radio around 5 p.m. Eastern Time each day. Now for the official National Weather Service forecast for Frankfurt and surrounding communities. Tonight, mostly cloudy. Isolated rain showers late in the night. Lows around 50. North winds up to 10 miles an hour. Chance of showers 20%. Monday, sunny. Highs in the lower 70s. Northeast winds up to 10 miles an hour. Monday night, partly cloudy. Lows in the mid-40s. North winds up to 10 miles an hour, shifting to the east after midnight. Tuesday, sunny. Highs in the mid-70s. Southeast winds up to 5 miles an hour, shifting to the southwest in the afternoon. Tuesday night, warmer. Mostly clear until midnight, then mostly cloudy with a 50% chance of rain showers after midnight. Lows in the mid-50s. Southwest winds 5 to 15 miles an hour. And now the extended forecast for the radio listening area. Wednesday and Wednesday night, mostly clear. A 20% chance of thunderstorms. Highs in the mid-70s. Lows in the mid-40s.

Io. Jackson reported 74. London reported 76. And Bowling Green reported 77. And now here is the 8 to 14 day outlook for the region. This forecast is valid for the period from May 18th to 24, 2026. For Kentucky, temperatures and precipitation are forecast to be above normal. For Indiana, temperatures and precipitation are forecast to be above normal. For Tennessee, temperatures and precipitation are forecast to be above normal. This long-term outlook is updated on NOAA Weather Radio around 5 p.m. Eastern Time each day. The current time is 5:27 p.m. Eastern Daylight Time. Now for the official National Weather Service forecast for Frankfurt and surrounding communities. Tonight, mostly cloudy. Isolated rain showers late in the night. Lows around 50. North winds up to 10 miles an hour. Chance of showers 20%. Monday, sunny. Highs in the lower 70s. Northeast winds up to 10 miles an hour. Monday night, partly cloudy. Lows in the mid-40s. North winds up to 10 miles an hour, shifting to the east after midnight. Tuesday, sunny. Highs in the mid-70s. Southeast winds up to 5 miles an hour, shifting to the southwest in the afternoon. Tuesday night, warmer. Mostly clear until midnight, then mostly cloudy with a 50% chance of rain showers after midnight. Lows in the mid-50s. Southwest winds 5 to 15 miles an hour. And now the extended forecast for the radio listening area. Wednesday and Wednesday night, mostly clear. A 20% chance of thunderstorms. Highs in the mid-70s. Lows in the mid-40s. Thursday and Thursday night, mostly clear. Highs in the upper 60s. Lows in the mid-40s. Friday and Friday night, partly cloudy. A 20% chance of rain showers. Highs in the upper 70s. Lows in the upper 50s. Saturday and Saturday night, partly cloudy. A 20% chance of thunderstorms. Highs in the mid-80s. Lows in the lower 60s. Sunday and Sunday night, partly cloudy. A 20% chance of showers. Highs in the upper 80s. Lows in the mid-60s. 5 p.m. Eastern Daylight Time weather conditions across north-central Kentucky. At Frankfort. And the pressure was 30.00 inches and rising. At Lexington, it was mostly sunny. The temperature was 76 degrees, the dew point 54, and the relative humidity 46%. The wind was northwest at 7 miles an hour. The pressure was 30.00 inches and steady. At Louisville, it was partly sunny. The temperature was 75 degrees, the dew point 46, and the relative humidity 35%. The wind was northwest at 10 miles an hour, gusting to 20. The pressure was 30.01 inches and steady. At Frankfort, and the pressure was 30.00 inches and rising. Elsewhere around the region, throughout the region, skies ranged from mostly sunny to partly sunny. It was 70 at Covington, 68 at Indianapolis, 72 at Jasper, Indiana, and 67 at Wilmington, Ohio. Jackson reported 74, London reported 76, and Bowling Green reported 77. And now here is the 8 to 14 day outlook for the region. This forecast is valid for the period from May 18th to 24, 2026. For Kentucky, temperatures and precipitation are forecast to be above normal. For Indiana, temperatures and precipitation are forecast to be above normal. For Tennessee, temperatures and precipitation are forecast to be above normal. This long-term outlook is updated on NOAA Weather Radio around 5 p.m. Eastern Time each day. Now for the official National Weather Service forecast for Frankfurt and surrounding communities. Tonight, mostly cloudy. Isolated rain showers late in the night. Lows around 50.

North winds up to 10 miles an hour. Chance of showers 20%. Monday, sunny. Highs in the lower 70s. Northeast winds up to 10 miles an hour. Monday night, partly cloudy. Lows in the mid-40s. North winds up to 10 miles an hour, shifting to the east after midnight. Tuesday, sunny. Highs in the mid-70s. Southeast winds up to 5 miles an hour, shifting to the southwest in the afternoon. Tuesday night, warmer. Mostly clear until midnight, then mostly cloudy with a 50% chance of rain showers after midnight. Lows in the mid-50s. Southwest winds 5 to 15 miles an hour. And now the extended forecast for the radio listening area. Wednesday and Wednesday night, mostly clear. A 20% chance of thunderstorms. Highs in the mid-70s. Lows in the mid-40s. Thursday and Thursday night, mostly clear. Highs in the upper 60s. Lows in the mid-40s. Friday and Friday night, partly cloudy. A 20% chance of rain showers. Highs in the upper 70s. Lows in the upper 50s. Saturday and Saturday nights. Friday and Friday night, partly cloudy. A 20% chance of rain showers. Highs in the upper 70s. Lows in the upper 50s. Saturday and Saturday night, partly cloudy. A 20% chance of thunderstorms. Highs in the mid-80s. Lows in the lower 60s. Sunday and Sunday night, partly cloudy. A 20% chance of showers. Highs in the upper 80s. Lows in the mid-60s. The current time is 5:33 p.m. Eastern Daylight Time. 5 p.m. Eastern Daylight Time weather conditions across north-central Kentucky. At Frankfort. And the pressure was 30.00 inches and rising. At Lexington, it was mostly sunny. The temperature was 76 degrees, the dew point 54, and the relative humidity 46%. The wind was northwest at 7 miles an hour. The pressure was 30.00 inches and steady. At Louisville, it was partly sunny. The temperature was 75 degrees, the dew point 46, and the relative humidity 35%. The wind was northwest at 10 miles an hour, gusting to 20. The pressure was 30.01 inches and steady. At Frankfort, and the pressure was 30.00 inches and rising. Elsewhere around the region, throughout the region, skies ranged from mostly sunny to partly sunny. It was 70 at Covington, 68 at Indianapolis, 72 at Jasper, Indiana, and 67 at Wilmington, Ohio. Jackson reported 74, London reported 76, and Bowling Green reported 77. And now here is the 8 to 14 day outlook for the region. This forecast is valid for the period from May 18th to 24, 2026. For Kentucky, temperatures and precipitation are forecast to be above normal. For Indiana, temperatures and precipitation are forecast to be above normal. For Tennessee, temperatures and precipitation are forecast to be above normal. This long-term outlook is updated on NOAA Weather Radio around 5 p.m. Eastern Time each day. Now for the official National Weather Service forecast for Frankfort and surrounding communities. Tonight, mostly cloudy. Isolated rain showers late in the night. Lows around 50. North winds up to 10 miles an hour. Chance of showers 20%. Monday, sunny. Highs in the lower 70s. Northeast winds up to 10 miles an hour. Monday night, partly cloudy. Lows in the mid-40s. North winds up to 10 miles an hour, shifting to the east after midnight. Tuesday, sunny. Highs in the mid-70s. Southeast winds up to 5 miles an hour, shifting to the southwest in the afternoon. Tuesday night, warmer. Mostly clear until midnight, then mostly cloudy with a 50% chance of rain.

into thunderstorms. Highs in the mid-80s. Lows in the lower 60s. Sunday and Sunday night, partly cloudy. A 20% chance of showers. Highs in the upper 80s. Lows in the mid-60s. The current time is 5:37 p.m. Eastern Daylight Time. 5 p.m. Eastern Daylight Time weather conditions across north-central Kentucky. At Frankfort. And the pressure was 30.00 inches and rising. At Lexington, it was mostly sunny. The temperature was 76 degrees, the dew point 54, and the relative humidity 46%. The wind was northwest at 7 miles an hour. The pressure was 30.00 inches and steady. At Louisville, it was partly sunny. The temperature was 75 degrees, the dew point 46, and the relative humidity 35%. The wind was northwest at 10 miles an hour, gusting to 20. The pressure was 30.01 inches and steady. At Frankfort, and the pressure was 30.00 inches and rising. Elsewhere around the region, throughout the region, skies ranged from mostly sunny to partly sunny. It was 70 at Covington, 68 at Indianapolis, 72 at Jasper, Indiana, and 67 at Wilmington, Ohio. Jackson reported 74, London reported 76, and Bowling Green reported 77. And now here is the 8 to 14 day outlook for the region. This forecast is valid for the period from May 18th to 24, 2026. For Kentucky, temperatures and precipitation are forecast to be above normal. For Indiana, temperatures and precipitation are forecast to be above normal. For Tennessee, temperatures and precipitation are forecast to be above normal. This long-term outlook is updated on NOAA Weather Radio around 5 p.m. Eastern Time each day. Now for the official National Weather Service forecast for Frankfort and surrounding communities. Tonight, mostly cloudy. Isolated rain showers late in the night. Lows around 50. North winds up to 10 miles an hour. Chance of showers 20%. Monday, sunny. Highs in the lower 70s. Northeast winds up to 10 miles an hour. Monday night, partly cloudy. Lows in the mid-40s. North winds up to 10 miles an hour, shifting to the east after midnight. Tuesday, sunny. Highs in the mid-70s. Southeast winds up to 5 miles an hour, shifting to the southwest in the afternoon. Tuesday night, warmer. Mostly clear until midnight, then mostly cloudy with a 50% chance of rain showers after midnight. Lows in the mid-50s. Southwest winds 5 to 15 miles an hour. And now the extended forecast for the radio listening area. Wednesday and Wednesday night, mostly clear. A 20% chance of thunderstorms. Highs in the mid-70s. Lows in the mid-40s. Thursday and Thursday night, mostly clear. Highs in the upper 60s. Lows in the mid-40s. Friday and Friday night, partly cloudy. A 20% chance of rain showers. Highs in the upper 70s. Lows in the upper 50s. Saturday and Saturday night, partly cloudy. A 20% chance of thunderstorms. Highs in the mid-80s. Lows in the lower 60s. Sunday and Sunday night, partly cloudy. A 20% chance of showers. Highs in the upper 80s. Lows in the mid-60s. 5 p.m. Eastern Daylight Time weather conditions across north-central Kentucky. At Frankfort. And the pressure was 30.00 inches and rising. At Lexington, it was mostly sunny. The temperature was 76 degrees, the dew point 54, and the relative humidity 46%. The wind was northwest at 7 miles an hour. The pressure was 30.00 inches and steady. At Louisville, it was partly sunny. The temperature was 75 degrees, the dew point 46, and the relative humidity 30.

5%. The wind was northwest at 10 miles an hour, gusting to 20. The pressure was 30.01 inches and steady at Frankfurt, and the pressure was 30.00 inches and rising. Elsewhere around the region, throughout the region, skies ranged from mostly sunny to partly sunny. It was 70 at Covington, 68 at Indianapolis, 72 at Jasper, Indiana, and 67 at Wilmington, Ohio. Jackson reported 74, London reported 76, and Bowling Green reported 77. 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The current time is 5:43 p.m. Eastern Daylight Time. And now here is the 8 to 14 day outlook for the region. This forecast is valid for the period from May 18th to 24, 2026. For Kentucky, temperatures and precipitation are forecast to be above normal. For Indiana, temperatures and precipitation are forecast to be above normal. For Tennessee, temperatures and precipitation are forecast to be above normal. This long-term outlook is updated on NOAA Weather Radio around 5 p.m. Eastern Time each day. Now for the official National Weather Service forecast for Frankfurt and surrounding communities. Tonight, mostly cloudy. Isolated rain showers late in the night. Lows around 50. North winds up to 10 miles an hour. Chance of showers 20%. Monday, sunny. Highs in the lower 70s. Northeast winds up to 10 miles an hour. Monday night, partly cloudy. Lows in the mid-40s. North winds up to 10 miles an hour, shifting to the east after midnight. Tuesday, sunny. Highs in the mid-70s. Southeast winds up to 5 miles an hour, shifting to the southwest in the afternoon. Tuesday night, warmer. Mostly clear until midnight, then mostly cloudy with a 50% chance of rain showers after midnight. Lows in the mid-50s. Southwest winds 5 to 15 miles an hour. And now the extended forecast for the radio listening area. Wednesday and Wednesday night, mostly clear. A 20% chance of thunderstorms. Highs in the mid-70s. Lows in the mid-40s. Thursday and Thursday night, mostly clear. Highs in the upper 60s. Lows in the mid-40s. Friday and Friday night, partly cloudy. A 20% chance of rain showers. Highs in the upper 70s. Lows in the upper 50s. Saturday and Saturday night, partly cloudy. A 20% chance of thunderstorms. Highs in the mid-80s. Lows in the lower 60s. Sunday and Sunday night, partly cloudy. A 20% chance of showers. Highs in the upper 80s. Lows in the mid-60s. 5 p.m. Eastern Daylight Time weather conditions across north-central Kentucky. At Frankfurt. And the pressure was 30.00 inches and rising. At Lexington, it was mostly sunny. The temperature was 76 degrees, the dew point 54, and the relative humidity 46%. The wind was northwest at 7 miles an hour. The pressure was 30.00 inches and steady. At Louisville, it was partly sunny. The temperature was 75 degrees, the dew point 46, and the relative humidity 35%. The wind was northwest at 10 miles an hour, gusting to 20. The pressure was 30.01 inches and steady. At Frankfurt, and the pressure was 30.00 inches and rising. Elsewhere around the region, throughout the region, skies ranged from mostly sunny to partly sunny. It was 70 at Covington, 68 at Indianapolis, 72 at Jasper, Indiana, and 67 at Wilmington, Ohio. Jackson reported 74, London reported 74.

76. In Bowling Green reported 77. The current time is 5:47 p.m. Eastern Daylight Time. And now here is the 8 to 14 day outlook for the region. This forecast is valid for the period from May 18th to 24, 2026. For Kentucky, temperatures and precipitation are forecast to be above normal. For Indiana, temperatures and precipitation are forecast to be above normal. For Tennessee, temperatures and precipitation are forecast to be above normal. This long-term outlook is updated on NOAA Weather Radio around 5 p.m. Eastern Time each day. Now for the official National Weather Service forecast for Frankfort and surrounding communities. Tonight, mostly cloudy. Isolated rain showers late in the night. Lows around 50. North winds up to 10 miles an hour. Chance of showers 20%. Monday, sunny. Highs in the lower 70s. Northeast winds up to 10 miles an hour. Monday night, partly cloudy. Lows in the mid-40s. North winds up to 10 miles an hour, shifting to the east after midnight. Tuesday, sunny. Highs in the mid-70s. Southeast winds up to 5 miles an hour, shifting to the southwest in the afternoon. Tuesday night, warmer. Mostly clear until midnight, then mostly cloudy with a 50% chance of rain showers after midnight. Lows in the mid-50s. Southwest winds 5 to 15 miles an hour. And now the extended forecast for the radio listening area. Wednesday and Wednesday night, mostly clear. A 20% chance of thunderstorms. Highs in the mid-70s. Lows in the mid-40s. Thursday and Thursday night, mostly clear. Highs in the upper 60s. Lows in the mid-40s. Friday and Friday night, partly cloudy. A 20% chance of rain showers. Highs in the upper 70s. Lows in the upper 50s. Saturday and Saturday night, partly cloudy. A 20% chance of thunderstorms. Highs in the mid-80s. Lows in the lower 60s. Sunday and Sunday night, partly cloudy. A 20% chance of showers. Highs in the upper 80s. Lows in the mid-60s. 5 p.m. Eastern Daylight Time weather conditions across north-central Kentucky. At Frankfort. And the pressure was 30.00 inches and rising. At Lexington, it was mostly sunny. The temperature was 76 degrees, the dew point 54, and the relative humidity 46%. The wind was northwest at 7 miles an hour. The pressure was 30.00 inches and steady. At Louisville, it was partly sunny. The temperature was 75 degrees, the dew point 46, and the relative humidity 35%. The wind was northwest at 10 miles an hour. Gusting to 20. The pressure was 30.01 inches and steady. At Frankfort. And the pressure was 30.00 inches and rising. Elsewhere around the region, throughout the region, skies ranged from mostly sunny to partly sunny. It was 70 at Covington, 68 at Indianapolis, 72 at Jasper, Indiana, and 67 at Wilmington, Ohio. Jackson reported 74, London reported 76, and Bowling Green reported 77. And now here is the 8 to 14 day outlook for the region. This forecast is valid for the period from May 18th to 24, 2026. For Kentucky, temperatures and precipitation are forecast to be above normal. For Indiana, temperatures and precipitation are forecast to be above normal. For Tennessee, temperatures and precipitation are forecast to be above normal. This long-term outlook is updated on NOAA Weather Radio around 5 p.m. Eastern Time each day. The current time is 5:52 p.m. Eastern Daylight Time. Now for the official National Weather Service forecast for Frankfort and surrounding communities. Tonight, mostly cloudy. Isolated rain showers late in the night.

50. North winds up to 10 miles an hour. Chance of showers 20%. Monday, sunny. Highs in the lower 70s. Northeast winds up to 10 miles an hour. Monday night, partly cloudy. Lows in the mid-40s. North winds up to 10 miles an hour, shifting to the east after midnight. Tuesday, sunny. Highs in the mid-70s. Southeast winds up to 5 miles an hour, shifting to the southwest in the afternoon. Tuesday night, warmer. Mostly clear until midnight, then mostly cloudy with a 50% chance of rain showers after midnight. Lows in the mid-50s. Southwest winds 5 to 15 miles an hour. And now the extended forecast for the radio listening area. Wednesday and Wednesday night, mostly clear. A 20% chance of thunderstorms. Highs in the mid-70s. Lows in the mid-40s. Thursday and Thursday night, mostly clear. Highs in the upper 60s. Lows in the mid-40s. Friday and Friday night, partly cloudy. A 20% chance of rain showers. Highs in the upper 70s. Lows in the upper 50s. Saturday and Saturday night, partly cloudy. A 20% chance of thunderstorms. Highs in the mid-80s. Lows in the lower 60s. Sunday and Sunday night, partly cloudy. A 20% chance of showers. Highs in the upper 80s. Lows in the mid-60s. 5 p.m. Eastern Daylight Time weather conditions across north-central Kentucky. At Frankfort. And the pressure was 30.00 inches and rising. At Lexington, it was mostly sunny. The temperature was 76 degrees, the dew point 54, and the relative humidity 46%. The wind was northwest at 7 miles an hour. The pressure was 30.00 inches and steady. At Louisville, it was partly sunny. The temperature was 75 degrees, the dew point 46, and the relative humidity 35%. The wind was northwest at 10 miles an hour, gusting to 20. The pressure was 30.01 inches and steady. At Frankfort, and the pressure was 30.00 inches and rising. Elsewhere around the region, throughout the region, skies ranged from mostly sunny to partly sunny. It was 70 at Covington, 68 at Indianapolis, 72 at Jasper, Indiana, and 67 at Wilmington, Ohio. Jackson reported 74, London reported 76, and Bowling Green reported 77. And now here is the 8 to 14 day outlook for the region. This forecast is valid for the period from May 18th to 24, 2026. For Kentucky, temperatures and precipitation are forecast to be above normal. For Indiana, temperatures and precipitation are forecast to be above normal. For Tennessee, temperatures and precipitation are forecast to be above normal. This long-term outlook is updated on NOAA Weather Radio around 5 p.m. Eastern Time each day. Now for the official National Weather Service forecast for Frankfort and surrounding communities. Tonight, mostly cloudy. Isolated rain showers late in the night. Lows around 50. North winds up to 10 miles an hour. Chance of showers 20%. Monday, sunny. Highs in the lower 70s. Northeast winds up to 10 miles an hour. Monday night, partly cloudy. Lows in the mid-40s. North winds up to 10 miles an hour, shifting to the east after midnight. Tuesday, sunny. Highs in the mid-70s. Southeast winds up to 5 miles an hour, shifting to the southwest in the afternoon. Tuesday night, warmer. Mostly clear until midnight, then mostly cloudy with a 50% chance of rain showers after midnight. Lows in the mid-50s. Southwest winds 5 to 15 miles an hour. And now the extended forecast for the radio listening area. Wednesday and Wednesday night, mostly clear. A 20% chance of thunderstorms.

highs in the mid-70s, lows in the mid-40s. Thursday and Thursday night, mostly clear. Highs in the upper 60s. Lows in the mid-40s. Friday and Friday night, partly cloudy. A 20% chance of rain showers. Highs in the upper 70s. Lows in the upper 50s. Saturday and Saturday night, partly cloudy. A 20% chance of thunderstorms. Highs in the mid-80s. Lows in the lower 60s. Sunday and Sunday night, partly cloudy. A 20% chance of showers. Highs in the upper 80s. Lows in the mid-60s. The current time is 5:58 p.m. Eastern Daylight Time. 5 p.m. Eastern Daylight Time weather conditions across north-central Kentucky. At Frankfort. And the pressure was 30.00 inches and rising. At Lexington, it was mostly sunny. The temperature was 76 degrees, the dew point 54, and the relative humidity 46%. The wind was northwest at 7 miles an hour. The pressure was 30.00 inches and steady. At Louisville, it was partly sunny. The temperature was 75 degrees, the dew point 46, and the relative humidity 35%. The wind was northwest at 10 miles an hour, gusting to 20. The pressure was 30.01 inches and steady. At Frankfort, and the pressure was 30.00 inches and rising. Elsewhere around the region, throughout the region, skies ranged from mostly sunny to partly sunny. It was 70 at Covington, 68 at Indianapolis, 72 at Jasper, Indiana, and 67 at Wilmington, Ohio. Jackson reported 74, London reported 76, and Bowling Green reported 77. And now here is the 8 to 14 day outlook for the region. This forecast is valid for the period from May 18th to 24, 2026. For Kentucky, temperatures and precipitation are forecast to be above normal. For Indiana, temperatures and precipitation are forecast to be above normal. For Tennessee, temperatures and precipitation are forecast to be above normal. This long-term outlook is updated on NOAA Weather Radio around 5 p.m. Eastern Time each day. Now for the official National Weather Service forecast for Frankfort and surrounding communities. Tonight, mostly cloudy. Isolated rain showers late in the night. Lows around 50. North winds up to 10 miles an hour. Chance of showers 20%. Monday, sunny. Highs in the lower 70s. Northeast winds up to 10 miles an hour. Monday night, partly cloudy. Lows in the mid-40s. North winds up to 10 miles an hour, shifting to the east after midnight. Tuesday, sunny. Highs in the mid-70s. Southeast winds up to 5 miles an hour, shifting to the southwest in the afternoon. Tuesday night, warmer. Mostly clear until midnight, then mostly cloudy with a 50% chance of rain showers after midnight. Lows in the mid-50s. Southwest winds 5 to 15 miles an hour. And now the extended forecast for the radio listening area. Wednesday and Wednesday night, mostly clear. A 20% chance of thunderstorms. Highs in the mid-70s. Lows in the mid-40s. Thursday and Thursday night, mostly clear. Highs in the upper 60s. Lows in the mid-40s. Friday and Friday night, partly cloudy. A 20% chance of rain showers. Highs in the upper 70s. Lows in the upper 50s. Saturday and Saturday night, partly cloudy. A 20% chance of thunderstorms. Highs in the mid-80s. Lows in the lower 60s. Sunday and Sunday night, partly cloudy. A 20% chance of showers. Highs in the upper 80s. Lows in the mid-60s. The current time is 6:02 p.m. Eastern Daylight Time. 5 p.m. Eastern Daylight Time weather conditions.

across north central Kentucky at Frankfort, and the pressure was 30.00 inches and rising. At Lexington, it was mostly sunny. The temperature was 76 degrees, the dew point 54, and the relative humidity 46%. The wind was northwest at 7 miles an hour. The pressure was 30.00 inches and steady. At Louisville, it was partly sunny. The temperature was 75 degrees, the dew point 46, and the relative humidity 35%. The wind was northwest at 10 miles an hour, gusting to 20. The pressure was 30.01 inches and steady at Frankfort, and the pressure was 30.00 inches and rising. Elsewhere around the region, throughout the region, skies ranged from mostly sunny to partly sunny. It was 70 at Covington, 68 at Indianapolis, 72 at Jasper, Indiana, and 67 at Wilmington, Ohio. Jackson reported 74, London reported 76, and Bowling Green reported 77. And now here is the 8 to 14 day outlook for the region. This forecast is valid for the period from May 18th to 24, 2026. For Kentucky, temperatures and precipitation are forecast to be above normal. For Indiana, temperatures and precipitation are forecast to be above normal. For Tennessee, temperatures and precipitation are forecast to be above normal. This long-term outlook is updated on NOAA Weather Radio around 5 p.m. Eastern Time each day. Now for the official National Weather Service forecast for Frankfort and surrounding communities. Tonight, mostly cloudy. Isolated rain showers late in the night. Lows around 50. North winds up to 10 miles an hour. Chance of showers 20%. Monday, sunny. Highs in the lower 70s. Northeast winds up to 10 miles an hour. Monday night, partly cloudy. Lows in the mid-40s. North winds up to 10 miles an hour, shifting to the east after midnight. Tuesday, sunny. Highs in the mid-70s. Southeast winds up to 5 miles an hour, shifting to the southwest in the afternoon. Tuesday night, warmer. Mostly clear until midnight, then mostly cloudy with a 50% chance of rain showers after midnight. Lows in the mid-50s. Southwest winds 5 to 15 miles an hour. And now the extended forecast for the radio listening area. Wednesday and Wednesday night, mostly clear. A 20% chance of thunderstorms. Highs in the mid-70s. Lows in the mid-40s. Thursday and Thursday night, mostly clear. Highs in the upper 60s. Lows in the mid-40s. Friday and Friday night, partly cloudy. A 20% chance of rain showers. Highs in the upper 70s. Lows in the upper 50s. Saturday and Saturday night, partly cloudy. A 20% chance of thunderstorms. Highs in the mid-80s. Lows in the lower 60s. Sunday and Sunday night, partly cloudy. A 20% chance of showers. Highs in the upper 80s. Lows in the mid-60s. 6 p.m. Eastern Daylight Time weather conditions across north central Kentucky. At Frankfort. And the pressure was 30.01 inches and rising. At Lexington, it was partly sunny. The temperature was 74 degrees, the dew point 52, and the relative humidity 46%. The wind was west at 9 miles an hour. The pressure was 30.01 inches and rising. At Louisville, it was partly sunny. The temperature was 75 degrees, the dew point 44, and the relative humidity 33%. The wind was northwest at 7 miles an hour. The pressure was 30.01 inches and steady at Frankfort, and the pressure was 30.01 inches and rising. Elsewhere around the region, at Wilmington, Ohio, it was sunny with a temperature of 67. At Covington, it was mostly sunny with a temperature of 69. It was partly sunny with

A temperature of 67 at Indianapolis, 72 at Jasper, Indiana, 72 at Jackson, and 76 at London. At Bowling Green, it was cloudy, with a temperature of 73. The current time is 6:07 p.m. Eastern Daylight Time. And now here is the 8 to 14 day outlook for the region. This forecast is valid for the period from May 18th to 24, 2026. For Kentucky, temperatures and precipitation are forecast to be above normal. For Indiana, temperatures and precipitation are forecast to be above normal. For Tennessee, temperatures and precipitation are forecast to be above normal. This long-term outlook is updated on NOAA Weather Radio around 5 p.m. Eastern Time each day. Now for the official National Weather Service forecast for Frankfort and surrounding communities. Tonight, mostly cloudy. Isolated rain showers late in the night. Lows around 50. North winds up to 10 miles an hour. Chance of showers 20%. Monday, sunny. Highs in the lower 70s. Northeast winds up to 10 miles an hour. Monday night, partly cloudy. Lows in the mid 40s. North winds up to 10 miles an hour, shifting to the east after midnight. Tuesday, sunny. Highs in the mid-70s. Southeast winds up to 5 miles an hour, shifting to the southwest in the afternoon. Tuesday night, warmer. Mostly clear until midnight, then mostly cloudy with a 50% chance of rain showers after midnight. Lows in the mid-50s. Southwest winds 5 to 15 miles an hour. And now the extended forecast for the radio listening area. Wednesday and Wednesday night, mostly clear. A 20% chance of thunderstorms. Highs in the mid-70s. Lows in the mid-40s. Thursday and Thursday night, mostly clear. Highs in the upper 60s. Lows in the mid-40s. Friday and Friday night, partly cloudy. A 20% chance of rain showers. Highs in the upper 70s. Lows in the upper 50s. Saturday and Saturday night, partly cloudy. A 20% chance of thunderstorms. Highs in the mid-80s. Lows in the lower 60s. Sunday and Sunday night, partly cloudy. A 20% chance of showers. Highs in the upper 80s. Lows in the mid-60s. 6 p.m. Eastern Daylight Time weather conditions across north-central Kentucky. At Frankfort. And the pressure was 30.01 inches and rising. At Lexington, it was partly sunny. The temperature was 74 degrees, the dew point 52, and the relative humidity 46%. The wind was west at 9 miles an hour. The pressure was 30.01 inches and rising. At Louisville, it was partly sunny. The temperature was 75 degrees, the dew point 44, and the relative humidity 33%. The wind was northwest at 7 miles an hour. The pressure was 30.01 inches and steady. At Frankfort, and the pressure was 30.01 inches and rising. Elsewhere around the region, at Wilmington, Ohio, it was sunny, with a temperature of 67. At Covington, it was mostly sunny, with a temperature of 69. It was partly sunny, with a temperature of 67 at Indianapolis, 72 at Jasper, Indiana, 72 at Jackson, and 76 at London. At Bowling Green, it was cloudy, with a temperature of 73. And now here is the 8 to 14 day outlook for the region. This forecast is valid for the period from May 18th to 24, 2026. For Kentucky, temperatures and precipitation are forecast to be above normal. For Indiana, temperatures and precipitation are forecast to be above normal. For Tennessee, temperatures and precipitation are forecast to be above normal. This long-term outlook is updated on NOAA Weather Radio around 5 p.m. Eastern Time each day. 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

23. 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The current time is 6:12 p.m. Eastern Daylight Time. Now for the official National Weather Service forecast for Frankfurt and surrounding communities. Tonight, mostly cloudy. Isolated rain showers late in the night. Lows around 50. North winds up to 10 miles an hour. Chance of showers 20%. Monday, sunny. Highs in the lower 70s. Northeast winds up to 10 miles an hour. Monday night, partly cloudy. Lows in the mid-40s. North winds up to 10 miles an hour, shifting to the east after midnight. Tuesday, sunny. Highs in the mid-70s. Southeast winds up to 5 miles an hour, shifting to the southwest in the afternoon. Tuesday night, warmer. Mostly clear until midnight, then mostly cloudy with a 50% chance of rain showers after midnight. Lows in the mid-50s. Southwest winds 5 to 15 miles an hour. And now the extended forecast for the radio listening area. Wednesday and Wednesday night, mostly clear. A 20% chance of thunderstorms. Highs in the mid-70s. Lows in the mid-40s. Thursday and Thursday night, mostly clear. Highs in the upper 60s. Lows in the mid-40s. Friday and Friday night, partly cloudy. A 20% chance of rain showers. Highs in the upper 70s. Lows in the upper 50s. Saturday and Saturday night, partly cloudy. A 20% chance of thunderstorms. Highs in the mid-80s. Lows in the lower 60s. Sunday and Sunday night, partly cloudy. A 20% chance of showers. Highs in the upper 80s. Lows in the mid-60s. 6 p.m. Eastern Daylight Time weather conditions across north-central Kentucky. At Frankfurt. And the pressure was 30.01 inches and rising. At Lexington, it was partly sunny. The temperature was 74 degrees, the dew point 52, and the relative humidity 46%. The wind was west at 9 miles an hour. The pressure was 30.01 inches and rising. At Louisville, it was partly sunny. The temperature was 75 degrees, the dew point 44, and the relative humidity 33%. The wind was northwest at 7 miles an hour. The pressure was 30.01 inches and steady. At Frankfurt. And the pressure was 30.01 inches and rising. Elsewhere around the region, at Wilmington, Ohio, it was sunny, with a temperature of 67. It was mostly sunny, with a temperature of 69 at Covington and 76 at London. It was partly sunny, with a temperature of 67 at Indianapolis, 72 at Jasper, Indiana, and 72 at Jackson. At Bowling Green, it was cloudy, with a temperature of 73. And now here is the 8 to 14 day outlook for the region. This forecast is valid for the period from May 18th to 24, 2026. For Kentucky, temperatures and precipitation are forecast to be above normal. For Indiana, temperatures and precipitation are forecast to be above normal. For Tennessee, temperatures and precipitation are forecast to be above normal. This long-term outlook is updated on NOAA Weather Radio around 5 p.m. Eastern Time each day. Now for the official National Weather Service forecast for Frankfurt and surrounding communities. Tonight, mostly cloudy. Isolated rain showers late in the night. Lows around 50. North winds up to 10 miles an hour. Chance of showers 20%. Monday, sunny. Highs in the lower 70s. Northeast winds up to 10 miles an hour. Monday night, partly cloudy. Lows in the mid-40s. North winds up to 10 miles an hour, shifting to the east after midnight. Tuesday, sunny. Highs in the mid-70s. Southeast winds up to

0.44 and the relative humidity 33%. The wind was northwest at 7 miles an hour. The pressure was 30.01 inches and steady at Frankfurt. And the pressure was 30.01 inches and rising. Elsewhere around the region, at Wilmington, Ohio, it was sunny with a temperature of 67. It was mostly sunny with a temperature of 69 at Covington and 76 at London. It was partly sunny with a temperature of 67 at Indianapolis, 72 at Jasper, Indiana, and 72 at Jackson. At Bowling Green, it was cloudy with a temperature of 73. The current time is 6:28 p.m. Eastern Daylight Time. And now here is the 8 to 14 day outlook for the region. This forecast is valid for the period from May 18th to 24, 2026. For Kentucky, temperatures and precipitation are forecast to be above normal. For Indiana, temperatures and precipitation are forecast to be above normal. For Tennessee, temperatures and precipitation are forecast to be above normal. This long-term outlook is updated on NOAA Weather Radio around 5 p.m. Eastern Time each day. Now for the official National Weather Service forecast for Frankfurt and surrounding communities. Tonight, mostly cloudy. Isolated rain showers late in the night. Lows around 50. North winds up to 10 miles an hour. Chance of showers 20%. Monday, sunny. Highs in the lower 70s. Northeast winds up to 10 miles an hour. Monday night, partly cloudy. Lows in the mid-40s. North winds up to 10 miles an hour, shifting to the east after midnight. Tuesday, sunny. Highs in the mid-70s. Southeast winds up to 5 miles an hour, shifting to the southwest in the afternoon. Tuesday night, warmer. Mostly clear until midnight, then mostly cloudy with a 50% chance of rain showers after midnight. Lows in the mid-50s. Southwest winds 5 to 15 miles an hour. And now the extended forecast for the radio listening area. Wednesday and Wednesday night, mostly clear. A 20% chance of thunderstorms. Highs in the mid-70s. Lows in the mid-40s. Thursday and Thursday night, mostly clear. Highs in the upper 60s. Lows in the mid-40s. Friday and Friday night, partly cloudy. A 20% chance of rain showers. Highs in the upper 70s. Lows in the upper 50s. Saturday and Saturday night, partly cloudy. A 20% chance of thunderstorms. Highs in the mid-80s. Lows in the lower 60s. Sunday and Sunday night, partly cloudy. A 20% chance of showers. Highs in the upper 80s. Lows in the mid-60s. 6 p.m. Eastern Daylight Time weather conditions across north-central Kentucky. At Frankfurt. And the pressure was 30.01 inches and rising. At Lexington, it was partly sunny. The temperature was 74 degrees, the dew point 52, and the relative humidity 46%. The wind was west at 9 miles an hour. The pressure was 30.01 inches and rising. At Louisville, it was partly sunny. The temperature was 75 degrees, the dew point 44, and the relative humidity 33%. The wind was northwest at 7 miles an hour. The pressure was 30.01 inches and steady at Frankfurt. And the pressure was 30.01 inches and rising. Elsewhere around the region, at Wilmington, Ohio, it was sunny with a temperature of 67. It was mostly sunny with a temperature of 69 at Covington and 76 at London. It was partly sunny with a temperature of 67 at Indianapolis, 72 at Jasper, Indiana, and 72 at Jackson. At Bowling Green, it was cloudy with a temperature of 73. The current time is 6:32 p.m. Eastern Daylight Time. And now here is the 8 to 14 day outlook for the region. This forecast is

valid for the period from May 18th to 24, 2026. For Kentucky, temperatures and precipitation are forecast to be above normal. For Indiana, temperatures and precipitation are forecast to be above normal. For Tennessee, temperatures and precipitation are forecast to be above normal. This long-term outlook is updated on NOAA Weather Radio around 5 p.m. Eastern Time each day. Now for the official National Weather Service forecast for Frankfort and surrounding communities. Tonight, mostly cloudy. Isolated rain showers late in the night. Lows around 50. North winds up to 10 miles an hour. Chance of showers 20%. Monday, sunny. Highs in the rain showers late in the night. Lows around 50. North winds up to 10 miles an hour. Chance of showers 20%. Monday, sunny. Highs in the lower 70s. Northeast winds up to 10 miles an hour. Monday night, partly cloudy. Lows in the mid-40s. North winds up to 10 miles an hour, shifting to the east after midnight. Tuesday, sunny. Highs in the mid-70s. Southeast winds up to 5 miles an hour, shifting to the southwest in the afternoon. Tuesday night, warmer. Mostly clear until midnight, then mostly cloudy with a 50% chance of rain showers after midnight. Lows in the mid-50s. Southwest winds 5 to 15 miles an hour. And now the extended forecast for the radio listening area. Wednesday and Wednesday night, mostly clear. A 20% chance of thunderstorms. Highs in the mid-70s. Lows in the mid-40s. Thursday and Thursday night, mostly clear. Highs in the upper 60s. Lows in the mid-40s. Friday and Friday night, partly cloudy. A 20% chance of rain showers. Highs in the upper 70s. Lows in the upper 50s. Saturday and Saturday night, partly cloudy. A 20% chance of thunderstorms. Highs in the mid-80s. Lows in the lower 60s. Sunday and Sunday night, partly cloudy. A 20% chance of showers. Highs in the upper 80s. Lows in the mid-60s. 6 p.m. Eastern Daylight Time weather conditions across north-central Kentucky. At Frankfort. And the pressure was 30.01 inches and rising. At Lexington, it was partly sunny. The temperature was 74 degrees, the dew point 52, and the relative humidity 46%. The wind was west at 9 miles an hour. The pressure was 30.01 inches and rising. At Louisville, it was partly sunny. The temperature was 75 degrees, the dew point 44, and the relative humidity 33%. The wind was northwest at 7 miles an hour. The pressure was 30.01 inches and steady. At Frankfort, and the pressure was 30.01 inches and rising. Elsewhere around the region, at Wilmington, Ohio, it was sunny, with a temperature of 67. It was mostly sunny, with a temperature of 69 at Covington and 76 at London. It was partly sunny, with a temperature of 67 at Indianapolis, 72 at Jasper, Indiana, and 72 at Jackson. At Bowling Green, it was cloudy, with a temperature of 73. And now here is the 8 to 14 day outlook for the region. This forecast is valid for the period from May 18th to 24, 2026. For Kentucky, temperatures and precipitation are forecast to be above normal. For Indiana, temperatures and precipitation are forecast to be above normal. For Tennessee, temperatures and precipitation are forecast to be above normal. This long-term outlook is updated on NOAA Weather Radio around 5 p.m. Eastern Time each day. Now for the official National Weather Service forecast for Frankfort and surrounding communities. Tonight, mostly cloudy. Isolated rain showers late in the night. Lows around 50. North winds up to 10 miles an hour. Chance of showers 20%.

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Wednesday and Wednesday night, mostly clear. A 20% chance of thunderstorms. Highs in the mid-70s. Lows in the mid-40s. Thursday and Thursday night, mostly clear. Highs in the upper 60s. Lows in the mid-40s. Friday and Friday night, partly cloudy. A 20% chance of rain showers. Highs in the upper 70s. Lows in the upper 50s. Saturday and Saturday night, partly cloudy. A 20% chance of thunderstorms. Highs in the mid-80s. Lows in the lower 60s. Sunday and Sunday night, partly cloudy. A 20% chance of showers. Highs in the upper 80s. Lows in the mid-60s. The current time is 6:38 p.m. Eastern Daylight Time. 6 p.m. Eastern Daylight Time weather conditions across north central Kentucky. At Frankfort. And the pressure was 30.01 inches and rising. At Lexington, it was partly sunny. The temperature was 74 degrees, the dew point 52, and the relative humidity 46%. The wind was west at 9 miles an hour. The pressure was 30.01 inches and rising. At Louisville, it was partly sunny. The temperature was 75 degrees, the dew point 44, and the relative humidity 33%. The wind was northwest at 7 miles an hour. The pressure was 30.01 inches and steady. At Frankfort, and the pressure was 30.01 inches and rising. Elsewhere around the region, at Wilmington, Ohio, it was sunny with a temperature of 67. It was mostly sunny, with a temperature of 69 at Covington and 76 at London. It was partly sunny, with a temperature of 67 at Indianapolis, 72 at Jasper, Indiana, and 72 at Jackson. At Bowling Green, it was cloudy, with a temperature of 73. And now here is the 8 to 14 day outlook for the region. This forecast is valid for the period from May 18th to 24, 2026. For Kentucky, temperatures and precipitation are forecast to be above normal. For Indiana, temperatures and precipitation are forecast to be above normal. For Tennessee, temperatures and precipitation are forecast to be above normal. This long-term outlook is updated on NOAA Weather Radio around 5 p.m. Eastern Time each day. Now for the official National Weather Service forecast for Frankfort and surrounding communities. Tonight, mostly cloudy. Isolated rain showers late in the night. Lows around 50. North winds up to 10 miles an hour. Chance of showers 20%. Monday, sunny. Highs in the lower 70s. Northeast winds up to 10 miles an hour. Monday night, partly cloudy. Lows in the mid-40s. North winds up to 10 miles an hour, shifting to the east after midnight. Tuesday, sunny. Highs in the mid-70s. Southeast winds up to 5 miles an hour, shifting to the southwest in the afternoon. Tuesday night, warmer. Mostly clear until midnight, then mostly cloudy with a 50% chance of rain showers after midnight. Lows in the mid-50s. Southwest winds 5 to 15 miles an hour. And now the extended forecast for the radio listening area. Wednesday and Wednesday night, mostly clear. A 20% chance of thunderstorms. Highs in the mid-70s. Lows in the mid-40s. Thursday and Thursday night, mostly clear. Highs in the upper 60s. Lows in the mid-40s. Friday and Friday night, partly cloudy. A 20% chance of rain showers. Highs in the upper 70s. Lows in the upper 50s. Saturday and Saturday night, partly cloudy. A 20% chance of thunderstorms. Highs in the mid-80s. Lows in the lower 60s. Sunday and Sunday night, partly cloudy. A 20% chance of showers. Highs in the upper 80s. Lows in the mid-60s.

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The current time is 6:43 p.m. Eastern Daylight Time. 6 p.m. Eastern Daylight Time weather conditions across north central Kentucky. At Frankfort. And the pressure was 30.01 inches and rising. At Lexington, it was partly sunny. The temperature was 74 degrees, the dew point 52, and the relative humidity 46%. The wind was west at 9 miles an hour. The pressure was 30.01 inches and rising. At Louisville, it was partly sunny. The temperature was 75 degrees, the dew point 44, and the relative humidity 33%. The wind was northwest at 7 miles an hour. The pressure was 30.01 inches and steady. At Frankfort, and the pressure was 30.01 inches and rising. Elsewhere around the region, at Wilmington, Ohio, it was sunny, with a temperature of 67. It was mostly sunny, with a temperature of 69 at Covington and 76 at London. It was partly sunny, with a temperature of 67 at Indianapolis, 72 at Jasper, Indiana, and 72 at Jackson. At Bowling Green, it was cloudy, with a temperature of 73. And now here is the 8 to 14 day outlook for the region. This forecast is valid for the period from May 18th to 24, 2026. For Kentucky, temperatures and precipitation are forecast to be above normal. For Indiana, temperatures and precipitation are forecast to be above normal. For Tennessee, temperatures and precipitation are forecast to be above normal. This long-term outlook is updated on NOAA Weather Radio around 5 p.m. Eastern Time each day. Now for the official National Weather Service forecast for Frankfort and surrounding communities. Tonight, mostly cloudy. Isolated rain showers late in the night. Lows around 50. North winds up to 10 miles an hour. Chance of showers 20%. Monday, sunny. Highs in the lower 70s. Northeast winds up to 10 miles an hour. Monday night, partly cloudy. Lows in the mid-40s. North winds up to 10 miles an hour, shifting to the east after midnight. Tuesday, sunny. Highs in the mid-70s. Southeast winds up to 5 miles an hour, shifting to the southwest in the afternoon. Tuesday night, warmer. Mostly clear until midnight, then mostly cloudy with a 50% chance of rain showers after midnight. Lows in the mid-50s. Southwest winds 5 to 15 miles an hour. And now the extended forecast for the radio listening area. Wednesday and Wednesday night, mostly clear. A 20% chance of thunderstorms. Highs in the mid-70s. Lows in the mid-40s. Thursday and Thursday night, mostly clear. Highs in the upper 60s. Lows in the mid-40s. Friday and Friday night, partly cloudy. A 20% chance of rain showers. Highs in the upper 70s. Lows in the upper 50s. Saturday and Saturday night, partly cloudy. A 20% chance of thunderstorms. Highs in the mid-80s. Lows in the lower 60s. Sunday and Sunday night, partly cloudy. A 20% chance of showers. Highs in the upper 80s. Lows in the mid-60s. The current time is 6:47 p.m. Eastern Daylight Time. 6 p.m. Eastern Daylight Time weather conditions across north-central Kentucky. At Frankfort. And the pressure was 30.01 inches and rising. At Lexington, it was partly sunny. The temperature was 74 degrees, the dew point 52, and the relative humidity 46%. The wind was west at 9 miles an hour. The pressure was 30.01 inches and rising. At Louisville, it was partly sunny.

The temperature was 75 degrees, the dew point 44, and the relative humidity 33%. The wind was northwest at 7 miles an hour. The pressure was 30.01 inches and steady at Frankfurt. And the pressure was 30.01 inches and rising. Elsewhere around the region, at Wilmington, Ohio, it was sunny with a temperature of 67. It was mostly sunny with a temperature of 69 at Covington and 76 at London. It was partly sunny with a temperature of 67 at Indianapolis, 72 at Jasper, Indiana, and 72 at Jackson. At Bowling Green, it was cloudy with a temperature of 73. And now here is the 8 to 14 day outlook for the region. This forecast is valid for the period from May 18th to 24, 2026. For Kentucky, temperatures and precipitation are forecast to be above normal. For Indiana, temperatures and precipitation are forecast to be above normal. For Tennessee, temperatures and precipitation are forecast to be above normal. This long-term outlook is updated on NOAA Weather Radio around 5 p.m. Eastern Time each day. Now for the official National Weather Service forecast for Frankfurt and surrounding communities. Tonight, mostly cloudy. Isolated rain showers late in the night. Lows around 50. North winds up to 10 miles an hour. Chance of showers 20%. Monday, sunny. Highs in the lower 70s. Northeast winds up to 10 miles an hour. Monday night, partly cloudy. Lows in the mid-40s. North winds up to 10 miles an hour, shifting to the east after midnight. Tuesday, sunny. Highs in the mid-70s. Southeast winds up to 5 miles an hour, shifting to the southwest in the afternoon. Tuesday night, warmer. Mostly clear until midnight, then mostly cloudy with a 50% chance of rain showers after midnight. Lows in the mid-50s. Southwest winds 5 to 15 miles an hour. And now the extended forecast for the radio listening area. Wednesday and Wednesday night, mostly clear. A 20% chance of thunderstorms. Highs in the mid-70s. Lows in the mid-40s. Thursday and Thursday night, mostly clear. Highs in the upper 60s. Lows in the mid-40s. Friday and Friday night, partly cloudy. A 20% chance of rain showers. Highs in the upper 70s. Lows in the upper 50s. Saturday and Saturday night, partly cloudy. A 20% chance of thunderstorms. Highs in the mid-80s. Lows in the lower 60s. Sunday and Sunday night, partly cloudy. A 20% chance of showers. Highs in the upper 80s. Lows in the mid-60s. 6 p.m. Eastern Daylight Time weather conditions across north-central Kentucky. At Frankfurt. And the pressure was 30.01 inches and rising. At Lexington, it was partly sunny. The temperature was 74 degrees, the dew point 52, and the relative humidity 46%. The wind was west at 9 miles an hour. The pressure was 30.01 inches and rising. At Louisville, it was partly sunny. The temperature was 75 degrees, the dew point 44, and the relative humidity 33%. The wind was northwest at 7 miles an hour. The pressure was 30.01 inches and steady at Frankfurt. And the pressure was 30.01 inches and rising. Elsewhere around the region, at Wilmington, Ohio, it was sunny with a temperature of 67. It was mostly sunny with a temperature of 69 at Covington and 76 at London. It was partly sunny with a temperature of 67 at Indianapolis, 72 at Jasper, Indiana, and 72 at Jackson. At Bowling Green, it was cloudy with a temperature of 73. The current time is 6:52 p.m. Eastern Daylight Time. And now here is the 8 to 14 day outlook for the region. This forecast is valid for the period from May 18th.

24-26. For Kentucky, temperatures and precipitation are forecast to be above normal. For Indiana, temperatures and precipitation are forecast to be above normal. For Tennessee, temperatures and precipitation are forecast to be above normal. This long-term outlook is updated on NOAA Weather Radio around 5 p.m. Eastern Time each day. Now for the official National Weather Service forecast for Frankfort and surrounding communities. Tonight, mostly cloudy. Isolated rain showers late in the night. Lows around 50. North winds up to 10 miles an hour. Chance of showers 20%. Monday, sunny. Highs in the lower 70s. Northeast winds up to 10 miles an hour. Monday night, partly cloudy. Lows in the mid-40s. North winds up to 10 miles an hour, shifting to the east after midnight. Tuesday, sunny. Highs in the mid-70s. Southeast winds up to 5 miles an hour, shifting to the southwest in the afternoon. Tuesday night, warmer. Mostly clear until midnight, then mostly cloudy with a 50% chance of rain showers after midnight. Lows in the mid-50s. Southwest winds 5 to 15 miles an hour. And now the extended forecast for the radio listening area. Wednesday and Wednesday night, mostly clear. A 20% chance of thunderstorms. Highs in the mid-70s. Lows in the mid-40s. Thursday and Thursday night, mostly clear. Highs in the upper 60s. Lows in the mid-40s. Friday and Friday night, partly cloudy. A 20% chance of rain showers. Highs in the upper 70s. Lows in the upper 50s. Saturday and Saturday night, partly cloudy. A 20% chance of thunderstorms. Highs in the mid-80s. Lows in the lower 60s. Sunday and Sunday night, partly cloudy. A 20% chance of showers. Highs in the upper 80s. Lows in the mid-60s. 6 p.m. Eastern Daylight Time weather conditions across north-central Kentucky. At Frankfort. And the pressure was 30.01 inches and rising. At Lexington, it was partly sunny. The temperature was 74 degrees, the dew point 52, and the relative humidity 46%. The wind was west at 9 miles an hour. The pressure was 30.01 inches and rising. At Louisville, it was partly sunny. The temperature was 75 degrees, the dew point 44, and the relative humidity 33%. The wind was northwest at 7 miles an hour. The pressure was 30.01 inches and steady. At Frankfort. And the pressure was 30.01 inches and rising. Elsewhere around the region, at Wilmington, Ohio, it was sunny with a temperature of 67. It was mostly sunny with a temperature of 69 at Covington and 76 at London. It was partly sunny with a temperature of 67 at Indianapolis, 72 at Jasper, Indiana, and 72 at Jackson. At Bowling Green, it was cloudy, with a temperature of 73. And now here is the 8 to 14 day outlook for the region. This forecast is valid for the period from May 18th to 24, 2026. For Kentucky, temperatures and precipitation are forecast to be above normal. For Indiana, temperatures and precipitation are forecast to be above normal. For Tennessee, temperatures and precipitation are forecast to be above normal. This long-term outlook is updated on NOAA Weather Radio around 5 p.m. Eastern Time each day. The current time is 6:57 p.m. Eastern Daylight Time. Now for the official National Weather Service forecast for Frankfort and surrounding communities. Tonight, mostly cloudy. Isolated rain showers late in the night. Lows around 50. North winds up to 10 miles an hour. Chance of showers 20%. Monday, sunny. Highs in the lower 70s. Northeast winds up to 10 miles an hour. Monday night, partly

Cloudy. Lows in the mid-40s. North winds up to 10 miles an hour, shifting to the east after midnight. Tuesday, sunny. Highs in the mid-70s. Southeast winds up to 5 miles an hour, shifting to the southwest in the afternoon. Tuesday night, warmer. Mostly clear until midnight, then mostly cloudy with a 50% chance of rain showers after midnight. Lows in the mid-50s. Southwest winds 5 to 15 miles an hour. And now the extended forecast for the radio listening area. Wednesday and Wednesday night, mostly clear. A 20% chance of thunderstorms. Highs in the mid-70s. Lows in the mid-40s. Thursday and Thursday night, mostly clear. Highs in the upper 60s. Lows in the mid-40s. Friday and Friday night, partly cloudy. A 20% chance of rain showers. Highs in the upper 70s. Lows in the upper 50s. Saturday and Saturday night, partly cloudy. A 20% chance of thunderstorms. Highs in the mid-80s. Lows in the lower 60s. Sunday and Sunday night, partly cloudy. A 20% chance of showers. Highs in the upper 80s. Lows in the mid-60s. 6 p.m. Eastern Daylight Time weather conditions across north-central Kentucky. At Frankfort. And the pressure was 30.01 inches and rising. At Lexington, it was partly sunny. The temperature was 74 degrees, the dew point 52, and the relative humidity 46%. The wind was west at 9 miles an hour. The pressure was 30.01 inches and rising. At Louisville, it was partly sunny. The temperature was 75 degrees, the dew point 44, and the relative humidity 33%. The wind was northwest at 7 miles an hour. The pressure was 30.01 inches and steady. At Frankfort, and the pressure was 30.01 inches and rising. Elsewhere around the region, at Wilmington, Ohio, it was sunny, with a temperature of 67. It was mostly sunny, with a temperature of 69 at Covington and 76 at London. It was partly sunny, with a temperature of 67 at Indianapolis, 72 at Jasper, Indiana, and 72 at Jackson. At Bowling Green, it was cloudy, with a temperature of 73. And now here is the 8 to 14 day outlook for the region. This forecast is valid for the period from May 18th to 24, 2026. For Kentucky, temperatures and precipitation are forecast to be above normal. For Indiana, temperatures and precipitation are forecast to be above normal. For Tennessee, temperatures and precipitation are forecast to be above normal. This long-term outlook is updated on NOAA Weather Radio around 5 p.m. Eastern Time each day. Now for the official National Weather Service forecast for Frankfort and surrounding communities. Tonight, mostly cloudy. Isolated rain showers late in the night. Lows around 50. North winds up to 10 miles an hour. Chance of showers 20%. Monday, sunny. Highs in the lower 70s. Northeast winds up to 10 miles an hour. Monday night, partly cloudy. Lows in the mid-40s. North winds up to 10 miles an hour, shifting to the east after midnight. Tuesday, sunny. Highs in the mid-70s. Southeast winds up to 5 miles an hour, shifting to the southwest in the afternoon. Tuesday night, warmer. Mostly clear until midnight, then mostly cloudy with a 50% chance of rain showers after midnight. Lows in the mid-50s. Southwest winds 5 to 15 miles an hour. And now the extended forecast for the radio listening area. Wednesday and Wednesday night, mostly clear. A 20% chance of thunderstorms. Highs in the mid-70s. Lows in the mid-40s. Thursday and Thursday night, mostly clear. Highs in the upper 60s. Lows in the mid-40s. Friday and Friday night, partly cloudy.

a 20% chance of rain showers. Highs in the upper 70s. Lows in the upper 50s. Saturday and Saturday night, partly cloudy. A 20% chance of thunderstorms. Highs in the mid-80s. Lows in the lower 60s. Sunday and Sunday night, partly cloudy. A 20% chance of showers. Highs in the upper 80s. Lows in the mid-60s. The current time is 7:03 p.m. Eastern Daylight Time. 6 p.m. Eastern Daylight Time weather conditions across north central Kentucky. At Frankfort. And the pressure was 30.01 inches and rising. At Lexington, it was partly sunny. The temperature was 74 degrees, the dew point 52, and the relative humidity 46%. The wind was west at 9 miles an hour. The pressure was 30.01 inches and rising. At Louisville, it was partly sunny. The temperature was 75 degrees, the dew point 44, and the relative humidity 33%. The wind was northwest at 7 miles an hour. The pressure was 30.01 inches and steady. At Frankfort, and the pressure was 30.01 inches and rising. Elsewhere around the region, at Wilmington, Ohio, it was sunny with a temperature of 67. It was mostly sunny with a temperature of 69 at Covington and 76 at London. It was partly sunny with a temperature of 67 at Indianapolis, 72 at Jasper, Indiana, and 72 at Jackson. At Bowling Green, it was cloudy with a temperature of 73. 7 p.m. Eastern Daylight Time weather conditions across north central Kentucky. At Frankfort, and the pressure was 30.01 inches and steady. At Lexington, it was mostly sunny. The temperature was 71 degrees, the dew point 48, and the relative humidity 43%. The wind was northwest at 7 miles an hour. The pressure was 30.02 inches and rising. At Louisville, it was cloudy. The temperature was 74 degrees, the dew point 43, and the relative humidity 32%. The wind was west at 9 miles an hour. The pressure was 30.01 inches and steady. At Frankfort, and the pressure was 30.01 inches and steady. Elsewhere around the region, at Wilmington, Ohio, it was sunny with a temperature of 66. It was mostly sunny with a temperature of 71 at Jackson and 73 at London. It was partly sunny with a temperature of 67 at Covington, 66 at Indianapolis, 69 at Jasper, Indiana, and 72 at Bowling Green. And now here is the 8 to 14 day outlook for the region. This forecast is valid for the period from May 18th to 24, 2026. For Kentucky, temperatures and precipitation are forecast to be above normal. For Indiana, temperatures and precipitation are forecast to be above normal. For Tennessee, temperatures and precipitation are forecast to be above normal. This long-term outlook is updated on NOAA Weather Radio around 5 p.m. Eastern Time each day. Now for the official National Weather Service forecast for Frankfort and surrounding communities. Tonight, mostly cloudy. Isolated rain showers late in the night. Lows around 50. North winds up to 10 miles an hour. Chance of showers 20%. Monday, sunny. Highs in the lower 70s. Northeast winds up to 10 miles an hour. Monday night, partly cloudy. Lows in the mid-40s. North winds up to 10 miles an hour, shifting to the east after midnight. Tuesday, sunny. Highs in the mid-70s. Southeast winds up to 5 miles an hour, shifting to the southwest in the afternoon. Tuesday night, warmer. Mostly clear until midnight, then mostly cloudy with a 50% chance of rain showers after midnight. Lows in the mid-50s. Southwest winds 5 to 15 miles an hour. And now the extended forecast for the radio listening area. Wednesday and Wednesday night, mostly clear.

a 20% chance of thunderstorms. Highs in the mid-70s. Lows in the mid-40s. Thursday and Thursday night, mostly clear. Highs in the upper 60s. Lows in the mid-40s. Friday and Friday night, partly cloudy. A 20% chance of rain showers. Highs in the upper 70s. Lows in the upper 50s. Saturday and Saturday night, partly cloudy. A 20% chance of thunderstorms. Highs in the mid-80s. Lows in the lower 60s. Sunday and Sunday night, partly cloudy. A 20% chance of showers. Highs in the upper 80s. Lows in the mid-60s. The current time is 7:08 p.m. Eastern Daylight Time. 7 p.m. Eastern Daylight Time weather conditions across north central Kentucky. At Frankfort. And the pressure was 30.01 inches and steady. At Lexington, it was mostly sunny. The temperature was 71 degrees, the dew point 48, and the relative humidity 43%. The wind was northwest at 7 miles an hour. The pressure was 30.02 inches and rising. At Louisville, it was cloudy. The temperature was 74 degrees, the dew point 43, and the relative humidity 32%. The wind was west at 9 miles an hour. The pressure was 30.01 inches and steady. At Frankfort, and the pressure was 30.01 inches and steady. Elsewhere around the region, at Wilmington, Ohio, it was sunny, with a temperature of 66. It was mostly sunny, with a temperature of 71 at Jackson and 73 at London. It was partly sunny, with a temperature of 67 at Covington, 66 at Indianapolis, 69 at Jasper, Indiana, and 72 at Bowling Green. And now here is the 8 to 14 day outlook for the region. This forecast is valid for the period from May 18th to 24, 2026. For Kentucky, temperatures and precipitation are forecast to be above normal. For Indiana, temperatures and precipitation are forecast to be above normal. For Tennessee, temperatures and precipitation are forecast to be above normal. This long-term outlook is updated on NOAA Weather Radio around 5 p.m. Eastern Time each day. Now for the official National Weather Service forecast for Frankfort and surrounding communities. Tonight, mostly cloudy. Isolated rain showers late in the night. Lows around 50. North winds up to 10 miles an hour. Chance of showers 20%. Monday, sunny. Highs in the lower 70s. Northeast winds up to 10 miles an hour. Monday night, partly cloudy. Lows in the mid-40s. North winds up to 10 miles an hour, shifting to the east after midnight. Tuesday, sunny. Highs in the mid-70s. Southeast winds up to 5 miles an hour, shifting to the southwest in the afternoon. Tuesday night, warmer. Mostly clear until midnight, then mostly cloudy with a 50% chance of rain showers after midnight. Lows in the mid-50s. Southwest winds 5 to 15 miles an hour. And now the extended forecast for the radio listening area. Wednesday and Wednesday night, mostly clear. A 20% chance of thunderstorms. Highs in the mid-70s. Lows in the mid-40s. Thursday and Thursday night, mostly clear. Highs in the upper 60s. Lows in the mid-40s. Friday and Friday night, partly cloudy. A 20% chance of rain showers. Highs in the upper 70s. Lows in the upper 50s. Saturday and Saturday night, partly cloudy. A 20% chance of thunderstorms. Highs in the mid-80s. Lows in the lower 60s. Sunday and Sunday night, partly cloudy. A 20% chance of showers. Highs in the upper 80s. Lows in the mid-60s. 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

3, broadcast from the National Weather Service Forecast Office in Louisville, on a transmitter located in Frankfurt on a frequency of 162.5 MHz. The current time is 7:13 p.m. Eastern Daylight Time. 7 p.m. Eastern Daylight Time weather conditions across north central Kentucky. At Frankfurt. And the pressure was 30.01 inches, and steady. At Lexington, it was mostly sunny. The temperature was 71 degrees, the dew point 48, and the relative humidity 43%. The wind was northwest at 7 miles an hour. The pressure was 30.02 inches and rising. At Louisville, it was cloudy. The temperature was 74 degrees, the dew point 43, and the relative humidity 32%. The wind was west at 9 miles an hour. The pressure was 30.01 inches and steady. At Frankfurt. And the pressure was 30.01 inches and steady. Elsewhere around the region, it was mostly sunny, with a temperature of 66 at Wilmington, Ohio, and 73 at London. It was partly sunny, with a temperature of 67 at Covington, 66 at Indianapolis, 69 at Jasper, Indiana, and 71 at Jackson. At Bowling Green, it was cloudy, with a temperature of 72. And now here is the 8 to 14 day outlook for the region. This forecast is valid for the period from May 18th to 24, 2026. For Kentucky, temperatures and precipitation are forecast to be above normal. For Indiana, temperatures and precipitation are forecast to be above normal. For Tennessee, temperatures and precipitation are forecast to be above normal. This long-term outlook is updated on NOAA Weather Radio around 5 p.m. Eastern Time each day. Now for the official National Weather Service forecast for Frankfurt and surrounding communities. Tonight, mostly cloudy. Isolated rain showers late in the night. Lows around 50. North winds up to 10 miles an hour. Chance of showers 20%. Monday, sunny. Highs in the lower 70s. Northeast winds up to 10 miles an hour. Monday night, partly cloudy. Lows in the mid-40s. North winds up to 10 miles an hour, shifting to the east after midnight. Tuesday, sunny. Highs in the mid-70s. Southeast winds up to 5 miles an hour, shifting to the southwest in the afternoon. Tuesday night, warmer. Mostly clear until midnight, then mostly cloudy with a 50% chance of rain showers after midnight. Lows in the mid-50s. Southwest winds 5 to 15 miles an hour. And now the extended forecast for the radio listening area. Wednesday and Wednesday night, mostly clear. A 20% chance of thunderstorms. Highs in the mid-70s. Lows in the mid-40s. Thursday and Thursday night, mostly clear. Highs in the upper 60s. Lows in the mid-40s. Friday and Friday night, partly cloudy. A 20% chance of rain showers. Highs in the upper 70s. Lows in the upper 50s. Saturday and Saturday night, partly cloudy. A 20% chance of thunderstorms. Highs in the mid-80s. Lows in the lower 60s. Sunday and Sunday night, partly cloudy. A 20% chance of showers. Highs in the upper 80s. Lows in the mid-60s. The current time is 7:17 p.m. Eastern Daylight Time. 7 p.m. Eastern Daylight Time weather conditions across north central Kentucky. At Frankfurt. And the pressure was 30.01 inches and steady. At Lexington, it was mostly sunny. The temperature was 71 degrees, the dew point 48, and the relative humidity 43%. The wind was northwest at 7 miles an hour. The pressure was 30.02 inches and rising. At Louisville, it was cloudy. The temperature was 74 degrees, the dew point 43, and the relative humidity 32%. The wind was west at 9 miles an hour.

pressure was 30.01 inches and steady. At Frankfurt, and the pressure was 30.01 inches and steady. Elsewhere around the region, it was mostly sunny, with a temperature of 66 at Wilmington, Ohio, and 73 at London. It was partly sunny, with a temperature of 67 at Covington, 66 at Indianapolis, 69 at Jasper, Indiana, and 71 at Jackson. At Bowling Green, it was cloudy, with a temperature of 72. And now here is the 8 to 14 day outlook for the region. This forecast is valid for the period from May 18th to 24, 2026. For Kentucky, temperatures and precipitation are forecast to be above normal. For Indiana, temperatures and precipitation are forecast to be above normal. For Tennessee, temperatures and precipitation are forecast to be above normal. This long-term outlook is updated on NOAA Weather Radio around 5 p.m. Eastern Time each day. Now for the official National Weather Service forecast for Frankfurt and surrounding communities. Tonight, mostly cloudy. Isolated rain showers late in the night. Lows around 50. North winds up to 10 miles an hour. Chance of showers 20%. Monday, sunny. Highs in the lower 70s. Northeast winds up to 10 miles an hour. Monday night, partly cloudy. Lows in the mid-40s. North winds up to 10 miles an hour, shifting to the east after midnight. Tuesday, sunny. Highs in the mid-70s. Southeast winds up to 5 miles an hour, shifting to the southwest in the afternoon. Tuesday night, warmer. Mostly clear until midnight, then mostly cloudy with a 50% chance of rain showers after midnight. Lows in the mid-50s. Southwest winds 5 to 15 miles an hour. And now the extended forecast for the radio listening area. Wednesday and Wednesday night, mostly clear. A 20% chance of thunderstorms. Highs in the mid-70s. Lows in the mid-40s. Thursday and Thursday night, mostly clear. Highs in the upper 60s. Lows in the mid-40s. Friday and Friday night, partly cloudy. A 20% chance of rain showers. Highs in the upper 70s. Lows in the upper 50s. Saturday and Saturday night, partly cloudy. A 20% chance of thunderstorms. Highs in the mid-80s. Lows in the lower 60s. Sunday and Sunday night, partly cloudy. A 20% chance of showers. Highs in the upper 80s. Lows in the mid-60s. 7 p.m. Eastern Daylight Time weather conditions across north-central Kentucky. At Frankfurt. And the pressure was 30.01 inches and steady. At Lexington, it was mostly sunny. The temperature was 71 degrees, the dew point 48, and the relative humidity 43%. The wind was northwest at 7 miles an hour. The pressure was 30.02 inches and rising. At Louisville, it was cloudy. The temperature was 74 degrees, the dew point 43, and the relative humidity 32%. The wind was west at 9 miles an hour. The pressure was 30.01 inches and steady. At Frankfurt. And the pressure was 30.01 inches and steady. Elsewhere around the region, it was mostly sunny, with a temperature of 66 at Wilmington, Ohio, and 73 at London. It was partly sunny, with a temperature of 67 at Covington, 66 at Indianapolis, 69 at Jasper, Indiana, and 71 at Jackson. At Bowling Green, it was cloudy, with a temperature of 72. The current time is 7:22 p.m. Eastern Daylight Time. And now here is the 8 to 14 day outlook for the region. This forecast is valid for the period from May 18th to 24, 2026. For Kentucky, temperatures and precipitation are forecast to be above normal. For Indiana, temperatures and precipitation are forecast to be above normal. For Tennessee, temperatures and precipitation are forecast to be above normal.

This long-term outlook is updated on NOAA Weather Radio around 5 p.m. Eastern Time each day. Now for the official National Weather Service forecast for Frankfurt and surrounding communities. Tonight, mostly cloudy. Isolated rain showers late in the night. Lows around 50. North winds up to 10 miles an hour. Chance of showers 20%. Monday, sunny. Highs in the lower 70s. Northeast winds up to 10 miles an hour. Monday night, partly cloudy. Lows in the mid-40s. North winds up to 10 miles an hour, shifting to the east after midnight. Tuesday, sunny. Highs in the mid-70s. Southeast winds up to 5 miles an hour, shifting to the southwest in the afternoon. Tuesday night, warmer. Mostly clear until midnight, then mostly cloudy with a 50% chance of rain showers after midnight. Lows in the mid-50s. Southwest winds 5 to 15 miles an hour. And now the extended forecast for the radio listening area. Wednesday and Wednesday night, mostly clear. A 20% chance of thunderstorms. Highs in the mid-70s. Lows in the mid-40s. Thursday and Thursday night, mostly clear. Highs in the upper 60s. Lows in the mid-40s. Friday and Friday night, partly cloudy. A 20% chance of rain showers. Highs in the upper 70s. Lows in the upper 50s. Saturday and Saturday night, partly cloudy. A 20% chance of thunderstorms. Highs in the mid-80s. Lows in the lower 60s. Sunday and Sunday night, partly cloudy. A 20% chance of showers. Highs in the upper 80s. Lows in the mid-60s. 7 p.m. Eastern Daylight Time weather conditions across north-central Kentucky. At Frankfurt. And the pressure was 30.01 inches and steady. At Lexington, it was mostly sunny. The temperature was 71 degrees, the dew point 48, and the relative humidity 43%. The wind was northwest at 7 miles an hour. The pressure was 30.02 inches and rising. At Louisville, it was cloudy. The temperature was 74 degrees, the dew point 43, and the relative humidity 32%. The wind was west at 9 miles an hour. The pressure was 30.01 inches and steady. At Frankfurt, and the pressure was 30.01 inches and steady. Elsewhere around the region, it was mostly sunny, with a temperature of 66 at Wilmington, Ohio, and 73 at London. It was partly sunny, with a temperature of 67 at Covington, 66 at Indianapolis, 69 at Jasper, Indiana, and 71 at Jackson. At Bowling Green, it was cloudy, with a temperature of 72. And now here is the 8 to 14 day outlook for the region. This forecast is valid for the period from May 18th to 24, 2026. For Kentucky, temperatures and precipitation are forecast to be above normal. For Indiana, temperatures and precipitation are forecast to be above normal. For Tennessee, temperatures and precipitation are forecast to be above normal. This long-term outlook is updated on NOAA Weather Radio around 5 p.m. Eastern Time each day. Now for the official National Weather Service forecast for Frankfurt and surrounding communities. Tonight, mostly cloudy. Isolated rain showers late in the night. Lows around 50. North winds up to 10 miles an hour. Chance of showers 20%. Monday, sunny. Highs in the lower 70s. Northeast winds up to 10 miles an hour. Monday night, partly cloudy. Lows in the mid-40s. North winds up to 10 miles an hour, shifting to the east after midnight. Tuesday, sunny. Highs in the mid-70s. Southeast winds up to 5 miles an hour, shifting to the southwest in the afternoon. Tuesday night, warmer. Mostly clear until midnight, then mostly cloudy with a 50% chance of rain showers after midnight.
lows in the mid-50s. Southwest winds 5 to 15 miles an hour. And now the extended forecast for the radio listening area. Wednesday and Wednesday night, mostly clear. A 20% chance of thunderstorms. Highs in the mid-70s. Lows in the mid-40s. Thursday and Thursday night, mostly clear. Highs in the upper 60s. Lows in the mid-40s. Friday and Friday night, partly cloudy. A 20% chance of rain showers. Highs in the upper 70s. Lows in the upper 50s. Saturday and Saturday night, partly cloudy. A 20% chance of thunderstorms. Highs in the mid-80s. Lows in the lower 60s. Sunday and Sunday night, partly cloudy. A 20% chance of showers. Highs in the upper 80s. Lows in the mid-60s. The current time is 7:29 p.m. Eastern Daylight Time. 7 p.m. Eastern Daylight Time weather conditions across north-central Kentucky. At Frankfort. And the pressure was 30.01 inches and steady. At Lexington, it was mostly sunny. The temperature was 71 degrees, the dew point 48, and the relative humidity 43%. The wind was northwest at 7 miles an hour. The pressure was 30.02 inches and rising. At Louisville, it was cloudy. The temperature was 74 degrees, the dew point 43, and the relative humidity 32%. The wind was west at 9 miles an hour. The pressure was 30.01 inches and steady. At Frankfort, and the pressure was 30.01 inches and steady. Elsewhere around the region, it was mostly sunny, with a temperature of 66 at Wilmington, Ohio, and 73 at London. It was partly sunny, with a temperature of 67 at Covington, 66 at Indianapolis, 69 at Jasper, Indiana, and 71 at Jackson. At Bowling Green, it was cloudy, with a temperature of 72. And now here is the 8 to 14 day outlook for the region. This forecast is valid for the period from May 18th to 24, 2026. For Kentucky, temperatures and precipitation are forecast to be above normal. For Indiana, temperatures and precipitation are forecast to be above normal. For Tennessee, temperatures and precipitation are forecast to be above normal. This long-term outlook is updated on NOAA Weather Radio around 5 p.m. Eastern Time each day. Now for the official National Weather Service forecast for Frankfort and surrounding communities. Tonight, mostly cloudy. Isolated rain showers late in the night. Lows around 50. North winds up to 10 miles an hour. Chance of showers 20%. Monday, sunny. Highs in the lower 70s. Northeast winds up to 10 miles an hour. Monday night, partly cloudy. Lows in the mid-40s. North winds up to 10 miles an hour, shifting to the east after midnight. Tuesday, sunny. Highs in the mid-70s. Southeast winds up to 5 miles an hour, shifting to the southwest in the afternoon. Tuesday night, warmer. Mostly clear until midnight, then mostly cloudy with a 50% chance of rain showers after midnight. Lows in the mid-50s. Southwest winds 5 to 15 miles an hour. And now the extended forecast for the radio listening area. Wednesday and Wednesday night, mostly clear. A 20% chance of thunderstorms. Highs in the mid-70s. Lows in the mid-40s. Thursday and Thursday night, mostly clear. Highs in the upper 60s. Lows in the mid-40s. Friday and Friday night, partly cloudy. A 20% chance of rain showers. Highs in the upper 70s. Lows in the upper 50s. Saturday and Saturday night, partly cloudy. A 20% chance of thunderstorms. Highs in the mid-80s. Lows in the lower 60s. Sunday and Sunday night, partly cloudy. A 20%

chance of showers. Highs in the upper 80s. Lows in the mid-60s. The current time is 7:33 p.m. Eastern Daylight Time. 7 p.m. Eastern Daylight Time in the mid-60s. The current time is 7:33 p.m. Eastern Daylight Time. 7 p.m. Eastern Daylight Time weather conditions across north central Kentucky. At Frankfort. And the pressure was 30.01 inches and steady. At Lexington, it was mostly sunny. The temperature was 71 degrees, the dew point 48, and the relative humidity 43%. The wind was northwest at 7 miles an hour. The pressure was 30.02 inches and rising. At Louisville, it was cloudy. The temperature was 74 degrees, the dew point 43, and the relative humidity 32%. The wind was west at 9 miles an hour. The pressure was 30.01 inches and steady. At Frankfort, and the pressure was 30.01 inches and steady. Elsewhere around the region, it was mostly sunny, with a temperature of 66 at Wilmington, Ohio, and 73 at London. It was partly sunny, with a temperature of 67 at Covington, 66 at Indianapolis, 69 at Jasper, Indiana, and 71 at Jackson. At Bowling Green, it was cloudy, with a temperature of 72. And now here is the 8 to 14 day outlook for the region. This forecast is valid for the period from May 18th to 24, 2026. For Kentucky, temperatures and precipitation are forecast to be above normal. For Indiana, temperatures and precipitation are forecast to be above normal. For Tennessee, temperatures and precipitation are forecast to be above normal. This long-term outlook is updated on NOAA Weather Radio around 5 p.m. Eastern Time each day. Now for the official National Weather Service forecast for Frankfort and surrounding communities. Tonight, mostly cloudy. Isolated rain showers late in the night. Lows around 50. North winds up to 10 miles an hour. Chance of showers 20%. Monday, sunny. Highs in the lower 70s. Northeast winds up to 10 miles an hour. Monday night, partly cloudy. Lows in the mid-40s. North winds up to 10 miles an hour, shifting to the east after midnight. Tuesday, sunny. Highs in the mid-70s. Southeast winds up to 5 miles an hour, shifting to the southwest in the afternoon. Tuesday night, warmer. Mostly clear until midnight, then mostly cloudy with a 50% chance of rain showers after midnight. Lows in the mid-50s. Southwest winds 5 to 15 miles an hour. And now the extended forecast for the radio listening area. Wednesday and Wednesday night, mostly clear. A 20% chance of thunderstorms. Highs in the mid-70s. Lows in the mid-40s. Thursday and Thursday night, mostly clear. Highs in the upper 60s. Lows in the mid-40s. Friday and Friday night, partly cloudy. A 20% chance of rain showers. Highs in the upper 70s. Lows in the upper 50s. Saturday and Saturday night, partly cloudy. A 20% chance of thunderstorms. Highs in the mid-80s. Lows in the lower 60s. Sunday and Sunday night, partly cloudy. A 20% chance of showers. Highs in the upper 80s. Lows in the mid-60s. The current time is 7:37 p.m. Eastern Daylight Time. 7 p.m. Eastern Daylight Time weather conditions across north central Kentucky. At Frankfort. And the pressure was 30.01 inches and steady. At Lexington, it was mostly sunny. The temperature was 71 degrees, the dew point 48, and the relative humidity 43%. The wind was northwest at 7 miles an hour. The pressure was 30.02 inches and rising. At Louisville, it was cloudy. The temperature was 74 degrees, the dew point 43, and the relative

This forecast is valid for the period from May 18th to 24, 2026. For Kentucky, temperatures and precipitation are forecast to be above normal. For Indiana, temperatures and precipitation are forecast to be above normal. For Tennessee, temperatures and precipitation are forecast to be above normal. This long-term outlook is updated on NOAA Weather Radio around 5 p.m. Eastern Time each day. Now for the official National Weather Service forecast for Frankfort and surrounding communities. Tonight, mostly cloudy. Isolated rain showers late in the night. Lows around 50. North winds up to 10 miles an hour. Chance of showers 20%. Monday, sunny. Highs in the lower 70s. Northeast winds up to 10 miles an hour. Monday night, partly cloudy. Lows in the mid-40s. North winds up to 10 miles an hour, shifting to the east after midnight. Tuesday, sunny. Highs in the mid-70s. Southeast winds up to 5 miles an hour, shifting to the southwest in the afternoon. Tuesday night, warmer. Mostly clear until midnight, then mostly cloudy with a 50% chance of rain showers after midnight. Lows in the mid-50s. Southwest winds 5 to 15 miles an hour. And now the extended forecast for the radio listening area. Wednesday and Wednesday night, mostly clear. A 20% chance of thunderstorms. Highs in the mid-70s. Lows in the mid-40s. Thursday and Thursday night, mostly clear. Highs in the upper 60s. Lows in the mid-40s. Friday and Friday night, partly cloudy. A 20% chance of rain showers. Highs in the upper 70s. Lows in the upper 50s. Saturday and Saturday night, partly cloudy. A 20% chance of thunderstorms. Highs in the mid-80s. Lows in the lower 60s. Sunday and Sunday night, partly cloudy. A 20% chance of showers. Highs in the upper 80s. Lows in the mid-60s. 7 p.m. Eastern Daylight Time weather conditions across north-central Kentucky. At Frankfort. And the pressure was 30.01 inches and steady. At Lexington, it was mostly sunny. The temperature was 71 degrees, the dew point 48, and the relative humidity 43%. The wind was northwest at 7 miles an hour. The pressure was 30.02 inches and rising. At Louisville, it was cloudy. The temperature was 74 degrees, the dew point 43, and the relative humidity 32%. The wind was west at 9 miles an hour. The pressure was 30.01 inches and steady. At Frankfort, and the pressure was 30.01 inches and steady. Elsewhere around the region, it was mostly sunny, with a temperature of 66 at Wilmington, Ohio, and 73 at London. It was partly sunny, with a temperature of 67 at Covington, 66 at Indianapolis, 69 at Jasper, Indiana, and 71 at Jackson. At Bowling Green, it was cloudy, with a temperature of 72. 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The current time is 7:42 p.m. Eastern Daylight Time. And now here is the 8 to 14 day outlook for the region. This forecast is valid for the period from May 18th to 24, 2026. For Kentucky, temperatures and precipitation are forecast to be above normal. For Indiana, temperatures and precipitation are forecast to be above normal. For Tennessee, temperatures and precipitation are forecast to be above normal. This long-term outlook is updated on NOAA Weather Radio around 5 p.m. Eastern Time each day. Now for the official National Weather Service forecast for Frankfort and surrounding communities. Tonight, mostly cloudy.

Isolated rain showers late in the night. Lows around 50. North winds up to 10 miles an hour. Chance of showers 20%. Monday, sunny. Highs in the lower 70s. Northeast winds up to 10 miles an hour. Monday night, partly cloudy. Lows in the mid-40s. North winds up to 10 miles an hour, shifting to the east after midnight. Tuesday, sunny. Highs in the mid-70s. Southeast winds up to 5 miles an hour, shifting to the southwest in the afternoon. Tuesday night, warmer. Mostly clear until midnight, then mostly cloudy with a 50% chance of rain showers after midnight. Lows in the mid-50s. Southwest winds 5 to 15 miles an hour. And now the extended forecast for the radio listening area. Wednesday and Wednesday night, mostly clear. A 20% chance of thunderstorms. Highs in the mid-70s. Lows in the mid-40s. Thursday and Thursday night, mostly clear. Highs in the upper 60s. Lows in the mid-40s. Friday and Friday night, partly cloudy. A 20% chance of rain showers. Highs in the upper 70s. Lows in the upper 50s. Saturday and Saturday night, partly cloudy. A 20% chance of thunderstorms. Highs in the mid-80s. Lows in the lower 60s. Sunday and Sunday night, partly cloudy. A 20% chance of showers. Highs in the upper 80s. Lows in the mid-60s. 7 p.m. Eastern Daylight Time weather conditions across north-central Kentucky. At Frankfort. And the pressure was 30.01 inches and steady. At Lexington, it was mostly sunny. The temperature was 71 degrees, the dew point 48, and the relative humidity 43%. The wind was northwest at 7 miles an hour. The pressure was 30.02 inches and rising. At Louisville, it was cloudy. The temperature was 74 degrees, the dew point 43, and the relative humidity 32%. The wind was west at 9 miles an hour. The pressure was 30.01 inches and steady. At Frankfort, and the pressure was 30.01 inches and steady. Elsewhere around the region, it was mostly sunny, with a temperature of 66 at Wilmington, Ohio, and 73 at London. It was partly sunny, with a temperature of 67 at Covington, 66 at Indianapolis, 69 at Jasper, Indiana, and 71 at Jackson. At Bowling Green, it was cloudy, with a temperature of 72. And now here is the 8 to 14 day outlook for the region. This forecast is valid for the period from May 18th to 24, 2026. For Kentucky, temperatures and precipitation are forecast to be above normal. For Indiana, temperatures and precipitation are forecast to be above normal. For Tennessee, temperatures and precipitation are forecast to be above normal. This long-term outlook is updated on NOAA Weather Radio around 5 p.m. Eastern Time each day. The current time is 7:47 p.m. Eastern Daylight Time. Now for the official National Weather Service forecast for Frankfort and surrounding communities. Tonight, mostly cloudy. Isolated rain showers late in the night. Lows around 50. North winds up to 10 miles an hour. Chance of showers 20%. Monday, sunny. Highs in the lower 70s. Northeast winds up to 10 miles an hour. Monday night, partly cloudy. Lows in the mid-40s. North winds up to 10 miles an hour, shifting to the east after midnight. Tuesday, sunny. Highs in the mid-70s. Southeast winds up to 5 miles an hour, shifting to the southwest in the afternoon. Tuesday night, warmer. Mostly clear until midnight, then mostly cloudy with a 50% chance of rain showers after midnight. Lows in the mid-50s. Southwest winds 5 to 15 miles an hour. And now the extended forecast for the radio listening area.

Wednesday and Wednesday night, mostly clear. A 20% chance of thunderstorms. Highs in the mid-70s. Lows in the mid-40s. Thursday and Thursday night, mostly clear. Highs in the upper 60s. Lows in the mid-40s. Friday and Friday night, partly cloudy. A 20% chance of rain showers. Highs in the upper 70s. Lows in the upper 50s. Saturday and Saturday night, partly cloudy. A 20% chance of thunderstorms. Highs in the mid-80s. Lows in the lower 60s. Sunday and Sunday night, partly cloudy. A 20% chance of showers. Highs in the upper 80s. Lows in the mid-60s. 7 p.m. Eastern Daylight Time weather conditions across north-central Kentucky. At Frankfort. And the pressure was 30.01 inches and steady. At Lexington, it was mostly sunny. The temperature was 71 degrees, the dew point 48, and the relative humidity 43%. The wind was northwest at 7 miles an hour. The pressure was 30.02 inches and rising. At Louisville, it was cloudy. The temperature was 74 degrees, the dew point 43, and the relative humidity 32%. The wind was west at 9 miles an hour. The pressure was 30.01 inches and steady. At Frankfort, and the pressure was 30.01 inches and steady. Elsewhere around the region, it was mostly sunny, with a temperature of 66 at Wilmington, Ohio, and 73 at London. It was partly sunny, with a temperature of 67 at Covington, 66 at Indianapolis, 69 at Jasper, Indiana, and 71 at Jackson. At Bowling Green, it was cloudy, with a temperature of 72. And now here is the 8 to 14 day outlook for the region. This forecast is valid for the period from May 18th to 24, 2026. For Kentucky, temperatures and precipitation are forecast to be above normal. For Indiana, temperatures and precipitation are forecast to be above normal. For Tennessee, temperatures and precipitation are forecast to be above normal. This long-term outlook is updated on NOAA Weather Radio around 5 p.m. Eastern Time each day. Now for the official National Weather Service forecast for Frankfort and surrounding communities. Tonight, mostly cloudy. Isolated rain showers late in the night. Lows around 50. North winds up to 10 miles an hour. Chance of showers 20%. Monday, sunny. Highs in the lower 70s. Northeast winds up to 10 miles an hour. Monday night, partly cloudy. Lows in the mid-40s. North winds up to 10 miles an hour, shifting to the east after midnight. Tuesday, sunny. Highs in the mid-70s. Southeast winds up to 5 miles an hour, shifting to the southwest in the afternoon. Tuesday night, warmer. Mostly clear until midnight, then mostly cloudy with a 50% chance of rain showers after midnight. Lows in the mid-50s. Southwest winds 5 to 15 miles an hour. And now the extended forecast for the radio listening area. Wednesday and Wednesday night, mostly clear. A 20% chance of thunderstorms. Highs in the mid-70s. Lows in the mid-40s. Thursday and Thursday night, mostly clear. Highs in the upper 60s. Lows in the mid-40s. Friday and Friday night, partly cloudy. A 20% chance of rain showers. Highs in the upper 70s. Lows in the upper 50s. Saturday and Saturday night, partly cloudy. A 20% chance of thunderstorms. Highs in the mid-80s. Lows in the lower 60s. Sunday and Sunday night, partly cloudy. A 20% chance of showers. Highs in the upper 80s. Lows in the mid-60s. The current time is 7:53 p.m. Eastern Daylight Time. 7 p.m. Eastern Daylight Time weather conditions across north-central Kentucky.

at Frankfurt, and the pressure was 30.01 inches and steady. At Lexington, it was mostly sunny. The temperature was 71 degrees, the dew point 48, and the relative humidity 43%. The wind was northwest at 7 miles an hour. The pressure was 30.02 inches and rising. At Louisville, it was cloudy. The temperature was 74 degrees, the dew point 43, and the relative humidity 32%. The wind was west at 9 miles an hour. The pressure was 30.01 inches and steady. At Frankfurt, and the pressure was 30.01 inches and steady. Elsewhere around the region, it was mostly sunny, with a temperature of 66 at Wilmington, Ohio, and 73 at London. It was partly sunny, with a temperature of 67 at Covington, 66 at Indianapolis, 69 at Jasper, Indiana, and 71 at Jackson. At Bowling Green, it was cloudy, with a temperature of 72. And now here is the 8 to 14 day outlook for the region. This forecast is valid for the period from May 18th to 24, 2026. For Kentucky, temperatures and precipitation are forecast to be above normal. For Indiana, temperatures and precipitation are forecast to be above normal. For Tennessee, temperatures and precipitation are forecast to be above normal. This long-term outlook is updated on NOAA Weather Radio around 5 p.m. Eastern Time each day. Now for the official National Weather Service forecast for Frankfurt and surrounding communities. Tonight, mostly cloudy. Isolated rain showers late in the night. Lows around 50. North winds up to 10 miles an hour. Chance of showers 20%. Monday, sunny. Highs in the lower 70s. Northeast winds up to 10 miles an hour. Monday night, partly cloudy. Lows in the mid-40s. North winds up to 10 miles an hour, shifting to the east after midnight. Tuesday, sunny. Highs in the mid-70s. Southeast winds up to 5 miles an hour, shifting to the southwest in the afternoon. Tuesday night, warmer. Mostly clear until midnight, then mostly cloudy with a 50% chance of rain showers after midnight. Lows in the mid-50s. Southwest winds 5 to 15 miles an hour. And now the extended forecast for the radio listening area. Wednesday and Wednesday night, mostly clear. A 20% chance of thunderstorms. Highs in the mid-70s. Lows in the mid-40s. Thursday and Thursday night, mostly clear. Highs in the upper 60s. Lows in the mid-40s. Friday and Friday night, partly cloudy. A 20% chance of rain showers. Highs in the upper 70s. Lows in the upper 50s. Saturday and Saturday night, partly cloudy. A 20% chance of thunderstorms. Highs in the mid-80s. Lows in the lower 60s. Sunday and Sunday night, partly cloudy. A 20% chance of showers. Highs in the upper 80s. Lows in the mid-60s. The current time is 7:57 p.m. Eastern Daylight Time. 7 p.m. Eastern Daylight Time weather conditions across north-central Kentucky. At Frankfort, and the pressure was 30.01 inches and steady. At Lexington, it was mostly sunny. The temperature was 71 degrees, the dew point 48, and the relative humidity 43%. The wind was northwest at 7 miles an hour. The pressure was 30.02 inches and rising. At Louisville, it was cloudy. The temperature was 74 degrees, the dew point 43, and the relative humidity 32%. The wind was west at 9 miles an hour. The pressure was 30.01 inches and steady. At Frankfurt, and the pressure was 30.01 inches and steady. Elsewhere around the region, it was mostly sunny, with a temperature of 66 at Wilmington, Ohio, and 73 at London. It was partly sunny, with a temperature of 67 at Covington.

66 at Indianapolis, 69 at Jasper, Indiana, and 71 at Jackson. At Bowling Green, it was cloudy, with a temperature of 72. And now here is the 8 to 14 day outlook for the region. This forecast is valid for the period from May 18th to 24, 2026. For Kentucky, temperatures and precipitation are forecast to be above normal. For Indiana, temperatures and precipitation are forecast to be above normal. For Tennessee, temperatures and precipitation are forecast to be above normal. This long-term outlook is updated on NOAA Weather Radio around 5 p.m. Eastern Time each day. Now for the official National Weather Service forecast for Frankfort and surrounding communities. Tonight, mostly cloudy. Isolated rain showers late in the night. Lows around 50. North winds up to 10 miles an hour. Chance of showers 20%. Monday, sunny. Highs in the lower 70s. Northeast winds up to 10 miles an hour. Monday night, partly cloudy. Lows in the mid-40s. North winds up to 10 miles an hour, shifting to the east after midnight. Tuesday, sunny. Highs in the mid-70s. Southeast winds up to 5 miles an hour, shifting to the southwest in the afternoon. Tuesday night, warmer. Mostly clear until midnight, then mostly cloudy with a 50% chance of rain showers after midnight. Lows in the mid-50s. Southwest winds 5 to 15 miles an hour. And now the extended forecast for the radio listening area. Wednesday and Wednesday night, mostly clear. A 20% chance of thunderstorms. Highs in the mid-70s. Lows in the mid-40s. Thursday and Thursday night, mostly clear. Highs in the upper 60s. Lows in the mid-40s. Friday and Friday night, partly cloudy. A 20% chance of rain showers. Highs in the upper 70s. Lows in the upper 50s. Saturday and Saturday night, partly cloudy. A 20% chance of thunderstorms. Highs in the mid-80s. Lows in the lower 60s. Sunday and Sunday night, partly cloudy. A 20% chance of showers. Highs in the upper 80s. Lows in the mid-60s. 7 p.m. Eastern Daylight Time weather conditions across north central Kentucky. At Frankfort. And the pressure was 30.01 inches and steady. At Lexington, it was mostly sunny. The temperature was 71 degrees, the dew point 48, and the relative humidity 43%. The wind was northwest at 7 miles an hour. The pressure was 30.02 inches and rising. At Louisville, it was cloudy. The temperature was 74 degrees, the dew point 43, and the relative humidity 32%. The wind was west at 9 miles an hour. The pressure was 30.01 inches and steady. At Frankfort, and the pressure was 30.01 inches and steady. Elsewhere around the region, it was mostly sunny, with a temperature of 66 at Wilmington, Ohio, and 73 at London. It was partly sunny, with a temperature of 67 at Covington, 66 at Indianapolis, 69 at Jasper, Indiana, and 71 at Jackson. At Bowling Green, it was cloudy, with a temperature of 72. The current time is 8:02 p.m. Eastern Daylight Time. And now here is the 8 to 14 day outlook for the region. This forecast is valid for the period from May 18th to 24, 2026. For Kentucky, temperatures and precipitation are forecast to be above normal. For Indiana, temperatures and precipitation are forecast to be above normal. For Tennessee, temperatures and precipitation are forecast to be above normal. This long-term outlook is updated on NOAA Weather Radio around 5 p.m. Eastern Time each day. Now for the official National Weather Service forecast for Frankfort and surrounding communities. Tonight, mostly cloudy. Isolated rain showers late in the night. Lows around 50.